until midnight, then a chance of showers after midnight. Lows in the lower 70s. Chance of rain 60%. Sunday, partly sunny with a chance of showers and thunderstorms. Highs in the mid-80s. Chance of rain 50%. Sunday night, mostly cloudy with a chance of showers and thunderstorms. Lows in the mid-60s. Chance of rain 50%. Monday, mostly cloudy in the morning, then becoming partly sunny. A chance of showers. A slight chance of thunderstorms in the morning, then a chance of thunderstorms in the afternoon. Highs in the lower 80s. Chance of rain 50%. 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It's Stillwater, it was sunny. The temperature was 91 degrees, the dew point 73, and the relative humidity 55%. The wind was south at 18 miles an hour, gusting to 25. The pressure was 29.80 inches and steady. At Guthrie, it was sunny. The temperature was 93. The wind was south at 14, gusting to 25. Observations from around the region. Skies ranged from mostly sunny to partly sunny. It was 91 at Wichita, 92 at Woodward, and 91 at Oklahoma City. Dallas-Fort Worth reported 89, Tulsa reported 88, and Springfield reported 82. Once again at 7 p.m., it's Stillwater, it was sunny. The temperature was 91. Heat advisory in effect from 1 p.m. to 7 p.m. Central Daylight Time Tuesday. What? Heat index values up to 105 expected. Where? Portions of northwest and west central Arkansas and northeast Oklahoma. When? From 1 p.m. to 7 p.m. Central Daylight Time Tuesday. Impacts. Heat-related illnesses are possible, especially impacting those not acclimated to the conditions or those performing strenuous activities. Take extra precautions when outside. Wear lightweight and loose-fitting clothing. Try to limit strenuous activities to early morning or evening. Take action when you see symptoms of heat exhaustion and heat stroke. From the Norman Forecast Office, here is the forecast for Stillwater and surrounding area. Tonight, mostly clear. Lows in the mid-70s. South winds 10 to 15 miles an hour with gusts up to 25 miles an hour. Heat index values up to 105 early until midnight. Tuesday, sunny. Highs in the lower 90s. South winds 15 to 20 miles an hour with gusts up to 30 miles an hour. Tuesday night, mostly clear. Lows in the upper 70s. South winds 15 to 20 miles an hour. Wednesday, sunny. Highs in the lower 90s. South winds 15 to 20 miles an hour with gusts up to 30 miles an hour. Wednesday night, mostly clear. Lows in the upper 70s. South winds 15 to 20 miles an hour with gusts up to 30 miles an hour. Thursday, sunny. A slight chance of showers and thunderstorms in the afternoon. Highs in the mid-90s. Chance of rain 20%. Heat index values up to 105. Thursday night, partly cloudy until midnight, then becoming mostly cloudy. A chance of thunderstorms. A chance of showers. Cooler with lows in the upper 60s. Chance of rain 50%. Friday, mostly cloudy in the morning, then becoming partly sunny. A slight chance of thunderstorms. A chance of showers, mainly in the morning. Cooler with highs in the mid-80s. Chance of rain 50%. Friday night, partly cloudy with a chance of showers and thunderstorms. Lows in the lower 70s. Chance of rain 40%. Saturday, mostly sunny with a slight chance of thunderstorms. A chance of showers. Highs in the lower 90s. Chance of rain 50%. Saturday night, a chance of thunderstorms. Showers likely until midnight, then a chance of showers after midnight. Lows in the lower 70s. Chance of rain 60%. Sunday, partly sunny with a chance of showers and thunderstorms. Highs in the mid-80s. Chance of rain 50%. Sunday night, mostly cloudy with a chance of showers and thunderstorms. Lows in the mid-60s. Chance of rain 50%. Monday, mostly cloudy in the morning, then becoming partly

sunny. A chance of showers. A slight chance of thunderstorms in the morning, then a chance of thunderstorms in the afternoon. Highs in the lower 80s. Chance of rain 50%. 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It's Stillwater, it was sunny. The temperature was 91 degrees, the dew point 73, and the relative humidity 55%. The wind was south at 18 miles an hour, gusting to 25. The pressure was 29.80 inches and steady. At Guthrie, it was sunny. The temperature was 93. The wind was south at 14, gusting to 25. Observations from around the region. Skies ranged from mostly sunny to partly sunny. It was 91 at Wichita, 92 at Woodward, and 91 at Oklahoma City. Dallas-Fort Worth reported 89, Tulsa reported 88, and Springfield reported 82. Once again at 7 p.m., it's Stillwater, it was sunny. The temperature was 91. Heat advisory in effect from 1 p.m. to 7 p.m. Central Daylight Time Tuesday. What? Heat index values up to 105 expected. Where? Portions of northwest and west central Arkansas and northeast Oklahoma. When? From 1 p.m. to 7 p.m. Central Daylight Time Tuesday. Impacts. Heat-related illnesses are possible, especially impacting those not acclimated to the conditions or those performing strenuous activities. Take extra precautions when outside. Wear lightweight and loose-fitting clothing. Try to limit strenuous activities to early morning or evening. Take action when you see symptoms of heat exhaustion and heat stroke. From the Norman Forecast Office, here is the forecast for Stillwater and surrounding area. Tonight, mostly clear. Lows in the mid-70s. South winds 10 to 15 miles an hour with gusts up to 25 miles an hour. Heat index values up to 105 early until midnight. Tuesday, sunny. Highs in the lower 90s. South winds 15 to 20 miles an hour with gusts up to 30 miles an hour. Tuesday night, mostly clear. Lows in the upper 70s. South winds 15 to 20 miles an hour. Wednesday, sunny. Highs in the lower 90s. South winds 15 to 20 miles an hour with gusts up to 30 miles an hour. Wednesday night, mostly clear. Lows in the upper 70s. South winds 15 to 20 miles an hour with gusts up to 30 miles an hour. Thursday, sunny. A slight chance of showers and thunderstorms in the afternoon. Highs in the mid-90s. Chance of rain 20%. Heat index values up to 105. Thursday night, partly cloudy until midnight, then becoming mostly cloudy. A chance of thunderstorms. A chance of showers. Cooler with lows in the upper 60s. Chance of rain 50%. Friday, mostly cloudy in the morning, then becoming partly sunny. A slight chance of thunderstorms. A chance of showers, mainly in the morning. Cooler with highs in the mid-80s. Chance of rain 50%. Friday night, partly cloudy with a chance of showers and thunderstorms. Lows in the lower 70s. Chance of rain 40%. Saturday, mostly sunny with a slight chance of thunderstorms. A chance of showers. Highs in the lower 90s. Chance of rain 50%. Saturday night, a chance of thunderstorms. Showers likely until midnight, then a chance of showers after midnight. Lows in the lower 70s. Chance of rain 60%. Sunday, partly sunny with a chance of showers and thunderstorms. Highs in the mid-80s. Chance of rain 50%. Sunday night, mostly cloudy with a chance of showers and thunderstorms. Lows in the mid-60s. Chance of rain 50%. Monday, mostly cloudy in the morning, then becoming partly sunny. A chance of showers. A slight chance of thunderstorms in the morning, then a chance of thunderstorms in the afternoon. Highs in the lower 80s. Chance of rain 50%. 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It's Stillwater, it was sunny. The temperature was 91 degrees. The dew point 73, and the relative humidity 55%. The wind was south at 18.

miles an hour, gusting to 25. The pressure was 29.80 inches and steady. At Enid, it was sunny. The temperature was 94, and the heat index was 102. The wind was south at 22, gusting to 29. At Guthrie, it was sunny. The temperature was 93. The wind was south at 14, gusting to 25. Observations from around the region. Skies ranged from mostly sunny to partly sunny. It was 91 at Wichita, 92 at Woodward, and 91 at Oklahoma City. Dallas-Fort Worth reported 89, Tulsa reported 88, and Springfield reported 82. Once again at 7 p.m., at Stillwater, it was sunny. The temperature was 91. Heat advisory in effect from 1 p.m. to 7 p.m. Central Daylight Time Tuesday. What? Heat index values up to 105 expected. Where? Portions of northwest and west central Arkansas and northeast Oklahoma. When? From 1 p.m. to 7 p.m. Central Daylight Time Tuesday. Impacts. Heat-related illnesses are possible, especially impacting those not acclimated to the conditions or those performing strenuous activities. Take extra precautions when outside. Wear lightweight and loose-fitting clothing. Try to limit strenuous activities to early morning or evening. Take action when you see symptoms of heat exhaustion and heat stroke. 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From the Norman Forecast Office, here is the forecast for Stillwater and surrounding area. Tonight, mostly clear. Lows in the mid-70s. South winds 10 to 15 miles an hour with gusts up to 25 miles an hour. Heat index values up to 105 early until midnight. Tuesday, sunny. Highs in the lower 90s. South winds 15 to 20 miles an hour with gusts up to 30 miles an hour. Tuesday night, mostly clear. Lows in the upper 70s. South winds 15 to 20 miles an hour. Wednesday, sunny. Highs in the lower 90s. South winds 15 to 20 miles an hour with gusts up to 30 miles an hour. Wednesday night, mostly clear. Lows in the upper 70s. South winds 15 to 20 miles an hour with gusts up to 30 miles an hour. Thursday, sunny. A slight chance of showers and thunderstorms in the afternoon. Highs in the mid-90s. Chance of rain 20%. Heat index values up to 105. Thursday night, partly cloudy until midnight, then becoming mostly cloudy. A chance of thunderstorms. A chance of showers. Cooler with lows in the upper 60s. Chance of rain 50%. Friday, mostly cloudy in the morning, then becoming partly sunny. A slight chance of thunderstorms. A chance of showers, mainly in the morning. Cooler with highs in the mid-80s. Chance of rain 50%. Friday night, partly cloudy with a chance of showers and thunderstorms. Lows in the lower 70s. Chance of rain 40%. Saturday, mostly sunny with a slight chance of thunderstorms. A chance of showers. Highs in the lower 90s. Chance of rain 50%. Saturday night, a chance of thunderstorms. Showers likely until midnight, then a chance of showers after midnight. Lows in the lower 70s. Chance of rain 60%. Sunday, partly sunny with a chance of showers and thunderstorms. Highs in the mid-80s. Chance of rain 50%. Sunday night, mostly cloudy with a chance of showers and thunderstorms. Lows in the mid-60s. Chance of rain 50%. Monday, mostly cloudy in the morning, then becoming partly sunny. A chance of showers. A slight chance of thunderstorms in the morning, then a chance of thunderstorms in the afternoon. Highs in the lower 80s. Chance of rain 50%. 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It's Stillwater, it was sunny. The temperature was 91 degrees, the dew point 73, and the relative humidity 55%. The wind was south at 18 miles an hour, gusting to 25.

The pressure was 29.80 inches and steady. At Enid, it was sunny. The temperature was 94, and the heat index was 102. The wind was south at 22, gusting to 29. At Guthrie, it was sunny. The temperature was 93. The wind was south at 14, gusting to 25. Observations from around the region. Skies ranged from mostly sunny to partly sunny. It was 91 at Wichita, 92 at Woodward, and 91 at Oklahoma City. Dallas-Fort Worth reported 89, Tulsa reported 88, and Springfield reported 82. Once again at 7 p.m., at Stillwater, it was sunny. The temperature was 91. Heat advisory in effect from 1 p.m. to 7 p.m. Central Daylight Time Tuesday. What? Heat index values up to 105 expected. Where? Portions of northwest and west central Arkansas and northeast Oklahoma. When? From 1 p.m. to 7 p.m. Central Daylight Time Tuesday. Impacts. Heat-related illnesses are possible, especially impacting those not acclimated to the conditions or those performing strenuous activities. Take extra precautions when outside. Wear lightweight and loose-fitting clothing. Try to limit strenuous activities to early morning or evening. Take action when you see symptoms of heat exhaustion and heat stroke. From the Norman Forecast Office, here is the forecast for Stillwater and surrounding area. Tonight, mostly clear. Lows in the mid-70s. South winds 10 to 15 miles an hour with gusts up to 25 miles an hour. Heat index values up to 105 early until midnight. Tuesday, sunny. Highs in the lower 90s. South winds 15 to 20 miles an hour with gusts up to 30 miles an hour. Tuesday night, mostly clear. Lows in the upper 70s. South winds 15 to 20 miles an hour. Wednesday, sunny. Highs in the lower 90s. South winds 15 to 20 miles an hour with gusts up to 30 miles an hour. Wednesday night, mostly clear. Lows in the upper 70s. South winds 15 to 20 miles an hour with gusts up to 30 miles an hour. Thursday, sunny. A slight chance of showers and thunderstorms in the afternoon. Highs in the mid-90s. Chance of rain 20%. Heat index values up to 105. Thursday night, partly cloudy until midnight, then becoming mostly cloudy. A chance of thunderstorms. A chance of showers. Cooler with lows in the upper 60s. Chance of rain 50%. Friday, mostly cloudy in the morning, then becoming partly sunny. A slight chance of thunderstorms. A chance of showers, mainly in the morning. Cooler with highs in the mid-80s. Chance of rain 50%. Friday night, partly cloudy with a chance of showers and thunderstorms. Lows in the lower 70s. Chance of rain 40%. Saturday, mostly sunny with a slight chance of thunderstorms. A chance of showers. Highs in the lower 90s. Chance of rain 50%. Saturday night, a chance of thunderstorms. Showers likely until midnight, then a chance of showers after midnight. Lows in the lower 70s. Chance of rain 60%. Sunday, partly sunny with a chance of showers and thunderstorms. Highs in the mid-80s. Chance of rain 50%. Sunday night, mostly cloudy with a chance of showers and thunderstorms. Lows in the mid-60s. Chance of rain 50%. Monday, mostly cloudy in the morning, then becoming partly sunny. A chance of showers. A slight chance of thunderstorms in the morning, then a chance of thunderstorms in the afternoon. Highs in the lower 80s. Chance of rain 50%. 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At Stillwater, it was sunny. The temperature was 91 degrees. The dew point 73, and the relative humidity 55%. The wind was south at 18 miles an hour, gusting to 25. The pressure was 29.80 inches and steady. At Enid, it was sunny. The temperature was 94, and the heat index was 102. The wind was south at 22, gusting to 29. At Guthrie, it was sunny. The temperature was 93.

The wind was south at 14, gusting to 25. Observations from around the region. Skies ranged from mostly sunny to partly sunny. It was 91 at Wichita, 92 at Woodward, and 91 at Oklahoma City. Dallas-Fort Worth reported 89, Tulsa reported 88, and Springfield reported 82. Once again at 7 p.m., it's still water, it was sunny. The temperature was 91. Heat advisory in effect from 1 p.m. to 7 p.m. Central Daylight Time Tuesday. What? Heat index values up to 105 expected. Where? Portions of northwest and west central Arkansas and northeast Oklahoma. When? From 1 p.m. to 7 p.m. Central Daylight Time Tuesday. Impacts. Heat-related illnesses are possible, especially impacting those not acclimated to the conditions or those performing strenuous activities. Take extra precautions when outside. Wear lightweight and loose-fitting clothing. Try to limit strenuous activities to early morning or evening. Take action when you see symptoms of heat exhaustion and heat stroke. From the Norman Forecast Office, here is the forecast for Stillwater and surrounding area. Tonight, mostly clear. Lows in the mid-70s. South winds 10 to 15 miles an hour with gusts up to 25 miles an hour. Heat index values up to 105 early until midnight. Tuesday, sunny. Highs in the lower 90s. South winds 15 to 20 miles an hour with gusts up to 30 miles an hour. Tuesday night, mostly clear. Lows in the upper 70s. South winds 15 to 20 miles an hour. Wednesday, sunny. Highs in the lower 90s. South winds 15 to 20 miles an hour with gusts up to 30 miles an hour. Wednesday night, mostly clear. Lows in the upper 70s. South winds 15 to 20 miles an hour with gusts up to 30 miles an hour. Thursday, sunny. A slight chance of showers and thunderstorms in the afternoon. Highs in the mid-90s. Chance of rain 20%. Heat index values up to 105. Thursday night, partly cloudy until midnight, then becoming mostly cloudy. A chance of thunderstorms. A chance of showers. Cooler with lows in the upper 60s. Chance of rain 50%. Friday, mostly cloudy in the morning, then becoming partly sunny. A slight chance of thunderstorms. A chance of showers, mainly in the morning. Cooler with highs in the mid-80s. Chance of rain 50%. Friday night, partly cloudy with a chance of showers and thunderstorms. Lows in the lower 70s. Chance of rain 40%. Saturday, mostly sunny with a slight chance of thunderstorms. A chance of showers. Highs in the lower 90s. Chance of rain 50%. Saturday night, a chance of thunderstorms. Showers likely until midnight, then a chance of showers after midnight. Lows in the lower 70s. Chance of rain 60%. Sunday, partly sunny with a chance of showers and thunderstorms. Highs in the mid-80s. Chance of rain 50%. Sunday night, mostly cloudy with a chance of showers and thunderstorms. Lows in the mid-60s. Chance of rain 50%. Monday, mostly cloudy in the morning, then becoming partly sunny. A chance of showers. A slight chance of thunderstorms in the morning, then a chance of thunderstorms in the afternoon. Highs in the lower 80s. Chance of rain 50%. 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It's Stillwater, it was sunny. The temperature was 91 degrees, the dew point 73, and the relative humidity 55%. The wind was south at 18 miles an hour, gusting to 25. The pressure was 29.80 inches and steady. At Enid, it was sunny. The temperature was 94, and the heat index was 102. The wind was south at 22, gusting to 29. At Guthrie, it was sunny. The temperature was 93. The wind was south at 14, gusting to 25. Observations from around the region. Skies ranged from mostly sunny to partly sunny. It was 91 at Wichita, 92 at Woodward, and 91 at Oklahoma City.
Dallas-Fort Worth reported 89, Tulsa reported 88, and Springfield reported 82. Once again at 7 p.m., it's still water, it was sunny. The temperature was 91. Heat advisory in effect from 1 p.m. to 7 p.m. Central Daylight Time Tuesday. What? Heat index values up to 105 expected. Where? Portions of northwest and west central Arkansas and northeast Oklahoma. When? From 1 p.m. to 7 p.m. Central Daylight Time Tuesday. Impacts. Heat-related illnesses are possible, especially impacting those not acclimated to the conditions or those performing strenuous activities. Take extra precautions when outside. Wear lightweight and loose-fitting clothing. Try to limit strenuous activities to early morning or evening. Take action when you see symptoms of heat exhaustion and heat stroke. From the Norman Forecast Office, here is the forecast for Stillwater and surrounding area. Tonight, mostly clear. Lows in the mid-70s. South winds 10 to 15 miles an hour with gusts up to 25 miles an hour. Heat index values up to 105 early until midnight. Tuesday, sunny. Highs in the lower 90s. South winds 15 to 20 miles an hour with gusts up to 30 miles an hour. Tuesday night, mostly clear. Lows in the upper 70s. South winds 15 to 20 miles an hour. Wednesday, sunny. Highs in the lower 90s. South winds 15 to 20 miles an hour with gusts up to 30 miles an hour. Wednesday night, mostly clear. Lows in the upper 70s. South winds 15 to 20 miles an hour with gusts up to 30 miles an hour. Thursday, sunny. A slight chance of showers and thunderstorms in the afternoon. Highs in the mid-90s. Chance of rain 20%. Heat index values up to 105. Thursday night, partly cloudy until midnight, then becoming mostly cloudy. A chance of thunderstorms. A chance of showers. Cooler with lows in the upper 60s. Chance of rain 50%. Friday, mostly cloudy in the morning, then becoming partly sunny. A slight chance of thunderstorms. A chance of showers, mainly in the morning. Cooler with highs in the mid-80s. Chance of rain 50%. Friday night, partly cloudy with a chance of showers and thunderstorms. Lows in the lower 70s. Chance of rain 40%. Saturday, mostly sunny with a slight chance of thunderstorms. A chance of showers. Highs in the lower 90s. Chance of rain 50%. Saturday night, a chance of thunderstorms. Showers likely until midnight, then a chance of showers after midnight. Lows in the lower 70s. Chance of rain 60%. Sunday, partly sunny with a chance of showers and thunderstorms. Highs in the mid-80s. Chance of rain 50%. Sunday night, mostly cloudy with a chance of showers and thunderstorms. Lows in the mid-60s. Chance of rain 50%. Monday, mostly cloudy in the morning, then becoming partly sunny. A chance of showers. A slight chance of thunderstorms in the morning, then a chance of thunderstorms in the afternoon. Highs in the lower 80s. Chance of rain 50%. 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It's Stillwater, it was sunny. The temperature was 91 degrees, the dew point 73, and the relative humidity 55%. The wind was south at 18 miles an hour, gusting to 25. The pressure was 29.80 inches and steady. At Enid, it was sunny. The temperature was 94, and the heat index was 102. The wind was south at 22, gusting to 29. At Guthrie, it was sunny. The temperature was 93. The wind was south at 14, gusting to 25. Observations from around the region. Skies ranged from mostly sunny to partly sunny. It was 91 at Wichita, 92 at Woodward, and 91 at Oklahoma City.
Dallas-Fort Worth reported 89, Tulsa reported 88, and Springfield reported 82. Once again at 7 p.m., it's still water, it was sunny. The temperature was 91. Heat advisory in effect from 1 p.m. to 7 p.m. Central Daylight Time Tuesday. At 7 p.m., it's still water, it was sunny. The temperature was 91. Heat advisory in effect from 1 p.m. to 7 p.m. Central Daylight Time Tuesday. What? Heat index values up to 105 expected. Where? Portions of northwest and west central Arkansas and northeast Oklahoma. When? From 1 p.m. to 7 p.m. Central Daylight Time Tuesday. Impacts. Heat-related illnesses are possible, especially impacting those not acclimated to the conditions or those performing strenuous activities. Take extra precautions when outside. Wear lightweight and loose-fitting clothing. Try to limit strenuous activities to early morning or evening. Take action when you see symptoms of heat exhaustion and heat stroke. From the Norman Forecast Office, here is the forecast for Stillwater and surrounding area. Tonight, mostly clear. Lows in the mid-70s. South winds 10 to 15 miles an hour with gusts up to 25 miles an hour. Heat index values up to 105 early until midnight. Tuesday, sunny. Highs in the lower 90s. South winds 15 to 20 miles an hour with gusts up to 30 miles an hour. Tuesday night, mostly clear. Lows in the upper 70s. South winds 15 to 20 miles an hour. Wednesday, sunny. Highs in the lower 90s. South winds 15 to 20 miles an hour with gusts up to 30 miles an hour. Wednesday night, mostly clear. Lows in the upper 70s. South winds 15 to 20 miles an hour with gusts up to 30 miles an hour. Thursday, sunny. A slight chance of showers and thunderstorms in the afternoon. Highs in the mid-90s. Chance of rain 20%. Heat index values up to 105. Thursday night, partly cloudy until midnight, then becoming mostly cloudy. A chance of thunderstorms. A chance of showers. Cooler with lows in the upper 60s. Chance of rain 50%. Friday, mostly cloudy in the morning, then becoming partly sunny. A slight chance of thunderstorms. A chance of showers, mainly in the morning. Cooler with highs in the mid-80s. Chance of rain 50%. Friday night, partly cloudy with a chance of showers and thunderstorms. Lows in the lower 70s. Chance of rain 40%. Saturday, mostly sunny with a slight chance of thunderstorms. A chance of showers. Highs in the lower 90s. Chance of rain 50%. Saturday night, a chance of thunderstorms. Showers likely until midnight, then a chance of showers after midnight. Lows in the lower 70s. Chance of rain 60%. Sunday, partly sunny with a chance of showers and thunderstorms. Highs in the mid-80s. Chance of rain 50%. Sunday night, mostly cloudy with a chance of showers and thunderstorms. Lows in the mid-60s. Chance of rain 50%. Monday, mostly cloudy in the morning, then becoming partly sunny. A chance of showers. A slight chance of thunderstorms in the morning, then a chance of thunderstorms in the afternoon. Highs in the lower 80s. Chance of rain 50%. 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It's Stillwater, it was sunny. The temperature was 91 degrees, the dew point 73, and the relative humidity 55%. The wind was south at 18 miles an hour, gusting to 25. The pressure was 29.80 inches and steady. At evening, it was sunny. The temperature was 94, and the heat index was 102. The wind was south at 22, gusting to 29. At Guthrie, it was sunny. The temperature was 93. The wind was south at 14, gusting to 25. Observations from around the region. Skies ranged from mostly sunny to partly sunny. It was 91 at Wichita, 92 at Woodward, and 91 at Oklahoma City. Dallas-Fort Worth reported 89, Tulsa reported 88, and Springfield reported 82.
Once again at 7 p.m., it's still water, it was sunny. The temperature was 91.

heat advisory in effect from 1 p.m. to 7 p.m. Central Daylight Time Tuesday. What? Heat index values up to 105 expected. Where? Portions of northwest and west central Arkansas and northeast Oklahoma. When? From 1 p.m. to 7 p.m. Central Daylight Time Tuesday. Impacts. Heat-related illnesses are possible, especially impacting those not acclimated to the conditions or those performing strenuous activities. Take extra precautions when outside. Wear lightweight and loose-fitting clothing. Try to limit strenuous activities to early morning or evening. Take action when you see symptoms of heat exhaustion and heat stroke. From the Norman Forecast Office, here is the forecast for Stillwater and surrounding area. Tonight, mostly clear. Lows in the mid-70s. South winds 10 to 15 miles an hour with gusts up to 25 miles an hour. Heat index values up to 105 early until midnight. Tuesday, sunny. Highs in the lower 90s. South winds 15 to 20 miles an hour with gusts up to 30 miles an hour. Tuesday night, mostly clear. Lows in the upper 70s. South winds 15 to 20 miles an hour. Wednesday, sunny. Highs in the lower 90s. South winds 15 to 20 miles an hour with gusts up to 30 miles an hour. Wednesday night, mostly clear. Lows in the upper 70s. South winds 15 to 20 miles an hour with gusts up to 30 miles an hour. Thursday, sunny. A slight chance of showers and thunderstorms in the afternoon. Highs in the mid-90s. Chance of rain 20%. Heat index values up to 105. Thursday night, partly cloudy until midnight, then becoming mostly cloudy. A chance of thunderstorms. A chance of showers. Cooler with lows in the upper 60s. Chance of rain 50%. Friday, mostly cloudy in the morning, then becoming partly sunny. A slight chance of thunderstorms. A chance of showers, mainly in the morning. Cooler with highs in the mid-80s. Chance of rain 50%. Friday night, partly cloudy with a chance of showers and thunderstorms. Lows in the lower 70s. Chance of rain 40%. Saturday, mostly sunny with a slight chance of thunderstorms. A chance of showers. Highs in the lower 90s. Chance of rain 50%. Saturday night, a chance of thunderstorms. Showers likely until midnight, then a chance of showers after midnight. Lows in the lower 70s. Chance of rain 60%. Sunday, partly sunny with a chance of showers and thunderstorms. Highs in the mid-80s. Chance of rain 50%. Sunday night, mostly cloudy with a chance of showers and thunderstorms. Lows in the mid-60s. Chance of rain 50%. Monday, mostly cloudy in the morning, then becoming partly sunny. A chance of showers. A slight chance of thunderstorms in the morning, then a chance of thunderstorms in the afternoon. Highs in the lower 80s. Chance of rain 50%. 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It's Stillwater, it was sunny. The temperature was 91 degrees, the dew point 73, and the relative humidity 55%. The wind was south at 18 miles an hour, gusting to 25. The pressure was 29.80 inches and steady. At evening, it was sunny. The temperature was 94, and the heat index was 102. The wind was south at 22, gusting to 29. At Guthrie, it was sunny. The temperature was 93. The wind was south at 14, gusting to 25. Observations from around the region. Skies ranged from mostly sunny to partly sunny. It was 91 at Wichita, 92 at Woodward, and 91 at Oklahoma City. Dallas-Fort Worth reported 89, Tulsa reported 88, and Springfield reported 82. Once again at 7 p.m., at Stillwater, it was sunny. The temperature was 91. Heat advisory in effect from 1 p.m. to 7 p.m. Central Daylight Time Tuesday. What? Heat index values up to 105 expected. Where? Portions of northwest and west central Arkansas and northeast Oklahoma. When? From 1 p.m. to 7 p.m. Central Daylight.

Right time Tuesday. Impacts. Heat-related illnesses are possible, especially impacting those not acclimated to the conditions or those performing strenuous activities. Take extra precautions when outside. Wear lightweight and loose-fitting clothing. Try to limit strenuous activities to early morning or evening. Take action when you see symptoms of heat exhaustion and heat stroke. From the Norman Forecast Office, here is the forecast for Stillwater and surrounding area. Tonight, mostly clear. Lows in the mid-70s. South winds 10 to 15 miles an hour with gusts up to 25 miles an hour. Heat index values up to 105 early until midnight. Tuesday, sunny. Highs in the lower 90s. South winds 15 to 20 miles an hour with gusts up to 30 miles an hour. Tuesday night, mostly clear. Lows in the upper 70s. South winds 15 to 20 miles an hour. Wednesday, sunny. Highs in the lower 90s. South winds 15 to 20 miles an hour with gusts up to 30 miles an hour. Wednesday night, mostly clear. Lows in the upper 70s. South winds 15 to 20 miles an hour with gusts up to 30 miles an hour. Thursday, sunny. A slight chance of showers and thunderstorms in the afternoon. Highs in the mid-90s. Chance of rain 20%. Heat index values up to 105. Thursday night, partly cloudy until midnight, then becoming mostly cloudy. A chance of thunderstorms. A chance of showers. Cooler with lows in the upper 60s. Chance of rain 50%. Friday, mostly cloudy in the morning, then becoming partly sunny. A slight chance of thunderstorms. A chance of showers, mainly in the morning. Cooler with highs in the mid-80s. Chance of rain 50%. Friday night, partly cloudy with a chance of showers and thunderstorms. Lows in the lower 70s. Chance of rain 40%. Saturday, mostly sunny with a slight chance of thunderstorms. A chance of showers. Highs in the lower 90s. Chance of rain 50%. Saturday night, a chance of thunderstorms. Showers likely until midnight, then a chance of showers after midnight. Lows in the lower 70s. Chance of rain 60%. Sunday, partly sunny with a chance of showers and thunderstorms. Highs in the mid-80s. Chance of rain 50%. Sunday night, mostly cloudy with a chance of showers and thunderstorms. Lows in the mid-60s. Chance of rain 50%. Monday, mostly cloudy in the morning, then becoming partly sunny. A chance of showers. A slight chance of thunderstorms in the morning, then a chance of thunderstorms in the afternoon. Highs in the lower 80s. Chance of rain 50%. 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It's Stillwater, it was sunny. The temperature was 91 degrees, the dew point 73, and the relative humidity 55%. The wind was south at 18 miles an hour, gusting to 25. The pressure was 29.80 inches and steady. At evening, it was sunny. The temperature was 94, and the heat index was 102. The wind was south at 22, gusting to 29. At Guthrie, it was sunny. The temperature was 93. The wind was south at 14, gusting to 25. Observations from around the region. Skies ranged from mostly sunny to partly sunny. It was 91 at Wichita, 92 at Woodward, and 91 at Oklahoma City. Dallas-Fort Worth reported 89, Tulsa reported 88, and Springfield reported 82. Once again at 7 p.m., it's Stillwater, it was sunny. The temperature was 91. Heat advisory in effect from 1 p.m. to 7 p.m. Central Daylight Time Tuesday. What? Heat index values up to 105 expected. Where? Portions of northwest and west central Arkansas and northeast Oklahoma. When? From 1 p.m. to 7 p.m. Central Daylight Time Tuesday. Impacts. Heat

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Take extra precautions when outside. Wear lightweight and loose-fitting clothing. Try to limit strenuous activities to early morning or evening. Take action when you see symptoms of heat exhaustion and heat stroke. From the Norman Forecast Office, here is the forecast for Stillwater and surrounding area. Tonight, mostly clear. Lows in the mid-70s. South winds 10 to 15 miles an hour with gusts up to 25 miles an hour. Heat index values up to 105 early until midnight. Tuesday, sunny. Highs in the lower 90s. South winds 15 to 20 miles an hour with gusts up to 30 miles an hour. Tuesday night, mostly clear. Lows in the upper 70s. South winds 15 to 20 miles an hour. Wednesday, sunny. Highs in the lower 90s. South winds 15 to 20 miles an hour with gusts up to 30 miles an hour. Wednesday night, mostly clear. Lows in the upper 70s. South winds 15 to 20 miles an hour with gusts up to 30 miles an hour. Thursday, sunny. A slight chance of showers and thunderstorms in the afternoon. Highs in the mid-90s. Chance of rain 20%. Heat index values up to 105. Thursday night, partly cloudy until midnight, then becoming mostly cloudy. A chance of thunderstorms. A chance of showers. Cooler with lows in the upper 60s. Chance of rain 50%. Friday, mostly cloudy in the morning, then becoming partly sunny. A slight chance of thunderstorms. A chance of showers, mainly in the morning. Cooler with highs in the mid-80s. Chance of rain 50%. Friday night, partly cloudy with a chance of showers and thunderstorms. Lows in the lower 70s. Chance of rain 40%. Saturday, mostly sunny with a slight chance of thunderstorms. A chance of showers. Highs in the lower 90s. Chance of rain 50%. Saturday night, a chance of thunderstorms. Showers likely until midnight, then a chance of showers after midnight. Lows in the lower 70s. Chance of rain 60%. Sunday, partly sunny with a chance of showers and thunderstorms. Highs in the mid-80s. Chance of rain 50%. Sunday night, mostly cloudy with a chance of showers and thunderstorms. Lows in the mid-60s. Chance of rain 50%. Monday, mostly cloudy in the morning, then becoming partly sunny. A chance of showers. A slight chance of thunderstorms in the morning, then a chance of thunderstorms in the afternoon. Highs in the lower 80s. Chance of rain 50%. 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It's Stillwater, it was sunny. The temperature was 91 degrees, the dew point 73, and the relative humidity 55%. The wind was south at 18 miles an hour, gusting to 25. The pressure was 29.80 inches and steady. At Enid, it was sunny. The temperature was 94, and the heat index was 102. The wind was south at 22, gusting to 29. At Guthrie, it was sunny. The temperature was 93. The wind was south at 14, gusting to 25. Observations from around the region. Skies ranged from mostly sunny to partly sunny. It was 91 at Wichita, 92 at Woodward, and 91 at Oklahoma City. Dallas-Fort Worth reported 89, Tulsa reported 88, and Springfield reported 82. Once again at 7 p.m., it's Stillwater, it was sunny. The temperature was 91. Heat advisory in effect from 1 p.m. to 7 p.m. Central Daylight Time Tuesday. What? Heat index values up to 105 expected. Where? Portions of northwest and west central Arkansas and northeast Oklahoma. When? From 1 p.m. to 7 p.m. Central Daylight Time Tuesday. Impacts. Heat-related illnesses are possible, especially impacting those not acclimated to the conditions or those performing strenuous activities. Take extra precautions when outside. Wear lightweight and loose-fitting clothing. Try to limit strenuous activities to early morning or evening. Take action when you see symptoms of

up to 30 miles an hour. Wednesday night, mostly clear. Lows in the upper 70s. South winds 15 to 20 miles an hour with gusts up to 30 miles an hour. Thursday, sunny. A slight chance of showers and thunderstorms in the afternoon. Highs in the mid-90s. Chance of rain 20%. Heat index values up to 105. Thursday night, partly cloudy until midnight, then becoming mostly cloudy. A chance of thunderstorms. A chance of showers. Cooler with lows in the upper 60s. Chance of rain 50%. Friday, mostly cloudy in the morning, then becoming partly sunny. A slight chance of thunderstorms. A chance of showers, mainly in the morning. Cooler with highs in the mid-80s. Chance of rain 50%. Friday night, partly cloudy with a chance of showers and thunderstorms. Lows in the lower 70s. Chance of rain 40%. Saturday, mostly sunny with a slight chance of thunderstorms. A chance of showers. Highs in the lower 90s. Chance of rain 50%. Saturday night, a chance of thunderstorms. Showers likely until midnight, then a chance of showers after midnight. Lows in the lower 70s. Chance of rain 60%. Sunday, partly sunny with a chance of showers and thunderstorms. Highs in the mid-80s. Chance of rain 50%. Sunday night, mostly cloudy with a chance of showers and thunderstorms. Lows in the mid-60s. Chance of rain 50%. Monday, mostly cloudy in the morning, then becoming partly sunny. A chance of showers. A slight chance of thunderstorms in the morning, then a chance of thunderstorms in the afternoon. Highs in the lower 80s. Chance of rain 50%. 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It's Stillwater, it was sunny. The temperature was 91 degrees, the dew point 73, and the relative humidity 55%. The wind was south at 18 miles an hour, gusting to 25. The pressure was 29.80 inches and steady. At Enid, it was sunny. The temperature was 94, and the heat index was 102. The wind was south at 22, gusting to 29. At Guthrie, it was sunny. The temperature was 93. The wind was south at 14, gusting to 25. Observations from around the region. Skies ranged from mostly sunny to partly sunny. It was 91 at Wichita, 92 at Woodward, and 91 at Oklahoma City. Dallas-Fort Worth reported 89, Tulsa reported 88, and Springfield reported 82. Once again at 7 p.m., it's still water, it was sunny. The temperature was 91. Heat advisory in effect from 1 p.m. to 7 p.m. Central Daylight Time Tuesday. What? Heat index values up to 105 expected. Where? Portions of northwest and west central Arkansas and northeast Oklahoma. When? From 1 p.m. to 7 p.m. Central Daylight Time Tuesday. Impacts. Heat-related illnesses are possible, especially impacting those not acclimated to the conditions or those performing strenuous activities. Take extra precautions when outside. Wear lightweight and loose-fitting clothing. Try to limit strenuous activities to early morning or evening. Take action when you see symptoms of heat exhaustion and heat stroke. From the Norman Forecast Office, here is the forecast for Stillwater and surrounding area. Tonight, mostly clear. Lows in the mid-70s. South winds 10 to 15 miles an hour with gusts up to 25 miles an hour. Heat index values up to 105 early until midnight. Tuesday, sunny. Highs in the lower 90s. South winds 15 to 20 miles an hour with gusts up to 30 miles an hour. Tuesday night, mostly clear. Lows in the upper 70s. South winds 15 to 20 miles an hour. Wednesday, sunny. Highs in the lower 90s. South winds 15 to 20 miles an hour with gusts up to 30 miles an hour. Wednesday night, mostly clear. Lows in the upper 70s. South winds 15 to 20 miles an hour with gusts up to 30 miles an hour. Thursday, sunny. A slight chance of showers and thunderstorms in the afternoon.

Highs in the mid-90s. Chance of rain 20%. Heat index values up to 105. Thursday night, partly cloudy until midnight, then becoming mostly cloudy. A chance of thunderstorms. A chance of showers. Cooler with lows in the upper 60s. Chance of rain 50%. Friday, mostly cloudy in the morning, then becoming partly sunny. A slight chance of thunderstorms. A chance of showers, mainly in the morning. Cooler with highs in the mid-80s. Chance of rain 50%. Friday night, partly cloudy with a chance of showers and thunderstorms. Lows in the lower 70s. Chance of rain 40%. Saturday, mostly sunny with a slight chance of thunderstorms. A chance of showers. Highs in the lower 90s. Chance of rain 50%. Saturday night, a chance of thunderstorms. Showers likely until midnight, then a chance of showers after midnight. Lows in the lower 70s. Chance of rain 60%. Sunday, partly sunny with a chance of showers and thunderstorms. Highs in the mid-80s. Chance of rain 50%. Sunday night, mostly cloudy with a chance of showers and thunderstorms. Lows in the mid-60s. Chance of rain 50%. Monday, mostly cloudy in the morning, then becoming partly sunny. A chance of showers. A slight chance of thunderstorms in the morning, then a chance of thunderstorms in the afternoon. Highs in the lower 80s. Chance of rain 50%. 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It's Stillwater, it was sunny. The temperature was 91 degrees, the dew point 73, and the relative humidity 55%. The wind was south at 18 miles an hour, gusting to 25. The pressure was 29.80 inches and steady. At Enid, it was sunny. The temperature was 94, and the heat index was 102. The wind was south at 22, gusting to 29. At Guthrie, it was sunny. The temperature was 93. The wind was south at 14, gusting to 25. Observations from around the region. Skies ranged from mostly sunny to partly sunny. It was 91 at Wichita, 92 at Woodward, and 91 at Oklahoma City. Dallas-Fort Worth reported 89, Tulsa reported 88, and Springfield reported 82. Once again at 7 p.m., it's Stillwater, it was sunny. The temperature was 91. Heat advisory in effect from 1 p.m. to 7 p.m. Central Daylight Time Tuesday. What? Heat index values up to 105 expected. Where? Portions of northwest and west central Arkansas and northeast Oklahoma. When? From 1 p.m. to 7 p.m. Central Daylight Time Tuesday. Impacts. Heat-related illnesses are possible, especially impacting those not acclimated to the conditions or those performing strenuous activities. Take extra precautions when outside. Wear lightweight and loose-fitting clothing. Try to limit strenuous activities to early morning or evening. Take action when you see symptoms of heat exhaustion and heat stroke. From the Norman Forecast Office, here is the forecast for Stillwater and surrounding area. Tonight, mostly clear. Lows in the mid-70s. South winds 10 to 15 miles an hour with gusts up to 25 miles an hour. Heat index values up to 105 early until midnight. Tuesday, sunny. Highs in the lower 90s. South winds 15 to 20 miles an hour with gusts up to 30 miles an hour. Tuesday night, mostly clear. Lows in the upper 70s. South winds 15 to 20 miles an hour. Wednesday, sunny. Highs in the lower 90s. South winds 15 to 20 miles an hour with gusts up to 30 miles an hour. Wednesday night, mostly clear. Lows in the upper 70s. South winds 15 to 20 miles an hour with gusts up to 30 miles an hour. Thursday, sunny. A slight chance of showers and thunderstorms in the afternoon. Highs in the mid-90s. Chance of rain 20%.

set. Heat index values up to 105. Thursday night, partly cloudy until midnight, then becoming mostly cloudy. A chance of thunderstorms. A chance of showers. Cooler with lows in the upper 60s. Chance of rain 50%. Friday, mostly cloudy in the morning, then becoming partly sunny. A slight chance of thunderstorms. A chance of showers, mainly in the morning. Cooler with highs in the mid-80s. Chance of rain 50%. Friday night, partly cloudy with a chance of showers and thunderstorms. Lows in the lower 70s. Chance of rain 40%. Saturday, mostly sunny with a slight chance of thunderstorms. A chance of showers. Highs in the lower 90s. Chance of rain 50%. Saturday night, a chance of thunderstorms. Showers likely until midnight, then a chance of showers after midnight. Lows in the lower 70s. Chance of rain 60%. Sunday, partly sunny with a chance of showers and thunderstorms. Highs in the mid-80s. Chance of rain 50%. Sunday night, mostly cloudy with a chance of showers and thunderstorms. Lows in the mid-60s. Chance of rain 50%. Monday, mostly cloudy in the morning, then becoming partly sunny. A chance of showers. A slight chance of thunderstorms in the morning, then a chance of thunderstorms in the afternoon. Highs in the lower 80s. Chance of rain 50%. 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At Stillwater, it was clear. The temperature was 88 degrees, the dew point 73, and the relative humidity 61%. The wind was south at 15 miles an hour. The pressure was 29.84 inches and rising. At Guthrie, it was clear. The temperature was 91. The wind was south at 10. Observations from around the region. Skies ranged from partly cloudy to mostly cloudy. It was 88 at Wichita, 89 at Woodward, and 89 at Oklahoma City. Dallas-Fort Worth reported 88, Tulsa reported 87, and Springfield reported 80. Once again at 8 p.m., at Stillwater, it was clear. The temperature was 88. Heat advisory in effect from 1 p.m. to 7 p.m. Central Daylight Time Tuesday. What? Heat index values up to 105 expected. Where? Portions of northwest and west central Arkansas and northeast Oklahoma. When? From 1 p.m. to 7 p.m. Central Daylight Time Tuesday. Impacts. Heat-related illnesses are possible, especially impacting those not acclimated to the conditions or those performing strenuous activities. Take extra precautions when outside. Wear lightweight and loose-fitting clothing. Try to limit strenuous activities to early morning or evening. Take action when you see symptoms of heat exhaustion and heat stroke. From the Norman Forecast Office, here is the forecast for Stillwater and surrounding area. Tonight, mostly clear. Lows in the mid-70s. South winds 10 to 15 miles an hour with gusts up to 25 miles an hour. Heat index values up to 105 early until midnight. Tuesday, sunny. Highs in the lower 90s. South winds 15 to 20 miles an hour with gusts up to 30 miles an hour. Tuesday night, mostly clear. Lows in the upper 70s. South winds 15 to 20 miles an hour. Wednesday, sunny. Highs in the lower 90s. South winds 15 to 20 miles an hour with gusts up to 30 miles an hour. Wednesday night, mostly clear. Lows in the upper 70s. South winds 15 to 20 miles an hour with gusts up to 30 miles an hour. Thursday, sunny. A slight chance of showers and thunderstorms in the afternoon. Highs in the mid-90s. Chance of rain 20%. Heat index values up to 105. Thursday night, partly cloudy until midnight, then becoming mostly cloudy. A chance of thunderstorms. A chance of showers. Cooler with lows in the upper 60s. Chance of rain 50%. Friday, mostly cloudy in the morning, then becoming partly sunny. A slight chance of thunderstorms. A chance of showers, mainly in the morning. Cooler with highs in the mid-80s. Chance of rain 50%.

Friday night, partly cloudy with a chance of showers and thunderstorms. Lows in the lower 70s. Chance of rain 40%. Saturday, mostly sunny with a slight chance of thunderstorms. A chance of showers. Highs in the lower 90s. Chance of rain 50%. Saturday night, a chance of thunderstorms. Showers likely until midnight, then a chance of showers after midnight. Lows in the lower 70s. Chance of rain 60%. Sunday, partly sunny with a chance of showers and thunderstorms. Highs in the mid-80s. Chance of rain 50%. Sunday night, mostly cloudy with a chance of showers and thunderstorms. Lows in the mid-60s. Chance of rain 50%. Monday, mostly cloudy in the morning, then becoming partly sunny. A chance of showers. A slight chance of thunderstorms in the morning, then a chance of thunderstorms in the afternoon. Highs in the lower 80s. Chance of rain 50%. 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At Stillwater, it was clear. The temperature was 88 degrees, the dew point 73, and the relative humidity 61%. The wind was south at 15 miles an hour. The pressure was 29.84 inches and rising. At Guthrie, it was clear. The temperature was 91. The wind was south at 10. Observations from around the region. Skies ranged from partly cloudy to mostly cloudy. It was 88 at Wichita, 89 at Woodward, and 89 at Oklahoma City. Dallas-Fort Worth reported 88, Tulsa reported 87, and Springfield reported 80. Once again at 8 p.m., at Stillwater, it was clear. The temperature was 88. Heat advisory in effect from 1 p.m. to 7 p.m. Central Daylight Time Tuesday. What? Heat index values up to 105 expected. Where? Portions of northwest and west central Arkansas and northeast Oklahoma. When? From 1 p.m. to 7 p.m. Central Daylight Time Tuesday. Impacts. Heat-related illnesses are possible, especially impacting those not acclimated to the conditions or those performing strenuous activities. Take extra precautions when outside. Wear lightweight and loose-fitting clothing. Try to limit strenuous activities to early morning or evening. Take action when you see symptoms of heat exhaustion and heat stroke. From the Norman Forecast Office, here is the forecast for Stillwater and surrounding area. Tonight, mostly clear. Lows in the mid-70s. South winds 10 to 15 miles an hour with gusts up to 25 miles an hour. Heat index values up to 105 early until midnight. Tuesday, sunny. Highs in the lower 90s. South winds 15 to 20 miles an hour with gusts up to 30 miles an hour. Tuesday night, mostly clear. Lows in the upper 70s. South winds 15 to 20 miles an hour. Wednesday, sunny. Highs in the lower 90s. South winds 15 to 20 miles an hour with gusts up to 30 miles an hour. Wednesday night, mostly clear. Lows in the upper 70s. South winds 15 to 20 miles an hour with gusts up to 30 miles an hour. Thursday, sunny. A slight chance of showers and thunderstorms in the afternoon. Highs in the mid-90s. Chance of rain 20%. Heat index values up to 105. Thursday night, partly cloudy until midnight, then becoming mostly cloudy. A chance of thunderstorms. A chance of showers. Cooler with lows in the upper 60s. Chance of rain 50%. Friday, mostly cloudy in the morning, then becoming partly sunny. A slight chance of thunderstorms. A chance of showers, mainly in the morning. Cooler with highs in the mid-80s. Chance of rain 50%. Friday night, partly cloudy with a chance of showers and thunderstorms. Lows in the lower 70s. Chance of rain 40%. Saturday, mostly sunny with a slight chance of thunderstorms. A chance of showers. Highs in the lower 90s. Chance of rain 50%. Saturday night, a chance of thunderstorms. Showers likely until midnight, then a chance of showers after midnight. Lows in the lower 70s. Chance of rain 60%. Sunday, partly sunny with a chance

of showers and thunderstorms. Highs in the mid-80s. Chance of rain 50%. Sunday night, mostly cloudy with a chance of showers and thunderstorms. Lows in the mid-60s. Chance of rain 50%. Monday, mostly cloudy in the morning, then becoming partly sunny. A chance of showers. A slight chance of thunderstorms in the morning, then a chance of thunderstorms in the afternoon. Highs in the lower 80s. Chance of rain 50%. 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At Stillwater, it was clear. The temperature was 88 degrees, the dew point 73, and the relative humidity 61%. The wind was south at 15 miles an hour. The pressure was 29.84 inches and rising. At Guthrie, it was clear. The temperature was 91. The wind was south at 10. Observations from around the region. Skies ranged from partly cloudy to mostly cloudy. It was 88 at Wichita, 89 at Woodward, and 89 at Oklahoma City. Dallas-Fort Worth reported 88, Tulsa reported 87, and Springfield reported 80. Once again at 8 p.m., at Stillwater, it was clear. The temperature was 88. Heat advisory in effect from 1 p.m. to 7 p.m. Central Daylight Time Tuesday. What? Heat index values up to 105 expected. Where? Portions of northwest and west central Arkansas and northeast Oklahoma. When? From 1 p.m. to 7 p.m. Central Daylight Time Tuesday. Impacts. Heat-related illnesses are possible, especially impacting those not acclimated to the conditions or those performing strenuous activities. Take extra precautions when outside. Wear lightweight and loose-fitting clothing. Try to limit strenuous activities to early morning or evening. Take action when you see symptoms of heat exhaustion and heat stroke. From the Norman Forecast Office, here is the forecast for Stillwater and surrounding area. Tonight, mostly clear. Lows in the mid-70s. South winds 10 to 15 miles an hour with gusts up to 25 miles an hour. Heat index values up to 105 early until midnight. Tuesday, sunny. Highs in the lower 90s. South winds 15 to 20 miles an hour with gusts up to 30 miles an hour. Tuesday night, mostly clear. Lows in the upper 70s. South winds 15 to 20 miles an hour. Wednesday, sunny. Highs in the lower 90s. South winds 15 to 20 miles an hour with gusts up to 30 miles an hour. Wednesday night, mostly clear. Lows in the upper 70s. South winds 15 to 20 miles an hour with gusts up to 30 miles an hour. Thursday, sunny. A slight chance of showers and thunderstorms in the afternoon. Highs in the mid-90s. Chance of rain 20%. Heat index values up to 105. Thursday night, partly cloudy until midnight, then becoming mostly cloudy. A chance of thunderstorms. A chance of showers. Cooler with lows in the upper 60s. Chance of rain 50%. Friday, mostly cloudy in the morning, then becoming partly sunny. A slight chance of thunderstorms. A chance of showers, mainly in the morning. Cooler with highs in the mid-80s. Chance of rain 50%. Friday night, partly cloudy with a chance of showers and thunderstorms. Lows in the lower 70s. Chance of rain 40%. Saturday, mostly sunny with a slight chance of thunderstorms. A chance of showers. Highs in the lower 90s. Chance of rain 50%. Saturday night, a chance of thunderstorms. Showers likely until midnight, then a chance of showers after midnight. Lows in the lower 70s. Chance of rain 60%. Sunday, partly sunny with a chance of showers and thunderstorms. Highs in the mid-80s. Chance of rain 50%. Sunday night, mostly cloudy with a chance of showers and thunderstorms. Lows in the mid-60s. Chance of rain 50%. Monday, mostly cloudy in the morning.

then becoming partly sunny. A chance of showers. A slight chance of thunderstorms in the morning, then a chance of thunderstorms in the afternoon. Highs in the lower 80s. Chance of rain 50%. 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It's Stillwater, it was clear. The temperature was 88 degrees, the dew point 73, and the relative humidity 61%. The wind was south at 15 miles an hour. The pressure was 29.84 inches and rising. At Guthrie, it was clear. The temperature was 91. The wind was south at 10. Observations from around the region. Skies ranged from partly cloudy to mostly cloudy. It was 88 at Wichita, 89 at Woodward, and 89 at Oklahoma City. Dallas-Fort Worth reported 88, Tulsa reported 87, and Springfield reported 80. Once again at 8 p.m., it's still water, it was clear. The temperature was 88. Heat advisory in effect from 1 p.m. to 7 p.m. Central Daylight Time Tuesday. What? Heat index values up to 105 expected. Where? Portions of northwest and west central Arkansas and northeast Oklahoma. When? From 1 p.m. to 7 p.m. Central Daylight Time Tuesday. Impacts. Heat-related illnesses are possible, especially impacting those not acclimated to the conditions or those performing strenuous activities. Take extra precautions when outside. Wear lightweight and loose-fitting clothing. Try to limit strenuous activities to early morning or evening. Take action when you see symptoms of heat exhaustion and heat stroke. From the Norman Forecast Office, here is the forecast for Stillwater and surrounding area. Tonight, mostly clear. Lows in the mid-70s. South winds 10 to 15 miles an hour with gusts up to 25 miles an hour. Heat index values up to 105 early until midnight. Tuesday, sunny. Highs in the lower 90s. South winds 15 to 20 miles an hour with gusts up to 30 miles an hour. Tuesday night, mostly clear. Lows in the upper 70s. South winds 15 to 20 miles an hour. Wednesday, sunny. Highs in the lower 90s. South winds 15 to 20 miles an hour with gusts up to 30 miles an hour. Wednesday night, mostly clear. Lows in the upper 70s. South winds 15 to 20 miles an hour with gusts up to 30 miles an hour. Thursday, sunny. A slight chance of showers and thunderstorms in the afternoon. Highs in the mid-90s. Chance of rain 20%. Heat index values up to 105. Thursday night, partly cloudy until midnight, then becoming mostly cloudy. A chance of thunderstorms. A chance of showers. Cooler with lows in the upper 60s. Chance of rain 50%. Friday, mostly cloudy in the morning, then becoming partly sunny. A slight chance of thunderstorms. A chance of showers, mainly in the morning. Cooler with highs in the mid-80s. Chance of rain 50%. Friday night, partly cloudy with a chance of showers and thunderstorms. Lows in the lower 70s. Chance of rain 40%. Saturday, mostly sunny with a slight chance of thunderstorms. A chance of showers. Highs in the lower 90s. Chance of rain 50%. Saturday night, a chance of thunderstorms. Showers likely until midnight, then a chance of showers after midnight. Lows in the lower 70s. Chance of rain 60%. Sunday, partly sunny with a chance of showers and thunderstorms. Highs in the mid-80s. Chance of rain 50%. Sunday night, mostly cloudy with a chance of showers and thunderstorms. Lows in the mid-60s. Chance of rain 50%. Monday, mostly cloudy in the morning, then becoming partly sunny. A chance of showers. A slight chance of thunderstorms in the morning, then a chance of thunderstorms in the afternoon. Highs in the lower 80s. Chance of rain 50%. 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It's Stillwater, it was clear. The temperature was 88 degrees, the dew point 73, and the relative humidity 61%. The wind was south at 15 miles an hour. The pressure was 29.

precipitate 4 inches and rising. At Guthrie, it was clear. The temperature was 91. The wind was south at 10. Observations from around the region. Skies ranged from partly cloudy to mostly cloudy. It was 88 at Wichita, 89 at Woodward, and 89 at Oklahoma City. Dallas-Fort Worth reported 88, Tulsa reported 87, and Springfield reported 80. Once again at 8 p.m., at Stillwater, it was clear. The temperature was 88. Heat advisory in effect from 1 p.m. to 7 p.m. Central Daylight Time Tuesday. What? Heat index values up to 105 expected. Where? Portions of northwest and west central Arkansas and northeast Oklahoma. When? From 1 p.m. to 7 p.m. Central Daylight Time Tuesday. Impacts. Heat-related illnesses are possible, especially impacting those not acclimated to the conditions or those performing strenuous activities. Take extra precautions when outside. Wear lightweight and loose-fitting clothing. Try to limit strenuous activities to early morning or evening. Take action when you see symptoms of heat exhaustion and heat stroke. From the Norman Forecast Office, here is the forecast for Stillwater and surrounding area. Tonight, mostly clear. Lows in the mid-70s. South winds 10 to 15 miles an hour with gusts up to 25 miles an hour. Heat index values up to 105 early until midnight. Tuesday, sunny. Highs in the lower 90s. South winds 15 to 20 miles an hour with gusts up to 30 miles an hour. Tuesday night, mostly clear. Lows in the upper 70s. South winds 15 to 20 miles an hour. Wednesday, sunny. Highs in the lower 90s. South winds 15 to 20 miles an hour with gusts up to 30 miles an hour. Wednesday night, mostly clear. Lows in the upper 70s. South winds 15 to 20 miles an hour with gusts up to 30 miles an hour. Thursday, sunny. A slight chance of showers and thunderstorms in the afternoon. Highs in the mid-90s. Chance of rain 20%. Heat index values up to 105. Thursday night, partly cloudy until midnight, then becoming mostly cloudy. A chance of thunderstorms. A chance of showers. Cooler with lows in the upper 60s. Chance of rain 50%. Friday, mostly cloudy in the morning, then becoming partly sunny. A slight chance of thunderstorms. A chance of showers, mainly in the morning. Cooler with highs in the mid-80s. Chance of rain 50%. Friday night, partly cloudy with a chance of showers and thunderstorms. Lows in the lower 70s. Chance of rain 40%. Saturday, mostly sunny with a slight chance of thunderstorms. A chance of showers. Highs in the lower 90s. Chance of rain 50%. Saturday night, a chance of thunderstorms. Showers likely until midnight, then a chance of showers after midnight. Lows in the lower 70s. Chance of rain 60%. Sunday, partly sunny with a chance of showers and thunderstorms. Highs in the mid-80s. Chance of rain 50%. Sunday night, mostly cloudy with a chance of showers and thunderstorms. Lows in the mid-60s. Chance of rain 50%. Monday, mostly cloudy in the morning, then becoming partly sunny. A chance of showers. A slight chance of thunderstorms in the morning, then a chance of thunderstorms in the afternoon. Highs in the lower 80s. Chance of rain 50%. 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At Stillwater, it was clear. The temperature was 88 degrees, the dew point 73, and the relative humidity 61%. The wind was south at 15 miles an hour. The pressure was 29.84 inches and rising. At Guthrie, it was clear. The temperature was 91. The wind was south at 10. Observations from around the region. Skies ranged from partly cloudy to mostly cloudy. It was 88 at Wichita, 89 at Woodward, and 89 at Oklahoma City. Dallas-Fort Worth reported 88, Tulsa reported 87, and Springfield reported 80. Once again at 8 p.m., at Stillwater, it was clear. The temperature was 88.

Heat advisory in effect from 1 p.m. to 7 p.m. Central Daylight Time Tuesday. What? Heat index values up to 105 expected. Where? Portions of northwest and west central Arkansas and northeast Oklahoma. When? From 1 p.m. to 7 p.m. Central Daylight Time Tuesday. Impacts. Heat-related illnesses are possible, especially impacting those not acclimated to the conditions or those performing strenuous activities. Take extra precautions when outside. Wear lightweight and loose-fitting clothing. Try to limit strenuous activities to early morning or evening. Take action when you see symptoms of heat exhaustion and heat stroke. 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From the Norman Forecast Office, here is the forecast for Stillwater and surrounding area. Tonight, mostly clear. Lows in the mid-70s. South winds 10 to 15 miles an hour with gusts up to 25 miles an hour. Heat index values up to 105 early until midnight. Tuesday, sunny. Highs in the lower 90s. South winds 15 to 20 miles an hour with gusts up to 30 miles an hour. Tuesday night, mostly clear. Lows in the upper 70s. South winds 15 to 20 miles an hour. Wednesday, sunny. Highs in the lower 90s. South winds 15 to 20 miles an hour with gusts up to 30 miles an hour. Wednesday night, mostly clear. Lows in the upper 70s. South winds 15 to 20 miles an hour with gusts up to 30 miles an hour. Thursday, sunny. A slight chance of showers and thunderstorms in the afternoon. Highs in the mid-90s. Chance of rain 20%. Heat index values up to 105. Thursday night, partly cloudy until midnight, then becoming mostly cloudy. A chance of thunderstorms. A chance of showers. Cooler with lows in the upper 60s. Chance of rain 50%. Friday, mostly cloudy in the morning, then becoming partly sunny. A slight chance of thunderstorms. A chance of showers, mainly in the morning. Cooler with highs in the mid-80s. Chance of rain 50%. Friday night, partly cloudy with a chance of showers and thunderstorms. Lows in the lower 70s. Chance of rain 40%. Saturday, mostly sunny with a slight chance of thunderstorms. A chance of showers. Highs in the lower 90s. Chance of rain 50%. Saturday night, a chance of thunderstorms. Showers likely until midnight, then a chance of showers after midnight. Lows in the lower 70s. Chance of rain 60%. Sunday, partly sunny with a chance of showers and thunderstorms. Highs in the mid-80s. Chance of rain 50%. Sunday night, mostly cloudy with a chance of showers and thunderstorms. Lows in the mid-60s. Chance of rain 50%. Monday, mostly cloudy in the morning, then becoming partly sunny. A chance of showers. A slight chance of thunderstorms in the morning, then a chance of thunderstorms in the afternoon. Highs in the lower 80s. Chance of rain 50%. 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It's Stillwater, it was clear. The temperature was 88 degrees, the dew point 73, and the relative humidity 61%. The wind was south at 15 miles an hour. The pressure was 29.84 inches and rising. At Guthrie, it was clear. The temperature was 91. The wind was south at 10. Observations from around the region. Skies ranged from partly cloudy to mostly cloudy. It was 88 at Wichita, 89 at Woodward, and 89 at Oklahoma City. Dallas-Fort Worth reported 88, Tulsa reported 87, 89 at Woodward, and 89 at Oklahoma City. Dallas-Fort Worth reported 88, Tulsa reported 87, and Springfield reported 80. Once again at 8 p.m., it's still water, it was clear. The temperature was 88. Heat advisory in effect from 1 p.m. to 7 p.m. Central Daylight Time Tuesday. What? Heat index values up to 105 expected.

where portions of northwest and west central Arkansas and northeast Oklahoma. When, from 1 p.m. to 7 p.m. Central Daylight Time Tuesday. Impacts, heat-related illnesses are possible, especially impacting those not acclimated to the conditions or those performing strenuous activities. Take extra precautions when outside. Wear lightweight and loose-fitting clothing. Try to limit strenuous activities to early morning or evening. Take action when you see symptoms of heat exhaustion and heat stroke. From the Norman Forecast Office, here is the forecast for Stillwater and surrounding area. Tonight, mostly clear. Lows in the mid-70s. South winds 10 to 15 miles an hour with gusts up to 25 miles an hour. Heat index values up to 105 early until midnight. Tuesday, sunny. Highs in the lower 90s. South winds 15 to 20 miles an hour with gusts up to 30 miles an hour. Tuesday night, mostly clear. Lows in the upper 70s. South winds 15 to 20 miles an hour. Wednesday, sunny. Highs in the lower 90s. South winds 15 to 20 miles an hour with gusts up to 30 miles an hour. Wednesday night, mostly clear. Lows in the upper 70s. South winds 15 to 20 miles an hour with gusts up to 30 miles an hour. Thursday, sunny. A slight chance of showers and thunderstorms in the afternoon. Highs in the mid-90s. Chance of rain 20%. Heat index values up to 105. Thursday night, partly cloudy until midnight, then becoming mostly cloudy. A chance of thunderstorms. A chance of showers. Cooler with lows in the upper 60s. Chance of rain 50%. Friday, mostly cloudy in the morning, then becoming partly sunny. A slight chance of thunderstorms. A chance of showers, mainly in the morning. Cooler with highs in the mid-80s. Chance of rain 50%. Friday night, partly cloudy with a chance of showers and thunderstorms. Lows in the lower 70s. Chance of rain 40%. Saturday, mostly sunny with a slight chance of thunderstorms. A chance of showers. Highs in the lower 90s. Chance of rain 50%. Saturday night, a chance of thunderstorms. Showers likely until midnight, then a chance of showers after midnight. Lows in the lower 70s. Chance of rain 60%. Sunday, partly sunny with a chance of showers and thunderstorms. Highs in the mid-80s. Chance of rain 50%. Sunday night, mostly cloudy with a chance of showers and thunderstorms. Lows in the mid-60s. Chance of rain 50%. Monday, mostly cloudy in the morning, then becoming partly sunny. A chance of showers. A slight chance of thunderstorms in the morning, then a chance of thunderstorms in the afternoon. Highs in the lower 80s. Chance of rain 50%. 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It's Stillwater, it was clear. The temperature was 88 degrees, the dew point 73, and the relative humidity 61%. The wind was south at 15 miles an hour. The pressure was 29.84 inches and rising. At Guthrie, it was clear. The temperature was 91. The wind was south at 10. Observations from around the region. Skies ranged from partly cloudy to mostly cloudy. It was 88 at Wichita, 89 at Woodward, and 89 at Oklahoma City. Dallas-Fort Worth reported 88, Tulsa reported 87, and Springfield reported 80. Once again at 8 p.m., it's still water, it was clear. The temperature was 88. Heat advisory in effect from 1 p.m. to 7 p.m. Central Daylight Time Tuesday. What? Heat index values up to 105 expected. Where? Portions of northwest and west central Arkansas and northeast Oklahoma. When? From 1 p.m. to 7 p.m. Central Daylight Time Tuesday. Impacts, heat-related illnesses are possible, especially impacting those not acclimated to the conditions or those performing strenuous activities. Take extra precautions when outside. Wear lightweight and loose-fitting clothing. Try to limit strenuous activities to early morning or evening. Take action when you see symptoms of heat exhaustion and heat stroke. From the Norman Forecast.

Forecast Office. Here is the forecast for Stillwater and surrounding area. Tonight, mostly clear. Lows in the mid-70s. South winds 10 to 15 miles an hour with gusts up to 25 miles an hour. Heat index values up to 105 early until midnight. Tuesday, sunny. Highs in the lower 90s. South winds 15 to 20 miles an hour with gusts up to 30 miles an hour. Tuesday night, mostly clear. Lows in the upper 70s. South winds 15 to 20 miles an hour. Wednesday, sunny. Highs in the lower 90s. South winds 15 to 20 miles an hour with gusts up to 30 miles an hour. Wednesday night, mostly clear. Lows in the upper 70s. South winds 15 to 20 miles an hour with gusts up to 30 miles an hour. Thursday, sunny. A slight chance of showers and thunderstorms in the afternoon. Highs in the mid-90s. Chance of rain 20%. Heat index values up to 105. Thursday night, partly cloudy until midnight, then becoming mostly cloudy. A chance of thunderstorms. A chance of showers. Cooler with lows in the upper 60s. Chance of rain 50%. Friday, mostly cloudy in the morning, then becoming partly sunny. A slight chance of thunderstorms. A chance of showers, mainly in the morning. Cooler with highs in the mid-80s. Chance of rain 50%. Friday night, partly cloudy with a chance of showers and thunderstorms. Lows in the lower 70s. Chance of rain 40%. Saturday, mostly sunny with a slight chance of thunderstorms. A chance of showers. Highs in the lower 90s. Chance of rain 50%. Saturday night, a chance of thunderstorms. Showers likely until midnight, then a chance of showers after midnight. Lows in the lower 70s. Chance of rain 60%. Sunday, partly sunny with a chance of showers and thunderstorms. Highs in the mid-80s. Chance of rain 50%. Sunday night, mostly cloudy with a chance of showers and thunderstorms. Lows in the mid-60s. Chance of rain 50%. Monday, mostly cloudy in the morning, then becoming partly sunny. A chance of showers. A slight chance of thunderstorms in the morning, then a chance of thunderstorms in the afternoon. Highs in the lower 80s. Chance of rain 50%. 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It's Stillwater, it was clear. The temperature was 88 degrees, the dew point 73, and the relative humidity 61%. The wind was south at 15 miles an hour. The pressure was 29.84 inches and rising. At Guthrie, it was clear. The temperature was 91. The wind was south at 10. Observations from around the region. Skies ranged from partly cloudy to mostly cloudy. It was 88 at Wichita, 89 at Woodward, and 89 at Oklahoma City. Dallas-Fort Worth reported 88, Tulsa reported 87, and Springfield reported 80. Once again at 8 p.m., it's still water, it was clear. The temperature was 88. Heat advisory in effect from 1 p.m. to 7 p.m. Central Daylight Tuesday. What? Heat index values up to 105 expected. Where? Portions of northwest and west central Arkansas and northeast Oklahoma. When? From 1 p.m. to 7 p.m. Central Daylight Time Tuesday. Impacts. Heat-related illnesses are possible, especially impacting those not acclimated to the conditions or those performing strenuous activities. Take extra precautions when outside. Wear lightweight and loose-fitting clothing. Try to limit strenuous activities to early morning or evening. Take action when you see symptoms of heat exhaustion and heat stroke. From the Norman Forecast Office, here is the forecast for Stillwater and surrounding area. Tonight, mostly clear. Lows in the mid-70s. South winds 10 to 15 miles an hour with gusts up to 25 miles an hour. Heat index values up to 105 early until midnight. Tuesday, sunny. Highs in the lower 90s. South winds 15 to 20 miles an hour with gusts up to 30 miles an hour. Tuesday night, mostly clear. Lows in the upper 70s.

south winds 15 to 20 miles an hour. Wednesday, sunny. Highs in the lower 90s. South winds 15 to 20 miles an hour with gusts up to 30 miles an hour. Wednesday night, mostly clear. Lows in the upper 70s. South winds 15 to 20 miles an hour with gusts up to 30 miles an hour. Thursday, sunny. A slight chance of showers and thunderstorms in the afternoon. Highs in the mid-90s. Chance of rain 20%. Heat index values up to 105. Thursday night, partly cloudy until midnight, then becoming mostly cloudy. A chance of thunderstorms. A chance of showers. Cooler with lows in the upper 60s. Chance of rain 50%. Friday, mostly cloudy in the morning, then becoming partly sunny. A slight chance of thunderstorms. A chance of showers, mainly in the morning. Cooler with highs in the mid-80s. Chance of rain 50%. Friday night, partly cloudy with a chance of showers and thunderstorms. Lows in the lower 70s. Chance of rain 40%. Saturday, mostly sunny with a slight chance of thunderstorms. A chance of showers. Highs in the lower 90s. Chance of rain 50%. Saturday night, a chance of thunderstorms. Showers likely until midnight, then a chance of showers after midnight. Lows in the lower 70s. Chance of rain 60%. Sunday, partly sunny with a chance of showers and thunderstorms. Highs in the mid-80s. Chance of rain 50%. Sunday night, mostly cloudy with a chance of showers and thunderstorms. Lows in the mid-60s. Chance of rain 50%. Monday, mostly cloudy in the morning, then becoming partly sunny. A chance of showers. A slight chance of thunderstorms in the morning, then a chance of thunderstorms in the afternoon. Highs in the lower 80s. Chance of rain 50%. 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At Stillwater, it was clear. The temperature was 88 degrees, the dew point 73, and the relative humidity 61%. The wind was south at 15 miles an hour. The pressure was 29.84 inches and rising. At Guthrie, it was clear. The temperature was 91. The wind was south at 10. Observations from around the region. Skies ranged from partly cloudy to mostly cloudy. It was 88 at Wichita, 89 at Woodward, and 89 at Oklahoma City. Dallas-Fort Worth reported 88, Tulsa reported 87, and Springfield reported 80. Once again at 8 p.m., at Stillwater, it was clear. The temperature was 88. Heat advisory in effect from 1 p.m. to 7 p.m. Central Daylight Time Tuesday. What? Heat index values up to 105 expected. Where? Portions of northwest and west central Arkansas and northeast Oklahoma. When? From 1 p.m. to 7 p.m. Central Daylight Time Tuesday. Impacts. Heat-related illnesses are possible, especially impacting those not acclimated to the conditions or those performing strenuous activities. Take extra precautions when outside. Wear lightweight and loose-fitting clothing. Try to limit strenuous activities to early morning or evening. Take action when you see symptoms of heat exhaustion and heat stroke. From the Norman Forecast Office, here is the forecast for Stillwater and surrounding area. Tonight, mostly clear. Lows in the mid-70s. South winds 10 to 15 miles an hour with gusts up to 25 miles an hour. Heat index values up to 105 early until midnight. Tuesday, sunny. Highs in the lower 90s. South winds 15 to 20 miles an hour with gusts up to 30 miles an hour. Tuesday night, mostly clear. Lows in the upper 70s. South winds 15 to 20 miles an hour. Wednesday, sunny. Highs in the lower 90s. South winds 15 to 20 miles an hour with gusts up to 30 miles an hour. Wednesday night, mostly clear. Lows in the upper 70s.

15 to 20 miles an hour with gusts up to 30 miles an hour. Thursday, sunny. A slight chance of showers and thunderstorms in the afternoon. Highs in the mid-90s. Chance of rain 20%. Heat index values up to 105. Thursday night, partly cloudy until midnight, then becoming mostly cloudy. A chance of thunderstorms. A chance of showers. Cooler with lows in the upper 60s. Chance of rain 50%. Friday, mostly cloudy in the morning, then becoming partly sunny. A slight chance of thunderstorms. A chance of showers, mainly in the morning. Cooler with highs in the mid-80s. Chance of rain 50%. Friday night, partly cloudy with a chance of showers and thunderstorms. Lows in the lower 70s. Chance of rain 40%. Saturday, mostly sunny with a slight chance of thunderstorms. A chance of showers. Highs in the lower 90s. Chance of rain 50%. Saturday night, a chance of thunderstorms. Showers likely until midnight, then a chance of showers after midnight. Lows in the lower 70s. Chance of rain 60%. Sunday, partly sunny with a chance of showers and thunderstorms. Highs in the mid-80s. Chance of rain 50%. Sunday night, mostly cloudy with a chance of showers and thunderstorms. Lows in the mid-60s. Chance of rain 50%. Monday, mostly cloudy in the morning, then becoming partly sunny. A chance of showers. A slight chance of thunderstorms in the morning, then a chance of thunderstorms in the afternoon. Highs in the lower 80s. Chance of rain 50%. 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It's Stillwater, it was clear. The temperature was 88 degrees, the dew point 73, and the relative humidity 61%. The wind was south at 15 miles an hour. The pressure was 29.84 inches and rising. At Guthrie, it was clear. The temperature was 91. The wind was south at 10. Observations from around the region. Skies ranged from partly cloudy to mostly cloudy. It was 88 at Wichita, 89 at Woodward, and 89 at Oklahoma City. Dallas-Fort Worth reported 88, Tulsa reported 87, and Springfield reported 80. Once again at 8 p.m., it's still water, it was clear. The temperature was 88. Heat advisory in effect from 1 p.m. to 7 p.m. Central Daylight Time Tuesday. What? Heat index values up to 105 expected. Where? Portions of northwest and west central Arkansas and northeast Oklahoma. When? From 1 p.m. to 7 p.m. Central Daylight Time Tuesday. Impacts. Heat-related illnesses are possible, especially impacting those not acclimated to the conditions or those performing strenuous activities. Take extra precautions when outside. Wear lightweight and loose-fitting clothing. Try to limit strenuous activities to early morning or evening. Take action when you see symptoms of heat exhaustion and heat stroke. From the Norman Forecast Office, here is the forecast for Stillwater and surrounding area. Tonight, mostly clear. Lows in the mid-70s. South winds 10 to 15 miles an hour with gusts up to 25 miles an hour. Heat index values up to 105 early until midnight. Tuesday, sunny. Highs in the lower 90s. South winds 15 to 20 miles an hour with gusts up to 30 miles an hour. Tuesday night, mostly clear. Lows in the upper 70s. South winds 15 to 20 miles an hour. Wednesday, sunny. Highs in the lower 90s. South winds 15 to 20 miles an hour with gusts up to 30 miles an hour. Wednesday night, mostly clear. Lows in the upper 70s. South winds 15 to 20 miles an hour with gusts up to 30 miles an hour. Thursday, sunny. A slight chance of showers and thunderstorms in the afternoon. Highs in the mid-90s. Chance of rain 20%. Heat index values up to 105. Thursday night, partly cloudy until midnight, then becoming mostly cloudy. A chance of thunderstorms. A chance of showers. Cooler with lows in the upper 60s. Chance of rain 50%. Friday, mostly

Highs in the mid-80s. Chance of rain 50%. Sunday night, mostly cloudy with a chance of showers and thunderstorms. Lows in the mid-60s. Chance of rain 50%. Monday, mostly cloudy in the morning, then becoming partly sunny. A chance of showers. A slight chance of thunderstorms in the morning, then a chance of thunderstorms in the afternoon. Highs in the lower 80s. Chance of rain 50%. 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It's Stillwater, it was clear. The temperature was 88 degrees, the dew point 73, and the relative humidity 61%. The wind was south at 15 miles an hour. The pressure was 29.84 inches and rising. At Guthrie, it was clear. The temperature was 91. The wind was south at 10. Observations from around the region. Skies ranged from partly cloudy to mostly cloudy. It was 88 at Wichita, 89 at Woodward, and 89 at Oklahoma City. Dallas-Fort Worth reported 88, Tulsa reported 87, and Springfield reported 80. Once again at 8 p.m., it's still water, it was clear. The temperature was 88. Heat advisory in effect from 1 p.m. to 7 p.m. Central Daylight Time Tuesday. What? Heat index values up to 105 expected. Where? Portions of northwest and west central Arkansas and northeast Oklahoma. When? From 1 p.m. to 7 p.m. Central Daylight Time Tuesday. Impacts. Heat-related illnesses are possible, especially impacting those not acclimated to the conditions or those performing strenuous activities. Take extra precautions when outside. Wear lightweight and loose-fitting clothing. Try to limit strenuous activities to early morning or evening. Take action when you see symptoms of heat exhaustion and heat stroke. From the Norman Forecast Office, here is the forecast for Stillwater and surrounding area. Tonight, mostly clear. Lows in the mid-70s. South winds 10 to 15 miles an hour with gusts up to 25 miles an hour. Heat index values up to 105 early until midnight. Tuesday, sunny. Highs in the lower 90s. South winds 15 to 20 miles an hour with gusts up to 30 miles an hour. Tuesday night, mostly clear. Lows in the upper 70s. South winds 15 to 20 miles an hour. Wednesday, sunny. Highs in the lower 90s. South winds 15 to 20 miles an hour with gusts up to 30 miles an hour. Wednesday night, mostly clear. Lows in the upper 70s. South winds 15 to 20 miles an hour with gusts up to 30 miles an hour. Thursday, sunny. A slight chance of showers and thunderstorms in the afternoon. Highs in the mid-90s. Chance of rain 20%. Heat index values up to 105. Thursday night, partly cloudy until midnight, then becoming mostly cloudy. A chance of thunderstorms. A chance of showers. Cooler with lows in the upper 60s. Chance of rain 50%. Friday, mostly cloudy in the morning, then becoming partly sunny. A slight chance of thunderstorms. A chance of showers, mainly in the morning. Cooler with highs in the mid-80s. Chance of rain 50%. Friday night, partly cloudy with a chance of showers and thunderstorms. Lows in the lower 70s. Chance of rain 40%. Saturday, mostly sunny with a slight chance of thunderstorms. A chance of showers. Highs in the lower 90s. Chance of rain 50%. Saturday night, a chance of thunderstorms. Showers likely until midnight, then a chance of showers after midnight. Lows in the lower 70s. Chance of rain 60%. Sunday, partly sunny with a chance of showers and thunderstorms. Highs in the mid-80s. Chance of rain 50%. Sunday night, mostly cloudy with a chance of showers and thunderstorms. Lows in the mid-60s. Chance of rain 50%. Monday, mostly cloudy in the morning, then becoming partly sunny. A chance of showers. A slight chance of thunderstorms in the morning, then a chance of thunderstorms in the afternoon. Highs in the lower 80s. Chance of rain 50%. 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

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It's Stillwater. It was clear. The temperature was 88 degrees, the dew point 73, and the relative humidity 61%. The wind was south at 15 miles an hour. The pressure was 29.84 inches and rising. At Guthrie, it was clear. The temperature was 91. The wind was south at 10. Observations from around the region. Skies ranged from partly cloudy to mostly cloudy. It was 88 at Wichita, 89 at Woodward, and 89 at Oklahoma City. Dallas-Fort Worth reported 88, Tulsa reported 87, and Springfield reported 80. Once again at 8 p.m., it's still water, it was clear. The temperature was 88. Heat advisory in effect from 1 p.m. to 7 p.m. Central Daylight Time Tuesday. What? Heat index values up to 105 expected. Where? Portions of northwest and west central Arkansas and northeast Oklahoma. When? From 1 p.m. to 7 p.m. Central Daylight Time Tuesday. Impacts. Heat-related illnesses are possible, especially impacting those not acclimated to the conditions or those performing strenuous activities. Take extra precautions when outside. Wear lightweight and loose-fitting clothing. Try to limit strenuous activities to early morning or evening. Take action when you see symptoms of heat exhaustion and heat stroke. From the Norman Forecast Office, here is the forecast for Stillwater and surrounding area. Tonight, mostly clear. Lows in the mid-70s. South winds 10 to 15 miles an hour with gusts up to 25 miles an hour. Heat index values up to 105 early until midnight. Tuesday, sunny. Highs in the lower 90s. South winds 15 to 20 miles an hour with gusts up to 30 miles an hour. Tuesday night, mostly clear. Lows in the upper 70s. South winds 15 to 20 miles an hour. Wednesday, sunny. Highs in the lower 90s. South winds 15 to 20 miles an hour with gusts up to 30 miles an hour. Wednesday night, mostly clear. Lows in the upper 70s. South winds 15 to 20 miles an hour with gusts up to 30 miles an hour. Thursday, sunny. A slight chance of showers and thunderstorms in the afternoon. Highs in the mid-90s. Chance of rain 20%. Heat index values up to 105. Thursday night, partly cloudy until midnight, then becoming mostly cloudy. A chance of thunderstorms. A chance of showers. Cooler with lows in the upper 60s. Chance of rain 50%. Friday, mostly cloudy in the morning, then becoming partly sunny. A slight chance of thunderstorms. A chance of showers, mainly in the morning. Cooler with highs in the mid-80s. Chance of rain 50%. Friday night, partly cloudy with a chance of showers and thunderstorms. Lows in the lower 70s. Chance of rain 40%. Saturday, mostly sunny with a slight chance of thunderstorms. A chance of showers. Highs in the lower 90s. Chance of rain 50%. Saturday night, a chance of thunderstorms. Showers likely until midnight, then a chance of showers after midnight. Lows in the lower 70s. Chance of rain 60%. Sunday, partly sunny with a chance of showers and thunderstorms. Highs in the mid-80s. Chance of rain 50%. Sunday night, mostly cloudy with a chance of showers and thunderstorms. Lows in the mid-60s. Chance of rain 50%. Monday, mostly cloudy in the morning, then becoming partly sunny. A chance of showers. A slight chance of thunderstorms in the morning, then a chance of thunderstorms in the afternoon. Highs in the lower 80s. Chance of rain 50%. You are listening to Stillwater Weather Radio, and here are 9 p.m. weather observations. It's Stillwater, it was clear. The temperature was 86 degrees, the dew point 73, and the relative humidity 65%. The wind was south at 16 miles an hour. The pressure was 29.85 inches.

rising. At Guthrie, it was clear. The temperature was 87. The wind was south at 10. Observations from around the region. It was partly cloudy, with a temperature of 85 at Wichita, 86 at Oklahoma City, 85 at Dallas-Fort Worth, and 86 at Tulsa. At Woodward, it was mostly cloudy, with a temperature of 87. At Springfield, it was cloudy, with a temperature of 78. Once again at 9 p.m., at Stillwater, it was clear. The temperature was 86. Heat advisory in effect from 1 p.m. to 7 p.m. Central Daylight Time Tuesday. What? Heat index values up to 105 expected. Where? Portions of northwest and west central Arkansas and northeast Oklahoma. When? From 1 p.m. to 7 p.m. Central Daylight Time Tuesday. Impacts. Heat-related illnesses are possible, especially impacting those not acclimated to the conditions or those performing strenuous activities. Take extra precautions when outside. Wear lightweight and loose-fitting clothing. Try to limit strenuous activities to early morning or evening. Take action when you see symptoms of heat exhaustion and heat stroke. From the Norman Forecast Office, here is the forecast for Stillwater and surrounding area. Tonight, mostly clear. Lows in the mid-70s. South winds 10 to 15 miles an hour with gusts up to 25 miles an hour. Heat index values up to 105 early until midnight. Tuesday, sunny. Highs in the lower 90s. South winds 15 to 20 miles an hour with gusts up to 30 miles an hour. Tuesday night, mostly clear. Lows in the upper 70s. South winds 15 to 20 miles an hour. Wednesday, sunny. Highs in the lower 90s. South winds 15 to 20 miles an hour with gusts up to 30 miles an hour. Wednesday night, mostly clear. Lows in the upper 70s. South winds 15 to 20 miles an hour with gusts up to 30 miles an hour. Thursday, sunny. A slight chance of showers and thunderstorms in the afternoon. Highs in the mid-90s. Chance of rain 20%. Heat index values up to 105. Thursday night, partly cloudy until midnight, then becoming mostly cloudy. A chance of thunderstorms. A chance of showers. Cooler with lows in the upper 60s. Chance of rain 50%. Friday, mostly cloudy in the morning, then becoming partly sunny. A slight chance of thunderstorms. A chance of showers, mainly in the morning. Cooler with highs in the mid-80s. Chance of rain 50%. Friday night, partly cloudy with a chance of showers and thunderstorms. Lows in the lower 70s. Chance of rain 40%. Saturday, mostly sunny with a slight chance of thunderstorms. A chance of showers. Highs in the lower 90s. Chance of rain 50%. Saturday night, a chance of thunderstorms. Showers likely until midnight, then a chance of showers after midnight. Lows in the lower 70s. Chance of rain 60%. Sunday, partly sunny with a chance of showers and thunderstorms. Highs in the mid-80s. Chance of rain 50%. Sunday night, mostly cloudy with a chance of showers and thunderstorms. Lows in the mid-60s. Chance of rain 50%. Monday, mostly cloudy in the morning, then becoming partly sunny. A chance of showers. A slight chance of thunderstorms in the morning, then a chance of thunderstorms in the afternoon. Highs in the lower 80s. Chance of rain 50%. 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At Stillwater, it was clear. The temperature was 86 degrees, the dew point 73, and the relative humidity 65%. The wind was south at 16 miles an hour. The pressure was 29.85 inches and rising. At Guthrie, it was clear. The temperature was 87. The wind was south at 10. Observations from around the region. It was partly cloudy, with a temperature of 85 at Wichita, 86 at Oklahoma City, 85 at Dallas-Fort Worth, and 86 at Tulsa. At Woodward, it was mostly cloudy, with a temperature of 87. At Springfield, it was cloudy, with a temperature of 78. Once again,

again at 9 p.m. It's still water. It was clear. The temperature was 86. Heat advisory in effect from 1 p.m. to 7 p.m. Central Daylight Time Tuesday. What? Heat index values up to 105 expected. Where? Portions of northwest and west central Arkansas and northeast Oklahoma. When? From 1 p.m. to 7 p.m. Central Daylight Time Tuesday. Impacts. Heat-related illnesses are possible, especially impacting those not acclimated to the conditions or those performing strenuous activities. Take extra precautions when outside. Wear lightweight and loose-fitting clothing. Try to limit strenuous activities to early morning or evening. Take action when you see symptoms of heat exhaustion and heat stroke. From the Norman Forecast Office, here is the forecast for Stillwater and surrounding area. Tonight, mostly clear. Lows in the mid-70s. South winds 10 to 15 miles an hour with gusts up to 25 miles an hour. Heat index values up to 105 early until midnight. Tuesday, sunny. Highs in the lower 90s. South winds 15 to 20 miles an hour with gusts up to 30 miles an hour. Tuesday night, mostly clear. Lows in the upper 70s. South winds 15 to 20 miles an hour. Wednesday, sunny. Highs in the lower 90s. South winds 15 to 20 miles an hour with gusts up to 30 miles an hour. Wednesday night, mostly clear. Lows in the upper 70s. South winds 15 to 20 miles an hour with gusts up to 30 miles an hour. Thursday, sunny. A slight chance of showers and thunderstorms in the afternoon. Highs in the mid-90s. Chance of rain 20%. Heat index values up to 105. Thursday night, partly cloudy until midnight, then becoming mostly cloudy. A chance of thunderstorms. A chance of showers. Cooler with lows in the upper 60s. Chance of rain 50%. Friday, mostly cloudy in the morning, then becoming partly sunny. A slight chance of thunderstorms. A chance of showers, mainly in the morning. Cooler with highs in the mid-80s. Chance of rain 50%. Friday night, partly cloudy with a chance of showers and thunderstorms. Lows in the lower 70s. Chance of rain 40%. Saturday, mostly sunny with a slight chance of thunderstorms. A chance of showers. Highs in the lower 90s. Chance of rain 50%. Saturday night, a chance of thunderstorms. Showers likely until midnight, then a chance of showers after midnight. Lows in the lower 70s. Chance of rain 60%. Sunday, partly sunny with a chance of showers and thunderstorms. Highs in the mid-80s. Chance of rain 50%. Sunday night, mostly cloudy with a chance of showers and thunderstorms. Lows in the mid-60s. Chance of rain 50%. Monday, mostly cloudy in the morning, then becoming partly sunny. A chance of showers. A slight chance of thunderstorms in the morning, then a chance of thunderstorms in the afternoon. Highs in the lower 80s. Chance of rain 50%. 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It's Stillwater, it was clear. The temperature was 86 degrees, the dew point 73, and the relative humidity 65%. The wind was south at 16 miles an hour. The pressure was 29.85 inches and rising. At Guthrie, it was clear. The temperature was 87. The wind was south at 10. Observations from around the region. It was partly cloudy, with a temperature of 85 at Wichita, 86 at Oklahoma City, 85 at Dallas-Fort Worth, and 86 at Tulsa. At Woodward, it was mostly cloudy, with a temperature of 87. At Springfield, it was cloudy, with a temperature of 78. Once again at 9 p.m., at Stillwater, it was clear. The temperature was 86. Heat advisory in effect from 1 p.m. to 7 p.m. Central Daylight Time Tuesday. What? Heat index values up to 105 expected. Where? Portions of northwest and west central Arkansas and northeast Oklahoma. When? From 1 p.m. to 7 p.m. Central Daylight Time Tuesday. Impacts. Heat-related illnesses are possible, especially impacts.

affecting those not acclimated to the conditions or those performing strenuous activities. Take extra precautions when outside. Wear lightweight and loose-fitting clothing. Try to limit strenuous activities to early morning or evening. Take action when you see symptoms of heat exhaustion and heat stroke. 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From the Norman Forecast Office, here is the forecast for Stillwater and surrounding area. Tonight, mostly clear. Lows in the mid-70s. South winds 10 to 15 miles an hour with gusts up to 25 miles an hour. Heat index values up to 105 early until midnight. Tuesday, sunny. Highs in the lower 90s. South winds 15 to 20 miles an hour with gusts up to 30 miles an hour. Tuesday night, mostly clear. Lows in the upper 70s. South winds 15 to 20 miles an hour. Wednesday, sunny. Highs in the lower 90s. South winds 15 to 20 miles an hour with gusts up to 30 miles an hour. Wednesday night, mostly clear. Lows in the upper 70s. South winds 15 to 20 miles an hour with gusts up to 30 miles an hour. Thursday, sunny. A slight chance of showers and thunderstorms in the afternoon. Highs in the mid-90s. Chance of rain 20%. Heat index values up to 105. Thursday night, partly cloudy until midnight, then becoming mostly cloudy. A chance of thunderstorms. A chance of showers. Cooler with lows in the upper 60s. Chance of rain 50%. Friday, mostly cloudy in the morning, then becoming partly sunny. A slight chance of thunderstorms. A chance of showers, mainly in the morning. Cooler with highs in the mid-80s. Chance of rain 50%. Friday night, partly cloudy with a chance of showers and thunderstorms. Lows in the lower 70s. Chance of rain 40%. Saturday, mostly sunny with a slight chance of thunderstorms. A chance of showers. Highs in the lower 90s. Chance of rain 50%. Saturday night, a chance of thunderstorms. Showers likely until midnight, then a chance of showers after midnight. Lows in the lower 70s. Chance of rain 60%. Sunday, partly sunny with a chance of showers and thunderstorms. Highs in the mid-80s. Chance of rain 50%. Sunday night, mostly cloudy with a chance of showers and thunderstorms. Lows in the mid-60s. Chance of rain 50%. Monday, mostly cloudy in the morning, then becoming partly sunny. A chance of showers. A slight chance of thunderstorms in the morning, then a chance of thunderstorms in the afternoon. Highs in the lower 80s. Chance of rain 50%. 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At Stillwater, it was clear. The temperature was 86 degrees. The dew point 73, and the relative humidity 65%. The wind was south at 16 miles an hour. The pressure was 29.85 inches and rising. At Guthrie, it was clear. The temperature was 87. The wind was south at 10. Observations from around the region. It was partly cloudy, with a temperature of 85 at Wichita, 86 at Oklahoma City, 85 at Dallas-Fort Worth, and 86 at Tulsa. At Woodward, it was mostly cloudy, with a temperature of 87. At Springfield, it was cloudy, with a temperature of 78. Once again at 9 p.m., at Stillwater, it was clear. The temperature was 86. Heat advisory in effect from 1 p.m. to 7 p.m. Central Daylight Time Tuesday. What? Heat index values up to 105 expected. Where? Portions of northwest and west central Arkansas and northeast Oklahoma. When? From 1 p.m. to 7 p.m. Central Daylight Time Tuesday. Impacts. Heat-related illnesses are possible, especially impacting those not acclimated to the conditions or those performing strenuous activities. Take extra precautions when outside. Wear lightweight and loose-fitting clothing. Try to limit strenuous activities to early morning or evening.

Take action when you see symptoms of heat exhaustion and heat stroke. From the Norman Forecast Office, here is the forecast for Stillwater and surrounding area. Tonight, mostly clear. Lows in the mid-70s. South winds 10 to 15 miles an hour with gusts up to 25 miles an hour. Heat index values up to 105 early until midnight. Tuesday, sunny. Highs in the lower 90s. South winds 15 to 20 miles an hour with gusts up to 30 miles an hour. Tuesday night, mostly clear. Lows in the upper 70s. South winds 15 to 20 miles an hour. Wednesday, sunny. Highs in the lower 90s. South winds 15 to 20 miles an hour with gusts up to 30 miles an hour. Wednesday night, mostly clear. Lows in the upper 70s. South winds 15 to 20 miles an hour with gusts up to 30 miles an hour. Thursday, sunny. A slight chance of showers and thunderstorms in the afternoon. Highs in the mid-90s. Chance of rain 20%. Heat index values up to 105. Thursday night, partly cloudy until midnight, then becoming mostly cloudy. A chance of thunderstorms. A chance of showers. Cooler with lows in the upper 60s. Chance of rain 50%. Friday, mostly cloudy in the morning, then becoming partly sunny. A slight chance of thunderstorms. A chance of showers, mainly in the morning. Cooler with highs in the mid-80s. Chance of rain 50%. Friday night, partly cloudy with a chance of showers and thunderstorms. Lows in the lower 70s. Chance of rain 40%. Saturday, mostly sunny with a slight chance of thunderstorms. A chance of showers. Highs in the lower 90s. Chance of rain 50%. Saturday night, a chance of thunderstorms. Showers likely until midnight, then a chance of showers after midnight. Lows in the lower 70s. Chance of rain 60%. Sunday, partly sunny with a chance of showers and thunderstorms. Highs in the mid-80s. Chance of rain 50%. Sunday night, mostly cloudy with a chance of showers and thunderstorms. Lows in the mid-60s. Chance of rain 50%. Monday, mostly cloudy in the morning, then becoming partly sunny. A chance of showers. A slight chance of thunderstorms in the morning, then a chance of thunderstorms in the afternoon. Highs in the lower 80s. Chance of rain 50%. 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At Stillwater, it was clear. The temperature was 86 degrees, the dew point 73, and the relative humidity 65%. The wind was south at 16 miles an hour. The pressure was 29.85 inches and rising. At Guthrie, it was clear. The temperature was 87. The wind was south at 10. Observations from around the region. It was partly cloudy, with a temperature of 85 at Wichita, 86 at Oklahoma City, 85 at Dallas-Fort Worth, and 86 at Tulsa. At Woodward, it was mostly cloudy, with a temperature of 87. At Springfield, it was cloudy, with a temperature of 78. Once again at 9 p.m., at Stillwater, it was clear. The temperature was 86. Heat advisory in effect from 1 p.m. to 7 p.m. Central Daylight Time Tuesday. What? Heat index values up to 105 expected. Where? Portions of northwest and west central Arkansas and northeast Oklahoma. When? From 1 p.m. to 7 p.m. Central Daylight Time Tuesday. Impacts. Heat-related illnesses are possible, especially impacting those not acclimated to the conditions or those performing strenuous activities. Take extra precautions when outside. Wear lightweight and loose-fitting clothing. Try to limit strenuous activities to early morning or evening. Take action when you see symptoms of heat exhaustion and heat stroke. From the Norman Forecast Office, here is the forecast for Stillwater and surrounding area. Tonight, mostly clear. Lows in the mid-70s. South winds 10 to 15 miles an hour with gusts up to 25 miles an hour. Heat index values up to 105 early until midnight. Tuesday, sunny. Highs in the lower 90s.

South winds 15 to 20 miles an hour with gusts up to 30 miles an hour. Tuesday night, mostly clear. Lows in the upper 70s. South winds 15 to 20 miles an hour. Wednesday, sunny. Highs in the lower 90s. South winds 15 to 20 miles an hour with gusts up to 30 miles an hour. Wednesday night, mostly clear. Lows in the upper 70s. South winds 15 to 20 miles an hour with gusts up to 30 miles an hour. Thursday, sunny. A slight chance of showers and thunderstorms in the afternoon. Highs in the mid-90s. Chance of rain 20%. Heat index values up to 105. Thursday night, partly cloudy until midnight, then becoming mostly cloudy. A chance of thunderstorms. A chance of showers. Cooler with lows in the upper 60s. Chance of rain 50%. Friday, mostly cloudy in the morning, then becoming partly sunny. A slight chance of thunderstorms. A chance of showers, mainly in the morning. Cooler with highs in the mid-80s. Chance of rain 50%. Friday night, partly cloudy with a chance of showers and thunderstorms. Lows in the lower 70s. Chance of rain 40%. Saturday, mostly sunny with a slight chance of thunderstorms. A chance of showers. Highs in the lower 90s. Chance of rain 50%. Saturday night, a chance of thunderstorms. Showers likely until midnight, then a chance of showers after midnight. Lows in the lower 70s. Chance of rain 60%. Sunday, partly sunny with a chance of showers and thunderstorms. Highs in the mid-80s. Chance of rain 50%. Sunday night, mostly cloudy with a chance of showers and thunderstorms. Lows in the mid-60s. Chance of rain 50%. Monday, mostly cloudy in the morning, then becoming partly sunny. A chance of showers. A slight chance of thunderstorms in the morning, then a chance of thunderstorms in the afternoon. Highs in the lower 80s. Chance of rain 50%. 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At Stillwater, it was clear. The temperature was 86 degrees, the dew point 73, and the relative humidity 65%. The wind was south at 16 miles an hour. The pressure was 29.85 inches and rising. At Guthrie, it was clear. The temperature was 87. The wind was south at 10. Observations from around the region. It was partly cloudy, with a temperature of 85 at Wichita, 86 at Oklahoma City, 85 at Dallas-Fort Worth, and 86 at Tulsa. At Woodward, it was mostly cloudy, with a temperature of 87. At Springfield, it was cloudy, with a temperature of 78. Once again at 9 p.m., at Stillwater, it was clear. The temperature was 86. Heat advisory in effect from 1 p.m. to 7 p.m. Central Daylight Time Tuesday. What? Heat index values up to 105 expected. Where? Portions of northwest and west central Arkansas and northeast Oklahoma. When? From 1 p.m. to 7 p.m. Central Daylight Time Tuesday. Impacts. Heat-related illnesses are possible, especially impacting those not acclimated to the conditions or those performing strenuous activities. Take extra precautions when outside. Wear lightweight and loose-fitting clothing. Try to limit strenuous activities to early morning or evening. Take action when you see symptoms of heat exhaustion and heat stroke. From the Norman Forecast Office, here is the forecast for Stillwater and surrounding area. Tonight, mostly clear. Lows in the mid-70s. South winds 10 to 15 miles an hour with gusts up to 25 miles an hour. Heat index values up to 105 early until midnight. Tuesday, sunny. Highs in the lower 90s. South winds 15 to 20 miles an hour with gusts up to 30 miles an hour. Tuesday night, mostly clear. Lows in the upper 70s. South winds 15 to 20 miles an hour. Wednesday, sunny. Highs in the lower 90s. South winds 15 to 20 miles an hour with gusts up to 30 miles an hour. Wednesday night, mostly clear. Lows in the upper 70s. South winds 15 to 20 miles

an hour with gusts up to 30 miles an hour. Thursday, sunny. A slight chance of showers and thunderstorms in the afternoon. Highs in the mid-90s. Chance of rain 20%. Heat index values up to 105. Thursday night, partly cloudy until midnight, then becoming mostly cloudy. A chance of thunderstorms. A chance of showers. Cooler with lows in the upper 60s. Chance of rain 50%. Friday, mostly cloudy in the morning, then becoming partly sunny. A slight chance of thunderstorms. A chance of showers, mainly in the morning. Cooler with highs in the mid-80s. Chance of rain 50%. Friday night, partly cloudy with a chance of showers and thunderstorms. Lows in the lower 70s. Chance of rain 40%. Saturday, mostly sunny with a slight chance of thunderstorms. A chance of showers. Highs in the lower 90s. Chance of rain 50%. Saturday night, a chance of thunderstorms. Showers likely until midnight, then a chance of showers after midnight. Lows in the lower 70s. Chance of rain 60%. Sunday, partly sunny with a chance of showers and thunderstorms. Highs in the mid-80s. Chance of rain 50%. Sunday night, mostly cloudy with a chance of showers and thunderstorms. Lows in the mid-60s. Chance of rain 50%. Monday, mostly cloudy in the morning, then becoming partly sunny. A chance of showers. A slight chance of thunderstorms in the morning, then a chance of thunderstorms in the afternoon. Highs in the lower 80s. Chance of rain 50%. 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At Stillwater, it was clear. The temperature was 86 degrees, the dew point 73, and the relative humidity 65%. The wind was south at 16 miles an hour. The pressure was 29.85 inches and rising. At Guthrie, it was clear. The temperature was 87. The wind was south at 10. Observations from around the region. It was partly cloudy, with a temperature of 85 at Wichita, 86 at Oklahoma City, 85 at Dallas-Fort Worth, and 86 at Tulsa. At Woodward, it was mostly cloudy, with a temperature of 87. At Springfield, it was cloudy, with a temperature of 78. Once again at 9 p.m., at Stillwater, it was clear. The temperature was 86. Heat advisory in effect from 1 p.m. to 7 p.m. Central Daylight Time Tuesday. What? Heat index values up to 105 expected. Where? Portions of northwest and west central Arkansas and northeast Oklahoma. When? From 1 p.m. to 7 p.m. Central Daylight Time Tuesday. Impacts. Heat-related illnesses are possible, especially impacting those not acclimated to the conditions or those performing strenuous activities. Take extra precautions when outside. Wear lightweight and loose-fitting clothing. Try to limit strenuous activities to early morning or evening. Take action when you see symptoms of heat exhaustion and heat stroke. From the Norman Forecast Office, here is the forecast for Stillwater and surrounding areas activities to early morning or evening. Take action when you see symptoms of heat exhaustion and heat stroke. From the Norman Forecast Office, here is the forecast for Stillwater and surrounding area. Tonight, mostly clear. Lows in the mid-70s. South winds 10 to 15 miles an hour with gusts up to 25 miles an hour. Heat index values up to 105 early until midnight. Tuesday, sunny. Highs in the lower 90s. South winds 15 to 20 miles an hour with gusts up to 30 miles an hour. Tuesday night, mostly clear. Lows in the upper 70s. South winds 15 to 20 miles an hour. Wednesday, sunny. Highs in the lower 90s. South winds 15 to 20 miles an hour with gusts up to 30 miles an hour. Wednesday night, mostly clear. Lows in the upper 70s. South winds 15 to 20 miles an hour with gusts up to

30 miles an hour. Thursday, sunny. A slight chance of showers and thunderstorms in the afternoon. Highs in the mid-90s. Chance of rain 20%. Heat index values up to 105. Thursday night, partly cloudy until midnight, then becoming mostly cloudy. A chance of thunderstorms. A chance of showers. Cooler with lows in the upper 60s. Chance of rain 50%. Friday, mostly cloudy in the morning, then becoming partly sunny. A slight chance of thunderstorms. A chance of showers, mainly in the morning. Cooler with highs in the mid-80s. Chance of rain 50%. Friday night, partly cloudy with a chance of showers and thunderstorms. Lows in the lower 70s. Chance of rain 40%. Saturday, mostly sunny with a slight chance of thunderstorms. A chance of showers. Highs in the lower 90s. Chance of rain 50%. Saturday night, a chance of thunderstorms. Showers likely until midnight, then a chance of showers after midnight. Lows in the lower 70s. Chance of rain 60%. Sunday, partly sunny with a chance of showers and thunderstorms. Highs in the mid-80s. Chance of rain 50%. Sunday night, mostly cloudy with a chance of showers and thunderstorms. Lows in the mid-60s. Chance of rain 50%. Monday, mostly cloudy in the morning, then becoming partly sunny. A chance of showers. A slight chance of thunderstorms in the morning, then a chance of thunderstorms in the afternoon. Highs in the lower 80s. Chance of rain 50%. 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It's Stillwater, it was clear. The temperature was 86 degrees, the dew point 73, and the relative humidity 65%. The wind was south at 16 miles an hour. The pressure was 29.85 inches and rising. At Guthrie, it was clear. The temperature was 87. The wind was south at 10. Observations from around the region. It was partly cloudy, with a temperature of 85 at Wichita, 86 at Oklahoma City, 85 at Dallas-Fort Worth, and 86 at Tulsa. At Woodward, it was mostly cloudy, with a temperature of 87. At Springfield, it was cloudy, with a temperature of 78. Once again at 9 p.m., at Stillwater, it was clear. The temperature was 86. Heat advisory in effect from 1 p.m. to 7 p.m. Central Daylight Time Tuesday. What? Heat index values up to 105 expected. Where? Portions of northwest and west central Arkansas and northeast Oklahoma. When? From 1 p.m. to 7 p.m. Central Daylight Time Tuesday. Impacts. Heat-related illnesses are possible, especially impacting those not acclimated to the conditions or those performing strenuous activities. Take extra precautions when outside. Wear lightweight and loose-fitting clothing. Try to limit strenuous activities to early morning or evening. Take action when you see symptoms of heat exhaustion and heat stroke. From the Norman Forecast Office, here is the forecast for Stillwater and surrounding area. Tonight, mostly clear. Lows in the mid-70s. South winds 10 to 15 miles an hour with gusts up to 25 miles an hour. Heat index values up to 105 early until midnight. Tuesday, sunny. Highs in the lower 90s. South winds 15 to 20 miles an hour with gusts up to 30 miles an hour. Tuesday night, mostly clear. Lows in the upper 70s. South winds 15 to 20 miles an hour. Wednesday, sunny. Highs in the lower 90s. South winds 15 to 20 miles an hour with gusts up to 30 miles an hour. Wednesday night, mostly clear. Lows in the upper 70s. South winds 15 to 20 miles an hour with gusts up to 30 miles an hour. Thursday, sunny. A slight chance of showers and thunderstorms in the afternoon. Highs in the mid-90s. Chance of rain 20%. Heat index values up to 105. Thursday night, partly cloudy until midnight, then becoming mostly cloudy. A chance of thunderstorms. A chance of showers. Cooler with lows in the upper 60s. Chance of rain 50%.

Friday, mostly cloudy in the morning, then becoming partly sunny. A slight chance of thunderstorms. A chance of showers, mainly in the morning. Cooler with highs in the mid-80s. Chance of rain 50%. Friday night, partly cloudy with a chance of showers and thunderstorms. Lows in the lower 70s. Chance of rain 40%. Saturday, mostly sunny with a slight chance of thunderstorms. A chance of showers. Highs in the lower 90s. Chance of rain 50%. Saturday night, a chance of thunderstorms. Showers likely until midnight, then a chance of showers after midnight. Lows in the lower 70s. Chance of rain 60%. Sunday, partly sunny with a chance of showers and thunderstorms. Highs in the mid-80s. Chance of rain 50%. Sunday night, mostly cloudy with a chance of showers and thunderstorms. Lows in the mid-60s. Chance of rain 50%. Monday, mostly cloudy in the morning, then becoming partly sunny. A chance of showers. A slight chance of thunderstorms in the morning, then a chance of thunderstorms in the afternoon. Highs in the lower 80s. Chance of rain 50%. 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At Stillwater, it was clear. The temperature was 86 degrees, the dew point 73, and the relative humidity 65%. The wind was south at 16 miles an hour. The pressure was 29.85 inches and rising. At Guthrie, it was clear. The temperature was 87. The wind was south at 10. Observations from around the region. It was partly cloudy, with a temperature of 85 at Wichita, 86 at Oklahoma City, 85 at Dallas-Fort Worth, and 86 at Tulsa. At Woodward, it was mostly cloudy, with a temperature of 87. At Springfield, it was cloudy, with a temperature of 78. Once again at 9 p.m., at Stillwater, it was clear. The temperature was 86. Heat advisory in effect from 1 p.m. to 7 p.m. Central Daylight Time Tuesday. What? Heat index values up to 105 expected. Where? Portions of northwest and west central Arkansas and northeast Oklahoma. When? From 1 p.m. to 7 p.m. Central Daylight Time Tuesday. Impacts. Heat-related illnesses are possible, especially impacting those not acclimated to the conditions or those performing strenuous activities. Take extra precautions when outside. Wear lightweight and loose-fitting clothing. Try to limit strenuous activities to early morning or evening. Take action when you see symptoms of heat exhaustion and heat stroke. From the Norman Forecast Office, here is the forecast for Stillwater and surrounding area. Tonight, mostly clear. Lows in the mid-70s. South winds 10 to 15 miles an hour with gusts up to 25 miles an hour. Heat index values up to 105 early until midnight. Tuesday, sunny. Highs in the lower 90s. South winds 15 to 20 miles an hour with gusts up to 30 miles an hour. Tuesday night, mostly clear. Lows in the upper 70s. South winds 15 to 20 miles an hour. Wednesday, sunny. Highs in the lower 90s. South winds 15 to 20 miles an hour with gusts up to 30 miles an hour. Wednesday night, mostly clear. Lows in the upper 70s. South winds 15 to 20 miles an hour with gusts up to 30 miles an hour. Thursday, sunny. A slight chance of showers and thunderstorms in the afternoon. Highs in the mid-90s. Chance of rain 20%. Heat index values up to 105. Thursday night, partly cloudy until midnight, then becoming mostly cloudy. A chance of thunderstorms. A chance of showers. Cooler with lows in the upper 60s. Chance of rain 50%. Friday, mostly cloudy in the morning, then becoming partly sunny. A slight chance of thunderstorms. A chance of showers, mainly in the morning. Cooler with highs in the mid-80s. Chance of rain 50%. Friday night, partly cloudy with a chance of showers and thunderstorms. Lows in the lower 70s. Chance of rain 40%. Saturday, mostly sunny with a slight chance of thunderstorms. A chance of showers.

highs in the lower 90s. Chance of rain 50%. Saturday night, a chance of thunderstorms. Showers likely until midnight, then a chance of showers after midnight. Lows in the lower 70s. Chance of rain 60%. Sunday, partly sunny with a chance of showers and thunderstorms. Highs in the mid-80s. Chance of rain 50%. Sunday night, mostly cloudy with a chance of showers and thunderstorms. Lows in the mid-60s. Chance of rain 50%. Monday, mostly cloudy in the morning, then becoming partly sunny. A chance of showers. A slight chance of thunderstorms in the morning, then a chance of thunderstorms in the afternoon. Highs in the lower 80s. Chance of rain 50%. 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At Stillwater, it was clear. The temperature was 86 degrees, the dew point 73, and the relative humidity 65%. The wind was south at 16 miles an hour. The pressure was 29.85 inches and rising. At Guthrie, it was clear. The temperature was 87. The wind was south at 10. Observations from around the region. It was partly cloudy, with a temperature of 85 at Wichita, 86 at Oklahoma City, 85 at Dallas-Fort Worth, and 86 at Tulsa. At Woodward, it was mostly cloudy, with a temperature of 87. At Springfield, it was cloudy, with a temperature of 78. Once again at 9 p.m., at Stillwater, it was clear. The temperature was 86. Heat advisory in effect from 1 p.m. to 7 p.m. Central Daylight Time Tuesday. What? Heat index values up to 105 expected. Where? Portions of northwest and west central Arkansas and northeast Oklahoma. When? From 1 p.m. to 7 p.m. Central Daylight Time Tuesday. Impacts. Heat-related illnesses are possible, especially impacting those not acclimated to the conditions or those performing strenuous activities. Take extra precautions when outside. Wear lightweight and loose-fitting clothing. Try to limit strenuous activities to early morning or evening. Take action when you see symptoms of heat exhaustion and heat stroke. From the Norman Forecast Office, here is the forecast for Stillwater and surrounding area. Tonight, mostly clear. Lows in the mid-70s. South winds 10 to 15 miles an hour with gusts up to 25 miles an hour. Heat index values up to 105 early until midnight. Tuesday, sunny. Highs in the lower 90s. South winds 15 to 20 miles an hour with gusts up to 30 miles an hour. Tuesday night, mostly clear. Lows in the upper 70s. South winds 15 to 20 miles an hour. Wednesday, sunny. Highs in the lower 90s. South winds 15 to 20 miles an hour with gusts up to 30 miles an hour. Wednesday night, mostly clear. Lows in the upper 70s. South winds 15 to 20 miles an hour with gusts up to 30 miles an hour. Thursday, sunny. A slight chance of showers and thunderstorms in the afternoon. Highs in the mid-90s. Chance of rain 20%. Heat index values up to 105. Thursday night, partly cloudy until midnight, then becoming mostly cloudy. A chance of thunderstorms. A chance of showers. Cooler with lows in the upper 60s. Chance of rain 50%. Friday, mostly cloudy in the morning, then becoming partly sunny. A slight chance of thunderstorms. A chance of showers, mainly in the morning. Cooler with highs in the mid-80s. Chance of rain 50%. Friday night, partly cloudy with a chance of showers and thunderstorms. Lows in the lower 70s. Chance of rain 40%. Saturday, mostly sunny with a slight chance of thunderstorms. A chance of showers. Highs in the lower 90s. Chance of rain 50%. Saturday night, a chance of thunderstorms. Showers likely until midnight, then a chance of showers after midnight. Lows in the lower 70s.

chance of rain 60%. Sunday, partly sunny with a chance of showers and thunderstorms. Highs in the mid-80s. Chance of rain 50%. Sunday night, mostly cloudy with a chance of showers and thunderstorms. Lows in the mid-60s. Chance of rain 50%. Monday, mostly cloudy in the morning, then becoming partly sunny. A chance of showers. A slight chance of thunderstorms in the morning, then a chance of thunderstorms in the afternoon. Highs in the lower 80s. Chance of rain 50%. 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It's Stillwater, it was clear. The temperature was 86 degrees, the dew point 73, and the relative humidity 65%. The wind was south at 16 miles an hour. The pressure was 29.85 inches and rising. At Guthrie, it was clear. The temperature was 87. The wind was south at 10. Observations from around the region. It was partly cloudy, with a temperature of 85 at Wichita, 86 at Oklahoma City, 85 at Dallas-Fort Worth, and 86 at Tulsa. At Woodward, it was mostly cloudy, with a temperature of 87. At Springfield, it was cloudy, with a temperature of 78. Once again at 9 p.m., at Stillwater, it was clear. The temperature was 86. Heat advisory in effect from 1 p.m. to 7 p.m. Central Daylight Time Tuesday. What? Heat index values up to 105 expected. Where? Portions of northwest and west central Arkansas and northeast Oklahoma. When? From 1 p.m. to 7 p.m. Central Daylight Time Tuesday. Impacts. Heat-related illnesses are possible, especially impacting those not acclimated to the conditions or those performing strenuous activities. Take extra precautions when outside. Wear lightweight and loose-fitting clothing. Try to limit strenuous activities to early morning or evening. Take action when you see symptoms of heat exhaustion and heat stroke. From the Norman Forecast Office, here is the forecast for Stillwater and surrounding area. Tonight, mostly clear. Lows in the mid-70s. South winds 10 to 15 miles an hour with gusts up to 25 miles an hour. Heat index values up to 105 early until midnight. Tuesday, sunny. Highs in the lower 90s. South winds 15 to 20 miles an hour with gusts up to 30 miles an hour. Tuesday night, mostly clear. Lows in the upper 70s. South winds 15 to 20 miles an hour. Wednesday, sunny. Highs in the lower 90s. South winds 15 to 20 miles an hour with gusts up to 30 miles an hour. Wednesday night, mostly clear. Lows in the upper 70s. South winds 15 to 20 miles an hour with gusts up to 30 miles an hour. Thursday, sunny. A slight chance of showers and thunderstorms in the afternoon. Highs in the mid-90s. Chance of rain 20%. Heat index values up to 105. Thursday night, partly cloudy until midnight, then becoming mostly cloudy. A chance of thunderstorms. A chance of showers. Cooler with lows in the upper 60s. Chance of rain 50%. Friday, mostly cloudy in the morning, then becoming partly sunny. A slight chance of thunderstorms. A chance of showers, mainly in the morning. Cooler with highs in the mid-80s. Chance of rain 50%. Friday night, partly cloudy with a chance of showers and thunderstorms. Lows in the lower 70s. Chance of rain 40%. Saturday, mostly sunny with a slight chance of thunderstorms. A chance of showers. Highs in the lower 90s. Chance of rain 50%. Saturday night, a chance of thunderstorms. Showers likely until midnight, then a chance of showers after midnight. Lows in the lower 70s. Chance of rain 60%. Sunday, partly sunny with a chance of showers and thunderstorms. Highs in the mid-80s. Chance of rain 50%. Sunday night, mostly cloudy with a chance of showers and thunderstorms. Lows in the mid-60s. Chance of rain 50%. Monday, mostly cloudy in the morning, then becoming partly sunny. A chance of showers. A slight chance of thunderstorms in the morning, then

At Woodward, it was mostly cloudy, with a temperature of 87. At Springfield, it was cloudy, with a temperature of 78. Once again at 9 p.m., at Stillwater, it was clear. The temperature was 86. Heat advisory in effect from 1 p.m. to 7 p.m. Central Daylight Time Tuesday. What? Heat index values up to 105 expected. Where? Portions of northwest and west central Arkansas and northeast Oklahoma. When? From 1 p.m. to 7 p.m. Central Daylight Time Tuesday. Impacts. Heat-related illnesses are possible, especially impacting those not acclimated to the conditions or those performing strenuous activities. Take extra precautions when outside. Wear lightweight and loose-fitting clothing. Try to limit strenuous activities to early morning or evening. Take action when you see symptoms of heat exhaustion and heat stroke. From the Norman Forecast Office, here is the forecast for Stillwater and surrounding area. Tonight, mostly clear. Lows in the mid-70s. South winds 10 to 15 miles an hour with gusts up to 25 miles an hour. Heat index values up to 105 early until midnight. Tuesday, sunny. Highs in the lower 90s. South winds 15 to 20 miles an hour with gusts up to 30 miles an hour. Tuesday night, mostly clear. Lows in the upper 70s. South winds 15 to 20 miles an hour. Wednesday, sunny. Highs in the lower 90s. South winds 15 to 20 miles an hour with gusts up to 30 miles an hour. Wednesday night, mostly clear. Lows in the upper 70s. South winds 15 to 20 miles an hour with gusts up to 30 miles an hour. Thursday, sunny. A slight chance of showers and thunderstorms in the afternoon. Highs in the mid-90s. Chance of rain 20%. Heat index values up to 105. Thursday night, partly cloudy until midnight, then becoming mostly cloudy. A chance of thunderstorms. A chance of showers. Cooler with lows in the upper 60s. Chance of rain 50%. Friday, mostly cloudy in the morning, then becoming partly sunny. A slight chance of thunderstorms. A chance of showers, mainly in the morning. Cooler with highs in the mid-80s. Chance of rain 50%. Friday night, partly cloudy with a chance of showers and thunderstorms. Lows in the lower 70s. Chance of rain 40%. Saturday, mostly sunny with a slight chance of thunderstorms. A chance of showers. Highs in the lower 90s. Chance of rain 50%. Saturday night, a chance of thunderstorms. Showers likely until midnight, then a chance of showers after midnight. Lows in the lower 70s. Chance of rain 60%. Sunday, partly sunny with a chance of showers and thunderstorms. Highs in the mid-80s. Chance of rain 50%. Sunday night, mostly cloudy with a chance of showers and thunderstorms. Lows in the mid-60s. Chance of rain 50%. Monday, mostly cloudy in the morning, then becoming partly sunny. A chance of showers. A slight chance of thunderstorms in the morning, then a chance of thunderstorms in the afternoon. Highs in the lower 80s. Chance of rain 50%. 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At Stillwater, it was clear. The temperature was 86 degrees, the dew point 73, and the relative humidity 65%. The wind was south at 16 miles an hour. The pressure was 29.85 inches and rising. At Guthrie, it was clear. The temperature was 87. The wind was south at 10. Observations from around the region. It was partly cloudy, with a temperature of 85 at Wichita, 86 at Oklahoma City, 85 at Dallas-Fort Worth, and 86 at Tulsa. At Woodward, it was mostly cloudy, with a temperature of 87. At Springfield, it was cloudy, with a temperature of 78. Once again at 9 p.m., at Stillwater, it was clear. The temperature was 86. 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Programming originates from the National Weather Service forecast.

office in Norman, Oklahoma. Heat advisory in effect from 1 p.m. to 7 p.m. Central Daylight Time Tuesday. What? Heat index values up to 105 expected. Where? Portions of northwest and west central Arkansas and northeast Oklahoma. When? From 1 p.m. to 7 p.m. Central Daylight Time Tuesday. Impacts. Heat-related illnesses are possible, especially impacting those not acclimated to the conditions or those performing strenuous activities. Take extra precautions when outside. Wear lightweight and loose-fitting clothing. Try to limit strenuous activities to early morning or evening. Take action when you see symptoms of heat exhaustion and heat stroke. From the Norman Forecast Office, here is the forecast for Stillwater and surrounding area. Tonight, mostly clear. Lows in the mid-70s. South winds 10 to 15 miles an hour with gusts up to 25 miles an hour. Heat index values up to 105 early until midnight. Tuesday, sunny. Highs in the lower 90s. South winds 15 to 20 miles an hour with gusts up to 30 miles an hour. Tuesday night, mostly clear. Lows in the upper 70s. South winds 15 to 20 miles an hour. Wednesday, sunny. Highs in the lower 90s. South winds 15 to 20 miles an hour with gusts up to 30 miles an hour. Wednesday night, mostly clear. Lows in the upper 70s. South winds 15 to 20 miles an hour with gusts up to 30 miles an hour. Thursday, sunny. A slight chance of showers and thunderstorms in the afternoon. Highs in the mid-90s. Chance of rain 20%. Heat index values up to 105. Thursday night, partly cloudy until midnight, then becoming mostly cloudy. A chance of thunderstorms. A chance of showers. Cooler with lows in the upper 60s. Chance of rain 50%. Friday, mostly cloudy in the morning, then becoming partly sunny. A slight chance of thunderstorms. A chance of showers, mainly in the morning. Cooler with highs in the mid-80s. Chance of rain 50%. Friday night, partly cloudy with a chance of showers and thunderstorms. Lows in the lower 70s. Chance of rain 40%. Saturday, mostly sunny with a slight chance of thunderstorms. A chance of showers. Highs in the lower 90s. Chance of rain 50%. Saturday night, a chance of thunderstorms. Showers likely until midnight, then a chance of showers after midnight. Lows in the lower 70s. Chance of rain 60%. Sunday, partly sunny with a chance of showers and thunderstorms. Highs in the mid-80s. Chance of rain 50%. Sunday night, mostly cloudy with a chance of showers and thunderstorms. Lows in the mid-60s. Chance of rain 50%. Monday, mostly cloudy in the morning, then becoming partly sunny. A chance of showers. A slight chance of thunderstorms in the morning, then a chance of thunderstorms in the afternoon. Highs in the lower 80s. Chance of rain 50%. 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At Stillwater, it was clear. The temperature was 84 degrees, the dew point 74, and the relative humidity 71%. The wind was south at 14 miles an hour. The pressure was 29.84 inches and falling. At Ponca City, it was partly cloudy. The temperature was 85, the dew point 74, and the relative humidity 69%. The wind was south at 15, gusting to 26. The pressure was 29.81 inches and falling. At Guthrie, it was clear. The temperature was 85, the dew point 72, and the relative humidity 65%. The wind was south at 10. The pressure was 29.85 inches and steady. Observations from around the region. Temperatures were between 78 and 85 degrees. At Dallas-Fort Worth, it was clear. It was partly cloudy at Wichita, Oklahoma City, and Tulsa. At Woodward, it was mostly cloudy. At Springfield, it was cloudy. Once again at 10 p.m., at Stillwater, it was clear. The temperature was 84. Heat advisory in effect from 1 p.m. to 7 p.m. Central Daylight.

Light time Tuesday. What? Heat index values up to 105 expected. Where? Portions of northwest and west central Arkansas and northeast Oklahoma. When? From 1 p.m. to 7 p.m. Central Daylight Time Tuesday. Impacts. Heat-related illnesses are possible, especially impacting those not acclimated to the conditions or those performing strenuous activities. Take extra precautions when outside. Wear lightweight and loose-fitting clothing. Try to limit strenuous activities to early morning or evening. Take action when you see symptoms of heat exhaustion and heat stroke. From the Norman Forecast Office, here is the forecast for Stillwater and surrounding area. Tonight, mostly clear. Lows in the mid-70s. South winds 10 to 15 miles an hour with gusts up to 25 miles an hour. Heat index values up to 105 early until midnight. Tuesday, sunny. Highs in the lower 90s. South winds 15 to 20 miles an hour with gusts up to 30 miles an hour. Tuesday night, mostly clear. Lows in the upper 70s. South winds 15 to 20 miles an hour. Wednesday, sunny. Highs in the lower 90s. South winds 15 to 20 miles an hour with gusts up to 30 miles an hour. Wednesday night, mostly clear. Lows in the upper 70s. South winds 15 to 20 miles an hour with gusts up to 30 miles an hour. Thursday, sunny. A slight chance of showers and thunderstorms in the afternoon. Highs in the mid-90s. Chance of rain 20%. Heat index values up to 105. Thursday night, partly cloudy until midnight, then becoming mostly cloudy. A chance of thunderstorms. A chance of showers. Cooler with lows in the upper 60s. Chance of rain 50%. Friday, mostly cloudy in the morning, then becoming partly sunny. A slight chance of thunderstorms. A chance of showers, mainly in the morning. Cooler with highs in the mid-80s. Chance of rain 50%. Friday night, partly cloudy with a chance of showers and thunderstorms. Lows in the lower 70s. Chance of rain 40%. Saturday, mostly sunny with a slight chance of thunderstorms. A chance of showers. Highs in the lower 90s. Chance of rain 50%. Saturday night, a chance of thunderstorms. Showers likely until midnight, then a chance of showers after midnight. Lows in the lower 70s. Chance of rain 60%. Sunday, partly sunny with a chance of showers and thunderstorms. Highs in the mid-80s. Chance of rain 50%. Sunday night, mostly cloudy with a chance of showers and thunderstorms. Lows in the mid-60s. Chance of rain 50%. Monday, mostly cloudy in the morning, then becoming partly sunny. A chance of showers. A slight chance of thunderstorms in the morning, then a chance of thunderstorms in the afternoon. Highs in the lower 80s. Chance of rain 50%. 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At Stillwater, it was clear. The temperature was 84 degrees, the dew point 74, and the relative humidity 71%. The wind was south at 14 miles an hour. The pressure was 29.84 inches and falling. At Ponca City, it was partly cloudy. The temperature was 85, the dew point 74, and the relative humidity 69%. The wind was south at 15, gusting to 26. The pressure was 29.81 inches and falling. At Guthrie, it was clear. The temperature was 85, the dew point 72, and the relative humidity 65%. The wind was south at 10. The pressure was 29.85 inches and steady. Observations from around the region. Temperatures were between 78 and 85 degrees. At Dallas-Fort Worth, it was clear. It was partly cloudy at Wichita, Oklahoma City, and Tulsa. At Woodward, it was mostly cloudy. At Springfield, it was cloudy. Once again at 10 p.m., at Stillwater, it was clear. The temperature was 84. Heat advisory in effect from 1 p.m. to 7 p.m. Central Daylight Time Tuesday. What? Heat index values up to 105 expected. Where?

portions of northwest and west central Arkansas and northeast Oklahoma. When, from 1 p.m. to 7 p.m. Central Daylight Time Tuesday. Impacts. Heat-related illnesses are possible, especially impacting those not acclimated to the conditions or those performing strenuous activities. Take extra precautions when outside. Wear lightweight and loose-fitting clothing. Try to limit strenuous activities to early morning or evening. Take action when you see symptoms of heat exhaustion and heat stroke. From the Norman Forecast Office, here is the forecast for Stillwater and surrounding area. Tonight, mostly clear. Lows in the mid-70s. South winds 10 to 15 miles an hour with gusts up to 25 miles an hour. Heat index values up to 105 early until midnight. Tuesday, sunny. Highs in the lower 90s. South winds 15 to 20 miles an hour with gusts up to 30 miles an hour. Tuesday night, mostly clear. Lows in the upper 70s. South winds 15 to 20 miles an hour. Wednesday, sunny. Highs in the lower 90s. South winds 15 to 20 miles an hour with gusts up to 30 miles an hour. Wednesday night, mostly clear. Lows in the upper 70s. South winds 15 to 20 miles an hour with gusts up to 30 miles an hour. Thursday, sunny. A slight chance of showers and thunderstorms in the afternoon. Highs in the mid-90s. Chance of rain 20%. Heat index values up to 105. Thursday night, partly cloudy until midnight, then becoming mostly cloudy. A chance of thunderstorms. A chance of showers. Cooler with lows in the upper 60s. Chance of rain 50%. Friday, mostly cloudy in the morning, then becoming partly sunny. A slight chance of thunderstorms. A chance of showers, mainly in the morning. Cooler with highs in the mid-80s. Chance of rain 50%. Friday night, partly cloudy with a chance of showers and thunderstorms. Lows in the lower 70s. Chance of rain 40%. Saturday, mostly sunny with a slight chance of thunderstorms. A chance of showers. Highs in the lower 90s. Chance of rain 50%. Saturday night, a chance of thunderstorms. Showers likely until midnight, then a chance of showers after midnight. Lows in the lower 70s. Chance of rain 60%. Sunday, partly sunny with a chance of showers and thunderstorms. Highs in the mid-80s. Chance of rain 50%. Sunday night, mostly cloudy with a chance of showers and thunderstorms. Lows in the mid-60s. Chance of rain 50%. Monday, mostly cloudy in the morning, then becoming partly sunny. A chance of showers. A slight chance of thunderstorms in the morning, then a chance of thunderstorms in the afternoon. Highs in the lower 80s. Chance of rain 50%. 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It's Stillwater, it was clear. The temperature was 84 degrees, the dew point 74, and the relative humidity 71%. The wind was south at 14 miles an hour. The pressure was 29.84 inches and falling. At Guthrie, it was clear. The temperature was 85. The wind was south at 10. Observations from around the region. Temperatures were between 78 and 85 degrees. It was clear at Woodward and Dallas-Fort Worth. It was partly cloudy at Wichita, Oklahoma City, and Tulsa. At Springfield, it was cloudy. Once again at 10 p.m., at Stillwater, it was clear. The temperature was 84. This is your weather radio station WNG654 in Stillwater, operating on a frequency of 162.50 MHz. Programming originates from the National Weather Service Forecast Office in Norman, Oklahoma. Heat advisory in effect from 1 p.m. to 7 p.m. Central Daylight Time Tuesday. What? Heat index values up to 105 expected. Where? Portions of northwest and west central Arkansas and northeast Oklahoma. When? From 1 p.m. to 7 p.m. Central Daylight Time Tuesday. Impacts. Heat-related illnesses are possible, especially impacting those not acclimated to the conditions or those performing strenuous activities. Take extra precautions.

precautions when outside. 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From the Norman Forecast Office, here is the forecast for Stillwater and surrounding area. Tonight, mostly clear. Lows in the mid-70s. South winds 10 to 15 miles an hour with gusts up to 25 miles an hour. Heat index values up to 105 early until midnight. Tuesday, sunny. Highs in the lower 90s. South winds 15 to 20 miles an hour with gusts up to 30 miles an hour. Tuesday night, mostly clear. Lows in the upper 70s. South winds 15 to 20 miles an hour. Wednesday, sunny. Highs in the lower 90s. South winds 15 to 20 miles an hour with gusts up to 30 miles an hour. Wednesday night, mostly clear. Lows in the upper 70s. South winds 15 to 20 miles an hour with gusts up to 30 miles an hour. Thursday, sunny. A slight chance of showers and thunderstorms in the afternoon. Highs in the mid-90s. Chance of rain 20%. Heat index values up to 105. Thursday night, partly cloudy until midnight, then becoming mostly cloudy. A chance of thunderstorms. A chance of showers. Cooler with lows in the upper 60s. Chance of rain 50%. Friday, mostly cloudy in the morning, then becoming partly sunny. A slight chance of thunderstorms. A chance of showers, mainly in the morning. Cooler with highs in the mid-80s. Chance of rain 50%. Friday night, partly cloudy with a chance of showers and thunderstorms. Lows in the lower 70s. Chance of rain 40%. Saturday, mostly sunny with a slight chance of thunderstorms. A chance of showers. Highs in the lower 90s. Chance of rain 50%. Saturday night, a chance of thunderstorms. Showers likely until midnight, then a chance of showers after midnight. Lows in the lower 70s. Chance of rain 60%. Sunday, partly sunny with a chance of showers and thunderstorms. Highs in the mid-80s. Chance of rain 50%. Sunday night, mostly cloudy with a chance of showers and thunderstorms. Lows in the mid-60s. Chance of rain 50%. Monday, mostly cloudy in the morning, then becoming partly sunny. A chance of showers. A slight chance of thunderstorms in the morning, then a chance of thunderstorms in the afternoon. Highs in the lower 80s. Chance of rain 50%. 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At Stillwater, it was clear. The temperature was 84 degrees, the dew point 74, and the relative humidity 71%. The wind was south at 14 miles an hour. The pressure was 29.84 inches and falling. At Guthrie, it was clear. The temperature was 85. The wind was south at 10. Observations from around the region. Temperatures were between 78 and 85 degrees. It was clear at Woodward and Dallas-Fort Worth. It was partly cloudy at Wichita, Oklahoma City, and Tulsa. At Springfield, it was cloudy. Once again at 10 p.m., at Stillwater, it was clear. The temperature was 84. Heat advisory in effect from 1 p.m. to 7 p.m. Central Daylight Time Tuesday. What? Heat index values up to 105 expected. Where? Portions of northwest and west central Arkansas and northeast Oklahoma. When? From 1 p.m. to 7 p.m. Central Daylight Time Tuesday. Impacts. Heat-related illnesses are possible, especially impacting those not acclimated to the conditions or those performing strenuous activities. Take extra precautions when outside. Wear lightweight and loose-fitting clothing. Try to limit strenuous activities to early morning or evening. Take action when you see symptoms of heat exhaustion and heat stroke. From the Norman Forecast Office, here is the forecast for Stillwater and surrounding area. Tonight, mostly clear. Lows in the mid-70s. South winds 10 to 15 miles an hour with gusts up to 25 miles an hour. Heat index values up to 105 early until midnight.

sunny. Highs in the lower 90s. South winds 15 to 20 miles an hour with gusts up to 30 miles an hour. Tuesday night, mostly clear. Lows in the upper 70s. South winds 15 to 20 miles an hour. Wednesday, sunny. Highs in the lower 90s. South winds 15 to 20 miles an hour with gusts up to 30 miles an hour. Wednesday night, mostly clear. Lows in the upper 70s. South winds 15 to 20 miles an hour with gusts up to 30 miles an hour. Thursday, sunny. A slight chance of showers and thunderstorms in the afternoon. Highs in the mid-90s. Chance of rain 20%. Heat index values up to 105. Thursday night, partly cloudy until midnight, then becoming mostly cloudy. A chance of thunderstorms. A chance of showers. Cooler with lows in the upper 60s. Chance of rain 50%. Friday, mostly cloudy in the morning, then becoming partly sunny. A slight chance of thunderstorms. A chance of showers, mainly in the morning. Cooler with highs in the mid-80s. Chance of rain 50%. Friday night, partly cloudy with a chance of showers and thunderstorms. Lows in the lower 70s. Chance of rain 40%. Saturday, mostly sunny with a slight chance of thunderstorms. A chance of showers. Highs in the lower 90s. Chance of rain 50%. Saturday night, a chance of thunderstorms. Showers likely until midnight, then a chance of showers after midnight. Lows in the lower 70s. Chance of rain 60%. Sunday, partly sunny with a chance of showers and thunderstorms. Highs in the mid-80s. Chance of rain 50%. Sunday night, mostly cloudy with a chance of showers and thunderstorms. Lows in the mid-60s. Chance of rain 50%. Monday, mostly cloudy in the morning, then becoming partly sunny. A chance of showers. A slight chance of thunderstorms in the morning, then a chance of thunderstorms in the afternoon. Highs in the lower 80s. Chance of rain 50%. 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At Stillwater, it was clear. The temperature was 84 degrees, the dew point 74, and the relative humidity 71%. The wind was south at 14 miles an hour. The pressure was 29.84 inches and falling. At Guthrie, it was clear. The temperature was 85. The wind was south at 10. Observations from around the region. Temperatures were between 78 and 85 degrees. It was clear at Woodward and Dallas-Fort Worth. It was partly cloudy at Wichita, Oklahoma City, and Tulsa. At Springfield, it was cloudy. Once again at 10 p.m., at Stillwater, it was clear. The temperature was 84. Heat advisory in effect from 1 p.m. to 7 p.m. Central Daylight Time Tuesday. What? Heat index values up to 105 expected. Where? Portions of northwest and west central Arkansas and northeast Oklahoma. When? From 1 p.m. to 7 p.m. Central Daylight Time Tuesday. Impacts. Heat-related illnesses are possible, especially impacting those not acclimated to the conditions or those performing strenuous activities. Take extra precautions when outside. Wear lightweight and loose-fitting clothing. Try to limit strenuous activities to early morning or evening. Take action when you see symptoms of heat exhaustion and heat stroke. From the Norman Forecast Office, here is the forecast for Stillwater and surrounding area. Tonight, mostly clear. Lows in the mid-70s. South winds 10 to 15 miles an hour with gusts up to 25 miles an hour. Heat index values up to 105 early until midnight. Tuesday, sunny. Highs in the lower 90s. South winds 15 to 20 miles an hour with gusts up to 30 miles an hour. Tuesday night, mostly clear. Lows in the upper 70s. South winds 15 to 20 miles an hour. Wednesday, sunny. Highs in the lower 90s. South winds 15 to 20 miles an hour with gusts up to 30 miles an hour. Wednesday night, mostly clear. Lows in the upper 70s. South winds 15 to 20 miles an hour.

with gusts up to 30 miles an hour. Thursday, sunny. A slight chance of showers and thunderstorms in the afternoon. Highs in the mid-90s. Chance of rain 20%. Heat index values up to 105. Thursday night, partly cloudy until midnight, then becoming mostly cloudy. A chance of thunderstorms. A chance of showers. Cooler with lows in the upper 60s. Chance of rain 50%. Friday, mostly cloudy in the morning, then becoming partly sunny. A slight chance of thunderstorms. A chance of showers, mainly in the morning. Cooler with highs in the mid-80s. Chance of rain 50%. Friday night, partly cloudy with a chance of showers and thunderstorms. Lows in the lower 70s. Chance of rain 40%. Saturday, mostly sunny with a slight chance of thunderstorms. A chance of showers. Highs in the lower 90s. Chance of rain 50%. Saturday night, a chance of thunderstorms. Showers likely until midnight, then a chance of showers after midnight. Lows in the lower 70s. Chance of rain 60%. Sunday, partly sunny with a chance of showers and thunderstorms. Highs in the mid-80s. Chance of rain 50%. Sunday night, mostly cloudy with a chance of showers and thunderstorms. Lows in the mid-60s. Chance of rain 50%. Monday, mostly cloudy in the morning, then becoming partly sunny. A chance of showers. A slight chance of thunderstorms in the morning, then a chance of thunderstorms in the afternoon. Highs in the lower 80s. Chance of rain 50%. 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At Stillwater, it was clear. The temperature was 84 degrees, the dew point 74, and the relative humidity 71%. The wind was south at 14 miles an hour. The pressure was 29.84 inches and falling. At Guthrie, it was clear. The temperature was 85. The wind was south at 10. Observations from around the region. Temperatures were between 78 and 85 degrees. It was clear at Woodward and Dallas-Fort Worth. It was partly cloudy at Wichita, Oklahoma City, and Tulsa. At Springfield, it was cloudy. Once again at 10 p.m., at Stillwater, it was clear. The temperature was 84. Heat advisory in effect from 1 p.m. to 7 p.m. Central Daylight Time Tuesday. What? Heat index values up to 105 expected. Where? Portions of northwest and west central Arkansas and northeast Oklahoma. When? From 1 p.m. to 7 p.m. Central Daylight Time Tuesday. Impacts. Heat-related illnesses are possible, especially impacting those not acclimated to the conditions or those performing strenuous activities. Take extra precautions when outside. Wear lightweight and loose-fitting clothing. Try to limit strenuous activities to early morning or evening. Take action when you see symptoms of heat exhaustion and heat stroke. From the Norman Forecast Office, here is the forecast for Stillwater and surrounding area. Tonight, mostly clear. Lows in the mid-70s. South winds 10 to 15 miles an hour with gusts up to 25 miles an hour. Heat index values up to 105 early until midnight. Tuesday, sunny. Highs in the lower 90s. South winds 15 to 20 miles an hour with gusts up to 30 miles an hour. Tuesday night, mostly clear. Lows in the upper 70s. South winds 15 to 20 miles an hour. Wednesday, sunny. Highs in the lower 90s. South winds 15 to 20 miles an hour with gusts up to 30 miles an hour. Wednesday night, mostly clear. Lows in the upper 70s. South winds 15 to 20 miles an hour with gusts up to 30 miles an hour. Thursday, sunny. A slight chance of showers and thunderstorms in the afternoon. Highs in the mid-90s. Chance of rain 20%. Heat index values up to 105. Thursday night, partly cloudy until midnight, then becoming mostly cloudy. A chance of thunderstorms. A chance of showers. Cooler with lows in the upper 60s. Chance of rain 50%. Friday, mostly cloudy in the morning, then becoming partly

partly sunny. A slight chance of thunderstorms. A chance of showers, mainly in the morning. Cooler with highs in the mid-80s. Chance of rain 50%. Friday night, partly cloudy with a chance of showers and thunderstorms. Lows in the lower 70s. Chance of rain 40%. Saturday, mostly sunny with a slight chance of thunderstorms. A chance of showers. Highs in the lower 90s. Chance of rain 50%. Saturday night, a chance of thunderstorms. Showers likely until midnight, then a chance of showers after midnight. Lows in the lower 70s. Chance of rain 60%. Sunday, partly sunny with a chance of showers and thunderstorms. Highs in the mid-80s. Chance of rain 50%. Sunday night, mostly cloudy with a chance of showers and thunderstorms. Lows in the mid-60s. Chance of rain 50%. Monday, mostly cloudy in the morning, then becoming partly sunny. A chance of showers. A slight chance of thunderstorms in the morning, then a chance of thunderstorms in the afternoon. Highs in the lower 80s. Chance of rain 50%. 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At Stillwater, it was clear. The temperature was 84 degrees, the dew point 74, and the relative humidity 71%. The wind was south at 14 miles an hour. The pressure was 29.84 inches and falling. At Guthrie, it was clear. The temperature was 85. The wind was south at 10. Observations from around the region. Temperatures were between 78 and 85 degrees. It was clear at Woodward and Dallas-Fort Worth. It was partly cloudy at Wichita, Oklahoma City, and Tulsa. At Springfield, it was cloudy. Once again at 10 p.m., at Stillwater, it was clear. The temperature was 84. Heat advisory in effect from 1 p.m. to 7 p.m. Central Daylight Time Tuesday. What? Heat index values up to 105 expected. Where? Portions of northwest and west central Arkansas and northeast Oklahoma. When? From 1 p.m. to 7 p.m. Central Daylight Time Tuesday. Impacts. Heat-related illnesses are possible, especially impacting those not acclimated to the conditions or those performing strenuous activities. Take extra precautions when outside. Wear lightweight and loose-fitting clothing. Try to limit strenuous activities to early morning or evening. Take action when you see symptoms of heat exhaustion and heat stroke. From the Norman Forecast Office, here is the forecast for exhaustion and heat stroke. From the Norman Forecast Office, here is the forecast for Stillwater and surrounding area. Tonight, mostly clear. Lows in the mid-70s. South winds 10 to 15 miles an hour with gusts up to 25 miles an hour. Heat index values up to 105 early until midnight. Tuesday, sunny. Highs in the lower 90s. South winds 15 to 20 miles an hour with gusts up to 30 miles an hour. Tuesday night, mostly clear. Lows in the upper 70s. South winds 15 to 20 miles an hour. Wednesday, sunny. Highs in the lower 90s. South winds 15 to 20 miles an hour with gusts up to 30 miles an hour. Wednesday night, mostly clear. Lows in the upper 70s. South winds 15 to 20 miles an hour with gusts up to 30 miles an hour. Thursday, sunny. A slight chance of showers and thunderstorms in the afternoon. Highs in the mid-90s. Chance of rain 20%. Heat index values up to 105. Thursday night, partly cloudy until midnight, then becoming mostly cloudy. A chance of thunderstorms. A chance of showers. Cooler with lows in the upper 60s. Chance of rain 50%. Friday, mostly cloudy in the morning, then becoming partly sunny. A slight chance of thunderstorms. A chance of showers, mainly in the morning. Cooler with highs in the mid-80s. Chance of rain 50%. Friday

Night, partly cloudy with a chance of showers and thunderstorms. Lows in the lower 70s. Chance of rain 40%. Saturday, mostly sunny with a slight chance of thunderstorms. A chance of showers. Highs in the lower 90s. Chance of rain 50%. Saturday night, a chance of thunderstorms. Showers likely until midnight, then a chance of showers after midnight. Lows in the lower 70s. Chance of rain 60%. Sunday, partly sunny with a chance of showers and thunderstorms. Highs in the mid-80s. Chance of rain 50%. Sunday night, mostly cloudy with a chance of showers and thunderstorms. Lows in the mid-60s. Chance of rain 50%. Monday, mostly cloudy in the morning, then becoming partly sunny. A chance of showers. A slight chance of thunderstorms in the morning, then a chance of thunderstorms in the afternoon. Highs in the lower 80s. Chance of rain 50%. 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At Stillwater, it was clear. The temperature was 84 degrees, the dew point 74, and the relative humidity 71%. The wind was south at 14 miles an hour. The pressure was 29.84 inches and falling. At Guthrie, it was clear. The temperature was 85. The wind was south at 10. Observations from around the region. Temperatures were between 78 and 85 degrees. It was clear at Woodward and Dallas-Fort Worth. It was partly cloudy at Wichita, Oklahoma City, and Tulsa. At Springfield, it was cloudy. Once again at 10 p.m., at Stillwater, it was clear. The temperature was 84. Heat advisory in effect from 1 p.m. to 7 p.m. Central Daylight Time Tuesday. What? Heat index values up to 105 expected. Where? Portions of northwest and west central Arkansas and northeast Oklahoma. When? From 1 p.m. to 7 p.m. Central Daylight Time Tuesday. Impacts. Heat-related illnesses are possible, especially impacting those not acclimated to the conditions or those performing strenuous activities. Take extra precautions when outside. Wear lightweight and loose-fitting clothing. Try to limit strenuous activities to early morning or evening. Take action when you see symptoms of heat exhaustion and heat stroke. From the Norman Forecast Office, here is the forecast for Stillwater and surrounding area. Tonight, mostly clear. Lows in the mid-70s. South winds 10 to 15 miles an hour with gusts up to 25 miles an hour. Heat index values up to 105 early until midnight. Tuesday, sunny. Highs in the lower 90s. South winds 15 to 20 miles an hour with gusts up to 30 miles an hour. Tuesday night, mostly clear. Lows in the upper 70s. South winds 15 to 20 miles an hour. Wednesday, sunny. Highs in the lower 90s. South winds 15 to 20 miles an hour with gusts up to 30 miles an hour. Wednesday night, mostly clear. Lows in the upper 70s. South winds 15 to 20 miles an hour with gusts up to 30 miles an hour. Thursday, sunny. A slight chance of showers and thunderstorms in the afternoon. Highs in the mid-90s. Chance of rain 20%. Heat index values up to 105. Thursday night, partly cloudy until midnight, then becoming mostly cloudy. A chance of thunderstorms. A chance of showers. Cooler with lows in the upper 60s. Chance of rain 50%. Friday, mostly cloudy in the morning, then becoming partly sunny. A slight chance of thunderstorms. A chance of showers, mainly in the morning. Cooler with highs in the mid-80s. Chance of rain 50%. Friday night, partly cloudy with a chance of showers and thunderstorms. Lows in the lower 70s. Chance of rain 40%. Saturday, mostly sunny with a slight chance of thunderstorms. A chance of showers. Highs in the lower 90s. Chance of rain 50%. Saturday night, a chance of thunderstorms. Showers likely until midnight, then a chance of showers after midnight. Lows in the lower 70s. Chance of rain 60%. Sunday, partly sunny with a chance of showers and thunderstorms.

Thunderstorms. Highs in the mid-80s. Chance of rain 50%. Sunday night, mostly cloudy with a chance of showers and thunderstorms. Lows in the mid-60s. Chance of rain 50%. Monday, mostly cloudy in the morning, then becoming partly sunny. A chance of showers. A slight chance of thunderstorms in the morning, then a chance of thunderstorms in the afternoon. Highs in the lower 80s. Chance of rain 50%. 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It's Stillwater, it was clear. The temperature was 84 degrees, the dew point 74, and the relative humidity 71%. The wind was south at 14 miles an hour. The pressure was 29.84 inches and falling. At Guthrie, it was clear. The temperature was 85. The wind was south at 10. Observations from around the region. Temperatures were between 78 and 85 degrees. It was clear at Woodward and Dallas-Fort Worth. It was partly cloudy at Wichita, Oklahoma City, and Tulsa. At Springfield, it was cloudy. Once again at 10 p.m., it's Stillwater, it was clear. The temperature was 84. Heat advisory in effect from 1 p.m. to 7 p.m. Central Daylight Time Tuesday. What? Heat index values up to 105 expected. Where? Portions of northwest and west central Arkansas and northeast Oklahoma. When? From 1 p.m. to 7 p.m. Central Daylight Time Tuesday. Impacts. Heat-related illnesses are possible, especially impacting those not acclimated to the conditions or those performing strenuous activities. Take extra precautions when outside. Wear lightweight and loose-fitting clothing. Try to limit strenuous activities to early morning or evening. Take action when you see symptoms of heat exhaustion and heat stroke. From the Norman Forecast Office, here is the forecast for Stillwater and surrounding area. Tonight, mostly clear. Lows in the mid-70s. South winds 10 to 15 miles an hour with gusts up to 25 miles an hour. Heat index values up to 105 early until midnight. Tuesday, sunny. Highs in the lower 90s. South winds 15 to 20 miles an hour with gusts up to 30 miles an hour. Tuesday night, mostly clear. Lows in the upper 70s. South winds 15 to 20 miles an hour. Wednesday, sunny. Highs in the lower 90s. South winds 15 to 20 miles an hour with gusts up to 30 miles an hour. Wednesday night, mostly clear. Lows in the upper 70s. South winds 15 to 20 miles an hour with gusts up to 30 miles an hour. Thursday, sunny. A slight chance of showers and thunderstorms in the afternoon. Highs in the mid-90s. Chance of rain 20%. Heat index values up to 105. Thursday night, partly cloudy until midnight, then becoming mostly cloudy. A chance of thunderstorms. A chance of showers. Cooler with lows in the upper 60s. Chance of rain 50%. Friday, mostly cloudy in the morning, then becoming partly sunny. A slight chance of thunderstorms. A chance of showers, mainly in the morning. Cooler with highs in the mid-80s. Chance of rain 50%. Friday night, partly cloudy with a chance of showers and thunderstorms. Lows in the lower 70s. Chance of rain 40%. Saturday, mostly sunny with a slight chance of thunderstorms. A chance of showers. Highs in the lower 90s. Chance of rain 50%. Saturday night, a chance of thunderstorms. Showers likely until midnight, then a chance of showers after midnight. Lows in the lower 70s. Chance of rain 60%. Sunday, partly sunny with a chance of showers and thunderstorms. Highs in the mid-80s. Chance of rain 50%. Sunday night, mostly cloudy with a chance of showers and thunderstorms. Lows in the mid-60s. Chance of rain 50%. Monday, mostly cloudy in the morning, then becoming partly sunny. A chance of showers. A slight chance of thunderstorms in the morning, then a chance of thunderstorms in the afternoon. Highs in the lower 80s. Chance of rain 50%. 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

D654 in Stillwater, operating on a frequency of 162.50 MHz. 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At Stillwater, it was clear. The temperature was 84 degrees, the dew point 74, and the relative humidity 71%. The wind was south at 14 miles an hour. The pressure was 29.84 inches and falling. At Guthrie, it was clear. The temperature was 85. The wind was south at 10. Observations from around the region. Temperatures were between 78 and 85 degrees. It was clear at Woodward and Dallas-Fort Worth. It was partly cloudy at Wichita, Oklahoma City, and Tulsa. At Springfield, it was cloudy. Once again at 10 p.m., at Stillwater, it was clear. The temperature was 84. Heat advisory in effect from 1 p.m. to 7 p.m. Central Daylight Time Tuesday. What? Heat index values up to 105 expected. Where? Portions of northwest and west central Arkansas and northeast Oklahoma. When? From 1 p.m. to 7 p.m. Central Daylight Time Tuesday. Impacts. Heat-related illnesses are possible, especially impacting those not acclimated to the conditions or those performing strenuous activities. Take extra precautions when outside. Wear lightweight and loose-fitting clothing. Try to limit strenuous activities to early morning or evening. Take action when you see symptoms of heat exhaustion and heat stroke. From the Norman Forecast Office, here is the forecast for Stillwater and surrounding area. Tonight, mostly clear. Lows in the mid-70s. South winds 10 to 15 miles an hour with gusts up to 25 miles an hour. Heat index values up to 105 early until midnight. Tuesday, sunny. Highs in the lower 90s. South winds 15 to 20 miles an hour with gusts up to 30 miles an hour. Tuesday night, mostly clear. Lows in the upper 70s. South winds 15 to 20 miles an hour. Wednesday, sunny. Highs in the lower 90s. South winds 15 to 20 miles an hour with gusts up to 30 miles an hour. Wednesday night, mostly clear. Lows in the upper 70s. South winds 15 to 20 miles an hour with gusts up to 30 miles an hour. Thursday, sunny. A slight chance of showers and thunderstorms in the afternoon. Highs in the mid-90s. Chance of rain 20%. Heat index values up to 105. Thursday night, partly cloudy until midnight, then becoming mostly cloudy. A chance of thunderstorms. A chance of showers. Cooler with lows in the upper 60s. Chance of rain 50%. Friday, mostly cloudy in the morning, then becoming partly sunny. A slight chance of thunderstorms. A chance of showers, mainly in the morning. Cooler with highs in the mid-80s. Chance of rain 50%. Friday night, partly cloudy with a chance of showers and thunderstorms. Lows in the lower 70s. Chance of rain 40%. Saturday, mostly sunny with a slight chance of thunderstorms. A chance of showers. Highs in the lower 90s. Chance of rain 50%. Saturday night, a chance of thunderstorms. Showers likely until midnight, then a chance of showers after midnight. Lows in the lower 70s. Chance of rain 60%. Sunday, partly sunny with a chance of showers and thunderstorms. Highs in the mid-80s. Chance of rain 50%. Sunday night, mostly cloudy with a chance of showers and thunderstorms. Lows in the mid-60s. Chance of rain 50%. Monday, mostly cloudy in the morning, then becoming partly sunny. A chance of showers. A slight chance of thunderstorms in the morning, then a chance of thunderstorms in the afternoon. Highs in the lower 80s. Chance of rain 50%. 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At Stillwater, it was clear. The temperature was 84 degrees, the dew point 74, and the relative humidity 71%. The wind was south at 14 miles an hour. The pressure was 29.84 inches and

Guthrie, it was clear. The temperature was 85. The wind was south at 10. Observations from around the region. Temperatures were between 78 and 85 degrees. It was clear at Woodward and Dallas-Fort Worth. It was partly cloudy at Wichita, Oklahoma City, and Tulsa. At Springfield, it was cloudy. Once again at 10 p.m., at Stillwater, it was clear. The temperature was 84. Heat advisory remains in effect from 1 p.m. to 7 p.m. Central Daylight Time Tuesday. What? Heat index values up to 105 expected. Where? Portions of northwest and west central Arkansas and northeast Oklahoma. When? From 1 p.m. to 7 p.m. Central Daylight Time Tuesday. Impacts. Heat-related illnesses are possible, especially impacting those not acclimated to the conditions or those performing strenuous activities. Take extra precautions when outside. Wear lightweight and loose-fitting clothing. Try to limit strenuous activities to early morning or evening. Take action when you see symptoms of heat exhaustion and heat stroke. From the Norman Forecast Office, here is the forecast for Stillwater and surrounding area. Tonight, mostly clear. Lows in the mid-70s. South winds 10 to 15 miles an hour with gusts up to 25 miles an hour. Heat index values up to 105 early until midnight. Tuesday, sunny. Highs in the lower 90s. South winds 15 to 20 miles an hour with gusts up to 30 miles an hour. Tuesday night, mostly clear. Lows in the upper 70s. South winds 15 to 20 miles an hour. Wednesday, sunny. Highs in the lower 90s. South winds 15 to 20 miles an hour with gusts up to 30 miles an hour. Wednesday night, mostly clear. Lows in the upper 70s. South winds 15 to 20 miles an hour with gusts up to 30 miles an hour. Thursday, sunny. A slight chance of showers and thunderstorms in the afternoon. Highs in the mid-90s. Chance of rain 20%. Heat index values up to 105. Thursday night, partly cloudy until midnight, then becoming mostly cloudy. A chance of thunderstorms. A chance of showers. Cooler with lows in the upper 60s. Chance of rain 50%. Friday, mostly cloudy in the morning, then becoming partly sunny. A slight chance of thunderstorms. A chance of showers, mainly in the morning. Cooler with highs in the mid-80s. Chance of rain 50%. Friday night, partly cloudy with a chance of showers and thunderstorms. Lows in the lower 70s. Chance of rain 40%. Saturday, mostly sunny with a slight chance of thunderstorms. A chance of showers. Highs in the lower 90s. Chance of rain 50%. Saturday night, a chance of thunderstorms. Showers likely until midnight, then a chance of showers after midnight. Lows in the lower 70s. Chance of rain 60%. Sunday, partly sunny with a chance of showers and thunderstorms. Highs in the mid-80s. Chance of rain 50%. Sunday night, mostly cloudy with a chance of showers and thunderstorms. Lows in the mid-60s. Chance of rain 50%. Monday, mostly cloudy in the morning, then becoming partly sunny. A chance of showers. A slight chance of thunderstorms in the morning, then a chance of thunderstorms in the afternoon. Highs in the lower 80s. Chance of rain 50%. 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At Stillwater, it was clear. The temperature was 84 degrees, the dew point 74, and the relative humidity 71%. The wind was south at 14 miles an hour. The pressure was 29.84 inches and falling. At Guthrie, it was clear. The temperature was 85. The wind was south at 10. Observations from around the region. Temperatures were between 78 and 85 degrees. It was clear at Woodward and Dallas-Fort Worth. It was partly cloudy at Wichita, Oklahoma City, and Tulsa. At Springfield, it was cloudy. Once again at 10 p.m., at Stillwater, it was clear. The temperature was 84. Heat advisory remains in effect.

and surrounding area. Tonight, mostly clear. Lows in the mid-70s. South winds 10 to 15 miles an hour with gusts up to 25 miles an hour. Heat index values up to 105 early until midnight. Tuesday, sunny. Highs in the lower 90s. South winds 15 to 20 miles an hour with gusts up to 30 miles an hour. Tuesday night, mostly clear. Lows in the upper 70s. South winds 15 to 20 miles an hour. Wednesday, sunny. Highs in the lower 90s. South winds 15 to 20 miles an hour with gusts up to 30 miles an hour. Wednesday night, mostly clear. Lows in the upper 70s. South winds 15 to 20 miles an hour with gusts up to 30 miles an hour. Thursday, sunny. A slight chance of showers and thunderstorms in the afternoon. Highs in the mid-90s. Chance of rain 20%. Heat index values up to 105. Thursday night, partly cloudy until midnight, then becoming mostly cloudy. A chance of thunderstorms. A chance of showers. Cooler with lows in the upper 60s. Chance of rain 50%. Friday, mostly cloudy in the morning, then becoming partly sunny. A slight chance of thunderstorms. A chance of showers, mainly in the morning. Cooler with highs in the mid-80s. Chance of rain 50%. Friday night, partly cloudy with a chance of showers and thunderstorms. Lows in the lower 70s. Chance of rain 40%. Saturday, mostly sunny with a slight chance of thunderstorms. A chance of showers. Highs in the lower 90s. Chance of rain 50%. Saturday night, a chance of thunderstorms. Showers likely until midnight, then a chance of showers after midnight. Lows in the lower 70s. Chance of rain 60%. Sunday, partly sunny with a chance of showers and thunderstorms. Highs in the mid-80s. Chance of rain 50%. Sunday night, mostly cloudy with a chance of showers and thunderstorms. Lows in the mid-60s. Chance of rain 50%. Monday, mostly cloudy in the morning, then becoming partly sunny. A chance of showers. A slight chance of thunderstorms in the morning, then a chance of thunderstorms in the afternoon. Highs in the lower 80s. Chance of rain 50%. 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It's Stillwater, it was clear. The temperature was 84 degrees, the dew point 74, and the relative humidity 71%. The wind was south at 14 miles an hour. The pressure was 29.84 inches and falling. At Guthrie, it was clear. The temperature was 85. The wind was south at 10. Observations from around the region. Temperatures were between 78 and 85 degrees. It was clear at Woodward and Dallas-Fort Worth. It was partly cloudy at Wichita, Oklahoma City, and Tulsa. At Springfield, it was cloudy. Once again at 10 p.m., at Stillwater, it was clear. The temperature was 84. 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Programming originates from the National Weather Service Forecast Office in Norman, Oklahoma. Heat advisory remains in effect from 1 p.m. to 7 p.m. Central Daylight Time Tuesday. What? Heat index values up to 105 expected. Where? Portions of northwest and west central Arkansas and northeast Oklahoma. When? From 1 p.m. to 7 p.m. Central Daylight Time Tuesday. Impacts. Heat-related illnesses are possible, especially impacting those not acclimated to the conditions or those performing strenuous activities. Take extra precautions when outside. Wear lightweight and loose-fitting clothing. Try to limit strenuous activities to early morning or evening. Take action when you see symptoms of heat exhaustion and heat stroke. From the Norman Forecast Office, here is the forecast for Stillwater and surrounding area. Tonight, mostly clear. Lows in the mid-70s. South winds 10 to 15 miles an hour with gusts up to 25 miles an hour. Heat index values up to 105 early until midnight. Tuesday, sunny.

highs in the lower 90s. South winds 15 to 20 miles an hour with gusts up to 30 miles an hour. Tuesday night, mostly clear. Lows in the upper 70s. South winds 15 to 20 miles an hour. Wednesday, sunny. Highs in the lower 90s. South winds 15 to 20 miles an hour with gusts up to 30 miles an hour. Wednesday night, mostly clear. Lows in the upper 70s. South winds 15 to 20 miles an hour with gusts up to 30 miles an hour. Thursday, sunny. A slight chance of showers and thunderstorms in the afternoon. Highs in the mid-90s. Chance of rain 20%. Heat index values up to 105. Thursday night, partly cloudy until midnight, then becoming mostly cloudy. A chance of thunderstorms. A chance of showers. Cooler with lows in the upper 60s. Chance of rain 50%. Friday, mostly cloudy in the morning, then becoming partly sunny. A slight chance of thunderstorms. A chance of showers, mainly in the morning. Cooler with highs in the mid-80s. Chance of rain 50%. Friday night, partly cloudy with a chance of showers and thunderstorms. Lows in the lower 70s. Chance of rain 40%. Saturday, mostly sunny with a slight chance of thunderstorms. A chance of showers. Highs in the lower 90s. Chance of rain 50%. Saturday night, a chance of thunderstorms. Showers likely until midnight, then a chance of showers after midnight. Lows in the lower 70s. Chance of rain 60%. Sunday, partly sunny with a chance of showers and thunderstorms. Highs in the mid-80s. Chance of rain 50%. Sunday night, mostly cloudy with a chance of showers and thunderstorms. Lows in the mid-60s. Chance of rain 50%. Monday, mostly cloudy in the morning, then becoming partly sunny. A chance of showers. A slight chance of thunderstorms in the morning, then a chance of thunderstorms in the afternoon. Highs in the lower 80s. Chance of rain 50%. 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It's Stillwater, it was clear. The temperature was 83 degrees, the dew point 74, and the relative humidity 74%. The wind was south at 12 miles an hour. The pressure was 29.87 inches and rising. At Guthrie, it was clear. The temperature was 84. The wind was south at 8. Observations from around the region. Temperatures were between 77 and 84 degrees. It was clear at Woodward and Dallas-Fort Worth. It was partly cloudy at Oklahoma City and Tulsa. It was mostly cloudy at Wichita and Springfield. Once again at 11 p.m., at Stillwater, it was clear. The temperature was 83. Heat advisory remains in effect from 1 p.m. to 7 p.m. Central Daylight Time Tuesday. Heat index values up to 105 expected. Portions of northwest and west central Arkansas and northeast Oklahoma. From 1 p.m. to 7 p.m. Central Daylight Time Tuesday. Impacts, heat-related illnesses are possible, especially impacting those not acclimated to the conditions or those performing strenuous activities. Take extra precautions when outside. Wear lightweight and loose-fitting clothing. Try to limit strenuous activities to early morning or evening. Take action when you see symptoms of heat exhaustion and heat stroke. From the Norman Forecast Office, here is the forecast for Stillwater and surrounding area. Tonight, mostly clear. Lows in the mid-70s. South winds 10 to 15 miles an hour with gusts up to 25 miles an hour. Heat index values up to 105 early until midnight. Tuesday, sunny. Highs in the lower 90s. South winds 15 to 20 miles an hour with gusts up to 30 miles an hour. Tuesday night, mostly clear. Lows in the upper 70s. South winds 15 to 20 miles an hour. Wednesday, sunny. Highs in the lower 90s. South winds 15 to 20 miles an hour with gusts up to 30 miles an hour. Wednesday night, mostly clear. Lows in the upper 70s. South winds 15 to 20 miles an hour with gusts

up to 30 miles an hour. Thursday, sunny. A slight chance of showers and thunderstorms in the afternoon. Highs in the mid-90s. Chance of rain 20%. Heat index values up to 105. Thursday night, partly cloudy until midnight, then becoming mostly cloudy. A chance of thunderstorms. A chance of showers. Cooler with lows in the upper 60s. Chance of rain 50%. Friday, mostly cloudy in the morning, then becoming partly sunny. A slight chance of thunderstorms. A chance of showers, mainly in the morning. Cooler with highs in the mid-80s. Chance of rain 50%. Friday night, partly cloudy with a chance of showers and thunderstorms. Lows in the lower 70s. Chance of rain 40%. Saturday, mostly sunny with a slight chance of thunderstorms. A chance of showers. Highs in the lower 90s. Chance of rain 50%. Saturday night, a chance of thunderstorms. Showers likely until midnight, then a chance of showers after midnight. Lows in the lower 70s. Chance of rain 60%. Sunday, partly sunny with a chance of showers and thunderstorms. Highs in the mid-80s. Chance of rain 50%. Sunday night, mostly cloudy with a chance of showers and thunderstorms. Lows in the mid-60s. Chance of rain 50%. Monday, mostly cloudy in the morning, then becoming partly sunny. A chance of showers. A slight chance of thunderstorms in the morning, then a chance of thunderstorms in the afternoon. Highs in the lower 80s. Chance of rain 50%. 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It's Stillwater, it was clear. The temperature was 83 degrees, the dew point 74, and the relative humidity 74%. The wind was south at 12 miles an hour. The pressure was 29.87 inches and rising. At Guthrie, it was clear. The temperature was 84. The wind was south at 8. Observations from around the region. Temperatures were between 77 and 84 degrees. It was clear at Woodward and Dallas-Fort Worth. It was partly cloudy at Oklahoma City and Tulsa. It was mostly cloudy at Wichita and Springfield. Once again at 11 p.m., at Stillwater, it was clear. The temperature was 83. Heat advisory remains in effect from 1 p.m. to 7 p.m. Central Daylight Time Tuesday. What? Heat index values up to 105 expected. Where? Portions of northwest and west central Arkansas and northeast Oklahoma. When? From 1 p.m. to 7 p.m. Central Daylight Time Tuesday. Impacts. Heat-related illnesses are possible, especially impacting those not acclimated to the conditions or those performing strenuous activities. Take extra precautions when outside. Wear lightweight and loose-fitting clothing. Try to limit strenuous activities to early morning or evening. Take action when you see symptoms of heat exhaustion and heat stroke. From the Norman Forecast Office, here is the forecast for Stillwater and surrounding area. Tonight, mostly clear. Lows in the mid-70s. South winds 10 to 15 miles an hour with gusts up to 25 miles an hour. Heat index values up to 105 early until midnight. Tuesday, sunny. Highs in the lower 90s. South winds 15 to 20 miles an hour with gusts up to 30 miles an hour. Tuesday night, mostly clear. Lows in the upper 70s. South winds 15 to 20 miles an hour. Wednesday, sunny. Highs in the lower 90s. South winds 15 to 20 miles an hour with gusts up to 30 miles an hour. Wednesday night, mostly clear. Lows in the upper 70s. South winds 15 to 20 miles an hour with gusts up to 30 miles an hour. Thursday, sunny. A slight chance of showers and thunderstorms in the afternoon. Highs in the mid-90s. Chance of rain 20%. Heat index values up to 105. Thursday night, partly cloudy until midnight, then becoming mostly cloudy. A chance of thunderstorms. A chance of showers. Cooler with lows in the upper 60s. Chance of rain 50%. Friday, mostly cloudy in the morning, then becoming

becoming partly sunny. A slight chance of thunderstorms. A chance of showers, mainly in the morning. Cooler with highs in the mid-80s. Chance of rain 50%. Friday night, partly cloudy with a chance of showers and thunderstorms. Lows in the lower 70s. Chance of rain 40%. Saturday, mostly sunny with a slight chance of thunderstorms. A chance of showers. Highs in the lower 90s. Chance of rain 50%. Saturday night, a chance of thunderstorms. Showers likely until midnight, then a chance of showers after midnight. Lows in the lower 70s. Chance of rain 60%. Sunday, partly sunny with a chance of showers and thunderstorms. Highs in the mid-80s. Chance of rain 50%. Sunday night, mostly cloudy with a chance of showers and thunderstorms. Lows in the mid-60s. Chance of rain 50%. Monday, mostly cloudy in the morning, then becoming partly sunny. A chance of showers. A slight chance of thunderstorms in the morning, then a chance of thunderstorms in the afternoon. Highs in the lower 80s. Chance of rain 50%. 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It's Stillwater, it was clear. The temperature was 83 degrees, the dew point 74, and the relative humidity 74%. The wind was south at 12 miles an hour. The pressure was 29.87 inches and rising. At Guthrie, it was clear. The temperature was 84. The wind was south at 8. Observations from around the region. Temperatures were between 77 and 84 degrees. It was clear at Woodward and Dallas-Fort Worth. It was partly cloudy at Oklahoma City and Tulsa. It was mostly cloudy at Wichita and Springfield. Once again at 11 p.m., at Stillwater, it was clear. The temperature was 83. You're listening to Stillwater Weather Radio, NERA 11 p.m. weather observations. At Stillwater, it was clear. The temperature was 83 degrees, the dew point 74, and the relative humidity 74%. The wind was south at 12 miles an hour. The pressure was 29.87 inches and rising. At Guthrie, it was clear. The temperature was 84. The wind was south at 8. Observations from around the region. Temperatures were between 77 and 84 degrees. It was clear at Woodward and Dallas-Fort Worth. It was partly cloudy at Oklahoma City and Tulsa. It was mostly cloudy at Wichita and Springfield. Once again at 11 p.m., at Stillwater, it was clear. The temperature was 83. Heat advisory remains in effect from 1 p.m. to 7 p.m. Central Daylight Time Tuesday. What? Heat index values up to 105 expected. Where? Portions of northwest and west central Arkansas and northeast Oklahoma. When? From 1 p.m. to 7 p.m. Central Daylight Time Tuesday. Impacts. Heat-related illnesses are possible, especially impacting those not acclimated to the conditions or those performing strenuous activities. Take extra precautions when outside. Wear lightweight and loose-fitting clothing. Try to limit strenuous activities to early morning or evening. Take action when you see symptoms of heat exhaustion and heat stroke. From the Norman Forecast Office, here is the forecast for Stillwater and surrounding area. Tonight, mostly clear. Lows in the mid-70s. South winds 10 to 15 miles an hour with gusts up to 25 miles an hour. Heat index values up to 105 early until midnight. Tuesday, sunny. Highs in the lower 90s. South winds 15 to 20 miles an hour with gusts up to 30 miles an hour. Tuesday night, mostly clear. Lows in the upper 70s. South winds 15 to 20 miles an hour. Wednesday, sunny. Highs in the lower 90s. South winds 15 to 20 miles an hour with gusts up to 30 miles an hour. Wednesday night, mostly clear. Lows in the upper 70s. South winds 15 to 20 miles an hour with gusts up to 30 miles an hour. Thursday, sunny. A slight chance of showers and thunderstorms in the afternoon. Highs in the mid-90s. Chance of rain 20%.

Heat index values up to 105. Thursday night, partly cloudy until midnight, then becoming mostly cloudy. A chance of thunderstorms. A chance of showers. Cooler with lows in the upper 60s. Chance of rain 50%. Friday, mostly cloudy in the morning, then becoming partly sunny. A slight chance of thunderstorms. A chance of showers, mainly in the morning. Cooler with highs in the mid-80s. Chance of rain 50%. Friday night, partly cloudy with a chance of showers and thunderstorms. Lows in the lower 70s. Chance of rain 40%. Saturday, mostly sunny with a slight chance of thunderstorms. A chance of showers. Highs in the lower 90s. Chance of rain 50%. Saturday night, a chance of thunderstorms. Showers likely until midnight, then a chance of showers after midnight. Lows in the lower 70s. Chance of rain 60%. Sunday, partly sunny with a chance of showers and thunderstorms. Highs in the mid-80s. Chance of rain 50%. Sunday night, mostly cloudy with a chance of showers and thunderstorms. Lows in the mid-60s. Chance of rain 50%. Monday, mostly cloudy in the morning, then becoming partly sunny. A chance of showers. A slight chance of thunderstorms in the morning, then a chance of thunderstorms in the afternoon. Highs in the lower 80s. Chance of rain 50%. 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It's Stillwater, it was clear. The temperature was 83 degrees, the dew point 74, and the relative humidity 74%. The wind was south at 12 miles an hour. The pressure was 29.87 inches and rising. At Guthrie, it was clear. The temperature was 84. The wind was south at 8. Observations from around the region. Temperatures were between 77 and 84 degrees. It was clear at Woodward and Dallas-Fort Worth. It was partly cloudy at Oklahoma City and Tulsa. It was mostly cloudy at Wichita and Springfield. Once again at 11 p.m., at Stillwater, it was clear. The temperature was 83. Heat advisory remains in effect from 1 p.m. to 7 p.m. Central Daylight Time Tuesday. What? Heat index values up to 105 expected. Where? Portions of northwest and west central Arkansas and northeast Oklahoma. When? From 1 p.m. to 7 p.m. Central Daylight Time Tuesday. Impacts. Heat-related illnesses are possible, especially impacting those not acclimated to the conditions or those performing strenuous activities. Take extra precautions when outside. Wear lightweight and loose-fitting clothing. Try to limit strenuous activities to early morning or evening. Take action when you see symptoms of heat exhaustion and heat stroke. From the Norman Forecast Office, here is the forecast for Stillwater and surrounding area. Tonight, mostly clear. Lows in the mid-70s. South winds 10 to 15 miles an hour with gusts up to 25 miles an hour. Heat index values up to 105 early until midnight. Tuesday, sunny. Highs in the lower 90s. South winds 15 to 20 miles an hour with gusts up to 30 miles an hour. Tuesday night, mostly clear. Lows in the upper 70s. South winds 15 to 20 miles an hour. Wednesday, sunny. Highs in the lower 90s. South winds 15 to 20 miles an hour with gusts up to 30 miles an hour. Wednesday night, mostly clear. Lows in the upper 70s. South winds 15 to 20 miles an hour with gusts up to 30 miles an hour. Thursday, sunny. A slight chance of showers and thunderstorms in the afternoon. Highs in the mid-90s. Chance of rain 20%. Heat index values up to 105. Thursday night, partly cloudy until midnight, then becoming mostly cloudy. A chance of thunderstorms. A chance of showers. Cooler with lows in the upper 60s. Chance of rain 50%.

Friday, mostly cloudy in the morning, then becoming partly sunny. A slight chance of thunderstorms. A chance of showers, mainly in the morning. Cooler with highs in the mid-80s. Chance of rain 50%. Friday night, partly cloudy with a chance of showers and thunderstorms. Lows in the lower 70s. Chance of rain 40%. Saturday, mostly sunny with a slight chance of thunderstorms. A chance of showers. Highs in the lower 90s. Chance of rain 50%. Saturday night, a chance of thunderstorms. Showers likely until midnight, then a chance of showers after midnight. Lows in the lower 70s. Chance of rain 60%. Sunday, partly sunny with a chance of showers and thunderstorms. Highs in the mid-80s. Chance of rain 50%. Sunday night, mostly cloudy with a chance of showers and thunderstorms. Lows in the mid-60s. Chance of rain 50%. Monday, mostly cloudy in the morning, then becoming partly sunny. A chance of showers. A slight chance of thunderstorms in the morning, then a chance of thunderstorms in the afternoon. Highs in the lower 80s. Chance of rain 50%. 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It's Stillwater, it was clear. The temperature was 83 degrees, the dew point 74, and the relative humidity 74%. The wind was south at 12 miles an hour. The pressure was 29.87 inches and rising. At Guthrie, it was clear. The temperature was 84. The wind was south at 8. Observations from around the region. Temperatures were between 77 and 84 degrees. It was clear at Woodward and Dallas-Fort Worth. It was partly cloudy at Oklahoma City and Tulsa. It was mostly cloudy at Wichita and Springfield. Once again at 11 p.m., it's Stillwater, it was clear. The temperature was 83. Heat advisory remains in effect from 1 p.m. to 7 p.m. Central Daylight Time Tuesday. What? Heat index values up to 105 expected. Where? Portions of northwest and west central Arkansas and northeast Oklahoma. When? From 1 p.m. to 7 p.m. Central Daylight Time Tuesday. Impacts. Heat-related illnesses are possible, especially impacting those not acclimated to the conditions or those performing strenuous activities. Take extra precautions when outside. Wear lightweight and loose-fitting clothing. Try to limit strenuous activities to early morning or evening. Take action when you see symptoms of heat exhaustion and heat stroke. From the Norman Forecast Office, here is the forecast for Stillwater and surrounding area. Tonight, mostly clear. Lows in the mid-70s. South winds 10 to 15 miles an hour with gusts up to 25 miles an hour. Heat index values up to 105 early until midnight. Tuesday, sunny. Highs in the lower 90s. South winds 15 to 20 miles an hour with gusts up to 30 miles an hour. Tuesday night, mostly clear. Lows in the upper 70s. South winds 15 to 20 miles an hour. Wednesday, sunny. Highs in the lower 90s. South winds 15 to 20 miles an hour with gusts up to 30 miles an hour. Wednesday night, mostly clear. Lows in the upper 70s. South winds 15 to 20 miles an hour with gusts up to 30 miles an hour. Thursday, sunny. A slight chance of showers and thunderstorms in the afternoon. Highs in the mid-90s. Chance of rain 20%. Heat index values up to 105. Thursday night, partly cloudy until midnight, then becoming mostly cloudy. A chance of thunderstorms. A chance of showers. Cooler with lows in the upper 60s. Chance of rain 50%. Friday, mostly cloudy in the morning, then becoming partly sunny. A slight chance of thunderstorms. A chance of showers, mainly in the morning. Cooler with highs in the mid-80s. Chance of rain 50%. Friday night, partly cloudy with a chance of showers and thunderstorms. Lows in the lower 70s. Chance of rain 40%. Saturday, mostly sunny with a slight chance of thunderstorms. A chance of showers. Highs in the lower 90s. Chance of rain 50%.

50%. Saturday night, a chance of thunderstorms. Showers likely until midnight, then a chance of showers after midnight. Lows in the lower 70s. Chance of rain 60%. Sunday, partly sunny with a chance of showers and thunderstorms. Highs in the mid-80s. Chance of rain 50%. Sunday night, mostly cloudy with a chance of showers and thunderstorms. Lows in the mid-60s. Chance of rain 50%. Monday, mostly cloudy in the morning, then becoming partly sunny. A chance of showers. A slight chance of thunderstorms in the morning, then a chance of thunderstorms in the afternoon. Highs in the lower 80s. Chance of rain 50%. 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At Stillwater, it was clear. The temperature was 83 degrees, the dew point 74, and the relative humidity 74%. The wind was south at 12 miles an hour. The pressure was 29.87 inches and rising. At Guthrie, it was clear. The temperature was 84. The wind was south at 8. Observations from around the region. Temperatures were between 77 and 84 degrees. It was clear at Woodward and Dallas-Fort Worth. It was partly cloudy at Oklahoma City and Tulsa. It was mostly cloudy at Wichita and Springfield. Once again at 11 p.m., at Stillwater, it was clear. The temperature was 83. Heat advisory remains in effect from 1 p.m. to 7 p.m. Central Daylight Time Tuesday. What? Heat index values up to 105 expected. Where? Portions of northwest and west central Arkansas and northeast Oklahoma. When? From 1 p.m. to 7 p.m. Central Daylight Time Tuesday. Impacts. Heat-related illnesses are possible, especially impacting those not acclimated to the conditions or those performing strenuous activities. Take extra precautions when outside. Wear lightweight and loose-fitting clothing. Try to limit strenuous activities to early morning or evening. Take action when you see symptoms of heat exhaustion and heat stroke. From the Norman Forecast Office, here is the forecast for Stillwater and surrounding area. Tonight, mostly clear. Lows in the mid-70s. South winds 10 to 15 miles an hour with gusts up to 25 miles an hour. Heat index values up to 105 early until midnight. Tuesday, sunny. Highs in the lower 90s. South winds 15 to 20 miles an hour with gusts up to 30 miles an hour. Tuesday night, mostly clear. Lows in the upper 70s. South winds 15 to 20 miles an hour. Wednesday, sunny. Highs in the lower 90s. South winds 15 to 20 miles an hour with gusts up to 30 miles an hour. Wednesday night, mostly clear. Lows in the upper 70s. South winds 15 to 20 miles an hour with gusts up to 30 miles an hour. Thursday, sunny. A slight chance of showers and thunderstorms in the afternoon. Highs in the mid-90s. Chance of rain 20%. Heat index values up to 105. Thursday night, partly cloudy until midnight, then becoming mostly cloudy. A chance of thunderstorms. A chance of showers. Cooler with lows in the upper 60s. Chance of rain 50%. Friday, mostly cloudy in the morning, then becoming partly sunny. A slight chance of thunderstorms. A chance of showers, mainly in the morning. Cooler with highs in the mid-80s. Chance of rain 50%. Friday night, partly cloudy with a chance of showers and thunderstorms. Lows in the lower 70s. Chance of rain 40%. Saturday, mostly sunny with a slight chance of thunderstorms. A chance of showers. Highs in the lower 90s. Chance of rain 50%. Saturday night, a chance of thunderstorms. Showers likely until midnight, then a chance of showers after midnight. Lows in the lower 70s. Chance of rain 60%. Sunday, partly sunny with a chance of showers and thunderstorms. Highs in the mid-80s. Chance of rain 50%. Sunday night, mostly cloudy with a chance of showers and thunderstorms. Lows in the mid-60s. Chance of rain 50%. Monday, mostly cloudy in the

Morning, then becoming partly sunny. A chance of showers. A slight chance of thunderstorms in the morning, then a chance of thunderstorms in the afternoon. Highs in the lower 80s. Chance of rain 50%. 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It's Stillwater, it was clear. The temperature was 83 degrees, the dew point 74, and the relative humidity 74%. The wind was south at 12 miles an hour. The pressure was 29.87 inches and rising. At Guthrie, it was clear. The temperature was 84. The wind was south at 8. Observations from around the region. Temperatures were between 77 and 84 degrees. It was clear at Woodward and Dallas-Fort Worth. It was partly cloudy at Oklahoma City and Tulsa. It was mostly cloudy at Wichita and Springfield. Once again at 11 p.m., at Stillwater, it was clear. The temperature was 83. Heat advisory remains in effect from 1 p.m. to 7 p.m. Central Daylight Time Tuesday. What? Heat index values up to 105 expected. Where? Portions of northwest and west central Arkansas and northeast Oklahoma. When? From 1 p.m. to 7 p.m. Central Daylight Time Tuesday. Impacts. Heat-related illnesses are possible, especially impacting those not acclimated to the conditions or those performing strenuous activities. Take extra precautions when outside. Wear lightweight and loose-fitting clothing. Try to limit strenuous activities to early morning or evening. Take action when you see symptoms of heat exhaustion and heat stroke. From the Norman Forecast Office, here is the forecast for Stillwater and surrounding area. Tonight, mostly clear. Lows in the mid-70s. South winds 10 to 15 miles an hour with gusts up to 25 miles an hour. Heat index values up to 105 early until midnight. Tuesday, sunny. Highs in the lower 90s. South winds 15 to 20 miles an hour with gusts up to 30 miles an hour. Tuesday, sunny. Highs in the lower 90s. South winds 15 to 20 miles an hour with gusts up to 30 miles an hour. Tuesday night, mostly clear. Lows in the upper 70s. South winds 15 to 20 miles an hour. Wednesday, sunny. Highs in the lower 90s. South winds 15 to 20 miles an hour with gusts up to 30 miles an hour. Wednesday night, mostly clear. Lows in the upper 70s. South winds 15 to 20 miles an hour with gusts up to 30 miles an hour. Thursday, sunny. A slight chance of showers and thunderstorms in the afternoon. Highs in the mid-90s. Chance of rain 20%. Heat index values up to 105. Thursday night, partly cloudy until midnight, then becoming mostly cloudy. A chance of thunderstorms. A chance of showers. Cooler with lows in the upper 60s. Chance of rain 50%. Friday, mostly cloudy in the morning, then becoming partly sunny. A slight chance of thunderstorms. A chance of showers, mainly in the morning. Cooler with highs in the mid-80s. Chance of rain 50%. Friday night, partly cloudy with a chance of showers and thunderstorms. Lows in the lower 70s. Chance of rain 40%. Saturday, mostly sunny with a slight chance of thunderstorms. A chance of showers. Highs in the lower 90s. Chance of rain 50%. Saturday night, a chance of thunderstorms. Showers likely until midnight, then a chance of showers after midnight. Lows in the lower 70s. Chance of rain 60%. Sunday, partly sunny with a chance of showers and thunderstorms. Highs in the mid-80s. Chance of rain 50%. Sunday night, mostly cloudy with a chance of showers and thunderstorms. Lows in the mid-60s. Chance of rain 50%. Monday, mostly cloudy in the morning, then becoming partly sunny. A chance of showers. A slight chance of thunderstorms in the morning, then a chance

thunderstorms in the afternoon. Highs in the lower 80s. Chance of rain 50%. You're listening to Stillwater Weather Radio, NERA 11 p.m. weather observations. It's Stillwater. It was clear. The temperature was 83 degrees, the dew point 74, and the relative humidity 74%. The wind was south at 12 miles an hour. The pressure was 29.87 inches and rising. At Guthrie, it was clear. The temperature was 84. The wind was south at 8. Observations from around the region. Temperatures were between 77 and 84 degrees. It was clear at Woodward and Dallas-Fort Worth. It was partly cloudy at Oklahoma City and Tulsa. It was mostly cloudy at Wichita and Springfield. Once again at 11 p.m., at Stillwater, it was clear. The temperature was 83. Heat advisory remains in effect from 1 p.m. to 7 p.m. Central Daylight Time Tuesday. What? Heat index values up to 105 expected. Where? Portions of northwest and west central Arkansas and northeast Oklahoma. When? From 1 p.m. to 7 p.m. Central Daylight Time Tuesday. Impacts. Heat-related illnesses are possible, especially impacting those not acclimated to the conditions or those performing strenuous activities. Take extra precautions when outside. Wear lightweight and loose-fitting clothing. Try to limit strenuous activities to early morning or evening. Take action when you see symptoms of heat exhaustion and heat stroke. From the Norman Forecast Office, here is the forecast for Stillwater and surrounding area. Tonight, mostly clear. Lows in the mid-70s. South winds 10 to 15 miles an hour with gusts up to 25 miles an hour. Heat index values up to 105 early until midnight. Tuesday, sunny. Highs in the lower 90s. South winds 15 to 20 miles an hour with gusts up to 30 miles an hour. Tuesday night, mostly clear. Lows in the upper 70s. South winds 15 to 20 miles an hour. Wednesday, sunny. Highs in the lower 90s. South winds 15 to 20 miles an hour with gusts up to 30 miles an hour. Wednesday night, mostly clear. Lows in the upper 70s. South winds 15 to 20 miles an hour with gusts up to 30 miles an hour. Thursday, sunny. A slight chance of showers and thunderstorms in the afternoon. Highs in the mid-90s. Chance of rain 20%. Heat index values up to 105. Thursday night, partly cloudy until midnight, then becoming mostly cloudy. A chance of thunderstorms. A chance of showers. Cooler with lows in the upper 60s. Chance of rain 50%. Friday, mostly cloudy in the morning, then becoming partly sunny. A slight chance of thunderstorms. A chance of showers, mainly in the morning. Cooler with highs in the mid-80s. Chance of rain 50%. Friday night, partly cloudy with a chance of showers and thunderstorms. Lows in the lower 70s. Chance of rain 40%. Saturday, mostly sunny with a slight chance of thunderstorms. A chance of showers. Highs in the lower 90s. Chance of rain 50%. Saturday night, a chance of thunderstorms. Showers likely until midnight, then a chance of showers after midnight. Lows in the lower 70s. Chance of rain 60%. Sunday, partly sunny with a chance of showers and thunderstorms. Highs in the mid-80s. Chance of rain 50%. Sunday night, mostly cloudy with a chance of showers and thunderstorms. Lows in the mid-60s. Chance of rain 50%. Monday, mostly cloudy in the morning, then becoming partly sunny. A chance of showers. A slight chance of thunderstorms in the morning, then a chance of thunderstorms in the afternoon. Highs in the lower 80s. Chance of rain 50%. 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It's Stillwater, it was clear. The temperature was 83 degrees, the dew point 74, and the relative humidity 74%. The wind was south at 12 miles an hour. The pressure was 29.87 inches and rising. At Guthrie, it was clear. The temperature was 84.

The wind was south at 8. Observations from around the region. Temperatures were between 77 and 84 degrees. It was clear at Woodward and Dallas-Fort Worth. It was partly cloudy at Oklahoma City and Tulsa. It was mostly cloudy at Wichita and Springfield. Once again at 11 p.m., at Stillwater, it was clear. The temperature was 83. Heat advisory remains in effect from 1 p.m. to 7 p.m. Central Daylight Time Tuesday. What? Heat index values up to 105 expected. Where? Portions of northwest and west central Arkansas and northeast Oklahoma. When? From 1 p.m. to 7 p.m. Central Daylight Time Tuesday. Impacts. Heat-related illnesses are possible, especially impacting those not acclimated to the conditions or those performing strenuous activities. Take extra precautions when outside. Wear lightweight and loose-fitting clothing. Try to limit strenuous activities to early morning or evening. Take action when you see symptoms of heat exhaustion and heat stroke. From the Norman Forecast Office, here is the forecast for Stillwater and surrounding area. Tonight, mostly clear. Lows in the mid-70s. South winds 10 to 15 miles an hour with gusts up to 25 miles an hour. Heat index values up to 105 early until midnight. Tuesday, sunny. Highs in the lower 90s. South winds 15 to 20 miles an hour with gusts up to 30 miles an hour. Tuesday night, mostly clear. Lows in the upper 70s. South winds 15 to 20 miles an hour. Wednesday, sunny. Highs in the lower 90s. South winds 15 to 20 miles an hour with gusts up to 30 miles an hour. Wednesday night, mostly clear. Lows in the upper 70s. South winds 15 to 20 miles an hour with gusts up to 30 miles an hour. Thursday, sunny. A slight chance of showers and thunderstorms in the afternoon. Highs in the mid-90s. Chance of rain 20%. Heat index values up to 105. Thursday night, partly cloudy until midnight, then becoming mostly cloudy. A chance of thunderstorms. A chance of showers. Cooler with lows in the upper 60s. Chance of rain 50%. Friday, mostly cloudy in the morning, then becoming partly sunny. A slight chance of thunderstorms. A chance of showers, mainly in the morning. Cooler with highs in the mid-80s. Chance of rain 50%. Friday night, partly cloudy with a chance of showers and thunderstorms. Lows in the lower 70s. Chance of rain 40%. Saturday, mostly sunny with a slight chance of thunderstorms. A chance of showers. Highs in the lower 90s. Chance of rain 50%. Saturday night, a chance of thunderstorms. Showers likely until midnight, then a chance of showers after midnight. Lows in the lower 70s. Chance of rain 60%. Sunday, partly sunny with a chance of showers and thunderstorms. Highs in the mid-80s. Chance of rain 50%. Sunday night, mostly cloudy with a chance of showers and thunderstorms. Lows in the mid-60s. Chance of rain 50%. Monday, mostly cloudy in the morning, then becoming partly sunny. A chance of showers. A slight chance of thunderstorms in the morning, then a chance of thunderstorms in the afternoon. Highs in the lower 80s. Chance of rain 50%. 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At Stillwater, it was clear. The temperature was 83 degrees, the dew point 74, and the relative humidity 74%. The wind was south at 12 miles an hour. The pressure was 29.87 inches and rising. At Guthrie, it was clear. The temperature was 84. The wind was south at 8. Observations from around the region. Temperatures were between 77 and 84 degrees. It was clear at Woodward and Dallas-Fort Worth. It was partly cloudy at Oklahoma City and Tulsa. It was

Highs in the mid-90s. Chance of rain 20%. Heat index values up to 105. Thursday night, partly cloudy until midnight, then becoming mostly cloudy. A chance of thunderstorms. A chance of showers. Cooler with lows in the upper 60s. Chance of rain 50%. Friday, mostly cloudy in the morning, then becoming partly sunny. A slight chance of thunderstorms. A chance of showers, mainly in the morning. Cooler with highs in the mid-80s. Chance of rain 50%. Friday night, partly cloudy with a chance of showers and thunderstorms. Lows in the lower 70s. Chance of rain 40%. Saturday, mostly sunny with a slight chance of thunderstorms. A chance of showers. Highs in the lower 90s. Chance of rain 50%. Saturday night, a chance of thunderstorms. Showers likely until midnight, then a chance of showers after midnight. Lows in the lower 70s. Chance of rain 60%. Sunday, partly sunny with a chance of showers and thunderstorms. Highs in the mid-80s. Chance of rain 50%. Sunday night, mostly cloudy with a chance of showers and thunderstorms. Lows in the mid-60s. Chance of rain 50%. Monday, mostly cloudy in the morning, then becoming partly sunny. A chance of showers. A slight chance of thunderstorms in the morning, then a chance of thunderstorms in the afternoon. Highs in the lower 80s. Chance of rain 50%. 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It's Stillwater, it was clear. The temperature was 83 degrees, the dew point 74, and the relative humidity 74%. The wind was south at 12 miles an hour. The pressure was 29.87 inches and rising. At Guthrie, it was clear. The temperature was 84. The wind was south at 8. Observations from around the region. Temperatures were between 77 and 84 degrees. It was clear at Woodward and Dallas-Fort Worth. It was partly cloudy at Oklahoma City and Tulsa. It was mostly cloudy at Wichita and Springfield. Once again at 11 p.m., at Stillwater, it was clear. The temperature was 83. Heat advisory remains in effect from 1 p.m. to 7 p.m. Central Daylight Time Tuesday. Heat index values up to 105 expected. Where? Portions of northwest and west central Arkansas and northeast Oklahoma. When? From 1 p.m. to 7 p.m. Central Daylight Time Tuesday. Impacts. Heat-related illnesses are possible, especially impacting those not acclimated to the conditions or those performing strenuous activities. Take extra precautions when outside. Wear lightweight and loose-fitting clothing. Try to limit strenuous activities to early morning or evening. Take action when you see symptoms of heat exhaustion and heat stroke. 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From the Norman Forecast Office, here is the forecast for Stillwater and surrounding area. Tonight, mostly clear. Lows in the mid-70s. South winds 10 to 15 miles an hour with gusts up to 25 miles an hour. Heat index values up to 105 early until midnight. Tuesday, sunny. Highs in the lower 90s. South winds 15 to 20 miles an hour with gusts up to 30 miles an hour. Tuesday night, mostly clear. Lows in the upper 70s. South winds 15 to 20 miles an hour. Wednesday, sunny. Highs in the lower 90s. South winds 15 to 20 miles an hour with gusts up to 30 miles an hour. Wednesday night, mostly clear. Lows in the upper 70s. South winds 15 to 20 miles an hour with gusts up to 30 miles an hour. Thursday, sunny. A slight chance of showers and thunderstorms in the afternoon. Highs in the mid-90s. Chance of rain 20%. Heat index values up to 105. Thursday night, partly cloudy until midnight, then becoming mostly cloudy. A chance of thunderstorms. A chance of showers.

cooler with lows in the upper 60s. Chance of rain 50%. Friday, mostly cloudy in the morning, then becoming partly sunny. A slight chance of thunderstorms. A chance of showers, mainly in the morning. Cooler with highs in the mid-80s. Chance of rain 50%. Friday night, partly cloudy with a chance of showers and thunderstorms. Lows in the lower 70s. Chance of rain 40%. Saturday, mostly sunny with a slight chance of thunderstorms. A chance of showers. Highs in the lower 90s. Chance of rain 50%. Saturday night, a chance of thunderstorms. Showers likely until midnight, then a chance of showers after midnight. Lows in the lower 70s. Chance of rain 60%. Sunday, partly sunny with a chance of showers and thunderstorms. Highs in the mid-80s. Chance of rain 50%. Sunday night, mostly cloudy with a chance of showers and thunderstorms. Lows in the mid-60s. Chance of rain 50%. Monday, mostly cloudy in the morning, then becoming partly sunny. A chance of showers. A slight chance of thunderstorms in the morning, then a chance of thunderstorms in the afternoon. Highs in the lower 80s. Chance of rain 50%. 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At Stillwater, it was clear. The temperature was 82 degrees, the dew point 73, and the relative humidity 74%. The wind was south at 13 miles an hour. The pressure was 29.89 inches and rising. At Guthrie, it was clear. The temperature was 82. The wind was south at 10. Observations from around the region. It was clear, with a temperature of 82 at Woodward and 82 at Dallas-Fort Worth. It was partly cloudy, with a temperature of 81 at Oklahoma City and 83 at Tulsa. At Springfield, it was mostly cloudy, with a temperature of 76. At Wichita, it was cloudy, with a temperature of 72. Once again at midnight, at Stillwater, it was clear. The temperature was 82. Heat advisory remains in effect from 1 p.m. to 7 p.m. Central Daylight Time Tuesday. What? Heat index values up to 105 expected. Where? Portions of northwest and west central Arkansas and northeast Oklahoma. When? From 1 p.m. to 7 p.m. Central Daylight Time Tuesday. Impacts. Heat-related illnesses are possible, especially impacting those not acclimated to the conditions or those performing strenuous activities. Take extra precautions when outside. Wear lightweight and loose-fitting clothing. Try to limit strenuous activities to early morning or evening. Take action when you see symptoms of heat exhaustion and heat stroke. From the Norman Forecast Office, here is the forecast for Stillwater and surrounding area. Tonight, mostly clear. Lows in the mid-70s. South winds 10 to 15 miles an hour with gusts up to 25 miles an hour. Heat index values up to 105 early until midnight. Tuesday, sunny. Highs in the lower 90s. South winds 15 to 20 miles an hour with gusts up to 30 miles an hour. Tuesday night, mostly clear. Lows in the upper 70s. South winds 15 to 20 miles an hour. Wednesday, sunny. Highs in the lower 90s. South winds 15 to 20 miles an hour with gusts up to 30 miles an hour. Wednesday night, mostly clear. Lows in the upper 70s. South winds 15 to 20 miles an hour with gusts up to 30 miles an hour. Thursday, sunny. A slight chance of showers and thunderstorms in the afternoon. Highs in the mid-90s. Chance of rain 20%. Heat index values up to 105. Thursday night, partly cloudy until midnight, then becoming mostly cloudy. A chance of thunderstorms. A chance of showers. Cooler with lows in the upper 60s. Chance of rain 50%. Friday, mostly cloudy in the morning, then becoming partly sunny. A slight chance of thunderstorms. A chance of showers, mainly in the morning. Cooler with highs in the mid-80s. Chance of rain 50%. Friday night, partly cloudy with a chance of showers and thunderstorms. Lows in the lower 70s.

Chance of rain 40%. Saturday, mostly sunny with a slight chance of thunderstorms. A chance of showers. Highs in the lower 90s. Chance of rain 50%. Saturday night, a chance of thunderstorms. Showers likely until midnight, then a chance of showers after midnight. Lows in the lower 70s. Chance of rain 60%. Sunday, partly sunny with a chance of showers and thunderstorms. Highs in the mid-80s. Chance of rain 50%. Sunday night, mostly cloudy with a chance of showers and thunderstorms. Lows in the mid-60s. Chance of rain 50%. Monday, mostly cloudy in the morning, then becoming partly sunny. A chance of showers. A slight chance of thunderstorms in the morning, then a chance of thunderstorms in the afternoon. Highs in the lower 80s. Chance of rain 50%. 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It's Stillwater, it was clear. The temperature was 82 degrees, the dew point 73, and the relative humidity 74%. The wind was south at 13 miles an hour. The pressure was 29.89 inches and rising. At Guthrie, it was clear. The temperature was 82. The wind was south at 10. Observations from around the region. It was clear, with a temperature of 82 at Woodward and 82 at Dallas-Fort Worth. It was partly cloudy, with a temperature of 81 at Oklahoma City and 83 at Tulsa. At Springfield, it was mostly cloudy, with a temperature of 76. At Wichita, it was cloudy, with a temperature of 72. Once again at midnight, at Stillwater, it was clear. The temperature was 82. Heat advisory remains in effect from 1 p.m. to 7 p.m. Central Daylight Time Tuesday. What? Heat index values up to 105 expected. Where? Portions of northwest and west central Arkansas and northeast Oklahoma. When? From 1 p.m. to 7 p.m. Central Daylight Time Tuesday. Impacts. Heat-related illnesses are possible, especially impacting those not acclimated to the conditions or those performing strenuous activities. Take extra precautions when outside. Wear lightweight and loose-fitting clothing. Try to limit strenuous activities to early morning or evening. Take action when you see symptoms of heat exhaustion and heat stroke. From the Norman Forecast Office, here is the forecast for Stillwater and surrounding area. Tonight, mostly clear. Lows in the mid-70s. South winds 10 to 15 miles an hour with gusts up to 25 miles an hour. Heat index values up to 105 early until midnight. Tuesday, sunny. Highs in the lower 90s. South winds 15 to 20 miles an hour with gusts up to 30 miles an hour. Tuesday night, mostly clear. Lows in the upper 70s. South winds 15 to 20 miles an hour. Wednesday, sunny. Highs in the lower 90s. South winds 15 to 20 miles an hour with gusts up to 30 miles an hour. Wednesday night, mostly clear. Lows in the upper 70s. South winds 15 to 20 miles an hour with gusts up to 30 miles an hour. Thursday, sunny. A slight chance of showers and thunderstorms in the afternoon. Highs in the mid-90s. Chance of rain 20%. Heat index values up to 105. Thursday night, partly cloudy until midnight, then becoming mostly cloudy. A chance of thunderstorms. A chance of showers. Cooler with lows in the upper 60s. Chance of rain 50%. Friday, mostly cloudy in the morning, then becoming partly sunny. A slight chance of thunderstorms. A chance of showers, mainly in the morning. Cooler with highs in the mid-80s. Chance of rain 50%. Friday night, partly cloudy with a chance of showers and thunderstorms. Lows in the lower 70s. Chance of rain 40%. Saturday, mostly sunny with a slight chance of thunderstorms. A chance of showers. Highs in the lower 90s. Chance of rain 50%. Saturday night, a chance of thunderstorms. Showers likely until midnight, then a chance of showers after midnight. Lows in the lower 70s. Chance of rain 60%. Sunday, partly sunny with a chance of showers and

thunderstorms. Highs in the mid-80s. Chance of rain 50%. Sunday night, mostly cloudy with a chance of showers and thunderstorms. Lows in the mid-60s. Chance of rain 50%. Monday, mostly cloudy in the morning, then becoming partly sunny. A chance of showers. A slight chance of thunderstorms in the morning, then a chance of thunderstorms in the afternoon. Highs in the lower 80s. Chance of rain 50%. 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It's Stillwater, it was clear. The temperature was 82 degrees, the dew point 73, and the relative humidity 74%. The wind was south at 13 miles an hour. The pressure was 29.89 inches and rising. At Guthrie, it was clear. The temperature was 82. The wind was south at 10. Observations from around the region. It was clear, with a temperature of 82 at Woodward and 82 at Dallas-Fort Worth. It was partly cloudy, with a temperature of 81 at Oklahoma City and 83 at Tulsa. At Springfield, it was mostly cloudy, with a temperature of 76. At Wichita, it was cloudy, with a temperature of 72. Once again at midnight, at Stillwater, it was clear. The temperature was 82. 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At Stillwater, it was clear. The temperature was 82 degrees, the dew point 73, and the relative humidity 74%. The wind was south at 13 miles an hour. The pressure was 29.89 inches and rising. At Guthrie, it was clear. The temperature was 82. The wind was south at 10. Observations from around the region. It was clear, with a temperature of 82 at Woodward and 82 at Dallas-Fort Worth. It was partly cloudy, with a temperature of 81 at Oklahoma City and 83 at Tulsa. At Springfield, it was mostly cloudy, with a temperature of 76. At Wichita, it was cloudy, with a temperature of 72. Once again at midnight, at Stillwater, it was clear. The temperature was 82. Heat advisory remains in effect from 1 p.m. to 7 p.m. Central Daylight Time Tuesday. What? Heat index values up to 105 expected. Where? Portions of northwest and west central Arkansas and northeast Oklahoma. When? From 1 p.m. to 7 p.m. Central Daylight Time Tuesday. Impacts. Heat-related illnesses are possible, especially impacting those not acclimated to the conditions or those performing strenuous activities. Take extra precautions when outside. Wear lightweight and loose-fitting clothing. Try to limit strenuous activities to early morning or evening. Take action when you see symptoms of heat exhaustion and heat stroke. 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From the Norman Forecast Office, here is the forecast for Stillwater and surrounding area. Tonight, mostly clear. Lows in the mid-70s. South winds 10 to 15 miles an hour with gusts up to 25 miles an hour. Heat index values up to 105 early until midnight. Tuesday, sunny. Highs in the lower 90s. South winds 15 to 20 miles an hour with gusts up to 30 miles an hour. Tuesday night, mostly clear. Lows in the upper 70s. South winds 15 to 20 miles an hour. Wednesday, sunny. Highs in the lower 90s. South winds 15 to 20 miles an hour with gusts up to 30 miles an hour. Wednesday night, mostly clear. Lows in the upper 70s. South winds 15 to 20 miles an hour with gusts up to 30 miles an hour. Thursday, sunny. A slight chance of showers and thunderstorms in the afternoon. Highs in the mid-90s. Chance of rain 20%. Heat index values up to 105. Thursday night, partly cloudy until midnight, then becoming mostly cloudy. A chance of thunderstorms. A chance of showers. Cooler with lows in the upper 60s. Chance of rain 50%. Friday, mostly cloudy.

the morning, then becoming partly sunny. A slight chance of thunderstorms. A chance of showers, mainly in the morning. Cooler with highs in the mid-80s. Chance of rain 50%. Friday night, partly cloudy with a chance of showers and thunderstorms. Lows in the lower 70s. Chance of rain 40%. Saturday, mostly sunny with a slight chance of thunderstorms. A chance of showers. Highs in the lower 90s. Chance of rain 50%. Saturday night, a chance of thunderstorms. Showers likely until midnight, then a chance of showers after midnight. Lows in the lower 70s. Chance of rain 60%. Sunday, partly sunny with a chance of showers and thunderstorms. Highs in the mid-80s. Chance of rain 50%. Sunday night, mostly cloudy with a chance of showers and thunderstorms. Lows in the mid-60s. Chance of rain 50%. Monday, mostly cloudy in the morning, then becoming partly sunny. A chance of showers. A slight chance of thunderstorms in the morning, then a chance of thunderstorms in the afternoon. Highs in the lower 80s. Chance of rain 50%. 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At Stillwater, it was clear. The temperature was 82 degrees, the dew point 73, and the relative humidity 74%. The wind was south at 13 miles an hour. The pressure was 29.89 inches and rising. At Guthrie, it was clear. The temperature was 82. The wind was south at 10. Observations from around the region. It was clear, with a temperature of 82 at Woodward and 82 at Dallas-Fort Worth. It was partly cloudy, with a temperature of 81 at Oklahoma City and 83 at Tulsa. At Springfield, it was mostly cloudy, with a temperature of 76. At Wichita, it was cloudy, with a temperature of 72. Once again at midnight, at Stillwater, it was clear. The temperature was 82. Heat advisory in effect from 1 p.m. this afternoon to 7 p.m. Central Daylight Time this evening. What? Heat index values of 105 to 110 expected this afternoon. Where? Kingfisher, Logan, Payne, Garfield, Grant, Kay, Noble, Alfalfa, Major, and Woods counties. When? From 1 p.m. this afternoon to 7 p.m. Central Daylight Time this evening. Impacts. Hot temperatures and high humidity may cause heat illnesses. Drink plenty of fluids, stay in an air-conditioned room, stay out of the sun, and check up on relatives and neighbors. Heat advisory remains in effect from 1 p.m. to 7 p.m. Central Daylight Time Tuesday. What? Heat index values up to 105 expected. Where? Portions of northwest and west central Arkansas and northeast Oklahoma. When? From 1 p.m. to 7 p.m. Central Daylight Time Tuesday. Impacts. Heat-related illnesses are possible, especially impacting those not acclimated to the conditions or those performing strenuous activities. Take extra precautions when outside. Wear lightweight and loose-fitting clothing. Try to limit strenuous activities to early morning or evening. Take action when you see symptoms of heat exhaustion and heat stroke. From the Norman Forecast Office, here is the forecast for Stillwater and surrounding area. Tonight, mostly clear. Lows in the mid-70s. South winds 10 to 15 miles an hour with gusts up to 25 miles an hour. Heat index values up to 105 early until midnight. Tuesday, sunny. Highs in the lower 90s. South winds 15 to 20 miles an hour with gusts up to 30 miles an hour. Tuesday night, mostly clear. Lows in the upper 70s. South winds 15 to 20 miles an hour. Wednesday, sunny. Highs in the lower 90s. South winds 15 to 20 miles an hour with gusts up to 30 miles an hour. Wednesday night, mostly clear. Lows in the upper 70s. South winds 15 to 20 miles an hour with gusts up to 30 miles an hour. Thursday, sunny. A slight chance of showers and thunderstorms in the afternoon. Highs in the mid-90s. Chance of rain 20%. Heat index values up to 105. Thursday night, partly cloudy until midnight, then becoming mostly cloudy,

a chance of thunderstorms, a chance of showers, cooler with lows in the upper 60s, chance of rain 50%. Friday, mostly cloudy in the morning, then becoming partly sunny. A slight chance of thunderstorms. A chance of showers, mainly in the morning. Cooler with highs in the mid-80s. Chance of rain 50%. Friday night, partly cloudy with a chance of showers and thunderstorms. Lows in the lower 70s. Chance of rain 40%. Saturday, mostly sunny with a slight chance of thunderstorms. A chance of showers. Highs in the lower 90s. Chance of rain 50%. Saturday night, a chance of thunderstorms. Showers likely until midnight, then a chance of showers after midnight. Lows in the lower 70s. Chance of rain 60%. Sunday, partly sunny with a chance of showers and thunderstorms. Highs in the mid-80s. Chance of rain 50%. Sunday night, mostly cloudy with a chance of showers and thunderstorms. Lows in the mid-60s. Chance of rain 50%. Monday, mostly cloudy in the morning, then becoming partly sunny. A chance of showers. A slight chance of thunderstorms in the morning, then a chance of thunderstorms in the afternoon. Highs in the lower 80s. Chance of rain 50%. 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It's Stillwater, it was clear. The temperature was 82 degrees, the dew point 73, and the relative humidity 74%. The wind was south at 13 miles an hour. The pressure was 29.89 inches and rising. At Guthrie, it was clear. The temperature was 82. The wind was south at 10. Observations from around the region. It was clear, with a temperature of 82 at Woodward and 82 at Dallas-Fort Worth. It was partly cloudy, with a temperature of 81 at Oklahoma City and 83 at Tulsa. At Springfield, it was mostly cloudy, with a temperature of 76. At Wichita, it was cloudy, with a temperature of 72. Once again at midnight, at Stillwater, it was clear. The temperature was 82. Heat advisory in effect from 1 p.m. this afternoon to 7 p.m. Central Daylight Time this evening. What? Heat index values of 105 to 110 expected this afternoon. Where? Kingfisher, Logan, Payne, Garfield, Grant, Kay, Noble, Alfalfa, Major, and Woods counties. When? From 1 p.m. this afternoon to 7 p.m. Central Daylight Time this evening. Impacts. Hot temperatures and high humidity may cause heat illnesses. Drink plenty of fluids, stay in an air-conditioned room, stay out of the sun, and check up on relatives and neighbors. Heat advisory remains in effect from 1 p.m. to 7 p.m. Central Daylight Time Tuesday. What? Heat index values up to 105 expected. Where? Portions of northwest and west central Arkansas and northeast Oklahoma. When? From 1 p.m. to 7 p.m. Central Daylight Time Tuesday. Impacts. Heat-related illnesses are possible, especially impacting those not acclimated to the conditions or those performing strenuous activities. Take extra precautions when outside. Wear lightweight and loose-fitting clothing. Try to limit strenuous activities to early morning or evening. Take action when you see symptoms of heat exhaustion and heat stroke. From the Norman Forecast Office, here is the forecast for Stillwater and surrounding area. Tonight, mostly clear. Lows in the mid-70s. South winds 10 to 15 miles an hour with gusts up to 25 miles an hour. Heat index values up to 105 early until midnight. Tuesday, sunny. Highs in the lower 90s. South winds 15 to 20 miles an hour with gusts up to 30 miles an hour. Tuesday night, mostly clear. Lows in the upper 70s. South winds 15 to 20 miles an hour. Wednesday, sunny. Highs in the lower 90s. South winds 15 to 20 miles an hour with gusts up to 30 miles an hour. Wednesday night, mostly clear. Lows in the upper 70s. South winds 15 to 20 miles an hour with gusts up to 30 miles an hour. Thursday, sunny. A slight chance of showers and thunderstorms in the afternoon. Highs in the mid-90s.

chance of rain 20%. Heat index values up to 105. Thursday night, partly cloudy until midnight, then becoming mostly cloudy. A chance of thunderstorms. A chance of showers. Cooler with lows in the upper 60s. Chance of rain 50%. Friday, mostly cloudy in the morning, then becoming partly sunny. A slight chance of thunderstorms. A chance of showers, mainly in the morning. Cooler with highs in the mid-80s. Chance of rain 50%. Friday night, partly cloudy with a chance of showers and thunderstorms. Lows in the lower 70s. Chance of rain 40%. Saturday, mostly sunny with a slight chance of thunderstorms. A chance of showers. Highs in the lower 90s. Chance of rain 50%. Saturday night, a chance of thunderstorms. Showers likely until midnight, then a chance of showers after midnight. Lows in the lower 70s. Chance of rain 60%. Sunday, partly sunny with a chance of showers and thunderstorms. Highs in the mid-80s. Chance of rain 50%. Sunday night, mostly cloudy with a chance of showers and thunderstorms. Lows in the mid-60s. Chance of rain 50%. Monday, mostly cloudy in the morning, then becoming partly sunny. A chance of showers. A slight chance of thunderstorms in the morning, then a chance of thunderstorms in the afternoon. Highs in the lower 80s. Chance of rain 50%. 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It's Stillwater, it was clear. The temperature was 82 degrees, the dew point 73, and the relative humidity 74%. The wind was south at 13 miles an hour. The pressure was 29.89 inches and rising. At Guthrie, it was clear. The temperature was 82. The wind was south at 10. Observations from around the region. It was clear, with a temperature of 82 at Woodward and 82 at Dallas-Fort Worth. It was partly cloudy, with a temperature of 81 at Oklahoma City, and 83 at Tulsa. At Springfield, it was mostly cloudy, with a temperature of 76. At Wichita, it was cloudy, with a temperature of 72. Once again at midnight, at Stillwater, it was clear. The temperature was 82. Heat advisory in effect from 1 p.m. this afternoon to 7 p.m. Central Daylight Time this evening. What? Heat index values of 105 to 110 expected this afternoon. Where? Kingfisher, Logan, Payne, Garfield, Grant, Kay, Noble, Alfalfa, Major, and Woods counties. When? From 1 p.m. this afternoon to 7 p.m. Central Daylight Time this evening. Impacts. Hot temperatures and high humidity may cause heat illnesses. Drink plenty of fluids. Stay in an air-conditioned room. Stay out of the sun. And check up on relatives and neighbors. 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Programming originates from the National Weather Service Forecast Office in Norman, Oklahoma. Heat advisory remains in effect from 1 p.m. to 7 p.m. Central Daylight Time Tuesday. What? Heat index values up to 105 expected. Where? Portions of northwest and west central Arkansas and northeast Oklahoma. When? From 1 p.m. to 7 p.m. Central Daylight Time Tuesday. Impacts. Heat-related illnesses are possible, especially impacting those not acclimated to the conditions or those performing strenuous activities. Take extra precautions when outside. Wear lightweight and loose-fitting clothing. Try to limit strenuous activities to early morning or evening. Take action when you see symptoms of heat exhaustion and heat stroke. From the Norman Forecast Office, here is the forecast for Stillwater and surrounding area. Tonight, mostly clear. Lows in the mid-70s. South winds 10 to 15 miles an hour with gusts up to 25 miles an hour. Heat index values up to 105 early until midnight. Tuesday, sunny. Highs in the lower 90s. South winds 15 to 20 miles an hour with gusts up to 30 miles an hour. Tuesday night, mostly clear. Lows in the upper 70s. South winds 15 to 20 miles an hour. Wednesday,

Sunny. Highs in the lower 90s. South winds 15 to 20 miles an hour with gusts up to 30 miles an hour. Wednesday night, mostly clear. Lows in the upper 70s. South winds 15 to 20 miles an hour with gusts up to 30 miles an hour. Thursday, sunny. A slight chance of showers and thunderstorms in the afternoon. Highs in the mid-90s. Chance of rain 20%. Heat index values up to 105. Thursday night, partly cloudy until midnight, then becoming mostly cloudy. A chance of thunderstorms. A chance of showers. Cooler with lows in the upper 60s. Chance of rain 50%. Friday, mostly cloudy in the morning, then becoming partly sunny. A slight chance of thunderstorms. A chance of showers, mainly in the morning. Cooler with highs in the mid-80s. Chance of rain 50%. Friday night, partly cloudy with a chance of showers and thunderstorms. Lows in the lower 70s. Chance of rain 40%. Saturday, mostly sunny with a slight chance of thunderstorms. A chance of showers. Highs in the lower 90s. Chance of rain 50%. Saturday night, a chance of thunderstorms. Showers likely until midnight, then a chance of showers after midnight. Lows in the lower 70s. Chance of rain 60%. Sunday, partly sunny with a chance of showers and thunderstorms. Highs in the mid-80s. Chance of rain 50%. Sunday night, mostly cloudy with a chance of showers and thunderstorms. Lows in the mid-60s. Chance of rain 50%. Monday, mostly cloudy in the morning, then becoming partly sunny. Lows in the mid-60s. Chance of rain 50%. Monday, mostly cloudy in the morning, then becoming partly sunny. A chance of showers. A slight chance of thunderstorms in the morning, then a chance of thunderstorms in the afternoon. Highs in the lower 80s. Chance of rain 50%. 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At Stillwater, it was clear. The temperature was 82 degrees, the dew point 73, and the relative humidity 74%. The wind was south at 13 miles an hour. The pressure was 29.89 inches and rising. At Guthrie, it was clear. The temperature was 82. The wind was south at 10. Observations from around the region. It was clear, with a temperature of 82 at Woodward and 82 at Dallas-Fort Worth. It was partly cloudy, with a temperature of 81 at Oklahoma City and 83 at Tulsa. At Springfield, it was mostly cloudy, with a temperature of 76. At Wichita, it was cloudy, with a temperature of 72. Once again at midnight, at Stillwater, it was clear. The temperature was 82. Heat advisory in effect from 1 p.m. this afternoon to 7 p.m. Central Daylight Time this evening. What? Heat index values of 105 to 110 expected this afternoon. Where? Kingfisher, Logan, Payne, Garfield, Grant, Kay, Noble, Alfalfa, Major, and Woods counties. When? From 1 p.m. this afternoon to 7 p.m. Central Daylight Time this evening. Impacts. Hot temperatures and high humidity may cause heat illnesses. Drink plenty of fluids, stay in an air-conditioned room, stay out of the sun, and check up on relatives and neighbors. Heat advisory remains in effect from 1 p.m. to 7 p.m. Central Daylight Time Tuesday. What? Heat index values up to 105 expected. Where? Portions of northwest and west central Arkansas and northeast Oklahoma. When? From 1 p.m. to 7 p.m. Central Daylight Time Tuesday. Impacts. Heat-related illnesses are possible, especially impacting those not acclimated to the conditions or those performing strenuous activities. Take extra precautions when outside. Wear lightweight and loose-fitting clothing. Try to limit strenuous activities to early morning or evening. Take action when you see symptoms of heat exhaustion and heat stroke. From the Norman Forecast Office, here is the forecast for Stillwater and surrounding area. Tonight, mostly clear. Lows in the mid-70s. South winds 10 to 15 miles an hour with gusts up to 25 miles an hour. Heat index values up to 1.

105 early until midnight. Tuesday, sunny. Highs in the lower 90s. South winds 15 to 20 miles an hour with gusts up to 30 miles an hour. Tuesday night, mostly clear. Lows in the upper 70s. South winds 15 to 20 miles an hour. Wednesday, sunny. Highs in the lower 90s. South winds 15 to 20 miles an hour with gusts up to 30 miles an hour. Wednesday night, mostly clear. Lows in the upper 70s. South winds 15 to 20 miles an hour with gusts up to 30 miles an hour. Thursday, sunny. A slight chance of showers and thunderstorms in the afternoon. Highs in the mid-90s. Chance of rain 20%. Heat index values up to 105. Thursday night, partly cloudy until midnight, then becoming mostly cloudy. A chance of thunderstorms. A chance of showers. Cooler with lows in the upper 60s. Chance of rain 50%. Friday, mostly cloudy in the morning, then becoming partly sunny. A slight chance of thunderstorms. A chance of showers, mainly in the morning. Cooler with highs in the mid-80s. Chance of rain 50%. Friday night, partly cloudy with a chance of showers and thunderstorms. Lows in the lower 70s. Chance of rain 40%. Saturday, mostly sunny with a slight chance of thunderstorms. A chance of showers. Highs in the lower 90s. Chance of rain 50%. Saturday night, a chance of thunderstorms. Showers likely until midnight, then a chance of showers after midnight. Lows in the lower 70s. Chance of rain 60%. Sunday, partly sunny with a chance of showers and thunderstorms. Highs in the mid-80s. Chance of rain 50%. Sunday night, mostly cloudy with a chance of showers and thunderstorms. Lows in the mid-60s. Chance of rain 50%. Monday, mostly cloudy in the morning, then becoming partly sunny. A chance of showers. A slight chance of thunderstorms in the morning, then a chance of thunderstorms in the afternoon. Highs in the lower 80s. Chance of rain 50%. 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At Stillwater, it was clear. The temperature was 82 degrees, the dew point 73, and the relative humidity 74%. The wind was south at 13 miles an hour. The pressure was 29.89 inches and rising. At Guthrie, it was clear. The temperature was 82. The wind was south at 10. Observations from around the region. It was clear, with a temperature of 82 at Woodward and 82 at Dallas-Fort Worth. It was partly cloudy, with a temperature of 81 at Oklahoma City and 83 at Tulsa. At Springfield, it was mostly cloudy, with a temperature of 76. At Wichita, it was cloudy, with a temperature of 72. Once again at midnight, at Stillwater, it was clear. The temperature was 82. Heat advisory in effect from 1 p.m. this afternoon to 7 p.m. Central Daylight Time this evening. What? Heat index values of 105 to 110 expected this afternoon. Where? Kingfisher, Logan, Payne, Garfield, Grant, Kay, Noble, Alfalfa, Major, and Woods counties. When? From 1 p.m. this afternoon to 7 p.m. Central Daylight Time this evening. Impacts. Hot temperatures and high humidity may cause heat illnesses. Drink plenty of fluids. Stay in an air-conditioned room. Stay out of the sun, and check up on relatives and neighbors. Heat advisory remains in effect from 1 p.m. to 7 p.m. Central Daylight Time Tuesday. What? Heat index values up to 105 expected. Where? Portions of northwest and west central Arkansas and northeast Oklahoma. When? From 1 p.m. to 7 p.m. Central Daylight Time Tuesday. Impacts. Heat-related illnesses are possible, especially impacting those not acclimated to the conditions or those performing strenuous activities. Take extra precautions when outside. Wear lightweight and loose-fitting clothing. Try to limit strenuous activities to early morning or evening. Take action when you see symptoms of heat exhaustion and heat stroke. From the Norman Forecast Office, here is the forecast for Stillwater and surrounding area. Tonight,

mostly clear. Lows in the mid-70s. South winds 10 to 15 miles an hour with gusts up to 25 miles an hour. Heat index values up to 105 early until midnight. Tuesday, sunny. Highs in the lower 90s. South winds 15 to 20 miles an hour with gusts up to 30 miles an hour. Tuesday night, mostly clear. Lows in the upper 70s. South winds 15 to 20 miles an hour. Wednesday, sunny. Highs in the lower 90s. South winds 15 to 20 miles an hour with gusts up to 30 miles an hour. Wednesday night, mostly clear. Lows in the upper 70s. South winds 15 to 20 miles an hour with gusts up to 30 miles an hour. Thursday, sunny. A slight chance of showers and thunderstorms in the afternoon. Highs in the mid-90s. Chance of rain 20%. Heat index values up to 105. Thursday night, partly cloudy until midnight, then becoming mostly cloudy. A chance of thunderstorms. A chance of showers. Cooler with lows in the upper 60s. Chance of rain 50%. Friday, mostly cloudy in the morning, then becoming partly sunny. A slight chance of thunderstorms. A chance of showers, mainly in the morning. Cooler with highs in the mid-80s. Chance of rain 50%. Friday night, partly cloudy with a chance of showers and thunderstorms. Lows in the lower 70s. Chance of rain 40%. Saturday, mostly sunny with a slight chance of thunderstorms. A chance of showers. Highs in the lower 90s. Chance of rain 50%. Saturday night, a chance of thunderstorms. Showers likely until midnight, then a chance of showers after midnight. Lows in the lower 70s. Chance of rain 60%. Sunday, partly sunny with a chance of showers and thunderstorms. Highs in the mid-80s. Chance of rain 50%. Sunday night, mostly cloudy with a chance of showers and thunderstorms. Lows in the mid-60s. Chance of rain 50%. Monday, mostly cloudy in the morning, then becoming partly sunny. A chance of showers. A slight chance of thunderstorms in the morning, then a chance of thunderstorms in the afternoon. Highs in the lower 80s. Chance of rain 50%. 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At Stillwater, it was clear. The temperature was 82 degrees, the dew point 73, and the relative humidity 74%. The wind was south at 13 miles an hour. The pressure was 29.89 inches and rising. At Guthrie, it was clear. The temperature was 82. The wind was south at 10. Observations from around the region. It was clear, with a temperature of 82 at Woodward and 82 at Dallas-Fort Worth. It was partly cloudy, with a temperature of 81 at Oklahoma City and 83 at Tulsa. At Springfield, it was mostly cloudy, with a temperature of 76. At Wichita, it was cloudy, with a temperature of 72. Once again at midnight, at Stillwater, it was clear. The temperature was 82. 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Heat advisory in effect from 1 p.m. this afternoon to 7 p.m. Central Daylight Time this evening. What? Heat index values of 105 to 110 expected this afternoon. Where? Kingfisher, Logan, Payne, Garfield, Grant, Kay, Noble, Alfalfa, Major, and Woods counties. When? From 1 p.m. this afternoon to 7 p.m. Central Daylight Time this evening. Impacts. Hot temperatures and high humidity may cause heat illnesses. Drink plenty of fluids, stay in an air-conditioned room, stay out of the sun, and check up on relatives and neighbors. Heat advisory remains in effect from 1 p.m. to 7 p.m. Central Daylight Time Tuesday. What? Heat index values up to 105 expected. Where? Portions of northwest and west central Arkansas and northeast Oklahoma. When? From 1 p.m. to 7 p.m. Central Daylight Time Tuesday. Impacts. Heat-related illnesses are possible, especially

directly impacting those not acclimated to the conditions or those performing strenuous activities. Take extra precautions when outside. Wear lightweight and loose-fitting clothing. Try to limit strenuous activities to early morning or evening. Take action when you see symptoms of heat exhaustion and heat stroke. From the Norman Forecast Office, here is the forecast for Stillwater and surrounding area. Tonight, mostly clear. Lows in the mid-70s. South winds 10 to 15 miles an hour with gusts up to 25 miles an hour. Heat index values up to 105 early until midnight. Tuesday, sunny. Highs in the lower 90s. South winds 15 to 20 miles an hour with gusts up to 30 miles an hour. Tuesday night, mostly clear. Lows in the upper 70s. South winds 15 to 20 miles an hour. Wednesday, sunny. Highs in the lower 90s. South winds 15 to 20 miles an hour with gusts up to 30 miles an hour. Wednesday night, mostly clear. Lows in the upper 70s. South winds 15 to 20 miles an hour with gusts up to 30 miles an hour. Thursday, sunny. A slight chance of showers and thunderstorms in the afternoon. Highs in the mid-90s. Chance of rain 20%. Heat index values up to 105. Thursday night, partly cloudy until midnight, then becoming mostly cloudy. A chance of thunderstorms. A chance of showers. Cooler with lows in the upper 60s. Chance of rain 50%. Friday, mostly cloudy in the morning, then becoming partly sunny. A slight chance of thunderstorms. A chance of showers, mainly in the morning. Cooler with highs in the mid-80s. Chance of rain 50%. Friday night, partly cloudy with a chance of showers and thunderstorms. Lows in the lower 70s. Chance of rain 40%. Saturday, mostly sunny with a slight chance of thunderstorms. A chance of showers. Highs in the lower 90s. Chance of rain 50%. Saturday night, a chance of thunderstorms. Showers likely until midnight, then a chance of showers after midnight. Lows in the lower 70s. Chance of rain 60%. Sunday, partly sunny with a chance of showers and thunderstorms. Highs in the mid-80s. Chance of rain 50%. Sunday night, mostly cloudy with a chance of showers and thunderstorms. Lows in the mid-60s. Chance of rain 50%. Monday, mostly cloudy in the morning, then becoming partly sunny. A chance of showers. A slight chance of thunderstorms in the morning, then a chance of thunderstorms in the afternoon. Highs in the lower 80s. Chance of rain 50%. 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At Stillwater, it was clear. The temperature was 82 degrees, the dew point 73, and the relative humidity 74%. The wind was south at 13 miles an hour. The pressure was 29.89 inches and rising. At Guthrie, it was clear. The temperature was 82. The wind was south at 10. Observations from around the region. It was clear, with a temperature of 82 at Woodward and 82 at Dallas-Fort Worth. It was partly cloudy, with a temperature of 81 at Oklahoma City and 83 at Tulsa. At Springfield, it was mostly cloudy, with a temperature of 76. At Wichita, it was cloudy, with a temperature of 72. Once again at midnight, at Stillwater, it was clear. The temperature was 82. Heat advisory in effect from 1 p.m. this afternoon to 7 p.m. Central Daylight Time this evening. What? Heat index values of 105 to 110 expected this afternoon. Where? Kingfisher, Logan, Payne, Garfield, Grant, Kay, Noble, Alfalfa, Major, and Woods counties. When? From 1 p.m. this afternoon to 7 p.m. Central Daylight Time this evening. Impacts. Hot temperatures and high humidity may cause heat illnesses. Drink plenty of fluids, stay in an air-conditioned room, stay out of the sun, and check up on relatives and neighbors. Heat advisory remains in effect from 1 p.m. to 7 p.m. Central Daylight Time Tuesday. What? Heat index values up to 105 expected. Where? Portions of northwest

in west central Arkansas and northeast Oklahoma. When, from 1 p.m. to 7 p.m. Central Daylight Time Tuesday. Impacts, heat-related illnesses are possible, especially impacting those not acclimated to the conditions or those performing strenuous activities. Take extra precautions when outside. Wear lightweight and loose-fitting clothing. Try to limit strenuous activities to early morning or evening. Take action when you see symptoms of heat exhaustion and heat stroke. From the Norman Forecast Office, here is the forecast for Stillwater and surrounding area. Tonight, mostly clear. Lows in the mid-70s. South winds 10 to 15 miles an hour with gusts up to 25 miles an hour. Heat index values up to 105 early until midnight. Tuesday, sunny. Highs in the lower 90s. South winds 15 to 20 miles an hour with gusts up to 30 miles an hour. Tuesday night, mostly clear. Lows in the upper 70s. South winds 15 to 20 miles an hour. Wednesday, sunny. Highs in the lower 90s. South winds 15 to 20 miles an hour with gusts up to 30 miles an hour. Wednesday night, mostly clear. Lows in the upper 70s. South winds 15 to 20 miles an hour with gusts up to 30 miles an hour. Thursday, sunny. A slight chance of showers and thunderstorms in the afternoon. Highs in the mid-90s. Chance of rain 20%. Heat index values up to 105. Thursday night, partly cloudy until midnight, then becoming mostly cloudy. A chance of thunderstorms. A chance of showers. Cooler with lows in the upper 60s. Chance of rain 50%. Friday, mostly cloudy in the morning, then becoming partly sunny. A slight chance of thunderstorms. A chance of showers, mainly in the morning. Cooler with highs in the mid-80s. Chance of rain 50%. Friday night, partly cloudy with a chance of showers and thunderstorms. Lows in the lower 70s. Chance of rain 40%. Saturday, mostly sunny with a slight chance of thunderstorms. A chance of showers. Highs in the lower 90s. Chance of rain 50%. Saturday night, a chance of thunderstorms. Showers likely until midnight, then a chance of showers after midnight. Lows in the lower 70s. Chance of rain 60%. Sunday, partly sunny with a chance of showers and thunderstorms. Highs in the mid-80s. Chance of rain 50%. Sunday night, mostly cloudy with a chance of showers and thunderstorms. Lows in the mid-60s. Chance of rain 50%. Monday, mostly cloudy in the morning, then becoming partly sunny. A chance of showers. A slight chance of thunderstorms in the morning, then a chance of thunderstorms in the afternoon. Highs in the lower 80s. Chance of rain 50%. 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It's Stillwater, it was clear. The temperature was 82 degrees, the dew point 73, and the relative humidity 74%. The wind was south at 13 miles an hour. The pressure was 29.89 inches and rising. At Guthrie, it was clear. The temperature was 82. The wind was south at 10. Observations from around the region. It was clear, with a temperature of 82 at Woodward and 82 at Dallas-Fort Worth. It was partly cloudy, with a temperature of 81 at Oklahoma City and 83 at Tulsa. At Springfield, it was mostly cloudy, with a temperature of 76. At Wichita, it was cloudy, with a temperature of 72. Once again at midnight, at Stillwater, it was clear. The temperature was 82. Heat advisory in effect from 1 p.m. this afternoon to 7 p.m. Central Daylight Time this evening. What? Heat index values of 105 to 110 expected this afternoon. Where? Kingfisher, Logan, Payne, Garfield, Grant, Kay, Noble, Alfalfa, Major, and Woods counties. When? From 1 p.m. this afternoon to 7 p.m. Central Daylight Time this evening. Impacts. Hot temperatures and high humidity may cause heat illnesses. Drink plenty of fluids, stay in an air-conditioned room, stay out of the sun, and check up on relatives and neighbors. Heat advisory.

lows in the mid-70s. South winds 10 to 15 miles an hour with gusts up to 25 miles an hour. Heat index values up to 105 early until midnight. Tuesday, sunny. Highs in the lower 90s. South winds 15 to 20 miles an hour with gusts up to 30 miles an hour. Tuesday night, mostly clear. Lows in the upper 70s. South winds 15 to 20 miles an hour. Wednesday, sunny. Highs in the lower 90s. South winds 15 to 20 miles an hour with gusts up to 30 miles an hour. Wednesday night, mostly clear. Lows in the upper 70s. South winds 15 to 20 miles an hour with gusts up to 30 miles an hour. Thursday, sunny. A slight chance of showers and thunderstorms in the afternoon. Highs in the mid-90s. Chance of rain 20%. Heat index values up to 105. Thursday night, partly cloudy until midnight, then becoming mostly cloudy. A chance of thunderstorms. A chance of showers. Cooler with lows in the upper 60s. Chance of rain 50%. Friday, mostly cloudy in the morning, then becoming partly sunny. A slight chance of thunderstorms. A chance of showers, mainly in the morning. Cooler with highs in the mid-80s. Chance of rain 50%. Friday night, partly cloudy with a chance of showers and thunderstorms. Lows in the lower 70s. Chance of rain 40%. Saturday, mostly sunny with a slight chance of thunderstorms. A chance of showers. Highs in the lower 90s. Chance of rain 50%. Saturday night, a chance of thunderstorms. Showers likely until midnight, then a chance of showers after midnight. Lows in the lower 70s. Chance of rain 60%. Sunday, partly sunny with a chance of showers and thunderstorms. Highs in the mid-80s. Chance of rain 50%. Sunday night, mostly cloudy with a chance of showers and thunderstorms. Lows in the mid-60s. Chance of rain 50%. Monday, mostly cloudy in the morning, then becoming partly sunny. A chance of showers. A slight chance of thunderstorms in the morning, then a chance of thunderstorms in the afternoon. Highs in the lower 80s. Chance of rain 50%. 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At Stillwater, it was clear. The temperature was 82 degrees, the dew point 73, and the relative humidity 74%. The wind was south at 13 miles an hour. The pressure was 29.89 inches and rising. At Guthrie, it was clear. The temperature was 82. The wind was south at 10. Observations from around the region. It was clear, with a temperature of 82 at Woodward and 82 at Dallas-Fort Worth. It was partly cloudy, with a temperature of 81 at Oklahoma City and 83 at Tulsa. At Springfield, it was mostly cloudy, with a temperature of 76. At Wichita, it was cloudy, with a temperature of 72. Once again at midnight, at Stillwater, it was clear. The temperature was 82. Heat advisory in effect from 1 p.m. this afternoon to 7 p.m. Central Daylight Time this evening. What? Heat index values of 105 to 110 expected this afternoon. Where? Kingfisher, Logan, Payne, Garfield, Grant, Kay, Noble, Alfalfa, Major, Edwards counties. When? From 1 p.m. this afternoon to 7 p.m. Central Daylight Time this evening. Impacts. Hot temperatures and high humidity may cause heat illnesses. Drink plenty of fluids, stay in an air-conditioned room, stay out of the sun, and check up on relatives and neighbors. Heat advisory remains in effect from 1 p.m. to 7 p.m. Central Daylight Time Tuesday. What? Heat index values up to 105 expected. Where? Portions of northwest and west central Arkansas and northeast Oklahoma. When? From 1 p.m. to 7 p.m. Central Daylight Time Tuesday. Impacts. Heat-related illnesses are possible, especially impacting those

not acclimated to the conditions or those performing strenuous activities. 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Wear lightweight and loose-fitting clothing. Try to limit strenuous activities to early morning or evening. Take action when you see symptoms of heat exhaustion and heat stroke. From the Norman Forecast Office, here is the forecast for Stillwater and surrounding area. Tonight, mostly clear. Lows in the mid-70s. South winds 10 to 15 miles an hour with gusts up to 25 miles an hour. Heat index values up to 105 early until midnight. Tuesday, sunny. Highs in the lower 90s. South winds 15 to 20 miles an hour with gusts up to 30 miles an hour. Tuesday night, mostly clear. Lows in the upper 70s. South winds 15 to 20 miles an hour. Wednesday, sunny. Highs in the lower 90s. South winds 15 to 20 miles an hour with gusts up to 30 miles an hour. Wednesday night, mostly clear. Lows in the upper 70s. South winds 15 to 20 miles an hour with gusts up to 30 miles an hour. Thursday, sunny. A slight chance of showers and thunderstorms in the afternoon. Highs in the mid-90s. Chance of rain 20%. Heat index values up to 105. Thursday night, partly cloudy until midnight, then becoming mostly cloudy. A chance of thunderstorms. A chance of showers. Cooler with lows in the upper 60s. Chance of rain 50%. Friday, mostly cloudy in the morning, then becoming partly sunny. A slight chance of thunderstorms. A chance of showers, mainly in the morning. Cooler with highs in the mid-80s. Chance of rain 50%. Friday night, partly cloudy with a chance of showers and thunderstorms. Lows in the lower 70s. Chance of rain 40%. Saturday, mostly sunny with a slight chance of thunderstorms. A chance of showers. Highs in the lower 90s. Chance of rain 50%. Saturday night, a chance of thunderstorms. Showers likely until midnight, then a chance of showers after midnight. Lows in the lower 70s. Chance of rain 60%. Sunday, partly sunny with a chance of showers and thunderstorms. Highs in the mid-80s. Chance of rain 50%. Sunday night, mostly cloudy with a chance of showers and thunderstorms. Lows in the mid-60s. Chance of rain 50%. Monday, mostly cloudy in the morning, then becoming partly sunny. A chance of showers. A slight chance of thunderstorms in the morning, then a chance of thunderstorms in the afternoon. Highs in the lower 80s. Chance of rain 50%. 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It's Stillwater, it was clear. The temperature was 81 degrees, the dew point 74, and the relative humidity 79%. The wind was south at 10 miles an hour. The pressure was 29.91 inches and rising. At Guthrie, it was clear. The temperature was 85. The wind was south at 14, gusting to 25. Observations from around the region. It was clear, with a temperature of 82 at Woodward and 81 at Dallas-Fort Worth. It was partly cloudy, with a temperature of 82 at Oklahoma City and 82 at Tulsa. It was mostly cloudy, with a temperature of 71 at Wichita and 76 at Springfield. Once again at 1 a.m., at Stillwater, it was clear. The temperature was 81. Heat advisory in effect from 1 p.m. this afternoon to 7 p.m. Central Daylight Time this evening. What? Heat index values of 105 to 110 expected this afternoon. Where? Kingfisher, Logan, Payne, Garfield, Grant, Kay, Noble, Alfalfa, Major, and Woods counties. When? From 1 p.m. this afternoon to 7 p.m. Central Daylight Time this evening. Impacts. Hot temperatures and high humidity may cause heat illnesses. Drink plenty of fluids, stay in an air-conditioned room, stay out of the sun, and check up on relatives and neighbors. Heat advisory remains in effect from 1 p.m. to 7 p.m. Central Daylight Time Tuesday. What? Heat index values up to 105 expected. Where? Portions of northwest and west central Arkansas and northeast Oklahoma.

When, from 1 p.m. to 7 p.m. Central Daylight Time Tuesday. Impacts. Heat-related illnesses are possible, especially impacting those not acclimated to the conditions or those performing strenuous activities. Take extra precautions when outside. Wear lightweight and loose-fitting clothing. Try to limit strenuous activities to early morning or evening. Take action when you see symptoms of heat exhaustion and heat stroke. From the Norman Forecast Office, here is the forecast for Stillwater and surrounding area. Tonight, mostly clear. Lows in the mid-70s. South winds 10 to 15 miles an hour with gusts up to 25 miles an hour. Heat index values up to 105 early until midnight. Tuesday, sunny. Highs in the lower 90s. South winds 15 to 20 miles an hour with gusts up to 30 miles an hour. Tuesday night, mostly clear. Lows in the upper 70s. South winds 15 to 20 miles an hour. Wednesday, sunny. Highs in the lower 90s. South winds 15 to 20 miles an hour with gusts up to 30 miles an hour. Wednesday night, mostly clear. Lows in the upper 70s. South winds 15 to 20 miles an hour with gusts up to 30 miles an hour. Thursday, sunny. A slight chance of showers and thunderstorms in the afternoon. Highs in the mid-90s. Chance of rain 20%. Heat index values up to 105. Thursday night, partly cloudy until midnight, then becoming mostly cloudy. A chance of thunderstorms. A chance of showers. Cooler with lows in the upper 60s. Chance of rain 50%. Friday, mostly cloudy in the morning, then becoming partly sunny. A slight chance of thunderstorms. A chance of showers, mainly in the morning. Cooler with highs in the mid-80s. Chance of rain 50%. Friday night, partly cloudy with a chance of showers and thunderstorms. Lows in the lower 70s. Chance of rain 40%. Saturday, mostly sunny with a slight chance of thunderstorms. A chance of showers. Highs in the lower 90s. Chance of rain 50%. Saturday night, a chance of thunderstorms. Showers likely until midnight, then a chance of showers after midnight. Lows in the lower 70s. Chance of rain 60%. Sunday, partly sunny with a chance of showers and thunderstorms. Highs in the mid-80s. Chance of rain 50%. Sunday night, mostly cloudy with a chance of showers and thunderstorms. Lows in the mid-60s. Chance of rain 50%. Monday, mostly cloudy in the morning, then becoming partly sunny. A chance of showers. A slight chance of thunderstorms in the morning, then a chance of thunderstorms in the afternoon. Highs in the lower 80s. Chance of rain 50%. 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At Stillwater, it was clear. The temperature was 81 degrees, the dew point 74, and the relative humidity 79%. The wind was south at 10 miles an hour. The pressure was 29.91 inches and rising. At Guthrie, it was clear. The temperature was 85. The wind was south at 14, gusting to 25. Observations from around the region. It was clear, with a temperature of 82 at Woodward and 81 at Dallas-Fort Worth. It was partly cloudy, with a temperature of 82 at Oklahoma City and 82 at Tulsa. It was mostly cloudy, with a temperature of 71 at Wichita and 76 at Springfield. Once again at 1 a.m., at Stillwater, it was clear. The temperature was 81. Heat advisory in effect from 1 p.m. this afternoon to 7 p.m. Central Daylight Time this evening. What? Heat index values of 105 to 110 expected this afternoon. Where? Kingfisher, Logan, Payne, Garfield, Grant, Kay, Noble, Alfalfa, Major, and Woods counties. When? From 1 p.m. this afternoon to 7 p.m. Central Daylight Time this evening. Impacts. Hot temperatures and high humidity may cause heat illnesses. Drink plenty of fluids, stay in an air-conditioned room, stay out of the sun, and check up on relatives and neighbors. Heat advisory remains in effect from 1 p.m. to 7 p.m. Central Daylight Time Tuesday.

What? Heat index values up to 105 expected. Where? Portions of northwest and west central Arkansas and northeast Oklahoma. When? From 1 p.m. to 7 p.m. Central Daylight Time Tuesday. Impacts. Heat-related illnesses are possible, especially impacting those not acclimated to the conditions or those performing strenuous activities. Take extra precautions when outside. Wear lightweight and loose-fitting clothing. Try to limit strenuous activities to early morning or evening. Take action when you see symptoms of heat exhaustion and heat stroke. From the Norman Forecast Office, here is the forecast for Stillwater and surrounding area. Tonight, mostly clear. Lows in the mid-70s. South winds 10 to 15 miles an hour with gusts up to 25 miles an hour. Heat index values up to 105 early until midnight. Tuesday, sunny. Highs in the lower 90s. South winds 15 to 20 miles an hour with gusts up to 30 miles an hour. Tuesday night, mostly clear. Lows in the upper 70s. South winds 15 to 20 miles an hour. Wednesday, sunny. Highs in the lower 90s. South winds 15 to 20 miles an hour with gusts up to 30 miles an hour. Wednesday night, mostly clear. Lows in the upper 70s. South winds 15 to 20 miles an hour with gusts up to 30 miles an hour. Thursday, sunny. A slight chance of showers and thunderstorms in the afternoon. Highs in the mid-90s. Chance of rain 20%. Heat index values up to 105. Thursday night, partly cloudy until midnight, then becoming mostly cloudy. A chance of thunderstorms. A chance of showers. Cooler with lows in the upper 60s. Chance of rain 50%. Friday, mostly cloudy in the morning, then becoming partly sunny. A slight chance of thunderstorms. A chance of showers, mainly in the morning. Cooler with highs in the mid-80s. Chance of rain 50%. Friday night, partly cloudy with a chance of showers and thunderstorms. Lows in the lower 70s. Chance of rain 40%. Saturday, mostly sunny with a slight chance of thunderstorms. A chance of showers. Highs in the lower 90s. Chance of rain 50%. Saturday night, a chance of thunderstorms. Showers likely until midnight, then a chance of showers after midnight. Lows in the lower 70s. Chance of rain 60%. Sunday, partly sunny with a chance of showers and thunderstorms. Highs in the mid-80s. Chance of rain 50%. Sunday night, mostly cloudy with a chance of showers and thunderstorms. Lows in the mid-60s. Chance of rain 50%. Monday, mostly cloudy in the morning, then becoming partly sunny. A chance of showers. A slight chance of thunderstorms in the morning, then a chance of thunderstorms in the afternoon. Highs in the lower 80s. Chance of rain 50%. 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It's Stillwater, it was clear. The temperature was 81 degrees, the dew point 74, and the relative humidity 79%. The wind was south at 10 miles an hour. The pressure was 29.91 inches and rising. At Ponca City, it was clear. The temperature was 81, the dew point 74, and the relative humidity 79%. The wind was south at 14. The pressure was 29.89 inches and falling. At Guthrie, it was clear. The temperature was 85, the dew point 73, and the relative humidity 67%. The wind was south at 14, gusting to 25. The pressure was 29.89 inches and rising. Observations from around the region. It was clear, with a temperature of 82 at Woodward and 81 at Dallas-Fort Worth. It was partly cloudy, with a temperature of 82 at Oklahoma City and 82 at Tulsa. At Wichita, it was mostly cloudy, with a temperature of 71. At Springfield, it was cloudy, with a temperature of 76.

Once again at 1 a.m., it's still water. It was clear. The temperature was 81. Heat advisory in effect from 1 p.m. this afternoon to 7 p.m. Central Daylight Time this evening. What? Heat index values of 105 to 110 expected this afternoon. Where? Kingfisher, Logan, Payne, Garfield, Grant, Kay, Noble, Alfalfa, Major, and Woods counties. When? From 1 p.m. this afternoon to 7 p.m. Central Daylight Time this evening. Impacts. Hot temperatures and high humidity may cause heat illnesses. Drink plenty of fluids, stay in an air-conditioned room, stay out of the sun, and check up on relatives and neighbors. Heat advisory remains in effect from 1 p.m. to 7 p.m. Central Daylight Time Tuesday. What? Heat index values up to 105 expected. Where? Portions of northwest and west central Arkansas and northeast Oklahoma. When? From 1 p.m. to 7 p.m. Central Daylight Time Tuesday. Impacts. Heat-related illnesses are possible, especially impacting those not acclimated to the conditions or those performing strenuous activities. Take extra precautions when outside. Wear lightweight and loose-fitting clothing. Try to limit strenuous activities to early morning or evening. Take action when you see symptoms of heat exhaustion and heat stroke. From the Norman Forecast Office, here is the forecast for Stillwater and surrounding area. Tonight, mostly clear. Lows in the mid-70s. South winds 10 to 15 miles an hour with gusts up to 25 miles an hour. Heat index values up to 105 early until midnight. Tuesday, sunny. Highs in the lower 90s. South winds 15 to 20 miles an hour with gusts up to 30 miles an hour. Tuesday night, mostly clear. Lows in the upper 70s. South winds 15 to 20 miles an hour. Wednesday, sunny. Highs in the lower 90s. South winds 15 to 20 miles an hour with gusts up to 30 miles an hour. Wednesday night, mostly clear. Lows in the upper 70s. South winds 15 to 20 miles an hour with gusts up to 30 miles an hour. Thursday, sunny. A slight chance of showers and thunderstorms in the afternoon. Highs in the mid-90s. Chance of rain 20%. Heat index values up to 105. Thursday night, partly cloudy until midnight, then becoming mostly cloudy. A chance of thunderstorms. A chance of showers. Cooler with lows in the upper 60s. Chance of rain 50%. Friday, mostly cloudy in the morning, then becoming partly sunny. A slight chance of thunderstorms. A chance of showers, mainly in the morning. Cooler with highs in the mid-80s. Chance of rain 50%. Friday night, partly cloudy with a chance of showers and thunderstorms. Lows in the lower 70s. Chance of rain 40%. Saturday, mostly sunny with a slight chance of thunderstorms. A chance of showers. Highs in the lower 90s. Chance of rain 50%. Saturday night, a chance of thunderstorms. Showers likely until midnight, then a chance of showers after midnight. Lows in the lower 70s. Chance of rain 60%. Sunday, partly sunny with a chance of showers and thunderstorms. Highs in the mid-80s. Chance of rain 50%. Sunday night, mostly cloudy with a chance of showers and thunderstorms. Lows in the mid-60s. Chance of rain 50%. Monday, mostly cloudy in the morning, then becoming partly sunny. A chance of showers. A slight chance of thunderstorms in the morning, then a chance of thunderstorms in the afternoon. Highs in the lower 80s. Chance of rain 50%. 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It's Stillwater, it was clear. The temperature was 81 degrees, the dew point 74, and the relative humidity 79%. The wind was south at 10 miles an hour. The pressure was 29.91 inches and rising. At Ponca City, it was clear. The temperature was 81, the dew point 74, and the relative humidity 79%. The wind was south at 14. The pressure was 29.89 inches and falling. At Guthrie, it was clear. The temperature was 85, the dew point 7.

23 and the relative humidity 67%. The wind was south at 14, gusting to 25. The pressure was 29.89 inches and rising. Observations from around the region. It was clear, with a temperature of 82 at Woodward and 81 at Dallas-Fort Worth. It was partly cloudy, with a temperature of 82 at Oklahoma City and 82 at Tulsa. At Wichita, it was mostly cloudy, with a temperature of 71. At Springfield, it was cloudy, with a temperature of 76. Once again at 1 a.m., at Stillwater, it was clear. The temperature was 81. Heat advisory in effect from 1 p.m. this afternoon to 7 p.m. Central Daylight Time this evening. What? Heat index values of 105 to 110 expected this afternoon. Where? Kingfisher, Logan, Payne, Garfield, Grant, Kay, Noble, Alfalfa, Major, and Woods counties. When? From 1 p.m. this afternoon to 7 p.m. Central Daylight Time this evening. Impacts. Hot temperatures and high humidity may cause heat illnesses. Drink plenty of fluids, stay in an air-conditioned room, stay out of the sun, and check up on relatives and neighbors. Heat advisory remains in effect from 1 p.m. to 7 p.m. Central Daylight Time Tuesday. What? Heat index values up to 105 expected. Where? Portions of northwest and west central Arkansas and northeast Oklahoma. When? From 1 p.m. to 7 p.m. Central Daylight Time Tuesday. Impacts. Heat-related illnesses are possible, especially impacting those not acclimated to the conditions or those performing strenuous activities. Take extra precautions when outside. Wear lightweight and loose-fitting clothing. Try to limit strenuous activities to early morning or evening. Take action when you see symptoms of heat exhaustion and heat stroke. From the Norman Forecast Office, here is the forecast for Stillwater and surrounding area. Tonight, mostly clear. Lows in the mid-70s. South winds 10 to 15 miles an hour with gusts up to 25 miles an hour. Heat index values up to 105 early until midnight. Tuesday, sunny. Highs in the lower 90s. South winds 15 to 20 miles an hour with gusts up to 30 miles an hour. Tuesday night, mostly clear. Lows in the upper 70s. South winds 15 to 20 miles an hour. Wednesday, sunny. Highs in the lower 90s. South winds 15 to 20 miles an hour with gusts up to 30 miles an hour. Wednesday night, mostly clear. Lows in the upper 70s. South winds 15 to 20 miles an hour with gusts up to 30 miles an hour. Thursday, sunny. A slight chance of showers and thunderstorms in the afternoon. Highs in the mid-90s. Chance of rain 20%. Heat index values up to 105. Thursday night, partly cloudy until midnight, then becoming mostly cloudy. A chance of thunderstorms. A chance of showers. Cooler with lows in the upper 60s. Chance of rain 50%. Friday, mostly cloudy in the morning, then becoming partly sunny. A slight chance of thunderstorms. A chance of showers, mainly in the morning. Cooler with highs in the mid-80s. Chance of rain 50%. Friday night, partly cloudy with a chance of showers and thunderstorms. Lows in the lower 70s. Chance of rain 40%. Saturday, mostly sunny with a slight chance of thunderstorms. A chance of showers. Highs in the lower 90s. Chance of rain 50%. Saturday night, a chance of thunderstorms. Showers likely until midnight, then a chance of showers after midnight. Lows in the lower 70s. Chance of rain 60%. Sunday, partly sunny with a chance of showers and thunderstorms. Highs in the mid-80s. Chance of rain 50%. Sunday night, mostly cloudy with a chance of showers and thunderstorms. Lows in the mid-60s. Chance of rain 50%. Monday, mostly cloudy in the morning, then becoming partly sunny. A chance of showers. A slight chance of thunderstorms in the morning, then a chance of thunderstorms in the afternoon. Highs in the lower 80s. Chance of rain 50%. 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It's Stillwater.

It was clear. The temperature was 81 degrees, the dew point 74, and the relative humidity 79%. The wind was south at 10 miles an hour. The pressure was 29.91 inches and rising. At Ponca City, it was clear. The temperature was 81, the dew point 74, and the relative humidity 79%. The wind was south at 14. The pressure was 29.89 inches and falling. At Guthrie, it was clear. The temperature was 85, the dew point 73, and the relative humidity 67%. The wind was south at 14, gusting to 25. The pressure was 29.89 inches and rising. Observations from around the region. It was clear, with a temperature of 82 at Woodward and 81 at Dallas-Fort Worth. It was partly cloudy, with a temperature of 82 at Oklahoma City and 82 at Tulsa. At Wichita, it was mostly cloudy, with a temperature of 71. At Springfield, it was cloudy, with a temperature of 76. Once again at 1 a.m., at Stillwater, it was clear. The temperature was 81. Heat advisory in effect from 1 p.m. this afternoon to 7 p.m. Central Daylight Time this evening. What? Heat index values of 105 to 110 expected this afternoon. Where? Kingfisher, Logan, Payne, Garfield, Grant, Kay, Noble, Alfalfa, Major, and Woods counties. When? From 1 p.m. this afternoon to 7 p.m. Central Daylight Time this evening. Impacts. Hot temperatures and high humidity may cause heat illnesses. Drink plenty of fluids, stay in an air-conditioned room, stay out of the sun, and check up on relatives and neighbors. Heat advisory remains in effect from 1 p.m. to 7 p.m. Central Daylight Time Tuesday. What? Heat index values up to 105 expected. Where? Portions of northwest and west central Arkansas and northeast Oklahoma. When? From 1 p.m. to 7 p.m. Central Daylight Time Tuesday. Impacts. Heat-related illnesses are possible, especially impacting those not acclimated to the conditions or those performing strenuous activities. Take extra precautions when outside. Wear lightweight and loose-fitting clothing. Try to limit strenuous activities to early morning or evening. Take action when you see symptoms of heat exhaustion and heat stroke. 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From the Norman Forecast Office, here is the forecast for Stillwater and surrounding area. Tonight, mostly clear. Lows in the mid-70s. South winds 10 to 15 miles an hour with gusts up to 25 miles an hour. Heat index values up to 105 early until midnight. Tuesday, sunny. Highs in the lower 90s. South winds 15 to 20 miles an hour with gusts up to 30 miles an hour. Tuesday night, mostly clear. Lows in the upper 70s. South winds 15 to 20 miles an hour. Wednesday, sunny. Highs in the lower 90s. South winds 15 to 20 miles an hour with gusts up to 30 miles an hour. Wednesday night, mostly clear. Lows in the upper 70s. South winds 15 to 20 miles an hour with gusts up to 30 miles an hour. Thursday, sunny. A slight chance of showers and thunderstorms in the afternoon. Highs in the mid-90s. Chance of rain 20%. Heat index values up to 105. Thursday night, partly cloudy until midnight, then becoming mostly cloudy. A chance of thunderstorms. A chance of showers. Cooler with lows in the upper 60s. Chance of rain 50%. Friday, mostly cloudy in the morning, then becoming partly sunny. A slight chance of thunderstorms. A chance of showers, mainly in the morning. Cooler with highs in the mid-80s. Chance of rain 50%. Friday night, partly cloudy with a chance of showers and thunderstorms. Lows in the lower 70s. Chance of rain 40%. Saturday, mostly sunny with a slight chance of thunderstorms. A chance of showers. Highs in the lower 90s. Chance of rain 50%. Saturday night, a chance of thunderstorms.
showers likely until midnight, then a chance of showers after midnight. Lows in the lower 70s. Chance of rain 60%. Sunday, partly sunny with a chance of showers and thunderstorms. Highs in the mid-80s. Chance of rain 50%. Sunday night, mostly cloudy with a chance of showers and thunderstorms. Lows in the mid-60s. Chance of rain 50%. Monday, mostly cloudy in the morning, then becoming partly sunny. A chance of showers. A slight chance of thunderstorms in the morning, then a chance of thunderstorms in the afternoon. Highs in the lower 80s. Chance of rain 50%. From the Norman Forecast Office, here is the forecast for Stillwater and surrounding area. Rest of tonight, mostly clear. Near steady temperature in the upper 70s. South winds 10 to 15 miles an hour. Tuesday, sunny. Highs in the lower 90s. South winds 15 to 20 miles an hour with gusts up to 30 miles an hour. Tuesday night, mostly clear. Lows in the upper 70s. South winds 15 to 20 miles an hour with gusts up to 30 miles an hour. Wednesday, south winds 15 to 20 miles an hour with gusts up to 30 miles an hour. Wednesday, sunny. Highs in the lower 90s. South winds 15 to 20 miles an hour with gusts up to 35 miles an hour. Wednesday night, mostly clear. Lows in the upper 70s. South winds 15 to 20 miles an hour with gusts up to 35 miles an hour. Thursday, sunny. A slight chance of showers and thunderstorms in the afternoon. Highs in the mid-90s. Chance of rain 20%. Heat index values up to 105. Thursday night, showers likely with a chance of thunderstorms. Cooler with lows in the upper 60s. Chance of rain 70%. Friday, partly sunny. A chance of showers and thunderstorms in the morning. Cooler with highs in the mid-80s. Chance of rain 40%. Friday night, partly cloudy with a slight chance of showers and thunderstorms until midnight, then mostly cloudy with a chance of showers and thunderstorms after midnight. Lows in the lower 70s. Chance of rain 40%. Saturday, mostly cloudy in the morning, then becoming partly sunny. A chance of thunderstorms. A chance of showers. Highs around 90. Chance of rain 50%. Saturday night, showers likely with a chance of thunderstorms. Lows in the lower 70s. Chance of rain 70%. Sunday, showers likely. A slight chance of thunderstorms in the morning, then a chance of thunderstorms in the afternoon. Highs in the mid-80s. Chance of rain 70%. Sunday night, mostly cloudy with a chance of showers and thunderstorms. Lows in the mid-60s. Chance of rain 50%. Monday, mostly sunny with a slight chance of thunderstorms. A slight chance of showers in the morning, then a chance of showers in the afternoon. Highs in the lower 80s. Chance of rain 40%. 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It's Stillwater, it was clear. The temperature was 81 degrees, the dew point 74, and the relative humidity 79%. The wind was south at 10 miles an hour. The pressure was 29.91 inches and rising. At Ponca City, it was clear. The temperature was 81, the dew point 74, and the relative humidity 79%. The wind was south at 14. The pressure was 29.89 inches and falling. At Guthrie, it was clear. The temperature was 85, the dew point 73, and the relative humidity 67%. The wind was south at 14, gusting to 25. The pressure was 29.89 inches and rising. Observations from around the region. It was clear, with a temperature of 82 at Woodward and 81 at Dallas-Fort Worth. It was partly cloudy, with a temperature of 82 at Oklahoma City and 82 at Tulsa. At Wichita, it was mostly cloudy, with a temperature of 71. At Springfield, it was cloudy, with a temperature of 76. Once again at 1 a.m., at Stillwater, it was clear. The temperature was 81. Heat advisory in effect from 1 p.m.

this afternoon to 7 p.m. Central Daylight Time this evening. What? Heat index values of 105 to 110 expected this afternoon. Where? Kingfisher, Logan, Payne, Garfield, Grant, Kay, Noble, Alfalfa, Major, and Woods counties. When? From 1 p.m. this afternoon to 7 p.m. Central Daylight Time this evening. Impacts. Hot temperatures and high humidity may cause heat illnesses. Drink plenty of fluids, stay in an air-conditioned room, stay out of the sun, and check up on relatives and neighbors. Heat advisory remains in effect from 1 p.m. to 7 p.m. Central Daylight Time Tuesday. What? Heat index values up to 105 expected. Where? Portions of northwest and west central Arkansas and northeast Oklahoma. When? From 1 p.m. to 7 p.m. Central Daylight Time Tuesday. Impacts. Heat-related illnesses are possible, especially impacting those not acclimated to the conditions or those performing strenuous activities. Take extra precautions when outside. Wear lightweight and loose-fitting clothing. Try to limit strenuous activities to early morning or evening. Take action when you see symptoms of heat exhaustion and heat stroke. From the Norman Forecast Office, here is the forecast for Stillwater and surrounding area. Rest of tonight, mostly clear. Near steady temperature in the upper 70s. South winds 10 to 15 miles an hour. Tuesday, sunny. Highs in the lower 90s. South winds 15 to 20 miles an hour with gusts up to 30 miles an hour. Tuesday night, mostly clear. Lows in the upper 70s. South winds 15 to 20 miles an hour with gusts up to 30 miles an hour. Wednesday, sunny. Highs in the lower 90s. South winds 15 to 20 miles an hour with gusts up to 35 miles an hour. Wednesday night, mostly clear. Lows in the upper 70s. South winds 15 to 20 miles an hour with gusts up to 35 miles an hour. Thursday, sunny. A slight chance of showers and thunderstorms in the afternoon. Highs in the mid-90s. Chance of rain 20%. Heat index values up to 105. Thursday night, showers likely with a chance of thunderstorms. Cooler with lows in the upper 60s. Chance of rain 70%. Friday, partly sunny. A chance of showers and thunderstorms in the morning. Cooler with highs in the mid-80s. Chance of rain 40%. Friday night, partly cloudy with a slight chance of showers and thunderstorms until midnight, then mostly cloudy with a chance of showers and thunderstorms after midnight. Lows in the lower 70s. Chance of rain 40%. Saturday, mostly cloudy in the morning, then becoming partly sunny. A chance of thunderstorms. A chance of showers. Highs around 90. Chance of rain 50%. Saturday night, showers likely with a chance of thunderstorms. Lows in the lower 70s. Chance of rain 70%. Sunday, showers likely. A slight chance of thunderstorms in the morning, then a chance of thunderstorms in the afternoon. Highs in the mid-80s. Chance of rain 70%. Sunday night, mostly cloudy with a chance of showers and thunderstorms. Lows in the mid-60s. Chance of rain 50%. Monday, mostly sunny with a slight chance of thunderstorms. A slight chance of showers in the morning, then a chance of showers in the afternoon. Highs in the lower 80s. Chance of rain 40%. You're listening to Stillwater Weather Radio, and here are 1 a.m. weather observations. It's Stillwater. It was clear. The temperature was 81 degrees, the dew point 74, and the relative humidity 79%. The wind was south at 10 miles an hour. The pressure was 29.91 inches and rising. At Ponca City, it was clear. The temperature was 81, the dew point 74, and the relative humidity 79%. The wind was south at 14. The pressure was 29.89 inches and falling. At Guthrie, it was clear. The temperature was 85, the dew point 73, and the relative humidity 67%. The wind was south at 14, gusting to 25. The pressure was 29.89 inches and rising. Observations from around the region. It was clear, with a temperature of 82.

at Woodward and 81 at Dallas Fort Worth. It was partly cloudy, with a temperature of 82 at Oklahoma City and 82 at Tulsa. At Wichita, it was mostly cloudy, with a temperature of 71. At Springfield, it was cloudy, with a temperature of 76. Once again at 1 a.m., at Stillwater, it was clear. The temperature was 81. Heat advisory in effect from 1 p.m. this afternoon to 7 p.m. Central Daylight Time this evening. What? Heat index values of 105 to 110 expected this afternoon. Where? Kingfisher, Logan, Payne, Garfield, Grant, Kay, Noble, Alfalfa, Major, and Woods counties. When? From 1 p.m. this afternoon to 7 p.m. Central Daylight Time this evening. Impacts. Hot temperatures and high humidity may cause heat illnesses. Drink plenty of fluids, stay in an air-conditioned room, stay out of the sun, and check up on relatives and neighbors. Heat advisory remains in effect from 1 p.m. to 7 p.m. Central Daylight Time Tuesday. What? Heat index values up to 105 expected. Where? Portions of northwest and west central Arkansas and northeast Oklahoma. When? From 1 p.m. to 7 p.m. Central Daylight Time Tuesday. Impacts. Heat-related illnesses are possible, especially impacting those not acclimated to the conditions or those performing strenuous activities. Take extra precautions when outside. Wear lightweight and loose-fitting clothing. Try to limit strenuous activities to early morning or evening. Take action when you see symptoms of heat exhaustion and heat stroke. From the Norman Forecast Office, here is the forecast for Stillwater and surrounding area. Rest of tonight, mostly clear. Near steady temperature in the upper 70s. South winds 10 to 15 miles an hour. Tuesday, sunny. Highs in the lower 90s. South winds 15 to 20 miles an hour with gusts up to 30 miles an hour. Tuesday night, mostly clear. Lows in the upper 70s. South winds 15 to 20 miles an hour with gusts up to 30 miles an hour. Wednesday, sunny. Highs in the lower 90s. South winds 15 to 20 miles an hour with gusts up to 35 miles an hour. Wednesday night, mostly clear. Lows in the upper 70s. South winds 15 to 20 miles an hour with gusts up to 35 miles an hour. Thursday, sunny. A slight chance of showers and thunderstorms in the afternoon. Highs in the mid-90s. Chance of rain 20%. Heat index values up to 105. Thursday night, showers likely with a chance of thunderstorms. Cooler with lows in the upper 60s. Chance of rain 70%. Friday, partly sunny. A chance of showers and thunderstorms in the morning. Cooler with highs in the mid-80s. Chance of rain 40%. Friday night, partly cloudy with a slight chance of showers and thunderstorms until midnight, then mostly cloudy with a chance of showers and thunderstorms after midnight. Lows in the lower 70s. Chance of rain 40%. Saturday, mostly cloudy in the morning, then becoming partly sunny. A chance of thunderstorms. A chance of showers. Highs around 90. Chance of rain 50%. Saturday night, showers likely with a chance of thunderstorms. Lows in the lower 70s. Chance of rain 70%. Sunday, showers likely. A slight chance of thunderstorms in the morning, then a chance of thunderstorms in the afternoon. Highs in the mid-80s. Chance of rain 70%. Sunday night, mostly cloudy with a chance of showers and thunderstorms. Lows in the mid-60s. Chance of rain 50%. Monday, mostly sunny with a slight chance of thunderstorms. A slight chance of showers in the morning, then a chance of showers in the afternoon. Highs in the lower 80s. Chance of rain 40%. 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At Stillwater, it was clear. The temperature was 81 degrees, the dew point 74, and the relative humidity 79%.
The wind was south at 10 miles an hour. The pressure was 29.91 inches and rising. At Ponca City, it was clear. The temperature was 81, the dew point 74, and the relative humidity 79%. The wind was south at 14. The pressure was 29.89 inches and falling. At Guthrie, it was clear. The temperature was 85, the dew point 73, and the relative humidity 67%. The wind was south at 14, gusting to 25. The pressure was 29.89 inches and rising. Observations from around the region. It was clear, with a temperature of 82 at Woodward and 81 at Dallas-Fort Worth. It was partly cloudy, with a temperature of 82 at Oklahoma City and 82 at Tulsa. At Wichita, it was mostly cloudy, with a temperature of 71. At Springfield, it was cloudy, with a temperature of 76. Once again at 1 a.m., at Stillwater, it was clear. The temperature was 81. Heat advisory in effect from 1 p.m. this afternoon to 7 p.m. Central Daylight Time this evening. What? Heat index values of 105 to 110 expected this afternoon. Where? Kingfisher, Logan, Payne, Garfield, Grant, Kay, Noble, Alfalfa, Major, and Woods counties. When? From 1 p.m. this afternoon to 7 p.m. Central Daylight Time this evening. Impacts. Hot temperatures and high humidity may cause heat illnesses. Drink plenty of fluids, stay in an air-conditioned room, stay out of the sun, and check up on relatives and neighbors. Heat advisory remains in effect from 1 p.m. to 7 p.m. Central Daylight Time Tuesday. What? Heat index values up to 105 expected. Where? Portions of northwest and west central Arkansas and northeast Oklahoma. When? From 1 p.m. to 7 p.m. Central Daylight Time Tuesday. Impacts. Heat-related illnesses are possible, especially impacting those not acclimated to the conditions or those performing strenuous activities. Take extra precautions when outside. Wear lightweight and loose-fitting clothing. Try to limit strenuous activities to early morning or evening. Take action when you see symptoms of heat exhaustion and heat stroke. From the Norman Forecast Office, here is the forecast for Stillwater and surrounding area. Rest of tonight, mostly clear. Near steady temperature in the upper 70s. South winds 10 to 15 miles an hour. Tuesday, sunny. Highs in the lower 90s. South winds 15 to 20 miles an hour with gusts up to 30 miles an hour. Tuesday night, mostly clear. Lows in the upper 70s. South winds 15 to 20 miles an hour with gusts up to 30 miles an hour. Wednesday, sunny. Highs in the lower 90s. South winds 15 to 20 miles an hour with gusts up to 35 miles an hour. Wednesday night, mostly clear. Lows in the upper 70s. South winds 15 to 20 miles an hour with gusts up to 35 miles an hour. Thursday, sunny. A slight chance of showers and thunderstorms in the afternoon. Highs in the mid-90s. Chance of rain 20%. Heat index values up to 105. Thursday night, showers likely with a chance of thunderstorms. Cooler with lows in the upper 60s. Chance of rain 70%. Friday, partly sunny. A chance of showers and thunderstorms in the morning. Cooler with highs in the mid-80s. Chance of rain 40%. Friday night, partly cloudy with a slight chance of showers and thunderstorms until midnight, then mostly cloudy with a chance of showers and thunderstorms after midnight. Lows in the lower 70s. Chance of rain 40%. Saturday, mostly cloudy in the morning, then becoming partly sunny. A chance of thunderstorms. A chance of showers. Highs around 90. Chance of rain 50%. Saturday night, showers likely with a chance of thunderstorms. Lows in the lower 70s. Chance of rain 70%. Sunday, showers likely. A slight chance of thunderstorms in the morning, then a chance of thunderstorms in the afternoon. Highs in the mid-80s. Chance of rain 70%. Sunday night, mostly cloudy with a chance of showers and thunderstorms. Lows in the mid-60s. Chance of rain 50%. Monday,

mostly sunny with a slight chance of thunderstorms. A slight chance of showers in the morning, then a chance of showers in the afternoon. Highs in the lower 80s. Chance of rain 40%. 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It's Stillwater, it was clear. The temperature was 81 degrees, the dew point 74, and the relative humidity 79%. The wind was south at 10 miles an hour. The pressure was 29.91 inches and rising. At Ponca City, it was clear. The temperature was 81, the dew point 74, and the relative humidity 79%. The wind was south at 14. The pressure was 29.89 inches and falling. At Guthrie, it was clear. The temperature was 85, the dew point 73, and the relative humidity 67%. The wind was south at 14, gusting to 25. The pressure was 29.89 inches and rising. Observations from around the region. It was clear, with a temperature of 82 at Woodward and 81 at Dallas-Fort Worth. It was partly cloudy, with a temperature of 82 at Oklahoma City and 82 at Tulsa. At Wichita, it was mostly cloudy, with a temperature of 71. At Springfield, it was cloudy, with a temperature of 76. Once again at 1 a.m., at Stillwater, it was clear. The temperature was 81. Heat advisory in effect from 1 p.m. this afternoon to 7 p.m. Central Daylight Time this evening. What? Heat index values of 105 to 110 expected this afternoon. Where? Kingfisher, Logan, Payne, Garfield, Grant, Kay, Noble, Alfalfa, Major, and Woods counties. When? From 1 p.m. this afternoon to 7 p.m. Central Daylight Time this evening. Impacts. Hot temperatures and high humidity may cause heat illnesses. Drink plenty of fluids, stay in an air-conditioned room, stay out of the sun, and check up on relatives and neighbors. Heat advisory remains in effect from 1 p.m. to 7 p.m. Central Daylight Time Tuesday. What? Heat index values up to 105 expected. Where? Portions of northwest and west central Arkansas and northeast Oklahoma. When? From 1 p.m. to 7 p.m. Central Daylight Time Tuesday. Impacts. Heat-related illnesses are possible, especially impacting those not acclimated to the conditions or those performing strenuous activities. Take extra precautions when outside. Wear lightweight and loose-fitting clothing. Try to limit strenuous activities to early morning or evening. Take action when you see symptoms of heat exhaustion and heat stroke. From the Norman Forecast Office, here is the forecast for Stillwater and surrounding area. Rest of tonight, mostly clear. Near steady temperature in the upper 70s. South winds 10 to 15 miles an hour. Tuesday, sunny. Highs in the lower 90s. South winds 15 to 20 miles an hour with gusts up to 30 miles an hour. Tuesday night, mostly clear. Lows in the upper 70s. South winds 15 to 20 miles an hour with gusts up to 30 miles an hour. Wednesday, sunny. Highs in the lower 90s. South winds 15 to 20 miles an hour with gusts up to 35 miles an hour. Wednesday night, mostly clear. Lows in the upper 70s. South winds 15 to 20 miles an hour with gusts up to 35 miles an hour. Thursday, sunny. A slight chance of showers and thunderstorms in the afternoon. Highs in the mid-90s. Chance of rain 20%. Heat index values up to 105. Thursday night, showers likely with a chance of thunderstorms. Cooler with lows in the upper 60s. Chance of rain 70%. Friday, partly sunny. A chance of showers and thunderstorms in the morning. Cooler with highs in the mid-80s. Chance of rain 40%. Friday night, partly cloudy with a slight chance of showers and thunderstorms until midnight, then mostly cloudy with a chance of showers and thunderstorms after midnight. Lows in the lower 70s. Chance of rain 40%. Saturday, mostly cloudy in the morning, then becoming partly sunny. A chance of thunderstorms. A chance of showers. Highs around 90. Chance of rain 50%. Saturday night, showers likely with a chance of thunderstorms.

was clear. The temperature was 81 degrees, the dew point 74, and the relative humidity 79%. The wind was south at 10 miles an hour. The pressure was 29.91 inches and rising. At Ponca City, it was clear. The temperature was 81, the dew point 74, and the relative humidity 79%. The wind was south at 14. The pressure was 29.89 inches and falling. At Guthrie, it was clear. The temperature was 85, the dew point 73, and the relative humidity 67%. The wind was south at 14, gusting to 25. The pressure was 29.89 inches and rising. Observations from around the region. It was clear, with a temperature of 82 at Woodward and 81 at Dallas-Fort Worth. It was partly cloudy, with a temperature of 82 at Oklahoma City and 82 at Tulsa. At Wichita, it was mostly cloudy, with a temperature of 71. At Springfield, it was cloudy, with a temperature of 76. Once again at 1 a.m., at Stillwater, it was clear. The temperature was 81. Heat advisory in effect from 1 p.m. this afternoon to 7 p.m. Central Daylight Time this evening. What? Heat index values of 105 to 110 expected this afternoon. Where? Kingfisher, Logan, Payne, Garfield, Grant, Kay, Noble, Alfalfa, Major, and Woods counties. When? From 1 p.m. this afternoon to 7 p.m. Central Daylight Time this evening. Impacts. Hot temperatures and high humidity may cause heat illnesses. Drink plenty of fluids, stay in an air-conditioned room, stay out of the sun, and check up on relatives and neighbors. 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Programming originates from the National Weather Service Forecast Office in Norman, Oklahoma. Heat advisory remains in effect from 1 p.m. to 7 p.m. Central Daylight Time Tuesday. What? Heat index values up to 105 expected. Where? Portions of northwest and west central Arkansas and northeast Oklahoma. When? From 1 p.m. to 7 p.m. Central Daylight Time Tuesday. Impacts. Heat-related illnesses are possible, especially impacting those not acclimated to the conditions or those performing strenuous activities. Take extra precautions when outside. Wear lightweight and loose-fitting clothing. Try to limit strenuous activities to early morning or evening. Take action when you see symptoms of heat exhaustion and heat stroke. From the Norman Forecast Office, here is the forecast for Stillwater and surrounding area. Rest of tonight, mostly clear. Near steady temperature in the upper 70s. South winds 10 to 15 miles an hour. Tuesday, sunny. Highs in the lower 90s. South winds 15 to 20 miles an hour with gusts up to 30 miles an hour. Tuesday night, mostly clear. Lows in the upper 70s. South winds 15 to 20 miles an hour with gusts up to 30 miles an hour. Wednesday, sunny. Highs in the lower 90s. South winds 15 to 20 miles an hour with gusts up to 35 miles an hour. Wednesday night, mostly clear. Lows in the upper 70s. South winds 15 to 20 miles an hour with gusts up to 35 miles an hour. Thursday, sunny. A slight chance of showers and thunderstorms in the afternoon. Highs in the mid-90s. Chance of rain 20%. Heat index values up to 105. Thursday night, showers likely with a chance of thunderstorms. Cooler with lows in the upper 60s. Chance of rain 70%. Friday, partly sunny. A chance of showers and thunderstorms in the morning. Cooler with highs in the mid-80s. Chance of rain 40%. Friday night, partly cloudy with a slight chance of showers and thunderstorms until midnight, then mostly cloudy with a chance of showers and thunderstorms after midnight. Lows in the lower 70s. Chance of rain 40%. Saturday, mostly cloudy in the morning, then becoming partly sunny. A chance of thunderstorms. A chance of showers. Highs around 90. Chance of rain 50%. Saturday night, showers likely with a chance of thunderstorms. Lows in the lower 70s. Chance of rain

70%. Sunday, showers likely. A slight chance of thunderstorms in the morning, then a chance of thunderstorms in the afternoon. Highs in the mid-80s. Chance of rain 70%. Sunday night, mostly cloudy with a chance of showers and thunderstorms. Lows in the mid-60s. Chance of rain 50%. Monday, mostly sunny with a slight chance of thunderstorms. A slight chance of showers in the morning, then a chance of showers in the afternoon. Highs in the lower 80s. Chance of rain 40%. You're listening to Stillwater Weather Radio, and here are 2 a.m. weather observations. It's Stillwater, it was clear. The temperature was 80 degrees, the dew point 74, and the relative humidity 81%. The wind was south at 9 miles an hour. The pressure was 29.91 inches and steady. At Guthrie, it was clear. The temperature was 83. The wind was south at 13. Observations from around the region. It was clear, with a temperature of 81 at Woodward and 80 at Dallas-Fort Worth. It was partly cloudy, with a temperature of 80 at Oklahoma City and 81 at Tulsa. At Wichita, it was mostly cloudy, with a temperature of 71. At Springfield, it was cloudy, with a temperature of 75. Once again at 2 a.m., at Stillwater, it was clear. The temperature was 80. Heat advisory in effect from 1 p.m. this afternoon to 7 p.m. Central Daylight Time this evening. What? Heat index values of 105 to 110 expected this afternoon. Where? Kingfisher, Logan, Payne, Garfield, Grant, Kay, Noble, Alfalfa, Major, and Woods counties. When? From 1 p.m. this afternoon to 7 p.m. Central Daylight Time this evening. Impacts. Hot temperatures and high humidity may cause heat illnesses. Drink plenty of fluids, stay in an air-conditioned room, stay out of the sun, and check up on relatives and neighbors. Heat advisory remains in effect from 1 p.m. to 7 p.m. Central Daylight Time Tuesday. What? Heat index values up to 105 expected. Where? Portions of northwest and west central Arkansas and northeast Oklahoma. When? From 1 p.m. to 7 p.m. Central Daylight Time Tuesday. Impacts. Heat-related illnesses are possible, especially impacting those not acclimated to the conditions or those performing strenuous activities. Take extra precautions when outside. Wear lightweight and loose-fitting clothing. Try to limit strenuous activities to early morning or evening. Take action when you see symptoms of heat exhaustion and heat stroke. From the Norman Forecast Office, here is the forecast for Stillwater and surrounding area. Rest of tonight, mostly clear. Near steady temperature in the upper 70s. South winds 10 to 15 miles an hour. Tuesday, sunny. Highs in the lower 90s. South winds 15 to 20 miles an hour with gusts up to 30 miles an hour. Tuesday night, mostly clear. Lows in the upper 70s. South winds 15 to 20 miles an hour with gusts up to 30 miles an hour. Wednesday, sunny. Highs in the lower 90s. South winds 15 to 20 miles an hour with gusts up to 35 miles an hour. Wednesday night, mostly clear. Lows in the upper 70s. South winds 15 to 20 miles an hour with gusts up to 35 miles an hour. Thursday, sunny. A slight chance of showers and thunderstorms in the afternoon. Highs in the mid-90s. Chance of rain 20%. Heat index values up to 105. Thursday night, showers likely with a chance of thunderstorms. Cooler with lows in the upper 60s. Chance of rain 70%. Friday, partly sunny. A chance of showers and thunderstorms in the morning. Cooler with highs in the mid-80s. Chance of rain 40%. Friday night, partly cloudy with a slight chance of showers and thunderstorms until midnight, then mostly cloudy with a chance of showers and thunderstorms after midnight. Lows in the lower 70s. Chance of rain 40%. Saturday, mostly cloudy in the morning, then becoming partly sunny. A chance of thunderstorms. A chance of showers. Highs around 90. Chance of rain 50%. Saturday night, showers likely with a chance of thunderstorms. Lows in the low

70s. Chance of rain 70%. Sunday, showers likely. A slight chance of thunderstorms in the morning, then a chance of thunderstorms in the afternoon. Highs in the mid-80s. Chance of rain 70%. Sunday night, mostly cloudy with a chance of showers and thunderstorms. Lows in the mid-60s. Chance of rain 50%. Monday, mostly sunny with a slight chance of thunderstorms. A slight chance of showers in the morning, then a chance of showers in the afternoon. Highs in the lower 80s. Chance of rain 40%. You're listening to Stillwater Weather Radio, and here are 2 a.m. weather observations. It's Stillwater, it was clear. The temperature was 80 degrees, the dew point 74, and the relative humidity 81%. The wind was south at 9 miles an hour. The pressure was 29.91 inches and steady. At Guthrie, it was clear. The temperature was 83. The wind was south at 13. Observations from around the region. It was clear, with a temperature of 81 at Woodward and 80 at Dallas-Fort Worth. It was partly cloudy, with a temperature of 80 at Oklahoma City and 81 at Tulsa. At Wichita, it was mostly cloudy, with a temperature of 71. At Springfield, it was cloudy, with a temperature of 75. Once again at 2 a.m., at Stillwater, it was clear. The temperature was 80. Heat advisory in effect from 1 p.m. this afternoon to 7 p.m. Central Daylight this evening. What? Heat index values of 105 to 110 expected this afternoon. Where? Kingfisher, Logan, Payne, Garfield, Grant, Kay, Noble, Alfalfa, Major, and Woods counties. When? From 1 p.m. this afternoon to 7 p.m. Central Daylight Time this evening. Impacts. Hot temperatures and high humidity may cause heat illnesses. Drink plenty of fluids, stay in an air-conditioned room, stay out of the sun, and check up on relatives and neighbors. Heat advisory remains in effect from 1 p.m. to 7 p.m. Central Daylight Time Tuesday. What? Heat index values up to 105 expected. Where? Portions of northwest and west central Arkansas and northeast Oklahoma. When? From 1 p.m. to 7 p.m. Central Daylight Time Tuesday. Impacts. Heat-related illnesses are possible, especially impacting those not acclimated to the conditions or those performing strenuous activities. Take extra precautions when outside. Wear lightweight and loose-fitting clothing. Try to limit strenuous activities to early morning or evening. Take action when you see symptoms of heat exhaustion and heat stroke. From the Norman Forecast Office, here is the forecast for Stillwater and surrounding area. Rest of tonight, mostly clear. Near steady temperature in the upper 70s. South winds 10 to 15 miles an hour. Tuesday, sunny. Highs in the lower 90s. South winds 15 to 20 miles an hour with gusts up to 30 miles an hour. Tuesday night, mostly clear. Lows in the upper 70s. South winds 15 to 20 miles an hour with gusts up to 30 miles an hour. Wednesday, sunny. Highs in the lower 90s. South winds 15 to 20 miles an hour with gusts up to 35 miles an hour. Wednesday night, mostly clear. Lows in the upper 70s. South winds 15 to 20 miles an hour with gusts up to 35 miles an hour. Thursday, sunny. A slight chance of showers and thunderstorms in the afternoon. Highs in the mid-90s. Chance of rain 20%. Heat index values up to 105. Thursday night, showers likely with a chance of thunderstorms. Cooler with lows in the upper 60s. Chance of rain 70%. Friday, partly sunny. A chance of showers and thunderstorms in the morning. Cooler with highs in the mid-80s. Chance of rain 40%. Friday night, partly cloudy with a slight chance of showers and thunderstorms until midnight, then mostly cloudy with a chance of showers and thunderstorms after midnight. Lows in the lower 70s. Chance of rain 40%. Saturday, mostly cloudy in the morning, then becoming partly sunny. A chance of thunderstorms. A chance of showers. Highs around 90. Chance of rain 50%. Saturday night, showers likely with a chance of thunderstorms.

lows in the lower 70s. Chance of rain 70%. Sunday, showers likely. A slight chance of thunderstorms in the morning, then a chance of thunderstorms in the afternoon. Highs in the mid-80s. Chance of rain 70%. Sunday night, mostly cloudy with a chance of showers and thunderstorms. Lows in the mid-60s. Chance of rain 50%. Monday, mostly sunny with a slight chance of thunderstorms. A slight chance of showers in the morning, then a chance of showers in the afternoon. Highs in the lower 80s. Chance of rain 40%. 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At Stillwater, it was clear. The temperature was 80 degrees, the dew point 74, and the relative humidity 81%. The wind was south at 9 miles an hour. The pressure was 29.91 inches and steady. At Guthrie, it was clear. The temperature was 83. The wind was south at 13. Observations from around the region. It was clear, with a temperature of 81 at Woodward and 80 at Dallas-Fort Worth. It was partly cloudy, with a temperature of 80 at Oklahoma City and 81 at Tulsa. It was mostly cloudy, with a temperature of 71 at Wichita and 75 at Springfield. Once again at 2 a.m., at Stillwater, it was clear. The temperature was 80. 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Heat advisory in effect from 1 p.m. this afternoon to 7 p.m. Central Daylight Time this evening. What? Heat index values of 105 to 110 expected this afternoon. Where? Kingfisher, Logan, Payne, Garfield, Grant, Kay, Noble, Alfalfa, Major, and Woods counties. When? From 1 p.m. this afternoon to 7 p.m. Central Daylight Time this evening. Impacts. Hot temperatures and high humidity may cause heat illnesses. Drink plenty of fluids, stay in an air-conditioned room, stay out of the sun, and check up on relatives and neighbors. Heat advisory remains in effect from 1 p.m. to 7 p.m. Central Daylight Time Tuesday. What? Heat index values up to 105 expected. Where? Portions of northwest and west central Arkansas and northeast Oklahoma. When? From 1 p.m. to 7 p.m. Central Daylight Time Tuesday. Impacts. Heat-related illnesses are possible, especially impacting those not acclimated to the conditions or those performing strenuous activities. Take extra precautions when outside. Wear lightweight and loose-fitting clothing. Try to limit strenuous activities to early morning or evening. Take action when you see symptoms of heat exhaustion and heat stroke. From the Norman Forecast Office, here is the forecast for Stillwater and surrounding area. Rest of tonight, mostly clear. Near steady temperature in the upper 70s. South winds 10 to 15 miles an hour. Tuesday, sunny. Highs in the lower 90s. South winds 15 to 20 miles an hour with gusts up to 30 miles an hour. Tuesday night, mostly clear. Lows in the upper 70s. South winds 15 to 20 miles an hour with gusts up to 30 miles an hour. Wednesday, sunny. Highs in the lower 90s. South winds 15 to 20 miles an hour with gusts up to 35 miles an hour. Wednesday night, mostly clear. Lows in the upper 70s. South winds 15 to 20 miles an hour with gusts up to 35 miles an hour. Thursday, sunny. A slight chance of showers and thunderstorms in the afternoon. Highs in the mid-90s. Chance of rain 20%. Heat index values up to 105. Thursday night, showers likely with a chance of thunderstorms. Cooler with lows in the upper 60s. Chance of rain 70%. Friday, partly sunny. A chance of showers and thunderstorms in the morning. Cooler with highs in the mid-80s. Chance of rain 40%. Friday night, partly cloudy with a slight chance of showers and thunderstorms until midnight, then mostly cloudy with a chance of showers and thunderstorms after midnight. Lows in the lower 70s. Chance of rain 40%. Saturday, mostly cloudy.

cloudy in the morning, then becoming partly sunny. A chance of thunderstorms. A chance of showers. Highs around 90. Chance of rain 50%. Saturday night, showers likely with a chance of thunderstorms. Lows in the lower 70s. Chance of rain 70%. Sunday, showers likely. A slight chance of thunderstorms in the morning, then a chance of thunderstorms in the afternoon. Highs in the mid-80s. Chance of rain 70%. Sunday night, mostly cloudy with a chance of showers and thunderstorms. Lows in the mid-60s. Chance of rain 50%. Monday, mostly sunny with a slight chance of thunderstorms. A slight chance of showers in the morning, then a chance of showers in the afternoon. Highs in the lower 80s. Chance of rain 40%. You're listening to Stillwater Weather Radio, and here are 2 a.m. weather observations. It's Stillwater, it was clear. The temperature was 80 degrees, the dew point 74, and the relative humidity 81%. The wind was south at 9 miles an hour. The pressure was 29.91 inches and steady. At Guthrie, it was clear. The temperature was 83. The wind was south at 13. Observations from around the region. It was clear, with a temperature of 81 at Woodward and 80 at Dallas-Fort Worth. It was partly cloudy, with a temperature of 80 at Oklahoma City and 81 at Tulsa. It was mostly cloudy, with a temperature of 71 at Wichita and 75 at Springfield. Once again at 2 a.m., at Stillwater, it was clear. The temperature was 80. Heat advisory in effect from 1 p.m. this afternoon to 7 p.m. Central Daylight Time this evening. What? Heat index values of 105 to 110 expected this afternoon. Where? Kingfisher, Logan, Payne, Garfield, Grant, Kay, Noble, Alfalfa, Major, and Woods counties. When? From 1 p.m. this afternoon to 7 p.m. Central Daylight Time this evening. Impacts. Hot temperatures and high humidity may cause heat illnesses. Drink plenty of fluids, stay in an air-conditioned room, stay out of the sun, and check up on relatives and neighbors. Heat advisory remains in effect from 1 p.m. to 7 p.m. Central Daylight Time Tuesday. What? Heat index values up to 105 expected. Where? Portions of northwest and west central Arkansas and northeast Oklahoma. When? From 1 p.m. to 7 p.m. Central Daylight Time Tuesday. Impacts. Heat-related illnesses are possible, especially impacting those not acclimated to the conditions or those performing strenuous activities. Take extra precautions when outside. Wear lightweight and loose-fitting clothing. Try to limit strenuous activities to early morning or evening. Take action when you see symptoms of heat exhaustion and heat stroke. From the Norman Forecast Office, here is the forecast for Stillwater and surrounding area. Rest of tonight, mostly clear. Near steady temperature in the upper 70s. South winds 10 to 15 miles an hour. Tuesday, sunny. Highs in the lower 90s. South winds 15 to 20 miles an hour with gusts up to 30 miles an hour. Tuesday night, mostly clear. Lows in the upper 70s. South winds 15 to 20 miles an hour with gusts up to 30 miles an hour. Wednesday, sunny. Highs in the lower 90s. South winds 15 to 20 miles an hour with gusts up to 35 miles an hour. Wednesday night, mostly clear. Lows in the upper 70s. South winds 15 to 20 miles an hour with gusts up to 35 miles an hour. Thursday, sunny. A slight chance of showers and thunderstorms in the afternoon. Highs in the mid-90s. Chance of rain 20%. Heat index values up to 105. Thursday night, showers likely with a chance of thunderstorms. Cooler with lows in the upper 60s. Chance of rain 70%. Friday, partly sunny. A chance of showers and thunderstorms in the morning. Cooler with highs in the mid-80s. Chance of rain 40%. Friday night, partly cloudy with a slight chance of showers and thunderstorms until midnight, then mostly cloudy with a chance of showers and thunderstorms after midnight. Lows in the lower 70s. Chance of rain 40%. Saturday, mostly cloudy in the morning.

in becoming partly sunny. A chance of thunderstorms. A chance of showers. Highs around 90. Chance of rain 50%. Saturday night, showers likely with a chance of thunderstorms. Lows in the lower 70s. Chance of rain 70%. Sunday, showers likely. A slight chance of thunderstorms in the morning, then a chance of thunderstorms in the afternoon. Highs in the mid-80s. Chance of rain 70%. Sunday night, mostly cloudy with a chance of showers and thunderstorms. Lows in the mid-60s. Chance of rain 50%. Monday, mostly sunny with a slight chance of thunderstorms. A slight chance of showers in the morning, then a chance of showers in the afternoon. Highs in the lower 80s. Chance of rain 40%. You're listening to Stillwater Weather Radio, and here are 2 a.m. weather observations. It's Stillwater, it was clear. The temperature was 80 degrees, the dew point 74, and the relative humidity 81%. The wind was south at 9 miles an hour. The pressure was 29.91 inches and steady. At Guthrie, it was clear. The temperature was 83. The wind was south at 13. Observations from around the region. It was clear, with a temperature of 81 at Woodward and 80 at Dallas-Fort Worth. It was partly cloudy, with a temperature of 80 at Oklahoma City and 81 at Tulsa. It was mostly cloudy, with a temperature of 71 at Wichita and 75 at Springfield. Once again at 2 a.m., at Stillwater, it was clear. The temperature was 80. Heat advisory in effect from 1 p.m. this afternoon to 7 p.m. Central Daylight Time this evening. What? Heat index values of 105 to 110 expected this afternoon. Where? Kingfisher, Logan, Payne, Garfield, Grant, Kay, Noble, Alfalfa, Major, and Woods counties. When? From 1 p.m. this afternoon to 7 p.m. Central Daylight Time this evening. Impacts. Hot temperatures and high humidity may cause heat illnesses. Drink plenty of fluids, stay in an air-conditioned room, stay out of the sun, and check up on relatives and neighbors. Heat advisory remains in effect from 1 p.m. to 7 p.m. Central Daylight Time Tuesday. What? Heat index values up to 105 expected. Where? Portions of northwest and west central Arkansas and northeast Oklahoma. When? From 1 p.m. to 7 p.m. Central Daylight Time Tuesday. Impacts. Heat-related illnesses are possible, especially impacting those not acclimated to the conditions or those performing strenuous activities. Take extra precautions when outside. Wear lightweight and loose-fitting clothing. Try to limit strenuous activities to early morning or evening. Take action when you see symptoms of heat exhaustion and heat stroke. From the Norman Forecast Office, here is the forecast for Stillwater and surrounding area. Rest of tonight, mostly clear. Near steady temperature in the upper 70s. South winds 10 to 15 miles an hour. Tuesday, sunny. Highs in the lower 90s. South winds 15 to 20 miles an hour with gusts up to 30 miles an hour. Tuesday night, mostly clear. Lows in the upper 70s. South winds 15 to 20 miles an hour with gusts up to 30 miles an hour. Wednesday, sunny. Highs in the lower 90s. South winds 15 to 20 miles an hour with gusts up to 35 miles an hour. Wednesday night, mostly clear. Lows in the upper 70s. South winds 15 to 20 miles an hour with gusts up to 35 miles an hour. Thursday, sunny. A slight chance of showers and thunderstorms in the afternoon. Highs in the mid-90s. Chance of rain 20%. Heat index values up to 105. Thursday night, showers likely with a chance of thunderstorms. Cooler with lows in the upper 60s. Chance of rain 70%. Friday, partly sunny. A chance of showers and thunderstorms in the morning. Cooler with highs in the mid-80s. Chance of rain 40%. Friday night, partly cloudy with a slight chance of showers and thunderstorms until midnight, then mostly cloudy with a chance of showers and thunderstorms after midnight. Lows in the lower 70s. Chance of rain 40%. Saturday, mostly cloudy in the morning, then becoming

partly sunny. A chance of thunderstorms. A chance of showers. Highs around 90. Chance of rain 50%. Saturday night, showers likely with a chance of thunderstorms. Lows in the lower 70s. Chance of rain 70%. Sunday, showers likely. A slight chance of thunderstorms in the morning, then a chance of thunderstorms in the afternoon. Highs in the mid-80s. Chance of rain 70%. Sunday night, mostly cloudy with a chance of showers and thunderstorms. Lows in the mid-60s. Chance of rain 50%. Monday, mostly sunny with a slight chance of thunderstorms. A slight chance of showers in the morning, then a chance of showers in the afternoon. Highs in the lower 80s. Chance of rain 40%. You're listening to Stillwater Weather Radio, and here are 2 a.m. weather observations. It's Stillwater, it was clear. The temperature was 80 degrees, the dew point 74, and the relative humidity 81%. The wind was south at 9 miles an hour. The pressure was 29.91 inches and steady. At Guthrie, it was clear. The temperature was 83. The wind was south at 13. Observations from around the region. It was clear, with a temperature of 81 at Woodward and 80 at Dallas-Fort Worth. It was partly cloudy, with a temperature of 80 at Oklahoma City and 81 at Tulsa. It was mostly cloudy, with a temperature of 71 at Wichita and 75 at Springfield. Once again at 2 a.m., at Stillwater, it was clear. The temperature was 80. 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Heat advisory in effect from 1 p.m. this afternoon to 7 p.m. Central Daylight Time this evening. What? Heat index values of 105 to 110 expected this afternoon. Where? Kingfisher, Logan, Payne, Garfield, Grant, Kay, Noble, Alfalfa, Major, and Woods counties. When? From 1 p.m. this afternoon to 7 p.m. Central Daylight Time this evening. Impacts. Hot temperatures and high humidity may cause heat illnesses. Drink plenty of fluids, stay in an air-conditioned room, stay out of the sun, and check up on relatives and neighbors. Heat advisory remains in effect from 1 p.m. to 7 p.m. Central Daylight Time Tuesday. What? Heat index values up to 105 expected. Where? Portions of northwest and west central Arkansas and northeast Oklahoma. When? From 1 p.m. to 7 p.m. Central Daylight Time Tuesday. Impacts. Heat-related illnesses are possible, especially impacting those not acclimated to the conditions or those performing strenuous activities. Take extra precautions when outside. Wear lightweight and loose-fitting clothing. Try to limit strenuous activities to early morning or evening. Take action when you see symptoms of heat exhaustion and heat stroke. From the Norman Forecast Office, here is the forecast for Stillwater and surrounding area. Rest of tonight, mostly clear. Near steady temperature in the upper 70s. South winds 10 to 15 miles an hour. Tuesday, sunny. Highs in the lower 90s. South winds 15 to 20 miles an hour with gusts up to 30 miles an hour. Tuesday night, mostly clear. Lows in the upper 70s. South winds 15 to 20 miles an hour with gusts up to 30 miles an hour. Wednesday, sunny. Highs in the lower 90s. South winds 15 to 20 miles an hour with gusts up to 35 miles an hour. Wednesday night, mostly clear. Lows in the upper 70s. South winds 15 to 20 miles an hour with gusts up to 35 miles an hour. Thursday, sunny. A slight chance of showers and thunderstorms in the afternoon. Highs in the mid-90s. Chance of rain 20%. Heat index values up to 105. Thursday night, showers likely with a chance of thunderstorms. Cooler with lows in the upper 60s. Chance of rain 70%. Friday, partly sunny. A chance of showers and thunderstorms in the morning. Cooler with highs in the mid-80s. Chance of rain 40%. Friday night, partly cloudy with a slight chance.

Chance of showers and thunderstorms until midnight, then mostly cloudy with a chance of showers and thunderstorms after midnight. Lows in the lower 70s. Chance of rain 40%. Saturday, mostly cloudy in the morning, then becoming partly sunny. A chance of thunderstorms. A chance of showers. Highs around 90. Chance of rain 50%. Saturday night, showers likely with a chance of thunderstorms. Lows in the lower 70s. Chance of rain 70%. Sunday, showers likely. A slight chance of thunderstorms in the morning, then a chance of storms. Lows in the lower 70s. Chance of rain 70%. Sunday, showers likely. A slight chance of thunderstorms in the morning, then a chance of thunderstorms in the afternoon. Highs in the mid 80s. Chance of rain 70%. Sunday night, mostly cloudy with a chance of showers and thunderstorms. Lows in the mid-60s. Chance of rain 50%. Monday, mostly sunny with a slight chance of thunderstorms. A slight chance of showers in the morning, then a chance of showers in the afternoon. Highs in the lower 80s. Chance of rain 40%. 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It's Stillwater. It was clear. The temperature was 80 degrees, the dew point 74, and the relative humidity 81%. The wind was south at 9 miles an hour. The pressure was 29.91 inches and steady. At Guthrie, it was clear. The temperature was 83. The wind was south at 13. Observations from around the region. It was clear, with a temperature of 81 at Woodward and 80 at Dallas-Fort Worth. It was partly cloudy, with a temperature of 80 at Oklahoma City, and 81 at Tulsa. It was mostly cloudy, with a temperature of 71 at Wichita, and 75 at Springfield. Once again at 2 a.m., at Stillwater, it was clear. The temperature was 80. Heat advisory in effect from 1 p.m. this afternoon to 7 p.m. Central Daylight Time this evening. What? Heat index values of 105 to 110 expected this afternoon. Where? Kingfisher, Logan, Payne, Garfield, Grant, Kay, Noble, Alfalfa, Major, and Woods counties. When? From 1 p.m. this afternoon to 7 p.m. Central Daylight Time this evening. Impacts. Hot temperatures and high humidity may cause heat illnesses. Drink plenty of fluids, stay in an air-conditioned room, stay out of the sun, and check up on relatives and neighbors. Heat advisory remains in effect from 1 p.m. to 7 p.m. Central Daylight Time Tuesday. What? Heat index values up to 105 expected. Where? Portions of northwest and west central Arkansas and northeast Oklahoma. When? From 1 p.m. to 7 p.m. Central Daylight Time Tuesday. Impacts. Heat-related illnesses are possible, especially impacting those not acclimated to the conditions or those performing strenuous activities. Take extra precautions when outside. Wear lightweight and loose-fitting clothing. Try to limit strenuous activities to early morning or evening. Take action when you see symptoms of heat exhaustion and heat stroke. From the Norman Forecast Office, here is the forecast for Stillwater and surrounding area. Rest of tonight, mostly clear. Near steady temperature in the upper 70s. South winds 10 to 15 miles an hour. Tuesday, sunny. Highs in the lower 90s. South winds 15 to 20 miles an hour with gusts up to 30 miles an hour. Tuesday night, mostly clear. Lows in the upper 70s. South winds 15 to 20 miles an hour with gusts up to 30 miles an hour. Wednesday, sunny. Highs in the lower 90s. South winds 15 to 20 miles an hour with gusts up to 35 miles an hour. Wednesday night, mostly clear. Lows in the upper 70s. South winds 15 to 20 miles an hour with gusts up to 35 miles an hour. Thursday, sunny. A slight chance of showers and thunderstorms in the afternoon. Highs in the mid-90s. Chance of rain 20%. Heat index values up to 105. Thursday night, showers likely with a chance of thunderstorms. Cooler with lows in the upper 60s. Chance of rain 70%. Friday, partly sunny.

chance of showers and thunderstorms in the morning. Cooler with highs in the mid-80s. Chance of rain 40%. Friday night, partly cloudy with a slight chance of showers and thunderstorms until midnight, then mostly cloudy with a chance of showers and thunderstorms after midnight. Lows in the lower 70s. Chance of rain 40%. Saturday, mostly cloudy in the morning, then becoming partly sunny. A chance of thunderstorms. A chance of showers. Highs around 90. Chance of rain 50%. Saturday night, showers likely with a chance of thunderstorms. Lows in the lower 70s. Chance of rain 70%. Sunday, showers likely. A slight chance of thunderstorms in the morning, then a chance of thunderstorms in the afternoon. Highs in the mid-80s. Chance of rain 70%. Sunday night, mostly cloudy with a chance of showers and thunderstorms. Lows in the mid-60s. Chance of rain 50%. Monday, mostly sunny with a slight chance of thunderstorms. A slight chance of showers in the morning, then a chance of showers in the afternoon. Highs in the lower 80s. Chance of rain 40%. 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It's Stillwater, it was clear. The temperature was 80 degrees, the dew point 74, and the relative humidity 81%. The wind was south at 9 miles an hour. The pressure was 29.91 inches and steady. At Guthrie, it was clear. The temperature was 83. The wind was south at 13. Observations from around the region. It was clear, with a temperature of 81 at Woodward and 80 at Dallas-Fort Worth. It was partly cloudy, with a temperature of 80 at Oklahoma City and 81 at Tulsa. It was mostly cloudy, with a temperature of 71 at Wichita and 75 at Springfield. Once again at 2 a.m., at Stillwater, it was clear. The temperature was 80. Heat advisory in effect from 1 p.m. this afternoon to 7 p.m. Central Daylight Time this evening. What? Heat index values of 105 to 110 expected this afternoon. Where? Kingfisher, Logan, Payne, Garfield, Grant, Kay, Noble, Alfalfa, Major, and Woods counties. When? From 1 p.m. this afternoon to 7 p.m. Central Daylight Time this evening. Impacts. Hot temperatures and high humidity may cause heat illnesses. Drink plenty of fluids, stay in an air-conditioned room, stay out of the sun, and check up on relatives and neighbors. Heat advisory remains in effect from 1 p.m. to 7 p.m. Central Daylight Time Tuesday. What? Heat index values up to 105 expected. Where? Portions of northwest and west central Arkansas and northeast Oklahoma. When? From 1 p.m. to 7 p.m. Central Daylight Time Tuesday. Impacts. Heat-related illnesses are possible, especially impacting those not acclimated to the conditions or those performing strenuous activities. Take extra precautions when outside. Wear lightweight and loose-fitting clothing. Try to limit strenuous activities to early morning or evening. Take action when you see symptoms of heat exhaustion and heat stroke. From the Norman Forecast Office, here is the forecast for Stillwater and surrounding area. Rest of tonight, mostly clear. Near steady temperature in the upper 70s. South winds 10 to 15 miles an hour. Tuesday, sunny. Highs in the lower 90s. South winds 15 to 20 miles an hour with gusts up to 30 miles an hour. Tuesday night, mostly clear. Lows in the upper 70s. South winds 15 to 20 miles an hour with gusts up to 30 miles an hour. Wednesday, sunny. Highs in the lower 90s. South winds 15 to 20 miles an hour with gusts up to 35 miles an hour. Wednesday night, mostly clear. Lows in the upper 70s. South winds 15 to 20 miles an hour with gusts up to 35 miles an hour. Thursday, sunny. A slight chance of showers and thunderstorms in the afternoon. Highs in the mid-90s. Chance of rain 20%. Heat index values up to 105. Thursday night, showers likely with a chance of thunderstorms. Cooler with lows in the upper 60s. Chance of rain 70%. Friday, partly sunny. A chance of shower.

showers and thunderstorms in the morning. Cooler with highs in the mid-80s. Chance of rain 40%. Friday night, partly cloudy with a slight chance of showers and thunderstorms until midnight, then mostly cloudy with a chance of showers and thunderstorms after midnight. Lows in the lower 70s. Chance of rain 40%. Saturday, mostly cloudy in the morning, then becoming partly sunny. A chance of thunderstorms. A chance of showers. Highs around 90. Chance of rain 50%. Saturday night, showers likely with a chance of thunderstorms. Lows in the lower 70s. Chance of rain 70%. Sunday, showers likely. A slight chance of thunderstorms in the morning, then a chance of thunderstorms in the afternoon. Highs in the mid-80s. Chance of rain 70%. Sunday night, mostly cloudy with a chance of showers and thunderstorms. Lows in the mid-60s. Chance of rain 50%. Monday, mostly sunny with a slight chance of thunderstorms. A slight chance of showers in the morning, then a chance of showers in the afternoon. Highs in the lower 80s. Chance of rain 40%. 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It's Stillwater, it was clear. The temperature was 80 degrees, the dew point 74, and the relative humidity 81%. The wind was south at 9 miles an hour. The pressure was 29.91 inches and steady. At Guthrie, it was clear. The temperature was 83. The wind was south at 13. Observations from around the region. It was clear, with a temperature of 81 at Woodward and 80 at Dallas-Fort Worth. It was partly cloudy, with a temperature of 80 at Oklahoma City and 81 at Tulsa. It was mostly cloudy, with a temperature of 71 at Wichita and 75 at Springfield. Once again at 2 a.m., at Stillwater, it was clear. The temperature was 80. 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Heat advisory in effect from 1 p.m. this afternoon to 7 p.m. Central Daylight Time this evening. What? Heat index values of 105 to 110 expected this afternoon. Where? Kingfisher, Logan, Payne, Garfield, Grant, Kay, Noble, Alfalfa, Major, and Woods counties. When? From 1 p.m. this afternoon to 7 p.m. Central Daylight Time this evening. Impacts. Hot temperatures and high humidity may cause heat illnesses. Drink plenty of fluids, stay in an air-conditioned room, stay out of the sun, and check up on relatives and neighbors. Heat advisory remains in effect from 1 p.m. to 7 p.m. Central Daylight Time Tuesday. What? Heat index values up to 105 expected. Where? Portions of northwest and west central Arkansas and northeast Oklahoma. When? From 1 p.m. to 7 p.m. Central Daylight Time Tuesday. Impacts. Heat-related illnesses are possible, especially impacting those not acclimated to the conditions or those performing strenuous activities. Take extra precautions when outside. Wear lightweight and loose-fitting clothing. Try to limit strenuous activities to early morning or evening. Take action when you see symptoms of heat exhaustion and heat stroke. From the Norman Forecast Office, here is the forecast for Stillwater and surrounding area. Rest of tonight, mostly clear. Near steady temperature in the upper 70s. South winds 10 to 15 miles an hour. Tuesday, sunny. Highs in the lower 90s. South winds 15 to 20 miles an hour with gusts up to 30 miles an hour. Tuesday night, mostly clear. Lows in the upper 70s. South winds 15 to 20 miles an hour with gusts up to 30 miles an hour. Wednesday, sunny. Highs in the lower 90s. South winds 15 to 20 miles an hour with gusts up to 35 miles an hour. Wednesday night, mostly clear. Lows in the upper 70s. South winds 15 to 20 miles an hour with gusts up to 35 miles an hour. Thursday, sunny. A slight chance of showers and thunderstorms in the afternoon. Highs in the mid-90s. Chance of rain 20%. Heat index

values up to 105. Thursday night, showers likely with a chance of thunderstorms. Cooler with lows in the upper 60s. Chance of rain 70%. Friday, partly sunny. A chance of showers and thunderstorms in the morning. Cooler with highs in the mid-80s. Chance of rain 40%. Friday night, partly cloudy with a slight chance of showers and thunderstorms until midnight, then mostly cloudy with a chance of showers and thunderstorms after midnight. Lows in the lower 70s. Chance of rain 40%. Saturday, mostly cloudy in the morning, then becoming partly sunny. A chance of thunderstorms. A chance of showers. Highs around 90. Chance of rain 50%. Saturday night, showers likely with a chance of thunderstorms. Lows in the lower 70s. Chance of rain 70%. Sunday, showers likely. A slight chance of thunderstorms in the morning, then a chance of thunderstorms in the afternoon. Highs in the mid-80s. Chance of rain 70%. Sunday night, mostly cloudy with a chance of showers and thunderstorms. Lows in the mid-60s. Chance of rain 50%. Monday, mostly sunny with a slight chance of thunderstorms. A slight chance of showers in the morning, then a chance of showers in the afternoon. Highs in the lower 80s. Chance of rain 40%. You're listening to Stillwater Weather Radio, and here are 2 a.m. weather observations. It's Stillwater, it was clear. The temperature was 80 degrees, the dew point 74, and the relative humidity 81%. The wind was south at 9 miles an hour. The pressure was 29.91 inches and steady. At Guthrie, it was clear. The temperature was 83. The wind was south at 13. Observations from around the region. It was clear, with a temperature of 81 at Woodward and 80 at Dallas-Fort Worth. It was partly cloudy, with a temperature of 80 at Oklahoma City and 81 at Tulsa. It was mostly cloudy, with a temperature of 71 at Wichita and 75 at Springfield. Once again at 2 a.m., at Stillwater, it was clear. The temperature was 80. Heat advisory in effect from 1 p.m. this afternoon to 7 p.m. Central Daylight Time this evening. What? Heat index values of 105 to 110 expected this afternoon. Where? Kingfisher, Logan, Payne, Garfield, Grant, Kay, Noble, Alfalfa, Major, and Woods counties. When? From 1 p.m. this afternoon to 7 p.m. Central Daylight Time this evening. Impacts. Hot temperatures and high humidity may cause heat illnesses. Drink plenty of fluids, stay in an air-conditioned room, stay out of the sun, and check up on relatives and neighbors. Heat advisory remains in effect from 1 p.m. to 7 p.m. Central Daylight Time Tuesday. What? Heat index values up to 105 expected. Where? Portions of northwest and west central Arkansas and northeast Oklahoma. When? From 1 p.m. to 7 p.m. Central Daylight Time Tuesday. Impacts. Heat-related illnesses are possible, especially impacting those not acclimated to the conditions or those performing strenuous activities. Take extra precautions when outside. Wear lightweight and loose-fitting clothing. Try to limit strenuous activities to early morning or evening. Take action when you see symptoms of heat exhaustion and heat stroke. From the Norman Forecast Office, here is the forecast for Stillwater and surrounding area. Rest of tonight, mostly clear. Near steady temperature in the upper 70s. South winds 10 to 15 miles an hour. Tuesday, sunny. Highs in the lower 90s. South winds 15 to 20 miles an hour with gusts up to 30 miles an hour. Tuesday night, mostly clear. Lows in the upper 70s. South winds 15 to 20 miles an hour with gusts up to 30 miles an hour. Wednesday, sunny. Highs in the lower 90s. South winds 15 to 20 miles an hour with gusts up to 35 miles an hour. Wednesday night, mostly clear. Lows in the upper 70s. South winds 15 to 20 miles an hour with gusts up to 35 miles an hour. Thursday, sunny. A slight chance of showers and thunderstorms in the afternoon. Highs in the mid-90s. Chance of rain 20%. Heat index values up to 1.

105. Thursday night, showers likely with a chance of thunderstorms. Cooler with lows in the upper 60s. Chance of rain 70%. Friday, partly sunny. A chance of showers and thunderstorms in the morning. Cooler with highs in the mid-80s. Chance of rain 40%. Friday night, partly cloudy with a slight chance of showers and thunderstorms until midnight, then mostly cloudy with a chance of showers and thunderstorms after midnight. Lows in the lower 70s. Chance of rain 40%. Saturday, mostly cloudy in the morning, then becoming partly sunny. A chance of thunderstorms. A chance of showers. Highs around 90. Chance of rain 50%. Saturday night, showers likely with a chance of thunderstorms. Lows in the lower 70s. Chance of rain 70%. Sunday, showers likely. A slight chance of thunderstorms in the morning, then a chance of thunderstorms in the afternoon. Highs in the mid-80s. Chance of rain 70%. Sunday night, mostly cloudy with a chance of showers and thunderstorms. Lows in the mid-60s. Chance of rain 50%. Monday, mostly sunny with a slight chance of thunderstorms. A slight chance of showers in the morning, then a chance of showers in the afternoon. Highs in the lower 80s. Chance of rain 40%. You are listening to Stillwater Weather Radio, and here are 2 a.m. weather observations. It's Stillwater, it was clear. The temperature was 80 degrees, the dew point 74, and the relative humidity 81%. The wind was south at 9 miles an hour. The pressure was 29.91 inches and steady. At Guthrie, it was clear. The temperature was 83. The wind was south at 13. Observations from around the region. It was clear, with a temperature of 81 at Woodward and 80 at Dallas-Fort Worth. It was partly cloudy, with a temperature of 80 at Oklahoma City and 81 at Tulsa. It was mostly cloudy, with a temperature of 71 at Wichita, and 75 at Springfield. Once again at 2 a.m., at Stillwater, it was clear. The temperature was 80. Heat advisory in effect from 1 p.m. this afternoon to 7 p.m. Central Daylight Time this evening. What? Heat index values of 105 to 110 expected this afternoon. Where? Kingfisher, Logan, Payne, Garfield, Grant, K, Noble, Alfalfa, Major, and Woods counties. When? From 1 p.m. this afternoon to 7 p.m. Central Daylight Time this evening. Impacts: hot temperatures and high humidity may cause heat illnesses. Drink plenty of fluids, stay in an air-conditioned room, stay out of the sun, and check up on relatives and neighbors. Heat advisory remains in effect from 1 p.m. to 7 p.m. Central Daylight Time Tuesday. What? Heat index values up to 105 expected. Where? Portions of northwest and west central Arkansas and northeast Oklahoma. When? From 1 p.m. to 7 p.m. Central Daylight Time Tuesday. Impacts: heat-related illnesses are possible, especially impacting those not acclimated to the conditions or those performing strenuous activities. Take extra precautions when outside. Wear lightweight and loose-fitting clothing. Try to limit strenuous activities to early morning or evening. Take action when you see symptoms of heat exhaustion and heat stroke. From the Norman Forecast Office, here is the forecast for Stillwater and surrounding area. Rest of tonight, mostly clear. Near steady temperature in the upper 70s. South winds 10 to 15 miles an hour. Tuesday, sunny. Highs in the lower 90s. South winds 15 to 20 miles an hour with gusts up to 30 miles an hour. Tuesday night, mostly clear. Lows in the upper 70s. South winds 15 to 20 miles an hour with gusts up to 30 miles an hour. Wednesday, sunny. Highs in the lower 90s. South winds 15 to 20 miles an hour with gusts up to 35 miles an hour. Wednesday night, mostly clear. Lows in the upper 70s. South winds 15 to 20 miles an hour with gusts up to 35 miles an hour. Thursday, sunny. A slight chance of showers and thunderstorms in the afternoon. Highs in the mid-90s. Chance of rain 20%. Heat index values up to 100.

Saturday night, showers likely with a chance of thunderstorms. Lows in the lower 70s. Chance of rain 70%. Sunday, showers likely. A slight chance of thunderstorms in the morning, then a chance of thunderstorms in the afternoon. Highs in the mid-80s. Chance of rain 70%. Sunday night, mostly cloudy with a chance of showers and thunderstorms. Lows in the mid-60s. Chance of rain 50%. Monday, mostly sunny with a slight chance of thunderstorms. A slight chance of showers in the morning, then a chance of showers in the afternoon. Highs in the lower 80s. Chance of rain 40%. You're listening to Stillwater Weather Radio, and here are 2 a.m. weather observations. It's Stillwater, it was clear. The temperature was 80 degrees, the dew point 74, and the relative humidity 81%. The wind was south at 9 miles an hour. The pressure was 29.91 inches and steady. At Guthrie, it was clear. The temperature was 83. The wind was south at 13. Observations from around the region. It was clear, with a temperature of 81 at Woodward and 80 at Dallas-Fort Worth. It was partly cloudy, with a temperature of 80 at Oklahoma City and 81 at Tulsa. It was mostly cloudy, with a temperature of 71 at Wichita and 75 at Springfield. Once again at 2 a.m., at Stillwater, it was clear. The temperature was 80. 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Heat advisory in effect from 1 p.m. this afternoon to 7 p.m. Central Daylight Time this evening. What? Heat index values of 105 to 110 expected this afternoon. Where? Kingfisher, Logan, Payne, Garfield, Grant, Kay, Noble, Alfalfa, Major, and Woods counties. When? From 1 p.m. this afternoon to 7 p.m. Central Daylight Time this evening. Impacts. Hot temperatures and high humidity may cause heat illnesses. Drink plenty of fluids, stay in an air-conditioned room, stay out of the sun, and check up on relatives and neighbors. Heat advisory remains in effect from 1 p.m. to 7 p.m. Central Daylight Time Tuesday. What? Heat index values up to 105 expected. Where? Portions of northwest and west-central Arkansas and northeast Oklahoma. When? From 1 p.m. to 7 p.m. Central Daylight Time Tuesday. Impacts. Heat-related illnesses are possible, especially impacting those not acclimated to the conditions or those performing strenuous activities. Take extra precautions when outside. Wear lightweight and loose-fitting clothing. Try to limit strenuous activities to early morning or evening. Take action when you see symptoms of heat exhaustion and heat stroke. From the Norman Forecast Office, here is the forecast for Stillwater and surrounding area. Rest of tonight, mostly clear. Near steady temperature in the upper 70s. South winds 10 to 15 miles an hour. Tuesday, sunny. Highs in the lower 90s. South winds 15 to 20 miles an hour with gusts up to 30 miles an hour. Tuesday night, mostly clear. Lows in the upper 70s. South winds 15 to 20 miles an hour with gusts up to 30 miles an hour. Wednesday, sunny. Highs in the lower 90s. South winds 15 to 20 miles an hour with gusts up to 35 miles an hour. Wednesday night, mostly clear. Lows in the upper 70s. South winds 15 to 20 miles an hour with gusts up to 35 miles an hour. Thursday, sunny. A slight chance of showers and thunderstorms in the afternoon. Highs in the mid-90s. Chance of rain 20%. Heat index values up to 105. Thursday night, showers likely with a chance of thunderstorms. Cooler with lows in the upper 60s. Chance of rain 70%. Friday, partly sunny. A chance of showers and thunderstorms in the morning. Cooler with highs in the mid-80s. Chance of rain 40%. Friday night, partly cloudy with a slight chance of showers and thunderstorms until midnight, then mostly cloudy with a chance of showers and thunderstorms after midnight. Lows in the lower 70s.

chance of rain 40%. Saturday, mostly cloudy in the morning, then becoming partly sunny. A chance of thunderstorms. A chance of showers. Highs around 90. Chance of rain 50%. Saturday night, showers likely with a chance of thunderstorms. Lows in the lower 70s. Chance of rain 70%. Sunday, showers likely. A slight chance of thunderstorms in the morning, then a chance of thunderstorms in the afternoon. Highs in the mid-80s. Chance of rain 70%. Sunday night, mostly cloudy with a chance of showers and thunderstorms. Lows in the mid-60s. Chance of rain 50%. Monday, mostly sunny with a slight chance of thunderstorms. A slight chance of showers in the morning, then a chance of showers in the afternoon. Highs in the lower 80s. Chance of rain 40%. You're listening to Stillwater Weather Radio, and here are 3 a.m. weather observations. It's Stillwater, it was clear. The temperature was 78 degrees, the dew point 74, and the relative humidity 87%. The wind was south at 8 miles an hour. The pressure was 29.91 inches and steady. At Guthrie, it was clear. The temperature was 82. The wind was south at 8. Observations from around the region. Temperatures were between 72 and 80 degrees. It was clear at Woodward and Dallas-Fort Worth. It was partly cloudy at Wichita, Oklahoma City, and Tulsa. At Springfield, it was mostly cloudy. Once again at 3 a.m., at Stillwater, it was clear. The temperature was 78. Heat advisory in effect from 1 p.m. this afternoon to 7 p.m. Central Daylight Time this evening. What? Heat index values of 105 to 110 expected this afternoon. Where? Kingfisher, Logan, Payne, Garfield, Grant, Kay, Noble, Alfalfa, Major, and Woods counties. When? From 1 p.m. this afternoon to 7 p.m. Central Daylight Time this evening. Impacts. Hot temperatures and high humidity may cause heat illnesses. Drink plenty of fluids, stay in an air-conditioned room, stay out of the sun, and check up on relatives and neighbors. Heat advisory remains in effect from 1 p.m. to 7 p.m. Central Daylight Time Tuesday. What? Heat index values up to 105 expected. Where? Portions of northwest and west central Arkansas and northeast Oklahoma. When? From 1 p.m. to 7 p.m. Central Daylight Time Tuesday. Impacts. Heat-related illnesses are possible, especially impacting those not acclimated to the conditions or those performing strenuous activities. Take extra precautions when outside. Wear lightweight and loose-fitting clothing. Try to limit strenuous activities to early morning or evening. Take action when you see symptoms of heat exhaustion and heat stroke. From the Norman Forecast Office, here is the forecast for Stillwater and surrounding area. Rest of tonight, mostly clear. Near steady temperature in the upper 70s. South winds 10 to 15 miles an hour. Tuesday, sunny. Highs in the lower 90s. South winds 15 to 20 miles an hour with gusts up to 30 miles an hour. Tuesday night, mostly clear. Lows in the upper 70s. South winds 15 to 20 miles an hour with gusts up to 30 miles an hour. Wednesday, sunny. Highs in the lower 90s. South winds 15 to 20 miles an hour with gusts up to 35 miles an hour. Wednesday night, mostly clear. Lows in the upper 70s. South winds 15 to 20 miles an hour with gusts up to 35 miles an hour. Thursday, sunny. A slight chance of showers and thunderstorms in the afternoon. Highs in the mid-90s. Chance of rain 20%. Heat index values up to 105. Thursday night, showers likely with a chance of thunderstorms. Cooler with lows in the upper 60s. Chance of rain 70%. Friday, partly sunny. A chance of showers and thunderstorms in the morning. Cooler with highs in the mid-80s. Chance of rain 40%. Friday night, partly cloudy with a slight chance of showers and thunderstorms until midnight, then mostly cloudy with a chance of showers and thunderstorms after midnight. Lows in the lower 70s. Chance of rain 40%. Saturday.

Mostly cloudy in the morning, then becoming partly sunny. A chance of thunderstorms. A chance of showers. Highs around 90. Chance of rain 50%. Saturday night, showers likely with a chance of thunderstorms. Lows in the lower 70s. Chance of rain 70%. Sunday, showers likely. A slight chance of thunderstorms in the morning, then a chance of thunderstorms in the afternoon. Highs in the mid-80s. Chance of rain 70%. Sunday night, mostly cloudy with a chance of showers and thunderstorms. Lows in the mid-60s. Chance of rain 50%. Monday, mostly sunny with a slight chance of thunderstorms. A slight chance of showers in the morning, then a chance of showers in the afternoon. Highs in the lower 80s. Chance of rain 40%. 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It's Stillwater, it was clear. The temperature was 78 degrees, the dew point 74, and the relative humidity 87%. The wind was south at 8 miles an hour. The pressure was 29.91 inches and steady. At Guthrie, it was clear. The temperature was 82. The wind was south at 8. Observations from around the region. Temperatures were between 72 and 80 degrees. It was clear at Woodward and Dallas-Fort Worth. It was partly cloudy at Wichita, Oklahoma City, and Tulsa. At Springfield, it was mostly cloudy. Once again at 3 a.m., at Stillwater, it was clear. The temperature was 78. Heat advisory in effect from 1 p.m. this afternoon to 7 p.m. Central Daylight Time this evening. What? Heat index values of 105 to 110 expected this afternoon. Where? Kingfisher, Logan, Payne, Garfield, Grant, Kay, Noble, Alfalfa, Major, and Woods counties. When? From 1 p.m. this afternoon to 7 p.m. Central Daylight Time this evening. Impacts. Hot temperatures and high humidity may cause heat illnesses. Drink plenty of fluids, stay in an air-conditioned room, stay out of the sun, and check up on relatives and neighbors. Heat advisory remains in effect from 1 p.m. to 7 p.m. Central Daylight Time Tuesday. What? Heat index values up to 105 expected. Where? Portions of northwest and west central Arkansas and northeast Oklahoma. When? From 1 p.m. to 7 p.m. Central Daylight Time Tuesday. Impacts. Heat-related illnesses are possible, especially impacting those not acclimated to the conditions or those performing strenuous activities. Take extra precautions when outside. Wear lightweight and loose-fitting clothing. Try to limit strenuous activities to early morning or evening. Take action when you see symptoms of heat exhaustion and heat stroke. From the Norman Forecast Office, here is the forecast for Stillwater and surrounding area. Rest of tonight, mostly clear. Near steady temperature in the upper 70s. South winds 10 to 15 miles an hour. Tuesday, sunny. Highs in the lower 90s. South winds 15 to 20 miles an hour with gusts up to 30 miles an hour. Tuesday night, mostly clear. Lows in the upper 70s. South winds 15 to 20 miles an hour with gusts up to 30 miles an hour. Wednesday, sunny. Highs in the lower 90s. South winds 15 to 20 miles an hour with gusts up to 35 miles an hour. Wednesday night, mostly clear. Lows in the upper 70s. South winds 15 to 20 miles an hour with gusts up to 35 miles an hour. Thursday, sunny. A slight chance of showers and thunderstorms in the afternoon. Highs in the mid-90s. Chance of rain 20%. Heat index values up to 105. Thursday night, showers likely with a chance of thunderstorms. Cooler with lows in the upper 60s. Chance of rain 70%. Friday, partly sunny. A chance of showers and thunderstorms in the morning. Cooler with highs in the mid-80s. Chance of rain 40%. Friday night, partly cloudy with a slight chance of showers and thunderstorms until midnight, then mostly cloudy with a chance of showers and thunderstorms after midnight. Lows in the lower 70s. Chance of rain 40%. Saturday, mostly cloudy in the morning, then becoming partly sunny.

chance of thunderstorms, a chance of showers, highs around 90, chance of rain 50%. Saturday night, showers likely with a chance of thunderstorms, lows in the lower 70s, chance of rain 70%. Sunday, showers likely, a slight chance of thunderstorms in the morning, then a chance of thunderstorms in the afternoon, highs in the mid 80s, chance of rain 70%. Sunday night, mostly cloudy with a chance of showers and thunderstorms, lows in the mid 60s, chance of rain 50%. Monday, mostly sunny with a slight chance of thunderstorms, a slight chance of showers in the morning, then a chance of showers in the afternoon, highs in the lower 80s, chance of rain 40%. 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It's Stillwater, it was clear. The temperature was 78 degrees, the dew point 74, and the relative humidity 87%. The wind was south at 8 miles an hour. The pressure was 29.91 inches and steady. At Guthrie, it was clear. The temperature was 82. The wind was south at 8. Observations from around the region. Temperatures were between 72 and 80 degrees. It was clear at Woodward and Dallas-Fort Worth. It was partly cloudy at Wichita, Oklahoma City, and Tulsa. At Springfield, it was mostly cloudy. Once again at 3 a.m., at Stillwater, it was clear. The temperature was 78. Heat advisory in effect from 1 p.m. this afternoon to 7 p.m. Central Daylight Time this evening. What? Heat index values of 105 to 110 expected this afternoon. Where? Kingfisher, Logan, Payne, Garfield, Grant, Kay, Noble, Alfalfa, Major, and Woods counties. When? From 1 p.m. this afternoon to 7 p.m. Central Daylight Time this evening. Impacts. Hot temperatures and high humidity may cause heat illnesses. Drink plenty of fluids, stay in an air-conditioned room, stay out of the sun, and check up on relatives and neighbors. Heat advisory remains in effect from 1 p.m. to 7 p.m. Central Daylight Time Tuesday. What? Heat index values up to 105 expected. Where? Portions of northwest and west central Arkansas and northeast Oklahoma. When? From 1 p.m. to 7 p.m. Central Daylight Time Tuesday. Impacts. Heat-related illnesses are possible, especially impacting those not acclimated to the conditions or those performing strenuous activities. Take extra precautions when outside. Wear lightweight and loose-fitting clothing. Try to limit strenuous activities to early morning or evening. Take action when you see symptoms of heat exhaustion and heat stroke. From the Norman Forecast Office, here is the forecast for Stillwater and surrounding area. Rest of tonight, mostly clear. Near steady temperature in the upper 70s. South winds 10 to 15 miles an hour. Tuesday, sunny. Highs in the lower 90s. South winds 15 to 20 miles an hour with gusts up to 30 miles an hour. Tuesday night, mostly clear. Lows in the upper 70s. South winds 15 to 20 miles an hour with gusts up to 30 miles an hour. Wednesday, sunny. Highs in the lower 90s. South winds 15 to 20 miles an hour with gusts up to 35 miles an hour. Wednesday night, mostly clear. Lows in the upper 70s. South winds 15 to 20 miles an hour with gusts up to 35 miles an hour. Thursday, sunny. A slight chance of showers and thunderstorms in the afternoon. Highs in the mid-90s. Chance of rain 20%. Heat index values up to 105. Thursday night, showers likely with a chance of thunderstorms. Cooler with lows in the upper 60s. Chance of rain 70%. Friday, partly sunny. A chance of showers and thunderstorms in the morning. Cooler with highs in the mid-80s. Chance of rain 40%. Friday night, partly cloudy with a slight chance of showers and thunderstorms until midnight, then mostly

cloudy with a chance of showers and thunderstorms after midnight. Lows in the lower 70s. Chance of rain 40%. Saturday, mostly cloudy in the morning, then becoming partly sunny. A chance of thunderstorms. A chance of showers. Highs around 90. Chance of rain 50%. Saturday night, showers likely with a chance of thunderstorms. Lows in the lower 70s. Chance of rain 70%. Sunday, showers likely. A slight chance of thunderstorms in the morning, then a chance of thunderstorms in the afternoon. Highs in the mid-80s. Chance of rain 70%. Sunday night, mostly cloudy with a chance of showers and thunderstorms. Lows in the mid-60s. Chance of rain 50%. Monday, mostly sunny with a slight chance of thunderstorms. A slight chance of showers in the morning, then a chance of showers in the afternoon. Highs in the lower 80s. Chance of rain 40%. 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It's Stillwater, it was clear. The temperature was 78 degrees, the dew point 74, and the relative humidity 87%. The wind was south at 8 miles an hour. The pressure was 29.91 inches and steady. At Guthrie, it was clear. The temperature was 82. The wind was south at 8. Observations from around the region. Temperatures were between 72 and 80 degrees. It was clear at Woodward and Dallas-Fort Worth. It was partly cloudy at Wichita, Oklahoma City, and Tulsa. At Springfield, it was mostly cloudy. Once again at 3 a.m., at Stillwater, it was clear. The temperature was 78. Heat advisory in effect from 1 p.m. this afternoon to 7 p.m. Central Daylight Time this evening. What? Heat index values of 105 to 110 expected this afternoon. Where? Kingfisher, Logan, Payne, Garfield, Grant, Kay, Noble, Alfalfa, Major, and Woods counties. When? From 1 p.m. this afternoon to 7 p.m. Central Daylight Time this evening. Impacts. Hot temperatures and high humidity may cause heat illnesses. Drink plenty of fluids, stay in an air-conditioned room, stay out of the sun, and check up on relatives and neighbors. Heat advisory remains in effect from 1 p.m. to 7 p.m. Central Daylight Time Tuesday. What? Heat index values up to 105 expected. Where? Portions of northwest and west central Arkansas and northeast Oklahoma. When? From 1 p.m. to 7 p.m. Central Daylight Time Tuesday. Impacts. Heat-related illnesses are possible, especially impacting those not acclimated to the conditions or those performing strenuous activities. Take extra precautions when outside. Wear lightweight and loose-fitting clothing. Try to limit strenuous activities to early morning or evening. Take action when you see symptoms of heat exhaustion and heat stroke. From the Norman Forecast Office, here is the forecast for Stillwater and surrounding area. Rest of tonight, mostly clear. Near steady temperature in the upper 70s. South winds 10 to 15 miles an hour. Tuesday, sunny. Highs in the lower 90s. South winds 15 to 20 miles an hour with gusts up to 30 miles an hour. Tuesday night, mostly clear. Lows in the upper 70s. South winds 15 to 20 miles an hour with gusts up to 30 miles an hour. Wednesday, sunny. Highs in the lower 90s. South winds 15 to 20 miles an hour with gusts up to 35 miles an hour. Wednesday night, mostly clear. Lows in the upper 70s. South winds 15 to 20 miles an hour with gusts up to 35 miles an hour. Thursday, sunny. A slight chance of showers and thunderstorms in the afternoon. Highs in the mid-90s. Chance of rain 20%. Heat index values up to 105. Thursday night, showers likely with a chance of thunderstorms. Cooler with lows in the upper 60s. Chance of rain 70%. Friday, partly sunny. A chance of showers and thunderstorms in the morning. Cooler with highs in the mid-80s. Chance of rain 40%. Friday night, partly cloudy with a slight chance of showers and thunderstorms until midnight, then mostly cloudy with a chance of showers and thunderstorms after midnight.

lows in the lower 70s. Chance of rain 40%. Saturday, mostly cloudy in the morning, then becoming partly sunny. A chance of thunderstorms. A chance of showers. Highs around 90. Chance of rain 50%. Saturday night, showers likely with a chance of thunderstorms. Lows in the lower 70s. Chance of rain 70%. Sunday, showers likely. A slight chance of thunderstorms in the morning, then a chance of thunderstorms in the afternoon. Highs in the mid-80s. Chance of rain 70%. Sunday night, mostly cloudy with a chance of showers and thunderstorms. Lows in the mid-60s. Chance of rain 50%. Monday, mostly sunny with a slight chance of thunderstorms. A slight chance of showers in the morning, then a chance of showers in the afternoon. Highs in the lower 80s. Chance of rain 40%. 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At Stillwater, it was clear. The temperature was 78 degrees, the dew point 74, and the relative humidity 87%. The wind was south at 8 miles an hour. The pressure was 29.91 inches and steady. At Guthrie, it was clear. The temperature was 82. The wind was south at 8. Observations from around the region. Temperatures were between 72 and 80 degrees. It was clear at Woodward and Dallas-Fort Worth. It was partly cloudy at Wichita, Oklahoma City, and Tulsa. At Springfield, it was mostly cloudy. Once again at 3 a.m., at Stillwater, it was clear. The temperature was 78. Heat advisory in effect from 1 p.m. this afternoon to 7 p.m. Central Daylight Time this evening. What? Heat index values of 105 to 110 expected this afternoon. Where? Kingfisher, Logan, Payne, Garfield, Grant, Kay, Noble, Alfalfa, Major, and Woods counties. When? From 1 p.m. this afternoon to 7 p.m. Central Daylight Time this evening. Impacts. Hot temperatures and high humidity may cause heat illnesses. Drink plenty of fluids, stay in an air-conditioned room, stay out of the sun, and check up on relatives and neighbors. Heat advisory remains in effect from 1 p.m. to 7 p.m. Central Daylight Time Tuesday. What? Heat index values up to 105 expected. Where? Portions of northwest and west central Arkansas and northeast Oklahoma. When? From 1 p.m. to 7 p.m. Central Daylight Time Tuesday. Impacts. Heat-related illnesses are possible, especially impacting those not acclimated to the conditions or those performing strenuous activities. Take extra precautions when outside. Wear lightweight and loose-fitting clothing. Try to limit strenuous activities to early morning or evening. Take action when you see symptoms of heat exhaustion and heat stroke. From the Norman Forecast Office, here is the forecast for Stillwater and surrounding area. Rest of tonight, mostly clear. Near steady temperature in the upper 70s. South winds 10 to 15 miles an hour. Tuesday, sunny. Highs in the lower 90s. South winds 15 to 20 miles an hour with gusts up to 30 miles an hour. Tuesday night, mostly clear. Lows in the upper 70s. South winds 15 to 20 miles an hour with gusts up to 30 miles an hour. Wednesday, sunny. Highs in the lower 90s. South winds 15 to 20 miles an hour with gusts up to 35 miles an hour. Wednesday night, mostly clear. Lows in the upper 70s. South winds 15 to 20 miles an hour with gusts up to 35 miles an hour. Thursday, sunny. A slight chance of showers and thunderstorms in the afternoon. Highs in the mid-90s. Chance of rain 20%. Heat index values up to 105. Thursday night, showers likely with a chance of thunderstorms. Cooler with lows in the upper 60s. Chance of rain 70%. Friday, partly sunny. A chance of showers and thunderstorms in the morning. Cooler with highs in the mid-80s. Chance of rain 40%. Friday night, partly cloudy with a slight chance of showers and thunderstorms until midnight, then mostly cloudy with a chance of showers and thunderstorms after midnight. Lows in the lower 70s.

chance of rain 40%. Saturday, mostly cloudy in the morning, then becoming partly sunny. A chance of thunderstorms. A chance of showers. Highs around 90. Chance of rain 50%. Saturday night, showers likely with a chance of thunderstorms. Lows in the lower 70s. Chance of rain 70%. Sunday, showers likely. A slight chance of thunderstorms in the morning, then a chance of thunderstorms in the afternoon. Highs in the mid-80s. Chance of rain 70%. Sunday night, mostly cloudy with a chance of showers and thunderstorms. Lows in the mid-60s. Chance of rain 50%. Monday, mostly sunny with a slight chance of thunderstorms. A slight chance of showers in the morning, then a chance of showers in the afternoon. Highs in the lower 80s. Chance of rain 40%. 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At Stillwater, it was clear. The temperature was 78 degrees, the dew point 74, and the relative humidity 87%. The wind was south at 8 miles an hour. The pressure was 29.91 inches and steady. At Guthrie, it was clear. The temperature was 82. The wind was south at 8. Observations from around the region. Temperatures were between 72 and 80 degrees. It was clear at Woodward and Dallas-Fort Worth. It was partly cloudy at Wichita, Oklahoma City, and Tulsa. At Springfield, it was mostly cloudy. Once again at 3 a.m., at Stillwater, it was clear. The temperature was 78. Heat advisory in effect from 1 p.m. this afternoon to 7 p.m. Central Daylight Time this evening. What? Heat index values of 105 to 110 expected this afternoon. Where? Kingfisher, Logan, Payne, Garfield, Grant, Kay, Noble, Alfalfa, Major, and Woods counties. When? From 1 p.m. this afternoon to 7 p.m. Central Daylight Time this evening. Impacts. Hot temperatures and high humidity may cause heat illnesses. Drink plenty of fluids, stay in an air-conditioned room, stay out of the sun, and check up on relatives and neighbors. Heat advisory remains in effect from 1 p.m. to 7 p.m. Central Daylight Time Tuesday. What? Heat index values up to 105 expected. Where? Portions of northwest and west central Arkansas and northeast Oklahoma. When? From 1 p.m. to 7 p.m. Central Daylight Time Tuesday. Impacts. Heat-related illnesses are possible, especially impacting those not acclimated to the conditions or those performing strenuous activities. Take extra precautions when outside. Wear lightweight and loose-fitting clothing. Try to limit strenuous activities to early morning or evening. Take action when you see symptoms of heat exhaustion and heat stroke. From the Norman Forecast Office, here is the forecast for Stillwater and surrounding area. Rest of tonight, mostly clear. Near steady temperature in the upper 70s. South winds 10 to 15 miles an hour. Tuesday, sunny. Highs in the lower 90s. South winds 15 to 20 miles an hour with gusts up to 30 miles an hour. Tuesday night, mostly clear. Lows in the upper 70s. South winds 15 to 20 miles an hour with gusts up to 30 miles an hour. Wednesday, sunny. Highs in the lower 90s. South winds 15 to 20 miles an hour with gusts up to 35 miles an hour. Wednesday night, mostly clear. Lows in the upper 70s. South winds 15 to 20 miles an hour with gusts up to 35 miles an hour. Thursday, sunny. A slight chance of showers and thunderstorms in the afternoon. Highs in the mid-90s. Chance of rain 20%. Heat index values up to 105. Thursday night, showers likely with a chance of thunderstorms. Cooler with lows in the upper 60s. Chance of rain 70%. Friday, partly sunny. A chance of showers and thunderstorms in the morning. Cooler with highs in the mid-80s. Chance of rain 70%.

Friday, partly sunny. A chance of showers and thunderstorms in the morning. Cooler with highs in the mid-80s. Chance of rain 40%. Friday night, partly cloudy with a slight chance of showers and thunderstorms until midnight, then mostly cloudy with a chance of showers and thunderstorms after midnight. Lows in the lower 70s. Chance of rain 40%. Saturday, mostly cloudy in the morning, then becoming partly sunny. A chance of thunderstorms. A chance of showers. Highs around 90. Chance of rain 50%. Saturday night, showers likely with a chance of thunderstorms. Lows in the lower 70s. Chance of rain 70%. Sunday, showers likely. A slight chance of thunderstorms in the morning, then a chance of thunderstorms in the afternoon. Highs in the mid-80s. Chance of rain 70%. Sunday night, mostly cloudy with a chance of showers and thunderstorms. Lows in the mid-60s. Chance of rain 50%. Monday, mostly sunny with a slight chance of thunderstorms. A slight chance of showers in the morning, then a chance of showers in the afternoon. Highs in the lower 80s. Chance of rain 40%. You're listening to Stillwater Weather Radio, and here are 3 a.m. weather observations. It's Stillwater, it was clear. The temperature was 78 degrees, the dew point 74, and the relative humidity 87%. The wind was south at 8 miles an hour. The pressure was 29.91 inches and steady. At Guthrie, it was clear. The temperature was 82. The wind was south at 8. Observations from around the region. Temperatures were between 72 and 80 degrees. It was clear at Woodward and Dallas-Fort Worth. It was partly cloudy at Wichita, Oklahoma City, and Tulsa. At Springfield, it was mostly cloudy. Once again at 3 a.m., at Stillwater, it was clear. The temperature was 78. Heat advisory in effect from 1 p.m. this afternoon to 7 p.m. Central Daylight Time this evening. What? Heat index values of 105 to 110 expected this afternoon. Where? Kingfisher, Logan, Payne, Garfield, Grant, Kay, Noble, Alfalfa, Major, and Woods counties. When? From 1 p.m. this afternoon to 7 p.m. Central Daylight Time this evening. Impacts. Hot temperatures and high humidity may cause heat illnesses. Drink plenty of fluids, stay in an air-conditioned room, stay out of the sun, and check up on relatives and neighbors. Heat advisory remains in effect from 1 p.m. to 7 p.m. Central Daylight Time Tuesday. What? Heat index values up to 105 expected. Where? Portions of northwest and west central Arkansas and northeast Oklahoma. When? From 1 p.m. to 7 p.m. Central Daylight Time Tuesday. Impacts. Heat-related illnesses are possible, especially impacting those not acclimated to the conditions or those performing strenuous activities. Take extra precautions when outside. Wear lightweight and loose-fitting clothing. Try to limit strenuous activities to early morning or evening. Take action when you see symptoms of heat exhaustion and heat stroke. From the Norman Forecast Office, here is the forecast for Stillwater and surrounding area. Rest of tonight, mostly clear. Near steady temperature in the upper 70s. South winds 10 to 15 miles an hour. Tuesday, sunny. Highs in the lower 90s. South winds 15 to 20 miles an hour with gusts up to 30 miles an hour. Tuesday night, mostly clear. Lows in the upper 70s. South winds 15 to 20 miles an hour with gusts up to 30 miles an hour. Wednesday, sunny. Highs in the lower 90s. South winds 15 to 20 miles an hour with gusts up to 35 miles an hour. Wednesday night, mostly clear. Lows in the upper 70s. South winds 15 to 20 miles an hour with gusts up to 35 miles an hour. Thursday, sunny. A slight chance of showers and thunderstorms in the afternoon. Highs in the mid-90s. Chance of rain 20%. Heat index values up to 105. Thursday night, showers likely with a chance of thunderstorms. Cooler with lows in the upper 60s. Chance of rain 70%. Friday, partly sunny.

a chance of showers and thunderstorms in the morning. Cooler with highs in the mid-80s. Chance of rain 40%. Friday night, partly cloudy with a slight chance of showers and thunderstorms until midnight, then mostly cloudy with a chance of showers and thunderstorms after midnight. Lows in the lower 70s. Chance of rain 40%. Saturday, mostly cloudy in the morning, then becoming partly sunny. A chance of thunderstorms. A chance of showers. Highs around 90. Chance of rain 50%. Saturday night, showers likely with a chance of thunderstorms. Lows in the lower 70s. Chance of rain 70%. Sunday, showers likely. A slight chance of thunderstorms in the morning, then a chance of thunderstorms in the afternoon. Highs in the mid-80s. Chance of rain 70%. Sunday night, mostly cloudy with a chance of showers and thunderstorms. Lows in the mid-60s. Chance of rain 50%. Monday, mostly sunny with a slight chance of thunderstorms. A slight chance of showers in the morning, then a chance of showers in the afternoon. Highs in the lower 80s. Chance of rain 40%. You're listening to Stillwater Weather Radio, and here are 3 a.m. weather observations. At Stillwater, it was clear. The temperature was 78 degrees, the dew point 74, and the relative humidity 87%. The wind was south at 8 miles an hour. The pressure was 29.91 inches and steady. At Guthrie, it was clear. The temperature was 82. The wind was south at 8. Observations from around the region. Temperatures were between 72 and 80 degrees. It was clear at Woodward and Dallas-Fort Worth. It was partly cloudy at Wichita, Oklahoma City, and Tulsa. At Springfield, it was mostly cloudy. Once again at 3 a.m., at Stillwater, it was clear. The temperature was 78. Heat advisory in effect from 1 p.m. this afternoon to 7 p.m. Central Daylight Time this evening. What? Heat index values of 105 to 110 expected this afternoon. Where? Kingfisher, Logan, Payne, Garfield, Grant, Kay, Noble, Alfalfa, Major, and Woods counties. When? From 1 p.m. this afternoon to 7 p.m. Central Daylight Time this evening. Impacts. Hot temperatures and high humidity may cause heat illnesses. Drink plenty of fluids, stay in an air-conditioned room, stay out of the sun, and check up on relatives and neighbors. Heat advisory remains in effect from 1 p.m. to 7 p.m. Central Daylight Time Tuesday. What? Heat index values up to 105 expected. Where? Portions of northwest and west central Arkansas and northeast Oklahoma. When? From 1 p.m. to 7 p.m. Central Daylight Time Tuesday. Impacts. Heat-related illnesses are possible, especially impacting those not acclimated to the conditions or those performing strenuous activities. Take extra precautions when outside. Wear lightweight and loose-fitting clothing. Try to limit strenuous activities to early morning or evening. Take action when you see symptoms of heat exhaustion and heat stroke. From the Norman Forecast Office, here is the forecast for Stillwater and surrounding area. Rest of tonight, mostly clear. Near steady temperature in the upper 70s. South winds 10 to 15 miles an hour. Tuesday, sunny. Highs in the lower 90s. South winds 15 to 20 miles an hour with gusts up to 30 miles an hour. Tuesday night, mostly clear. Lows in the upper 70s. South winds 15 to 20 miles an hour with gusts up to 30 miles an hour. Wednesday, sunny. Highs in the lower 90s. South winds 15 to 20 miles an hour with gusts up to 35 miles an hour. Wednesday night, mostly clear. Lows in the upper 70s. South winds 15 to 20 miles an hour with gusts up to 35 miles an hour. Thursday, sunny. A slight chance of showers and thunderstorms in the afternoon. Highs in the mid-90s. Chance of rain 20%. Heat index values up to 105. Thursday night, showers likely with a chance of thunderstorms. Cooler with lows in the upper 60s. Chance of rain 70%. Friday, partly sunny. A chance of showers and thunderstorms in the morning,

Cooler with highs in the mid-80s. Chance of rain 40%. Friday night, partly cloudy with a slight chance of showers and thunderstorms until midnight, then mostly cloudy with a chance of showers and thunderstorms after midnight. Lows in the lower 70s. Chance of rain 40%. Saturday, mostly cloudy in the morning, then becoming partly sunny. A chance of thunderstorms. A chance of showers. Highs around 90. Chance of rain 50%. Saturday night, showers likely with a chance of thunderstorms. Lows in the lower 70s. Chance of rain 70%. Sunday, showers likely. A slight chance of thunderstorms in the morning, then a chance of thunderstorms in the afternoon. Highs in the mid-80s. Chance of rain 70%. Sunday night, mostly cloudy with a chance of showers and thunderstorms. Lows in the mid-60s. Chance of rain 50%. Monday, mostly sunny with a slight chance of thunderstorms. A slight chance of showers in the morning, then a chance of showers in the afternoon. Highs in the lower 80s. Chance of rain 40%. 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At Stillwater, it was clear. The temperature was 78 degrees, the dew point 74, and the relative humidity 87%. The wind was south at 8 miles an hour. The pressure was 29.91 inches and steady. At Guthrie, it was clear. The temperature was 82. The wind was south at 8. Observations from around the region. Temperatures were between 72 and 80 degrees. It was clear at Woodward and Dallas-Fort Worth. It was partly cloudy at Wichita, Oklahoma City, and Tulsa. At Springfield, it was mostly cloudy. Once again at 3 a.m., at Stillwater, it was clear. The temperature was 78. Heat advisory in effect from 1 p.m. this afternoon to 7 p.m. Central Daylight Time this evening. What? Heat index values of 105 to 110 expected this afternoon. Where? Kingfisher, Logan, Payne, Garfield, Grant, Kay, Noble, Alfalfa, Major, and Woods counties. When? From 1 p.m. this afternoon to 7 p.m. Central Daylight Time this evening. Impacts. Hot temperatures and high humidity may cause heat illnesses. Drink plenty of fluids, stay in an air-conditioned room, stay out of the sun, and check up on relatives and neighbors. Heat advisory remains in effect from 1 p.m. to 7 p.m. Central Daylight Time Tuesday. What? Heat index values up to 105 expected. Where? Portions of northwest and west central Arkansas and northeast Oklahoma. When? From 1 p.m. to 7 p.m. Central Daylight Time Tuesday. Impacts. Heat-related illnesses are possible, especially impacting those not acclimated to the conditions or those performing strenuous activities. Take extra precautions when outside. Wear lightweight and loose-fitting clothing. Try to limit strenuous activities to early morning or evening. Take action when you see symptoms of heat exhaustion and heat stroke. From the Norman Forecast Office, here is the forecast for Stillwater and surrounding area. Rest of tonight, mostly clear. Near steady temperature in the upper 70s. South winds 10 to 15 miles an hour. Tuesday, sunny. Highs in the lower 90s. South winds 15 to 20 miles an hour with gusts up to 30 miles an hour. Tuesday night, mostly clear. Lows in the upper 70s. South winds 15 to 20 miles an hour with gusts up to 30 miles an hour. Wednesday, sunny. Highs in the lower 90s. South winds 15 to 20 miles an hour with gusts up to 35 miles an hour. Wednesday night, mostly clear. Lows in the upper 70s. South winds 15 to 20 miles an hour with gusts up to 35 miles an hour. Thursday, sunny. A slight chance of showers and thunderstorms in the afternoon. Highs in the mid-90s. Chance of rain 20%. Heat index values up to 105. Thursday night,
showers likely with a chance of thunderstorms. Cooler with lows in the upper 60s. Chance of rain 70%. Friday, partly sunny. A chance of showers and thunderstorms in the morning. Cooler with highs in the mid-80s. Chance of rain 40%. Friday night, partly cloudy with a slight chance of showers and thunderstorms until midnight, then mostly cloudy with a chance of showers and thunderstorms after midnight. Lows in the lower 70s. Chance of rain 40%. Saturday, mostly cloudy in the morning, then becoming partly sunny. A chance of thunderstorms. A chance of showers. Highs around 90. Chance of rain 50%. Saturday night, showers likely with a chance of thunderstorms. Lows in the lower 70s. Chance of rain 70%. Sunday, showers likely. A slight chance of thunderstorms in the morning, then a chance of thunderstorms in the afternoon. Highs in the mid-80s. Chance of rain 70%. Sunday night, mostly cloudy with a chance of showers and thunderstorms. Lows in the mid-60s. Chance of rain 50%. Monday, mostly sunny with a slight chance of thunderstorms. A slight chance of showers in the morning, then a chance of showers in the afternoon. Highs in the lower 80s. Chance of rain 40%. 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It's Stillwater, it was clear. The temperature was 78 degrees, the dew point 74, and the relative humidity 87%. The wind was south at 8 miles an hour. The pressure was 29.91 inches and steady. At Guthrie, it was clear. The temperature was 82. The wind was south at 8. Observations from around the region. Temperatures were between 72 and 80 degrees. It was clear at Woodward and Dallas-Fort Worth. It was partly cloudy at Wichita, Oklahoma City, and Tulsa. At Springfield, it was mostly cloudy. Once again at 3 a.m., at Stillwater, it was clear. The temperature was 78. Heat advisory in effect from 1 p.m. this afternoon to 7 p.m. Central Daylight Time this evening. What? Heat index values of 105 to 110 expected this afternoon. Where? Kingfisher, Logan, Payne, Garfield, Grant, Kay, Noble, Alfalfa, Major, and Woods counties. When? From 1 p.m. this afternoon to 7 p.m. Central Daylight Time this evening. Impacts. Hot temperatures and high humidity may cause heat illnesses. Drink plenty of fluids, stay in an air-conditioned room, stay out of the sun, and check up on relatives and neighbors. Heat advisory remains in effect from 1 p.m. to 7 p.m. Central Daylight Time Tuesday. What? Heat index values up to 105 expected. Where? Portions of northwest and west central Arkansas and northeast Oklahoma. When? From 1 p.m. to 7 p.m. Central Daylight Time Tuesday. Impacts. Heat-related illnesses are possible, especially impacting those not acclimated to the conditions or those performing strenuous activities. Take extra precautions when outside. Wear lightweight and loose-fitting clothing. Try to limit strenuous activities to early morning or evening. Take action when you see symptoms of heat exhaustion and heat stroke. From the Norman Forecast Office, here is the forecast for Stillwater and surrounding area. Rest of tonight, mostly clear. Near steady temperature in the upper 70s. South winds 10 to 15 miles an hour. Tuesday, sunny. Highs in the lower 90s. South winds 15 to 20 miles an hour with gusts up to 30 miles an hour. Tuesday night, mostly clear. Lows in the upper 70s. South winds 15 to 20 miles an hour with gusts up to 30 miles an hour. Wednesday, sunny. Highs in the lower 90s. South winds 15 to 20 miles an hour with gusts up to 35 miles an hour. Wednesday night, mostly clear. Lows in the upper 70s. South winds 15 to 20 miles an hour with gusts up to 35 miles an hour. Thursday, sunny. A slight chance of showers and thunderstorms in the afternoon. Highs in the mid-90s. Chance of rain 20%. Heat index values up to 105. Thursday night, showers likely with a chance of thunderstorms.
cooler with Lowe's.

the upper 60s. Chance of rain 70%. Friday, partly sunny. A chance of showers and thunderstorms in the morning. Cooler with highs in the mid-80s. Chance of rain 40%. Friday night, partly cloudy with a slight chance of showers and thunderstorms until midnight, then mostly cloudy with a chance of showers and thunderstorms after midnight. Lows in the lower 70s. Chance of rain 40%. Saturday, mostly cloudy in the morning, then becoming partly sunny. A chance of thunderstorms. A chance of showers. Highs around 90. Chance of rain 50%. Saturday night, showers likely with a chance of thunderstorms. Lows in the lower 70s. Chance of rain 70%. Sunday, showers likely. A slight chance of thunderstorms in the morning, then a chance of thunderstorms in the afternoon. Highs in the mid-80s. Chance of rain 70%. Sunday night, mostly cloudy with a chance of showers and thunderstorms. Lows in the mid-60s. Chance of rain 50%. Monday, mostly sunny with a slight chance of thunderstorms. A slight chance of showers in the morning, then a chance of showers in the afternoon. Highs in the lower 80s. Chance of rain 40%. You are listening to Stillwater Weather Radio, and here are 3 a.m. weather observations. It's Stillwater, it was clear. The temperature was 78 degrees, the dew point 74, and the relative humidity 87%. The wind was south at 8 miles an hour. The pressure was 29.91 inches and steady. At Guthrie, it was clear. The temperature was 82. The wind was south at 8. Observations from around the region. Temperatures were between 72 and 80 degrees. It was clear at Woodward and Dallas-Fort Worth. It was partly cloudy at Wichita, Oklahoma City, and Tulsa. At Springfield, it was mostly cloudy. Once again at 3 a.m., at Stillwater, it was clear. The temperature was 78. Heat advisory in effect from 1 p.m. this afternoon to 7 p.m. Central Daylight Time this evening. What? Heat index values of 105 to 110 expected this afternoon. Where? Kingfisher, Logan, Payne, Garfield, Grant, Kay, Noble, Alfalfa, Major, and Woods counties. When? From 1 p.m. this afternoon to 7 p.m. Central Daylight Time this evening. Impacts. Hot temperatures and high humidity may cause heat illnesses. Drink plenty of fluids, stay in an air-conditioned room, stay out of the sun, and check up on relatives and neighbors. Heat advisory remains in effect from 1 p.m. to 7 p.m. Central Daylight Time Tuesday. What? Heat index values up to 105 expected. Where? Portions of northwest and west central Arkansas and northeast Oklahoma. When? From 1 p.m. to 7 p.m. Central Daylight Time Tuesday. Impacts. Heat-related illnesses are possible, especially impacting those not acclimated to the conditions or those performing strenuous activities. Take extra precautions when outside. Wear lightweight and loose-fitting clothing. Try to limit strenuous activities to early morning or evening. Take action when you see symptoms of heat exhaustion and heat stroke. From the Norman Forecast Office, here is the forecast for Stillwater and surrounding area. Rest of tonight, mostly clear. Near steady temperature in the upper 70s. South winds 10 to 15 miles an hour. Tuesday, sunny. Highs in the lower 90s. South winds 15 to 20 miles an hour with gusts up to 30 miles an hour. Tuesday night, mostly clear. Lows in the upper 70s. South winds 15 to 20 miles an hour with gusts up to 30 miles an hour. Wednesday, sunny. Highs in the lower 90s. South winds 15 to 20 miles an hour with gusts up to 35 miles an hour. Wednesday night, mostly clear. Lows in the upper 70s. South winds 15 to 20 miles an hour with gusts up to 35 miles an hour. Thursday, sunny. A slight chance of showers and thunderstorms in the afternoon. Highs in the mid-90s. Chance of rain 20%. Heat index values up to 105. Thursday night, showers likely with a chance of thunderstorms. Cooler with lows in the upper 60s. Chance of rain 70%.

percent. Sunday, showers likely. A slight chance of thunderstorms in the morning, then a chance of thunderstorms in the afternoon. Highs in the mid-80s. Chance of rain 70%. Sunday night, mostly cloudy with a chance of showers and thunderstorms. Lows in the mid-60s. Chance of rain 50%. Monday, mostly sunny with a slight chance of thunderstorms. A slight chance of showers in the morning, then a chance of showers in the afternoon. Highs in the lower 80s. Chance of rain 40%. 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At Stillwater, it was clear. The temperature was 78 degrees, the dew point 74, and the relative humidity 87%. The wind was south at 8 miles an hour. The pressure was 29.91 inches and steady. At Guthrie, it was clear. The temperature was 82. The wind was south at 8. Observations from around the region. Temperatures were between 72 and 80 degrees. It was clear at Woodward and Dallas-Fort Worth. It was partly cloudy at Wichita, Oklahoma City, and Tulsa. At Springfield, it was mostly cloudy. Once again at 3 a.m., at Stillwater, it was clear. The temperature was 78. Heat advisory in effect from 1 p.m. this afternoon to 7 p.m. Central Daylight Time this evening. What? Heat index values of 105 to 110 expected this afternoon. Where? Kingfisher, Logan, Payne, Garfield, Grant, Kay, Noble, Alfalfa, Major, and Woods counties. When? From 1 p.m. this afternoon to 7 p.m. Central Daylight Time this evening. Impacts. Hot temperatures and high humidity may cause heat illnesses. Drink plenty of fluids, stay in an air-conditioned room, stay out of the sun, and check up on relatives and neighbors. Heat advisory remains in effect from 1 p.m. to 7 p.m. Central Daylight Time Tuesday. What? Heat index values up to 105 expected. Where? Portions of northwest and west central Arkansas and northeast Oklahoma. When? From 1 p.m. to 7 p.m. Central Daylight Time Tuesday. Impacts. Heat-related illnesses are possible, especially impacting those not acclimated to the conditions or those performing strenuous activities. Take extra precautions when outside. Wear lightweight and loose-fitting clothing. Try to limit strenuous activities to early morning or evening. Take action when you see symptoms of heat exhaustion and heat stroke. From the Norman Forecast Office, here is the forecast for Stillwater and surrounding area. Rest of tonight, mostly clear. Near steady temperature in the upper 70s. South winds 10 to 15 miles an hour. Tuesday, sunny. Highs in the lower 90s. South winds 15 to 20 miles an hour with gusts up to 30 miles an hour. Tuesday night, mostly clear. Lows in the upper 70s. South winds 15 to 20 miles an hour with gusts up to 30 miles an hour. Wednesday, sunny. Highs in the lower 90s. South winds 15 to 20 miles an hour with gusts up to 35 miles an hour. Wednesday night, mostly clear. Lows in the upper 70s. South winds 15 to 20 miles an hour with gusts up to 35 miles an hour. Thursday, sunny. A slight chance of showers and thunderstorms in the afternoon. Highs in the mid-90s. Chance of rain 20%. Heat index values up to 105. Thursday night, showers likely with a chance of thunderstorms. Cooler with lows in the upper 60s. Chance of rain 70%. Friday, partly sunny. A chance of showers and thunderstorms in the morning. Cooler with highs in the mid-80s. Chance of rain 40%. Friday night, partly cloudy with a slight chance of showers and thunderstorms until midnight, then mostly cloudy with a chance of showers and thunderstorms after midnight. Lows in the lower 70s. Chance of rain 40%. Saturday, mostly cloudy in the morning, then becoming partly sunny. A chance of thunderstorms. A chance of showers.

Highs around 90. Chance of rain 50%. Saturday night, showers likely with a chance of thunderstorms. Lows in the lower 70s. Chance of rain 70%. Sunday, showers likely. A slight chance of thunderstorms in the morning, then a chance of thunderstorms in the afternoon. Highs in the mid-80s. Chance of rain 70%. Sunday night, mostly cloudy with a chance of showers and thunderstorms. Lows in the mid-60s. Chance of rain 50%. Monday, mostly sunny with a slight chance of thunderstorms. A slight chance of showers in the morning, then a chance of showers in the afternoon. Highs in the lower 80s. Chance of rain 40%. 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It's Stillwater, it was clear. The temperature was 78 degrees, the dew point 73, and the relative humidity 84%. The wind was east at 5 miles an hour. The pressure was 29.93 inches and rising. At Ponca City, it was clear. The temperature was 78, the dew point 74, and the relative humidity 87%. The wind was east at 8. The pressure was 29.92 inches and steady. At Guthrie, it was clear. The temperature was 81, the dew point 71, and the relative humidity 71%. The wind was south at 14, gusting to 21. The pressure was 29.91 inches and steady. Observations from around the region. At Woodward, it was clear, with a temperature of 80. It was partly cloudy, with a temperature of 73 at Wichita, 78 at Oklahoma City, 78 at Dallas-Fort Worth, and 78 at Tulsa. At Springfield, rain and fog were reported, with a temperature of 69. Once again at 4 a.m., at Stillwater, it was clear. The temperature was 78. Heat advisory in effect from 1 p.m. this afternoon to 7 p.m. Central Daylight Time this evening. What? Heat index values of 105 to 110 expected this afternoon. Where? Kingfisher, Logan, Payne, Garfield, Grant, Kay, Noble, Alfalfa, Major, and Woods counties. When? From 1 p.m. this afternoon to 7 p.m. Central Daylight Time this evening. Impacts. Hot temperatures and high humidity may cause heat illnesses. Drink plenty of fluids, stay in an air-conditioned room, stay out of the sun, and check up on relatives and neighbors. Heat advisory remains in effect from 1 p.m. to 7 p.m. Central Daylight Time Tuesday. What? Heat index values up to 105 expected. Where? Portions of northwest and west central Arkansas and northeast Oklahoma. When? From 1 p.m. to 7 p.m. Central Daylight Time Tuesday. Impacts. Heat-related illnesses are possible, especially impacting those not acclimated to the conditions or those performing strenuous activities. Take extra precautions when outside. Wear lightweight and loose-fitting clothing. Try to limit strenuous activities to early morning or evening. Take action when you see symptoms of heat exhaustion and heat stroke. From the Norman Forecast Office, here is the forecast for Stillwater and surrounding area. Rest of tonight, mostly clear. Near steady temperature in the upper 70s. South winds 10 to 15 miles an hour. Tuesday, sunny. Highs in the lower 90s. South winds 15 to 20 miles an hour with gusts up to 30 miles an hour. Tuesday night, mostly clear. Lows in the upper 70s. South winds 15 to 20 miles an hour with gusts up to 30 miles an hour. Wednesday, sunny. Highs in the lower 90s. South winds 15 to 20 miles an hour with gusts up to 35 miles an hour. Wednesday night, mostly clear. Lows in the upper 70s. South winds 15 to 20 miles an hour with gusts up to 35 miles an hour. Thursday, sunny. A slight chance of showers and thunderstorms in the afternoon. Highs in the mid-90s. Chance of rain 20%. Heat index values up to 105. Thursday night, showers likely with a chance of thunderstorms. Cooler with lows in the upper 60s. Chance of rain 70%. Friday, partly sunny. A chance of showers and thunderstorms in the morning. Cooler with highs in the mid-80s.

chance of rain 40%. Friday night, partly cloudy with a slight chance of showers and thunderstorms until midnight, then mostly cloudy with a chance of showers and thunderstorms after midnight. Lows in the lower 70s. Chance of rain 40%. Saturday, mostly cloudy in the morning, then becoming partly sunny. A chance of thunderstorms. A chance of showers. Highs around 90. Chance of rain 50%. Saturday night, showers likely with a chance of thunderstorms. Lows in the lower 70s. Chance of rain 70%. Sunday, showers likely. A slight chance of thunderstorms in the morning, then a chance of thunderstorms in the afternoon. Highs in the mid-80s. Chance of rain 70%. Sunday night, mostly cloudy with a chance of showers and thunderstorms. Lows in the mid-60s. Chance of rain 50%. Monday, mostly sunny with a slight chance of thunderstorms. A slight chance of showers in the morning, then a chance of showers in the afternoon. Highs in the lower 80s. Chance of rain 40%. 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At Stillwater, it was clear. The temperature was 78 degrees, the dew point 73, and the relative humidity 84%. The wind was east at 5 miles an hour. The pressure was 29.93 inches and rising. At Ponca City, it was clear. The temperature was 78, the dew point 74, and the relative humidity 87%. The wind was east at 8. The pressure was 29.92 inches and steady. At Guthrie, it was clear. The temperature was 81, the dew point 71, and the relative humidity 71%. The wind was south at 14, gusting to 21. The pressure was 29.91 inches and steady. Observations from around the region. At Woodward, it was clear, with a temperature of 80. It was partly cloudy, with a temperature of 73 at Wichita, 78 at Oklahoma City, 78 at Dallas-Fort Worth, and 78 at Tulsa. At Springfield, rain and fog were reported, with a temperature of 69. Once again at 4 a.m., at Stillwater, it was clear. The temperature was 78. Heat advisory in effect from 1 p.m. this afternoon to 7 p.m. Central Daylight Time this evening. What? Heat index values of 105 to 110 expected this afternoon. Where? Kingfisher, Logan, Payne, Garfield, Grant, Kay, Noble, Alfalfa, Major, and Woods counties. When, from 1 p.m. this afternoon to 7 p.m. Central Daylight Time this evening. Impacts, hot temperatures and high humidity may cause heat illnesses. Drink plenty of fluids, stay in an air-conditioned room, stay out of the sun, and check up on relatives and neighbors. Heat advisory remains in effect from 1 p.m. to 7 p.m. Central Daylight Time Tuesday. What? Heat index values up to 105 expected. Where? Portions of northwest and west central Arkansas and northeast Oklahoma. When? From 1 p.m. to 7 p.m. Central Daylight Time Tuesday. Impacts. Heat-related illnesses are possible, especially impacting those not acclimated to the conditions or those performing strenuous activities. Take extra precautions when outside. Wear lightweight and loose-fitting clothing. Try to limit strenuous activities to early morning or evening. Take action when you see symptoms of heat exhaustion and heat stroke. From the Norman Forecast Office, here is the forecast for Stillwater and surrounding area. Rest of tonight, mostly clear. Near steady temperature in the upper 70s. South winds 10 to 15 miles an hour. Tuesday, sunny. Highs in the lower 90s. South winds 15 to 20 miles an hour with gusts up to 30 miles an hour. Tuesday night, mostly clear. Lows in the upper 70s. South winds 15 to 20 miles an hour with gusts up to 30 miles an hour. Wednesday, sunny. Highs in the lower 90s. South winds 15 to 20 miles an hour with gusts up to 35 miles an hour. Wednesday night, mostly clear. Lows in the upper 70s. South winds 15 to 20 miles an hour with gusts up to 35 miles an hour. Thursday, sunny. A slight chance of showers and thunderstorms in the afternoon.

Highs in the mid-90s. Chance of rain 20%. Heat index values up to 105. Thursday night, showers likely with a chance of thunderstorms. Cooler with lows in the upper 60s. Chance of rain 70%. Friday, partly sunny. A chance of showers and thunderstorms in the morning. Cooler with highs in the mid-80s. Chance of rain 40%. Friday night, partly cloudy with a slight chance of showers and thunderstorms until midnight, then mostly cloudy with a chance of showers and thunderstorms after midnight. Lows in the lower 70s. Chance of rain 40%. Saturday, mostly cloudy in the morning, then becoming partly sunny. A chance of thunderstorms. A chance of showers. Highs around 90. Chance of rain 50%. Saturday night, showers likely with a chance of thunderstorms. Lows in the lower 70s. Chance of rain 70%. Sunday, showers likely. A slight chance of thunderstorms in the morning, then a chance of thunderstorms in the afternoon. Highs in the mid-80s. Chance of rain 70%. Sunday night, mostly cloudy with a chance of showers and thunderstorms. Lows in the mid-60s. Chance of rain 50%. Monday, mostly sunny with a slight chance of thunderstorms. A slight chance of showers in the morning, then a chance of showers in the afternoon. Highs in the lower 80s. Chance of rain 40%. 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It's Stillwater, it was clear. The temperature was 78 degrees, the dew point 73, and the relative humidity 84%. The wind was east at 5 miles an hour. The pressure was 29.93 inches and rising. At Ponca City, it was clear. The temperature was 78, the dew point 74, and the relative humidity 87%. The wind was east at 8. The pressure was 29.92 inches and steady. At Guthrie, it was clear. The temperature was 81, the dew point 71, and the relative humidity 71%. The wind was south at 14, gusting to 21. The pressure was 29.91 inches and steady. Observations from around the region. It was partly cloudy, with a temperature of 73 at Wichita, 80 at Woodward, 78 at Oklahoma City, 78 at Dallas-Fort Worth, and 78 at Tulsa. At Springfield, rain and fog were reported, with a temperature of 69. Once again at 4 a.m., at Stillwater, it was clear. The temperature was 78. Heat advisory in effect from 1 p.m. this afternoon to 7 p.m. Central Daylight Time this evening. What? Heat index values of 105 to 110 expected this afternoon. Where? Kingfisher, Logan, Payne, Garfield, Grant, Kay, Noble, Alfalfa, Major, and Woods counties. When? From 1 p.m. this afternoon to 7 p.m. Central Daylight Time this evening. Impacts. Hot temperatures and high humidity may cause heat illnesses. Drink plenty of fluids, stay in an air-conditioned room, stay out of the sun, and check up on relatives and neighbors. Heat advisory remains in effect from 1 p.m. to 7 p.m. Central Daylight Time Tuesday. What? Heat index values up to 105 expected. Where? Portions of northwest and west central Arkansas and northeast Oklahoma. When? From 1 p.m. to 7 p.m. Central Daylight Time Tuesday. Impacts. Heat-related illnesses are possible, especially impacting those not acclimated to the conditions or those performing strenuous activities. Take extra precautions when outside. Wear lightweight and loose-fitting clothing. Try to limit strenuous activities to early morning or evening. Take action when you see symptoms of heat exhaustion and heat stroke. From the Norman Forecast Office, here is the forecast for Stillwater and surrounding area. Rest of tonight, mostly clear. Near steady temperature in the upper 70s. South winds 10 to 15 miles an hour. Tuesday, sunny. Highs in the lower 90s. South winds 15 to 20 miles an hour with gusts up to 30 miles

hour. Tuesday night, mostly clear. Lows in the upper 70s. South winds 15 to 20 miles an hour with gusts up to 30 miles an hour. Wednesday, sunny. Highs in the lower 90s. South winds 15 to 20 miles an hour with gusts up to 35 miles an hour. Wednesday night, mostly clear. Lows in the upper 70s. South winds 15 to 20 miles an hour with gusts up to 35 miles an hour. Thursday, sunny. A slight chance of showers and thunderstorms in the afternoon. Highs in the mid-90s. Chance of rain 20%. Heat index values up to 105. Thursday night, showers likely with a chance of thunderstorms. Cooler with lows in the upper 60s. Chance of rain 70%. Friday, partly sunny. A chance of showers and thunderstorms in the morning. Cooler with highs in the mid-80s. Chance of rain 40%. Friday night, partly cloudy with a slight chance of showers and thunderstorms until midnight, then mostly cloudy with a chance of showers and thunderstorms after midnight. Lows in the lower 70s. Chance of rain 40%. Saturday, mostly cloudy in the morning, then becoming partly sunny. A chance of thunderstorms. A chance of showers. Highs around 90. Chance of rain 50%. Saturday night, showers likely with a chance of thunderstorms. Lows in the lower 70s. Chance of rain 70%. Sunday, showers likely. A slight chance of thunderstorms in the morning, then a chance of thunderstorms in the afternoon. Highs in the mid-80s. Chance of rain 70%. Sunday night, mostly cloudy with a chance of showers and thunderstorms. Lows in the mid-60s. Chance of rain 50%. Monday, mostly sunny with a slight chance of thunderstorms. A slight chance of showers in the morning, then a chance of showers in the afternoon. Highs in the lower 80s. Chance of rain 40%. 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It's Stillwater, it was clear. The temperature was 78 degrees, the dew point 73, and the relative humidity 84%. The wind was east at 5 miles an hour. The pressure was 29.93 inches and rising. At Ponca City, it was clear. The temperature was 78, the dew point 74, and the relative humidity 87%. The wind was east at 8. The pressure was 29.92 inches and steady. At Guthrie, it was clear. The temperature was 81, the dew point 71, and the relative humidity 71%. The wind was south at 14, gusting to 21. The pressure was 29.91 inches and steady. Observations from around the region. It was partly cloudy, with a temperature of 73 at Wichita, 80 at Woodward, 78 at Oklahoma City, 78 at Dallas-Fort Worth, and 78 at Tulsa. At Springfield, rain and fog were reported, with a temperature of 69. Once again at 4 a.m., at Stillwater, it was clear. The temperature was 78. Heat advisory in effect from 1 p.m. this afternoon to 7 p.m. Central Daylight Time this evening. What? Heat index values of 105 to 110 expected this afternoon. Where? Kingfisher, Logan, Payne, Garfield, Grant, Kay, Noble, Alfalfa, Major, and Woods counties. When? From 1 p.m. this afternoon to 7 p.m. Central Daylight Time this evening. Impacts, hot temperatures and high humidity may cause heat illnesses. Drink plenty of fluids, stay in an air-conditioned room, stay out of the sun, and check up on relatives and neighbors. Heat advisory remains in effect from 1 p.m. to 7 p.m. Central Daylight Time Tuesday. What? Heat index values up to 105 expected. Where? Portions of northwest and west central Arkansas and northeast Oklahoma. When? From 1 p.m. to 7 p.m. Central Daylight Time Tuesday. Impacts. Heat-related illnesses are possible, especially impacting those not acclimated to the conditions or those performing strenuous activities. Take extra precautions when outside. Wear lightweight and loose-fitting clothing. Try to limit strenuous activities to early morning or evening. Take action when you see symptoms of heat exhaustion and heat stroke. From the Norman

Forecast office. Here is the forecast for Stillwater and surrounding area. Rest of tonight, mostly clear. Near steady temperature in the upper 70s. South winds 10 to 15 miles an hour. Tuesday, sunny. Highs in the lower 90s. South winds 15 to 20 miles an hour with gusts up to 30 miles an hour. Tuesday night, mostly clear. Lows in the upper 70s. South winds 15 to 20 miles an hour with gusts up to 30 miles an hour. Wednesday, sunny. Highs in the lower 90s. South winds 15 to 20 miles an hour with gusts up to 35 miles an hour. Wednesday night, mostly clear. Lows in the upper 70s. South winds 15 to 20 miles an hour with gusts up to 35 miles an hour. Thursday, sunny. A slight chance of showers and thunderstorms in the afternoon. Highs in the mid-90s. Chance of rain 20%. Heat index values up to 105. Thursday night, showers likely with a chance of thunderstorms. Cooler with lows in the upper 60s. Chance of rain 70%. Friday, partly sunny. A chance of showers and thunderstorms in the morning. Cooler with highs in the mid-80s. Chance of rain 40%. Friday night, partly cloudy with a slight chance of showers and thunderstorms until midnight, then mostly cloudy with a chance of showers and thunderstorms after midnight. Lows in the lower 70s. Chance of rain 40%. Saturday, mostly cloudy in the morning, then becoming partly sunny. A chance of thunderstorms. A chance of showers. Highs around 90. Chance of rain 50%. Saturday night, showers likely with a chance of thunderstorms. Lows in the lower 70s. Chance of rain 70%. Sunday, showers likely. A slight chance of thunderstorms in the morning, then a chance of thunderstorms in the afternoon. Highs in the mid-80s. Chance of rain 70%. Sunday night, mostly cloudy with a chance of showers and thunderstorms. Lows in the mid-60s. Chance of rain 50%. Monday, mostly sunny with a slight chance of thunderstorms. A slight chance of showers in the morning, then a chance of showers in the afternoon. Highs in the lower 80s. Chance of rain 40%. 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It's Stillwater, it was clear. The temperature was 78 degrees, the dew point 73, and the relative humidity 84%. The wind was east at 5 miles an hour. The pressure was 29.93 inches and rising. At Ponca City, it was clear. The temperature was 78, the dew point 74, and the relative humidity 87%. The wind was east at 8. The pressure was 29.92 inches and steady. At Guthrie, it was clear. The temperature was 81, the dew point 71, and the relative humidity 71%. The wind was south at 14, gusting to 21. The pressure was 29.91 inches and steady. Observations from around the region. It was partly cloudy, with a temperature of 73 at Wichita, 80 at Woodward, 78 at Oklahoma City, 78 at Dallas-Fort Worth, and 78 at Tulsa. At Springfield, rain and fog were reported, with a temperature of 69. Once again at 4 a.m., at Stillwater, it was clear. The temperature was 78. Heat advisory in effect from 1 p.m. this afternoon to 7 p.m. Central Daylight Time this evening. What? Heat index values of 105 to 110 expected this afternoon. Where? Kingfisher, Logan, Payne, Garfield, Grant, Kay, Noble, Alfalfa, Major, and Woods counties. When? From 1 p.m. this afternoon to 7 p.m. Central Daylight Time this evening. Impacts. Hot temperatures and high humidity may cause heat illnesses. Drink plenty of fluids, stay in an air-conditioned room, stay out of the sun, and check up on relatives and neighbors. Heat advisory remains in effect from 1 p.m. to 7 p.m. Central Daylight Time Tuesday. What? Heat index values up to 105 expected. Where? Portions of northwest and west central Arkansas and northeast Oklahoma. When? From 1 p.m. to 7 p.m. Central Daylight Time Tuesday. Impacts. Heat-related

illnesses are possible, especially impacting those not acclimated to the conditions or those performing strenuous activities. Take extra precautions when outside. 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Try to limit strenuous activities to early morning or evening. Take action when you see symptoms of heat exhaustion and heat stroke. 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From the Norman Forecast Office, here is the forecast for Stillwater and surrounding area. Rest of tonight, mostly clear. Near steady temperature in the upper 70s. South winds 10 to 15 miles an hour. Tuesday, sunny. Highs in the lower 90s. South winds 15 to 20 miles an hour with gusts up to 30 miles an hour. Tuesday night, mostly clear. Lows in the upper 70s. South winds 15 to 20 miles an hour with gusts up to 30 miles an hour. Wednesday, sunny. Highs in the lower 90s. South winds 15 to 20 miles an hour with gusts up to 35 miles an hour. Wednesday night, mostly clear. Lows in the upper 70s. South winds 15 to 20 miles an hour with gusts up to 35 miles an hour. Thursday, sunny. A slight chance of showers and thunderstorms in the afternoon. Highs in the mid-90s. Chance of rain 20%. Heat index values up to 105. Thursday night, showers likely with a chance of thunderstorms. Cooler with lows in the upper 60s. Chance of rain 70%. Friday, partly sunny. A chance of showers and thunderstorms in the morning. Cooler with highs in the mid-80s. Chance of rain 40%. Friday night, partly cloudy with a slight chance of showers and thunderstorms until midnight, then mostly cloudy with a chance of showers and thunderstorms after midnight. Lows in the lower 70s. Chance of rain 40%. Saturday, mostly cloudy in the morning, then becoming partly sunny. A chance of thunderstorms. A chance of showers. Highs around 90. Chance of rain 50%. Saturday night, showers likely with a chance of thunderstorms. Lows in the lower 70s. Chance of rain 70%. Sunday, showers likely. A slight chance of thunderstorms in the morning, then a chance of thunderstorms in the afternoon. Highs in the mid-80s. Chance of rain 70%. Sunday night, mostly cloudy with a chance of showers and thunderstorms. Lows in the mid-60s. Chance of rain 50%. Monday, mostly sunny with a slight chance of thunderstorms. A slight chance of showers in the morning, then a chance of showers in the afternoon. Highs in the lower 80s. Chance of rain 40%. 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At Stillwater, it was clear. The temperature was 78 degrees, the dew point 73, and the relative humidity 84%. The wind was east at 5 miles an hour. The pressure was 29.93 inches and rising. At Ponca City, it was clear. The temperature was 78, the dew point 74, and the relative humidity 87%. The wind was east at 8. The pressure was 29.92 inches and steady. At Guthrie, it was clear. The temperature was 81, the dew point 71, and the relative humidity 71%. The wind was south at 14, gusting to 21. The pressure was 29.91 inches and steady. Observations from around the region. It was partly cloudy, with a temperature of 73 at Wichita, 80 at Woodward, 78 at Oklahoma City, 78 from around the region. It was partly cloudy, with a temperature of 73 at Wichita, 80 at Woodward, 78 at Oklahoma City, 78 at Dallas-Fort Worth, and 78 at Tulsa. At Springfield, rain and fog were reported, with a temperature of 69. Once again at 4 a.m., at Stillwater, it was clear. The temperature was 78. Heat advisory in effect from 1 p.m. this afternoon to 7 p.m. Central Daylight Time this evening. Heat index values of 105 to 110 expected this afternoon.

Kingfisher, Logan, Payne, Garfield, Grant, K, Noble, Alfalfa, Major, and Woods counties. When, from 1 p.m. this afternoon to 7 p.m. Central Daylight Time this evening. Impacts, hot temperatures and high humidity may cause heat illnesses. Drink plenty of fluids, stay in an air-conditioned room, stay out of the sun, and check up on relatives and neighbors. Heat advisory remains in effect from 1 p.m. to 7 p.m. Central Daylight Time Tuesday. What? Heat index values up to 105 expected. Where? Portions of northwest and west central Arkansas and northeast Oklahoma. When? From 1 p.m. to 7 p.m. Central Daylight Time Tuesday. Impacts. Heat-related illnesses are possible, especially impacting those not acclimated to the conditions or those performing strenuous activities. Take extra precautions when outside. Wear lightweight and loose-fitting clothing. Try to limit strenuous activities to early morning or evening. Take action when you see symptoms of heat exhaustion and heat stroke. From the Norman Forecast Office, here is the forecast for Stillwater and surrounding area. Rest of tonight, mostly clear. Near steady temperature in the upper 70s. South winds 10 to 15 miles an hour. Tuesday, sunny. Highs in the lower 90s. South winds 15 to 20 miles an hour with gusts up to 30 miles an hour. Tuesday night, mostly clear. Lows in the upper 70s. South winds 15 to 20 miles an hour with gusts up to 30 miles an hour. Wednesday, sunny. Highs in the lower 90s. South winds 15 to 20 miles an hour with gusts up to 35 miles an hour. Wednesday night, mostly clear. Lows in the upper 70s. South winds 15 to 20 miles an hour with gusts up to 35 miles an hour. Thursday, sunny. A slight chance of showers and thunderstorms in the afternoon. Highs in the mid-90s. Chance of rain 20%. Heat index values up to 105. Thursday night, showers likely with a chance of thunderstorms. Cooler with lows in the upper 60s. Chance of rain 70%. Friday, partly sunny. A chance of showers and thunderstorms in the morning. Cooler with highs in the mid-80s. Chance of rain 40%. Friday night, partly cloudy with a slight chance of showers and thunderstorms until midnight, then mostly cloudy with a chance of showers and thunderstorms after midnight. Lows in the lower 70s. Chance of rain 40%. Saturday, mostly cloudy in the morning, then becoming partly sunny. A chance of thunderstorms. A chance of showers. Highs around 90. Chance of rain 50%. Saturday night, showers likely with a chance of thunderstorms. Lows in the lower 70s. Chance of rain 70%. Sunday, showers likely. A slight chance of thunderstorms in the morning, then a chance of thunderstorms in the afternoon. Highs in the mid-80s. Chance of rain 70%. Sunday night, mostly cloudy with a chance of showers and thunderstorms. Lows in the mid-60s. Chance of rain 50%. Monday, mostly sunny with a slight chance of thunderstorms. A slight chance of showers in the morning, then a chance of showers in the afternoon. Highs in the lower 80s. Chance of rain 40%. 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It's Stillwater, it was clear. The temperature was 78 degrees, the dew point 73, and the relative humidity 84%. The wind was east at 5 miles an hour. The pressure was 29.93 inches and rising. At Ponca City, it was clear. The temperature was 78, the dew point 74, and the relative humidity 87%. The wind was east at 8. The pressure was 29.92 inches and steady. At Guthrie, it was clear. The temperature was 81, the dew point 71, and the relative humidity 71%. The wind was south at 14, gusting to 21. The pressure was 29.91 inches and steady. Observations from around the region. It was partly cloudy, with a temperature of 73 at Wichita, 80 at Woodward, 78 at Oklahoma City, 78 at Dallas-Fort Worth, and 78 at Tulsa.
At Springfield, rain and fog were reported, with a temperature of 69. Once again at 4 a.m., at Stillwater, it was clear. The temperature was 78. Heat advisory in effect from 1 p.m. this afternoon to 7 p.m. Central Daylight Time this evening. What? Heat index values of 105 to 110 expected this afternoon. Where? Kingfisher, Logan, Payne, Garfield, Grant, Kay, Noble, Alfalfa, Major, and Woods counties. When? From 1 p.m. this afternoon to 7 p.m. Central Daylight Time this evening. Impacts. Hot temperatures and high humidity may cause heat illnesses. Drink plenty of fluids, stay in an air-conditioned room, stay out of the sun, and check up on relatives and neighbors. Heat advisory remains in effect from 1 p.m. to 7 p.m. Central Daylight Time Tuesday. What? Heat index values up to 105 expected. Where? Portions of northwest and west central Arkansas and northeast Oklahoma. When? From 1 p.m. to 7 p.m. Central Daylight Time Tuesday. Impacts. Heat-related illnesses are possible, especially impacting those not acclimated to the conditions or those performing strenuous activities. Take extra precautions when outside. Wear lightweight and loose-fitting clothing. Try to limit strenuous activities to early morning or evening. Take action when you see symptoms of heat exhaustion and heat stroke. From the Norman Forecast Office, here is the forecast for Stillwater and surrounding area. Rest of tonight, mostly clear. Near steady temperature in the upper 70s. South winds 10 to 15 miles an hour. Tuesday, sunny. Highs in the lower 90s. South winds 15 to 20 miles an hour with gusts up to 30 miles an hour. Tuesday night, mostly clear. Lows in the upper 70s. South winds 15 to 20 miles an hour with gusts up to 30 miles an hour. Wednesday, sunny. Highs in the lower 90s. South winds 15 to 20 miles an hour with gusts up to 35 miles an hour. Wednesday night, mostly clear. Lows in the upper 70s. South winds 15 to 20 miles an hour with gusts up to 35 miles an hour. Thursday, sunny. A slight chance of showers and thunderstorms in the afternoon. Highs in the mid-90s. Chance of rain 20%. Heat index values up to 105. Thursday night, showers likely with a chance of thunderstorms. Cooler with lows in the upper 60s. Chance of rain 70%. Friday, partly sunny. A chance of showers and thunderstorms in the morning. Cooler with highs in the mid-80s. Chance of rain 40%. Friday night, partly cloudy with a slight chance of showers and thunderstorms until midnight, then mostly cloudy with a chance of showers and thunderstorms after midnight. Lows in the lower 70s. Chance of rain 40%. Saturday, mostly cloudy in the morning, then becoming partly sunny. A chance of thunderstorms. A chance of showers. Highs around 90. Chance of rain 50%. Saturday night, showers likely with a chance of thunderstorms. Lows in the lower 70s. Chance of rain 70%. Sunday, showers likely. A slight chance of thunderstorms in the morning, then a chance of thunderstorms in the afternoon. Highs in the mid-80s. Chance of rain 70%. Sunday night, mostly cloudy with a chance of showers and thunderstorms. Lows in the mid-60s. Chance of rain 50%. Monday, mostly sunny with a slight chance of thunderstorms. A slight chance of showers in the morning, then a chance of showers in the afternoon. Highs in the lower 80s. Chance of rain 40%. 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At Stillwater, it was clear. The temperature was 78 degrees, the dew point 73, and the relative humidity 84%. The wind was east at 5 miles an hour. The pressure was 29.93 inches and rising. At Ponca City, it was clear. The temperature was 78, the dew point 74, and the relative humidity 87%. The wind was east at 8. The pressure was 29.92 inches and steady. At Guthrie, it was clear. The temperature was 81,
the dew point 71, and the relative humidity 71%. The wind was south at 14.

adjusting to 21. The pressure was 29.91 inches and steady. Observations from around the region. It was partly cloudy, with a temperature of 73 at Wichita, 80 at Woodward, 78 at Oklahoma City, 78 at Dallas-Fort Worth, and 78 at Tulsa. At Springfield, rain and fog were reported, with a temperature of 69. Once again at 4 a.m., at Stillwater, it was clear. The temperature was 78. This is your weather radio station WNG654 in Stillwater, operating on a frequency of 162.50 MHz. 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Heat advisory in effect from 1 p.m. this afternoon to 7 p.m. Central Daylight Time this evening. What? Heat index values of 105 to 110 expected this afternoon. Where? Kingfisher, Logan, Payne, Garfield, Grant, Kay, Noble, Alfalfa, Major, and Woods counties. When? From 1 p.m. this afternoon to 7 p.m. Central Daylight Time this evening. Impacts. Hot temperatures and high humidity may cause heat illnesses. Drink plenty of fluids, stay in an air-conditioned room, stay out of the sun, and check up on relatives and neighbors. Heat advisory remains in effect from 1 p.m. to 7 p.m. Central Daylight Time Tuesday. What? Heat index values up to 105 expected. Where? Portions of northwest and west central Arkansas and northeast Oklahoma. When? From 1 p.m. to 7 p.m. Central Daylight Time Tuesday. Impacts. Heat-related illnesses are possible, especially impacting those not acclimated to the conditions or those performing strenuous activities. Take extra precautions when outside. Wear lightweight and loose-fitting clothing. Try to limit strenuous activities to early morning or evening. Take action when you see symptoms of heat exhaustion and heat stroke. From the Norman Forecast Office, here is the forecast for Stillwater and surrounding area. Rest of tonight, mostly clear. Near steady temperature in the upper 70s. South winds 10 to 15 miles an hour. Tuesday, sunny. Highs in the lower 90s. South winds 15 to 20 miles an hour with gusts up to 30 miles an hour. Tuesday night, mostly clear. Lows in the upper 70s. South winds 15 to 20 miles an hour with gusts up to 30 miles an hour. Wednesday, sunny. Highs in the lower 90s. South winds 15 to 20 miles an hour with gusts up to 35 miles an hour. Wednesday night, mostly clear. Lows in the upper 70s. South winds 15 to 20 miles an hour with gusts up to 35 miles an hour. Thursday, sunny. A slight chance of showers and thunderstorms in the afternoon. Highs in the mid-90s. Chance of rain 20%. Heat index values up to 105. Thursday night, showers likely with a chance of thunderstorms. Cooler with lows in the upper 60s. Chance of rain 70%. Friday, partly sunny. A chance of showers and thunderstorms in the morning. Cooler with highs in the mid-80s. Chance of rain 40%. Friday night, partly cloudy with a slight chance of showers and thunderstorms until midnight, then mostly cloudy with a chance of showers and thunderstorms after midnight. Lows in the lower 70s. Chance of rain 40%. Saturday, mostly cloudy in the morning, then becoming partly sunny. A chance of thunderstorms. A chance of showers. Highs around 90. Chance of rain 50%. Saturday night, showers likely with a chance of thunderstorms. Lows in the lower 70s. Chance of rain 70%. Sunday, showers likely. A slight chance of thunderstorms in the morning, then a chance of thunderstorms in the afternoon. Highs in the mid-80s. Chance of rain 70%. Sunday night, mostly cloudy with a chance of showers and thunderstorms. Lows in the mid-60s. Chance of rain 50%. Monday, mostly sunny with a slight chance of thunderstorms. A slight chance of showers in the morning, then a chance of showers in the afternoon. Highs in the lower 80s. Chance of rain 40%. 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At Stillwater, it was clear.

temperature was 78 degrees, the dew point 73, and the relative humidity 84%. The wind was east at 5 miles an hour. The pressure was 29.93 inches and rising. At Ponca City, it was clear. The temperature was 78, the dew point 74, and the relative humidity 87%. The wind was east at 8. The pressure was 29.92 inches and steady. At Guthrie, it was clear. The temperature was 81, the dew point 71, and the relative humidity 71%. The wind was south at 14, gusting to 21. The pressure was 29.91 inches and steady. Observations from around the region. It was partly cloudy, with a temperature of 73 at Wichita, 80 at Woodward, 78 at Oklahoma City, 78 at Dallas-Fort Worth, and 78 at Tulsa. At Springfield, rain and fog were reported, with a temperature of 69. Once again at 4 a.m., at Stillwater, it was clear. The temperature was 78. Heat advisory in effect from 1 p.m. this afternoon to 7 p.m. Central Daylight Time this evening. What? Heat index values of 105 to 110 expected this afternoon. Where? Kingfisher, Logan, Payne, Garfield, Grant, Kay, Noble, Alfalfa, Major, and Woods counties. When? From 1 p.m. this afternoon to 7 p.m. Central Daylight Time this evening. Impacts. Hot temperatures and high humidity may cause heat illnesses. Drink plenty of fluids, stay in an air-conditioned room, stay out of the sun, and check up on relatives and neighbors. Heat advisory remains in effect from 1 p.m. to 7 p.m. Central Daylight Time Tuesday. What? Heat index values up to 105 expected. Where? Portions of northwest and west central Arkansas and northeast Oklahoma. When? From 1 p.m. to 7 p.m. Central Daylight Time Tuesday. Impacts. Heat-related illnesses are possible, especially impacting those not acclimated to the conditions or those performing strenuous activities. Take extra precautions when outside. Wear lightweight and loose-fitting clothing. Try to limit strenuous activities to early morning or evening. Take action when you see symptoms of heat exhaustion and heat stroke. From the Norman Forecast Office, here is the forecast for Stillwater and surrounding area. Rest of tonight, mostly clear. Near steady temperature in the upper 70s. South winds 10 to 15 miles an hour. Tuesday, sunny. Highs in the lower 90s. South winds 15 to 20 miles an hour with gusts up to 30 miles an hour. Tuesday night, mostly clear. Lows in the upper 70s. South winds 15 to 20 miles an hour with gusts up to 30 miles an hour. Wednesday, sunny. Highs in the lower 90s. South winds 15 to 20 miles an hour with gusts up to 35 miles an hour. Wednesday night, mostly clear. Lows in the upper 70s. South winds 15 to 20 miles an hour with gusts up to 35 miles an hour. Thursday, sunny. A slight chance of showers and thunderstorms in the afternoon. Highs in the mid-90s. Chance of rain 20%. Heat index values up to 105. Thursday night, showers likely with a chance of thunderstorms. Cooler with lows in the upper 60s. Chance of rain 70%. Friday, partly sunny. A chance of showers and thunderstorms in the morning. Cooler with highs in the mid-80s. Chance of rain 40%. Friday night, partly cloudy with a slight chance of showers and thunderstorms until midnight, then mostly cloudy with a chance of showers and thunderstorms after midnight. Lows in the lower 70s. Chance of rain 40%. Saturday, mostly cloudy in the morning, then becoming partly sunny. A chance of thunderstorms. A chance of showers. Highs around 90. Chance of rain 50%. Saturday night, showers likely with a chance of thunderstorms. Lows in the lower 70s. Chance of rain 70%. Sunday, showers likely. A slight chance of thunderstorms in the morning, then a chance of thunderstorms in the afternoon. Highs in the mid-80s. Chance of rain 70%. Sunday night, mostly cloudy with a chance of showers and thunderstorms. Lows in the mid-60s. Chance of rain 50%.

Monday, mostly sunny with a slight chance of thunderstorms. A slight chance of showers in the morning, then a chance of showers in the afternoon. Highs in the lower 80s. Chance of rain 40%. You're listening to Stillwater Weather Radio, and here are 4 a.m. weather observations. It's Stillwater, it was clear. The temperature was 78 degrees, the dew point 73, and the relative humidity 84%. The wind was east at 5 miles an hour. The pressure was 29.93 inches and rising. At Ponca City, it was clear. The temperature was 78, the dew point 74, and the relative humidity 87%. The wind was east at 8. The pressure was 29.92 inches and steady. At Guthrie, it was clear. The temperature was 81, the dew point 71, and the relative humidity 71%. The wind was south at 14, gusting to 21. The pressure was 29.91 inches and steady. Observations from around the region. It was partly cloudy, with a temperature of 73 at Wichita, 80 at Woodward, 78 at Oklahoma City, 78 at Dallas-Fort Worth, and 78 at Tulsa. At Springfield, rain and fog were reported, with a temperature of 69. Once again at 4 a.m., it's still water, it was clear. The temperature was 78. Heat advisory in effect from 1 p.m. this afternoon to 7 p.m. Central Daylight Time this evening. What? Heat index values of 105 to 110 expected this afternoon. Where? Kingfisher, Logan, Payne, Garfield, Grant, Kay, Noble, Alfalfa, Major, and Woods counties. When? From 1 p.m. this afternoon to 7 p.m. Central Daylight Time this evening. Impacts. Hot temperatures and high humidity may cause heat illnesses. Drink plenty of fluids, stay in an air-conditioned room, stay out of the sun, and check up on relatives and neighbors. Heat advisory remains in effect from 1 p.m. to 7 p.m. Central Daylight Time Tuesday. What? Heat index values up to 105 expected. Where? Portions of northwest and west central Arkansas and northeast Oklahoma. When? From 1 p.m. to 7 p.m. Central Daylight Time Tuesday. Impacts. Heat-related illnesses are possible, especially impacting those not acclimated to the conditions or those performing strenuous activities. Take extra precautions when outside. Wear lightweight and loose-fitting clothing. Try to limit strenuous activities to early morning or evening. Take action when you see symptoms of heat exhaustion and heat stroke. From the Norman Forecast Office, here is the forecast for Stillwater and surrounding area. Rest of tonight, mostly clear. Near steady temperature in the upper 70s. South winds 10 to 15 miles an hour. Tuesday, sunny. Highs in the lower 90s. South winds 15 to 20 miles an hour with gusts up to 30 miles an hour. Tuesday night, mostly clear. Lows in the upper 70s. South winds 15 to 20 miles an hour with gusts up to 30 miles an hour. Wednesday, sunny. Highs in the lower 90s. South winds 15 to 20 miles an hour with gusts up to 35 miles an hour. Wednesday night, mostly clear. Lows in the upper 70s. South winds 15 to 20 miles an hour with gusts up to 35 miles an hour. Thursday, sunny. A slight chance of showers and thunderstorms in the afternoon. Highs in the mid-90s. Chance of rain 20%. Heat index values up to 105. Thursday night, showers likely with a chance of thunderstorms. Cooler with lows in the upper 60s. Chance of rain 70%. Friday, partly sunny. A chance of showers and thunderstorms in the morning. Cooler with highs in the mid-80s. Chance of rain 40%. Friday night, partly cloudy with a slight chance of showers and thunderstorms until midnight, then mostly cloudy with a chance of showers and thunderstorms after midnight. Lows in the lower 70s. Chance of rain 40%. Saturday, mostly cloudy in the morning, then becoming partly sunny. A chance of thunderstorms. A chance of showers. Highs around 90. Chance of rain 50%. Saturday night, showers likely with a chance of thunderstorms. Lows in the lower 70s. Chance of rain 70%.

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It's Stillwater, it was clear. The temperature was 78 degrees, the dew point 73, and the relative humidity 84%. The wind was east at 5 miles an hour. The pressure was 29.93 inches and rising. At Ponca City, it was clear. The temperature was 78, the dew point 74, and the relative humidity 87%. The wind was east at 8. The pressure was 29.92 inches and steady. At Guthrie, it was clear. The temperature was 81, the dew point 71, and the relative humidity 71%. The wind was south at 14, gusting to 21. The pressure was 29.91 inches and steady. Observations from around the region. It was partly cloudy, with a temperature of 73 at Wichita, 80 at Woodward, 78 at Oklahoma City, 78 at Dallas-Fort Worth, and 78 at Tulsa. At Springfield, rain and fog were reported, with a temperature of 69. Once again at 4 a.m., at Stillwater, it was clear. The temperature was 78. Heat advisory in effect from 1 p.m. this afternoon to 7 p.m. Central Daylight Time this evening. What? Heat index values of 105 to 110 expected this afternoon. Where? Kingfisher, Logan, Payne, Garfield, Grant, Kay, Noble, Alfalfa, Major, and Woods counties. When? From 1 p.m. this afternoon to 7 p.m. Central Daylight Time this evening. Impacts. Hot temperatures and high humidity may cause heat illnesses. Drink plenty of fluids, stay in an air-conditioned room, stay out of the sun, and check up on relatives and neighbors. Heat advisory remains in effect from 1 p.m. to 7 p.m. Central Daylight Time Tuesday. What? Heat index values up to 105 expected. Where? Portions of northwest and west central Arkansas and northeast Oklahoma. When? From 1 p.m. to 7 p.m. Central Daylight Time Tuesday. Impacts. Heat-related illnesses are possible, especially impacting those not acclimated to the conditions or those performing strenuous activities. Take extra precautions when outside. Wear lightweight and loose-fitting clothing. Try to limit strenuous activities to early morning or evening. Take action when you see symptoms of heat exhaustion and heat stroke. From the Norman Forecast Office, here is the forecast for Stillwater and surrounding area. Rest of tonight, mostly clear. Near steady temperature in the upper 70s. South winds 10 to 15 miles an hour. Tuesday, sunny. Highs in the lower 90s. South winds 15 to 20 miles an hour with gusts up to 30 miles an hour. Tuesday night, mostly clear. Lows in the upper 70s. South winds 15 to 20 miles an hour with gusts up to 30 miles an hour. Wednesday, sunny. Highs in the lower 90s. South winds 15 to 20 miles an hour with gusts up to 35 miles an hour. Wednesday night, mostly clear. Lows in the upper 70s. South winds 15 to 20 miles an hour with gusts up to 35 miles an hour. Thursday, sunny. A slight chance of showers and thunderstorms in the afternoon. Highs in the mid-90s. Chance of rain 20%. Heat index values up to 105. Thursday night, showers likely with a chance of thunderstorms. Cooler with lows in the upper 60s. Chance of rain 70%. Friday, partly sunny. A chance of showers and thunderstorms in the morning. Cooler with highs in the mid-80s. Chance of rain 40%. Friday night, partly cloudy with a slight chance of showers and thunderstorms until midnight, then mostly cloudy with a chance of showers and thunderstorms after midnight. Lows in the lower 70s. Chance of rain 40%. Saturday, mostly cloudy in the morning, then becoming partly sunny. A chance of thunderstorms. A chance of showers. Highs around 90. Chance of rain 50%. Saturday night, showers likely with a chance of thunderstorms. Lows in the lower 70s. Chance of rain 70%. Sunday, showers likely. A slight chance of thunderstorms in the morning, then a chance of thunderstorms in the afternoon.

highs in the mid-80s. Chance of rain 70%. Sunday night, mostly cloudy with a chance of showers and thunderstorms. Lows in the mid-60s. Chance of rain 50%. Monday, mostly sunny with a slight chance of thunderstorms. A slight chance of showers in the morning, then a chance of showers in the afternoon. Highs in the lower 80s. Chance of rain 40%. 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It's Stillwater, it was clear. The temperature was 77 degrees, the dew point 73, and the relative humidity 87%. The wind was southeast at 8 miles an hour. The pressure was 29.94 inches and rising. At Guthrie, it was clear. The temperature was 80. The wind was south at 13. Observations from around the region. At Springfield, rain was falling, with a temperature of 68. It was partly cloudy, with a temperature of 78 at Woodward, 77 at Oklahoma City, and 77 at Tulsa. At Dallas-Fort Worth, it was mostly cloudy, with a temperature of 77. At Wichita, it was cloudy, with a temperature of 73. Once again at 5 a.m., at Stillwater, it was clear. The temperature was 77. Heat advisory in effect from 1 p.m. this afternoon to 7 p.m. Central Daylight Time this evening. What? Heat index values of 105 to 110 expected this afternoon. Where? Kingfisher, Logan, Payne, Garfield, Grant, Kay, Noble, Alfalfa, Major, and Woods counties. When? From 1 p.m. this afternoon to 7 p.m. Central Daylight Time this evening. Impacts. Hot temperatures and high humidity may cause heat illnesses. Drink plenty of fluids, stay in an air-conditioned room, stay out of the sun, and check up on relatives and neighbors. Heat advisory remains in effect from 1 p.m. to 7 p.m. Central Daylight Time Tuesday. What? Heat index values up to 105 expected. Where? Portions of northwest and west-central Arkansas and northeast Oklahoma. When? From 1 p.m. to 7 p.m. Central Daylight Time Tuesday. Impacts. Heat-related illnesses are possible, especially impacting those not acclimated to the conditions or those performing strenuous activities. Take extra precautions when outside. Wear lightweight and loose-fitting clothing. Try to limit strenuous activities to early morning or evening. Take action when you see symptoms of heat exhaustion and heat stroke. From the Norman Forecast Office, here is the forecast for Stillwater and surrounding area. Rest of tonight, mostly clear. Near steady temperature in the upper 70s. South winds 10 to 15 miles an hour. Tuesday, sunny. Highs in the lower 90s. South winds 15 to 20 miles an hour with gusts up to 30 miles an hour. Tuesday night, mostly clear. Lows in the upper 70s. South winds 15 to 20 miles an hour with gusts up to 30 miles an hour. Wednesday, sunny. Highs in the lower 90s. South winds 15 to 20 miles an hour with gusts up to 35 miles an hour. Wednesday night, mostly clear. Lows in the upper 70s. South winds 15 to 20 miles an hour with gusts up to 35 miles an hour. Thursday, sunny. A slight chance of showers and thunderstorms in the afternoon. Highs in the mid-90s. Chance of rain 20%. Heat index values up to 105. Thursday night, showers likely with a chance of thunderstorms. Cooler with lows in the upper 60s. Chance of rain 70%. Friday, partly sunny. A chance of showers and thunderstorms in the morning. Cooler with highs in the mid-80s. Chance of rain 40%. Friday night, partly cloudy with a slight chance of showers and thunderstorms until midnight, then mostly cloudy with a chance of showers and thunderstorms after midnight. Lows in the lower 70s. Chance of rain 40%. Saturday, mostly cloudy in the morning, then becoming partly sunny. A chance of thunderstorms. A chance of showers. Highs around 90. Chance of rain 50%. Saturday night, showers likely with a chance of thunderstorms. Lows in the lower 70s. Chance of rain 70%. Sunday, showers likely,

slight chance of thunderstorms in the morning, then a chance of thunderstorms in the afternoon. Highs in the mid-80s. Chance of rain 70%. Sunday night, mostly cloudy with a chance of showers and thunderstorms. Lows in the mid-60s. Chance of rain 50%. Monday, mostly sunny with a slight chance of thunderstorms. A slight chance of showers in the morning, then a chance of showers in the afternoon. Highs in the lower 80s. Chance of rain 40%. 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It's Stillwater, it was clear. The temperature was 77 degrees, the dew point 73, and the relative humidity 87%. The wind was southeast at 8 miles an hour. The pressure was 29.94 inches and rising. At Guthrie, it was clear. The temperature was 80. The wind was south at 13. Observations from around the region. At Springfield, rain was falling, with a temperature of 68. It was partly cloudy, with a temperature of 78 at Woodward, 77 at Oklahoma City, and 77 at Tulsa. At Dallas-Fort Worth, it was mostly cloudy, with a temperature of 77. At Wichita, it was cloudy, with a temperature of 73. Once again at 5 a.m., at Stillwater, it was clear. The temperature was 77. Heat advisory in effect from 1 p.m. this afternoon to 7 p.m. Central Daylight Time this evening. What? Heat index values of 105 to 110 expected this afternoon. Where? Kingfisher, Logan, Payne, Garfield, Grant, Kay, Noble, Alfalfa, Major, and Woods counties. When? From 1 p.m. this afternoon to 7 p.m. Central Daylight Time this evening. Impacts. Hot temperatures and high humidity may cause heat illnesses. Drink plenty of fluids, stay in an air-conditioned room, stay out of the sun, and check up on relatives and neighbors. Heat advisory remains in effect from 1 p.m. to 7 p.m. Central Daylight Time Tuesday. What? Heat index values up to 105 expected. Where? Portions of northwest and west central Arkansas and northeast Oklahoma. When? From 1 p.m. to 7 p.m. Central Daylight Time Tuesday. Impacts. Heat-related illnesses are possible, especially impacting those not acclimated to the conditions or those performing strenuous activities. Take extra precautions when outside. Wear lightweight and loose-fitting clothing. Try to limit strenuous activities to early morning or evening. Take action when you see symptoms of heat exhaustion and heat stroke. From the Norman Forecast Office, here is the forecast for Stillwater and surrounding area. Rest of tonight, mostly clear. Near steady temperature in the upper 70s. South winds 10 to 15 miles an hour. Tuesday, sunny. Highs in the lower 90s. South winds 15 to 20 miles an hour with gusts up to 30 miles an hour. Tuesday night, mostly clear. Lows in the upper 70s. South winds 15 to 20 miles an hour with gusts up to 30 miles an hour. Wednesday, sunny. Highs in the lower 90s. South winds 15 to 20 miles an hour with gusts up to 35 miles an hour. Wednesday night, mostly clear. Lows in the upper 70s. South winds 15 to 20 miles an hour with gusts up to 35 miles an hour. Thursday, sunny. A slight chance of showers and thunderstorms in the afternoon. Highs in the mid-90s. Chance of rain 20%. Heat index values up to 105. Thursday night, showers likely with a chance of thunderstorms. Cooler with lows in the upper 60s. Chance of rain 70%. Friday, partly sunny. A chance of showers and thunderstorms in the morning. Cooler with highs in the mid-80s. Chance of rain 40%. Friday night, partly cloudy with a slight chance of showers and thunderstorms until midnight, then mostly cloudy with a chance of showers and thunderstorms after midnight. Lows in the lower 70s. Chance of rain 40%. Saturday, mostly cloudy in the morning, then becoming partly sunny. A chance of thunderstorms. A chance of showers. Highs around 90. Chance of rain 50%. Saturday night, showers likely with a chance of thunderstorms. Lows in the lower 70s.

chance of rain 70%. Sunday, showers likely. A slight chance of thunderstorms in the morning, then a chance of thunderstorms in the afternoon. Highs in the mid-80s. Chance of rain 70%. Sunday night, mostly cloudy with a chance of showers and thunderstorms. Lows in the mid-60s. Chance of rain 50%. Monday, mostly sunny with a slight chance of thunderstorms. A slight chance of showers in the morning, then a chance of showers in the afternoon. Highs in the lower 80s. Chance of rain 40%. 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At Stillwater, it was clear. The temperature was 77 degrees, the dew point 73, and the relative humidity 87%. The wind was southeast at 8 miles an hour. The pressure was 29.94 inches and rising. At Guthrie, it was clear. The temperature was 80. The wind was south at 13. Observations from around the region. At Springfield, rain was falling, with a temperature of 68. It was partly cloudy, with a temperature of 78 at Woodward, 77 at Oklahoma City, and 77 at Tulsa. At Dallas-Fort Worth, it was mostly cloudy, with a temperature of 77. At Wichita, it was cloudy, with a temperature of 73. Once again at 5 a.m., at Stillwater, it was clear. The temperature was 77. Heat advisory in effect from 1 p.m. this afternoon to 7 p.m. Central Daylight Time this evening. What? Heat index values of 105 to 110 expected this afternoon. Where? Kingfisher, Logan, Payne, Garfield, Grant, Kay, Noble, Alfalfa, Major, and Woods counties. When? From 1 p.m. this afternoon to 7 p.m. Central Daylight Time this evening. Impacts. Hot temperatures and high humidity may cause heat illnesses. Drink plenty of fluids, stay in an air-conditioned room, stay out of the sun, and check up on relatives and neighbors. Heat advisory remains in effect from 1 p.m. to 7 p.m. Central Daylight Time Tuesday. What? Heat index values up to 105 expected. Where? Portions of northwest and west central Arkansas and northeast Oklahoma. When? From 1 p.m. to 7 p.m. Central Daylight Time Tuesday. Impacts. Heat-related illnesses are possible, especially impacting those not acclimated to the conditions or those performing strenuous activities. Take extra precautions when outside. Wear lightweight and loose-fitting clothing. Try to limit strenuous activities to early morning or evening. Take action when you see symptoms of heat exhaustion and heat stroke. From the Norman Forecast Office, here is the forecast for Stillwater and surrounding area. Rest of tonight, mostly clear. Near steady temperature in the upper 70s. South winds 10 to 15 miles an hour. Tuesday, sunny. Highs in the lower 90s. South winds 15 to 20 miles an hour with gusts up to 30 miles an hour. Tuesday night, mostly clear. Lows in the upper 70s. South winds 15 to 20 miles an hour with gusts up to 30 miles an hour. Wednesday, sunny. Highs in the lower 90s. South winds 15 to 20 miles an hour with gusts up to 35 miles an hour. Wednesday night, mostly clear. Lows in the upper 70s. South winds 15 to 20 miles an hour with gusts up to 35 miles an hour. Thursday, sunny. A slight chance of showers and thunderstorms in the afternoon. Highs in the mid-90s. Chance of rain 20%. Heat index values up to 105. Thursday night, showers likely with a chance of thunderstorms. Cooler with lows in the upper 60s. Chance of rain 70%. Friday, partly sunny. A chance of showers and thunderstorms in the morning. Cooler with highs in the mid-80s. Chance of rain 40%. Friday night, partly cloudy with a slight chance of showers and thunderstorms until midnight, then mostly cloudy with a chance of showers and thunderstorms after midnight. Lows in the lower 70s. Chance of rain 40%.

80%. Saturday, mostly cloudy in the morning, then becoming partly sunny. A chance of thunderstorms. A chance of showers. Highs around 90. Chance of rain 50%. Saturday night, showers likely with a chance of thunderstorms. Lows in the lower 70s. Chance of rain 70%. Sunday, showers likely. A slight chance of thunderstorms in the morning, then a chance of thunderstorms in the afternoon. Highs in the mid-80s. Chance of rain 70%. Sunday night, mostly cloudy with a chance of showers and thunderstorms. Lows in the mid-60s. Chance of rain 50%. Monday, mostly sunny with a slight chance of thunderstorms. A slight chance of showers in the morning, then a chance of showers in the afternoon. Highs in the lower 80s. Chance of rain 40%. You're listening to Stillwater Weather Radio, and here are 5 a.m. weather observations. It's Stillwater, it was clear. The temperature was 77 degrees, the dew point 73, and the relative humidity 87%. The wind was southeast at 8 miles an hour. The pressure was 29.94 inches and rising. At Guthrie, it was clear. The temperature was 80. The wind was south at 13. Observations from around the region. At Springfield, rain was falling, with a temperature of 68. It was partly cloudy, with a temperature of 78 at Woodward, 77 at Oklahoma City, and 77 at Tulsa. At Dallas-Fort Worth, it was mostly cloudy, with a temperature of 77. At Wichita, it was cloudy, with a temperature of 73. Once again at 5 a.m., at Stillwater, it was clear. The temperature was 77. Heat advisory in effect from 1 p.m. this afternoon to 7 p.m. Central Daylight Time this evening. What? Heat index values of 105 to 110 expected this afternoon. Where? Kingfisher, Logan, Payne, Garfield, Grant, Kay, Noble, Alfalfa, Major, and Woods counties. When? From 1 p.m. this afternoon to 7 p.m. Central Daylight Time this evening. Impacts. Hot temperatures and high humidity may cause heat illnesses. Drink plenty of fluids, stay in an air-conditioned room, stay out of the sun, and check up on relatives and neighbors. Heat advisory remains in effect from 1 p.m. to 7 p.m. Central Daylight Time Tuesday. What? Heat index values up to 105 expected. Where? Portions of northwest and west central Arkansas and northeast Oklahoma. When? From 1 p.m. to 7 p.m. Central Daylight Time Tuesday. Impacts. Heat-related illnesses are possible, especially impacting those not acclimated to the conditions or those performing strenuous activities. Take extra precautions when outside. Wear lightweight and loose-fitting clothing. Try to limit strenuous activities to early morning or evening. Take action when you see symptoms of heat exhaustion and heat stroke. From the Norman Forecast Office, here is the forecast for Stillwater and surrounding area. Rest of tonight, mostly clear. Near steady temperature in the upper 70s. South winds 10 to 15 miles an hour. Tuesday, sunny. Highs in the lower 90s. South winds 15 to 20 miles an hour with gusts up to 30 miles an hour. Tuesday night, mostly clear. Lows in the upper 70s. South winds 15 to 20 miles an hour with gusts up to 30 miles an hour. Wednesday, sunny. Highs in the lower 90s. South winds 15 to 20 miles an hour with gusts up to 35 miles an hour. Wednesday night, mostly clear. Lows in the upper 70s. South winds 15 to 20 miles an hour with gusts up to 35 miles an hour. Thursday, sunny. A slight chance of showers and thunderstorms in the afternoon. Highs in the mid-90s. Chance of rain 20%. Heat index values up to 105. Thursday night, showers likely with a chance of thunderstorms. Cooler with lows in the upper 60s. Chance of rain 70%. Friday, partly sunny. A chance of showers and thunderstorms in the morning. Cooler with highs in the mid-80s. Chance of rain 40%. Friday night, partly cloudy with a slight chance of showers and thunderstorms until midnight, then mostly cloudy with a chance of showers and thunderstorms.

storms after midnight. Lows in the lower 70s. Chance of rain 40%. Saturday, mostly cloudy in the morning, then becoming partly sunny. A chance of thunderstorms. A chance of showers. Highs around 90. Chance of rain 50%. Saturday night, showers likely with a chance of thunderstorms. Lows in the lower 70s. Chance of rain 70%. Sunday, showers likely. A slight chance of thunderstorms in the morning, then a chance of thunderstorms in the afternoon. Highs in the mid-80s. Chance of rain 70%. Sunday night, mostly cloudy with a chance of showers and thunderstorms. Lows in the mid-60s. Chance of rain 50%. Monday, mostly sunny with a slight chance of thunderstorms. A slight chance of showers in the morning, then a chance of showers in the afternoon. Highs in the lower 80s. Chance of rain 40%. 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At Stillwater, it was clear. The temperature was 77 degrees, the dew point 73, and the relative humidity 87%. The wind was southeast at 8 miles an hour. The pressure was 29.94 inches and rising. At Guthrie, it was clear. The temperature was 80. The wind was south at 13. Observations from around the region. At Springfield, rain was falling, with a temperature of 68. It was partly cloudy, with a temperature of 78 at Woodward, 77 at Oklahoma City, and 77 at Tulsa. At Dallas-Fort Worth, it was mostly cloudy, with a temperature of 77. At Wichita, it was cloudy, with a temperature of 73. Once again at 5 a.m., at Stillwater, it was clear. The temperature was 77. Heat advisory in effect from 1 p.m. this afternoon to 7 p.m. Central Daylight Time this evening. What? Heat index values of 105 to 110 expected this afternoon. Where? Kingfisher, Logan, Payne, Garfield, Grant, Kay, Noble, Alfalfa, Major, and Woods counties. When? From 1 p.m. this afternoon to 7 p.m. Central Daylight Time this evening. Impacts. Hot temperatures and high humidity may cause heat illnesses. Drink plenty of fluids, stay in an air-conditioned room, stay out of the sun, and check up on relatives and neighbors. Heat advisory remains in effect from 1 p.m. to 7 p.m. Central Daylight Time Tuesday. What? Heat index values up to 105 expected. Where? Portions of northwest and west central Arkansas and northeast Oklahoma. When? From 1 p.m. to 7 p.m. Central Daylight Time Tuesday. Impacts. Heat-related illnesses are possible, especially impacting those not acclimated to the conditions or those performing strenuous activities. Take extra precautions when outside. Wear lightweight and loose-fitting clothing. Try to limit strenuous activities to early morning or evening. Take action when you see symptoms of heat exhaustion and heat stroke. From the Norman Forecast Office, here is the forecast for Stillwater and surrounding area. Rest of tonight, mostly clear. Near steady temperature in the upper 70s. South winds 10 to 15 miles an hour. Tuesday, sunny. Highs in the lower 90s. South winds 15 to 20 miles an hour with gusts up to 30 miles an hour. Tuesday night, mostly clear. Lows in the upper 70s. South winds 15 to 20 miles an hour with gusts up to 30 miles an hour. Wednesday, sunny. Highs in the lower 90s. South winds 15 to 20 miles an hour with gusts up to 35 miles an hour. Wednesday night, mostly clear. Lows in the upper 70s. South winds 15 to 20 miles an hour with gusts up to 35 miles an hour. Thursday, sunny. A slight chance of showers and thunderstorms in the afternoon. Highs in the mid-90s. Chance of rain 20%. Heat index values up to 105. Thursday night, showers likely with a chance of thunderstorms. Cooler with lows in the upper 60s. Chance of rain 70%. Friday, partly sunny. A chance of showers and thunderstorms in the morning. Cooler with highs in the mid-80s. Chance of rain 40%. Friday night, partly cloudy with a slight chance of

showers and thunderstorms until midnight, then mostly cloudy with a chance of showers and thunderstorms after midnight. Lows in the lower 70s. Chance of rain 40%. Saturday, mostly cloudy in the morning, then becoming partly sunny. A chance of thunderstorms. A chance of showers. Highs around 90. Chance of rain 50%. Saturday night, showers likely with a chance of thunderstorms. Lows in the lower 70s. Chance of rain 70%. Sunday, showers likely. A slight chance of thunderstorms in the morning, then a chance of thunderstorms in the afternoon. Highs in the mid-80s. Chance of rain 70%. Sunday night, mostly cloudy with a chance of showers and thunderstorms. Lows in the mid-60s. Chance of rain 50%. Monday, mostly sunny with a slight chance of thunderstorms. A slight chance of showers in the morning, then a chance of showers in the afternoon. Highs in the lower 80s. Chance of rain 40%. 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It's Stillwater, it was clear. The temperature was 77 degrees, the dew point 73, and the relative humidity 87%. The wind was southeast at 8 miles an hour. The pressure was 29.94 inches and rising. At Guthrie, it was clear. The temperature was 80. The wind was south at 13. Observations from around the region. At Springfield, rain was falling, with a temperature of 68. It was partly cloudy, with a temperature of 78 at Woodward, 77 at Oklahoma City, and 77 at Tulsa. At Dallas-Fort Worth, it was mostly cloudy, with a temperature of 77. At Wichita, it was cloudy, with a temperature of 73. Once again at 5 a.m., at Stillwater, it was clear. The temperature was 77. Heat advisory in effect from 1 p.m. this afternoon to 7 p.m. Central Daylight Time this evening. What? Heat index values of 105 to 110 expected this afternoon. Where? Kingfisher, Logan, Payne, Garfield, Grant, Kay, Noble, Alfalfa, Major, and Woods counties. When? From 1 p.m. this afternoon to 7 p.m. Central Daylight Time this evening. Impacts. Hot temperatures and high humidity may cause heat illnesses. Drink plenty of fluids, stay in an air-conditioned room, stay out of the sun, and check up on relatives and neighbors. Heat advisory remains in effect from 1 p.m. to 7 p.m. Central Daylight Time Tuesday. What? Heat index values up to 105 expected. Where? Portions of northwest and west central Arkansas and northeast Oklahoma. When? From 1 p.m. to 7 p.m. Central Daylight Time Tuesday. Impacts. Heat-related illnesses are possible, especially impacting those not acclimated to the conditions or those performing strenuous activities. Take extra precautions when outside. Wear lightweight and loose-fitting clothing. Try to limit strenuous activities to early morning or evening. 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Take action when you see symptoms of heat exhaustion and heat stroke. From the Norman Forecast Office, here is the forecast for Stillwater and surrounding area. Rest of tonight, mostly clear. Near steady temperature in the upper 70s. South winds 10 to 15 miles an hour. Tuesday, sunny. Highs in the lower 90s. South winds 15 to 20 miles an hour with gusts up to 30 miles an hour. Tuesday night, mostly clear. Lows in the upper 70s. South winds 15 to 20 miles an hour with gusts up to 30 miles an hour. Wednesday, sunny. Highs in the lower 90s. South winds 15 to 20 miles an hour with gusts up to 35 miles an hour. Wednesday night, mostly clear. Lows in the upper 70s. South winds 15 to 20 miles an hour with gusts up to 35 miles an hour. Thursday, sunny. A slight chance of showers and thunderstorms in the afternoon. Highs in the mid-90s.

chance of rain 20%. Heat index values up to 105. Thursday night, showers likely with a chance of thunderstorms. Cooler with lows in the upper 60s. Chance of rain 70%. Friday, partly sunny. A chance of showers and thunderstorms in the morning. Cooler with highs in the mid-80s. Chance of rain 40%. Friday night, partly cloudy with a slight chance of showers and thunderstorms until midnight, then mostly cloudy with a chance of showers and thunderstorms after midnight. Lows in the lower 70s. Chance of rain 40%. Saturday, mostly cloudy in the morning, then becoming partly sunny. A chance of thunderstorms. A chance of showers. Highs around 90. Chance of rain 50%. Saturday night, showers likely with a chance of thunderstorms. Lows in the lower 70s. Chance of rain 70%. Sunday, showers likely. A slight chance of thunderstorms in the morning, then a chance of thunderstorms in the afternoon. Highs in the mid-80s. Chance of rain 70%. Sunday night, mostly cloudy with a chance of showers and thunderstorms. Lows in the mid-60s. Chance of rain 50%. Monday, mostly sunny with a slight chance of thunderstorms. A slight chance of showers in the morning, then a chance of showers in the afternoon. Highs in the lower 80s. Chance of rain 40%. 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It's Stillwater, it was clear. The temperature was 77 degrees, the dew point 73, and the relative humidity 87%. The wind was southeast at 8 miles an hour. The pressure was 29.94 inches and rising. At Guthrie, it was clear. The temperature was 80. The wind was south at 13. Observations from around the region. At Springfield, rain was falling, with a temperature of 68. It was partly cloudy, with a temperature of 78 at Woodward, 77 at Oklahoma City, and 77 at Tulsa. At Dallas-Fort Worth, it was mostly cloudy, with a temperature of 77. At Wichita, it was cloudy, with a temperature of 73. Once again at 5 a.m., at Stillwater, it was clear. The temperature was 77. Heat advisory in effect from 1 p.m. this afternoon to 7 p.m. Central Daylight Time this evening. What? Heat index values of 105 to 110 expected this afternoon. Where? Kingfisher, Logan, Payne, Garfield, Grant, Kay, Noble, Alfalfa, Major, and Woods counties. When? From 1 p.m. this afternoon to 7 p.m. Central Daylight Time this evening. Impacts. Hot temperatures and high humidity may cause heat illnesses. Drink plenty of fluids, stay in an air-conditioned room, stay out of the sun, and check up on relatives and neighbors. Heat advisory remains in effect from 1 p.m. to 7 p.m. Central Daylight Time Tuesday. What? Heat index values up to 105 expected. Where? Portions of northwest and west central Arkansas and northeast Oklahoma. When? From 1 p.m. to 7 p.m. Central Daylight Time Tuesday. Impacts. Heat-related illnesses are possible, especially impacting those not acclimated to the conditions or those performing strenuous activities. Take extra precautions when outside. Wear lightweight and loose-fitting clothing. Try to limit strenuous activities to early morning or evening. Take action when you see symptoms of heat exhaustion and heat stroke. From the Norman Forecast Office, here is the forecast for Stillwater and surrounding area. Rest of tonight, mostly clear. Near steady temperature in the upper 70s. South winds 10 to 15 miles an hour. Tuesday, sunny. Highs in the lower 90s. South winds 15 to 20 miles an hour with gusts up to 30 miles an hour. Tuesday night, mostly clear. Lows in the upper 70s. South winds 15 to 20 miles an hour with gusts up to 30 miles an hour. Wednesday, sunny. Highs in the lower 90s. South winds 15 to 20 miles an hour with gusts up to 35 miles an hour. Wednesday night, mostly clear. Lows in the upper 70s. South winds 15 to 20 miles an hour with gusts up to 35 miles an hour. Thursday, sunny. A slight
chance of showers and thunderstorms in the afternoon. Highs in the mid-90s. Chance of rain 20%. Heat index values up to 105. Thursday night, showers likely with a chance of thunderstorms. Cooler with lows in the upper 60s. Chance of rain 70%. Friday, partly sunny. A chance of showers and thunderstorms in the morning. Cooler with highs in the mid-80s. Chance of rain 40%. Friday night, partly cloudy with a slight chance of showers and thunderstorms until midnight, then mostly cloudy with a chance of showers and thunderstorms after midnight. Lows in the lower 70s. Chance of rain 40%. Saturday, mostly cloudy in the morning, then becoming partly sunny. A chance of thunderstorms. A chance of showers. Highs around 90. Chance of rain 50%. Saturday night, showers likely with a chance of thunderstorms. Lows in the lower 70s. Chance of rain 70%. Sunday, showers likely. A slight chance of thunderstorms in the morning, then a chance of thunderstorms in the afternoon. Highs in the mid-80s. Chance of rain 70%. Sunday night, mostly cloudy with a chance of showers and thunderstorms. Lows in the mid-60s. Chance of rain 50%. Monday, mostly sunny with a slight chance of thunderstorms. A slight chance of showers in the morning, then a chance of showers in the afternoon. Highs in the lower 80s. Chance of rain 40%. From the Norman Forecast Office, here is the forecast for Stillwater and surrounding area. Today, sunny. Highs in the lower 90s. South winds 15 to 20 miles an hour with gusts up to 30 miles an hour. Tonight, mostly clear. Lows in the upper 70s. South winds 15 to 20 miles an hour with gusts up to 30 miles an hour. Wednesday, sunny. Highs in the lower 90s. South winds 15 to 20 miles an hour with gusts up to 35 miles an hour. Wednesday night, mostly clear. Lows in the upper 70s. South winds 15 to 20 miles an hour with gusts up to 35 miles an hour. Thursday, sunny. A slight chance of showers and thunderstorms in the afternoon. Highs in the mid-90s. South winds 15 to 20 miles an hour with gusts up to 35 miles an hour. Chance of rain 20%. Heat index values up to 106. Thursday night, showers likely with a chance of thunderstorms. Cooler with lows in the upper 60s. Chance of rain 70%. Friday, partly sunny. A chance of showers and thunderstorms in the morning. Cooler with highs in the mid-80s. Chance of rain 40%. Friday night, partly cloudy with a slight chance of showers and thunderstorms until midnight, then mostly cloudy with a chance of showers and thunderstorms after midnight. Lows in the lower 70s. Chance of rain 40%. Saturday, mostly cloudy in the morning, then becoming partly sunny. A chance of thunderstorms. A chance of showers. Highs around 90. Chance of rain 50%. Saturday night, showers likely with a chance of thunderstorms. Lows in the lower 70s. Chance of rain 70%. Sunday, showers likely. A slight chance of thunderstorms in the morning, then a chance of thunderstorms in the afternoon. Highs in the mid-80s. Chance of rain 70%. Sunday night, mostly cloudy with a chance of showers and thunderstorms. Lows in the mid-60s. Chance of rain 50%. Monday, mostly sunny with a slight chance of thunderstorms. A slight chance of showers in the morning, then a chance of showers in the afternoon. Highs in the lower 80s. Chance of rain 40%. 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It's Stillwater, it was clear. The temperature was 77 degrees, the dew point 73, and the relative humidity 87%. The wind was southeast at 8 miles an hour. The pressure was 29.94 inches and rising. At Guthrie, it was clear. The temperature was 80. The wind was south at 13. Observations from around the region. At Springfield, rain was falling, with a temperature of 68. It was partly cloudy, with a temperature of 70.

78 at Woodward, 77 at Oklahoma City, and 77 at Tulsa. At Dallas-Fort Worth, it was mostly cloudy, with a temperature of 77. At Wichita, it was cloudy, with a temperature of 73. Once again at 5 a.m., at Stillwater, it was clear. The temperature was 77. This is your weather radio station WNG654 in Stillwater, operating on a frequency of 162.50 MHz. 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Heat advisory in effect from 1 p.m. this afternoon to 7 p.m. Central Daylight Time this evening. What? Heat index values of 105 to 110 expected this afternoon. Where? Kingfisher, Logan, Payne, Garfield, Grant, Kay, Noble, Alfalfa, Major, and Woods counties. When? From 1 p.m. this afternoon to 7 p.m. Central Daylight Time this evening. Impacts. Hot temperatures and high humidity may cause heat illnesses. Drink plenty of fluids, stay in an air-conditioned room, stay out of the sun, and check up on relatives and neighbors. Heat advisory remains in effect from 1 p.m. to 7 p.m. Central Daylight Time Tuesday. What? Heat index values up to 105 expected. Where? Portions of northwest and west-central Arkansas and northeast Oklahoma. When? From 1 p.m. to 7 p.m. Central Daylight Time Tuesday. Impacts. Heat-related illnesses are possible, especially impacting those not acclimated to the conditions or those performing strenuous activities. Take extra precautions when outside. Wear lightweight and loose-fitting clothing. Try to limit strenuous activities to early morning or evening. Take action when you see symptoms of heat exhaustion and heat stroke. From the Norman Forecast Office, here is the forecast for Stillwater and surrounding area. Today, sunny. Highs in the lower 90s. South winds 15 to 20 miles an hour with gusts up to 30 miles an hour. Tonight, mostly clear. Lows in the upper 70s. South winds 15 to 20 miles an hour with gusts up to 30 miles an hour. Wednesday, sunny. Highs in the lower 90s. South winds 15 to 20 miles an hour with gusts up to 35 miles an hour. Wednesday night, mostly clear. Lows in the upper 70s. South winds 15 to 20 miles an hour with gusts up to 35 miles an hour. Thursday, sunny. A slight chance of showers and thunderstorms in the afternoon. Highs in the mid-90s. South winds 15 to 20 miles an hour with gusts up to 35 miles an hour. Chance of rain 20%. Heat index values up to 106. Thursday night, showers likely with a chance of thunderstorms. Cooler with lows in the upper 60s. Chance of rain 70%. Friday, partly sunny. A chance of showers and thunderstorms in the morning. Cooler with highs in the mid-80s. Chance of rain 40%. Friday night, partly cloudy with a slight chance of showers and thunderstorms until midnight, then mostly cloudy with a chance of showers and thunderstorms after midnight. Lows in the lower 70s. Chance of rain 40%. Saturday, mostly cloudy in the morning, then becoming partly sunny. A chance of thunderstorms. A chance of showers. Highs around 90. Chance of rain 50%. Saturday night, showers likely with a chance of thunderstorms. Lows in the lower 70s. Chance of rain 70%. Sunday, showers likely. A slight chance of thunderstorms in the morning, then a chance of thunderstorms in the afternoon. Highs in the mid-80s. Chance of rain 70%. Sunday night, mostly cloudy with a chance of showers and thunderstorms. Lows in the mid-60s. Chance of rain 50%. Monday, mostly sunny with a slight chance of thunderstorms. A slight chance of showers in the morning, then a chance of showers in the afternoon. Highs in the lower 80s. Chance of rain 40%. 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At Stillwater, it was clear. The temperature was 77 degrees, the dew point 73, and the relative humidity 87%. The wind was southeast at 8 miles an hour. The pressure was 29.94 inches and rising.

At Guthrie, it was clear. The temperature was 80. The wind was south at 13. Observations from around the region. At Springfield, rain was falling with a temperature of 68. It was partly cloudy with a temperature of 78 at Woodward, 77 at Oklahoma City, and 77 at Tulsa. At Dallas-Fort Worth, it was mostly cloudy with a temperature of 77. At Wichita, it was cloudy with a temperature of 73. Once again at 5 a.m., at Stillwater, it was clear. The temperature was 77. Heat advisory in effect from 1 p.m. this afternoon to 7 p.m. Central Daylight Time this evening. What? Heat index values of 105 to 110 expected this afternoon. Where? Kingfisher, Logan, Payne, Garfield, Grant, Kay, Noble, Alfalfa, Major, and Woods counties. When? From 1 p.m. this afternoon to 7 p.m. Central Daylight Time this evening. Impacts. Hot temperatures and high humidity may cause heat illnesses. Drink plenty of fluids, stay in an air-conditioned room, stay out of the sun, and check up on relatives and neighbors. Heat advisory remains in effect from 1 p.m. to 7 p.m. Central Daylight Time Tuesday. What? Heat index values up to 105 expected. Where? Portions of northwest and west central Arkansas and northeast Oklahoma. When? From 1 p.m. to 7 p.m. Central Daylight Time Tuesday. Impacts. Heat-related illnesses are possible, especially impacting those not acclimated to the conditions or those performing strenuous activities. Take extra precautions when outside. Wear lightweight and loose-fitting clothing. Try to limit strenuous activities to early morning or evening. Take action when you see symptoms of heat exhaustion and heat stroke. From the Norman Forecast Office, here is the forecast for Stillwater and surrounding area. Today, sunny. Highs in the lower 90s. South winds 15 to 20 miles an hour with gusts up to 30 miles an hour. Tonight, mostly clear. Lows in the upper 70s. South winds 15 to 20 miles an hour with gusts up to 30 miles an hour. Wednesday, sunny. Highs in the lower 90s. South winds 15 to 20 miles an hour with gusts up to 35 miles an hour. Wednesday night, mostly clear. Lows in the upper 70s. South winds 15 to 20 miles an hour with gusts up to 35 miles an hour. Thursday, sunny. A slight chance of showers and thunderstorms in the afternoon. Highs in the mid-90s. South winds 15 to 20 miles an hour with gusts up to 35 miles an hour. Chance of rain 20%. Heat index values up to 106. Thursday night, showers likely with a chance of thunderstorms. Cooler with lows in the upper 60s. Chance of rain 70%. Friday, partly sunny. A chance of showers and thunderstorms in the morning. Cooler with highs in the mid-80s. Chance of rain 40%. Friday night, partly cloudy with a slight chance of showers and thunderstorms until midnight, then mostly cloudy with a chance of showers and thunderstorms after midnight. Lows in the lower 70s. Chance of rain 40%. Saturday, mostly cloudy in the morning, then becoming partly sunny. A chance of thunderstorms. A chance of showers. Highs around 90. Chance of rain 50%. Saturday night, showers likely with a chance of thunderstorms. Lows in the lower 70s. Chance of rain 70%. Sunday, showers likely. A slight chance of thunderstorms in the morning, then a chance of thunderstorms in the afternoon. Highs in the mid-80s. Chance of rain 70%. Sunday night, mostly cloudy with a chance of showers and thunderstorms. Lows in the mid-60s. Chance of rain 50%. Monday, mostly sunny with a slight chance of thunderstorms. A slight chance of showers in the morning, then a chance of showers in the afternoon. Highs in the lower 80s. Chance of rain 40%. 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At Stillwater, it was clear. The temperature was 77 degrees, the dew point 73, and the relative humidity 87%. The wind was southeast at 8 miles an hour. The pressure was 29.9.

4 inches and rising. At Guthrie, it was clear. The temperature was 80. The wind was south at 13. Observations from around the region. At Springfield, rain was falling with a temperature of 68. It was partly cloudy with a temperature of 78 at Woodward, 77 at Oklahoma City, and 77 at Tulsa. At Dallas-Fort Worth, it was mostly cloudy with a temperature of 77. At Wichita, it was cloudy with a temperature of 73. Once again at 5 a.m., at Stillwater, it was clear. The temperature was 77. Heat advisory in effect from 1 p.m. this afternoon to 7 p.m. Central Daylight Time this evening. What? Heat index values of 105 to 110 expected this afternoon. Where? Kingfisher, Logan, Payne, Garfield, Grant, Kay, Noble, Alfalfa, Major, and Woods counties. When? From 1 p.m. this afternoon to 7 p.m. Central Daylight Time this evening. Impacts. Hot temperatures and high humidity may cause heat illnesses. Drink plenty of fluids, stay in an air-conditioned room, stay out of the sun, and check up on relatives and neighbors. Heat advisory remains in effect from 1 p.m. to 7 p.m. Central Daylight Time Tuesday. What? Heat index values up to 105 expected. Where? Portions of northwest and west central Arkansas and northeast Oklahoma. When? From 1 p.m. to 7 p.m. Central Daylight Time Tuesday. Impacts. Heat-related illnesses are possible, especially impacting those not acclimated to the conditions or those performing strenuous activities. Take extra precautions when outside. Wear lightweight and loose-fitting clothing. Try to limit strenuous activities to early morning or evening. Take action when you see symptoms of heat exhaustion and heat stroke. From the Norman Forecast Office, here is the forecast for Stillwater and surrounding area. Today, sunny. Highs in the lower 90s. South winds 15 to 20 miles an hour with gusts up to 30 miles an hour. Tonight, mostly clear. Lows in the upper 70s. South winds 15 to 20 miles an hour with gusts up to 30 miles an hour. Wednesday, sunny. Highs in the lower 90s. South winds 15 to 20 miles an hour with gusts up to 35 miles an hour. Wednesday night, mostly clear. Lows in the upper 70s. South winds 15 to 20 miles an hour with gusts up to 35 miles an hour. Thursday, sunny. A slight chance of showers and thunderstorms in the afternoon. Highs in the mid-90s. South winds 15 to 20 miles an hour with gusts up to 35 miles an hour. Chance of rain 20%. Heat index values up to 106. Thursday night, showers likely with a chance of thunderstorms. Cooler with lows in the upper 60s. Chance of rain 70%. Friday, partly sunny. A chance of showers and thunderstorms in the morning. Cooler with highs in the mid-80s. Chance of rain 40%. Friday night, partly cloudy with a slight chance of showers and thunderstorms until midnight, then mostly cloudy with a chance of showers and thunderstorms after midnight. Lows in the lower 70s. Chance of rain 40%. Saturday, mostly cloudy in the morning, then becoming partly sunny. A chance of thunderstorms. A chance of showers. Highs around 90. Chance of rain 50%. Saturday night, showers likely with a chance of thunderstorms. Lows in the lower 70s. Chance of rain 70%. Sunday, showers likely. A slight chance of thunderstorms in the morning, then a chance of thunderstorms in the afternoon. Highs in the mid-80s. Chance of rain 70%. Sunday night, mostly cloudy with a chance of showers and thunderstorms. Lows in the mid-60s. Chance of rain 50%. Monday, mostly sunny with a slight chance of thunderstorms. A slight chance of showers in the morning, then a chance of showers in the afternoon. Highs in the lower 80s. Chance of rain 40%. 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

temperature of 77. At Wichita, it was cloudy, with a temperature of 73. Once again at 5 a.m., at Stillwater, it was clear. The temperature was 77. Heat advisory in effect from 1 p.m. this afternoon to 7 p.m. Central Daylight Time this evening. What? Heat index values of 105 to 110 expected this afternoon. Where? Kingfisher, Logan, Payne, Garfield, Grant, Kay, Noble, Alfalfa, Major, and Woods counties. When? From 1 p.m. this afternoon to 7 p.m. Central Daylight Time this evening. Impacts. Hot temperatures and high humidity may cause heat illnesses. Drink plenty of fluids, stay in an air-conditioned room, stay out of the sun, and check up on relatives and neighbors. Heat advisory remains in effect from 1 p.m. to 7 p.m. Central Daylight Time Tuesday. What? Heat index values up to 105 expected. Where? Portions of northwest and west central Arkansas and northeast Oklahoma. When? From 1 p.m. to 7 p.m. Central Daylight Time Tuesday. Impacts. Heat-related illnesses are possible, especially impacting those not acclimated to the conditions or those performing strenuous activities. Take extra precautions when outside. Wear lightweight and loose-fitting clothing. Try to limit strenuous activities to early morning or evening. Take action when you see symptoms of heat exhaustion and heat stroke. From the Norman Forecast Office, here is the forecast for Stillwater and surrounding area. Today, sunny. Highs in the lower 90s. South winds 15 to 20 miles an hour with gusts up to 30 miles an hour. Tonight, mostly clear. Lows in the upper 70s. South winds 15 to 20 miles an hour with gusts up to 30 miles an hour. Wednesday, sunny. Highs in the lower 90s. South winds 15 to 20 miles an hour with gusts up to 35 miles an hour. Wednesday night, mostly clear. Lows in the upper 70s. South winds 15 to 20 miles an hour with gusts up to 35 miles an hour. Thursday, sunny. A slight chance of showers and thunderstorms in the afternoon. Highs in the mid-90s. South winds 15 to 20 miles an hour with gusts up to 35 miles an hour. Chance of rain 20%. Heat index values up to 106. Thursday night, showers likely with a chance of thunderstorms. Cooler with lows in the upper 60s. Chance of rain 70%. Friday, partly sunny. A chance of showers and thunderstorms in the morning. Cooler with highs in the mid-80s. Chance of rain 40%. Friday night, partly cloudy with a slight chance of showers and thunderstorms until midnight, then mostly cloudy with a chance of showers and thunderstorms after midnight. Lows in the lower 70s. Chance of rain 40%. Saturday, mostly cloudy in the morning, then becoming partly sunny. A chance of thunderstorms. A chance of showers. Highs around 90. Chance of rain 50%. Saturday night, showers likely with a chance of thunderstorms. Lows in the lower 70s. Chance of rain 70%. Sunday, showers likely. A slight chance of thunderstorms in the morning, then a chance of thunderstorms in the afternoon. Highs in the mid-80s. Chance of rain 70%. Sunday night, mostly cloudy with a chance of showers and thunderstorms. Lows in the mid-60s. Chance of rain 50%. Monday, mostly sunny with a slight chance of thunderstorms. A slight chance of showers in the morning, then a chance of showers in the afternoon. Highs in the lower 80s. Chance of rain 40%. 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At Stillwater, it was clear. The temperature was 76 degrees, the dew point 73, and the relative humidity 91%. The wind was southeast at 10 miles an hour. The pressure was 29.95 inches and rising. At Guthrie, it was clear. The temperature was 78. Observations from around the region. It was partly cloudy, with a temperature of 76 at Woodward, 75 at Oklahoma City, and 78 at Tulsa. It was cloudy, with a temperature of 73 at Wichita, 77 at Dallas-Fort Worth, and 68 at Springfield. Once again at 6.

6 a.m. It's still water. It was clear. The temperature was 76. Heat advisory in effect from 1 p.m. this afternoon to 7 p.m. Central Daylight Time this evening. What? Heat index values of 105 to 110 expected this afternoon. Where? Kingfisher, Logan, Payne, Garfield, Grant, Kay, Noble, Alfalfa, Major, and Woods counties. When? From 1 p.m. this afternoon to 7 p.m. Central Daylight Time this evening. Impacts. Hot temperatures and high humidity may cause heat illnesses. Drink plenty of fluids, stay in an air-conditioned room, stay out of the sun, and check up on relatives and neighbors. Heat advisory remains in effect from 1 p.m. to 7 p.m. Central Daylight Time Tuesday. What? Heat index values up to 105 expected. Where? Portions of northwest and west central Arkansas and northeast Oklahoma. When? From 1 p.m. to 7 p.m. Central Daylight Time Tuesday. Impacts. Heat-related illnesses are possible, especially impacting those not acclimated to the conditions or those performing strenuous activities. Take extra precautions when outside. Wear lightweight and loose-fitting clothing. Try to limit strenuous activities to early morning or evening. Take action when you see symptoms of heat exhaustion and heat stroke. From the Norman Forecast Office, here is the forecast for Stillwater and surrounding area. Today, sunny. Highs in the lower 90s. South winds 15 to 20 miles an hour with gusts up to 30 miles an hour. Tonight, mostly clear. Lows in the upper 70s. South winds 15 to 20 miles an hour with gusts up to 30 miles an hour. Wednesday, sunny. Highs in the lower 90s. South winds 15 to 20 miles an hour with gusts up to 35 miles an hour. Wednesday night, mostly clear. Lows in the upper 70s. South winds 15 to 20 miles an hour with gusts up to 35 miles an hour. Thursday, sunny. A slight chance of showers and thunderstorms in the afternoon. Highs in the mid-90s. South winds 15 to 20 miles an hour with gusts up to 35 miles an hour. Chance of rain 20%. Heat index values up to 106. Thursday night, showers likely with a chance of thunderstorms. Cooler with lows in the upper 60s. Chance of rain 70%. Friday, partly sunny. A chance of showers and thunderstorms in the morning. Cooler with highs in the mid-80s. Chance of rain 40%. Friday night, partly cloudy with a slight chance of showers and thunderstorms until midnight, then mostly cloudy with a chance of showers and thunderstorms after midnight. Lows in the lower 70s. Chance of rain 40%. Saturday, mostly cloudy in the morning, then becoming partly sunny. A chance of thunderstorms. A chance of showers. Highs around 90. Chance of rain 50%. Saturday night, showers likely with a chance of thunderstorms. Lows in the lower 70s. Chance of rain 70%. Sunday, showers likely. A slight chance of thunderstorms in the morning, then a chance of thunderstorms in the afternoon. Highs in the mid-80s. Chance of rain 70%. Sunday night, mostly cloudy with a chance of showers and thunderstorms. Lows in the mid-60s. Chance of rain 50%. Monday, mostly sunny with a slight chance of thunderstorms. A slight chance of showers in the morning, then a chance of showers in the afternoon. Highs in the lower 80s. Chance of rain 40%. You're listening to Stillwater Weather Radio, and here are 6 a.m. weather observations. It's Stillwater. It was clear. The temperature was 76 degrees, the dew point 73, and the relative humidity 91%. The wind was southeast at 10 miles an hour. The pressure was 29.95 inches and rising. At Guthrie, it was clear. The temperature was 78. Observations from around the region. It was partly cloudy, with a temperature of 76 at Woodward, 75 at Oklahoma City, and 78 at Tulsa. It was cloudy, with a temperature of 73 at Wichita, 77 at Dallas-Fort Worth, and 68 at Springfield. Once again at 6 a.m., at Stillwater, it was clear. The temperature was 76. Heat advisory.

effect from 1 p.m. this afternoon to 7 p.m. Central Daylight Time this evening. What? Heat index values of 105 to 110 expected this afternoon. Where? Kingfisher, Logan, Payne, Garfield, Grant, Kay, Noble, Alfalfa, Major, Edwards counties. When? From 1 p.m. this afternoon to 7 p.m. Central Daylight Time this evening. Impacts. Hot temperatures and high humidity may cause heat illnesses. Drink plenty of fluids, stay in an air-conditioned room, stay out of the sun, and check up on relatives and neighbors. Heat advisory remains in effect from 1 p.m. to 7 p.m. Central Daylight Time Tuesday. What? Heat index values up to 105 expected. Where? Portions of northwest and west central Arkansas and northeast Oklahoma. When? From 1 p.m. to 7 p.m. Central Daylight Time Tuesday. Impacts. Heat-related illnesses are possible, especially impacting those not acclimated to the conditions or those performing strenuous activities. Take extra precautions when outside. Wear lightweight and loose-fitting clothing. Try to limit strenuous activities to early morning or evening. Take action when you see symptoms of heat exhaustion and heat stroke. From the Norman Forecast Office, here is the forecast for Stillwater and surrounding area. Today, sunny. Highs in the lower 90s. South winds 15 to 20 miles an hour with gusts up to 30 miles an hour. Tonight, mostly clear. Lows in the upper 70s. South winds 15 to 20 miles an hour with gusts up to 30 miles an hour. Wednesday, sunny. Highs in the lower 90s. South winds 15 to 20 miles an hour with gusts up to 35 miles an hour. Wednesday night, mostly clear. Lows in the upper 70s. South winds 15 to 20 miles an hour with gusts up to 35 miles an hour. Thursday, sunny. A slight chance of showers and thunderstorms in the afternoon. Highs in the mid-90s. South winds 15 to 20 miles an hour with gusts up to 35 miles an hour. Chance of rain 20%. Heat index values up to 106. Thursday night, showers likely with a chance of thunderstorms. Cooler with lows in the upper 60s. Chance of rain 70%. Friday, partly sunny. A chance of showers and thunderstorms in the morning. Cooler with highs in the mid-80s. Chance of rain 40%. Friday night, partly cloudy with a slight chance of showers and thunderstorms until midnight, then mostly cloudy with a chance of showers and thunderstorms after midnight. Lows in the lower 70s. Chance of rain 40%. Saturday, mostly cloudy in the morning, then becoming partly sunny. A chance of thunderstorms. A chance of showers. Highs around 90. Chance of rain 50%. Saturday night, showers likely with a chance of thunderstorms. Lows in the lower 70s. Chance of rain 70%. Sunday, showers likely. A slight chance of thunderstorms in the morning, then a chance of thunderstorms in the afternoon. Highs in the mid-80s. Chance of rain 70%. Sunday night, mostly cloudy with a chance of showers and thunderstorms. Lows in the mid-60s. Chance of rain 50%. Monday, mostly sunny with a slight chance of thunderstorms. A slight chance of showers in the morning, then a chance of showers in the afternoon. Highs in the lower 80s. Chance of rain 40%. 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At Stillwater, it was clear. The temperature was 76 degrees, the dew point 73, and the relative humidity 91%. The wind was southeast at 10 miles an hour. The pressure was 29.95 inches and rising. At Enid, it was partly cloudy. The temperature was 77. The wind was south at 13. At Guthrie, it was clear. The temperature was 78. Observations from around the region. At Woodward, it was clear, with a temperature of 76. It was partly cloudy, with a temperature of 75 at Oklahoma City.

78 at Tulsa and 68 at Springfield. It was cloudy, with a temperature of 73 at Wichita and 77 at Dallas-Fort Worth. Once again at 6 a.m., at Stillwater, it was clear. The temperature was 76. Heat advisory in effect from 1 p.m. this afternoon to 7 p.m. Central Daylight Time this evening. What? Heat index values of 105 to 110 expected this afternoon. Where? Kingfisher, Logan, Payne, Garfield, Grant, Kay, Noble, Alfalfa, Major, and Woods counties. When? From 1 p.m. this afternoon to 7 p.m. Central Daylight Time this evening. Impacts. Hot temperatures and high humidity may cause heat illnesses. Drink plenty of fluids, stay in an air-conditioned room, stay out of the sun, and check up on relatives and neighbors. Heat advisory remains in effect from 1 p.m. to 7 p.m. Central Daylight Time Tuesday. What? Heat index values up to 105 expected. Where? Portions of northwest and west central Arkansas and northeast Oklahoma. When? From 1 p.m. to 7 p.m. Central Daylight Time Tuesday. Impacts. Heat-related illnesses are possible, especially impacting those not acclimated to the conditions or those performing strenuous activities. Take extra precautions when outside. Wear lightweight and loose-fitting clothing. Try to limit strenuous activities to early morning or evening. Take action when you see symptoms of heat exhaustion and heat stroke. From the Norman Forecast Office, here is the forecast for Stillwater and surrounding area. Today, sunny. Highs in the lower 90s. South winds 15 to 20 miles an hour with gusts up to 30 miles an hour. Tonight, mostly clear. Lows in the upper 70s. South winds 15 to 20 miles an hour with gusts up to 30 miles an hour. Wednesday, sunny. Highs in the lower 90s. South winds 15 to 20 miles an hour with gusts up to 35 miles an hour. Wednesday night, mostly clear. Lows in the upper 70s. South winds 15 to 20 miles an hour with gusts up to 35 miles an hour. Thursday, sunny. A slight chance of showers and thunderstorms in the afternoon. Highs in the mid-90s. South winds 15 to 20 miles an hour with gusts up to 35 miles an hour. Chance of rain 20%. Heat index values up to 106. Thursday night, showers likely with a chance of thunderstorms. Cooler with lows in the upper 60s. Chance of rain 70%. Friday, partly sunny. A chance of showers and thunderstorms in the morning. Cooler with highs in the mid-80s. Chance of rain 40%. Friday night, partly cloudy with a slight chance of showers and thunderstorms until midnight, then mostly cloudy with a chance of showers and thunderstorms after midnight. Lows in the lower 70s. Chance of rain 40%. Saturday, mostly cloudy in the morning, then becoming partly sunny. A chance of thunderstorms. A chance of showers. Highs around 90. Chance of rain 50%. Saturday night, showers likely with a chance of thunderstorms. Lows in the lower 70s. Chance of rain 70%. Sunday, showers likely. A slight chance of thunderstorms in the morning, then a chance of thunderstorms in the afternoon. Highs in the mid-80s. Chance of rain 70%. Sunday night, mostly cloudy with a chance of showers and thunderstorms. Lows in the mid-60s. Chance of rain 50%. Monday, mostly sunny with a slight chance of thunderstorms. A slight chance of showers in the morning, then a chance of showers in the afternoon. Highs in the lower 80s. Chance of rain 40%. 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At Stillwater, it was clear. The temperature was 76 degrees, the dew point 73, and the relative humidity 91%. The wind was southeast at 10 miles an hour. The pressure was 29.95 inches and rising. At Enid, it was partly cloudy. The temperature was 77. The wind was south at 13. At Guthrie, it was clear. The temperature was 78. Observations from around the region. At Woodward, it was clear, with a temperature of 76. It was partly

cloudy, with a temperature of 75 at Oklahoma City, 78 at Tulsa, and 68 at Springfield. It was cloudy, with a temperature of 73 at Wichita, and 77 at Dallas-Fort Worth. Once again at 6 a.m., at Stillwater, it was clear. The temperature was 76. Heat advisory in effect from 1 p.m. this afternoon to 7 p.m. Central Daylight Time this evening. What? Heat index values of 105 to 110 expected this afternoon. Where? Kingfisher, Logan, Payne, Garfield, Grant, Kay, Noble, Alfalfa, Major, and Woods counties. When? From 1 p.m. this afternoon to 7 p.m. Central Daylight Time this evening. Impacts. Hot temperatures and high humidity may cause heat illnesses. Drink plenty of fluids, stay in an air-conditioned room, stay out of the sun, and check up on relatives and neighbors. Heat advisory remains in effect from 1 p.m. to 7 p.m. Central Daylight Time Tuesday. What? Heat index values up to 105 expected. Where? Portions of northwest and west central Arkansas and northeast Oklahoma. When? From 1 p.m. to 7 p.m. Central Daylight Time Tuesday. Impacts. Heat-related illnesses are possible, especially impacting those not acclimated to the conditions or those performing strenuous activities. Take extra precautions when outside. Wear lightweight and loose-fitting clothing. Try to limit strenuous activities to early morning or evening. Take action when you see symptoms of heat exhaustion and heat stroke. From the Norman Forecast Office, here is the forecast for Stillwater and surrounding area. Today, sunny. Highs in the lower 90s. South winds 15 to 20 miles an hour with gusts up to 30 miles an hour. Tonight, mostly clear. Lows in the upper 70s. South winds 15 to 20 miles an hour with gusts up to 30 miles an hour. Wednesday, sunny. Highs in the lower 90s. South winds 15 to 20 miles an hour with gusts up to 35 miles an hour. Wednesday night, mostly clear. Lows in the upper 70s. South winds 15 to 20 miles an hour with gusts up to 35 miles an hour. Thursday, sunny. A slight chance of showers and thunderstorms in the afternoon. Highs in the mid-90s. South winds 15 to 20 miles an hour with gusts up to 35 miles an hour. Chance of rain 20%. Heat index values up to 106. Thursday night, showers likely with a chance of thunderstorms. Cooler with lows in the upper 60s. Chance of rain 70%. Friday, partly sunny. A chance of showers and thunderstorms in the morning. Cooler with highs in the mid-80s. Chance of rain 40%. Friday night, partly cloudy with a slight chance of showers and thunderstorms until midnight, then mostly cloudy with a chance of showers and thunderstorms after midnight. Lows in the lower 70s. Chance of rain 40%. Saturday, mostly cloudy in the morning, then becoming partly sunny. A chance of thunderstorms. A chance of showers. Highs around 90. Chance of rain 50%. Saturday night, showers likely with a chance of thunderstorms. Lows in the lower 70s. Chance of rain 70%. Sunday, showers likely. A slight chance of thunderstorms in the morning, then a chance of thunderstorms in the afternoon. Highs in the mid-80s. Chance of rain 70%. Sunday night, mostly cloudy with a chance of showers and thunderstorms. Lows in the mid-60s. Chance of rain 50%. Monday, mostly sunny with a slight chance of thunderstorms. A slight chance of showers in the morning, then a chance of showers in the afternoon. Highs in the lower 80s. Chance of rain 40%. 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At Stillwater, it was clear. The temperature was 76 degrees, the dew point 73, and the relative humidity 91%. The wind was southeast at 10 miles an hour. The pressure was 29.95 inches and rising. At Enid, it was partly cloudy. The temperature was 77. The wind was south at 13. At Guthrie, it was clear. The temperature was 78. Observations from around the region. At Woodward, it was clear,

with a temperature of 76. It was partly cloudy, with a temperature of 75 at Oklahoma City, 78 at Tulsa, and 68 at Springfield. It was cloudy, with a temperature of 73 at Wichita, and 77 at Dallas-Fort Worth. Once again at 6 a.m., at Stillwater, it was clear. The temperature was 76. Heat advisory in effect from 1 p.m. this afternoon to 7 p.m. Central Daylight Time this evening. What? Heat index values of 105 to 110 expected this afternoon. Where? Kingfisher, Logan, Payne, Garfield, Grant, Kay, Noble, Alfalfa, Major, and Woods counties. When? From 1 p.m. this afternoon to 7 p.m. Central Daylight Time this evening. Impacts. Hot temperatures and high humidity may cause heat illnesses. Drink plenty of fluids, stay in an air-conditioned room, stay out of the sun, and check up on relatives and neighbors. Heat advisory remains in effect from 1 p.m. to 7 p.m. Central Daylight Time Tuesday. What? Heat index values up to 105 expected. Where? Portions of northwest and west central Arkansas and northeast Oklahoma. When? From 1 p.m. to 7 p.m. Central Daylight Time Tuesday. Impacts. Heat-related illnesses are possible, especially impacting those not acclimated to the conditions or those performing strenuous activities. Take extra precautions when outside. Wear lightweight and loose-fitting clothing. Try to limit strenuous activities to early morning or evening. Take action when you see symptoms of heat exhaustion and heat stroke. From the Norman Forecast Office, here is the forecast for Stillwater and surrounding area. Today, sunny. Highs in the lower 90s. South winds 15 to 20 miles an hour with gusts up to 30 miles an hour. Tonight, mostly clear. Lows in the upper 70s. South winds 15 to 20 miles an hour with gusts up to 30 miles an hour. Wednesday, sunny. Highs in the lower 90s. South winds 15 to 20 miles an hour with gusts up to 35 miles an hour. Wednesday night, mostly clear. Lows in the upper 70s. South winds 15 to 20 miles an hour with gusts up to 35 miles an hour. Thursday, sunny. A slight chance of showers and thunderstorms in the afternoon. Highs in the mid-90s. South winds 15 to 20 miles an hour with gusts up to 35 miles an hour. Chance of rain 20%. Heat index values up to 106. Thursday night, showers likely with a chance of thunderstorms. Cooler with lows in the upper 60s. Chance of rain 70%. Friday, partly sunny. A chance of showers and thunderstorms in the morning. Cooler with highs in the mid-80s. Chance of rain 40%. Friday night, partly cloudy with a slight chance of showers and thunderstorms until midnight, then mostly cloudy with a chance of showers and thunderstorms after midnight. Lows in the lower 70s. Chance of rain 40%. Saturday, mostly cloudy in the morning, then becoming partly sunny. A chance of thunderstorms. A chance of showers. Highs around 90. Chance of rain 50%. Saturday night, showers likely with a chance of thunderstorms. Lows in the lower 70s. Chance of rain 70%. Sunday, showers likely. A slight chance of thunderstorms in the morning, then a chance of thunderstorms in the afternoon. Highs in the mid-80s. Chance of rain 70%. Sunday night, mostly cloudy with a chance of showers and thunderstorms. Lows in the mid-60s. Chance of rain 50%. Monday, mostly sunny with a slight chance of thunderstorms. A slight chance of showers in the morning, then a chance of showers in the afternoon. Highs in the lower 80s. Chance of rain 40%. 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At Stillwater, it was clear. The temperature was 76 degrees, the dew point 73, and the relative humidity 91%. The wind was southeast at 10 miles an hour. The pressure was 29.9.

5 inches and rising. At Enid, it was partly cloudy. The temperature was 77. The wind was south at 13. At Guthrie, it was clear. The temperature was 78. Observations from around the region. At Woodward, it was clear, with a temperature of 76. It was partly cloudy, with a temperature of 75 at Oklahoma City, 78 at Tulsa, and 68 at Springfield. It was cloudy, with a temperature of 73 at Wichita, and 77 at Dallas-Fort Worth. Once again at 6 a.m., at Stillwater, it was clear. The temperature was 76. Heat advisory in effect from 1 p.m. this afternoon to 7 p.m. Central Daylight Time this evening. What? Heat index values of 105 to 110 expected this afternoon. Where? Kingfisher, Logan, Payne, Garfield, Grant, Kay, Noble, Alfalfa, Major, and Woods counties. When? From 1 p.m. this afternoon to 7 p.m. Central Daylight Time this evening. Impacts. Hot temperatures and high humidity may cause heat illnesses. Drink plenty of fluids, stay in an air-conditioned room, stay out of the sun, and check up on relatives and neighbors. Heat advisory remains in effect from 1 p.m. to 7 p.m. Central Daylight Time Tuesday. What? Heat index values up to 105 expected. Where? Portions of northwest and west central Arkansas and northeast Oklahoma. When? From 1 p.m. to 7 p.m. Central Daylight Time Tuesday. Impacts. Heat-related illnesses are possible, especially impacting those not acclimated to the conditions or those performing strenuous activities. Take extra precautions when outside. Wear lightweight and loose-fitting clothing. Try to limit strenuous activities to early morning or evening. Take action when you see symptoms of heat exhaustion and heat stroke. From the Norman Forecast Office, here is the forecast for Stillwater and surrounding area. Today, sunny. Highs in the lower 90s. South winds 15 to 20 miles an hour with gusts up to 30 miles an hour. Tonight, mostly clear. Lows in the upper 70s. South winds 15 to 20 miles an hour with gusts up to 30 miles an hour. Wednesday, sunny. Highs in the lower 90s. South winds 15 to 20 miles an hour with gusts up to 35 miles an hour. Wednesday night, mostly clear. Lows in the upper 70s. South winds 15 to 20 miles an hour with gusts up to 35 miles an hour. Thursday, sunny. A slight chance of showers and thunderstorms in the afternoon. Highs in the mid-90s. South winds 15 to 20 miles an hour with gusts up to 35 miles an hour. Chance of rain 20%. Heat index value. Highs in the mid-90s. South winds 15 to 20 miles an hour with gusts up to 35 miles an hour. Chance of rain 20%. Heat index values up to 106. Thursday night, showers likely with a chance of thunderstorms. Cooler with lows in the upper 60s. Chance of rain 70%. Friday, partly sunny. A chance of showers and thunderstorms in the morning. Cooler with highs in the mid-80s. Chance of rain 40%. Friday night, partly cloudy with a slight chance of showers and thunderstorms until midnight, then mostly cloudy with a chance of showers and thunderstorms after midnight. Lows in the lower 70s. Chance of rain 40%. Saturday, mostly cloudy in the morning, then becoming partly sunny. A chance of thunderstorms. A chance of showers. Highs around 90. Chance of rain 50%. Saturday night, showers likely with a chance of thunderstorms. Lows in the lower 70s. Chance of rain 70%. Sunday, showers likely. A slight chance of thunderstorms in the morning, then a chance of thunderstorms in the afternoon. Highs in the mid-80s. Chance of rain 70%. Sunday night, mostly cloudy with a chance of showers and thunderstorms. Lows in the mid-60s. Chance of rain 50%. Monday, mostly sunny with a slight chance of thunderstorms. A slight chance of showers in the morning, then a chance of showers in the afternoon. Highs in the lower 80s. Chance of rain 40%. 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

still water, it was clear. The temperature was 76 degrees, the dew point 73, and the relative humidity 91%. The wind was southeast at 10 miles an hour. The pressure was 29.95 inches and rising. At Enid, it was partly cloudy. The temperature was 77. The wind was south at 13. At Guthrie, it was clear. The temperature was 78. Observations from around the region. At Woodward, it was clear, with a temperature of 76. It was partly cloudy, with a temperature of 75 at Oklahoma City, 78 at Tulsa, and 68 at Springfield. It was cloudy, with a temperature of 73 at Wichita, and 77 at Dallas-Fort Worth. Once again at 6 a.m., at Stillwater, it was clear. The temperature was 76. Heat advisory in effect from 1 p.m. this afternoon to 7 p.m. Central Daylight Time this evening. What? Heat index values of 105 to 110 expected this afternoon. Where? Kingfisher, Logan, Payne, Garfield, Grant, Kay, Noble, Alfalfa, Major, and Woods counties. When? From 1 p.m. this afternoon to 7 p.m. Central Daylight Time this evening. Impacts. Hot temperatures and high humidity may cause heat illnesses. Drink plenty of fluids, stay in an air-conditioned room, stay out of the sun, and check up on relatives and neighbors. Heat advisory remains in effect from 1 p.m. to 7 p.m. Central Daylight Time Tuesday. What? Heat index values up to 105 expected. Where? Portions of northwest and west central Arkansas and northeast Oklahoma. When? From 1 p.m. to 7 p.m. Central Daylight Time Tuesday. Impacts. Heat-related illnesses are possible, especially impacting those not acclimated to the conditions or those performing strenuous activities. Take extra precautions when outside. Wear lightweight and loose-fitting clothing. Try to limit strenuous activities to early morning or evening. Take action when you see symptoms of heat exhaustion and heat stroke. From the Norman Forecast Office, here is the forecast for Stillwater and surrounding area. Today, sunny. Highs in the lower 90s. South winds 15 to 20 miles an hour with gusts up to 30 miles an hour. Tonight, mostly clear. Lows in the upper 70s. South winds 15 to 20 miles an hour with gusts up to 30 miles an hour. Wednesday, sunny. Highs in the lower 90s. South winds 15 to 20 miles an hour with gusts up to 35 miles an hour. Wednesday night, mostly clear. Lows in the upper 70s. South winds 15 to 20 miles an hour with gusts up to 35 miles an hour. Thursday, sunny. A slight chance of showers and thunderstorms in the afternoon. Highs in the mid-90s. South winds 15 to 20 miles an hour with gusts up to 35 miles an hour. Chance of rain 20%. Heat index values up to 106. Thursday night, showers likely with a chance of thunderstorms. Cooler with lows in the upper 60s. Chance of rain 70%. Friday, partly sunny. A chance of showers and thunderstorms in the morning. Cooler with highs in the mid-80s. Chance of rain 40%. Friday night, partly cloudy with a slight chance of showers and thunderstorms until midnight, then mostly cloudy with a chance of showers and thunderstorms after midnight. Lows in the lower 70s. Chance of rain 40%. Saturday, mostly cloudy in the morning, then becoming partly sunny. A chance of thunderstorms. A chance of showers. Highs around 90. Chance of rain 50%. Saturday night, showers likely with a chance of thunderstorms. Lows in the lower 70s. Chance of rain 70%. Sunday, showers likely. A slight chance of thunderstorms in the morning, then a chance of thunderstorms in the afternoon. Highs in the mid-80s. Chance of rain 70%. Sunday night, mostly cloudy with a chance of showers and thunderstorms. Lows in the mid-60s. Chance of rain 50%. Monday, mostly sunny with a slight chance of thunderstorms. A slight chance of showers in the morning, then a chance of showers in the afternoon. Highs in the lower 80s. Chance of rain 40%. 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
and here are 6 a.m. weather observations. It's still water, it was clear. The temperature was 76 degrees, the dew point 73, and the relative humidity 91%. The wind was southeast at 10 miles an hour. The pressure was 29.95 inches and rising. At Enid, it was partly cloudy. The temperature was 77. The wind was south at 13. At Guthrie, it was clear. The temperature was 78. Observations from around the region. At Woodward, it was clear, with a temperature of 76. It was partly cloudy, with a temperature of 75 at Oklahoma City, 78 at Tulsa, and 68 at Springfield. It was cloudy, with a temperature of 73 at Wichita, and 77 at Dallas-Fort Worth. Once again at 6 a.m., at Stillwater, it was clear. The temperature was 76. Heat advisory in effect from 1 p.m. this afternoon to 7 p.m. Central Daylight Time this evening. What? Heat index values of 105 to 110 expected this afternoon. Where? Kingfisher, Logan, Payne, Garfield, Grant, Kay, Noble, Alfalfa, Major, and Woods counties. When? From 1 p.m. this afternoon to 7 p.m. Central Daylight Time this evening. Impacts. Hot temperatures and high humidity may cause heat illnesses. Drink plenty of fluids, stay in an air-conditioned room, stay out of the sun, and check up on relatives and neighbors. Heat advisory remains in effect from 1 p.m. to 7 p.m. Central Daylight Time Tuesday. What? Heat index values up to 105 expected. Where? Portions of northwest and west central Arkansas and northeast Oklahoma. When? From 1 p.m. to 7 p.m. Central Daylight Time Tuesday. Impacts. Heat-related illnesses are possible, especially impacting those not acclimated to the conditions or those performing strenuous activities. Take extra precautions when outside. Wear lightweight and loose-fitting clothing. Try to limit strenuous activities to early morning or evening. Take action when you see symptoms of heat exhaustion and heat stroke. From the Norman Forecast Office, here is the forecast for Stillwater and surrounding area. Today, sunny. Highs in the lower 90s. South winds 15 to 20 miles an hour with gusts up to 30 miles an hour. Tonight, mostly clear. Lows in the upper 70s. South winds 15 to 20 miles an hour with gusts up to 30 miles an hour. Wednesday, sunny. Highs in the lower 90s. South winds 15 to 20 miles an hour with gusts up to 35 miles an hour. Wednesday night, mostly clear. Lows in the upper 70s. South winds 15 to 20 miles an hour with gusts up to 35 miles an hour. Thursday, sunny. A slight chance of showers and thunderstorms in the afternoon. Highs in the mid-90s. South winds 15 to 20 miles an hour with gusts up to 35 miles an hour. Chance of rain 20%. Heat index values up to 106. Thursday night, showers likely with a chance of thunderstorms. Cooler with lows in the upper 60s. Chance of rain 70%. Friday, partly sunny. A chance of showers and thunderstorms in the morning. Cooler with highs in the mid-80s. Chance of rain 40%. Friday night, partly cloudy with a slight chance of showers and thunderstorms until midnight, then mostly cloudy with a chance of showers and thunderstorms after midnight. Lows in the lower 70s. Chance of rain 40%. Saturday, mostly cloudy in the morning, then becoming partly sunny. A chance of thunderstorms. A chance of showers. Highs around 90. Chance of rain 50%. Saturday night, showers likely with a chance of thunderstorms. Lows in the lower 70s. Chance of rain 70%. Sunday, showers likely. A slight chance of thunderstorms in the morning, then a chance of thunderstorms in the afternoon. Highs in the mid-80s. Chance of rain 70%. Sunday night, mostly cloudy with a chance of showers and thunderstorms. Lows in the mid-60s. Chance of rain 50%. Monday, mostly sunny with a slight chance of thunderstorms. A slight chance of showers in the morning, then a chance of showers in the afternoon. Highs in the lower 80s. Chance of rain 40%.

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It's Stillwater, it was clear. The temperature was 76 degrees, the dew point 73, and the relative humidity 91%. The wind was southeast at 10 miles an hour. The pressure was 29.95 inches and rising. At Enid, it was partly cloudy. The temperature was 77. The wind was south at 13. At Guthrie, it was clear. The temperature was 78. Observations from around the region. At Woodward, it was clear, with a temperature of 76. It was partly cloudy, with a temperature of 75 at Oklahoma City, 78 at Tulsa, and 68 at Springfield. It was cloudy, with a temperature of 73 at Wichita, and 77 at Dallas-Fort Worth. Once again at 6 a.m., at Stillwater, it was clear. The temperature was 76. Heat advisory in effect from 1 p.m. this afternoon to 7 p.m. Central Daylight Time this evening. What? Heat index values of 105 to 110 expected this afternoon. Where? Kingfisher, Logan, Payne, Garfield, Grant, Kay, Noble, Alfalfa, Major, and Woods counties. When? From 1 p.m. this afternoon to 7 p.m. Central Daylight Time this evening. Impacts. Hot temperatures and high humidity may cause heat illnesses. Drink plenty of fluids, stay in an air-conditioned room, stay out of the sun, and check up on relatives and neighbors. Heat advisory remains in effect from 1 p.m. to 7 p.m. Central Daylight Time Tuesday. What? Heat index values up to 105 expected. Where? Portions of northwest and west central Arkansas and northeast Oklahoma. When? From 1 p.m. to 7 p.m. Central Daylight Time Tuesday. Impacts. Heat-related illnesses are possible, especially impacting those not acclimated to the conditions or those performing strenuous activities. Take extra precautions when outside. Wear lightweight and loose-fitting clothing. Try to limit strenuous activities to early morning or evening. Take action when you see symptoms of heat exhaustion and heat stroke. From the Norman Forecast Office, here is the forecast for Stillwater and surrounding area. Today, sunny. Highs in the lower 90s. South winds 15 to 20 miles an hour with gusts up to 30 miles an hour. Tonight, mostly clear. Lows in the upper 70s. South winds 15 to 20 miles an hour with gusts up to 30 miles an hour. Wednesday, sunny. Highs in the lower 90s. South winds 15 to 20 miles an hour with gusts up to 35 miles an hour. Wednesday night, mostly clear. Lows in the upper 70s. South winds 15 to 20 miles an hour with gusts up to 35 miles an hour. Thursday, sunny. A slight chance of showers and thunderstorms in the afternoon. Highs in the mid-90s. South winds 15 to 20 miles an hour with gusts up to 35 miles an hour. Chance of rain 20%. Heat index values up to 106. Thursday night, showers likely with a chance of thunderstorms. Cooler with lows in the upper 60s. Chance of rain 70%. Friday, partly sunny. A chance of showers and thunderstorms in the morning. Cooler with highs in the mid-80s. Chance of rain 40%. Friday night, partly cloudy with a slight chance of showers and thunderstorms until midnight, then mostly cloudy with a chance of showers and thunderstorms after midnight. Lows in the lower 70s. Chance of rain 40%. Saturday, mostly cloudy in the morning, then becoming partly sunny. A chance of thunderstorms. A chance of showers. Highs around 90. Chance of rain 50%. Saturday night, showers likely with a chance of thunderstorms. Lows in the lower 70s. Chance of rain 70%. Sunday, showers likely. A slight chance of thunderstorms in the morning, then a chance of thunderstorms in the afternoon. Highs in the mid-80s. Chance of rain 70%. Sunday night, mostly cloudy with a chance of showers and thunderstorms.

storms. Lows in the mid-60s. Chance of rain 50%. Monday, mostly sunny with a slight chance of thunderstorms. A slight chance of showers in the morning, then a chance of showers in the afternoon. Highs in the lower 80s. Chance of rain 40%. 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It's Stillwater, it was clear. The temperature was 76 degrees, the dew point 73, and the relative humidity 91%. The wind was southeast at 10 miles an hour. The pressure was 29.95 inches and rising. At evening, it was partly cloudy. The temperature was 77. The wind was south at 13. At Guthrie, it was clear. The temperature was 78. Observations from around the region. At Woodward, it was clear, with a temperature of 76. It was partly cloudy, with a temperature of 75 at Oklahoma City, 78 at Tulsa, and 68 at Springfield. It was cloudy, with a temperature of 73 at Wichita, and 77 at Dallas-Fort Worth. Once again at 6 a.m., at Stillwater, it was clear. The temperature was 76. Heat advisory in effect from 1 p.m. this afternoon to 7 p.m. Central Daylight Time this evening. What? Heat index values of 105 to 110 expected this afternoon. Where? Kingfisher, Logan, Payne, Garfield, Grant, Kay, Noble, Alfalfa, Major, and Woods counties. When? From 1 p.m. this afternoon to 7 p.m. Central Daylight Time this evening. Impacts. Hot temperatures and high humidity may cause heat illnesses. Drink plenty of fluids, stay in an air-conditioned room, stay out of the sun, and check up on relatives and neighbors. Heat advisory remains in effect from 1 p.m. to 7 p.m. Central Daylight Time Tuesday. What? Heat index values up to 105 expected. Where? Portions of northwest and west central Arkansas and northeast Oklahoma. When? From 1 p.m. to 7 p.m. Central Daylight Time Tuesday. Impacts. Heat-related illnesses are possible, especially impacting those not acclimated to the conditions or those performing strenuous activities. Take extra precautions when outside. Wear lightweight and loose-fitting clothing. Try to limit strenuous activities to early morning or evening. Take action when you see symptoms of heat exhaustion and heat stroke. From the Norman Forecast Office, here is the forecast for Stillwater and surrounding area. Today, sunny. Highs in the lower 90s. South winds 15 to 20 miles an hour with gusts up to 30 miles an hour. Tonight, mostly clear. Lows in the upper 70s. South winds 15 to 20 miles an hour with gusts up to 30 miles an hour. Wednesday, sunny. Highs in the lower 90s. South winds 15 to 20 miles an hour with gusts up to 35 miles an hour. Wednesday night, mostly clear. Lows in the upper 70s. South winds 15 to 20 miles an hour with gusts up to 35 miles an hour. Thursday, sunny. A slight chance of showers and thunderstorms in the afternoon. Highs in the mid-90s. South winds 15 to 20 miles an hour with gusts up to 35 miles an hour. Chance of rain 20%. Heat index values up to 106. Thursday night, showers likely with a chance of thunderstorms. Cooler with lows in the upper 60s. Chance of rain 70%. Friday, partly sunny. A chance of showers and thunderstorms in the morning. Cooler with highs in the mid-80s. Chance of rain 40%. Friday night, partly cloudy with a slight chance of showers and thunderstorms until midnight, then mostly cloudy with a chance of showers and thunderstorms after midnight. Lows in the lower 70s. Chance of rain 40%. Saturday, mostly cloudy in the morning, then becoming partly sunny. A chance of thunderstorms. A chance of showers. Highs around 90. Chance of rain 50%. Saturday night, showers likely with a chance of thunderstorms. Lows in the lower 70s. Chance of rain 70%. Sunday, showers likely. A slight chance of thunderstorms in the morning, then a chance of thunderstorms in the afternoon. Highs in the mid-80s. Chance of rain 70%.

Tonight, mostly cloudy with a chance of showers and thunderstorms. Lows in the mid-60s. Chance of rain 50%. Monday, mostly sunny with a slight chance of thunderstorms. A slight chance of showers in the morning, then a chance of showers in the afternoon. Highs in the lower 80s. Chance of rain 40%. 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It's Stillwater, it was clear. The temperature was 76 degrees, the dew point 73, and the relative humidity 91%. The wind was southeast at 10 miles an hour. The pressure was 29.95 inches and rising. At Enid, it was partly cloudy. The temperature was 77. The wind was south at 13. At Guthrie, it was clear. The temperature was 78. Observations from around the region. At Woodward, it was clear, with a temperature of 76. It was partly cloudy, with a temperature of 75 at Oklahoma City, 78 at Tulsa, and 68 at Springfield. It was cloudy, with a temperature of 73 at Wichita, and 77 at Dallas-Fort Worth. Once again at 6 a.m., at Stillwater, it was clear. The temperature was 76. Heat advisory in effect from 1 p.m. this afternoon to 7 p.m. Central Daylight Time this evening. What? Heat index values of 105 to 110 expected this afternoon. Where? Kingfisher, Logan, Payne, Garfield, Grant, Kay, Noble, Alfalfa, Major, and Woods counties. When? From 1 p.m. this afternoon to 7 p.m. Central Daylight Time this evening. Impacts. Hot temperatures and high humidity may cause heat illnesses. Drink plenty of fluids, stay in an air-conditioned room, stay out of the sun, and check up on relatives and neighbors. Heat advisory remains in effect from 1 p.m. to 7 p.m. Central Daylight Time Tuesday. What? Heat index values up to 105 expected. Where? Portions of northwest and west central Arkansas and northeast Oklahoma. When? From 1 p.m. to 7 p.m. Central Daylight Time Tuesday. Impacts. Heat-related illnesses are possible, especially impacting those not acclimated to the conditions or those performing strenuous activities. Take extra precautions when outside. Wear lightweight and loose-fitting clothing. Try to limit strenuous activities to early morning or evening. Take action when you see symptoms of heat exhaustion and heat stroke. From the Norman Forecast Office, here is the forecast for Stillwater and surrounding area. Today, sunny. Highs in the lower 90s. South winds 15 to 20 miles an hour with gusts up to 30 miles an hour. Tonight, mostly clear. Lows in the upper 70s. South winds 15 to 20 miles an hour with gusts up to 30 miles an hour. Wednesday, sunny. Highs in the lower 90s. South winds 15 to 20 miles an hour with gusts up to 35 miles an hour. Wednesday night, mostly clear. Lows in the upper 70s. South winds 15 to 20 miles an hour with gusts up to 35 miles an hour. Thursday, sunny. A slight chance of showers and thunderstorms in the afternoon. Highs in the mid-90s. South winds 15 to 20 miles an hour with gusts up to 35 miles an hour. Chance of rain 20%. Heat index values up to 106. Thursday night, showers likely with a chance of thunderstorms. Cooler with lows in the upper 60s. Chance of rain 70%. Friday, partly sunny. A chance of showers and thunderstorms in the morning. Cooler with highs in the mid-80s. Chance of rain 40%. Friday night, partly cloudy with a slight chance of showers and thunderstorms until midnight, then mostly cloudy with a chance of showers and thunderstorms after midnight. Lows in the lower 70s. Chance of rain 40%. Saturday, mostly cloudy in the morning, then becoming partly sunny. A chance of thunderstorms. A chance of showers. Highs around 90. Chance of rain 50%. Saturday night, showers likely with a chance of thunderstorms. Lows in the lower 70s. Chance of rain 70%. Sunday, showers likely. A slight chance of thunderstorms in the morning, then a chance of thunderstorms in the afternoon. Highs in the mid-80s.

It's still water. It was clear. The temperature was 76 degrees, the dew point 73, and the relative humidity 91%. The wind was southeast at 10 miles an hour. The pressure was 29.95 inches and rising. At Enid, it was partly cloudy. The temperature was 77. The wind was south at 13. At Guthrie, it was clear. The temperature was 78. Observations from around the region. At Woodward, it was clear, with a temperature of 76. It was partly cloudy, with a temperature of 75 at Oklahoma City, 78 at Tulsa, and 68 at Springfield. It was cloudy, with a temperature of 73 at Wichita, and 77 at Dallas-Fort Worth. Once again at 6 a.m., at Stillwater, it was clear. The temperature was 76. Heat advisory in effect from 1 p.m. this afternoon to 7 p.m. Central Daylight Time this evening. What? Heat index values of 105 to 110 expected this afternoon. Where? Kingfisher, Logan, Payne, Garfield, Grant, Kay, Noble, Alfalfa, Major, and Woods counties. When? From 1 p.m. this afternoon to 7 p.m. Central Daylight Time this evening. Impacts. Hot temperatures and high humidity may cause heat illnesses. Drink plenty of fluids, stay in an air-conditioned room, stay out of the sun, and check up on relatives and neighbors. Heat advisory remains in effect from 1 p.m. to 7 p.m. Central Daylight Time Tuesday. What? Heat index values up to 105 expected. Where? Portions of northwest and west central Arkansas and northeast Oklahoma. When? From 1 p.m. to 7 p.m. Central Daylight Time Tuesday. Impacts. Heat-related illnesses are possible, especially impacting those not acclimated to the conditions or those performing strenuous activities. Take extra precautions when outside. Wear lightweight and loose-fitting clothing. Try to limit strenuous activities to early morning or evening. Take action when you see symptoms of heat exhaustion and heat stroke. From the Norman Forecast Office, here is the forecast for Stillwater and surrounding area. Today, sunny. Highs in the lower 90s. South winds 15 to 20 miles an hour with gusts up to 30 miles an hour. Tonight, mostly clear. Lows in the upper 70s. South winds 15 to 20 miles an hour with gusts up to 30 miles an hour. Wednesday, sunny. Highs in the lower 90s. South winds 15 to 20 miles an hour with gusts up to 35 miles an hour. Wednesday night, mostly clear. Lows in the upper 70s. South winds 15 to 20 miles an hour with gusts up to 35 miles an hour. Thursday, sunny. A slight chance of showers and thunderstorms in the afternoon. Highs in the mid-90s. South winds 15 to 20 miles an hour with gusts up to 35 miles an hour. Chance of rain 20%. Heat index values up to 106. Thursday night, showers likely with a chance of thunderstorms. Cooler with lows in the upper 60s. Chance of rain 70%. Friday, partly sunny. A chance of showers and thunderstorms in the morning. Cooler with highs in the mid-80s. Chance of rain 40%. Friday night, partly cloudy with a slight chance of showers and thunderstorms until midnight, then mostly cloudy with a chance of showers and thunderstorms after midnight. Lows in the lower 70s. Chance of rain 40%. Saturday, mostly cloudy in the morning, then becoming partly sunny. A chance of thunderstorms. A chance of showers. Highs around 90. Chance of rain 50%. Saturday night, showers likely with a chance of thunderstorms. Lows in the lower 70s. Chance of rain 70%. Sunday, showers likely. A slight chance of thunderstorms in the morning, then a chance of thunderstorms in the afternoon. Highs in the mid-80s. Chance of rain 70%. Sunday night, mostly cloudy with a chance of showers and thunderstorms. Lows in the mid-60s. Chance of rain 50%. Monday, mostly sunny with a slight chance of thunderstorms. A slight chance of showers in the morning, then a chance of showers in the afternoon. Highs in the lower 80s. Chance of rain 40%. 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

and here are 7 a.m. weather observations. It's still water, it was clear. The temperature was 76 degrees, the dew point 73, and the relative humidity 91%. The wind was southeast at 12 miles an hour. The pressure was 29.96 inches and rising. At Ponca City, it was clear. The temperature was 76, the dew point 73, and the relative humidity 91%. The wind was south at 16, gusting to 24. The pressure was 29.95 inches and rising. At Guthrie, it was clear. The temperature was 78, the dew point 71, and the relative humidity 79%. The wind was south at 9. The pressure was 29.96 inches and rising. Observations from around the region. It was mostly sunny, with a temperature of 75 at Oklahoma City, 78 at Tulsa, and 68 at Springfield. It was cloudy, with a temperature of 74 at Wichita, and 78 at Dallas-Fort Worth. Once again at 7 a.m., it's still water, it was clear. The temperature was 76. Heat advisory in effect from 1 p.m. this afternoon to 7 p.m. Central Daylight Time this evening. What? Heat index values of 105 to 110 expected this afternoon. Where? Kingfisher, Logan, Payne, Garfield, Grant, Kay, Noble, Alfalfa, Major, and Woods counties. When? From 1 p.m. this afternoon to 7 p.m. Central Daylight Time this evening. Impacts. Hot temperatures and high humidity may cause heat illnesses. Drink plenty of fluids, stay in an air-conditioned room, stay out of the sun, and check up on relatives and neighbors. Heat advisory remains in effect from 1 p.m. to 7 p.m. Central Daylight Time Tuesday. What? Heat index values up to 105 expected. Where? Portions of northwest and west central Arkansas and northeast Oklahoma. When? From 1 p.m. to 7 p.m. Central Daylight Time Tuesday. Impacts. Heat-related illnesses are possible, especially impacting those not acclimated to the conditions or those performing strenuous activities. Take extra precautions when outside. Wear lightweight and loose-fitting clothing. Try to limit strenuous activities to early morning or evening. Take action when you see symptoms of heat exhaustion and heat stroke. From the Norman Forecast Office, here is the forecast for Stillwater and surrounding area. Today, sunny. Highs in the lower 90s. South winds 15 to 20 miles an hour with gusts up to 30 miles an hour. Tonight, mostly clear. Lows in the upper 70s. South winds 15 to 20 miles an hour with gusts up to 30 miles an hour. Wednesday, sunny. Highs in the lower 90s. South winds 15 to 20 miles an hour with gusts up to 35 miles an hour. Wednesday night, mostly clear. Lows in the upper 70s. South winds 15 to 20 miles an hour with gusts up to 35 miles an hour. Thursday, sunny. A slight chance of showers and thunderstorms in the afternoon. Highs in the mid-90s. South winds 15 to 20 miles an hour with gusts up to 35 miles an hour. Chance of rain 20%. Heat index values up to 106. Thursday night, showers likely with a chance of thunderstorms. Cooler with lows in the upper 60s. Chance of rain 70%. Friday, partly sunny. A chance of showers and thunderstorms in the morning. Cooler with highs in the mid-80s. Chance of rain 40%. Friday night, partly cloudy with a slight chance of showers and thunderstorms until midnight, then mostly cloudy with a chance of showers and thunderstorms after midnight. Lows in the lower 70s. Chance of rain 40%. Saturday, mostly cloudy in the morning, then becoming partly sunny. A chance of thunderstorms. A chance of showers. Highs around 90. Chance of rain 50%. Saturday night, showers likely with a chance of thunderstorms. Lows in the lower 70s. Chance of rain 70%. Sunday, showers likely. A slight chance of thunderstorms in the morning, then a chance of thunderstorms in the afternoon. Highs in the mid-80s. Chance of rain 70%. Sunday night, mostly cloudy with a chance of showers and thunderstorms. Lows in the mid-60s. Chance of rain.

50%. Monday, mostly sunny with a slight chance of thunderstorms. A slight chance of showers in the morning, then a chance of showers in the afternoon. Highs in the lower 80s. Chance of rain 40%. You're listening to Stillwater Weather Radio, and here are 7 a.m. weather observations. It's Stillwater, it was clear. The temperature was 76 degrees, the dew point 73, and the relative humidity 91%. The wind was southeast at 12 miles an hour. The pressure was 29.96 inches and rising. At Ponca City, it was clear. The temperature was 76, the dew point 73, and the relative humidity 91%. The wind was south at 16, gusting to 24. The pressure was 29.95 inches and rising. At Guthrie, it was clear. The temperature was 78, the dew point 71, and the relative humidity 79%. The wind was south at 9. The pressure was 29.96 inches and rising. Observations from around the region. It was mostly sunny, with a temperature of 75 at Oklahoma City, 78 at Tulsa, and 68 at Springfield. It was cloudy, with a temperature of 74 at Wichita, and 78 at Dallas-Fort Worth. Once again at 7 a.m., it's still water, it was clear. The temperature was 76. Heat advisory in effect from 1 p.m. this afternoon to 7 p.m. Central Daylight Time this evening. What? Heat index values of 105 to 110 expected this afternoon. Where? Kingfisher, Logan, Payne, Garfield, Grant, Kay, Noble, Alfalfa, Major, and Woods counties. When? From 1 p.m. this afternoon to 7 p.m. Central Daylight Time this evening. Impacts. Hot temperatures and high humidity may cause heat illnesses. Drink plenty of fluids, stay in an air-conditioned room, stay out of the sun, and check up on relatives and neighbors. Heat advisory remains in effect from 1 p.m. to 7 p.m. Central Daylight Time Tuesday. What? Heat index values up to 105 expected. Where? Portions of northwest and west central Arkansas and northeast Oklahoma. When? From 1 p.m. to 7 p.m. Central Daylight Time Tuesday. Impacts. Heat-related illnesses are possible, especially impacting those not acclimated to the conditions or those performing strenuous activities. Take extra precautions when outside. Wear lightweight and loose-fitting clothing. Try to limit strenuous activities to early morning or evening. Take action when you see symptoms of heat exhaustion and heat stroke. From the Norman Forecast Office, here is the forecast for Stillwater and surrounding area. Today, sunny. Highs in the lower 90s. South winds 15 to 20 miles an hour with gusts up to 30 miles an hour. Tonight, mostly clear. Lows in the upper 70s. South winds 15 to 20 miles an hour with gusts up to 30 miles an hour. Wednesday, sunny. Highs in the lower 90s. South winds 15 to 20 miles an hour with gusts up to 35 miles an hour. Wednesday night, mostly clear. Lows in the upper 70s. South winds 15 to 20 miles an hour with gusts up to 35 miles an hour. Thursday, sunny. A slight chance of showers and thunderstorms in the afternoon. Highs in the mid-90s. South winds 15 to 20 miles an hour with gusts up to 35 miles an hour. Chance of rain 20%. Heat index values up to 106. Thursday night, showers likely with a chance of thunderstorms. Cooler with lows in the upper 60s. Chance of rain 70%. Friday, partly sunny. A chance of showers and thunderstorms in the morning. Cooler with highs in the mid-80s. Chance of rain 40%. Friday night, partly cloudy with a slight chance of showers and thunderstorms until midnight, then mostly cloudy with a chance of showers and thunderstorms after midnight. Lows in the lower 70s. Chance of rain 40%. Saturday, mostly cloudy in the morning, then becoming partly sunny. A chance of thunderstorms. A chance of showers. Highs around 90. Chance of rain 50%. Saturday night, showers likely with a chance of thunderstorms. Lows in the lower 70s. Chance of rain 70%. Sunday, showers likely.

slight chance of thunderstorms in the morning, then a chance of thunderstorms in the afternoon. Highs in the mid-80s. Chance of rain 70%. Sunday night, mostly cloudy with a chance of showers and thunderstorms. Lows in the mid-60s. Chance of rain 50%. Monday, mostly sunny with a slight chance of thunderstorms. A slight chance of showers in the morning, then a chance of showers in the afternoon. Highs in the lower 80s. Chance of rain 40%. 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It's Stillwater, it was clear. The temperature was 76 degrees, the dew point 73, and the relative humidity 91%. The wind was southeast at 12 miles an hour. The pressure was 29.96 inches and rising. And humid, it was partly cloudy. The temperature was 76. The wind was south at 10. At Guthrie, it was clear. The temperature was 78. The wind was south at 9. Observations from around the region. It was sunny, with a temperature of 74 at Woodward, and 68 at Springfield. It was mostly sunny, with a temperature of 75 at Oklahoma City, and 78 at Tulsa. It was cloudy, with a temperature of 74 at Wichita, and 78 at Dallas-Fort Worth. Once again at 7 a.m., at Stillwater, it was clear. The temperature was 76. Heat advisory in effect from 1 p.m. this afternoon to 7 p.m. Central Daylight Time this evening. What? Heat index values of 105 to 110 expected this afternoon. Where? Kingfisher, Logan, Payne, Garfield, Grant, Kay, Noble, Alfalfa, Major, and Woods counties. When? From 1 p.m. this afternoon to 7 p.m. Central Daylight Time this evening. Impacts. Hot temperatures and high humidity may cause heat illnesses. Drink plenty of fluids, stay in an air-conditioned room, stay out of the sun, and check up on relatives and neighbors. Heat advisory remains in effect from 1 p.m. to 7 p.m. Central Daylight Time Tuesday. What? Heat index values up to 105 expected. Where? Portions of northwest and west central Arkansas and northeast Oklahoma. When? From 1 p.m. to 7 p.m. Central Daylight Time Tuesday. Impacts. Heat-related illnesses are possible, especially impacting those not acclimated to the conditions or those performing strenuous activities. Take extra precautions when outside. Wear lightweight and loose-fitting clothing. Try to limit strenuous activities to early morning or evening. Take action when you see symptoms of heat exhaustion and heat stroke. From the Norman Forecast Office, here is the forecast for Stillwater and surrounding area. Today, sunny. Highs in the lower 90s. South winds 15 to 20 miles an hour with gusts up to 30 miles an hour. Tonight, mostly clear. Lows in the upper 70s. South winds 15 to 20 miles an hour with gusts up to 30 miles an hour. Wednesday, sunny. Highs in the lower 90s. South winds 15 to 20 miles an hour with gusts up to 35 miles an hour. Wednesday night, mostly clear. Lows in the upper 70s. South winds 15 to 20 miles an hour with gusts up to 35 miles an hour. Thursday, sunny. A slight chance of showers and thunderstorms in the afternoon. Highs in the mid-90s. South winds 15 to 20 miles an hour with gusts up to 35 miles an hour. Chance of rain 20%. Heat index values up to 106. Thursday night, showers likely with a chance of thunderstorms. Cooler with lows in the upper 60s. Chance of rain 70%. Friday, partly sunny. A chance of showers and thunderstorms in the morning. Cooler with highs in the mid-80s. Chance of rain 40%. Friday night, partly cloudy with a slight chance of showers and thunderstorms until midnight, then mostly cloudy with a chance of showers and thunderstorms after midnight. Lows in the lower 70s. Chance of rain 40%. Saturday, mostly cloudy in the morning, then becoming partly sunny.

chance of thunderstorms. A chance of showers. Highs around 90. Chance of rain 50%. Saturday night, showers likely with a chance of thunderstorms. Lows in the lower 70s. Chance of rain 70%. Sunday, showers likely. A slight chance of thunderstorms in the morning, then a chance of thunderstorms in the afternoon. Highs in the mid-80s. Chance of rain 70%. Sunday night, mostly cloudy with a chance of showers and thunderstorms. Lows in the mid-60s. Chance of rain 50%. Monday, mostly sunny with a slight chance of thunderstorms. A slight chance of showers in the morning, then a chance of showers in the afternoon. Highs in the lower 80s. Chance of rain 40%. You're listening to Stillwater Weather Radio, and here are 7 a.m. weather observations. It's Stillwater, it was clear. The temperature was 76 degrees, the dew point 73, and the relative humidity 91%. The wind was southeast at 12 miles an hour. The pressure was 29.96 inches and rising. At Enid, it was partly cloudy. The temperature was 76. The wind was south at 10. At Guthrie, it was clear. The temperature was 78. The wind was south at 9. Observations from around the region. It was sunny, with a temperature of 74 at Woodward and 68 at Springfield. It was mostly sunny, with a temperature of 75 at Oklahoma City and 78 at Tulsa. It was cloudy, with a temperature of 74 at Wichita and 78 at Dallas-Fort Worth. Once again at 7 a.m., at Stillwater, it was clear. The temperature was 76. Heat advisory in effect from 1 p.m. this afternoon to 7 p.m. Central Daylight Time this evening. What? Heat index values of 105 to 110 expected this afternoon. Where? Kingfisher, Logan, Payne, Garfield, Grant, Kay, Noble, Alfalfa, Major, and Woods counties. When? From 1 p.m. this afternoon to 7 p.m. Central Daylight Time this evening. Impacts. Hot temperatures and high humidity may cause heat illnesses. Drink plenty of fluids, stay in an air-conditioned room, stay out of the sun, and check up on relatives and neighbors. Heat advisory remains in effect from 1 p.m. to 7 p.m. Central Daylight Time Tuesday. What? Heat index values up to 105 expected. Where? Portions of northwest and west central Arkansas and northeast Oklahoma. When? From 1 p.m. to 7 p.m. Central Daylight Time Tuesday. Impacts. Heat-related illnesses are possible, especially impacting those not acclimated to the conditions or those performing strenuous activities. Take extra precautions when outside. Wear lightweight and loose-fitting clothing. Try to limit strenuous activities to early morning or evening. Take action when you see symptoms of heat exhaustion and heat stroke. From the Norman Forecast Office, here is the forecast for Stillwater and surrounding area. Today, sunny. Highs in the lower 90s. South winds 15 to 20 miles an hour with gusts up to 30 miles an hour. Tonight, mostly clear. Lows in the upper 70s. South winds 15 to 20 miles an hour with gusts up to 30 miles an hour. Wednesday, sunny. Highs in the lower 90s. South winds 15 to 20 miles an hour with gusts up to 35 miles an hour. Wednesday night, mostly clear. Lows in the upper 70s. South winds 15 to 20 miles an hour with gusts up to 35 miles an hour. Thursday, sunny. A slight chance of showers and thunderstorms in the afternoon. Highs in the mid-90s. South winds 15 to 20 miles an hour with gusts up to 35 miles an hour. Chance of rain 20%. Heat index values up to 106. Thursday night, showers likely with a chance of thunderstorms. Cooler with lows in the upper 60s. Chance of rain 70%. Friday, partly sunny. A chance of showers and thunderstorms in the morning. Cooler with highs in the mid-80s. Chance of rain 40%. Friday night, partly cloudy with a slight chance of showers and thunderstorms until midnight, then mostly cloudy with a chance of showers and thunderstorms after midnight. Lows in the lower 70s. Chance of rain 40%.

Saturday, mostly cloudy in the morning, then becoming partly sunny. A chance of thunderstorms. A chance of showers. Highs around 90. Chance of rain 50%. Saturday night, showers likely with a chance of thunderstorms. Lows in the lower 70s. Chance of rain 70%. Sunday, showers likely. A slight chance of thunderstorms in the morning, then a chance of thunderstorms in the afternoon. Highs in the mid-80s. Chance of rain 70%. Sunday night, mostly cloudy with a chance of showers and thunderstorms. Lows in the mid-60s. Chance of rain 50%. Monday, mostly sunny with a slight chance of thunderstorms. A slight chance of showers in the morning, then a chance of showers in the afternoon. Highs in the lower 80s. Chance of rain 40%. 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It's Stillwater, it was clear. The temperature was 76 degrees, the dew point 73, and the relative humidity 91%. The wind was southeast at 12 miles an hour. The pressure was 29.96 inches and rising. At Enid, it was partly cloudy. The temperature was 76. The wind was south at 10. At Guthrie, it was clear. The temperature was 78. The wind was south at 9. Observations from around the region. It was sunny, with a temperature of 74 at Woodward and 68 at Springfield. It was mostly sunny, with a temperature of 75 at Oklahoma City and 78 at Tulsa. It was cloudy, with a temperature of 74 at Wichita and 78 at Dallas-Fort Worth. Once again at 7 a.m., at Stillwater, it was clear. The temperature was 76. Heat advisory in effect from 1 p.m. this afternoon to 7 p.m. Central Daylight Time this evening. What? Heat index values of 105 to 110 expected this afternoon. Where? Kingfisher, Logan, Payne, Garfield, Grant, Kay, Noble, Alfalfa, Major, and Woods counties. When? From 1 p.m. this afternoon to 7 p.m. Central Daylight Time this evening. Impacts. Hot temperatures and high humidity may cause heat illnesses. Drink plenty of fluids, stay in an air-conditioned room, stay out of the sun, and check up on relatives and neighbors. Heat advisory remains in effect from 1 p.m. to 7 p.m. Central Daylight Time Tuesday. What? Heat index values up to 105 expected. Where? Portions of northwest and west central Arkansas and northeast Oklahoma. When? From 1 p.m. to 7 p.m. Central Daylight Time Tuesday. Impacts. Heat-related illnesses are possible, especially impacting those not acclimated to the conditions or those performing strenuous activities. Take extra precautions when outside. Wear lightweight and loose-fitting clothing. Try to limit strenuous activities to early morning or evening. Take action when you see symptoms of heat exhaustion and heat stroke. 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From the Norman Forecast Office, here is the forecast for Stillwater and surrounding area. Today, sunny. Highs in the lower 90s. South winds 15 to 20 miles an hour with gusts up to 30 miles an hour. Tonight, mostly clear. Lows in the upper 70s. South winds 15 to 20 miles an hour with gusts up to 30 miles an hour. Wednesday, sunny. Highs in the lower 90s. South winds 15 to 20 miles an hour with gusts up to 35 miles an hour. Wednesday night, mostly clear. Lows in the upper 70s. South winds 15 to 20 miles an hour with gusts up to 35 miles an hour. Thursday, sunny. A slight chance of showers and thunderstorms in the afternoon. Highs in the mid-90s. South winds 15 to 20 miles an hour with gusts up to 35 miles an hour. Chance of rain 20%. Heat index values up to 106. Thursday night, showers likely with a chance of thunderstorms. Cooler with lows in the upper 60s. Chance of rain 70%. Friday, partly sunny. A chance of showers and

Thunderstorms in the morning. Cooler with highs in the mid-80s. Chance of rain 40%. Friday night, partly cloudy with a slight chance of showers and thunderstorms until midnight, then mostly cloudy with a chance of showers and thunderstorms after midnight. Lows in the lower 70s. Chance of rain 40%. Saturday, mostly cloudy in the morning, then becoming partly sunny. A chance of thunderstorms. A chance of showers. Highs around 90. Chance of rain 50%. Saturday night, showers likely with a chance of thunderstorms. Lows in the lower 70s. Chance of rain 70%. Sunday, showers likely. A slight chance of thunderstorms in the morning, then a chance of thunderstorms in the afternoon. Highs in the mid-80s. Chance of rain 70%. Sunday night, mostly cloudy with a chance of showers and thunderstorms. Lows in the mid-60s. Chance of rain 50%. Monday, mostly sunny with a slight chance of thunderstorms. A slight chance of showers in the morning, then a chance of showers in the afternoon. Highs in the lower 80s. Chance of rain 40%. 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At Stillwater, it was clear. The temperature was 76 degrees, the dew point 73, and the relative humidity 91%. The wind was southeast at 12 miles an hour. The pressure was 29.96 inches and rising. At Enid, it was partly cloudy. The temperature was 76. The wind was south at 10. At Guthrie, it was clear. The temperature was 78. The wind was south at 9. Observations from around the region. It was sunny, with a temperature of 74 at Woodward, and 68 at Springfield. It was mostly sunny, with a temperature of 75 at Oklahoma City, and 78 at Tulsa. It was cloudy, with a temperature of 74 at Wichita, and 78 at Dallas-Fort Worth. Once again at 7 a.m., at Stillwater, it was clear. The temperature was 76. Heat advisory in effect from 1 p.m. this afternoon to 7 p.m. Central Daylight Time this evening. What? Heat index value 6. Heat advisory in effect from 1 p.m. this afternoon to 7 p.m. Central Daylight Time this evening. What? Heat index values of 105 to 110 expected this afternoon. Where? Kingfisher, Logan, Payne, Garfield, Grant, Kay, Noble, Alfalfa, Major, and Woods counties. When, from 1 p.m. this afternoon to 7 p.m. Central Daylight Time this evening. Impacts, hot temperatures and high humidity may cause heat illnesses. Drink plenty of fluids, stay in an air-conditioned room, stay out of the sun, and check up on relatives and neighbors. Heat advisory remains in effect from 1 p.m. to 7 p.m. Central Daylight Time Tuesday. What? Heat index values up to 105 expected. Where? Portions of northwest and west central Arkansas and northeast Oklahoma. When, from 1 p.m. to 7 p.m. Central Daylight Time Tuesday. Impacts, heat-related illnesses are possible, especially impacting those not acclimated to the conditions or those performing strenuous activities. Take extra precautions when outside. Wear lightweight and loose-fitting clothing. Try to limit strenuous activities to early morning or evening. Take action when you see symptoms of heat exhaustion and heat stroke. From the Norman Forecast Office, here is the forecast for Stillwater and surrounding area. Today, sunny. Highs in the lower 90s. South winds 15 to 20 miles an hour with gusts up to 30 miles an hour. Tonight, mostly clear. Lows in the upper 70s. South winds 15 to 20 miles an hour with gusts up to 30 miles an hour. Wednesday, sunny. Highs in the lower 90s. South winds 15 to 20 miles an hour with gusts up to 35 miles an hour. Wednesday night, mostly clear. Lows in the upper 70s. South winds 15 to 20 miles an hour with gusts up to 35 miles an hour. Thursday, sunny. A slight chance of showers and thunderstorms in the afternoon. Highs in the mid-90s. South winds 15 to 20 miles an hour with gusts up to 35 miles an hour. Chance of rain 20%. Heat index values up to 100.

6. Thursday night, showers likely with a chance of thunderstorms. Cooler with lows in the upper 60s. Chance of rain 70%. Friday, partly sunny. A chance of showers and thunderstorms in the morning. Cooler with highs in the mid-80s. Chance of rain 40%. Friday night, partly cloudy with a slight chance of showers and thunderstorms until midnight, then mostly cloudy with a chance of showers and thunderstorms after midnight. Lows in the lower 70s. Chance of rain 40%. Saturday, mostly cloudy in the morning, then becoming partly sunny. A chance of thunderstorms. A chance of showers. Highs around 90. Chance of rain 50%. Saturday night, showers likely with a chance of thunderstorms. Lows in the lower 70s. Chance of rain 70%. Sunday, showers likely. A slight chance of thunderstorms in the morning, then a chance of thunderstorms in the afternoon. Highs in the mid-80s. Chance of rain 70%. Sunday night, mostly cloudy with a chance of showers and thunderstorms. Lows in the mid-60s. Chance of rain 50%. Monday, mostly sunny with a slight chance of thunderstorms. A slight chance of showers in the morning, then a chance of showers in the afternoon. Highs in the lower 80s. Chance of rain 40%. 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It's Stillwater, it was clear. The temperature was 76 degrees, the dew point 73, and the relative humidity 91%. The wind was southeast at 12 miles an hour. The pressure was 29.96 inches and rising. At Enid, it was partly cloudy. The temperature was 76. The wind was south at 10. At Guthrie, it was clear. The temperature was 78. The wind was south at 9. Observations from around the region. It was sunny, with a temperature of 74 at Woodward and 68 at Springfield. It was mostly sunny, with a temperature of 75 at Oklahoma City and 78 at Tulsa. It was cloudy, with a temperature of 74 at Wichita and 78 at Dallas-Fort Worth. Once again at 7 a.m., it's Stillwater, it was clear. The temperature was 76. Heat advisory in effect from 1 p.m. this afternoon to 7 p.m. Central Daylight Time this evening. What? Heat index values of 105 to 110 expected this afternoon. Where? Kingfisher, Logan, Payne, Garfield, Grant, Kay, Noble, Alfalfa, Major, and Woods counties. When? From 1 p.m. this afternoon to 7 p.m. Central Daylight Time this evening. Impacts. Hot temperatures and high humidity may cause heat illnesses. Drink plenty of fluids, stay in an air-conditioned room, stay out of the sun, and check up on relatives and neighbors. Heat advisory remains in effect from 1 p.m. to 7 p.m. Central Daylight Time Tuesday. What? Heat index values up to 105 expected. Where? Portions of northwest and west central Arkansas and northeast Oklahoma. When? From 1 p.m. to 7 p.m. Central Daylight Time Tuesday. Impacts. Heat-related illnesses are possible, especially impacting those not acclimated to the conditions or those performing strenuous activities. Take extra precautions when outside. Wear lightweight and loose-fitting clothing. Try to limit strenuous activities to early morning or evening. Take action when you see symptoms of heat exhaustion and heat stroke. From the Norman Forecast Office, here is the forecast for Stillwater and surrounding area. Today, sunny. Highs in the lower 90s. South winds 15 to 20 miles an hour with gusts up to 30 miles an hour. Tonight, mostly clear. Lows in the upper 70s. South winds 15 to 20 miles an hour with gusts up to 30 miles an hour. Wednesday, sunny. Highs in the lower 90s. South winds 15 to 20 miles an hour with gusts up to 35 miles an hour. Wednesday night, mostly clear. Lows in the upper 70s. South winds 15 to 20 miles an hour with gusts up to 35 miles an hour. Thursday, sunny. A slight chance of showers and thunderstorms in the afternoon. Highs in the mid-90s. South winds 15 to 20 miles an hour with gusts up to 35 miles an hour.

chance of rain 20%. Heat index values up to 106. Thursday night, showers likely with a chance of thunderstorms. Cooler with lows in the upper 60s. Chance of rain 70%. Friday, partly sunny. A chance of showers and thunderstorms in the morning. Cooler with highs in the mid-80s. Chance of rain 40%. Friday night, partly cloudy with a slight chance of showers and thunderstorms until midnight, then mostly cloudy with a chance of showers and thunderstorms after midnight. Lows in the lower 70s. Chance of rain 40%. Saturday, mostly cloudy in the morning, then becoming partly sunny. A chance of thunderstorms. A chance of showers. Highs around 90. Chance of rain 50%. Saturday night, showers likely with a chance of thunderstorms. Lows in the lower 70s. Chance of rain 70%. Sunday, showers likely. A slight chance of thunderstorms in the morning, then a chance of thunderstorms in the afternoon. Highs in the mid-80s. Chance of rain 70%. Sunday night, mostly cloudy with a chance of showers and thunderstorms. Lows in the mid-60s. Chance of rain 50%. Monday, mostly sunny with a slight chance of thunderstorms. A slight chance of showers in the morning, then a chance of showers in the afternoon. Highs in the lower 80s. Chance of rain 40%. 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At Stillwater, it was clear. The temperature was 76 degrees, the dew point 73, and the relative humidity 91%. The wind was southeast at 12 miles an hour. The pressure was 29.96 inches and rising. At Enid, it was partly cloudy. The temperature was 76. The wind was south at 10. At Guthrie, it was clear. The temperature was 78. The wind was south at 9. Observations from around the region. It was sunny, with a temperature of 74 at Woodward, and 68 at Springfield. It was mostly sunny, with a temperature of 75 at Oklahoma City, and 78 at Tulsa. It was cloudy, with a temperature of 74 at Wichita, and 78 at Dallas-Fort Worth. Once again at 7 a.m., at Stillwater, it was clear. The temperature was 76. Heat advisory in effect from 1 p.m. this afternoon to 7 p.m. Central Daylight Time this evening. What? Heat index values of 105 to 110 expected this afternoon. Where? Kingfisher, Logan, Payne, Garfield, Grant, Kay, Noble, Alfalfa, Major, and Woods counties. When? From 1 p.m. this afternoon to 7 p.m. Central Daylight Time this evening. Impacts. Hot temperatures and high humidity may cause heat illnesses. Drink plenty of fluids, stay in an air-conditioned room, stay out of the sun, and check up on relatives and neighbors. Heat advisory remains in effect from 1 p.m. to 7 p.m. Central Daylight Time Tuesday. What? Heat index values up to 105 expected. Where? Portions of northwest and west central Arkansas and northeast Oklahoma. When? From 1 p.m. to 7 p.m. Central Daylight Time Tuesday. Impacts. Heat-related illnesses are possible, especially impacting those not acclimated to the conditions or those performing strenuous activities. Take extra precautions when outside. Wear lightweight and loose-fitting clothing. Try to limit strenuous activities to early morning or evening. Take action when you see symptoms of heat exhaustion and heat stroke. 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From the Norman Forecast Office, here is the forecast for Stillwater and surrounding area. Today, sunny. Highs in the lower 90s. South winds 15 to 20 miles an hour with gusts up to 30 miles an hour. Tonight, mostly clear. Lows in the upper 70s. South winds 15 to 20 miles an hour with gusts up to 30 miles an hour. Wednesday, sunny. Highs in the lower 90s. South winds 15 to 20 miles an hour with gusts up to 35 miles an hour. Wednesday night, mostly clear. Lows in the upper

70s. South winds 15 to 20 miles an hour with gusts up to 35 miles an hour. Thursday, sunny. A slight chance of showers and thunderstorms in the afternoon. Highs in the mid-90s. South winds 15 to 20 miles an hour with gusts up to 35 miles an hour. Chance of rain 20%. Heat index values up to 106. Thursday night, showers likely with a chance of thunderstorms. Cooler with lows in the upper 60s. Chance of rain 70%. Friday, partly sunny. A chance of showers and thunderstorms in the morning. Cooler with highs in the mid-80s. Chance of rain 40%. Friday night, partly cloudy with a slight chance of showers and thunderstorms until midnight, then mostly cloudy with a chance of showers and thunderstorms after midnight. Lows in the lower 70s. Chance of rain 40%. Saturday, mostly cloudy in the morning, then becoming partly sunny. A chance of thunderstorms. A chance of showers. Highs around 90. Chance of rain 50%. Saturday night, showers likely with a chance of thunderstorms. Lows in the lower 70s. Chance of rain 70%. Sunday, showers likely. A slight chance of thunderstorms in the morning, then a chance of thunderstorms in the afternoon. Highs in the mid-80s. Chance of rain 70%. Sunday night, mostly cloudy with a chance of showers and thunderstorms. Lows in the mid-60s. Chance of rain 50%. Monday, mostly sunny with a slight chance of thunderstorms. A slight chance of showers in the morning, then a chance of showers in the afternoon. Highs in the lower 80s. Chance of rain 40%. 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It's Stillwater, it was clear. The temperature was 76 degrees, the dew point 73, and the relative humidity 91%. The wind was southeast at 12 miles an hour. The pressure was 29.96 inches and rising. At Enid, it was partly cloudy. The temperature was 76. The wind was south at 10. At Guthrie, it was clear. The temperature was 78. The wind was south at 9. Observations from around the region. It was sunny, with a temperature of 74 at Woodward and 68 at Springfield. It was mostly sunny, with a temperature of 75 at Oklahoma City and 78 at Tulsa. It was cloudy, with a temperature of 74 at Wichita and 78 at Dallas-Fort Worth. Once again at 7 a.m., it's Stillwater, it was clear. The temperature was 76. Heat advisory in effect from 1 p.m. this afternoon to 7 p.m. Central Daylight Time this evening. What? Heat index values of 105 to 110 expected this afternoon. Where? Kingfisher, Logan, Payne, Garfield, Grant, Kay, Noble, Alfalfa, Major, and Woods counties. When? From 1 p.m. this afternoon to 7 p.m. Central Daylight Time this evening. Impacts. Hot temperatures and high humidity may cause heat illnesses. Drink plenty of fluids, stay in an air-conditioned room, stay out of the sun, and check up on relatives and neighbors. Heat advisory remains in effect from 1 p.m. to 7 p.m. Central Daylight Time Tuesday. What? Heat index values up to 105 expected. Where? Portions of northwest and west central Arkansas and northeast Oklahoma. When? From 1 p.m. to 7 p.m. Central Daylight Time Tuesday. Impacts. Heat-related illnesses are possible, especially impacting those not acclimated to the conditions or those performing strenuous activities. Take extra precautions when outside. Wear lightweight and loose-fitting clothing. Try to limit strenuous activities to early morning or evening. Take action when you see symptoms of heat exhaustion and heat stroke. From the Norman Forecast Office, here is the forecast for Stillwater and surrounding area. Today, sunny. Highs in the lower 90s. South winds 15 to 20 miles an hour with gusts up to 30 miles an hour. Tonight, mostly clear. Lows in the upper 70s. South winds 15 to 20 miles an hour with gusts up to 30 miles an hour. Wednesday, sunny. Highs in the lower 90s. South winds 15 to 20 miles an hour with gusts up to 35 miles an hour.

Wednesday night, mostly clear. Lows in the upper 70s. South winds 15 to 20 miles an hour with gusts up to 35 miles an hour. Thursday, sunny. A slight chance of showers and thunderstorms in the afternoon. Highs in the mid-90s. South winds 15 to 20 miles an hour with gusts up to 35 miles an hour. Chance of rain 20%. Heat index values up to 106. Thursday night, showers likely with a chance of thunderstorms. Cooler with lows in the upper 60s. Chance of rain 70%. Friday, partly sunny. A chance of showers and thunderstorms in the morning. Cooler with highs in the mid-80s. Chance of rain 40%. Friday night, partly cloudy with a slight chance of showers and thunderstorms until midnight, then mostly cloudy with a chance of showers and thunderstorms after midnight. Lows in the lower 70s. Chance of rain 40%. Saturday, mostly cloudy in the morning, then becoming partly sunny. A chance of thunderstorms. A chance of showers. Highs around 90. Chance of rain 50%. Saturday night, showers likely with a chance of thunderstorms. Lows in the lower 70s. Chance of rain 70%. Sunday, showers likely. A slight chance of thunderstorms in the morning, then a chance of thunderstorms in the afternoon. Highs in the mid-80s. Chance of rain 70%. Sunday night, mostly cloudy with a chance of showers and thunderstorms. Lows in the mid-60s. Chance of rain 50%. Monday, mostly sunny with a slight chance of thunderstorms. A slight chance of showers in the morning, then a chance of showers in the afternoon. Highs in the lower 80s. Chance of rain 40%. You're listening to Stillwater Weather Radio, and here are 7 a.m. weather observations. It's Stillwater, it was clear. The temperature was 76 degrees, the dew point 73, and the relative humidity 91%. The wind was southeast at 12 miles an hour. The pressure was 29.96 inches and rising. At Enid, it was partly cloudy. The temperature was 76. The wind was south at 10. At Guthrie, it was clear. The temperature was 78. The wind was south at 9. Observations from around the region. It was sunny, with a temperature of 74 at Woodward and 68 at Springfield. It was mostly sunny, with a temperature of 75 at Oklahoma City and 78 at Tulsa. It was cloudy, with a temperature of 74 at Wichita and 78 at Dallas-Fort Worth. Once again at 7 a.m., it's Stillwater, it was clear. The temperature was 76. Heat advisory in effect from 1 p.m. this afternoon to 7 p.m. Central Daylight Time this evening. What? Heat index values of 105 to 110 expected this afternoon. Where? Kingfisher, Logan, Payne, Garfield, Grant, Kay, Noble, Alfalfa, Major, and Woods counties. When? From 1 p.m. this afternoon to 7 p.m. Central Daylight Time this evening. Impacts. Hot temperatures and high humidity may cause heat illnesses. Drink plenty of fluids, stay in an air-conditioned room, stay out of the sun, and check up on relatives and neighbors. Heat advisory remains in effect from 1 p.m. to 7 p.m. Central Daylight Time Tuesday. What? Heat index values up to 105 expected. Where? Portions of northwest and west central Arkansas and northeast Oklahoma. When? From 1 p.m. to 7 p.m. Central Daylight Time Tuesday. Impacts. Heat-related illnesses are possible, especially impacting those not acclimated to the conditions or those performing strenuous activities. Take extra precautions when outside. Wear lightweight and loose-fitting clothing. Try to limit strenuous activities to early morning or evening. Take action when you see symptoms of heat exhaustion and heat stroke. From the Norman Forecast Office, here is the forecast for Stillwater and surrounding area. Today, sunny. Highs in the lower 90s. South winds 15 to 20 miles an hour with gusts up to 30 miles an hour. Tonight, mostly clear. Lows in the upper 70s. South winds 15 to 20 miles an hour with gusts up to 30 miles an hour. Wednesday, sunny. Highs in the lower 90s.

south winds 15 to 20 miles an hour with gusts up to 35 miles an hour. Wednesday night, mostly clear. Lows in the upper 70s. South winds 15 to 20 miles an hour with gusts up to 35 miles an hour. Thursday, sunny. A slight chance of showers and thunderstorms in the afternoon. Highs in the mid-90s. South winds 15 to 20 miles an hour with gusts up to 35 miles an hour. Chance of rain 20%. Heat index values up to 106. Thursday night, showers likely with a chance of thunderstorms. Cooler with lows in the upper 60s. Chance of rain 70%. Friday, partly sunny. A chance of showers and thunderstorms in the morning. Cooler with highs in the mid-80s. Chance of rain 40%. Friday night, partly cloudy with a slight chance of showers and thunderstorms until midnight, then mostly cloudy with a chance of showers and thunderstorms after midnight. Lows in the lower 70s. Chance of rain 40%. Saturday, mostly cloudy in the morning, then becoming partly sunny. A chance of thunderstorms. A chance of showers. Highs around 90. Chance of rain 50%. Saturday night, showers likely with a chance of thunderstorms. Lows in the lower 70s. Chance of rain 70%. Sunday, showers likely. A slight chance of thunderstorms in the morning, then a chance of thunderstorms in the afternoon. Highs in the mid-80s. Chance of rain 70%. Sunday night, mostly cloudy with a chance of showers and thunderstorms. Lows in the mid-60s. Chance of rain 50%. Monday, mostly sunny with a slight chance of thunderstorms. A slight chance of showers in the morning, then a chance of showers in the afternoon. Highs in the lower 80s. Chance of rain 40%. 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It's Stillwater, it was clear. The temperature was 76 degrees, the dew point 73, and the relative humidity 91%. The wind was southeast at 12 miles an hour. The pressure was 29.96 inches and rising. At Enid, it was partly cloudy. The temperature was 76. The wind was south at 10. At Guthrie, it was clear. The temperature was 78. The wind was south at 9. Observations from around the region. It was sunny, with a temperature of 74 at Woodward and 68 at Springfield. It was mostly sunny, with a temperature of 75 at Oklahoma City and 78 at Tulsa. It was cloudy, with a temperature of 74 at Wichita and 78 at Dallas-Fort Worth. Once again at 7 a.m., at Stillwater, it was clear. The temperature was 76. Heat advisory in effect from 1 p.m. this afternoon to 7 p.m. Central Daylight Time this evening. What? Heat index values of 105 to 110 expected this afternoon. Where? Kingfisher, Logan, Payne, Garfield, Grant, Kay, Noble, Alfalfa, Major, and Woods counties. When? From 1 p.m. this afternoon to 7 p.m. Central Daylight Time this evening. Impacts. Hot temperatures and high humidity may cause heat illnesses. Drink plenty of fluids, stay in an air-conditioned room, stay out of the sun, and check up on relatives and neighbors. 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Programming originates from the National Weather Service Forecast Office in Norman, Oklahoma. Heat advisory remains in effect from 1 p.m. to 7 p.m. Central Daylight Time Tuesday. What? Heat index values up to 105 expected. Where? Portions of northwest and west central Arkansas and northeast Oklahoma. When? From 1 p.m. to 7 p.m. Central Daylight Time Tuesday. Impacts. Heat-related illnesses are possible, especially impacting those not acclimated to the conditions or those performing strenuous activities. Take extra precautions when outside. Wear lightweight and loose-fitting clothing. Try to limit strenuous activities to early morning or evening. Take action when you see symptoms of heat exhaustion and heat stroke. From the Norman Forecast Office, here is the forecast for Stillwater and surrounding area. Today, sunny. Highs in the lower 90s.

up to 35 miles an hour. Chance of rain 20%. Heat index values up to 106. Thursday night, showers likely with a chance of thunderstorms. Cooler with lows in the upper 60s. Chance of rain 70%. Friday, partly sunny. A chance of showers and thunderstorms in the morning. Cooler with highs in the mid-80s. Chance of rain 40%. Friday night, partly cloudy with a slight chance of showers and thunderstorms until midnight, then mostly cloudy with a chance of showers and thunderstorms after midnight. Lows in the lower 70s. Chance of rain 40%. Saturday, mostly cloudy in the morning, then becoming partly sunny. A chance of thunderstorms. A chance of showers. Highs around 90. Chance of rain 50%. Saturday night, showers likely with a chance of thunderstorms. Lows in the lower 70s. Chance of rain 70%. Sunday, showers likely. A slight chance of thunderstorms in the morning, then a chance of thunderstorms in the afternoon. Highs in the mid-80s. Chance of rain 70%. Sunday night, mostly cloudy with a chance of showers and thunderstorms. Lows in the mid-60s. Chance of rain 50%. Monday, mostly sunny with a slight chance of thunderstorms. A slight chance of showers in the morning, then a chance of showers in the afternoon. Highs in the lower 80s. Chance of rain 40%. 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It's Stillwater, it was sunny. The temperature was 79 degrees, the dew point 73, and the relative humidity 82%. The wind was south at 13 miles an hour. The pressure was 29.98 inches and rising. At Ponca City, it was sunny. The temperature was 78, the dew point 73, and the relative humidity 84%. The wind was south at 14, gusting to 24. The pressure was 29.96 inches and rising. At Guthrie, it was mostly sunny. The temperature was 80, the dew point 71, and the relative humidity 74%. The wind was south at 12. The pressure was 29.98 inches and rising. Observations from around the region. Temperatures were between 72 and 80 degrees. It was sunny at Woodward and Springfield. At Tulsa, it was mostly sunny. It was partly sunny at Wichita, Oklahoma City, and Dallas-Fort Worth. Once again at 8 a.m., at Stillwater, it was sunny. The temperature was 79. Heat advisory in effect from 1 p.m. this afternoon to 7 p.m. Central Daylight Time this evening. What? Heat index values of 105 to 110 expected this afternoon. Where? Kingfisher, Logan, Payne, Garfield, Grant, Kay, Noble, Alfalfa, Major, and Woods counties. When? From 1 p.m. this afternoon to 7 p.m. Central Daylight Time this evening. Impacts. Hot temperatures and high humidity may cause heat illnesses. Drink plenty of fluids, stay in an air-conditioned room, stay out of the sun, and check up on relatives and neighbors. Heat advisory remains in effect from 1 p.m. to 7 p.m. Central Daylight Time Tuesday. What? Heat index values up to 105 expected. Where? Portions of northwest and west central Arkansas and northeast Oklahoma. When? From 1 p.m. to 7 p.m. Central Daylight Time Tuesday. Impacts. Heat-related illnesses are possible, especially impacting those not acclimated to the conditions or those performing strenuous activities. Take extra precautions when outside. Wear lightweight and loose-fitting clothing. Try to limit strenuous activities to early morning or evening. Take action when you see symptoms of heat exhaustion and heat stroke. From the Norman Forecast Office, here is the forecast for Stillwater and surrounding area. Today, sunny. Highs in the lower 90s. South winds 15 to 20 miles an hour with gusts up to 30 miles an hour. Tonight, mostly clear. Lows in the upper 70s. South winds 15 to 20 miles an hour with gusts up to 30 miles an hour. Wednesday, sunny. Highs in the lower 90s. South winds 15 to 20 miles an hour with gusts up to 35 miles an hour. Wednesday night, mostly clear. Lows in the upper 70s.

south winds 15 to 20 miles an hour with gusts up to 35 miles an hour. Thursday, sunny. A slight chance of showers and thunderstorms in the afternoon. Highs in the mid-90s. South winds 15 to 20 miles an hour with gusts up to 35 miles an hour. Chance of rain 20%. Heat index values up to 106. Thursday night, showers likely with a chance of thunderstorms. Cooler with lows in the upper 60s. Chance of rain 70%. Friday, partly sunny. A chance of showers and thunderstorms in the morning. Cooler with highs in the mid-80s. Chance of rain 40%. Friday night, partly cloudy with a slight chance of showers and thunderstorms until midnight, then mostly cloudy with a chance of showers and thunderstorms after midnight. Lows in the lower 70s. Chance of rain 40%. Saturday, mostly cloudy in the morning, then becoming partly sunny. A chance of thunderstorms. A chance of showers. Highs around 90. Chance of rain 50%. Saturday night, showers likely with a chance of thunderstorms. Lows in the lower 70s. Chance of rain 70%. Sunday, showers likely. A slight chance of thunderstorms in the morning, then a chance of thunderstorms in the afternoon. Highs in the mid-80s. Chance of rain 70%. Sunday night, mostly cloudy with a chance of showers and thunderstorms. Lows in the mid-60s. Chance of rain 50%. Monday, mostly sunny with a slight chance of thunderstorms. A slight chance of showers in the morning, then a chance of showers in the afternoon. Highs in the lower 80s. Chance of rain 40%. 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It's Stillwater, it was sunny. The temperature was 79 degrees, the dew point 73, and the relative humidity 82%. The wind was south at 13 miles an hour. The pressure was 29.98 inches and rising. At Ponca City, it was sunny. The temperature was 78, the dew point 73, and the relative humidity 84%. The wind was south at 14, gusting to 24. The pressure was 29.96 inches and rising. At Guthrie, it was mostly sunny. The temperature was 80, the dew point 71, and the relative humidity 74%. The wind was south at 12. The pressure was 29.98 inches and rising. Observations from around the region. Temperatures were between 72 and 80 degrees. It was sunny at Woodward and Springfield. At Tulsa, it was mostly sunny. It was partly sunny at Wichita, Oklahoma City, and Dallas-Fort Worth. Once again at 8 a.m., at Stillwater, it was sunny. The temperature was 79. Heat advisory in effect from 1 p.m. this afternoon to 7 p.m. Central Daylight Time this evening. What? Heat index values of 105 to 110 expected this afternoon. Where? Kingfisher, Logan, Payne, Garfield, Grant, Kay, Noble, Alfalfa, Major, and Woods counties. When? From 1 p.m. this afternoon to 7 p.m. Central Daylight Time this evening. Impacts. Hot temperatures and high humidity may cause heat illnesses. Drink plenty of fluids, stay in an air-conditioned room, stay out of the sun, and check up on relatives and neighbors. Heat advisory remains in effect from 1 p.m. to 7 p.m. Central Daylight Time Tuesday. What? Heat index values up to 105 expected. Where? Portions of northwest and west central Arkansas and northeast Oklahoma. When? From 1 p.m. to 7 p.m. Central Daylight Time Tuesday. Impacts. Heat-related illnesses are possible, especially impacting those not acclimated to the conditions or those performing strenuous activities. Take extra precautions when outside. Wear lightweight and loose-fitting clothing. Try to limit strenuous activities to early morning or evening. Take action when you see symptoms of heat exhaustion and heat stroke. From the Norman Forecast Office, here is the forecast for Stillwater and surrounding area. Today, sunny. Highs in the lower 90s. South winds 15 to 20 miles an hour with gusts up to 30 miles an hour. Tonight, mostly clear. Lows in the upper 70s. South winds 15 to 20 miles an hour with gusts

up to 30 miles an hour. Wednesday, sunny. Highs in the lower 90s. South winds 15 to 20 miles an hour with gusts up to 35 miles an hour. Wednesday night, mostly clear. Lows in the upper 70s. South winds 15 to 20 miles an hour with gusts up to 35 miles an hour. Thursday, sunny. A slight chance of showers and thunderstorms in the afternoon. Highs in the mid-90s. South winds 15 to 20 miles an hour with gusts up to 35 miles an hour. Chance of rain 20%. Heat index values up to 106. Thursday night, showers likely with a chance of thunderstorms. Cooler with lows in the upper 60s. Chance of rain 70%. Friday, partly sunny. A chance of showers and thunderstorms in the morning. Cooler with highs in the mid-80s. Chance of rain 40%. Friday night, partly cloudy with a slight chance of showers and thunderstorms until midnight, then mostly cloudy with a chance of showers and thunderstorms after midnight. Lows in the lower 70s. Chance of rain 40%. Saturday, mostly cloudy in the morning, then becoming partly sunny. A chance of thunderstorms. A chance of showers. Highs around 90. Chance of rain 50%. Saturday night, showers likely with a chance of thunderstorms. Lows in the lower 70s. Chance of rain 70%. Sunday, showers likely. A slight chance of thunderstorms in the morning, then a chance of thunderstorms in the afternoon. Highs in the mid-80s. Chance of rain 70%. Sunday night, mostly cloudy with a chance of showers and thunderstorms. Lows in the mid-60s. Chance of rain 50%. Monday, mostly sunny with a slight chance of thunderstorms. A slight chance of showers in the morning, then a chance of showers in the afternoon. Highs in the lower 80s. Chance of rain 40%. 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It's Stillwater, it was sunny. The temperature was 79 degrees, the dew point 73, and the relative humidity 82%. The wind was south at 13 miles an hour. The pressure was 29.98 inches and rising. At Enid, it was sunny. The temperature was 78. The wind was south at 17. At Guthrie, it was mostly sunny. The temperature was 80. The wind was south at 12. Observations from around the region. Temperatures were between 72 and 80 degrees. It was sunny at Woodward and Springfield. At Tulsa, it was mostly sunny. It was partly sunny at Wichita, Oklahoma City, and Dallas-Fort Worth. Once again at 8 a.m., at Stillwater, it was sunny. The temperature was 79. 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Programming originates from the National Weather Service Forecast Office in Norman, Oklahoma. Heat advisory in effect from 1 p.m. this afternoon to 7 p.m. Central Daylight Time this evening. What? Heat index values of 105 to 110 expected this afternoon. Where? Kingfisher, Logan, Payne, Garfield, Grant, Kay, Noble, Alfalfa, Major, and Woods counties. When? From 1 p.m. this afternoon to 7 p.m. Central Daylight Time this evening. Impacts. Hot temperatures and high humidity may cause heat illnesses. Drink plenty of fluids, stay in an air-conditioned room, stay out of the sun, and check up on relatives and neighbors. Heat advisory remains in effect from 1 p.m. to 7 p.m. Central Daylight Time Tuesday. What? Heat index values up to 105 expected. Where? Portions of northwest and west central Arkansas and northeast Oklahoma. When? From 1 p.m. to 7 p.m. Central Daylight Time Tuesday. Impacts. Heat-related illnesses are possible, especially impacting those not acclimated to the conditions or those performing strenuous activities. Take extra precautions when outside. Wear lightweight and loose-fitting clothing. Try to limit strenuous activities to early morning or evening. Take action when you see symptoms of heat exhaustion and heat stroke. From the Norman Forecast Office, here is the forecast for Stillwater and surrounding area. Today, sunny.

highs in the lower 90s. South winds 15 to 20 miles an hour with gusts up to 30 miles an hour. Tonight, mostly clear. Lows in the upper 70s. South winds 15 to 20 miles an hour with gusts up to 30 miles an hour. Wednesday, sunny. Highs in the lower 90s. South winds 15 to 20 miles an hour with gusts up to 35 miles an hour. Wednesday night, mostly clear. Lows in the upper 70s. South winds 15 to 20 miles an hour with gusts up to 35 miles an hour. Thursday, sunny. A slight chance of showers and thunderstorms in the afternoon. Highs in the mid-90s. South winds 15 to 20 miles an hour with gusts up to 35 miles an hour. Chance of rain 20%. Heat index values up to 106. Thursday night, showers likely with a chance of thunderstorms. Cooler with lows in the upper 60s. Chance of rain 70%. Friday, partly sunny. A chance of showers and thunderstorms in the morning. Cooler with highs in the mid-80s. Chance of rain 40%. Friday night, partly cloudy with a slight chance of showers and thunderstorms until midnight, then mostly cloudy with a chance of showers and thunderstorms after midnight. Lows in the lower 70s. Chance of rain 40%. Saturday, mostly cloudy in the morning, then becoming partly sunny. A chance of thunderstorms. A chance of showers. Highs around 90. Chance of rain 50%. Saturday night, showers likely with a chance of thunderstorms. Lows in the lower 70s. Chance of rain 70%. Sunday, showers likely. A slight chance of thunderstorms in the morning, then a chance of thunderstorms in the afternoon. Highs in the mid-80s. Chance of rain 70%. Sunday night, mostly cloudy with a chance of showers and thunderstorms. Lows in the mid-60s. Chance of rain 50%. Monday, mostly sunny with a slight chance of thunderstorms. A slight chance of showers in the morning, then a chance of showers in the afternoon. Highs in the lower 80s. Chance of rain 40%. 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It's Stillwater, it was sunny. The temperature was 79 degrees, the dew point 73, and the relative humidity 82%. The wind was south at 13 miles an hour. The pressure was 29.98 inches and rising. At Enid, it was sunny. The temperature was 78. The wind was south at 17. At Guthrie, it was mostly sunny. The temperature was 80. The wind was south at 12. Observations from around the region. Temperatures were between 72 and 80 degrees. It was sunny at Woodward and Springfield. At Tulsa, it was mostly sunny. It was partly sunny at Wichita, Oklahoma City, and Dallas-Fort Worth. Once again at 8 a.m., at Stillwater, it was sunny. The temperature was 79. Heat advisory in effect from 1 p.m. this afternoon to 7 p.m. Central Daylight Time this evening. What? Heat index values of 105 to 110 expected this afternoon. Where? Kingfisher, Logan, Payne, Garfield, Grant, Kay, Noble, Alfalfa, Major, and Woods counties. When? From 1 p.m. this afternoon to 7 p.m. Central Daylight Time this evening. Impacts. Hot temperatures and high humidity may cause heat illnesses. Drink plenty of fluids, stay in an air-conditioned room, stay out of the sun, and check up on relatives and neighbors. Heat advisory remains in effect from 1 p.m. to 7 p.m. Central Daylight Time Tuesday. What? Heat index values up to 105 expected. Where? Portions of northwest and west central Arkansas and northeast Oklahoma. When? From 1 p.m. to 7 p.m. Central Daylight Time Tuesday. Impacts. Heat-related illnesses are possible, especially impacting those not acclimated to the conditions or those performing strenuous activities. Take extra precautions when outside. Wear lightweight and loose-fitting clothing. Try to limit strenuous activities to early morning or evening. Take action when you see symptoms of heat exhaustion and heat stroke. From the Norman Forecast Office, here is the forecast for Stillwater and surrounding area. Today, sunny,

highs in the lower 90s. South winds 15 to 20 miles an hour with gusts up to 30 miles an hour. Tonight, mostly clear. Lows in the upper 70s. South winds 15 to 20 miles an hour with gusts up to 30 miles an hour. Wednesday, sunny. Highs in the lower 90s. South winds 15 to 20 miles an hour with gusts up to 35 miles an hour. Wednesday night, mostly clear. Lows in the upper 70s. South winds 15 to 20 miles an hour with gusts up to 35 miles an hour. Thursday, sunny. A slight chance of showers and thunderstorms in the afternoon. Highs in the mid-90s. South winds 15 to 20 miles an hour with gusts up to 35 miles an hour. Chance of rain 20%. Heat index values up to 106. Thursday night, showers likely with a chance of thunderstorms. Cooler with lows in the upper 60s. Chance of rain 70%. Friday, partly sunny. A chance of showers and thunderstorms in the morning. Cooler with highs in the mid-80s. Chance of rain 40%. Friday night, partly cloudy with a slight chance of showers and thunderstorms until midnight, then mostly cloudy with a chance of showers and thunderstorms after midnight. Lows in the lower 70s. Chance of rain 40%. Saturday, mostly cloudy in the morning, then becoming partly sunny. A chance of thunderstorms. A chance of showers. Highs around 90. Chance of rain 50%. Saturday night, showers likely with a chance of thunderstorms. Lows in the lower 70s. Chance of rain 70%. Sunday, showers likely. A slight chance of thunderstorms in the morning, then a chance of thunderstorms in the afternoon. Highs in the mid-80s. Chance of rain 70%. Sunday night, mostly cloudy with a chance of showers and thunderstorms. Lows in the mid-60s. Chance of rain 50%. Monday, mostly sunny with a slight chance of thunderstorms. A slight chance of showers in the morning, then a chance of showers in the afternoon. Highs in the lower 80s. Chance of rain 40%. 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It's Stillwater, it was sunny. The temperature was 79 degrees, the dew point 73, and the relative humidity 82%. The wind was south at 13 miles an hour. The pressure was 29.98 inches and rising. At Enid, it was sunny. The temperature was 78. The wind was south at 17. At Guthrie, it was mostly sunny. The temperature was 80. The wind was south at 12. Observations from around the region. Temperatures were between 72 and 80 degrees. It was sunny at Woodward and Springfield. At Tulsa, it was mostly sunny. It was partly sunny at Wichita, Oklahoma City, and Dallas-Fort Worth. Once again at 8 a.m., at Stillwater, it was sunny. The temperature was 79. Heat advisory in effect from 1 p.m. this afternoon to 7 p.m. Central Daylight Time this evening. What? Heat index values of 105 to 110 expected this afternoon. Where? Kingfisher, Logan, Payne, Garfield, Grant, Kay, Noble, Alfalfa, Major, and Woods counties. When? From 1 p.m. this afternoon to 7 p.m. Central Daylight Time this evening. Impacts. Hot temperatures and high humidity may cause heat illnesses. Drink plenty of fluids, stay in an air-conditioned room, stay out of the sun, and check up on relatives and neighbors. Heat advisory remains in effect from 1 p.m. to 7 p.m. Central Daylight Time Tuesday. What? Heat index values up to 105 expected. Where? Portions of northwest and west central Arkansas and northeast Oklahoma. When? From 1 p.m. to 7 p.m. Central Daylight Time Tuesday. Impacts. Heat-related illnesses are possible, especially impacting those not acclimated to the conditions or those performing strenuous activities. Take extra precautions when outside. Wear lightweight and loose-fitting clothing. Try to limit strenuous activities to early morning or evening. Take action when you see symptoms of heat exhaustion and heat stroke. From the Norman Forecast Office, here is the forecast for Stillwater and surrounding area. Today, sunny.

highs in the lower 90s. South winds 15 to 20 miles an hour with gusts up to 30 miles an hour. Tonight, mostly clear. Lows in the upper 70s. South winds 15 to 20 miles an hour with gusts up to 30 miles an hour. Wednesday, sunny. Highs in the lower 90s. South winds 15 to 20 miles an hour with gusts up to 35 miles an hour. Wednesday night, mostly clear. Lows in the upper 70s. South winds 15 to 20 miles an hour with gusts up to 35 miles an hour. Thursday, sunny. A slight chance of showers and thunderstorms in the afternoon. Highs in the mid-90s. South winds 15 to 20 miles an hour with gusts up to 35 miles an hour. Chance of rain 20%. Heat index values up to 106. Thursday night, showers likely with a chance of thunderstorms. Cooler with lows in the upper 60s. Chance of rain 70%. Friday, partly sunny. A chance of showers and thunderstorms in the morning. Cooler with highs in the mid-80s. Chance of rain 40%. Friday night, partly cloudy with a slight chance of showers and thunderstorms until midnight, then mostly cloudy with a chance of showers and thunderstorms after midnight. Lows in the lower 70s. Chance of rain 40%. Saturday, mostly cloudy in the morning, then becoming partly sunny. A chance of thunderstorms. A chance of showers. Highs around 90. Chance of rain 50%. Saturday night, showers likely with a chance of thunderstorms. Lows in the lower 70s. Chance of rain 70%. Sunday, showers likely. A slight chance of thunderstorms in the morning, then a chance of thunderstorms in the afternoon. Highs in the mid-80s. Chance of rain 70%. Sunday night, mostly cloudy with a chance of showers and thunderstorms. Lows in the mid-60s. Chance of rain 50%. Monday, mostly sunny with a slight chance of thunderstorms. A slight chance of showers in the morning, then a chance of showers in the afternoon. Highs in the lower 80s. Chance of rain 40%. 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It's Stillwater, it was sunny. The temperature was 79 degrees, the dew point 73, and the relative humidity 82%. The wind was south at 13 miles an hour. The pressure was 29.98 inches and rising. At Enid, it was sunny. The temperature was 78. The wind was south at 17. At Guthrie, it was mostly sunny. The temperature was 80. The wind was south at 12. Observations from around the region. Temperatures were between 72 and 80 degrees. It was sunny at Woodward and Springfield. At Tulsa, it was mostly sunny. It was partly sunny at Wichita, Oklahoma City, and Dallas-Fort Worth. Once again at 8 a.m., at Stillwater, it was sunny. The temperature was 79. 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Heat advisory in effect from 1 p.m. this afternoon to 7 p.m. Central Daylight Time this evening. What? Heat index values of 105 to 110 expected this afternoon. Where? Kingfisher, Logan, Payne, Garfield, Grant, Kay, Noble, Alfalfa, Major, and Woods counties. When? From 1 p.m. this afternoon to 7 p.m. Central Daylight Time this evening. Impacts. Hot temperatures and high humidity may cause heat illnesses. Drink plenty of fluids, stay in an air-conditioned room, stay out of the sun, and check up on relatives and neighbors. Heat advisory remains in effect from 1 p.m. to 7 p.m. Central Daylight Time Tuesday. What? Heat index values up to 105 expected. Where? Portions of northwest and west central Arkansas and northeast Oklahoma. When? From 1 p.m. to 7 p.m. Central Daylight Time Tuesday. Impacts. Heat-related illnesses are possible, especially impacting those not acclimated to the conditions or those performing strenuous activities. Take extra precautions when outside. Wear lightweight and loose-fitting clothing.

to limit strenuous activities to early morning or evening. Take action when you see symptoms of heat exhaustion and heat stroke. From the Norman Forecast Office, here is the forecast for Stillwater and surrounding area. Today, sunny. Highs in the lower 90s. South winds 15 to 20 miles an hour with gusts up to 30 miles an hour. Tonight, mostly clear. Lows in the upper 70s. South winds 15 to 20 miles an hour with gusts up to 30 miles an hour. Wednesday, sunny. Highs in the lower 90s. South winds 15 to 20 miles an hour with gusts up to 35 miles an hour. Wednesday night, mostly clear. Lows in the upper 70s. South winds 15 to 20 miles an hour with gusts up to 35 miles an hour. Thursday, sunny. A slight chance of showers and thunderstorms in the afternoon. Highs in the mid-90s. South winds 15 to 20 miles an hour with gusts up to 35 miles an hour. Chance of rain 20%. Heat index values up to 106. Thursday night, showers likely with a chance of thunderstorms. Cooler with lows in the upper 60s. Chance of rain 70%. Friday, partly sunny. A chance of showers and thunderstorms in the morning. Cooler with highs in the mid-80s. Chance of rain 40%. Friday night, partly cloudy with a slight chance of showers and thunderstorms until midnight, then mostly cloudy with a chance of showers and thunderstorms after midnight. Lows in the lower 70s. Chance of rain 40%. Saturday, mostly cloudy in the morning, then thunderstorms after midnight. Lows in the lower 70s. Chance of rain 40%. Saturday, mostly cloudy in the morning, then becoming partly sunny. A chance of thunderstorms. A chance of showers. Highs around 90. Chance of rain 50%. Saturday night, showers likely with a chance of thunderstorms. Lows in the lower 70s. Chance of rain 70%. Sunday, showers likely. A slight chance of thunderstorms in the morning, then a chance of thunderstorms in the afternoon. Highs in the mid-80s. Chance of rain 70%. Sunday night, mostly cloudy with a chance of showers and thunderstorms. Lows in the mid-60s. Chance of rain 50%. Monday, mostly sunny with a slight chance of thunderstorms. A slight chance of showers in the morning, then a chance of showers in the afternoon. Highs in the lower 80s. Chance of rain 40%. 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It's Stillwater, it was sunny. The temperature was 79 degrees, the dew point 73, and the relative humidity 82%. The wind was south at 13 miles an hour. The pressure was 29.98 inches and rising. At Enid, it was sunny. The temperature was 78. The wind was south at 17. At Guthrie, it was mostly sunny. The temperature was 80. The wind was south at 12. Observations from around the region. Temperatures were between 72 and 80 degrees. It was sunny at Woodward and Springfield. At Tulsa, it was mostly sunny. It was partly sunny at Wichita, Oklahoma City, and Dallas-Fort Worth. Once again at 8 a.m., at Stillwater, it was sunny. The temperature was 79. Heat advisory in effect from 1 p.m. this afternoon to 7 p.m. Central Daylight Time this evening. What? Heat index values of 105 to 110 expected this afternoon. Where? Kingfisher, Logan, Payne, Garfield, Grant, Kay, Noble, Alfalfa, Major, and Woods counties. When? From 1 p.m. this afternoon to 7 p.m. Central Daylight Time this evening. Impacts. Hot temperatures and high humidity may cause heat illnesses. Drink plenty of fluids, stay in an air-conditioned room, stay out of the sun, and check up on relatives and neighbors. Heat advisory remains in effect from 1 p.m. to 7 p.m. Central Daylight Time Tuesday. What? Heat index values up to 105 expected. Where? Portions of northwest and west central Arkansas and northeast Oklahoma. When? From 1 p.m. to 7 p.m. Central Daylight Time Tuesday. Impacts. Heat-related illnesses are possible, especially impacting those not acclimated.

the conditions or those performing strenuous activities. 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Try to limit strenuous activities to early morning or evening. Take action when you see symptoms of heat exhaustion and heat stroke. From the Norman Forecast Office, here is the forecast for Stillwater and surrounding area. Today, sunny. Highs in the lower 90s. South winds 15 to 20 miles an hour with gusts up to 30 miles an hour. Tonight, mostly clear. Lows in the upper 70s. South winds 15 to 20 miles an hour with gusts up to 30 miles an hour. Wednesday, sunny. Highs in the lower 90s. South winds 15 to 20 miles an hour with gusts up to 35 miles an hour. Wednesday night, mostly clear. Lows in the upper 70s. South winds 15 to 20 miles an hour with gusts up to 35 miles an hour. Thursday, sunny. A slight chance of showers and thunderstorms in the afternoon. Highs in the mid-90s. South winds 15 to 20 miles an hour with gusts up to 35 miles an hour. Chance of rain 20%. Heat index values up to 106. Thursday night, showers likely with a chance of thunderstorms. Cooler with lows in the upper 60s. Chance of rain 70%. Friday, partly sunny. A chance of showers and thunderstorms in the morning. Cooler with highs in the mid-80s. Chance of rain 40%. Friday night, partly cloudy with a slight chance of showers and thunderstorms until midnight, then mostly cloudy with a chance of showers and thunderstorms after midnight. Lows in the lower 70s. Chance of rain 40%. Saturday, mostly cloudy in the morning, then becoming partly sunny. A chance of thunderstorms. A chance of showers. Highs around 90. Chance of rain 50%. Saturday night, showers likely with a chance of thunderstorms. Lows in the lower 70s. Chance of rain 70%. Sunday, showers likely. A slight chance of thunderstorms in the morning, then a chance of thunderstorms in the afternoon. Highs in the mid-80s. Chance of rain 70%. Sunday night, mostly cloudy with a chance of showers and thunderstorms. Lows in the mid-60s. Chance of rain 50%. Monday, mostly sunny with a slight chance of thunderstorms. A slight chance of showers in the morning, then a chance of showers in the afternoon. Highs in the lower 80s. Chance of rain 40%. 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It's Stillwater, it was sunny. The temperature was 79 degrees, the dew point 73, and the relative humidity 82%. The wind was south at 13 miles an hour. The pressure was 29.98 inches and rising. At Enid, it was sunny. The temperature was 78. The wind was south at 17. At Guthrie, it was mostly sunny. The temperature was 80. The wind was south at 12. Observations from around the region. Temperatures were between 72 and 80 degrees. It was sunny at Woodward and Springfield. At Tulsa, it was mostly sunny. It was partly sunny at Wichita, Oklahoma City, and Dallas-Fort Worth. Once again at 8 a.m., at Stillwater, it was sunny. The temperature was 79. Heat advisory in effect from 1 p.m. this afternoon to 7 p.m. Central Daylight Time this evening. What? Heat index values of 105 to 110 expected this afternoon. Where? Kingfisher, Logan, Payne, Garfield, Grant, Kay, Noble, Alfalfa, Major, and Woods counties. When? From 1 p.m. this afternoon to 7 p.m. Central Daylight Time this evening. Impacts. Hot temperatures and high humidity may cause heat illnesses. Drink plenty of fluids, stay in an air-conditioned room, stay out of the sun, and check up on relatives and neighbors. Heat advisory remains in effect from 1 p.m. to 7 p.m. Central Daylight Time Tuesday. What? Heat index values up to 105 expected. Where? Portions of northwest and west central Arkansas and northeast Oklahoma. When? From 1 p.m. to 7 p.m. Central Daylight Time Tuesday. Impacts.
heat-related illnesses are possible, especially impacting those not acclimated to the conditions or those performing strenuous activities. Take extra precautions when outside. Wear lightweight and loose-fitting clothing. Try to limit strenuous activities to early morning or evening. Take action when you see symptoms of heat exhaustion and heat stroke. From the Norman Forecast Office, here is the forecast for Stillwater and surrounding area. Today, sunny. Highs in the lower 90s. South winds 15 to 20 miles an hour with gusts up to 30 miles an hour. Tonight, mostly clear. Lows in the upper 70s. South winds 15 to 20 miles an hour with gusts up to 30 miles an hour. Wednesday, sunny. Highs in the lower 90s. South winds 15 to 20 miles an hour with gusts up to 35 miles an hour. Wednesday night, mostly clear. Lows in the upper 70s. South winds 15 to 20 miles an hour with gusts up to 35 miles an hour. Thursday, sunny. A slight chance of showers and thunderstorms in the afternoon. Highs in the mid-90s. South winds 15 to 20 miles an hour with gusts up to 35 miles an hour. Chance of rain 20%. Heat index values up to 106. Thursday night, showers likely with a chance of thunderstorms. Cooler with lows in the upper 60s. Chance of rain 70%. Friday, partly sunny. A chance of showers and thunderstorms in the morning. Cooler with highs in the mid-80s. Chance of rain 40%. Friday night, partly cloudy with a slight chance of showers and thunderstorms until midnight, then mostly cloudy with a chance of showers and thunderstorms after midnight. Lows in the lower 70s. Chance of rain 40%. Saturday, mostly cloudy in the morning, then becoming partly sunny. A chance of thunderstorms. A chance of showers. Highs around 90. Chance of rain 50%. Saturday night, showers likely with a chance of thunderstorms. Lows in the lower 70s. Chance of rain 70%. Sunday, showers likely. A slight chance of thunderstorms in the morning, then a chance of thunderstorms in the afternoon. Highs in the mid-80s. Chance of rain 70%. Sunday night, mostly cloudy with a chance of showers and thunderstorms. Lows in the mid-60s. Chance of rain 50%. Monday, mostly sunny with a slight chance of thunderstorms. A slight chance of showers in the morning, then a chance of showers in the afternoon. Highs in the lower 80s. Chance of rain 40%. 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It's Stillwater, it was sunny. The temperature was 79 degrees, the dew point 73, and the relative humidity 82%. The wind was south at 13 miles an hour. The pressure was 29.98 inches and rising. At Enid, it was sunny. The temperature was 78. The wind was south at 17. At Guthrie, it was mostly sunny. The temperature was 80. The wind was south at 12. Observations from around the region. Temperatures were between 72 and 80 degrees. It was sunny at Woodward and Springfield. At Tulsa, it was mostly sunny. It was partly sunny at Wichita, Oklahoma City, and Dallas-Fort Worth. Once again at 8 a.m., at Stillwater, it was sunny. The temperature was 79. Heat advisory in effect from 1 p.m. this afternoon to 7 p.m. Central Daylight Time this evening. What? Heat index values of 105 to 110 expected this afternoon. Where? Kingfisher, Logan, Payne, Garfield, Grant, Kay, Noble, Alfalfa, Major, and Woods counties. When? From 1 p.m. this afternoon to 7 p.m. Central Daylight Time this evening. Impacts. Hot temperatures and high humidity may cause heat illnesses. Drink plenty of fluids, stay in an air-conditioned room, stay out of the sun, and check up on relatives and neighbors.
heat advisory remains in effect from 1 p.m. to 7 p.m. Central Daylight Time Tuesday. What? Heat index values up to 105 expected.

where portions of northwest and west central Arkansas and northeast Oklahoma. When, from 1 p.m. to 7 p.m. Central Daylight Time Tuesday. Impacts, heat-related illnesses are possible, especially impacting those not acclimated to the conditions or those performing strenuous activities. Take extra precautions when outside. Wear lightweight and loose-fitting clothing. Try to limit strenuous activities to early morning or evening. Take action when you see symptoms of heat exhaustion and heat stroke. From the Norman Forecast Office, here is the forecast for Stillwater and surrounding area. Today, sunny. Highs in the lower 90s. South winds 15 to 20 miles an hour with gusts up to 30 miles an hour. Tonight, mostly clear. Lows in the upper 70s. South winds 15 to 20 miles an hour with gusts up to 30 miles an hour. Wednesday, sunny. Highs in the lower 90s. South winds 15 to 20 miles an hour with gusts up to 35 miles an hour. Wednesday night, mostly clear. Lows in the upper 70s. South winds 15 to 20 miles an hour with gusts up to 35 miles an hour. Thursday, sunny. A slight chance of showers and thunderstorms in the afternoon. Highs in the mid-90s. South winds 15 to 20 miles an hour with gusts up to 35 miles an hour. Chance of rain 20%. Heat index values up to 106. Thursday night, showers likely with a chance of thunderstorms. Cooler with lows in the upper 60s. Chance of rain 70%. Friday, partly sunny. A chance of showers and thunderstorms in the morning. Cooler with highs in the mid-80s. Chance of rain 40%. Friday night, partly cloudy with a slight chance of showers and thunderstorms until midnight, then mostly cloudy with a chance of showers and thunderstorms after midnight. Lows in the lower 70s. Chance of rain 40%. Saturday, mostly cloudy in the morning, then becoming partly sunny. A chance of thunderstorms. A chance of showers. Highs around 90. Chance of rain 50%. Saturday night, showers likely with a chance of thunderstorms. Lows in the lower 70s. Chance of rain 70%. Sunday, showers likely. A slight chance of thunderstorms in the morning, then a chance of thunderstorms in the afternoon. Highs in the mid-80s. Chance of rain 70%. Sunday night, mostly cloudy with a chance of showers and thunderstorms. Lows in the mid-60s. Chance of rain 50%. Monday, mostly sunny with a slight chance of thunderstorms. A slight chance of showers in the morning, then a chance of showers in the afternoon. Highs in the lower 80s. Chance of rain 40%. 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It's Stillwater, it was sunny. The temperature was 79 degrees, the dew point 73, and the relative humidity 82%. The wind was south at 13 miles an hour. The pressure was 29.98 inches and rising. At Enid, it was sunny. The temperature was 78. The wind was south at 17. At Guthrie, it was mostly sunny. The temperature was 80. The wind was south at 12. Observations from around the region. Temperatures were between 72 and 80 degrees. It was sunny at Woodward and Springfield. At Tulsa, it was mostly sunny. It was partly sunny at Wichita, Oklahoma City, and Dallas-Fort Worth. Once again at 8 a.m., at Stillwater, it was sunny. The temperature was 79. Heat advisory in effect from 1 p.m. this afternoon to 7 p.m. Central Daylight Time this evening. What? Heat index values of 105 to 110 expected this afternoon. Ware, Kingfisher, Logan, Payne, Garfield, Grant, Kay, Noble, Alfalfa, Major, and Woods counties. When, from 1 p.m. this afternoon to 7 p.m. Central Daylight Time this evening. Impacts, hot temperatures and high humidity may cause heat illnesses. Drink plenty of fluids, stay in an air-conditioned room, stay out of the sun, and check up on relatives and neighbors. Heat advisory remains in effect from 1 p.m. to 7 p.m. Central Daylight Time Tuesday. What? Heat index values up to 105 expected.

where portions of northwest and west central Arkansas and northeast Oklahoma. When, from 1 p.m. to 7 p.m. Central Daylight Time Tuesday. Impacts, heat-related illnesses are possible, especially impacting those not acclimated to the conditions or those performing strenuous activities. Take extra precautions when outside. Wear lightweight and loose-fitting clothing. Try to limit strenuous activities to early morning or evening. Take action when you see symptoms of heat exhaustion and heat stroke. From the Norman Forecast Office, here is the forecast for Stillwater and surrounding area. Today, sunny. Highs in the lower 90s. South winds 15 to 20 miles an hour with gusts up to 30 miles an hour. Tonight, mostly clear. Lows in the upper 70s. South winds 15 to 20 miles an hour with gusts up to 30 miles an hour. Wednesday, sunny. Highs in the lower 90s. South winds 15 to 20 miles an hour with gusts up to 35 miles an hour. Wednesday night, mostly clear. Lows in the upper 70s. South winds 15 to 20 miles an hour with gusts up to 35 miles an hour. Thursday, sunny. A slight chance of showers and thunderstorms in the afternoon. Highs in the mid-90s. South winds 15 to 20 miles an hour with gusts up to 35 miles an hour. Chance of rain 20%. Heat index values up to 106. Thursday night, showers likely with a chance of thunderstorms. Cooler with lows in the upper 60s. Chance of rain 70%. Friday, partly sunny. A chance of showers and thunderstorms in the morning. Cooler with highs in the mid-80s. Chance of rain 40%. Friday night, partly cloudy with a slight chance of showers and thunderstorms until midnight, then mostly cloudy with a chance of showers and thunderstorms after midnight. Lows in the lower 70s. Chance of rain 40%. Saturday, mostly cloudy in the morning, then becoming partly sunny. A chance of thunderstorms. A chance of showers. Highs around 90. Chance of rain 50%. Saturday night, showers likely with a chance of thunderstorms. Lows in the lower 70s. Chance of rain 70%. Sunday, showers likely. A slight chance of thunderstorms in the morning, then a chance of thunderstorms in the afternoon. Highs in the mid-80s. Chance of rain 70%. Sunday night, mostly cloudy with a chance of showers and thunderstorms. Lows in the mid-60s. Chance of rain 50%. Monday, mostly sunny with a slight chance of thunderstorms. A slight chance of showers in the morning, then a chance of showers in the afternoon. Highs in the lower 80s. Chance of rain 40%. 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It's Stillwater, it was sunny. The temperature was 79 degrees, the dew point 73, and the relative humidity 82%. The wind was south at 13 miles an hour. The pressure was 29.98 inches and rising. At Enid, it was sunny. The temperature was 78. The wind was south at 17. At Guthrie, it was mostly sunny. The temperature was 80. The wind was south at 12. Observations from around the region. Temperatures were between 72 and 80 degrees. It was sunny at Woodward and Springfield. At Tulsa, it was mostly sunny. It was partly sunny at Wichita, Oklahoma City, and Dallas-Fort Worth. Once again at 8 a.m., at Stillwater, it was sunny. The temperature was 79. Heat advisory in effect from 1 p.m. this afternoon to 7 p.m. Central Daylight Time this evening. What? Heat index values of 105 to 110 expected this afternoon. Where? Kingfisher, Logan, Payne, Garfield, Grant, Kay, Noble, Alfalfa, Major, and Woods counties. When? From 1 p.m. this afternoon to 7 p.m. Central Daylight Time this evening. Impacts, hot temperatures and high humidity may cause heat illnesses. Drink plenty of fluids, stay in an air-conditioned room, stay out of the sun, and check up on relatives and neighbors. Heat advisory remains in effect from 1 p.m. to 7 p.m. Central Daylight Time Tuesday. What? Heat index values up to 105 expected.

where portions of northwest and west central Arkansas and northeast Oklahoma. When, from 1 p.m. to 7 p.m. Central Daylight Time Tuesday. Impacts, heat-related illnesses are possible, especially impacting those not acclimated to the conditions or those performing strenuous activities. Take extra precautions when outside. Wear lightweight and loose-fitting clothing. Try to limit strenuous activities to early morning or evening. Take action when you see symptoms of heat exhaustion and heat stroke. From the Norman Forecast Office, here is the forecast for Stillwater and surrounding area. Today, sunny. Highs in the lower 90s. South winds 15 to 20 miles an hour with gusts up to 30 miles an hour. Tonight, mostly clear. Lows in the upper 70s. South winds 15 to 20 miles an hour with gusts up to 30 miles an hour. Wednesday, sunny. Highs in the lower 90s. South winds 15 to 20 miles an hour with gusts up to 35 miles an hour. Wednesday night, mostly clear. Lows in the upper 70s. South winds 15 to 20 miles an hour with gusts up to 35 miles an hour. Thursday, sunny. A slight chance of showers and thunderstorms in the afternoon. Highs in the mid-90s. South winds 15 to 20 miles an hour with gusts up to 35 miles an hour. Chance of rain 20%. Heat index values up to 106. Thursday night, showers likely with a chance of thunderstorms. Cooler with lows in the upper 60s. Chance of rain 70%. Friday, partly sunny. A chance of showers and thunderstorms in the morning. Cooler with highs in the mid-80s. Chance of rain 40%. Friday night, partly cloudy with a slight chance of showers and thunderstorms until midnight, then mostly cloudy with a chance of showers and thunderstorms after midnight. Lows in the lower 70s. Chance of rain 40%. Saturday, mostly cloudy in the morning, then becoming partly sunny. A chance of thunderstorms. A chance of showers. Highs around 90. Chance of rain 50%. Saturday night, showers likely with a chance of thunderstorms. Lows in the lower 70s. Chance of rain 70%. Sunday, showers likely. A slight chance of thunderstorms in the morning, then a chance of thunderstorms in the afternoon. Highs in the mid-80s. Chance of rain 70%. Sunday night, mostly cloudy with a chance of showers and thunderstorms. Lows in the mid-60s. Chance of rain 50%. Monday, mostly sunny with a slight chance of thunderstorms. A slight chance of showers in the morning, then a chance of showers in the afternoon. Highs in the lower 80s. Chance of rain 40%. 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It's Stillwater, it was sunny. The temperature was 79 degrees, the dew point 73, and the relative humidity 82%. The wind was south at 13 miles an hour. The pressure was 29.98 inches and rising. At Enid, it was sunny. The temperature was 78. The wind was south at 17. At Guthrie, it was mostly sunny. The temperature was 80. The wind was south at 12. Observations from around the region. Temperatures were between 72 and 80 degrees. It was sunny at Woodward and Springfield. At Tulsa, it was mostly sunny. It was partly sunny at Wichita, Oklahoma City, and Dallas-Fort Worth. Once again at 8 a.m., at Stillwater, it was sunny. The temperature was 79. Heat advisory in effect from 1 p.m. this afternoon to 7 p.m. Central Daylight Time this evening. What? Heat index values of 105 to 110 expected this afternoon. Where? Kingfisher, Logan, Payne, Garfield, Grant, Kay, Noble, Alfalfa, Major, and Woods counties. When? From 1 p.m. this afternoon to 7 p.m. Central Daylight Time this evening. Impacts. Hot temperatures and high humidity may cause heat illnesses. Drink plenty of fluids.

exhaustion and heat stroke. From the Norman Forecast Office, here is the forecast for Stillwater and surrounding area. Today, sunny. Highs in the lower 90s. South winds 15 to 20 miles an hour with gusts up to 30 miles an hour. Tonight, mostly clear. Lows in the upper 70s. South winds 15 to 20 miles an hour with gusts up to 30 miles an hour. Wednesday, sunny. Highs in the lower 90s. South winds 15 to 20 miles an hour with gusts up to 35 miles an hour. Wednesday night, mostly clear. Lows in the upper 70s. South winds 15 to 20 miles an hour with gusts up to 35 miles an hour. Thursday, sunny. A slight chance of showers and thunderstorms in the afternoon. Highs in the mid-90s. South winds 15 to 20 miles an hour with gusts up to 35 miles an hour. Chance of rain 20%. Heat index values up to 106. Thursday night, showers likely with a chance of thunderstorms. Cooler with lows in the upper 60s. Chance of rain 70%. Friday, partly sunny. A chance of showers and thunderstorms in the morning. Cooler with highs in the mid-80s. Chance of rain 40%. Friday night, partly cloudy with a slight chance of showers and thunderstorms until midnight, then mostly cloudy with a chance of showers and thunderstorms after midnight. Lows in the lower 70s. Chance of rain 40%. Saturday, mostly cloudy in the morning, then becoming partly sunny. A chance of thunderstorms. A chance of showers. Highs around 90. Chance of rain 50%. Saturday night, showers likely with a chance of thunderstorms. Lows in the lower 70s. Chance of rain 70%. Sunday, showers likely. A slight chance of thunderstorms in the morning, then a chance of thunderstorms in the afternoon. Highs in the mid-80s. Chance of rain 70%. Sunday night, mostly cloudy with a chance of showers and thunderstorms. Lows in the mid-60s. Chance of rain 50%. Monday, mostly sunny with a slight chance of thunderstorms. A slight chance of showers in the morning, then a chance of showers in the afternoon. Highs in the lower 80s. Chance of rain 40%. You're listening to Stillwater Weather Radio, and here are 9 a.m. weather observations. It's Stillwater, it was cloudy. The temperature was 80 degrees, the dew point 73, and the relative humidity 79%. The wind was south at 15 miles an hour, gusting to 24. The pressure was 30.00 inches and rising. At Guthrie, it was mostly sunny. The temperature was 83. The wind was south at 15, gusting to 25. Observations from around the region. It was sunny, with a temperature of 81 at Woodward, and 77 at Springfield. At Tulsa, it was mostly sunny, with a temperature of 82. It was partly sunny, with a temperature of 73 at Wichita, and 81 at Dallas-Fort Worth. At Oklahoma City, it was cloudy, with a temperature of 79. Once again at 9 a.m., at Stillwater, it was cloudy. The temperature was 80. Heat advisory in effect from 1 p.m. this afternoon to 7 p.m. Central Daylight Time this evening. What? Heat index values of 105 to 110 expected this afternoon. Where? Kingfisher, Logan, Payne, Garfield, Grant, Kay, Noble, Alfalfa, Major, and Woods counties. When? From 1 p.m. this afternoon to 7 p.m. Central Daylight Time this evening. Impacts. Hot temperatures and high humidity may cause heat illnesses. Drink plenty of fluids, stay in an air-conditioned room, stay out of the sun, and check up on relatives and neighbors. Heat advisory remains in effect from 1 p.m. to 7 p.m. Central Daylight Time Tuesday. What? Heat index values up to 105 expected. Where? Portions of northwest and west central Arkansas and northeast Oklahoma. When? From 1 p.m. to 7 p.m. Central Daylight Time Tuesday. Impacts. Heat-related illnesses are possible, especially impacting those not acclimated to the conditions or those performing strenuous activities. Take extra precautions when outside. Wear lightweight and loose-fitting clothing. Try to limit strenuous activities to early morning or evening.

Take action when you see symptoms of heat exhaustion and heat stroke. From the Norman Forecast Office, here is the forecast for Stillwater and surrounding area. Today, sunny. Highs in the lower 90s. South winds 15 to 20 miles an hour with gusts up to 30 miles an hour. Tonight, mostly clear. Lows in the upper 70s. South winds 15 to 20 miles an hour with gusts up to 30 miles an hour. Wednesday, sunny. Highs in the lower 90s. South winds 15 to 20 miles an hour with gusts up to 35 miles an hour. Wednesday night, mostly clear. Lows in the upper 70s. South winds 15 to 20 miles an hour with gusts up to 35 miles an hour. Thursday, sunny. A slight chance of showers and thunderstorms in the afternoon. Highs in the mid-90s. South winds 15 to 20 miles an hour with gusts up to 35 miles an hour. Chance of rain 20%. Heat index values up to 106. Thursday night, showers likely with a chance of thunderstorms. Cooler with lows in the upper 60s. Chance of rain 70%. Friday, partly sunny. A chance of showers and thunderstorms in the morning. Cooler with highs in the mid-80s. Chance of rain 40%. Friday night, partly cloudy with a slight chance of showers and thunderstorms until midnight, then mostly cloudy with a chance of showers and thunderstorms after midnight. Lows in the lower 70s. Chance of rain 40%. Saturday, mostly cloudy in the morning, then becoming partly sunny. A chance of thunderstorms. A chance of showers. Highs around 90. Chance of rain 50%. Saturday night, showers likely with a chance of thunderstorms. Lows in the lower 70s. Chance of rain 70%. Sunday, showers likely. A slight chance of thunderstorms in the morning, then a chance of thunderstorms in the afternoon. Highs in the mid-80s. Chance of rain 70%. Sunday night, mostly cloudy with a chance of showers and thunderstorms. Lows in the mid-60s. Chance of rain 50%. Monday, mostly sunny with a slight chance of thunderstorms. A slight chance of showers in the morning, then a chance of showers in the afternoon. Highs in the lower 80s. Chance of rain 40%. You're listening to Stillwater Weather Radio, and here are 9 a.m. weather observations. It's Stillwater, it was cloudy. The temperature was 80 degrees, the dew point 73, and the relative humidity 79%. The wind was south at 15 miles an hour, gusting to 24. The pressure was 30.00 inches and rising. At Guthrie, it was mostly sunny. The temperature was 83. The wind was south at 15, gusting to 25. Observations from around the region. It was sunny, with a temperature of 81 at Woodward, and 77 at Springfield. At Tulsa, it was mostly sunny, with a temperature of 82. It was partly sunny, with a temperature of 73 at Wichita, and 81 at Dallas-Fort Worth. At Oklahoma City, it was cloudy, with a temperature of 79. Once again at 9 a.m., at Stillwater, it was cloudy. The temperature was 80. Heat advisory in effect from 1 p.m. this afternoon to 7 p.m. Central Daylight Time this evening. What? Heat index values of 105 to 110 expected this afternoon. Where? Kingfisher, Logan, Payne, Garfield, Grant, Kay, Noble, Alfalfa, Major, and Woods counties. When? From 1 p.m. this afternoon to 7 p.m. Central Daylight Time this evening. Impacts. Hot temperatures and high humidity may cause heat illnesses. Drink plenty of fluids, stay in an air-conditioned room, stay out of the sun, and check up on relatives and neighbors. Heat advisory remains in effect from 1 p.m. to 7 p.m. Central Daylight Time Tuesday. What? Heat index values up to 105 expected. Where? Portions of northwest and west-central Arkansas and northeast Oklahoma. When? From 1 p.m. to 7 p.m. Central Daylight Time Tuesday. Impacts. Heat-related illnesses are possible, especially impacting those not acclimated to the conditions or those performing strenuous activities. Take extra precautions when outside. Wear lightweight and loose-fitting clothing. Try to limit

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From the Norman Forecast Office, here is the forecast for Stillwater and surrounding area. Today, sunny. Highs in the lower 90s. South winds 15 to 20 miles an hour with gusts up to 30 miles an hour. Tonight, mostly clear. Lows in the upper 70s. South winds 15 to 20 miles an hour with gusts up to 30 miles an hour. Wednesday, sunny. Highs in the lower 90s. South winds 15 to 20 miles an hour with gusts up to 35 miles an hour. Wednesday night, mostly clear. Lows in the upper 70s. South winds 15 to 20 miles an hour with gusts up to 35 miles an hour. Thursday, sunny. A slight chance of showers and thunderstorms in the afternoon. Highs in the mid-90s. South winds 15 to 20 miles an hour with gusts up to 35 miles an hour. Chance of rain 20%. Heat index values up to 106. Thursday night, showers likely with a chance of thunderstorms. Cooler with lows in the upper 60s. Chance of rain 70%. Friday, partly sunny. A chance of showers and thunderstorms in the morning. Cooler with highs in the mid-80s. Chance of rain 40%. Friday night, partly cloudy with a slight chance of showers and thunderstorms until midnight, then mostly cloudy with a chance of showers and thunderstorms after midnight. Lows in the lower 70s. Chance of rain 40%. Saturday, mostly cloudy in the morning, then becoming partly sunny. A chance of thunderstorms. A chance of showers. Highs around 90. Chance of rain 50%. Saturday night, showers likely with a chance of thunderstorms. Lows in the lower 70s. Chance of rain 70%. Sunday, showers likely. A slight chance of thunderstorms in the morning, then a chance of thunderstorms in the afternoon. Highs in the mid-80s. Chance of rain 70%. Sunday night, mostly cloudy with a chance of showers and thunderstorms. Lows in the mid-60s. Chance of rain 50%. Monday, mostly sunny with a slight chance of thunderstorms. A slight chance of showers in the morning, then a chance of showers in the afternoon. Highs in the lower 80s. Chance of rain 40%. 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It's Stillwater, it was cloudy. The temperature was 80 degrees, the dew point 73, and the relative humidity 79%. The wind was south at 15 miles an hour, gusting to 24. The pressure was 30.00 inches and rising. At Ponca City, it was mostly sunny. The temperature was 81, the dew point 73, and the relative humidity 76%. The wind was south at 14, gusting to 24. The pressure was 29.96 inches and steady. At Enid, it was mostly sunny. The temperature was 81, the dew point 73, and the relative humidity 74%. The wind was south at 20, gusting to 26. The pressure was 29.93 inches and rising. At Guthrie, it was mostly sunny. The temperature was 83, the dew point 71, and the relative humidity 67%. The wind was south at 15, gusting to 25. The pressure was 29.99 inches and rising. Observations from around the region. At Woodward, it was sunny, with a temperature of 81. It was mostly sunny, with a temperature of 82 at Tulsa, and 77 at Springfield. It was partly sunny, with a temperature of 73 at Wichita, and 81 at Dallas-Fort Worth. At Oklahoma City, it was cloudy, with a temperature of 79. Once again at 9 a.m., it's Stillwater, it was cloudy. The temperature was 80. Heat advisory in effect from 1 p.m. this afternoon to 7 p.m. Central Daylight Time this evening. What? Heat index values of 105 to 110 expected this afternoon. Where? Kingfisher.

Logan, Payne, Garfield, Grant, Kay, Noble, Alfalfa, Major, and Woods counties. When, from 1 p.m. this afternoon to 7 p.m. Central Daylight Time this evening. Impacts, hot temperatures and high humidity may cause heat illnesses. Drink plenty of fluids, stay in an air-conditioned room, stay out of the sun, and check up on relatives and neighbors. Heat advisory remains in effect from 1 p.m. to 7 p.m. Central Daylight Time Tuesday. What? Heat index values up to 105 expected. Where? Portions of northwest and west central Arkansas and northeast Oklahoma. When? From 1 p.m. to 7 p.m. Central Daylight Time Tuesday. Impacts. Heat-related illnesses are possible, especially impacting those not acclimated to the conditions or those performing strenuous activities. Take extra precautions when outside. Wear lightweight and loose-fitting clothing. Try to limit strenuous activities to early morning or evening. Take action when you see symptoms of heat exhaustion and heat stroke. From the Norman Forecast Office, here is the forecast for Stillwater and surrounding area. Today, sunny. Highs in the lower 90s. South winds 15 to 20 miles an hour with gusts up to 30 miles an hour. Tonight, mostly clear. Lows in the upper 70s. South winds 15 to 20 miles an hour with gusts up to 30 miles an hour. Wednesday, sunny. Highs in the lower 90s. South winds 15 to 20 miles an hour with gusts up to 35 miles an hour. Wednesday night, mostly clear. Lows in the upper 70s. South winds 15 to 20 miles an hour with gusts up to 35 miles an hour. Thursday, sunny. A slight chance of showers and thunderstorms in the afternoon. Highs in the mid-90s. South winds 15 to 20 miles an hour with gusts up to 35 miles an hour. Chance of rain 20%. Heat index values up to 106. Thursday night, showers likely with a chance of thunderstorms. Cooler with lows in the upper 60s. Chance of rain 70%. Friday, partly sunny. A chance of showers and thunderstorms in the morning. Cooler with highs in the mid-80s. Chance of rain 40%. Friday night, partly cloudy with a slight chance of showers and thunderstorms until midnight, then mostly cloudy with a chance of showers and thunderstorms after midnight. Lows in the lower 70s. Chance of rain 40%. Saturday, mostly cloudy in the morning, then becoming partly sunny. A chance of thunderstorms. A chance of showers. Highs around 90. Chance of rain 50%. Saturday night, showers likely with a chance of thunderstorms. Lows in the lower 70s. Chance of rain 70%. Sunday, showers likely. A slight chance of thunderstorms in the morning, then a chance of thunderstorms in the afternoon. Highs in the mid-80s. Chance of rain 70%. Sunday night, mostly cloudy with a chance of showers and thunderstorms. Lows in the mid-60s. Chance of rain 50%. Monday, mostly sunny with a slight chance of thunderstorms. A slight chance of showers in the morning, then a chance of showers in the afternoon. Highs in the lower 80s. Chance of rain 40%. 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It's Stillwater. It was cloudy. The temperature was 80 degrees, the dew point 73, and the relative humidity 79%. The wind was south at 15 miles an hour, gusting to 24. The pressure was 30.00 inches and rising. At Ponca City, it was mostly sunny. The temperature was 81, the dew point 73, and the relative humidity 76%. The wind was south at 14, gusting to 24. The pressure was 29.96 inches and steady. At Enid, it was mostly sunny. The temperature was 81, the dew point 73, and the relative humidity 74%. The wind was south at 20, gusting to 26. The pressure was 29.93 inches and rising. At Guthrie, it was mostly sunny. The temperature was 83, the dew point 71, and the relative humidity 67%. The wind was south at 15, gusting to 25. The pressure was 29.99 inches and rising.

observations from around the region. Edwardsburg, it was sunny, with a temperature of 81. It was mostly sunny, with a temperature of 82 at Tulsa, and 77 at Springfield. It was partly sunny, with a temperature of 73 at Wichita, and 81 at Dallas-Fort Worth. At Oklahoma City, it was cloudy, with a temperature of 79. Once again at 9 a.m., at Stillwater, it was cloudy. The temperature was 80. Heat advisory in effect from 1 p.m. this afternoon to 7 p.m. Central Daylight Time this evening. What? Heat index values of 105 to 110 expected this afternoon. Where? Kingfisher, Logan, Payne, Garfield, Grant, Kay, Noble, Alfalfa, Major, and Woods counties. When? From 1 p.m. this afternoon to 7 p.m. Central Daylight Time this evening. Impacts. Hot temperatures and high humidity may cause heat illnesses. Drink plenty of fluids, stay in an air-conditioned room, stay out of the sun, and check up on relatives and neighbors. Heat advisory remains in effect from 1 p.m. to 7 p.m. Central Daylight Time Tuesday. What? Heat index values up to 105 expected. Where? Portions of northwest and west central Arkansas and northeast Oklahoma. When? From 1 p.m. to 7 p.m. Central Daylight Time Tuesday. Impacts. Heat-related illnesses are possible, especially impacting those not acclimated to the conditions or those performing strenuous activities. Take extra precautions when outside. Wear lightweight and loose-fitting clothing. Try to limit strenuous activities to early morning or evening. Take action when you see symptoms of heat exhaustion and heat stroke. From the Norman Forecast Office, here is the forecast for Stillwater and surrounding area. Today, sunny. Highs in the lower 90s. South winds 15 to 20 miles an hour with gusts up to 30 miles an hour. Tonight, mostly clear. Lows in the upper 70s. South winds 15 to 20 miles an hour with gusts up to 30 miles an hour. Wednesday, sunny. Highs in the lower 90s. South winds 15 to 20 miles an hour with gusts up to 35 miles an hour. Wednesday night, mostly clear. Lows in the upper 70s. South winds 15 to 20 miles an hour with gusts up to 35 miles an hour. Thursday, sunny. A slight chance of showers and thunderstorms in the afternoon. Highs in the mid-90s. South winds 15 to 20 miles an hour with gusts up to 35 miles an hour. Chance of rain 20%. Heat index values up to 106. Thursday night, showers likely with a chance of thunderstorms. Cooler with lows in the upper 60s. Chance of rain 70%. Friday, partly sunny. A chance of showers and thunderstorms in the morning. Cooler with highs in the mid-80s. Chance of rain 40%. Friday night, partly cloudy with a slight chance of showers and thunderstorms until midnight, then mostly cloudy with a chance of showers and thunderstorms after midnight. Lows in the lower 70s. Chance of rain 40%. Saturday, mostly cloudy in the morning, then becoming partly sunny. A chance of thunderstorms. A chance of showers. Highs around 90. Chance of rain 50%. Saturday night, showers likely with a chance of thunderstorms. Lows in the lower 70s. Chance of rain 70%. Sunday, showers likely. A slight chance of thunderstorms in the morning, then a chance of thunderstorms in the afternoon. Highs in the mid-80s. Chance of rain 70%. Sunday night, mostly cloudy with a chance of showers and thunderstorms. Lows in the mid-60s. Chance of rain 50%. Monday, mostly sunny with a slight chance of thunderstorms. A slight chance of showers in the morning, then a chance of showers in the afternoon. Highs in the lower 80s. Chance of rain 40%. 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At Stillwater, it was cloudy. The temperature was 80 degrees, the dew point 73, and the relative humidity 79%. The wind was south at 15 miles an hour, gusting to 24. The pressure was 30.00 inches and rising. At Ponca City, it was mostly sunny. The temperature was 81, the dew point 73, and

The relative humidity 76%. The wind was south at 14, gusting to 24. The pressure was 29.96 inches and steady. At evening, it was mostly sunny. The temperature was 81, the dew point 73, and the relative humidity 74%. The wind was south at 20, gusting to 26. The pressure was 29.93 inches and rising. At Guthrie, it was mostly sunny. The temperature was 83, the dew point 71, and the relative humidity 67%. The wind was south at 15, gusting to 25. The pressure was 29.99 inches and rising. Observations from around the region. At Woodward, it was sunny, with a temperature of 81. It was mostly sunny, with a temperature of 82 at Tulsa, and 77 at Springfield. It was partly sunny, with a temperature of 73 at Wichita, and 81 at Dallas-Fort Worth. At Oklahoma City, it was cloudy, with a temperature of 79. Once again at 9 a.m., at Stillwater, it was cloudy. The temperature was 80. Heat advisory in effect from 1 p.m. this afternoon to 7 p.m. Central Daylight Time this evening. What? Heat index values of 105 to 110 expected this afternoon. Where? Kingfisher, Logan, Payne, Garfield, Grant, Kay, Noble, Alfalfa, Major, and Woods counties. When? From 1 p.m. this afternoon to 7 p.m. Central Daylight Time this evening. Impacts. Hot temperatures and high humidity may cause heat illnesses. Drink plenty of fluids, stay in an air-conditioned room, stay out of the sun, and check up on relatives and neighbors. Heat advisory remains in effect from 1 p.m. to 7 p.m. Central Daylight Time Tuesday. What? Heat index values up to 105 expected. Where? Portions of northwest and west central Arkansas and northeast Oklahoma. When? From 1 p.m. to 7 p.m. Central Daylight Time Tuesday. Impacts. Heat-related illnesses are possible, especially impacting those not acclimated to the conditions or those performing strenuous activities. Take extra precautions when outside. Wear lightweight and loose-fitting clothing. Try to limit strenuous activities to early morning or evening. Take action when you see symptoms of heat exhaustion and heat stroke. 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From the Norman Forecast Office, here is the forecast for Stillwater and surrounding area. Today, sunny. Highs in the lower 90s. South winds 15 to 20 miles an hour with gusts up to 30 miles an hour. Tonight, mostly clear. Lows in the upper 70s. South winds 15 to 20 miles an hour with gusts up to 30 miles an hour. Wednesday, sunny. Highs in the lower 90s. South winds 15 to 20 miles an hour with gusts up to 35 miles an hour. Wednesday night, mostly clear. Lows in the upper 70s. South winds 15 to 20 miles an hour with gusts up to 35 miles an hour. Thursday, sunny. A slight chance of showers and thunderstorms in the afternoon. Highs in the mid-90s. South winds 15 to 20 miles an hour with gusts up to 35 miles an hour. Chance of rain 20%. Heat index values up to 106. Thursday night, showers likely with a chance of thunderstorms. Cooler with lows in the upper 60s. Chance of rain 70%. Friday, partly sunny. A chance of showers and thunderstorms in the morning. Cooler with highs in the mid-80s. Chance of rain 40%. Friday night, partly cloudy with a slight chance of showers and thunderstorms until midnight, then mostly cloudy with a chance of showers and thunderstorms after midnight. Lows in the lower 70s. Chance of rain 40%. Saturday, mostly cloudy in the morning, then becoming partly sunny. A chance of thunderstorms. A chance of showers. Highs around 90. Chance of rain 50%. Saturday night, showers likely with a chance of thunderstorms. Lows in the lower 70s. Chance of rain 70%. Sunday, showers likely. A slight chance of thunderstorms in the morning,

then a chance of thunderstorms in the afternoon. Highs in the mid-80s. Chance of rain 70%. Sunday night, mostly cloudy with a chance of showers and thunderstorms. Lows in the mid-60s. Chance of rain 50%. Monday, mostly sunny with a slight chance of thunderstorms. A slight chance of showers in the morning, then a chance of showers in the afternoon. Highs in the lower 80s. Chance of rain 40%. 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It's Stillwater, it was cloudy. The temperature was 80 degrees, the dew point 73, and the relative humidity 79%. The wind was south at 15 miles an hour, gusting to 24. The pressure was 30.00 inches and rising. At Ponca City, it was mostly sunny. The temperature was 81, the dew point 73, and the relative humidity 76%. The wind was south at 14, gusting to 24. The pressure was 29.96 inches and steady. At Enid, it was mostly sunny. The temperature was 81, the dew point 73, and the relative humidity sat 29.96 inches and steady. At Enid, it was mostly sunny. The temperature was 81, the dew point 73, and the relative humidity 74%. The wind was south at 20, gusting to 26. The pressure was 29.93 inches and rising. At Guthrie, it was mostly sunny. The temperature was 83, the dew point 71, and the relative humidity 67%. The wind was south at 15, gusting to 25. The pressure was 29.99 inches and rising. Observations from around the region. At Woodward, it was sunny, with a temperature of 81. It was mostly sunny, with a temperature of 82 at Tulsa, and 77 at Springfield. It was partly sunny, with a temperature of 73 at Wichita, and 81 at Dallas-Fort Worth. At Oklahoma City, it was cloudy, with a temperature of 79. Once again at 9 a.m., at Stillwater, it was cloudy. The temperature was 80. Heat advisory in effect from 1 p.m. this afternoon to 7 p.m. Central Daylight Time this evening. What? Heat index values of 105 to 110 expected this afternoon. Where? Kingfisher, Logan, Payne, Garfield, Grant, Kay, Noble, Alfalfa, Major, and Woods counties. When? From 1 p.m. this afternoon to 7 p.m. Central Daylight Time this evening. Impacts. Hot temperatures and high humidity may cause heat illnesses. Drink plenty of fluids, stay in an air-conditioned room, stay out of the sun, and check up on relatives and neighbors. Heat advisory remains in effect from 1 p.m. to 7 p.m. Central Daylight Time Tuesday. What? Heat index values up to 105 expected. Where? Portions of northwest and west central Arkansas and northeast Oklahoma. When? From 1 p.m. to 7 p.m. Central Daylight Time Tuesday. Impacts. Heat-related illnesses are possible, especially impacting those not acclimated to the conditions or those performing strenuous activities. Take extra precautions when outside. Wear lightweight and loose-fitting clothing. Try to limit strenuous activities to early morning or evening. Take action when you see symptoms of heat exhaustion and heat stroke. From the Norman Forecast Office, here is the forecast for Stillwater and surrounding area. Today, sunny. Highs in the lower 90s. South winds 15 to 20 miles an hour with gusts up to 30 miles an hour. Tonight, mostly clear. Lows in the upper 70s. South winds 15 to 20 miles an hour with gusts up to 30 miles an hour. Wednesday, sunny. Highs in the lower 90s. South winds 15 to 20 miles an hour with gusts up to 35 miles an hour. Wednesday night, mostly clear. Lows in the upper 70s. South winds 15 to 20 miles an hour with gusts up to 35 miles an hour. Thursday, sunny. A slight chance of showers and thunderstorms in the afternoon. Highs in the mid-90s. South winds 15 to 20 miles an hour with gusts up to 35 miles an hour. Chance of rain 20%. Heat index values up to 106. Thursday night, showers likely with a chance of thunderstorms. Cooler with lows in the upper 60s.

chance of rain 70%. Friday, partly sunny. A chance of showers and thunderstorms in the morning. Cooler with highs in the mid-80s. Chance of rain 40%. Friday night, partly cloudy with a slight chance of showers and thunderstorms until midnight, then mostly cloudy with a chance of showers and thunderstorms after midnight. Lows in the lower 70s. Chance of rain 40%. Saturday, mostly cloudy in the morning, then becoming partly sunny. A chance of thunderstorms. A chance of showers. Highs around 90. Chance of rain 50%. Saturday night, showers likely with a chance of thunderstorms. Lows in the lower 70s. Chance of rain 70%. Sunday, showers likely. A slight chance of thunderstorms in the morning, then a chance of thunderstorms in the afternoon. Highs in the mid-80s. Chance of rain 70%. Sunday night, mostly cloudy with a chance of showers and thunderstorms. Lows in the mid-60s. Chance of rain 50%. Monday, mostly sunny with a slight chance of thunderstorms. A slight chance of showers in the morning, then a chance of showers in the afternoon. Highs in the lower 80s. Chance of rain 40%. 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It's Stillwater. It was cloudy. The temperature was 80 degrees, the dew point 73, and the relative humidity 79%. The wind was south at 15 miles an hour, gusting to 24. The pressure was 30.00 inches and rising. At Ponca City, it was mostly sunny. The temperature was 81, the dew point 73, and the relative humidity 76%. The wind was south at 14, gusting to 24. The pressure was 29.96 inches and steady. At Enid, it was mostly sunny. The temperature was 81, the dew point 73, and the relative humidity 74%. The wind was south at 20, gusting to 26. The pressure was 29.93 inches and rising. At Guthrie, it was mostly sunny. The temperature was 83, the dew point 71, and the relative humidity 67%. The wind was south at 15, gusting to 25. The pressure was 29.99 inches and rising. Observations from around the region. At Woodward, it was sunny, with a temperature of 81. It was mostly sunny, with a temperature of 82 at Tulsa, and 77 at Springfield. It was partly sunny, with a temperature of 73 at Wichita, and 81 at Dallas-Fort Worth. At Oklahoma City, it was cloudy, with a temperature of 79. Once again at 9 a.m., at Stillwater, it was cloudy. The temperature was 80. Heat advisory in effect from 1 p.m. this afternoon to 7 p.m. Central Daylight Time this evening. What? Heat index values of 105 to 110 expected this afternoon. Where? Kingfisher, Logan, Payne, Garfield, Grant, Kay, Noble, Alfalfa, Major, and Woods counties. When? From 1 p.m. this afternoon to 7 p.m. Central Daylight Time this evening. Impacts. Hot temperatures and high humidity may cause heat illnesses. Drink plenty of fluids, stay in an air-conditioned room, stay out of the sun, and check up on relatives and neighbors. Heat advisory remains in effect from 1 p.m. to 7 p.m. Central Daylight Time Tuesday. What? Heat index values up to 105 expected. Where? Portions of northwest and west central Arkansas and northeast Oklahoma. When? From 1 p.m. to 7 p.m. Central Daylight Time Tuesday. Impacts. Heat-related illnesses are possible, especially impacting those not acclimated to the conditions or those performing strenuous activities. Take extra precautions when outside. Wear lightweight and loose-fitting clothing. Try to limit strenuous activities to early morning or evening. Take action when you see symptoms of heat exhaustion and heat stroke. From the Norman Forecast Office, here is the forecast for Stillwater and surrounding area. Today, sunny. Highs in the lower 90s. South winds 15 to 20 miles an hour with gusts up to 30 miles an hour. Tonight, mostly clear. Lows in the upper 70s. South winds 15 to 20 miles an hour with gusts up to 30 miles an hour. Wednesday, sunny.

highs in the lower 90s. South winds 15 to 20 miles an hour with gusts up to 35 miles an hour. Wednesday night, mostly clear. Lows in the upper 70s. South winds 15 to 20 miles an hour with gusts up to 35 miles an hour. Thursday, sunny. A slight chance of showers and thunderstorms in the afternoon. Highs in the mid-90s. South winds 15 to 20 miles an hour with gusts up to 35 miles an hour. Chance of rain 20%. Heat index values up to 106. Thursday night, showers likely with a chance of thunderstorms. Cooler with lows in the upper 60s. Chance of rain 70%. Friday, partly sunny. A chance of showers and thunderstorms in the morning. Cooler with highs in the mid-80s. Chance of rain 40%. Friday night, partly cloudy with a slight chance of showers and thunderstorms until midnight, then mostly cloudy with a chance of showers and thunderstorms after midnight. Lows in the lower 70s. Chance of rain 40%. Saturday, mostly cloudy in the morning, then becoming partly sunny. A chance of thunderstorms. A chance of showers. Highs around 90. Chance of rain 50%. Saturday night, showers likely with a chance of thunderstorms. Lows in the lower 70s. Chance of rain 70%. Sunday, showers likely. A slight chance of thunderstorms in the morning, then a chance of thunderstorms in the afternoon. Highs in the mid-80s. Chance of rain 70%. Sunday night, mostly cloudy with a chance of showers and thunderstorms. Lows in the mid-60s. Chance of rain 50%. Monday, mostly sunny with a slight chance of thunderstorms. A slight chance of showers in the morning, then a chance of showers in the afternoon. Highs in the lower 80s. Chance of rain 40%. 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At Stillwater, it was cloudy. The temperature was 80 degrees, the dew point 73, and the relative humidity 79%. The wind was south at 15 miles an hour, gusting to 24. The pressure was 30.00 inches and rising. At Ponca City, it was mostly sunny. The temperature was 81, the dew point 73, and the relative humidity 76%. The wind was south at 14, gusting to 24. The pressure was 29.96 inches and steady. At Enid, it was mostly sunny. The temperature was 81, the dew point 73, and the relative humidity 74%. The wind was south at 20, gusting to 26. The pressure was 29.93 inches and rising. At Guthrie, it was mostly sunny. The temperature was 83, the dew point 71, and the relative humidity 67%. The wind was south at 15, gusting to 25. The pressure was 29.99 inches and rising. Observations from around the region. At Woodward, it was sunny, with a temperature of 81. It was mostly sunny, with a temperature of 82 at Tulsa, and 77 at Springfield. It was partly sunny, with a temperature of 73 at Wichita, and 81 at Dallas-Fort Worth. At Oklahoma City, it was cloudy, with a temperature of 79. Once again at 9 a.m., at Stillwater, it was cloudy. The temperature was 80. 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Heat advisory in effect from 1 p.m. this afternoon to 7 p.m. Central Daylight Time this evening. What? Heat index values of 105 to 110 expected this afternoon. Where? Kingfisher, Logan, Payne, Garfield, Grant, Kay, Noble, Alfalfa, Major, and Woods counties. When? From 1 p.m. this afternoon to 7 p.m. Central Daylight Time this evening. Impacts. Hot temperatures and high humidity may cause heat illnesses. Drink plenty of fluids, stay in an air-conditioned room, stay out of the sun, and check up on relatives and neighbors. Heat advisory remains in effect from 1 p.m. to 7 p.m. Central Daylight Time Tuesday. What? Heat index values up to 105 expected.

portions of northwest and west central Arkansas and northeast Oklahoma. When, from 1 p.m. to 7 p.m. Central Daylight Time Tuesday. Impacts, heat-related illnesses are possible, especially impacting those not acclimated to the conditions or those performing strenuous activities. Take extra precautions when outside. Wear lightweight and loose-fitting clothing. Try to limit strenuous activities to early morning or evening. Take action when you see symptoms of heat exhaustion and heat stroke. From the Norman Forecast Office, here is the forecast for Stillwater and surrounding area. Today, sunny. Highs in the lower 90s. South winds 15 to 20 miles an hour with gusts up to 30 miles an hour. Tonight, mostly clear. Lows in the upper 70s. South winds 15 to 20 miles an hour with gusts up to 30 miles an hour. Wednesday, sunny. Highs in the lower 90s. South winds 15 to 20 miles an hour with gusts up to 35 miles an hour. Wednesday night, mostly clear. Lows in the upper 70s. South winds 15 to 20 miles an hour with gusts up to 35 miles an hour. Thursday, sunny. A slight chance of showers and thunderstorms in the afternoon. Highs in the mid-90s. South winds 15 to 20 miles an hour with gusts up to 35 miles an hour. Chance of rain 20%. Heat index values up to 106. Thursday night, showers likely with a chance of thunderstorms. Cooler with lows in the upper 60s. Chance of rain 70%. Friday, partly sunny. A chance of showers and thunderstorms in the morning. Cooler with highs in the mid-80s. Chance of rain 40%. Friday night, partly cloudy with a slight chance of showers and thunderstorms until midnight, then mostly cloudy with a chance of showers and thunderstorms after midnight. Lows in the lower 70s. Chance of rain 40%. Saturday, mostly cloudy in the morning, then becoming partly sunny. A chance of thunderstorms. A chance of showers. Highs around 90. Chance of rain 50%. Saturday night, showers likely with a chance of thunderstorms. Lows in the lower 70s. Chance of rain 70%. Sunday, showers likely. A slight chance of thunderstorms in the morning, then a chance of thunderstorms in the afternoon. Highs in the mid-80s. Chance of rain 70%. Sunday night, mostly cloudy with a chance of showers and thunderstorms. Lows in the mid-60s. Chance of rain 50%. Monday, mostly sunny with a slight chance of thunderstorms. A slight chance of showers in the morning, then a chance of showers in the afternoon. Highs in the lower 80s. Chance of rain 40%. 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It's Stillwater. It was cloudy. The temperature was 80 degrees, the dew point 73, and the relative humidity 79%. The wind was south at 15 miles an hour, gusting to 24. The pressure was 30.00 inches and rising. At Ponca City, it was mostly sunny. The temperature was 81, the dew point 73, and the relative humidity 76%. The wind was south at 14, gusting to 24. The pressure was 29.96 inches and steady. At Enid, it was mostly sunny. The temperature was 81, the dew point 73, and the relative humidity 74%. The wind was south at 20, gusting to 26. The pressure was 29.93 inches and rising. At Guthrie, it was mostly sunny. The temperature was 83, the dew point 71, and the relative humidity 67%. The wind was south at 15, gusting to 25. The pressure was 29.99 inches and rising. Observations from around the region. At Woodward, it was sunny, with a temperature of 81. It was mostly sunny, with a temperature of 82 at Tulsa, and 77 at Springfield. It was partly sunny, with a temperature of 73 at Wichita, and 81 at Dallas-Fort Worth. At Oklahoma City, it was cloudy, with a temperature of 79. Once again at 9 a.m., at Stillwater, it was cloudy. The temperature was 80. Heat advisory in effect from 1 p.m. this afternoon to 7 p.m. Central Daylight Time.

this evening. What heat index values of 105 to 110 expected this afternoon? Where Kingfisher, Logan, Payne, Garfield, Grant, K, Noble, Alfalfa, Major, Edwards counties. When, from 1 p.m. this afternoon to 7 p.m. Central Daylight Time this evening. Impacts, hot temperatures and high humidity may cause heat illnesses. Drink plenty of fluids, stay in an air-conditioned room, stay out of the sun, and check up on relatives and neighbors. Heat advisory remains in effect from 1 p.m. to 7 p.m. Central Daylight Time Tuesday. What? Heat index values up to 105 expected. Where? Portions of northwest and west central Arkansas and northeast Oklahoma. When? From 1 p.m. to 7 p.m. Central Daylight Time Tuesday. Impacts. Heat-related illnesses are possible, especially impacting those not acclimated to the conditions or those performing strenuous activities. Take extra precautions when outside. Wear lightweight and loose-fitting clothing. Try to limit strenuous activities to early morning or evening. Take action when you see symptoms of heat exhaustion and heat stroke. From the Norman Forecast Office, here is the forecast for Stillwater and surrounding area. Today, sunny. Highs in the lower 90s. South winds 15 to 20 miles an hour with gusts up to 30 miles an hour. Tonight, mostly clear. Lows in the upper 70s. South winds 15 to 20 miles an hour with gusts up to 30 miles an hour. Wednesday, sunny. Highs in the lower 90s. South winds 15 to 20 miles an hour with gusts up to 35 miles an hour. Wednesday night, mostly clear. Lows in the upper 70s. South winds 15 to 20 miles an hour with gusts up to 35 miles an hour. Thursday, sunny. A slight chance of showers and thunderstorms in the afternoon. Highs in the mid-90s. South winds 15 to 20 miles an hour with gusts up to 35 miles an hour. Chance of rain 20%. Heat index values up to 106. Thursday night, showers likely with a chance of thunderstorms. Cooler with lows in the upper 60s. Chance of rain 70%. Friday, partly sunny. A chance of showers and thunderstorms in the morning. Cooler with highs in the mid-80s. Chance of rain 40%. Friday night, partly cloudy with a slight chance of showers and thunderstorms until midnight, then mostly cloudy with a chance of showers and thunderstorms after midnight. Lows in the lower 70s. Chance of rain 40%. Saturday, mostly cloudy in the morning, then becoming partly sunny. A chance of thunderstorms. A chance of showers. Highs around 90. Chance of rain 50%. Saturday night, showers likely with a chance of thunderstorms. Lows in the lower 70s. Chance of rain 70%. Sunday, showers likely. A slight chance of thunderstorms in the morning, then a chance of thunderstorms in the afternoon. Highs in the mid-80s. Chance of rain 70%. Sunday night, mostly cloudy with a chance of showers and thunderstorms. Lows in the mid-60s. Chance of rain 50%. Monday, mostly sunny with a slight chance of thunderstorms. A slight chance of showers in the morning, then a chance of showers in the afternoon. Highs in the lower 80s. Chance of rain 40%. 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It's Stillwater, it was cloudy. The temperature was 80 degrees, the dew point 73, and the relative humidity 79%. The wind was south at 15 miles an hour, gusting to 24. The pressure was 30.00 inches and rising. At Ponca City, it was mostly sunny. The temperature was 81, the dew point 73, and the relative humidity 76%. The wind was south at 14, gusting to 24. The pressure was 29.96 inches and steady. At Enid, it was mostly sunny. The temperature was 81, the dew point 73, and the relative humidity 74%. The wind was south at 20, gusting to 26. The pressure was 29.93 inches and rising. At Guthrie, it was mostly sunny. The temperature was 83, the dew point 71, and the relative humidity 67%.

The wind was south at 15, gusting to 25. The pressure was 29.99 inches and rising. Observations from around the region. At Woodward, it was sunny, with a temperature of 81. It was mostly sunny, with a temperature of 82 at Tulsa, and 77 at Springfield. It was partly sunny, with a temperature of 73 at Wichita, and 81 at Dallas-Fort Worth. At Oklahoma City, it was cloudy, with a temperature of 79. Once again at 9 a.m., at Stillwater, it was cloudy. The temperature was 80. Heat advisory in effect from 1 p.m. this afternoon to 7 p.m. Central Daylight Time this evening. What? Heat index values of 105 to 110 expected this afternoon. Where? Kingfisher, Logan, Payne, Garfield, Grant, Kay, Noble, Alfalfa, Major, and Woods counties. When? From 1 p.m. this afternoon to 7 p.m. Central Daylight Time this evening. Impacts. Hot temperatures and high humidity may cause heat illnesses. Drink plenty of fluids, stay in an air-conditioned room, stay out of the sun, and check up on relatives and neighbors. Heat advisory remains in effect from 1 p.m. to 7 p.m. Central Daylight Time Tuesday. What? Heat index values up to 105 expected. Where? Portions of northwest and west central Arkansas and northeast Oklahoma. When? From 1 p.m. to 7 p.m. Central Daylight Time Tuesday. Impacts. Heat-related illnesses are possible, especially impacting those not acclimated to the conditions or those performing strenuous activities. Take extra precautions when outside. Wear lightweight and loose-fitting clothing. Try to limit strenuous activities to early morning or evening. 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From the Norman Forecast Office, here is the forecast for Stillwater and surrounding area. Today, sunny. Highs in the lower 90s. South winds 15 to 20 miles an hour with gusts up to 30 miles an hour. Tonight, mostly clear. Lows in the upper 70s. South winds 15 to 20 miles an hour with gusts up to 30 miles an hour. Wednesday, sunny. Highs in the lower 90s. South winds 15 to 20 miles an hour with gusts up to 35 miles an hour. Wednesday night, mostly clear. Lows in the upper 70s. South winds 15 to 20 miles an hour with gusts up to 35 miles an hour. Thursday, sunny. A slight chance of showers and thunderstorms in the afternoon. Highs in the mid-90s. South winds 15 to 20 miles an hour with gusts up to 35 miles an hour. Chance of rain 20%. Heat index values up to 106. Thursday night, showers likely with a chance of thunderstorms. Cooler with lows in the upper 60s. Chance of rain 70%. Friday, partly sunny. A chance of showers and thunderstorms in the morning. Cooler with highs in the mid-80s. Chance of rain 40%. Friday night, partly cloudy with a slight chance of showers and thunderstorms until midnight, then mostly cloudy with a chance of showers and thunderstorms after midnight. Lows in the lower 70s. Chance of rain 40%. Saturday, mostly cloudy in the morning, then becoming partly sunny. A chance of thunderstorms. A chance of showers. Highs around 90. Chance of rain 50%. Saturday night, showers likely with a chance of thunderstorms. Lows in the lower 70s. Chance of rain 70%. Sunday, showers likely. A slight chance of thunderstorms in the morning, then a chance of thunderstorms in the afternoon. Highs in the mid-80s. Chance of rain 70%. Sunday night, mostly cloudy with a chance of showers and thunderstorms. Lows in the mid-60s. Chance of rain 50%. Monday, mostly sunny with a slight chance of thunderstorms. A slight chance of showers in the morning, then a chance of showers in the afternoon. Highs in the lower 80s. Chance of rain 40%. 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

The pressure was 29.93 inches and rising. At Guthrie, it was mostly sunny. The temperature was 83, the dew point 71, and the relative humidity 67%. The wind was south at 15, gusting to 25. The pressure was 29.99 inches and rising. Observations from around the region. At Woodward, it was sunny, with a temperature of 81. It was mostly sunny, with a temperature of 82 at Tulsa and 77 at Springfield. It was partly sunny, with a temperature of 73 at Wichita and 81 at Dallas-Fort Worth. At Oklahoma City, it was cloudy, with a temperature of 79. Once again at 9 a.m., at Stillwater, it was cloudy. The temperature was 80. 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At Stillwater, it was cloudy. The temperature was 83 degrees, the dew point 73, and the relative humidity 72%. The wind was south at 15 miles an hour. The pressure was 30.00 inches and steady. At Guthrie, it was partly sunny. The temperature was 84. The wind was south at 14. Observations from around the region. Temperatures were between 77 and 85 degrees. At Woodward, it was sunny. At Tulsa, it was mostly sunny. It was partly sunny at Dallas-Fort Worth and Springfield. It was cloudy at Wichita and Oklahoma City. Once again at 10 a.m., at Stillwater, it was cloudy. The temperature was 83. Heat advisory in effect from 1 p.m. this afternoon to 7 p.m. Central Daylight Time this evening. What? Heat index values of 105 to 110 expected this afternoon. Where? Kingfisher, Logan, Payne, Garfield, Grant, Kay, Noble, Alfalfa, Major, and Woods counties. When? From 1 p.m. this afternoon to 7 p.m. Central Daylight Time this evening. Impacts. Hot temperatures and high humidity may cause heat illnesses. Drink plenty of fluids, stay in an air-conditioned room, stay out of the sun, and check up on relatives and neighbors. Heat advisory remains in effect from 1 p.m. to 7 p.m. Central Daylight Time Tuesday. What? Heat index values up to 105 expected. Where? Portions of northwest and west central Arkansas and northeast Oklahoma. When? From 1 p.m. to 7 p.m. Central Daylight Time Tuesday. Impacts. Heat-related illnesses are possible, especially impacting those not acclimated to the conditions or those performing strenuous activities. Take extra precautions when outside. Wear lightweight and loose-fitting clothing. Try to limit strenuous activities to early morning or evening. Take action when you see symptoms of heat exhaustion and heat stroke. From the Norman Forecast Office, here is the forecast for Stillwater and surrounding area. Today, sunny. Highs in the lower 90s. South winds 15 to 20 miles an hour with gusts up to 30 miles an hour. Tonight, mostly clear. Lows in the upper 70s. South winds 15 to 20 miles an hour with gusts up to 30 miles an hour. Wednesday, sunny. Highs in the lower 90s. South winds 15 to 20 miles an hour with gusts up to 35 miles an hour. Wednesday night, mostly clear. Lows in the upper 70s. South winds 15 to 20 miles an hour with gusts up to 35 miles an hour. Thursday, sunny. A slight chance of showers and thunderstorms in the afternoon. Highs in the mid-90s. South winds 15 to 20 miles an hour with gusts up to 35 miles an hour. Chance of rain 20%. Heat index values up to 106. Thursday night, showers likely with a chance of thunderstorms. Cooler with lows in the upper 60s. Chance of rain 70%. Friday, partly sunny. A chance of showers and thunderstorms in the morning. Cooler with highs in the mid-80s. Chance of rain 40%. Friday night, partly cloudy with a slight chance of showers and thunderstorms until midnight, then mostly cloudy with a chance of showers and thunderstorms after midnight. Lows in the lower 70s. Chance of rain 40%. Saturday, mostly cloudy in the morning, then becoming partly sunny. A chance of thunderstorms. A chance of showers. Highs around

90. Chance of rain 50%. Saturday night, showers likely with a chance of thunderstorms. Lows in the lower 70s. Chance of rain 70%. Sunday, showers likely. A slight chance of thunderstorms in the morning, then a chance of thunderstorms in the afternoon. Highs in the mid-80s. Chance of rain 70%. Sunday night, mostly cloudy with a chance of showers and thunderstorms. Lows in the mid-60s. Chance of rain 50%. Monday, mostly sunny with a slight chance of thunderstorms. A slight chance of showers in the morning, then a chance of showers in the afternoon. Highs in the lower 80s. Chance of rain 40%. 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It's Stillwater. It was cloudy. The temperature was 83 degrees, the dew point 73, and the relative humidity 72%. The wind was south at 15 miles an hour. The pressure was 30.00 inches and steady. At Guthrie, it was partly sunny. The temperature was 84. The wind was south at 14. Observations from around the region. Temperatures were between 77 and 85 degrees. At Woodward, it was sunny. At Tulsa, it was mostly sunny. It was partly sunny at Dallas-Fort Worth and Springfield. It was cloudy at Wichita and Oklahoma City. Once again at 10 a.m., at Stillwater, it was cloudy. The temperature was 83. Heat advisory in effect from 1 p.m. this afternoon to 7 p.m. Central Daylight Time this evening. What? Heat index values of 105 to 110 expected this afternoon. Where? Kingfisher, Logan, Payne, Garfield, Grant, Kay, Noble, Alfalfa, Major, and Woods counties. When? From 1 p.m. this afternoon to 7 p.m. Central Daylight Time this evening. Impacts. Hot temperatures and high humidity may cause heat illnesses. Drink plenty of fluids, stay in an air-conditioned room, stay out of the sun, and check up on relatives and neighbors. Heat advisory remains in effect from 1 p.m. to 7 p.m. Central Daylight Time Tuesday. What? Heat index values up to 105 expected. Where? Portions of northwest and west central Arkansas and northeast Oklahoma. When? From 1 p.m. to 7 p.m. Central Daylight Time Tuesday. Impacts. Heat-related illnesses are possible, especially impacting those not acclimated to the conditions or those performing strenuous activities. Take extra precautions when outside. Wear lightweight and loose-fitting clothing. Try to limit strenuous activities to early morning or evening. Take action when you see symptoms of heat exhaustion and heat stroke. From the Norman Forecast Office, here is the forecast for Stillwater and surrounding area. Today, sunny. Highs in the lower 90s. South winds 15 to 20 miles an hour with gusts up to 30 miles an hour. Tonight, mostly clear. Lows in the upper 70s. South winds 15 to 20 miles an hour with gusts up to 30 miles an hour. Wednesday, sunny. Highs in the lower 90s. South winds 15 to 20 miles an hour with gusts up to 35 miles an hour. Wednesday night, mostly clear. Lows in the upper 70s. South winds 15 to 20 miles an hour with gusts up to 35 miles an hour. Thursday, sunny. A slight chance of showers and thunderstorms in the afternoon. Highs in the mid-90s. South winds 15 to 20 miles an hour with gusts up to 35 miles an hour. Chance of rain 20%. Heat index values up to 106. Thursday night, showers likely with a chance of thunderstorms. Cooler with lows in the upper 60s. Chance of rain 70%. Friday, partly sunny. A chance of showers and thunderstorms in the morning. Cooler with highs in the mid-80s. Chance of rain 40%. Friday night, partly cloudy with a slight chance of showers and thunderstorms until midnight, then mostly cloudy with a chance of showers and thunderstorms after midnight. Lows in the lower 70s. Chance of rain 40%. Saturday, mostly cloudy in the morning, then becoming partly sunny. A chance of thunderstorms. A chance of showers. Highs around 90. Chance of rain 50%. Saturday night,

showers likely with a chance of thunderstorms. Lows in the lower 70s. Chance of rain 70%. Sunday, showers likely. A slight chance of thunderstorms in the morning, then a chance of thunderstorms in the afternoon. Highs in the mid-80s. Chance of rain 70%. Sunday night, mostly cloudy with a chance of showers and thunderstorms. Lows in the mid-60s. Chance of rain 50%. Monday, mostly sunny with a slight chance of thunderstorms. A slight chance of showers in the morning, then a chance of showers in the afternoon. Highs in the lower 80s. Chance of rain 40%. 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At Stillwater, it was cloudy. The temperature was 83 degrees, the dew point 73, and the relative humidity 72%. The wind was south at 15 miles an hour. The pressure was 30.00 inches and steady. At Enid, it was mostly sunny. The temperature was 84. The wind was south at 22, gusting to 28. At Guthrie, it was partly sunny. The temperature was 84. The wind was south at 14. Observations from around the region. Temperatures were between 77 and 85 degrees. At Woodward, it was sunny. At Tulsa, it was mostly sunny. It was partly sunny at Dallas-Fort Worth and Springfield. It was cloudy at Wichita and Oklahoma City. Once again at 10 a.m., at Stillwater, it was cloudy. The temperature was 83. This is your weather radio station WNG654 in Stillwater, operating on a frequency of 162.50 MHz. 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Heat advisory in effect from 1 p.m. this afternoon to 7 p.m. Central Daylight Time this evening. What? Heat index values of 105 to 110 expected this afternoon. Where? Kingfisher, Logan, Payne, Garfield, Grant, Kay, Noble, Alfalfa, Major, and Woods counties. When? From 1 p.m. this afternoon to 7 p.m. Central Daylight Time this evening. Impacts. Hot temperatures and high humidity may cause heat illnesses. Drink plenty of fluids, stay in an air-conditioned room, stay out of the sun, and check up on relatives and neighbors. Heat advisory remains in effect from 1 p.m. to 7 p.m. Central Daylight Time Tuesday. What? Heat index values up to 105 expected. Where? Portions of northwest and west central Arkansas and northeast Oklahoma. When? From 1 p.m. to 7 p.m. Central Daylight Time Tuesday. Impacts. Heat-related illnesses are possible, especially impacting those not acclimated to the conditions or those performing strenuous activities. Take extra precautions when outside. Wear lightweight and loose-fitting clothing. Try to limit strenuous activities to early morning or evening. Take action when you see symptoms of heat exhaustion and heat stroke. From the Norman Forecast Office, here is the forecast for Stillwater and surrounding area. Today, sunny. Highs in the lower 90s. South winds 15 to 20 miles an hour with gusts up to 30 miles an hour. Tonight, mostly clear. Lows in the upper 70s. South winds 15 to 20 miles an hour with gusts up to 30 miles an hour. Wednesday, sunny. Highs in the lower 90s. South winds 15 to 20 miles an hour with gusts up to 35 miles an hour. Wednesday night, mostly clear. Lows in the upper 70s. South winds 15 to 20 miles an hour with gusts up to 35 miles an hour. Thursday, sunny. A slight chance of showers and thunderstorms in the afternoon. Highs in the mid-90s. South winds 15 to 20 miles an hour with gusts up to 35 miles an hour. Chance of rain 20%. Heat index values up to 106. Thursday night, showers likely with a chance of thunderstorms. Cooler with lows in the upper 60s. Chance of rain 70%. Friday, partly sunny. A chance of showers and thunderstorms in the morning. Cooler with highs in the mid-80s. Chance of rain 40%. Friday night, partly cloudy with a slight chance of showers and thunderstorms until midnight, then mostly cloudy with a chance of showers and thunderstorms.

after midnight. Lows in the lower 70s. Chance of rain 40%. Saturday, mostly cloudy in the morning, then becoming partly sunny. A chance of thunderstorms. A chance of showers. Highs around 90. Chance of rain 50%. Saturday night, showers likely with a chance of thunderstorms. Lows in the lower 70s. Chance of rain 70%. Sunday, showers likely. A slight chance of thunderstorms in the morning, then a chance of thunderstorms in the afternoon. Highs in the mid-80s. Chance of rain 70%. Sunday night, mostly cloudy with a chance of showers and thunderstorms. Lows in the mid-60s. Chance of rain 50%. Monday, mostly sunny with a slight chance of thunderstorms. A slight chance of showers in the morning, then a chance of showers in the afternoon. Highs in the lower 80s. Chance of rain 40%. You're listening to Stillwater Weather Radio, and here are 10 a.m. weather observations. It's Stillwater, it was cloudy. The temperature was 83 degrees, the dew point 73, and the relative humidity 72%. The wind was south at 15 miles an hour. The pressure was 30.00 inches and steady. At Enid, it was mostly sunny. The temperature was 84. The wind was south at 22, gusting to 28. At Guthrie, it was partly sunny. The temperature was 84. The wind was south at 14. Observations from around the region. Temperatures were between 77 and 85 degrees. At Woodward, it was sunny. At Tulsa, it was mostly sunny. It was partly sunny at Dallas-Fort Worth and Springfield. It was cloudy at Wichita and Oklahoma City. Once again at 10 a.m., at Stillwater, it was cloudy. The temperature was 83. Heat advisory in effect from 1 p.m. this afternoon to 7 p.m. Central Daylight Time this evening. What? Heat index values of 105 to 110 expected this afternoon. Where? Kingfisher, Logan, Payne, Garfield, Grant, Kay, Noble, Alfalfa, Major, and Woods counties. When? From 1 p.m. this afternoon to 7 p.m. Central Daylight Time this evening. Impacts. Hot temperatures and high humidity may cause heat illnesses. Drink plenty of fluids, stay in an air-conditioned room, stay out of the sun, and check up on relatives and neighbors. Heat advisory remains in effect from 1 p.m. to 7 p.m. Central Daylight Time Tuesday. What? Heat index values up to 105 expected. Where? Portions of northwest and west central Arkansas and northeast Oklahoma. When? From 1 p.m. to 7 p.m. Central Daylight Time Tuesday. Impacts. Heat-related illnesses are possible, especially impacting those not acclimated to the conditions or those performing strenuous activities. Take extra precautions when outside. Wear lightweight and loose-fitting clothing. Try to limit strenuous activities to early morning or evening. Take action when you see symptoms of heat exhaustion and heat stroke. From the Norman Forecast Office, here is the forecast for Stillwater and surrounding area. Today, sunny. Highs in the lower 90s. South winds 15 to 20 miles an hour with gusts up to 30 miles an hour. Tonight, mostly clear. Lows in the upper 70s. South winds 15 to 20 miles an hour with gusts up to 30 miles an hour. Wednesday, sunny. Highs in the lower 90s. South winds 15 to 20 miles an hour with gusts up to 35 miles an hour. Wednesday night, mostly clear. Lows in the upper 70s. South winds 15 to 20 miles an hour with gusts up to 35 miles an hour. Thursday, sunny. A slight chance of showers and thunderstorms in the afternoon. Highs in the mid-90s. South winds 15 to 20 miles an hour with gusts up to 35 miles an hour. Chance of rain 20%. Heat index values up to 106. Thursday night, showers likely with a chance of thunderstorms. Cooler with lows in the upper 60s. Chance of rain 70%. Friday, partly sunny. A chance of showers and thunderstorms in the morning. Cooler with highs in the mid-80s. Chance of rain 40%. Friday night, partly cloudy with a slight chance of showers and thunderstorms.

Thunderstorms until midnight, then mostly cloudy with a chance of showers and thunderstorms after midnight. Lows in the lower 70s. Chance of rain 40%. Saturday, mostly cloudy in the morning, then becoming partly sunny. A chance of thunderstorms. A chance of showers. Highs around 90. Chance of rain 50%. Saturday night, showers likely with a chance of thunderstorms. Lows in the lower 70s. Chance of rain 70%. Sunday, showers likely. A slight chance of thunderstorms in the morning, then a chance of thunderstorms in the afternoon. Highs in the mid 80s. Chance of rain 70%. Sunday night, mostly cloudy with a chance of showers and thunderstorms. Lows in the mid 60s. Chance of rain 50%. Monday, mostly sunny with a slight chance of thunderstorms. A slight chance of showers in the morning, then a chance of showers in the afternoon. Highs in the lower 80s. Chance of rain 40%. 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At Stillwater, it was cloudy. The temperature was 83 degrees, the dew point 73, and the relative humidity 72%. The wind was south at 15 miles an hour. The pressure was 30.00 inches and steady. At Enid, it was mostly sunny. The temperature was 84. The wind was south at 22, gusting to 28. At Guthrie, it was partly sunny. The temperature was 84. The wind was south at 14. Observations from around the region. Temperatures were between 77 and 85 degrees. At Woodward, it was sunny. At Tulsa, it was mostly sunny. It was partly sunny at Dallas-Fort Worth and Springfield. It was cloudy at Wichita and Oklahoma City. Once again at 10 a.m., at Stillwater, it was cloudy. The temperature was 83. Heat advisory in effect from 1 p.m. this afternoon to 7 p.m. Central Daylight Time this evening. What? Heat index values of 105 to 110 expected this afternoon. Where? Kingfisher, Logan, Payne, Garfield, Grant, Kay, Noble, Alfalfa, Major, and Woods counties. When? From 1 p.m. this afternoon to 7 p.m. Central Daylight Time this evening. Impacts. Hot temperatures and high humidity may cause heat illnesses. Drink plenty of fluids, stay in an air-conditioned room, stay out of the sun, and check up on relatives and neighbors. Heat advisory remains in effect from 1 p.m. to 7 p.m. Central Daylight Time Tuesday. What? Heat index values up to 105 expected. Where? Portions of northwest and west central Arkansas and northeast Oklahoma. When? From 1 p.m. to 7 p.m. Central Daylight Time Tuesday. Impacts. Heat-related illnesses are possible, especially impacting those not acclimated to the conditions or those performing strenuous activities. Take extra precautions when outside. Wear lightweight and loose-fitting clothing. Try to limit strenuous activities to early morning or evening. Take action when you see symptoms of heat exhaustion and heat stroke. From the Norman Forecast Office, here is the forecast for Stillwater and surrounding area. Today, sunny. Highs in the lower 90s. South winds 15 to 20 miles an hour with gusts up to 30 miles an hour. Tonight, mostly clear. Lows in the upper 70s. South winds 15 to 20 miles an hour with gusts up to 30 miles an hour. Wednesday, sunny. Highs in the lower 90s. South winds 15 to 20 miles an hour with gusts up to 35 miles an hour. Wednesday night, mostly clear. Lows in the upper 70s. South winds 15 to 20 miles an hour with gusts up to 35 miles an hour. Thursday, sunny. A slight chance of showers and thunderstorms in the afternoon. Highs in the mid-90s. South winds 15 to 20 miles an hour with gusts up to 35 miles an hour. Chance of rain 20%. Heat index values up to 106. Thursday night, showers likely with a chance of thunderstorms. Cooler with lows in the upper 60s. Chance of rain 70%. Friday, partly sunny. A chance of showers and thunderstorms in the morning. Cooler with highs in the mid 80s. Chance of rain 40%.

10%. Friday night, partly cloudy with a slight chance of showers and thunderstorms until midnight, then mostly cloudy with a chance of showers and thunderstorms after midnight. Lows in the lower 70s. Chance of rain 40%. Saturday, mostly cloudy in the morning, then becoming partly sunny. A chance of thunderstorms. A chance of showers. Highs around 90. Chance of rain 50%. Saturday night, showers likely with a chance of thunderstorms. Lows in the lower 70s. Chance of rain 70%. Sunday, showers likely. A slight chance of thunderstorms in the morning, then a chance of thunderstorms in the afternoon. Highs in the mid-80s. Chance of rain 70%. Sunday night, mostly cloudy with a chance of showers and thunderstorms. Lows in the mid-60s. Chance of rain 50%. Monday, mostly sunny with a slight chance of thunderstorms. A slight chance of showers in the morning, then a chance of showers in the afternoon. Highs in the lower 80s. Chance of rain 40%. You're listening to Stillwater Weather Radio, and here are 10 a.m. weather observations. It's Stillwater, it was cloudy. The temperature was 83 degrees, the dew point 73, and the relative humidity 72%. The wind was south at 15 miles an hour. The pressure was 30.00 inches and steady. At Enid, it was mostly sunny. The temperature was 84. The wind was south at 22, gusting to 28. At Guthrie, it was partly sunny. The temperature was 84. The wind was south at 14. Observations from around the region. Temperatures were between 77 and 85 degrees. At Woodward, it was sunny. At Tulsa, it was mostly sunny. It was partly sunny at Dallas-Fort Worth and Springfield. It was cloudy at Wichita and Oklahoma City. Once again at 10 a.m., at Stillwater, it was cloudy. The temperature was 83. This is your weather radio station WNG654 in Stillwater, operating on a frequency of 162.50 MHz. 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Heat advisory in effect from 1 p.m. this afternoon to 7 p.m. Central Daylight Time this evening. What? Heat index values of 105 to 110 expected this afternoon. Where? Kingfisher, Logan, Payne, Garfield, Grant, Kay, Noble, Alfalfa, Major, and Woods counties. When? From 1 p.m. this afternoon to 7 p.m. Central Daylight Time this evening. Impacts. Hot temperatures and high humidity may cause heat illnesses. Drink plenty of fluids, stay in an air-conditioned room, stay out of the sun, and check up on relatives and neighbors. Heat advisory remains in effect from 1 p.m. to 7 p.m. Central Daylight Time Tuesday. What? Heat index values up to 105 expected. Where? Portions of northwest and west central Arkansas and northeast Oklahoma. When? From 1 p.m. to 7 p.m. Central Daylight Time Tuesday. Impacts. Heat-related illnesses are possible, especially impacting those not acclimated to the conditions or those performing strenuous activities. Take extra precautions when outside. Wear lightweight and loose-fitting clothing. Try to limit strenuous activities to early morning or evening. Take action when you see symptoms of heat exhaustion and heat stroke. From the Norman Forecast Office, here is the forecast for Stillwater and surrounding area. Today, sunny. Highs in the lower 90s. South winds 15 to 20 miles an hour with gusts up to 30 miles an hour. Tonight, mostly clear. Lows in the upper 70s. South winds 15 to 20 miles an hour with gusts up to 30 miles an hour. Wednesday, sunny. Highs in the lower 90s. South winds 15 to 20 miles an hour with gusts up to 35 miles an hour. Wednesday night, mostly clear. Lows in the upper 70s. South winds 15 to 20 miles an hour with gusts up to 35 miles an hour. Thursday, sunny. A slight chance of showers and thunderstorms in the afternoon. Highs in the mid-90s. South winds 15 to 20 miles an hour with gusts up to 35 miles an hour. Chance of rain 20%. Heat index values up to

106. Thursday night, showers likely with a chance of thunderstorms. Cooler with lows in the upper 60s. Chance of rain 70%. Friday, partly sunny. A chance of showers and thunderstorms in the morning. Cooler with highs in the mid-80s. Chance of rain 40%. Friday night, partly cloudy with a slight chance of showers and thunderstorms until midnight, then mostly cloudy with a chance of showers and thunderstorms after midnight. Lows in the lower 70s. Chance of rain 40%. Saturday, mostly cloudy in the morning, then becoming partly sunny. A chance of thunderstorms midnight. Lows in the lower 70s. Chance of rain 40%. Saturday, mostly cloudy in the morning, then becoming partly sunny. A chance of thunderstorms. A chance of showers. Highs around 90. Chance of rain 50%. Saturday night, showers likely with a chance of thunderstorms. Lows in the lower 70s. Chance of rain 70%. Sunday, showers likely. A slight chance of thunderstorms in the morning, then a chance of thunderstorms in the afternoon. Highs in the mid-80s. Chance of rain 70%. Sunday night, mostly cloudy with a chance of showers and thunderstorms. Lows in the mid-60s. Chance of rain 50%. Monday, mostly sunny with a slight chance of thunderstorms. A slight chance of showers in the morning, then a chance of showers in the afternoon. Highs in the lower 80s. Chance of rain 40%. 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At Stillwater, it was cloudy. The temperature was 83 degrees, the dew point 73, and the relative humidity 72%. The wind was south at 15 miles an hour. The pressure was 30.00 inches and steady. At Enid, it was mostly sunny. The temperature was 84. The wind was south at 22, gusting to 28. At Guthrie, it was partly sunny. The temperature was 84. The wind was south at 14. Observations from around the region. Temperatures were between 77 and 85 degrees. At Woodward, it was sunny. At Tulsa, it was mostly sunny. It was partly sunny at Dallas-Fort Worth and Springfield. It was cloudy at Wichita and Oklahoma City. Once again at 10 a.m., at Stillwater, it was cloudy. The temperature was 83. Heat advisory in effect from 1 p.m. this afternoon to 7 p.m. Central Daylight Time this evening. What? Heat index values of 105 to 110 expected this afternoon. Where? Kingfisher, Logan, Payne, Garfield, Grant, Kay, Noble, Alfalfa, Major, and Woods counties. When? From 1 p.m. this afternoon to 7 p.m. Central Daylight Time this evening. Impacts. Hot temperatures and high humidity may cause heat illnesses. Drink plenty of fluids, stay in an air-conditioned room, stay out of the sun, and check up on relatives and neighbors. Heat advisory remains in effect from 1 p.m. to 7 p.m. Central Daylight Time Tuesday. What? Heat index values up to 105 expected. Where? Portions of northwest and west central Arkansas and northeast Oklahoma. When? From 1 p.m. to 7 p.m. Central Daylight Time Tuesday. Impacts. Heat-related illnesses are possible, especially impacting those not acclimated to the conditions or those performing strenuous activities. Take extra precautions when outside. Wear lightweight and loose-fitting clothing. Try to limit strenuous activities to early morning or evening. Take action when you see symptoms of heat exhaustion and heat stroke. From the Norman Forecast Office, here is the forecast for Stillwater and surrounding area. Today, sunny. Highs in the lower 90s. South winds 15 to 20 miles an hour with gusts up to 30 miles an hour. Tonight, mostly clear. Lows in the upper 70s. South winds 15 to 20 miles an hour with gusts up to 30 miles an hour. Wednesday, sunny. Highs in the lower 90s. South winds 15 to 20 miles an hour with gusts up to 35 miles an hour. Wednesday night, mostly clear. Lows in the upper 70s. South winds 15 to 20 miles an hour with gusts up to 35 miles an hour. Thursday, sunny.

a slight chance of showers and thunderstorms in the afternoon. Highs in the mid-90s. South winds 15 to 20 miles an hour with gusts up to 35 miles an hour. Chance of rain 20%. Heat index values up to 106. Thursday night, showers likely with a chance of thunderstorms. Cooler with lows in the upper 60s. Chance of rain 70%. Friday, partly sunny. A chance of showers and thunderstorms in the morning. Cooler with highs in the mid-80s. Chance of rain 40%. Friday night, partly cloudy with a slight chance of showers and thunderstorms until midnight, then mostly cloudy with a chance of showers and thunderstorms after midnight. Lows in the lower 70s. Chance of rain 40%. Saturday, mostly cloudy in the morning, then becoming partly sunny. A chance of thunderstorms. A chance of showers. Highs around 90. Chance of rain 50%. Saturday night, showers likely with a chance of thunderstorms. Lows in the lower 70s. Chance of rain 70%. Sunday, showers likely. A slight chance of thunderstorms in the morning, then a chance of thunderstorms in the afternoon. Highs in the mid-80s. Chance of rain 70%. Sunday night, mostly cloudy with a chance of showers and thunderstorms. Lows in the mid-60s. Chance of rain 50%. Monday, mostly sunny with a slight chance of thunderstorms. A slight chance of showers in the morning, then a chance of showers in the afternoon. Highs in the lower 80s. Chance of rain 40%. 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It's Stillwater, it was cloudy. The temperature was 83 degrees, the dew point 73, and the relative humidity 72%. The wind was south at 15 miles an hour. The pressure was 30.00 inches and steady. At evening, it was mostly sunny. The temperature was 84. The wind was south at 22, gusting to 28. At Guthrie, it was partly sunny. The temperature was 84. The wind was south at 14. Observations from around the region. Temperatures were between 77 and 85 degrees. At Woodward, it was sunny. At Tulsa, it was mostly sunny. It was partly sunny at Dallas-Fort Worth and Springfield. It was cloudy at Wichita and Oklahoma City. Once again at 10 a.m., at Stillwater, it was cloudy. The temperature was 83. Heat advisory in effect from 1 p.m. this afternoon to 7 p.m. Central Daylight Time this evening. What? Heat index values of 105 to 110 expected this afternoon. Where? Kingfisher, Logan, Payne, Garfield, Grant, Kay, Noble, Alfalfa, Major, and Woods counties. When? From 1 p.m. this afternoon to 7 p.m. Central Daylight Time this evening. Impacts. Hot temperatures and high humidity may cause heat illnesses. Drink plenty of fluids, stay in an air-conditioned room, stay out of the sun, and check up on relatives and neighbors. Heat advisory remains in effect from 1 p.m. to 7 p.m. Central Daylight Time Tuesday. What? Heat index values up to 105 expected. Where? Portions of northwest and west central Arkansas and northeast Oklahoma. When? From 1 p.m. to 7 p.m. Central Daylight Time Tuesday. Impacts. Heat-related illnesses are possible, especially impacting those not acclimated to the conditions or those performing strenuous activities. Take extra precautions when outside. Wear lightweight and loose-fitting clothing. 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From the Norman Forecast Office, here is the forecast for Stillwater and surrounding area. Today, sunny. Highs in the lower 90s. South winds 15 to 20 miles an hour with gusts up to 30 miles an hour. Tonight, mostly clear. Lows in the upper 70s. South winds 15 to 20 miles an hour with gusts up to 30 miles an hour. Wednesday, sunny. Highs in the lower 90s. South winds 15 to 20 miles an hour with gusts up to 35 miles an hour. Wednesday night, mostly clear. Lows in the upper 70s. South winds 15 to 20 miles an hour.

with gusts up to 35 miles an hour. Thursday, sunny. A slight chance of showers and thunderstorms in the afternoon. Highs in the mid-90s. South winds 15 to 20 miles an hour with gusts up to 35 miles an hour. Chance of rain 20%. Heat index values up to 106. Thursday night, showers likely with a chance of thunderstorms. Cooler with lows in the upper 60s. Chance of rain 70%. Friday, partly sunny. A chance of showers and thunderstorms in the morning. Cooler with highs in the mid-80s. Chance of rain 40%. Friday night, partly cloudy with a slight chance of showers and thunderstorms until midnight, then mostly cloudy with a chance of showers and thunderstorms after midnight. Lows in the lower 70s. Chance of rain 40%. Saturday, mostly cloudy in the morning, then becoming partly sunny. A chance of thunderstorms. A chance of showers. Highs around 90. Chance of rain 50%. Saturday night, showers likely with a chance of thunderstorms. Lows in the lower 70s. Chance of rain 70%. Sunday, showers likely. A slight chance of thunderstorms in the morning, then a chance of thunderstorms in the afternoon. Highs in the mid-80s. Chance of rain 70%. Sunday night, mostly cloudy with a chance of showers and thunderstorms. Lows in the mid-60s. Chance of rain 50%. Monday, mostly sunny with a slight chance of thunderstorms. A slight chance of showers in the morning, then a chance of showers in the afternoon. Highs in the lower 80s. Chance of rain 40%. 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It's Stillwater, it was cloudy. The temperature was 83 degrees, the dew point 73, and the relative humidity 72%. The wind was south at 15 miles an hour. The pressure was 30.00 inches and steady. At Enid, it was mostly sunny. The temperature was 84. The wind was south at 22, gusting to 28. At Guthrie, it was partly sunny. The temperature was 84. The wind was south at 14. Observations from around the region. Temperatures were between 77 and 85 degrees. At Woodward, it was sunny. At Tulsa, it was mostly sunny. It was partly sunny at Dallas-Fort Worth and Springfield. It was cloudy at Wichita and Oklahoma City. Once again at 10 a.m., at Stillwater, it was cloudy. The temperature was 83. Heat advisory in effect from 1 p.m. this afternoon to 7 p.m. Central Daylight Time this evening. What? Heat index values of 105 to 110 expected this afternoon. Where? Kingfisher, Logan, Payne, Garfield, Grant, Kay, Noble, Alfalfa, Major, and Woods counties. When? From 1 p.m. this afternoon to 7 p.m. Central Daylight Time this evening. Impacts. Hot temperatures and high humidity may cause heat illnesses. Drink plenty of fluids, stay in an air-conditioned room, stay out of the sun, and check up on relatives and neighbors. Heat advisory remains in effect from 1 p.m. to 7 p.m. Central Daylight Time Tuesday. What? Heat index values up to 105 expected. Where? Portions of northwest and west central Arkansas and northeast Oklahoma. When? From 1 p.m. to 7 p.m. Central Daylight Time Tuesday. Impacts. Heat-related illnesses are possible, especially impacting those not acclimated to the conditions or those performing strenuous activities. Take extra precautions when outside. Wear lightweight and loose-fitting clothing. Try to limit strenuous activities to early morning or evening. Take action when you see symptoms of heat exhaustion and heat stroke. From the Norman Forecast Office, here is the forecast for Stillwater and surrounding area. Today, sunny. Highs in the lower 90s. South winds 15 to 20 miles an hour with gusts up to 30 miles an hour. Tonight, mostly clear. Lows in the upper 70s. South winds 15 to 20 miles an hour.

with gusts up to 30 miles an hour. Wednesday, sunny. Highs in the lower 90s. South winds 15 to 20 miles an hour with gusts up to 35 miles an hour. Wednesday night, mostly clear. Lows in the upper 70s. South winds 15 to 20 miles an hour with gusts up to 35 miles an hour. Thursday, sunny. A slight chance of showers and thunderstorms in the afternoon. Highs in the mid-90s. South winds 15 to 20 miles an hour with gusts up to 35 miles an hour. Chance of rain 20%. Heat index values up to 106. Thursday night, showers likely with a chance of thunderstorms. Cooler with lows in the upper 60s. Chance of rain 70%. Friday, partly sunny. A chance of showers and thunderstorms in the morning. Cooler with highs in the mid-80s. Chance of rain 40%. Friday night, partly cloudy with a slight chance of showers and thunderstorms until midnight, then mostly cloudy with a chance of showers and thunderstorms after midnight. Lows in the lower 70s. Chance of rain 40%. Saturday, mostly cloudy in the morning, then becoming partly sunny. A chance of thunderstorms. A chance of showers. Highs around 90. Chance of rain 50%. Saturday night, showers likely with a chance of thunderstorms. Lows in the lower 70s. Chance of rain 70%. Sunday, showers likely. A slight chance of thunderstorms in the morning, then a chance of thunderstorms in the afternoon. Highs in the mid-80s. Chance of rain 70%. Sunday night, mostly cloudy with a chance of showers and thunderstorms. Lows in the mid-60s. Chance of rain 50%. Monday, mostly sunny with a slight chance of thunderstorms. A slight chance of showers in the morning, then a chance of showers in the afternoon. Highs in the lower 80s. Chance of rain 40%. You're listening to Stillwater Weather Radio, and here are 10 a.m. weather observations. It's Stillwater, it was cloudy. The temperature was 83 degrees, the dew point 73, and the relative humidity 72%. The wind was south at 15 miles an hour. The pressure was 30.00 inches and steady. At evening, it was mostly sunny. The temperature was 84. The wind was south at 22, gusting to 28. At Guthrie, it was partly sunny. The temperature was 84. The wind was south at 14. Observations from around the region. Temperatures were between 77 and 85 degrees. At Woodward, it was sunny. At Tulsa, it was mostly sunny. It was partly sunny at Dallas-Fort Worth and Springfield. It was cloudy at Wichita and Oklahoma City. Once again at 10 a.m., at Stillwater, it was cloudy. The temperature was 83. Heat advisory in effect from 1 p.m. this afternoon to 7 p.m. Central Daylight Time this evening. What? Heat index values of 105 to 110 expected this afternoon. Where? Kingfisher, Logan, Payne, Garfield, Grant, Kay, Noble, Alfalfa, Major, and Woods counties. When? From 1 p.m. this afternoon to 7 p.m. Central Daylight Time this evening. Impacts. Hot temperatures and high humidity may cause heat illnesses. Drink plenty of fluids, stay in an air-conditioned room, stay out of the sun, and check up on relatives and neighbors. Heat advisory remains in effect from 1 p.m. to 7 p.m. Central Daylight Time Tuesday. What? Heat index values up to 105 expected. Where? Portions of northwest and west central Arkansas and northeast Oklahoma. When? From 1 p.m. to 7 p.m. Central Daylight Time Tuesday. Impacts. Heat-related illnesses are possible, especially impacting those not acclimated to the conditions or those performing strenuous activities. Take extra precautions when outside. Wear lightweight and loose-fitting clothing. Try to limit strenuous activities to early morning or evening. Take action when you see symptoms of heat exhaustion and heat stroke. From the Norman Forecast Office, here is the forecast for Stillwater and surrounding area. Today, sunny. Highs in the lower 90s. South winds 15 to 20 miles an hour with gusts up to 30 miles an hour. Tonight, mostly clear.

Lows in the upper 70s. South winds 15 to 20 miles an hour with gusts up to 30 miles an hour. Wednesday, sunny. Highs in the lower 90s. South winds 15 to 20 miles an hour with gusts up to 35 miles an hour. Wednesday night, mostly clear. Lows in the upper 70s. South winds 15 to 20 miles an hour with gusts up to 35 miles an hour. Thursday, sunny. A slight chance of showers and thunderstorms in the afternoon. Highs in the mid-90s. South winds 15 to 20 miles an hour with gusts up to 35 miles an hour. Chance of rain 20%. Heat index values up to 106. Thursday night, showers likely with a chance of thunderstorms. Cooler with lows in the upper 60s. Chance of rain 70%. Friday, partly sunny. A chance of showers and thunderstorms in the morning. Cooler with highs in the mid-80s. Chance of rain 40%. Friday night, partly cloudy with a slight chance of showers and thunderstorms until midnight, then mostly cloudy with a chance of showers and thunderstorms after midnight. Lows in the lower 70s. Chance of rain 40%. Saturday, mostly cloudy in the morning, then becoming partly sunny. A chance of thunderstorms. A chance of showers. Highs around 90. Chance of rain 50%. Saturday night, showers likely with a chance of thunderstorms. Lows in the lower 70s. Chance of rain 70%. Sunday, showers likely. A slight chance of thunderstorms in the morning, then a chance of thunderstorms in the afternoon. Highs in the mid-80s. Chance of rain 70%. Sunday night, mostly cloudy with a chance of showers and thunderstorms. Lows in the mid-60s. Chance of rain 50%. Monday, mostly sunny with a slight chance of thunderstorms. A slight chance of showers in the morning, then a chance of showers in the afternoon. Highs in the lower 80s. Chance of rain 40%. 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It's Stillwater. It was cloudy. The temperature was 83 degrees, the dew point 73, and the relative humidity 72%. The wind was south at 15 miles an hour. The pressure was 30.00 inches and steady. At Enid, it was mostly sunny. The temperature was 84. The wind was south at 22, gusting to 28. At Guthrie, it was partly sunny. The temperature was 84. The wind was south at 14. Observations from around the region. Temperatures were between 77 and 85 degrees. At Woodward, it was sunny. At Tulsa, it was mostly sunny. It was partly sunny at Dallas-Fort Worth and Springfield. It was cloudy at Wichita and Oklahoma City. Once again at 10 a.m., at Stillwater, it was cloudy. The temperature was 83. Heat advisory in effect from 1 p.m. this afternoon to 7 p.m. Central Daylight Time this evening. What? Heat index values of 105 to 110 expected this afternoon. Where? Kingfisher, Logan, Payne, Garfield, Grant, Kay, Noble, Alfalfa, Major, and Woods counties. When? From 1 p.m. this afternoon to 7 p.m. Central Daylight Time this evening. Impacts. Hot temperatures and high humidity may cause heat illnesses. Drink plenty of fluids, stay in an air-conditioned room, stay out of the sun, and check up on relatives and neighbors. Heat advisory remains in effect from 1 p.m. to 7 p.m. Central Daylight Time Tuesday. What? Heat index values up to 105 expected. Where? Portions of northwest and west central Arkansas and northeast Oklahoma. When? From 1 p.m. to 7 p.m. Central Daylight Time Tuesday. Impacts. Heat-related illnesses are possible, especially impacting those not acclimated to the conditions or those performing strenuous activities. Take extra precautions when outside. Wear lightweight and loose-fitting clothing. Try to limit strenuous activities to early morning or evening. Take action when you see symptoms of heat exhaustion and heat stroke. From the Norman Forecast Office, here is the forecast for Stillwater and surrounding area. Today, sunny. Highs in the lower 90s. South winds 15 to 20 miles an hour with gusts up

30 miles an hour. Tonight, mostly clear. Lows in the upper 70s. South winds 15 to 20 miles an hour with gusts up to 30 miles an hour. Wednesday, sunny. Highs in the lower 90s. South winds 15 to 20 miles an hour with gusts up to 35 miles an hour. Wednesday night, mostly clear. Lows in the upper 70s. South winds 15 to 20 miles an hour with gusts up to 35 miles an hour. Thursday, sunny. A slight chance of showers and thunderstorms in the afternoon. Highs in the mid-90s. South winds 15 to 20 miles an hour with gusts up to 35 miles an hour. Chance of rain 20%. Heat index values up to 106. Thursday night, showers likely with a chance of thunderstorms. Cooler with lows in the upper 60s. Chance of rain 70%. Friday, partly sunny. A chance of showers and thunderstorms in the morning. Cooler with highs in the mid-80s. Chance of rain 40%. Friday night, partly cloudy with a slight chance of showers and thunderstorms until midnight, then mostly cloudy with a chance of showers and thunderstorms after midnight. Lows in the lower 70s. Chance of rain 40%. Saturday, mostly cloudy in the morning, then becoming partly sunny. A chance of thunderstorms. A chance of showers. Highs around 90. Chance of rain 50%. Saturday night, showers likely with a chance of thunderstorms. Lows in the lower 70s. Chance of rain 70%. Sunday, showers likely. A slight chance of thunderstorms in the morning, then a chance of thunderstorms in the afternoon. Highs in the mid-80s. Chance of rain 70%. Sunday night, mostly cloudy with a chance of showers and thunderstorms. Lows in the mid-60s. Chance of rain 50%. Monday, mostly sunny with a slight chance of thunderstorms. A slight chance of showers in the morning, then a chance of showers in the afternoon. Highs in the lower 80s. Chance of rain 40%. 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At Stillwater, it was cloudy. The temperature was 83 degrees, the dew point 73, and the relative humidity 72%. The wind was south at 15 miles an hour. The pressure was 30.00 inches and steady. At Enid, it was mostly sunny. The temperature was 84. The wind was south at 22, gusting to 28. At Guthrie, it was partly sunny. The temperature was 84. The wind was south at 14. Observations from around the region. Temperatures were between 77 and 85 degrees. At Woodward, it was sunny. At Tulsa, it was mostly sunny. It was partly sunny at Dallas-Fort Worth and Springfield. It was cloudy at Wichita and Oklahoma City. Once again at 10 a.m., at Stillwater, it was cloudy. The temperature was 83. Heat advisory in effect from 1 p.m. this afternoon to 7 p.m. Central Daylight Time this evening. What? Heat index values of 105 to 110 expected this afternoon. Where? Kingfisher, Logan, Payne, Garfield, Grant, Kay, Noble, Alfalfa, Major, and Woods counties. When? From 1 p.m. this afternoon to 7 p.m. Central Daylight Time this evening. Impacts. Hot temperatures and high humidity may cause heat illnesses. Drink plenty of fluids, stay in an air-conditioned room, stay out of the sun, and check up on relatives and neighbors. Heat advisory remains in effect from 1 p.m. to 7 p.m. Central Daylight Time Tuesday. What? Heat index values up to 105 expected. Where? Portions of northwest and west central Arkansas and northeast Oklahoma. When? From 1 p.m. to 7 p.m. Central Daylight Time Tuesday. Impacts. Heat-related illnesses are possible, especially impacting those not acclimated to the conditions or those performing strenuous activities. Take extra precautions when outside. Wear lightweight and loose-fitting clothing. Try to limit strenuous activities.

or 70s. South winds 15 to 20 miles an hour with gusts up to 35 miles an hour. Thursday, sunny. A slight chance of showers and thunderstorms in the afternoon. Highs in the mid-90s. South winds 15 to 20 miles an hour with gusts up to 35 miles an hour. Chance of rain 20%. Heat index values up to 106. Thursday night, showers likely with a chance of thunderstorms. Cooler with lows in the upper 60s. Chance of rain 70%. Friday, partly sunny. A chance of showers and thunderstorms in the morning. Cooler with highs in the mid-80s. Chance of rain 40%. Friday night, partly cloudy with a slight chance of showers and thunderstorms until midnight, then mostly cloudy with a chance of showers and thunderstorms after midnight. Lows in the lower 70s. Chance of rain 40%. Saturday, mostly cloudy in the morning, then becoming partly sunny. A chance of thunderstorms. A chance of showers. Highs around 90. Chance of rain 50%. Saturday night, showers likely with a chance of thunderstorms. Lows in the lower 70s. Chance of rain 70%. Sunday, showers likely. A slight chance of thunderstorms in the morning, then a chance of thunderstorms in the afternoon. Highs in the mid-80s. Chance of rain 70%. Sunday night, mostly cloudy with a chance of showers and thunderstorms. Lows in the mid-60s. Chance of rain 50%. Monday, mostly sunny with a slight chance of thunderstorms. A slight chance of showers in the morning, then a chance of showers in the afternoon. Highs in the lower 80s. Chance of rain 40%. 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It's Stillwater, it was partly sunny. The temperature was 85 degrees, the dew point 73, and the relative humidity 67%. The wind was south at 16 miles an hour. The pressure was 29.99 inches and falling. At Guthrie, it was partly sunny. The temperature was 85. The wind was south at 16, gusting to 28. Observations from around the region. At Woodward, it was sunny, with a temperature of 88. It was mostly sunny, with a temperature of 85 at Dallas-Fort Worth, and 86 at Tulsa. It was partly sunny, with a temperature of 80 at Wichita, and 76 at Springfield. At Oklahoma City, it was cloudy, with a temperature of 84. Once again at 11 a.m., at Stillwater, it was partly sunny. The temperature was 85. Heat advisory in effect from 1 p.m. this afternoon to 7 p.m. Central Daylight Time this evening. What? Heat index values of 105 to 110 expected this afternoon. Where? Kingfisher, Logan, Payne, Garfield, Grant, Kay, Noble, Alfalfa, Major, and Woods counties. When? From 1 p.m. this afternoon to 7 p.m. Central Daylight Time this evening. Impacts. Hot temperatures and high humidity may cause heat illnesses. Drink plenty of fluids, stay in an air-conditioned room, stay out of the sun, and check up on relatives and neighbors. Heat advisory remains in effect from 1 p.m. to 7 p.m. Central Daylight Time Tuesday. What? Heat index values up to 105 expected. Where? Portions of northwest and west central Arkansas and northeast Oklahoma. When? From 1 p.m. to 7 p.m. Central Daylight Time Tuesday. Impacts. Heat-related illnesses are possible, especially impacting those not acclimated to the conditions or those performing strenuous activities. Take extra precautions when outside. Wear lightweight and loose-fitting clothing. Try to limit strenuous activities to early morning or evening. Take action when you see symptoms of heat exhaustion and heat stroke. From the Norman Forecast Office, here is the forecast for Stillwater and surrounding area. Today, sunny. Highs in the lower 90s. South winds 15 to 20 miles an hour with gusts up to 30 miles an hour. Tonight, mostly clear. Lows in the upper 70s. South winds 15 to 20 miles an hour with gusts up to 30 miles an hour. Wednesday, sunny. Highs in the lower 90s. South winds 15 to 20 miles an hour with gusts up to 35 miles an hour. Wednesday night, mostly clear.

clear. Lows in the upper 70s. South winds 15 to 20 miles an hour with gusts up to 35 miles an hour. Thursday, sunny. A slight chance of showers and thunderstorms in the afternoon. Highs in the mid-90s. South winds 15 to 20 miles an hour with gusts up to 35 miles an hour. Chance of rain 20%. Heat index values up to 106. Thursday night, showers likely with a chance of thunderstorms. Cooler with lows in the upper 60s. Chance of rain 70%. Friday, partly sunny. A chance of showers and thunderstorms in the morning. Cooler with highs in the mid-80s. Chance of rain 40%. Friday night, partly cloudy with a slight chance of showers and thunderstorms until midnight, then mostly cloudy with a chance of showers and thunderstorms after midnight. Lows in the lower 70s. Chance of rain 40%. Saturday, mostly cloudy in the morning, then becoming partly sunny. A chance of thunderstorms. A chance of showers. Highs around 90. Chance of rain 50%. Saturday night, showers likely with a chance of thunderstorms. Lows in the lower 70s. Chance of rain 70%. Sunday, showers likely. A slight chance of thunderstorms in the morning, then a chance of thunderstorms in the afternoon. Highs in the mid-80s. Chance of rain 70%. Sunday night, mostly cloudy with a chance of showers and thunderstorms. Lows in the mid-60s. Chance of rain 50%. Monday, mostly sunny with a slight chance of thunderstorms. A slight chance of showers in the morning, then a chance of showers in the afternoon. Highs in the lower 80s. Chance of rain 40%. 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It's Stillwater, it was partly sunny. The temperature was 85 degrees, the dew point 73, and the relative humidity 67%. The wind was south at 16 miles an hour. The pressure was 29.99 inches and falling. At Guthrie, it was partly sunny. The temperature was 85. The wind was south at 16, gusting to 28. Observations from around the region. At Woodward, it was sunny, with a temperature of 88. It was mostly sunny, with a temperature of 85 at Dallas-Fort Worth, and 86 at Tulsa. It was partly sunny, with a temperature of 80 at Wichita, and 76 at Springfield. At Oklahoma City, it was cloudy, with a temperature of 84. Once again at 11 a.m., at Stillwater, it was partly sunny. The temperature was 85. Heat advisory in effect from 1 p.m. this afternoon to 7 p.m. Central Daylight Time this evening. What? Heat index values of 105 to 110 expected this afternoon. Where? Kingfisher, Logan, Payne, Garfield, Grant, Kay, Noble, Alfalfa, Major, and Woods counties. When? From 1 p.m. this afternoon to 7 p.m. Central Daylight Time this evening. Impacts. Hot temperatures and high humidity may cause heat illnesses. Drink plenty of fluids, stay in an air-conditioned room, stay out of the sun, and check up on relatives and neighbors. Heat advisory remains in effect from 1 p.m. to 7 p.m. Central Daylight Time Tuesday. What? Heat index values up to 105 expected. Where? Portions of northwest and west central Arkansas and northeast Oklahoma. When? From 1 p.m. to 7 p.m. Central Daylight Time Tuesday. Impacts. Heat-related illnesses are possible, especially impacting those not acclimated to the conditions or those performing strenuous activities. Take extra precautions when outside. Wear lightweight and loose-fitting clothing. Try to limit strenuous activities to early morning or evening. Take action when you see symptoms of heat exhaustion and heat stroke. From the Norman Forecast Office, here is the forecast for Stillwater and surrounding area. Today, sunny. Highs in the lower 90s. South winds 15 to 20 miles an hour with gusts up to 30 miles an hour. Tonight, mostly clear. Lows in the upper 70s. South winds 15 to 20 miles an hour with gusts up to 30 miles an hour. Wednesday, sunny. Highs in the lower 90s. South winds 15 to 20 miles an hour with gusts up to 35 miles an hour.

Wednesday night, mostly clear. Lows in the upper 70s. South winds 15 to 20 miles an hour with gusts up to 35 miles an hour. Thursday, sunny. A slight chance of showers and thunderstorms in the afternoon. Highs in the mid-90s. South winds 15 to 20 miles an hour with gusts up to 35 miles an hour. Chance of rain 20%. Heat index values up to 106. Thursday night, showers likely with a chance of thunderstorms. Cooler with lows in the upper 60s. Chance of rain 70%. Friday, partly sunny. A chance of showers and thunderstorms in the morning. Cooler with highs in the mid-80s. Chance of rain 40%. Friday night, partly cloudy with a slight chance of showers and thunderstorms until midnight, then mostly cloudy with a chance of showers and thunderstorms after midnight. Lows in the lower 70s. Chance of rain 40%. Saturday, mostly cloudy in the morning, then becoming partly sunny. A chance of thunderstorms. A chance of showers. Highs around 90. Chance of rain 50%. Saturday night, showers likely with a chance of thunderstorms. Lows in the lower 70s. Chance of rain 70%. Sunday, showers likely. A slight chance of thunderstorms in the morning, then a chance of thunderstorms in the afternoon. Highs in the mid-80s. Chance of rain 70%. Sunday night, mostly cloudy with a chance of showers and thunderstorms. Lows in the mid-60s. Chance of rain 50%. Monday, mostly sunny with a slight chance of thunderstorms. A slight chance of showers in the morning, then a chance of showers in the afternoon. Highs in the lower 80s. Chance of rain 40%. 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It's Stillwater. It was partly sunny. The temperature was 85 degrees, the dew point 73, and the relative humidity 67%. The wind was south at 16 miles an hour. The pressure was 29.99 inches and falling. At Enid, it was mostly sunny. The temperature was 87. The wind was south at 17, gusting to 24. At Guthrie, it was partly sunny. The temperature was 85. The wind was south at 16, gusting to 28. Observations from around the region. At Woodward, it was sunny, with a temperature of 88. It was mostly sunny, with a temperature of 85 at Dallas-Fort Worth, and 86 at Tulsa. It was partly sunny, with a temperature of 80 at Wichita, and 76 at Springfield. At Oklahoma City, it was cloudy, with a temperature of 84. Once again at 11 a.m., at Stillwater, it was partly sunny. The temperature was 85. Heat advisory in effect from 1 p.m. this afternoon to 7 p.m. Central Daylight Time this evening. What? Heat index values of 105 to 110 expected this afternoon. Where? Kingfisher, Logan, Payne, Garfield, Grant, Kay, Noble, Alfalfa, Major, and Woods counties. When? From 1 p.m. this afternoon to 7 p.m. Central Daylight Time this evening. Impacts. Hot temperatures and high humidity may cause heat illnesses. Drink plenty of fluids, stay in an air-conditioned room, stay out of the sun, and check up on relatives and neighbors. Heat advisory remains in effect from 1 p.m. to 7 p.m. Central Daylight Time Tuesday. What? Heat index values up to 105 expected. Where? Portions of northwest and west central Arkansas and northeast Oklahoma. When? From 1 p.m. to 7 p.m. Central Daylight Time Tuesday. Impacts. Heat-related illnesses are possible, especially impacting those not acclimated to the conditions or those performing strenuous activities. Take extra precautions when outside. Wear lightweight and loose-fitting clothing. Try to limit strenuous activities to early morning or evening. 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From the Norman Forecast Office, here is the forecast for Stillwater and surrounding area. Today, sunny. Highs

in the lower 90s. South winds 15 to 20 miles an hour with gusts up to 30 miles an hour. Tonight, mostly clear. Lows in the upper 70s. South winds 15 to 20 miles an hour with gusts up to 30 miles an hour. Wednesday, sunny. Highs in the lower 90s. South winds 15 to 20 miles an hour with gusts up to 35 miles an hour. Wednesday night, mostly clear. Lows in the upper 70s. South winds 15 to 20 miles an hour with gusts up to 35 miles an hour. Thursday, sunny. A slight chance of showers and thunderstorms in the afternoon. Highs in the mid-90s. South winds 15 to 20 miles an hour with gusts up to 35 miles an hour. Chance of rain 20%. Heat index values up to 106. Thursday night, showers likely with a chance of thunderstorms. Cooler with lows in the upper 60s. Chance of rain 70%. Friday, partly sunny. A chance of showers and thunderstorms in the morning. Cooler with highs in the mid-80s. Chance of rain 40%. Friday night, partly cloudy with a slight chance of showers and thunderstorms until midnight, then mostly cloudy with a chance of showers and thunderstorms after midnight. Lows in the lower 70s. Chance of rain 40%. Saturday, mostly cloudy in the morning, then becoming partly sunny. A chance of thunderstorms. A chance of showers. Highs around 90. Chance of rain 50%. Saturday night, showers likely with a chance of thunderstorms. Lows in the lower 70s. Chance of rain 70%. Sunday, showers likely. A slight chance of thunderstorms in the morning, then a chance of thunderstorms in the afternoon. Highs in the mid-80s. Chance of rain 70%. Sunday night, mostly cloudy with a chance of showers and thunderstorms. Lows in the mid-60s. Chance of rain 50%. Monday, mostly sunny with a slight chance of thunderstorms. A slight chance of showers in the morning, then a chance of showers in the afternoon. Highs in the lower 80s. Chance of rain 40%. 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It's Stillwater, it was partly sunny. The temperature was 85 degrees, the dew point 73, and the relative humidity 67%. The wind was south at 16 miles an hour. The pressure was 29.99 inches and falling. At evening, it was mostly sunny. The temperature was 87. The wind was south at 17, gusting to 24. At Guthrie, it was partly sunny. The temperature was 85. The wind was south at 16, gusting to 28. Observations from around the region. At Woodward, it was sunny, with a temperature of 88. It was mostly sunny, with a temperature of 85 at Dallas-Fort Worth, and 86 at Tulsa. It was partly sunny, with a temperature of 80 at Wichita, and 76 at Springfield. At Oklahoma City, it was cloudy, with a temperature of 84. Once again at 11 a.m., it's Stillwater, it was partly sunny. The temperature was 85. Heat advisory in effect from 1 p.m. this afternoon to 7 p.m. Central Daylight Time this evening. What? Heat index values of 105 to 110 expected this afternoon. Where? Kingfisher, Logan, Payne, Garfield, Grant, Kay, Noble, Alfalfa, Major, and Woods counties. When? From 1 p.m. this afternoon to 7 p.m. Central Daylight Time this evening. Impacts. Hot temperatures and high humidity may cause heat illnesses. Drink plenty of fluids, stay in an air-conditioned room, stay out of the sun, and check up on relatives and neighbors. Heat advisory remains in effect from 1 p.m. to 7 p.m. Central Daylight Time Tuesday. What? Heat index values up to 105 expected. Where? Portions of northwest and west-central Arkansas and northeast Oklahoma. When? From 1 p.m. to 7 p.m. Central Daylight Time Tuesday. Impacts. Heat-related illnesses are possible, especially impacting those not acclimated to the conditions or those performing strenuous activities. Take extra precautions when outside. Wear lightweight and loose-fitting clothing. Try to limit strenuous activities to early morning or evening. 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

exhaustion and heat stroke. From the Norman Forecast Office, here is the forecast for Stillwater and surrounding area. Today, sunny. Highs in the lower 90s. South winds 15 to 20 miles an hour with gusts up to 30 miles an hour. Tonight, mostly clear. Lows in the upper 70s. South winds 15 to 20 miles an hour with gusts up to 30 miles an hour. Wednesday, sunny. Highs in the lower 90s. South winds 15 to 20 miles an hour with gusts up to 35 miles an hour. Wednesday night, mostly clear. Lows in the upper 70s. South winds 15 to 20 miles an hour with gusts up to 35 miles an hour. Thursday, sunny. A slight chance of showers and thunderstorms in the afternoon. Highs in the mid-90s. South winds 15 to 20 miles an hour with gusts up to 35 miles an hour. Chance of rain 20%. Heat index values up to 106. Thursday night, showers likely with a chance of thunderstorms. Cooler with lows in the upper 60s. Chance of rain 70%. Friday, partly sunny. A chance of showers and thunderstorms in the morning. Cooler with highs in the mid-80s. Chance of rain 40%. Friday night, partly cloudy with a slight chance of showers and thunderstorms until midnight, then mostly cloudy with a chance of showers and thunderstorms after midnight. Lows in the lower 70s. Chance of rain 40%. Saturday, mostly cloudy in the morning, then becoming partly sunny. A chance of thunderstorms. A chance of showers. Highs around 90. Chance of rain 50%. Saturday night, showers likely with a chance of thunderstorms. Lows in the lower 70s. Chance of rain 70%. Sunday, showers likely. A slight chance of thunderstorms in the morning, then a chance of thunderstorms in the afternoon. Highs in the mid-80s. Chance of rain 70%. Sunday night, mostly cloudy with a chance of showers and thunderstorms. Lows in the mid-60s. Chance of rain 50%. Monday, mostly sunny with a slight chance of thunderstorms. A slight chance of showers in the morning, then a chance of showers in the afternoon. Highs in the lower 80s. Chance of rain 40%. 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It's Stillwater, it was partly sunny. The temperature was 85 degrees, the dew point 73, and the relative humidity 67%. The wind was south at 16 miles an hour. The pressure was 29.99 inches and falling. At evening, it was mostly sunny. The temperature was 87. The wind was south at 17, gusting to 24. At Guthrie, it was partly sunny. The temperature was 85. The wind was south at 16, gusting to 28. Observations from around the region. At Woodward, it was sunny, with a temperature of 88. It was mostly sunny, with a temperature of 85 at Dallas-Fort Worth, and 86 at Tulsa. It was partly sunny, with a temperature of 80 at Wichita, and 76 at Springfield. At Oklahoma City, it was cloudy, with a temperature of 84. Once again at 11 a.m., at Stillwater, it was partly sunny. The temperature was 85. Heat advisory in effect from 1 p.m. this afternoon to 7 p.m. Central Daylight Time this evening. What? Heat index values of 105 to 110 expected this afternoon. Where? Kingfisher, Logan, Payne, Garfield, Grant, Kay, Noble, Alfalfa, Major, and Woods Counties. When? From 1 p.m. this afternoon to 7 p.m. Central Daylight Time this evening. Impacts. Hot temperatures and high humidity may cause heat illnesses. Drink plenty of fluids, stay in an air-conditioned room, stay out of the sun, and check up on relatives and neighbors. Heat advisory remains in effect from 1 p.m. to 7 p.m. Central Daylight Time Tuesday. What? Heat index values up to 105 expected. Where? Portions of northwest and west central Arkansas and northeast Oklahoma. When? From 1 p.m. to 7 p.m. Central Daylight Time Tuesday. Impacts. Heat-related illnesses are possible, especially impacting those not acclimated to the conditions or those performing strenuous activities. Take extra precautions.

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From the Norman Forecast Office, here is the forecast for Stillwater and surrounding area. Today, sunny. Highs in the lower 90s. South winds 15 to 20 miles an hour with gusts up to 30 miles an hour. Tonight, mostly clear. Lows in the upper 70s. South winds 15 to 20 miles an hour with gusts up to 30 miles an hour. Wednesday, sunny. Highs in the lower 90s. South winds 15 to 20 miles an hour with gusts up to 35 miles an hour. Wednesday night, mostly clear. Lows in the upper 70s. South winds 15 to 20 miles an hour with gusts up to 35 miles an hour. Thursday, sunny. A slight chance of showers and thunderstorms in the afternoon. Highs in the mid-90s. South winds 15 to 20 miles an hour with gusts up to 35 miles an hour. Chance of rain 20%. Heat index values up to 106. Thursday night, showers likely with a chance of thunderstorms. Cooler with lows in the upper 60s. Chance of rain 70%. Friday, partly sunny. A chance of showers and thunderstorms in the morning. Cooler with highs in the mid-80s. Chance of rain 40%. Friday night, partly cloudy with a slight chance of showers and thunderstorms until midnight, then mostly cloudy with a chance of showers and thunderstorms after midnight. Lows in the lower 70s. Chance of rain 40%. Saturday, mostly cloudy in the morning, then becoming partly sunny. A chance of thunderstorms. A chance of showers. Highs around 90. Chance of rain 50%. Saturday night, showers likely with a chance of thunderstorms. Lows in the lower 70s. Chance of rain 70%. Sunday, showers likely. A slight chance of thunderstorms in the morning, then a chance of thunderstorms in the afternoon. Highs in the mid-80s. Chance of rain 70%. Sunday night, mostly cloudy with a chance of showers and thunderstorms. Lows in the mid-60s. Chance of rain 50%. Monday, mostly sunny with a slight chance of thunderstorms. A slight chance of showers in the morning, then a chance of showers in the afternoon. Highs in the lower 80s. Chance of rain 40%. 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It's Stillwater, it was partly sunny. The temperature was 85 degrees, the dew point 73, and the relative humidity 67%. The wind was south at 16 miles an hour. The pressure was 29.99 inches and falling. At Enid, it was mostly sunny. The temperature was 87. The wind was south at 17, gusting to 24. At Guthrie, it was partly sunny. The temperature was 85. The wind was south at 16, gusting to 28. Observations from around the region. At Woodward, it was sunny, with a temperature of 88. It was mostly sunny, with a temperature of 85 at Dallas-Fort Worth, and 86 at Tulsa. It was partly sunny, with a temperature of 80 at Wichita, and 76 at Springfield. At Oklahoma City, it was cloudy, with a temperature of 84. Once again at 11 a.m., it's Stillwater, it was partly sunny. The temperature was 85. Heat advisory in effect from 1 p.m. this afternoon to 7 p.m. Central Daylight Time this evening. What? Heat index values of 105 to 110 expected this afternoon. Where? Kingfisher, Logan, Payne, Garfield, Grant, Kay, Noble, Alfalfa, Major, and Woods counties. When? From 1 p.m. this afternoon to 7 p.m. Central Daylight Time this evening. Impacts. Hot temperatures and high humidity may cause heat illnesses. Drink plenty of fluids, stay in an air-conditioned room, stay out of the sun, and check up on relatives and neighbors. Heat advisory remains in effect from 1 p.m. to 7 p.m.

p.m. Central Daylight Time Tuesday. What? Heat index values up to 105 expected. Where? Portions of Northwest. Heat advisory remains in effect from 1 p.m. to 7 p.m. Central Daylight Time Tuesday. What? Heat index values up to 105 expected. Where? Portions of Northwest and West Central Arkansas and Northeast Oklahoma. When? From 1 p.m. to 7 p.m. Central Daylight Time Tuesday. Impacts. Heat-related illnesses are possible, especially impacting those not acclimated to the conditions or those performing strenuous activities. Take extra precautions when outside. Wear lightweight and loose-fitting clothing. Try to limit strenuous activities to early morning or evening. Take action when you see symptoms of heat exhaustion and heat stroke. From the Norman Forecast Office, here is the forecast for Stillwater and surrounding area. Today, sunny. Highs in the lower 90s. South winds 15 to 20 miles an hour with gusts up to 30 miles an hour. Tonight, mostly clear. Lows in the upper 70s. South winds 15 to 20 miles an hour with gusts up to 30 miles an hour. Wednesday, sunny. Highs in the lower 90s. South winds 15 to 20 miles an hour with gusts up to 35 miles an hour. Wednesday night, mostly clear. Lows in the upper 70s. South winds 15 to 20 miles an hour with gusts up to 35 miles an hour. Thursday, sunny. A slight chance of showers and thunderstorms in the afternoon. Highs in the mid-90s. South winds 15 to 20 miles an hour with gusts up to 35 miles an hour. Chance of rain 20%. Heat index values up to 106. Thursday night, showers likely with a chance of thunderstorms. Cooler with lows in the upper 60s. Chance of rain 70%. Friday, partly sunny. A chance of showers and thunderstorms in the morning. Cooler with highs in the mid-80s. Chance of rain 40%. Friday night, partly cloudy with a slight chance of showers and thunderstorms until midnight, then mostly cloudy with a chance of showers and thunderstorms after midnight. Lows in the lower 70s. Chance of rain 40%. Saturday, mostly cloudy in the morning, then becoming partly sunny. A chance of thunderstorms. A chance of showers. Highs around 90. Chance of rain 50%. Saturday night, showers likely with a chance of thunderstorms. Lows in the lower 70s. Chance of rain 70%. Sunday, showers likely. A slight chance of thunderstorms in the morning, then a chance of thunderstorms in the afternoon. Highs in the mid-80s. Chance of rain 70%. Sunday night, mostly cloudy with a chance of showers and thunderstorms. Lows in the mid-60s. Chance of rain 50%. Monday, mostly sunny with a slight chance of thunderstorms. A slight chance of showers in the morning, then a chance of showers in the afternoon. Highs in the lower 80s. Chance of rain 40%. 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It's Stillwater, it was partly sunny. The temperature was 85 degrees, the dew point 73, and the relative humidity 67%. The wind was south at 16 miles an hour. The pressure was 29.99 inches and falling. At Enid, it was mostly sunny. The temperature was 87. The wind was south at 17, gusting to 24. At Guthrie, it was partly sunny. The temperature was 85. The wind was south at 16, gusting to 28. Observations from around the region. At Woodward, it was sunny, with a temperature of 88. It was mostly sunny, with a temperature of 85 at Dallas-Fort Worth, and 86 at Tulsa. It was partly sunny, with a temperature of 80 at Wichita, and 76 at Springfield. At Oklahoma City, it was cloudy, with a temperature of 84. Once again at 11 a.m., at Stillwater, it was partly sunny. The temperature was 85. Heat advisory in effect from 1 p.m. this afternoon to 7 p.m. Central Daylight Time this evening. What? Heat index values of 105 to 110 expected this afternoon. Where? Kingfisher, Logan, Payne, Garfield, Grant, Kay, Noble,

Alfalfa, Major, and Woods Counties. When, from 1 p.m. this afternoon to 7 p.m. Central Daylight Time this evening. Impacts, hot temperatures and high humidity may cause heat illnesses. Drink plenty of fluids, stay in an air-conditioned room, stay out of the sun, and check up on relatives and neighbors. Heat advisory remains in effect from 1 p.m. to 7 p.m. Central Daylight Time Tuesday. What? Heat index values up to 105 expected. Where? Portions of northwest and west central Arkansas and northeast Oklahoma. When? From 1 p.m. to 7 p.m. Central Daylight Time Tuesday. Impacts. Heat-related illnesses are possible, especially impacting those not acclimated to the conditions or those performing strenuous activities. Take extra precautions when outside. Wear lightweight and loose-fitting clothing. Try to limit strenuous activities to early morning or evening. Take action when you see symptoms of heat exhaustion and heat stroke. From the Norman Forecast Office, here is the forecast for Stillwater and surrounding area. Today, sunny. Highs in the lower 90s. South winds 15 to 20 miles an hour with gusts up to 30 miles an hour. Tonight, mostly clear. Lows in the upper 70s. South winds 15 to 20 miles an hour with gusts up to 30 miles an hour. Wednesday, sunny. Highs in the lower 90s. South winds 15 to 20 miles an hour with gusts up to 35 miles an hour. Wednesday night, mostly clear. Lows in the upper 70s. South winds 15 to 20 miles an hour with gusts up to 35 miles an hour. Thursday, sunny. A slight chance of showers and thunderstorms in the afternoon. Highs in the mid-90s. South winds 15 to 20 miles an hour with gusts up to 35 miles an hour. Chance of rain 20%. Heat index values up to 106. Thursday night, showers likely with a chance of thunderstorms. Cooler with lows in the upper 60s. Chance of rain 70%. Friday, partly sunny. A chance of showers and thunderstorms in the morning. Cooler with highs in the mid-80s. Chance of rain 40%. Friday night, partly cloudy with a slight chance of showers and thunderstorms until midnight, then mostly cloudy with a chance of showers and thunderstorms after midnight. Lows in the lower 70s. Chance of rain 40%. Saturday, mostly cloudy in the morning, then becoming partly sunny. A chance of thunderstorms. A chance of showers. Highs around 90. Chance of rain 50%. Saturday night, showers likely with a chance of thunderstorms. Lows in the lower 70s. Chance of rain 70%. Sunday, showers likely. A slight chance of thunderstorms in the morning, then a chance of thunderstorms in the afternoon. Highs in the mid-80s. Chance of rain 70%. Sunday night, mostly cloudy with a chance of showers and thunderstorms. Lows in the mid-60s. Chance of rain 50%. Monday, mostly sunny with a slight chance of thunderstorms. A slight chance of showers in the morning, then a chance of showers in the afternoon. Highs in the lower 80s. Chance of rain 40%. 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It's Stillwater, it was partly sunny. The temperature was 85 degrees, the dew point 73, and the relative humidity 67%. The wind was south at 16 miles an hour. The pressure was 29.99 inches and falling. At evening, it was mostly sunny. The temperature was 87. The wind was south at 17, gusting to 24. At Guthrie, it was partly sunny. The temperature was 85. The wind was south at 16, gusting to 28. Observations from around the region. At Woodward, it was sunny, with a temperature of 88. It was mostly sunny, with a temperature of 85 at Dallas-Fort Worth, and 86 at Tulsa. It was partly sunny, with a temperature of 80 at Wichita, and 76 at Springfield. At Oklahoma City, it was cloudy, with a temperature of 84. Once again at 11 a.m., at Stillwater, it was partly sunny. The temperature was 85. Heat advisory in effect from 1 p.m. this afternoon to 7 p.m. Central Daylight Time this evening. What?

heat index values of 105 to 110 expected this afternoon. Where? Kingfisher, Logan, Payne, Garfield, Grant, Kay, Noble, Alfalfa, Major, and Woods counties. When? From 1 p.m. this afternoon to 7 p.m. Central Daylight Time this evening. Impacts: hot temperatures and high humidity may cause heat illnesses. Drink plenty of fluids, stay in an air-conditioned room, stay out of the sun, and check up on relatives and neighbors. Heat advisory remains in effect from 1 p.m. to 7 p.m. Central Daylight Time Tuesday. What? Heat index values up to 105 expected. Where? Portions of northwest and west central Arkansas and northeast Oklahoma. When? From 1 p.m. to 7 p.m. Central Daylight Time Tuesday. Impacts: heat-related illnesses are possible, especially impacting those not acclimated to the conditions or those performing strenuous activities. Take extra precautions when outside. Wear lightweight and loose-fitting clothing. Try to limit strenuous activities to early morning or evening. 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From the Norman Forecast Office, here is the forecast for Stillwater and surrounding area. Today, sunny. Highs in the lower 90s. South winds 15 to 20 miles an hour with gusts up to 30 miles an hour. Tonight, mostly clear. Lows in the upper 70s. South winds 15 to 20 miles an hour with gusts up to 30 miles an hour. Wednesday, sunny. Highs in the lower 90s. South winds 15 to 20 miles an hour with gusts up to 35 miles an hour. Wednesday night, mostly clear. Lows in the upper 70s. South winds 15 to 20 miles an hour with gusts up to 35 miles an hour. Thursday, sunny. A slight chance of showers and thunderstorms in the afternoon. Highs in the mid-90s. South winds 15 to 20 miles an hour with gusts up to 35 miles an hour. Chance of rain 20%. Heat index values up to 106. Thursday night, showers likely with a chance of thunderstorms. Cooler with lows in the upper 60s. Chance of rain 70%. Friday, partly sunny. A chance of showers and thunderstorms in the morning. Cooler with highs in the mid-80s. Chance of rain 40%. Friday night, partly cloudy with a slight chance of showers and thunderstorms until midnight, then mostly cloudy with a chance of showers and thunderstorms after midnight. Lows in the lower 70s. Chance of rain 40%. Saturday, mostly cloudy in the morning, then becoming partly sunny. A chance of thunderstorms. A chance of showers. Highs around 90. Chance of rain 50%. Saturday night, showers likely with a chance of thunderstorms. Lows in the lower 70s. Chance of rain 70%. Sunday, showers likely. A slight chance of thunderstorms in the morning, then a chance of thunderstorms in the afternoon. Highs in the mid-80s. Chance of rain 70%. Sunday night, mostly cloudy with a chance of showers and thunderstorms. Lows in the mid-60s. Chance of rain 50%. Monday, mostly sunny with a slight chance of thunderstorms. A slight chance of showers in the morning, then a chance of showers in the afternoon. Highs in the lower 80s. Chance of rain 40%. 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It's Stillwater. It was partly sunny. The temperature was 85 degrees, the dew point 73, and the relative humidity 67%. The wind was south at 16 miles an hour. The pressure was 29.99 inches and falling. At Enid, it was mostly sunny. The temperature was 87. The wind was south at 17, gusting to 24. At Guthrie, it was partly sunny. The temperature was 85. The wind was south at 16, gusting to 28. Observations from around the region. At Woodward, it was sunny, with a temperature of 88. It was mostly sunny, with a temperature of 85 at Dallas-Fort Worth.

and 86 at Tulsa. It was partly sunny, with a temperature of 80 at Wichita and 76 at Springfield. At Oklahoma City, it was cloudy, with a temperature of 84. Once again at 11 a.m., at Stillwater, it was partly sunny. The temperature was 85. Heat advisory in effect from 1 p.m. this afternoon to 7 p.m. Central Daylight Time this evening. What? Heat index values of 105 to 110 expected this afternoon. Where? Kingfisher, Logan, Payne, Garfield, Grant, Kay, Noble, Alfalfa, Major, and Woods counties. When? From 1 p.m. this afternoon to 7 p.m. Central Daylight Time this evening. Impacts. Hot temperatures and high humidity may cause heat illnesses. Drink plenty of fluids, stay in an air-conditioned room, stay out of the sun, and check up on relatives and neighbors. Heat advisory remains in effect from 1 p.m. to 7 p.m. Central Daylight Time Tuesday. What? Heat index values up to 105 expected. Where? Portions of northwest and west central Arkansas and northeast Oklahoma. When? From 1 p.m. to 7 p.m. Central Daylight Time Tuesday. Impacts. Heat-related illnesses are possible, especially impacting those not acclimated to the conditions or those performing strenuous activities. Take extra precautions when outside. Wear lightweight and loose-fitting clothing. Try to limit strenuous activities to early morning or evening. Take action when you see symptoms of heat exhaustion and heat stroke. From the Norman Forecast Office, here is the forecast for Stillwater and surrounding area. Today, sunny. Highs in the lower 90s. South winds 15 to 20 miles an hour with gusts up to 30 miles an hour. Tonight, mostly clear. Lows in the upper 70s. South winds 15 to 20 miles an hour with gusts up to 30 miles an hour. Wednesday, sunny. Highs in the lower 90s. South winds 15 to 20 miles an hour with gusts up to 35 miles an hour. Wednesday night, mostly clear. Lows in the upper 70s. South winds 15 to 20 miles an hour with gusts up to 35 miles an hour. Thursday, sunny. A slight chance of showers and thunderstorms in the afternoon. Highs in the mid-90s. South winds 15 to 20 miles an hour with gusts up to 35 miles an hour. Chance of rain 20%. Heat index values up to 106. Thursday night, showers likely with a chance of thunderstorms. Cooler with lows in the upper 60s. Chance of rain 70%. Friday, partly sunny. A chance of showers and thunderstorms in the morning. Cooler with highs in the mid-80s. Chance of rain 40%. Friday night, partly cloudy with a slight chance of showers and thunderstorms until midnight, then mostly cloudy with a chance of showers and thunderstorms after midnight. Lows in the lower 70s. Chance of rain 40%. Saturday, mostly cloudy in the morning, then becoming partly sunny. A chance of thunderstorms. A chance of showers. Highs around 90. Chance of rain 50%. Saturday night, showers likely with a chance of thunderstorms. Lows in the lower 70s. Chance of rain 70%. Sunday, showers likely. A slight chance of thunderstorms in the morning, then a chance of thunderstorms in the afternoon. Highs in the mid-80s. Chance of rain 70%. Sunday night, mostly cloudy with a chance of showers and thunderstorms. Lows in the mid-60s. Chance of rain 50%. Monday, mostly sunny with a slight chance of thunderstorms. A slight chance of showers in the morning, then a chance of showers in the afternoon. Highs in the lower 80s. Chance of rain 40%. 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At Stillwater, it was partly sunny. The temperature was 85 degrees, the dew point 73, and the relative humidity 67%. The wind was south at 16 miles an hour. The pressure was 29.99 inches and falling. At Enid, it was mostly sunny. The temperature was 87. The wind was south at 17, gusting to 24. At Guthrie, it was partly sunny. The temperature was 85. The wind was south at 16, gusting to 28.

Observations from around the region. Edwardward, it was sunny with a temperature of 88. It was mostly sunny with a temperature of 85 at Dallas-Fort Worth and 86 at Tulsa. It was partly sunny with a temperature of 80 at Wichita and 76 at Springfield. At Oklahoma City, it was cloudy with a temperature of 84. Once again at 11 a.m., at Stillwater, it was partly sunny. The temperature was 85. Heat advisory in effect from 1 p.m. this afternoon to 7 p.m. Central Daylight Time this evening. What? Heat index values of 105 to 110 expected this afternoon. Where? Kingfisher, Logan, Payne, Garfield, Grant, Kay, Noble, Alfalfa, Major, and Woods counties. When? From 1 p.m. this afternoon to 7 p.m. Central Daylight Time this evening. Impacts. Hot temperatures and high humidity may cause heat illnesses. Drink plenty of fluids, stay in an air-conditioned room, stay out of the sun, and check up on relatives and neighbors. Heat advisory remains in effect from 1 p.m. to 7 p.m. Central Daylight Time Tuesday. What? Heat index values up to 105 expected. Where? Portions of northwest and west central Arkansas and northeast Oklahoma. When? From 1 p.m. to 7 p.m. Central Daylight Time Tuesday. Impacts. Heat-related illnesses are possible, especially impacting those not acclimated to the conditions or those performing strenuous activities. Take extra precautions when outside. Wear lightweight and loose-fitting clothing. Try to limit strenuous activities to early morning or evening. Take action when you see symptoms of heat exhaustion and heat stroke. From the Norman Forecast Office, here is the forecast for Stillwater and surrounding area. Today, sunny. Highs in the lower 90s. South winds 15 to 20 miles an hour with gusts up to 30 miles an hour. Tonight, mostly clear. Lows in the upper 70s. South winds 15 to 20 miles an hour with gusts up to 30 miles an hour. Wednesday, sunny. Highs in the lower 90s. South winds 15 to 20 miles an hour with gusts up to 35 miles an hour. Wednesday night, mostly clear. Lows in the upper 70s. South winds 15 to 20 miles an hour with gusts up to 35 miles an hour. Thursday, sunny. A slight chance of showers and thunderstorms in the afternoon. Highs in the mid-90s. South winds 15 to 20 miles an hour with gusts up to 35 miles an hour. Chance of rain 20%. Heat index values up to 106. Thursday night, showers likely with a chance of thunderstorms. Cooler with lows in the upper 60s. Chance of rain 70%. Friday, partly sunny. A chance of showers and thunderstorms in the morning. Cooler with highs in the mid-80s. Chance of rain 40%. Friday night, partly cloudy with a slight chance of showers and thunderstorms until midnight, then mostly cloudy with a chance of showers and thunderstorms after midnight. Lows in the lower 70s. Chance of rain 40%. Saturday, mostly cloudy in the morning, then becoming partly sunny. A chance of thunderstorms. A chance of showers. Highs around 90. Chance of rain 50%. Saturday night, showers likely with a chance of thunderstorms. Lows in the lower 70s. Chance of rain 70%. Sunday, showers likely. A slight chance of thunderstorms in the morning, then a chance of thunderstorms in the afternoon. Highs in the mid-80s. Chance of rain 70%. Sunday night, mostly cloudy with a chance of showers and thunderstorms. Lows in the mid-60s. Chance of rain 50%. Monday, mostly sunny with a slight chance of thunderstorms. A slight chance of showers in the morning, then a chance of showers in the afternoon. Highs in the lower 80s. Chance of rain 40%. 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At Stillwater, it was partly sunny. The temperature was 85 degrees, the dew point 73, and the relative humidity 67%. The wind was south at 16 miles an hour. The pressure was 29.99 inches and falling. At Enid, it was mostly sunny. The temperature was 87. The wind was south at 17.

gusting to 24. At Guthrie, it was partly sunny. The temperature was 85. The wind was south at 16, gusting to 28. Observations from around the region. At Woodward, it was sunny, with a temperature of 88. It was mostly sunny, with a temperature of 85 at Dallas-Fort Worth, and 86 at Tulsa. It was partly sunny, with a temperature of 80 at Wichita, and 76 at Springfield. At Oklahoma City, it was cloudy, with a temperature of 84. Once again at 11 a.m., at Stillwater, it was partly sunny. The temperature was 85. Heat advisory in effect from 1 p.m. this afternoon to 7 p.m. Central Daylight Time this evening. What? Heat index values of 105 to 110 expected this afternoon. Where? Kingfisher, Logan, Payne, Garfield, Grant, Kay, Noble, Alfalfa, Major, and Woods counties. When? From 1 p.m. this afternoon to 7 p.m. Central Daylight Time this evening. Impacts. Hot temperatures and high humidity may cause heat illnesses. Drink plenty of fluids, stay in an air-conditioned room, stay out of the sun, and check up on relatives and neighbors. 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Programming originates from the National Weather Service Forecast Office in Norman, Oklahoma. Heat advisory remains in effect until 7 p.m. Central Daylight Time this evening. What? Heat index values up to 105 expected. Where? Portions of northwest and west central Arkansas and northeast Oklahoma. When? Until 7 p.m. Central Daylight Time this evening. Impacts. Heat-related illnesses are possible, especially impacting those not acclimated to the conditions or those performing strenuous activities. Take extra precautions when outside. Wear lightweight and loose-fitting clothing. Try to limit strenuous activities to early morning or evening. Take action when you see symptoms of heat exhaustion and heat stroke. From the Norman Forecast Office, here is the forecast for Stillwater and surrounding area. Today, sunny. Highs in the lower 90s. South winds 15 to 20 miles an hour with gusts up to 30 miles an hour. Tonight, mostly clear. Lows in the upper 70s. South winds 15 to 20 miles an hour with gusts up to 30 miles an hour. Wednesday, sunny. Highs in the lower 90s. South winds 15 to 20 miles an hour with gusts up to 35 miles an hour. Wednesday night, mostly clear. Lows in the upper 70s. South winds 15 to 20 miles an hour with gusts up to 35 miles an hour. Thursday, sunny. A slight chance of showers and thunderstorms in the afternoon. Highs in the mid-90s. South winds 15 to 20 miles an hour with gusts up to 35 miles an hour. Chance of rain 20%. Heat index values up to 106. Thursday night, showers likely with a chance of thunderstorms. Cooler with lows in the upper 60s. Chance of rain 70%. Friday, partly sunny. A chance of showers and thunderstorms in the morning. Cooler with highs in the mid-80s. Chance of rain 40%. Friday night, partly cloudy with a slight chance of showers and thunderstorms until midnight, then mostly cloudy with a chance of showers and thunderstorms after midnight. Lows in the lower 70s. Chance of rain 40%. Saturday, mostly cloudy in the morning, then becoming partly sunny. A chance of thunderstorms. A chance of showers. Highs around 90. Chance of rain 50%. Saturday night, showers likely with a chance of thunderstorms. Lows in the lower 70s. Chance of rain 70%. Sunday, showers likely. A slight chance of thunderstorms in the morning, then a chance of thunderstorms in the afternoon. Highs in the mid-80s. Chance of rain 70%. Sunday night, mostly cloudy with a chance of showers and thunderstorms. Lows in the mid-60s. Chance of rain 50%. Monday, mostly sunny with a slight chance of thunderstorms. A slight chance of showers in the morning, then a chance of showers in the afternoon. Highs in the lower 80s. Chance of rain 40%. 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

heat advisory in effect from 1 p.m. this afternoon to 7 p.m. Central Daylight Time this evening. What? Heat index values of 105 to 110 expected this afternoon. Where? Kingfisher, Logan, Payne, Garfield, Grant, Kay, Noble, Alfalfa, Major, and Woods counties. When? From 1 p.m. this afternoon to 7 p.m. Central Daylight Time this evening. Impacts. Hot temperatures and high humidity may cause heat illnesses. Drink plenty of fluids, stay in an air-conditioned room, stay out of the sun, and check up on relatives and neighbors. Heat advisory remains in effect until 7 p.m. Central Daylight Time this evening. What? Heat index values up to 105 expected. Where? Portions of northwest and west central Arkansas and northeast Oklahoma. When? Until 7 p.m. Central Daylight Time this evening. Impacts. Heat-related illnesses are possible, especially impacting those not acclimated to the conditions or those performing strenuous activities. Take extra precautions when outside. Wear lightweight and loose-fitting clothing. Try to limit strenuous activities to early morning or evening. Take action when you see symptoms of heat exhaustion and heat stroke. From the Norman Forecast Office, here is the forecast for Stillwater and surrounding area. Today, sunny. Highs in the lower 90s. South winds 15 to 20 miles an hour with gusts up to 30 miles an hour. Tonight, mostly clear. Lows in the upper 70s. South winds 15 to 20 miles an hour with gusts up to 30 miles an hour. Wednesday, sunny. Highs in the lower 90s. South winds 15 to 20 miles an hour with gusts up to 35 miles an hour. Wednesday night, mostly clear. Lows in the upper 70s. South winds 15 to 20 miles an hour with gusts up to 35 miles an hour. Thursday, sunny. A slight chance of showers and thunderstorms in the afternoon. Highs in the mid-90s. South winds 15 to 20 miles an hour with gusts up to 35 miles an hour. Chance of rain 20%. Heat index values up to 106. Thursday night, showers likely with a chance of thunderstorms. Cooler with lows in the upper 60s. Chance of rain 70%. Friday, partly sunny. A chance of showers and thunderstorms in the morning. Cooler with highs in the mid-80s. Chance of rain 40%. Friday night, partly cloudy with a slight chance of showers and thunderstorms until midnight, then mostly cloudy with a chance of showers and thunderstorms after midnight. Lows in the lower 70s. Chance of rain 40%. Saturday, mostly cloudy in the morning, then becoming partly sunny. A chance of thunderstorms. A chance of showers. Highs around 90. Chance of rain 50%. Saturday night, showers likely with a chance of thunderstorms. Lows in the lower 70s. Chance of rain 70%. Sunday, showers likely. A slight chance of thunderstorms in the morning, then a chance of thunderstorms in the afternoon. Highs in the mid-80s. Chance of rain 70%. Sunday night, mostly cloudy with a chance of showers and thunderstorms. Lows in the mid-60s. Chance of rain 50%. Monday, mostly sunny with a slight chance of thunderstorms. A slight chance of showers in the morning, then a chance of showers in the afternoon. Highs in the lower 80s. Chance of rain 40%. 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It's Stillwater. It was cloudy. The temperature was 85 degrees, the dew point 73, and the relative humidity 67%. The wind was south at 15 miles an hour, gusting to 25. The pressure was 29.99 inches and steady. At Guthrie, it was mostly sunny. The temperature was 88. The wind was south at 14, gusting to 25. Observations from around the region. Temperatures were between 83 and 90 degrees. At Woodward, it was sunny. It was mostly sunny at Oklahoma City and Dallas-Fort Worth. It was partly sunny at Wichita, Tulsa, and Springfield. Once again at noon, at Stillwater, it was cloudy. The temperature was 85. Heat advisory in effect from 1 p.m. this afternoon to 7 p.m. Central Daylight.

time this evening. What? Heat index values of 105 to 110 expected this afternoon. Where? Kingfisher, Logan, Payne, Garfield, Grant, K, Noble, Alfalfa, Major, Edwards counties. When? From 1 p.m. this afternoon to 7 p.m. Central Daylight Time this evening. Impacts. Hot temperatures and high humidity may cause heat illnesses. Drink plenty of fluids, stay in an air-conditioned room, stay out of the sun, and check up on relatives and neighbors. Heat advisory remains in effect until 7 p.m. Central Daylight Time this evening. What? Heat index values up to 105 expected. Where? Portions of northwest and west central Arkansas and northeast Oklahoma. When? Until 7 p.m. Central Daylight Time this evening. Impacts. Heat-related illnesses are possible, especially impacting those not acclimated to the conditions or those performing strenuous activities. Take extra precautions when outside. Wear lightweight and loose-fitting clothing. Try to limit strenuous activities to early morning or evening. Take action when you see symptoms of heat exhaustion and heat stroke. From the Norman Forecast Office, here is the forecast for Stillwater and surrounding area. Today, sunny. Highs in the lower 90s. South winds 15 to 20 miles an hour with gusts up to 30 miles an hour. Tonight, mostly clear. Lows in the upper 70s. South winds 15 to 20 miles an hour with gusts up to 30 miles an hour. Wednesday, sunny. Highs in the lower 90s. South winds 15 to 20 miles an hour with gusts up to 35 miles an hour. Wednesday night, mostly clear. Lows in the upper 70s. South winds 15 to 20 miles an hour with gusts up to 35 miles an hour. Thursday, sunny. A slight chance of showers and thunderstorms in the afternoon. Highs in the mid-90s. South winds 15 to 20 miles an hour with gusts up to 35 miles an hour. Chance of rain 20%. Heat index values up to 106. Thursday night, showers likely with a chance of thunderstorms. Cooler with lows in the upper 60s. Chance of rain 70%. Friday, partly sunny. A chance of showers and thunderstorms in the morning. Cooler with highs in the mid-80s. Chance of rain 40%. Friday night, partly cloudy with a slight chance of showers and thunderstorms until midnight, then mostly cloudy with a chance of showers and thunderstorms after midnight. Lows in the lower 70s. Chance of rain 40%. Saturday, mostly cloudy in the morning, then becoming partly sunny. A chance of thunderstorms. A chance of showers. Highs around 90. Chance of rain 50%. Saturday night, showers likely with a chance of thunderstorms. Lows in the lower 70s. Chance of rain 70%. Sunday, showers likely. A slight chance of thunderstorms in the morning, then a chance of thunderstorms in the afternoon. Highs in the mid-80s. Chance of rain 70%. Sunday night, mostly cloudy with a chance of showers and thunderstorms. Lows in the mid-60s. Chance of rain 50%. Monday, mostly sunny with a slight chance of thunderstorms. A slight chance of showers in the morning, then a chance of showers in the afternoon. Highs in the lower 80s. Chance of rain 40%. You're listening to Stillwater Weather Radio, and here are noon weather observations. It's Stillwater. It was cloudy. The temperature was 85 degrees, the dew point 73, and the relative humidity 67%. The wind was south at 15 miles an hour, gusting to 25. The pressure was 29.99 inches and steady. At Guthrie, it was mostly sunny. The temperature was 88. The wind was south at 14, gusting to 25. Observations from around the region. Temperatures were between 83 and 90 degrees. At Woodward, it was sunny. It was mostly sunny at Oklahoma City and Dallas-Fort Worth. It was partly sunny at Wichita, Tulsa, and Springfield. Once again at noon, at Stillwater, it was cloudy. The temperature was 85. Heat advisory in effect from 1 p.m. this afternoon to 7 p.m. Central Daylight Time this evening. What? Heat index values of 105

110 expected this afternoon. Where? Kingfisher, Logan, Payne, Garfield, Grant, K, Noble, Alfalfa, Major, and Woods counties. When? From 1 p.m. this afternoon to 7 p.m. Central Daylight Time this evening. Impacts. Hot temperatures and high humidity may cause heat illnesses. Drink plenty of fluids, stay in an air-conditioned room, stay out of the sun, and check up on relatives and neighbors. 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Programming originates from the National Weather Service Forecast Office in Norman, Oklahoma. Heat advisory remains in effect until 7 p.m. Central Daylight Time this evening. What? Heat index values up to 105 expected. Where? Portions of northwest and west central Arkansas and northeast Oklahoma. When? Until 7 p.m. Central Daylight Time this evening. Impacts. Heat-related illnesses are possible, especially impacting those not acclimated to the conditions or those performing strenuous activities. Take extra precautions when outside. Wear lightweight and loose-fitting clothing. Try to limit strenuous activities to early morning or evening. Take action when you see symptoms of heat exhaustion and heat stroke. From the Norman Forecast Office, here is the forecast for Stillwater and surrounding area. Today, sunny. Highs in the lower 90s. South winds 15 to 20 miles an hour with gusts up to 30 miles an hour. Tonight, mostly clear. Lows in the upper 70s. South winds 15 to 20 miles an hour with gusts up to 30 miles an hour. Wednesday, sunny. Highs in the lower 90s. South winds 15 to 20 miles an hour with gusts up to 35 miles an hour. Wednesday night, mostly clear. Lows in the upper 70s. South winds 15 to 20 miles an hour with gusts up to 35 miles an hour. Thursday, sunny. A slight chance of showers and thunderstorms in the afternoon. Highs in the mid-90s. South winds 15 to 20 miles an hour with gusts up to 35 miles an hour. Chance of rain 20%. Heat index values up to 106. Thursday night, showers likely with a chance of thunderstorms. Cooler with lows in the upper 60s. Chance of rain 70%. Friday, partly sunny. A chance of showers and thunderstorms in the morning. Cooler with highs in the mid-80s. Chance of rain 40%. Friday night, partly cloudy with a slight chance of showers and thunderstorms until midnight, then mostly cloudy with a chance of showers and thunderstorms after midnight. Lows in the lower 70s. Chance of rain 40%. Saturday, mostly cloudy in the morning, then becoming partly sunny. A chance of thunderstorms. A chance of showers. Highs around 90. Chance of rain 50%. Saturday night, showers likely with a chance of thunderstorms. Lows in the lower 70s. Chance of rain 70%. Sunday, showers likely. A slight chance of thunderstorms in the morning, then a chance of thunderstorms in the afternoon. Highs in the mid-80s. Chance of rain 70%. Sunday night, mostly cloudy with a chance of showers and thunderstorms. Lows in the mid-60s. Chance of rain 50%. Monday, mostly sunny with a slight chance of thunderstorms. A slight chance of showers in the morning, then a chance of showers in the afternoon. Highs in the lower 80s. Chance of rain 40%. You're listening to Stillwater Weather Radio, and here are noon weather observations. It's Stillwater. It was cloudy. The temperature was 85 degrees, the dew point 73, and the relative humidity 67%. The wind was south at 15 miles an hour, gusting to 25. The pressure was 29.99 inches and steady. At Guthrie, it was mostly sunny. The temperature was 88. The wind was south at 14, gusting to 25. Observations from around the region. Temperatures were between 83 and 90 degrees. At Woodward, it was sunny. It was mostly sunny at Oklahoma City and Dallas-Fort Worth. It was partly sunny at Wichita, Tulsa, and Springfield. Once again at noon, at Stillwater, it was cloudy. The temperature

Temperature was 85. Heat advisory in effect from 1 p.m. this afternoon to 7 p.m. Central Daylight Time this evening. What? Heat index values of 105 to 110 expected this afternoon. Where? Kingfisher, Logan, Payne, Garfield, Grant, Kay, Noble, Alfalfa, Major, and Woods counties. When? From 1 p.m. this afternoon to 7 p.m. Central Daylight Time this evening. Impacts. Hot temperatures and high humidity may cause heat illnesses. Drink plenty of fluids, stay in an air-conditioned room, stay out of the sun, and check up on relatives and neighbors. Heat advisory remains in effect until 7 p.m. Central Daylight Time this evening. What? Heat index values up to 105 expected. Where? Portions of northwest and west central Arkansas and northeast Oklahoma. When? Until 7 p.m. Central Daylight Time this evening. Impacts. Heat-related illnesses are possible, especially impacting those not acclimated to the conditions or those performing strenuous activities. Take extra precautions when outside. Wear lightweight and loose-fitting clothing. Try to limit strenuous activities to early morning or evening. Take action when you see symptoms of heat exhaustion and heat stroke. From the Norman Forecast Office, here is the forecast for Stillwater and surrounding area. Today, sunny. Highs in the lower 90s. South winds 15 to 20 miles an hour with gusts up to 30 miles an hour. Tonight, mostly clear. Lows in the upper 70s. South winds 15 to 20 miles an hour with gusts up to 30 miles an hour. Wednesday, sunny. Highs in the lower 90s. South winds 15 to 20 miles an hour with gusts up to 35 miles an hour. Wednesday night, mostly clear. Lows in the upper 70s. South winds 15 to 20 miles an hour with gusts up to 35 miles an hour. Thursday, sunny. A slight chance of showers and thunderstorms in the afternoon. Highs in the mid-90s. South winds 15 to 20 miles an hour with gusts up to 35 miles an hour. Chance of rain 20%. Heat index values up to 106. Thursday night, showers likely with a chance of thunderstorms. Cooler with lows in the upper 60s. Chance of rain 70%. Friday, partly sunny. A chance of showers and thunderstorms in the morning. Cooler with highs in the mid-80s. Chance of rain 40%. Friday night, partly cloudy with a slight chance of showers and thunderstorms until midnight, then mostly cloudy with a chance of showers and thunderstorms after midnight. Lows in the lower 70s. Chance of rain 40%. Saturday, mostly cloudy in the morning, then becoming partly sunny. A chance of thunderstorms. A chance of showers. Highs around 90. Chance of rain 50%. Saturday night, showers likely with a chance of thunderstorms. Lows in the lower 70s. Chance of rain 70%. Sunday, showers likely. A slight chance of thunderstorms in the morning, then a chance of thunderstorms in the afternoon. Highs in the mid-80s. Chance of rain 70%. Sunday night, mostly cloudy with a chance of showers and thunderstorms. Lows in the mid-60s. Chance of rain 50%. Monday, mostly sunny with a slight chance of thunderstorms. A slight chance of showers in the morning, then a chance of showers in the afternoon. Highs in the lower 80s. Chance of rain 40%. You're listening to Stillwater Weather Radio, and here are noon weather observations. It's Stillwater. It was cloudy. The temperature was 85 degrees, the dew point 73, and the relative humidity 67%. The wind was south at 15 miles an hour, gusting to 25. The pressure was 29.99 inches and steady. At Guthrie, it was mostly sunny. The temperature was 88. The wind was south at 14, gusting to 25. Observations from around the region. Temperatures were between 83 and 90 degrees. At Woodward, it was sunny. It was mostly sunny at Oklahoma City and Dallas-Fort Worth. It was partly sunny at Wichita, Tulsa, and Springfield. Once again at noon, at Stillwater, it was cloudy. The temperature was 85. Heat advisory in effect from 1 p.m.

this afternoon to 7 p.m. Central Daylight Time this evening. What? Heat index values of 105 to 110 expected this afternoon. Where? Kingfisher, Logan, Payne, Garfield, Grant, Kay, Noble, Alfalfa, Major, Edwards counties. When? From 1 p.m. this afternoon to 7 p.m. Central Daylight Time this evening. Impacts. Hot temperatures and high humidity may cause heat illnesses. Drink plenty of fluids, stay in an air-conditioned room, stay out of the sun, and check up on relatives and neighbors. Heat advisory remains in effect until 7 p.m. Central Daylight Time this evening. What? Heat index values up to 105 expected. Where? Portions of northwest and west central Arkansas and northeast Oklahoma. When? Until 7 p.m. Central Daylight Time this evening. Impacts. Heat-related illnesses are possible, especially impacting those not acclimated to the conditions or those performing strenuous activities. Take extra precautions when outside. Wear lightweight and loose-fitting clothing. Try to limit strenuous activities to early morning or evening. Take action when you see symptoms of heat exhaustion and heat stroke. From the Norman Forecast Office, here is the forecast for Stillwater and surrounding area. Today, sunny. Highs in the lower 90s. South winds 15 to 20 miles an hour with gusts up to 30 miles an hour. Tonight, mostly clear. Lows in the upper 70s. South winds 15 to 20 miles an hour with gusts up to 30 miles an hour. Wednesday, sunny. Highs in the lower 90s. South winds 15 to 20 miles an hour with gusts up to 35 miles an hour. Wednesday night, mostly clear. Lows in the upper 70s. South winds 15 to 20 miles an hour with gusts up to 35 miles an hour. Thursday, sunny. A slight chance of showers and thunderstorms in the afternoon. Highs in the mid-90s. South winds 15 to 20 miles an hour with gusts up to 35 miles an hour. Chance of rain 20%. Heat index values up to 106. Thursday night, showers likely with a chance of thunderstorms. Cooler with lows in the upper 60s. Chance of rain 70%. Friday, partly sunny. A chance of showers and thunderstorms in the morning. Cooler with highs in the mid-80s. Chance of rain 40%. Friday night, partly cloudy with a slight chance of showers and thunderstorms until midnight, then mostly cloudy with a chance of showers and thunderstorms after midnight. Lows in the lower 70s. Chance of rain 40%. Saturday, mostly cloudy in the morning, then becoming partly sunny. A chance of thunderstorms. A chance of showers. Highs around 90. Chance of rain 50%. Saturday night, showers likely with a chance of thunderstorms. Lows in the lower 70s. Chance of rain 70%. Sunday, showers likely. A slight chance of thunderstorms in the morning, then a chance of thunderstorms in the afternoon. Highs in the mid-80s. Chance of rain 70%. Sunday night, mostly cloudy with a chance of showers and thunderstorms. Lows in the mid-60s. Chance of rain 50%. Monday, mostly sunny with a slight chance of thunderstorms. A slight chance of showers in the morning, then a chance of showers in the afternoon. Highs in the lower 80s. Chance of rain 40%. 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It's Stillwater, it was cloudy. The temperature was 85 degrees, the dew point 73, and the relative humidity 67%. The wind was south at 15 miles an hour, gusting to 25. The pressure was 29.99 inches and steady. At Guthrie, it was mostly sunny. The temperature was 88. The wind was south at 14, gusting to 25. Observations from around the region. Temperatures were between 83 and 90 degrees. At Woodward, it was sunny. It was mostly sunny at Oklahoma City and Dallas-Fort Worth. It was partly sunny at Wichita, Tulsa, and Springfield. Once again at noon, at Stillwater, it was cloudy. The temperature was 85. Heat advisory in effect from 1 p.m. this afternoon to 7 p.m. Central Daylight Time this evening. What?

heat index values of 105 to 110 expected this afternoon. Where? Kingfisher, Logan, Payne, Garfield, Grant, Kay, Noble, Alfalfa, Major, and Woods counties. When? From 1 p.m. this afternoon to 7 p.m. Central Daylight Time this evening. Impacts. Hot temperatures and high humidity may cause heat illnesses. Drink plenty of fluids, stay in an air-conditioned room, stay out of the sun, and check up on relatives and neighbors. 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Programming originates from the National Weather Service Forecast Office in Norman, Oklahoma. Heat advisory remains in effect until 7 p.m. Central Daylight Time this evening. What? Heat index values up to 105 expected. Where? Portions of northwest and west central Arkansas and northeast Oklahoma. When? Until 7 p.m. Central Daylight Time this evening. Impacts. Heat-related illnesses are possible, especially impacting those not acclimated to the conditions or those performing strenuous activities. Take extra precautions when outside. Wear lightweight and loose-fitting clothing. Try to limit strenuous activities to early morning or evening. Take action when you see symptoms of heat exhaustion and heat stroke. From the Norman Forecast Office, here is the forecast for Stillwater and surrounding area. Today, sunny. Highs in the lower 90s. South winds 15 to 20 miles an hour with gusts up to 30 miles an hour. Tonight, mostly clear. Lows in the upper 70s. South winds 15 to 20 miles an hour with gusts up to 30 miles an hour. Wednesday, sunny. Highs in the lower 90s. South winds 15 to 20 miles an hour with gusts up to 35 miles an hour. Wednesday night, mostly clear. Lows in the upper 70s. South winds 15 to 20 miles an hour with gusts up to 35 miles an hour. Thursday, sunny. A slight chance of showers and thunderstorms in the afternoon. Highs in the mid-90s. South winds 15 to 20 miles an hour with gusts up to 35 miles an hour. Chance of rain 20%. Heat index values up to 106. Thursday night, showers likely with a chance of thunderstorms. Cooler with lows in the upper 60s. Chance of rain 70%. Friday, partly sunny. A chance of showers and thunderstorms in the morning. Cooler with highs in the mid-80s. Chance of rain 40%. Friday night, partly cloudy with a slight chance of showers and thunderstorms until midnight, then mostly cloudy with a chance of showers and thunderstorms after midnight. Lows in the lower 70s. Chance of rain 40%. Saturday, mostly cloudy in the morning, then becoming partly sunny. A chance of thunderstorms. A chance of showers. Highs around 90. Chance of rain 50%. Saturday night, showers likely with a chance of thunderstorms. Lows in the lower 70s. Chance of rain 70%. Sunday, showers likely. A slight chance of thunderstorms in the morning, then a chance of thunderstorms in the afternoon. Highs in the mid-80s. Chance of rain 70%. Sunday night, mostly cloudy with a chance of showers and thunderstorms. Lows in the mid-60s. Chance of rain 50%. Monday, mostly sunny with a slight chance of thunderstorms. A slight chance of showers in the morning, then a chance of showers in the afternoon. Highs in the lower 80s. Chance of rain 40%. 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At Stillwater, it was cloudy. The temperature was 85 degrees, the dew point 73, and the relative humidity 67%. The wind was south at 15 miles an hour, gusting to 25. The pressure was 3s, the dew point 73, and the relative humidity 67%. The wind was south at 15 miles an hour, gusting to 25. The pressure was 29.99 inches and steady. At Guthrie, it was mostly sunny. The temperature was 88. The wind was south at 14, gusting to 25. Observations from around the region. Temperatures were between 83 and 90 degrees. At Woodward, it was sunny,

was mostly sunny at Oklahoma City and Dallas-Fort Worth. It was partly sunny at Wichita, Tulsa, and Springfield. Once again at noon, at Stillwater, it was cloudy. The temperature was 85. Heat advisory in effect from 1 p.m. this afternoon to 7 p.m. Central Daylight Time this evening. What? Heat index values of 105 to 110 expected this afternoon. Where? Kingfisher, Logan, Payne, Garfield, Grant, Kay, Noble, Alfalfa, Major, and Woods counties. When? From 1 p.m. this afternoon to 7 p.m. Central Daylight Time this evening. Impacts. Hot temperatures and high humidity may cause heat illnesses. Drink plenty of fluids, stay in an air-conditioned room, stay out of the sun, and check up on relatives and neighbors. Heat advisory remains in effect until 7 p.m. Central Daylight Time this evening. What? Heat index values up to 105 expected. Where? Portions of northwest and west central Arkansas and northeast Oklahoma. When? Until 7 p.m. Central Daylight Time this evening. Impacts. Heat-related illnesses are possible, especially impacting those not acclimated to the conditions or those performing strenuous activities. Take extra precautions when outside. Wear lightweight and loose-fitting clothing. Try to limit strenuous activities to early morning or evening. Take action when you see symptoms of heat exhaustion and heat stroke. From the Norman Forecast Office, here is the forecast for Stillwater and surrounding area. Today, sunny. Highs in the lower 90s. South winds 15 to 20 miles an hour with gusts up to 30 miles an hour. Tonight, mostly clear. Lows in the upper 70s. South winds 15 to 20 miles an hour with gusts up to 30 miles an hour. Wednesday, sunny. Highs in the lower 90s. South winds 15 to 20 miles an hour with gusts up to 35 miles an hour. Wednesday night, mostly clear. Lows in the upper 70s. South winds 15 to 20 miles an hour with gusts up to 35 miles an hour. Thursday, sunny. A slight chance of showers and thunderstorms in the afternoon. Highs in the mid-90s. South winds 15 to 20 miles an hour with gusts up to 35 miles an hour. Chance of rain 20%. Heat index values up to 106. Thursday night, showers likely with a chance of thunderstorms. Cooler with lows in the upper 60s. Chance of rain 70%. Friday, partly sunny. A chance of showers and thunderstorms in the morning. Cooler with highs in the mid-80s. Chance of rain 40%. Friday night, partly cloudy with a slight chance of showers and thunderstorms until midnight, then mostly cloudy with a chance of showers and thunderstorms after midnight. Lows in the lower 70s. Chance of rain 40%. Saturday, mostly cloudy in the morning, then becoming partly sunny. A chance of thunderstorms. A chance of showers. Highs around 90. Chance of rain 50%. Saturday night, showers likely with a chance of thunderstorms. Lows in the lower 70s. Chance of rain 70%. Sunday, showers likely. A slight chance of thunderstorms in the morning, then a chance of thunderstorms in the afternoon. Highs in the mid-80s. Chance of rain 70%. Sunday night, mostly cloudy with a chance of showers and thunderstorms. Lows in the mid-60s. Chance of rain 50%. Monday, mostly sunny with a slight chance of thunderstorms. A slight chance of showers in the morning, then a chance of showers in the afternoon. Highs in the lower 80s. Chance of rain 40%. You are listening to Stillwater Weather Radio, and here are noon weather observations. At Stillwater, it was cloudy. The temperature was 85 degrees, the dew point 73, and the relative humidity 67%. The wind was south at 15 miles an hour, gusting to 25. The pressure was 29.99 inches and steady. At Guthrie, it was mostly sunny. The temperature was 88. The wind was south at 14, gusting to 25. Observations from around the region. Temperatures were between 83 and 90 degrees. At Woodward, it was sunny. It was mostly sunny at Oklahoma City and Dallas-Fort Worth.

was partly sunny at Wichita, Tulsa, and Springfield. Once again at noon, at Stillwater, it was cloudy. The temperature was 85. Heat advisory in effect from 1 p.m. this afternoon to 7 p.m. Central Daylight Time this evening. What? Heat index values of 105 to 110 expected this afternoon. Where? Kingfisher, Logan, Payne, Garfield, Grant, Kay, Noble, Alfalfa, Major, and Woods counties. When? From 1 p.m. this afternoon to 7 p.m. Central Daylight Time this evening. Impacts. Hot temperatures and high humidity may cause heat illnesses. Drink plenty of fluids, stay in an air-conditioned room, stay out of the sun, and check up on relatives and neighbors. Heat advisory remains in effect until 7 p.m. Central Daylight Time this evening. What? Heat index values up to 105 expected. Where? Portions of northwest and west central Arkansas and northeast Oklahoma. When? Until 7 p.m. Central Daylight Time this evening. Impacts. Heat-related illnesses are possible, especially impacting those not acclimated to the conditions or those performing strenuous activities. Take extra precautions when outside. Wear lightweight and loose-fitting clothing. Try to limit strenuous activities to early morning or evening. Take action when you see symptoms of heat exhaustion and heat stroke. From the Norman Forecast Office, here is the forecast for Stillwater and surrounding area. Today, sunny. Highs in the lower 90s. South winds 15 to 20 miles an hour with gusts up to 30 miles an hour. Tonight, mostly clear. Lows in the upper 70s. South winds 15 to 20 miles an hour with gusts up to 30 miles an hour. Wednesday, sunny. Highs in the lower 90s. South winds 15 to 20 miles an hour with gusts up to 35 miles an hour. Wednesday night, mostly clear. Lows in the upper 70s. South winds 15 to 20 miles an hour with gusts up to 35 miles an hour. Thursday, sunny. A slight chance of showers and thunderstorms in the afternoon. Highs in the mid-90s. South winds 15 to 20 miles an hour with gusts up to 35 miles an hour. Chance of rain 20%. Heat index values up to 106. Thursday night, showers likely with a chance of thunderstorms. Cooler with lows in the upper 60s. Chance of rain 70%. Friday, partly sunny. A chance of showers and thunderstorms in the morning. Cooler with highs in the mid-80s. Chance of rain 40%. Friday night, partly cloudy with a slight chance of showers and thunderstorms until midnight, then mostly cloudy with a chance of showers and thunderstorms after midnight. Lows in the lower 70s. Chance of rain 40%. Saturday, mostly cloudy in the morning, then becoming partly sunny. A chance of thunderstorms. A chance of showers. Highs around 90. Chance of rain 50%. Saturday night, showers likely with a chance of thunderstorms. Lows in the lower 70s. Chance of rain 70%. Sunday, showers likely. A slight chance of thunderstorms in the morning, then a chance of thunderstorms in the afternoon. Highs in the mid-80s. Chance of rain 70%. Sunday night, mostly cloudy with a chance of showers and thunderstorms. Lows in the mid-60s. Chance of rain 50%. Monday, mostly sunny with a slight chance of thunderstorms. A slight chance of showers in the morning, then a chance of showers in the afternoon. Highs in the lower 80s. Chance of rain 40%. You're listening to Stillwater Weather Radio, and here are noon weather observations. At Stillwater, it was cloudy. The temperature was 85 degrees, the dew point 73, and the relative humidity 67%. The wind was south at 15 miles an hour, gusting to 25. The pressure was 29.99 inches and steady. At Guthrie, it was mostly sunny. The temperature was 88. The wind was south at 14, gusting to 25. Observations from around the region. Temperatures were between 83 and 90 degrees. At Woodward, it was sunny. It was mostly sunny at Oklahoma City and Dallas-Fort Worth. It was partly sunny at Wichita, Tulsa, and Springfield.

Again at noon, it's still water. It was cloudy. The temperature was 85. Heat advisory in effect from 1 p.m. this afternoon to 7 p.m. Central Daylight Time this evening. What? Heat index values of 105 to 110 expected this afternoon. Where? Kingfisher, Logan, Payne, Garfield, Grant, Kay, Noble, Alfalfa, Major, Edwards counties. When? From 1 p.m. this afternoon to 7 p.m. Central Daylight Time this evening. Impacts. Hot temperatures and high humidity may cause heat illnesses. Drink plenty of fluids, stay in an air-conditioned room, stay out of the sun, and check up on relatives and neighbors. 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Programming originates from the National Weather Service Forecast Office in Norman, Oklahoma. Heat advisory remains in effect until 7 p.m. Central Daylight Time this evening. What? Heat index values up to 105 expected. Where? Portions of northwest and west central Arkansas and northeast Oklahoma. When? Until 7 p.m. Central Daylight Time this evening. Impacts. Heat-related illnesses are possible, especially impacting those not acclimated to the conditions or those performing strenuous activities. Take extra precautions when outside. Wear lightweight and loose-fitting clothing. Try to limit strenuous activities to early morning or evening. Take action when you see symptoms of heat exhaustion and heat stroke. From the Norman Forecast Office, here is the forecast for Stillwater and surrounding area. Today, sunny. Highs in the lower 90s. South winds 15 to 20 miles an hour with gusts up to 30 miles an hour. Tonight, mostly clear. Lows in the upper 70s. South winds 15 to 20 miles an hour with gusts up to 30 miles an hour. Wednesday, sunny. Highs in the lower 90s. South winds 15 to 20 miles an hour with gusts up to 35 miles an hour. Wednesday night, mostly clear. Lows in the upper 70s. South winds 15 to 20 miles an hour with gusts up to 35 miles an hour. Thursday, sunny. A slight chance of showers and thunderstorms in the afternoon. Highs in the mid-90s. South winds 15 to 20 miles an hour with gusts up to 35 miles an hour. Chance of rain 20%. Heat index values up to 106. Thursday night, showers likely with a chance of thunderstorms. Cooler with lows in the upper 60s. Chance of rain 70%. Friday, partly sunny. A chance of showers and thunderstorms in the morning. Cooler with highs in the mid-80s. Chance of rain 40%. Friday night, partly cloudy with a slight chance of showers and thunderstorms until midnight, then mostly cloudy with a chance of showers and thunderstorms after midnight. Lows in the lower 70s. Chance of rain 40%. Saturday, mostly cloudy in the morning, then becoming partly sunny. A chance of thunderstorms. A chance of showers. Highs around 90. Chance of rain 50%. Saturday night, showers likely with a chance of thunderstorms. Lows in the lower 70s. Chance of rain 70%. Sunday, showers likely. A slight chance of thunderstorms in the morning, then a chance of thunderstorms in the afternoon. Highs in the mid-80s. Chance of rain 70%. Sunday night, mostly cloudy with a chance of showers and thunderstorms. Lows in the mid-60s. Chance of rain 50%. Monday, mostly sunny with a slight chance of thunderstorms. A slight chance of showers in the morning, then a chance of showers in the afternoon. Highs in the lower 80s. Chance of rain 40%. You're listening to Stillwater Weather Radio, and here are noon weather observations. It's Stillwater. It was cloudy. The temperature was 85 degrees, the dew point 73, and the relative humidity 67%. The wind was south at 15 miles an hour, gusting to 25. The pressure was 29.99 inches and steady. At Guthrie, it was mostly sunny. The temperature was 88. The wind was south at 14, gusting to 25. Observations from around the region. Temperatures were between 83 and 90 degrees.

Woodward, it was sunny. It was mostly sunny at Oklahoma City and Dallas-Fort Worth. It was partly sunny at Wichita, Tulsa, and Springfield. Once again at noon, at Stillwater, it was cloudy. The temperature was 85. Heat advisory in effect from 1 p.m. this afternoon to 7 p.m. Central Daylight Time this evening. What? Heat index values of 105 to 110 expected this afternoon. Where? Kingfisher, Logan, Payne, Garfield, Grant, Kay, Noble, Alfalfa, Major, and Woods counties. When? From 1 p.m. this afternoon to 7 p.m. Central Daylight Time this evening. Impacts. Hot temperatures and high humidity may cause heat illnesses. Drink plenty of fluids, stay in an air-conditioned room, stay out of the sun, and check up on relatives and neighbors. Heat advisory remains in effect until 7 p.m. Central Daylight Time this evening. What? Heat index values up to 105 expected. Where? Portions of northwest and west central Arkansas and northeast Oklahoma. When? Until 7 p.m. Central Daylight Time this evening. Impacts. Heat-related illnesses are possible, especially impacting those not acclimated to the conditions or those performing strenuous activities. Take extra precautions when outside. Wear lightweight and loose-fitting clothing. Try to limit strenuous activities to early morning or evening. Take action when you see symptoms of heat exhaustion and heat stroke. From the Norman Forecast Office, here is the forecast for Stillwater and surrounding area. Today, sunny. Highs in the lower 90s. South winds 15 to 20 miles an hour with gusts up to 30 miles an hour. Tonight, mostly clear. Lows in the upper 70s. South winds 15 to 20 miles an hour with gusts up to 30 miles an hour. Wednesday, sunny. Highs in the lower 90s. South winds 15 to 20 miles an hour with gusts up to 35 miles an hour. Wednesday night, mostly clear. Lows in the upper 70s. South winds 15 to 20 miles an hour with gusts up to 35 miles an hour. Thursday, sunny. A slight chance of showers and thunderstorms in the afternoon. Highs in the mid-90s. South winds 15 to 20 miles an hour with gusts up to 35 miles an hour. Chance of rain 20%. Heat index values up to 106. Thursday night, showers likely with a chance of thunderstorms. Cooler with lows in the upper 60s. Chance of rain 70%. Friday, partly sunny. A chance of showers and thunderstorms in the morning. Cooler with highs in the mid-80s. Chance of rain 40%. Friday night, partly cloudy with a slight chance of showers and thunderstorms until midnight, then mostly cloudy with a chance of showers and thunderstorms after midnight. Lows in the lower 70s. Chance of rain 40%. Saturday, mostly cloudy in the morning, then becoming partly sunny. A chance of thunderstorms. A chance of showers. Highs around 90. Chance of rain 50%. Saturday night, showers likely with a chance of thunderstorms. Lows in the lower 70s. Chance of rain 70%. Sunday, showers likely. A slight chance of thunderstorms in the morning, then a chance of thunderstorms in the afternoon. Highs in the mid-80s. Chance of rain 70%. Sunday night, mostly cloudy with a chance of showers and thunderstorms. Lows in the mid-60s. Chance of rain 50%. Monday, mostly sunny with a slight chance of thunderstorms. A slight chance of showers in the morning, then a chance of showers in the afternoon. Highs in the lower 80s. Chance of rain 40%. You're listening to Stillwater Weather Radio, and here are noon weather observations. At Stillwater, it was cloudy. The temperature was 85 degrees, the dew point 73, and the relative humidity 67%. The wind was south at 15 miles an hour, gusting to 25. The pressure was 29.99 inches and steady. At Guthrie, it was mostly sunny. The temperature was 88. The wind was south at 14, gusting to 25. Observations from around the region. Temperatures were between 83 and 90 degrees. At Woodward, it was sunny. It was mostly sunny at Oklahoma City

and Dallas-Fort Worth. It was partly sunny at Wichita, Tulsa, and Springfield. Once again at noon, at Stillwater, it was cloudy. The temperature was 85. Heat advisory in effect from 1 p.m. this afternoon to 7 p.m. Central Daylight Time this evening. What? Heat index values of 105 to 110 expected this afternoon. Where? Kingfisher, Logan, Payne, Garfield, Grant, Kay, Noble, Alfalfa, Major, and Woods counties. When? From 1 p.m. this afternoon to 7 p.m. Central Daylight Time this evening. Impacts. Hot temperatures and high humidity may cause heat illnesses. Drink plenty of fluids, stay in an air-conditioned room, stay out of the sun, and check up on relatives and neighbors. Heat advisory remains in effect until 7 p.m. Central Daylight Time this evening. What? Heat index values up to 105 expected. Where? Portions of northwest and west central Arkansas and northeast Oklahoma. When? Until 7 p.m. Central Daylight Time this evening. Impacts. Heat-related illnesses are possible, especially impacting those not acclimated to the conditions or those performing strenuous activities. Take extra precautions when outside. Wear lightweight and loose-fitting clothing. Try to limit strenuous activities to early morning or evening. Take action when you see symptoms of heat exhaustion and heat stroke. From the Norman Forecast Office, here is the forecast for Stillwater and surrounding area. Today, sunny. Highs in the lower 90s. South winds 15 to 20 miles an hour with gusts up to 30 miles an hour. Tonight, mostly clear. Lows in the upper 70s. South winds 15 to 20 miles an hour with gusts up to 30 miles an hour. Wednesday, sunny. Highs in the lower 90s. South winds 15 to 20 miles an hour with gusts up to 35 miles an hour. Wednesday night, mostly clear. Lows in the upper 70s. South winds 15 to 20 miles an hour with gusts up to 35 miles an hour. Thursday, sunny. A slight chance of showers and thunderstorms in the afternoon. Highs in the mid-90s. South winds 15 to 20 miles an hour with gusts up to 35 miles an hour. Chance of rain 20%. Heat index values up to 106. Thursday night, showers likely with a chance of thunderstorms. Cooler with lows in the upper 60s. Chance of rain 70%. Friday, partly sunny. A chance of showers and thunderstorms in the morning. Cooler with highs in the mid-80s. Chance of rain 40%. Friday night, partly cloudy with a slight chance of showers and thunderstorms until midnight, then mostly cloudy with a chance of showers and thunderstorms after midnight. Lows in the lower 70s. Chance of rain 40%. Saturday, mostly cloudy in the morning, then becoming partly sunny. A chance of thunderstorms. A chance of showers. Highs around 90. Chance of rain 50%. Saturday night, showers likely with a chance of thunderstorms. Lows in the lower 70s. Chance of rain 70%. Sunday, showers likely. A slight chance of thunderstorms in the morning, then a chance of thunderstorms in the afternoon. Highs in the mid-80s. Chance of rain 70%. Sunday night, mostly cloudy with a chance of showers and thunderstorms. Lows in the mid-60s. Chance of rain 50%. Monday, mostly sunny with a slight chance of thunderstorms. A slight chance of showers in the morning, then a chance of showers in the afternoon. Highs in the lower 80s. Chance of rain 40%. You're listening to Stillwater Weather Radio, and here are noon weather observations. At Stillwater, it was cloudy. The temperature was 85 degrees, the dew point 73, and the relative humidity 67%. The wind was south at 15 miles an hour, gusting to 25. The pressure was 29.99 inches and steady. At Guthrie, it was mostly sunny. The temperature was 88. The wind was south at 14, gusting to 25. Observations from around the region. Temperatures were between 83 and 90 degrees. At Woodward, it was sunny. It was mostly sunny at Oklahoma City and Dallas-Fort Worth. It was partly sunny at Wichita, Tulsa,

and Springfield. Once again at noon, it's still water, it was cloudy. The temperature was 85. Heat advisory in effect from 1 p.m. this afternoon to 7 p.m. Central Daylight Time this evening. What? Heat index values of 105 to 110 expected this afternoon. Where? Kingfisher, Logan, Payne, Garfield, Grant, Kay, Noble, Alfalfa, Major, and Woods counties. When? From 1 p.m. this afternoon to 7 p.m. Central Daylight Time this evening. Impacts. Hot temperatures and high humidity may cause heat illnesses. Drink plenty of fluids, stay in an air-conditioned room, stay out of the sun, and check up on relatives and neighbors. 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Programming originates from the National Weather Service Forecast Office in Norman, Oklahoma. Heat advisory remains in effect until 7 p.m. Central Daylight Time this evening. What? Heat index values up to 105 expected. Where? Portions of northwest and west central Arkansas and northeast Oklahoma. When? Until 7 p.m. Central Daylight Time this evening. Impacts. Heat-related illnesses are possible, especially impacting those not acclimated to the conditions or those performing strenuous activities. Take extra precautions when outside. Wear lightweight and loose-fitting clothing. Try to limit strenuous activities to early morning or evening. Take action when you see symptoms of heat exhaustion and heat stroke. From the Norman Forecast Office, here is the forecast for Stillwater and surrounding area. Today, sunny. Highs in the lower 90s. South winds 15 to 20 miles an hour with gusts up to 30 miles an hour. Tonight, mostly clear. Lows in the upper 70s. South winds 15 to 20 miles an hour with gusts up to 30 miles an hour. Wednesday, sunny. Highs in the lower 90s. South winds 15 to 20 miles an hour with gusts up to 35 miles an hour. Wednesday night, mostly clear. Lows in the upper 70s. South winds 15 to 20 miles an hour with gusts up to 35 miles an hour. Thursday, sunny. A slight chance of showers and thunderstorms in the afternoon. Highs in the mid-90s. South winds 15 to 20 miles an hour with gusts up to 35 miles an hour. Chance of rain 20%. Heat index values up to 106. Thursday night, showers likely with a chance of thunderstorms. Cooler with lows in the upper 60s. Chance of rain 70%. Friday, partly sunny. A chance of showers and thunderstorms in the morning. Cooler with highs in the mid-80s. Chance of rain 40%. Friday night, partly cloudy with a slight chance of showers and thunderstorms until midnight, then mostly cloudy with a chance of showers and thunderstorms after midnight. Lows in the lower 70s. Chance of rain 40%. Saturday, mostly cloudy in the morning, then becoming partly sunny. A chance of thunderstorms. A chance of showers. Highs around 90. Chance of rain 50%. Saturday night, showers likely with a chance of thunderstorms. Lows in the lower 70s. Chance of rain 70%. Sunday, showers likely. A slight chance of thunderstorms in the morning, then a chance of thunderstorms in the afternoon. Highs in the mid-80s. Chance of rain 70%. Sunday night, mostly cloudy with a chance of showers and thunderstorms. Lows in the mid-60s. Chance of rain 50%. Monday, mostly sunny with a slight chance of thunderstorms. A slight chance of showers in the morning, then a chance of showers in the afternoon. Highs in the lower 80s. Chance of rain 40%. 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It's Stillwater. It was cloudy. The temperature was 87 degrees, the dew point 73, and the relative humidity 62%. The wind was south at 14 miles an hour. The pressure was 29.99 inches and steady. At Guthrie, it was partly sunny. The temperature was 89. The wind was south at 15, gusting to 23. Observations from around the region. Temperatures were between 85 and 92 degrees.

High humidity may cause heat illnesses. Drink plenty of fluids, stay in an air-conditioned room, stay out of the sun, and check up on relatives and neighbors. Heat advisory remains in effect until 7 p.m. Central Daylight Time this evening. What? Heat index values up to 105 expected. Where? Portions of northwest and west central Arkansas and northeast Oklahoma. When? Until 7 p.m. Central Daylight Time this evening. Impacts. Heat-related illnesses are possible, especially impacting those not acclimated to the conditions or those performing strenuous activities. Take extra precautions when outside. Wear lightweight and loose-fitting clothing. Try to limit strenuous activities to early morning or evening. Take action when you see symptoms of heat exhaustion and heat stroke. From the Norman Forecast Office, here is the forecast for Stillwater and surrounding area. Today, sunny. Highs in the lower 90s. South winds 15 to 20 miles an hour with gusts up to 30 miles an hour. Tonight, mostly clear. Lows in the upper 70s. South winds 15 to 20 miles an hour with gusts up to 30 miles an hour. Wednesday, sunny. Highs in the lower 90s. South winds 15 to 20 miles an hour with gusts up to 35 miles an hour. Wednesday night, mostly clear. Lows in the upper 70s. South winds 15 to 20 miles an hour with gusts up to 35 miles an hour. Thursday, sunny. A slight chance of showers and thunderstorms in the afternoon. Highs in the mid-90s. South winds 15 to 20 miles an hour with gusts up to 35 miles an hour. Chance of rain 20%. Heat index values up to 106. Thursday night, showers likely with a chance of thunderstorms. Cooler with lows in the upper 60s. Chance of rain 70%. Friday, partly sunny. A chance of showers and thunderstorms in the morning. Cooler with highs in the mid-80s. Chance of rain 40%. Friday night, partly cloudy with a slight chance of showers and thunderstorms until midnight, then mostly cloudy with a chance of showers and thunderstorms after midnight. Lows in the lower 70s. Chance of rain 40%. Saturday, mostly cloudy in the morning, then becoming partly sunny. A chance of thunderstorms. A chance of showers. Highs around 90. Chance of rain 50%. Saturday night, showers likely with a chance of thunderstorms. Lows in the lower 70s. Chance of rain 70%. Sunday, showers likely. A slight chance of thunderstorms in the morning, then a chance of thunderstorms in the afternoon. Highs in the mid-80s. Chance of rain 70%. Sunday night, mostly cloudy with a chance of showers and thunderstorms. Lows in the mid-60s. Chance of rain 50%. Monday, mostly sunny with a slight chance of thunderstorms. A slight chance of showers in the morning, then a chance of showers in the afternoon. Highs in the lower 80s. Chance of rain 40%. 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At Stillwater, it was cloudy. The temperature was 87 degrees, the dew point 73, and the relative humidity 62%. The wind was south at 14 miles an hour. The pressure was 29.99 inches and steady. At Guthrie, it was partly sunny. The temperature was 89. The wind was south at 15, gusting to 23. Observations from around the region. Temperatures were between 85 and 92 degrees. At Woodward, it was sunny. It was mostly sunny at Wichita, Oklahoma City, and Springfield. It was partly sunny at Dallas-Fort Worth and Tulsa. Once again at 1 p.m., at Stillwater, it was cloudy. The temperature was 87. Heat advisory in effect from 1 p.m. this afternoon to 7 p.m. Central Daylight Time this evening. What? Heat index values of 105 to 110 expected this afternoon. Where? Kingfisher, Logan, Payne, Garfield, Grant, Kay, Noble, Alfalfa, Major, and Woods counties. When? From 1 p.m. this afternoon to 7 p.m. Central Daylight Time this evening. Impacts. Hot temperatures and high humidity may cause heat illnesses. Drink plenty of fluids. Stay in an air conditioned

stay out of the sun and check up on relatives and neighbors. Heat advisory remains in effect until 7 p.m. Central Daylight Time this evening. What? Heat index values up to 105 expected. Where? Portions of northwest and west central Arkansas and northeast Oklahoma. When? Until 7 p.m. Central Daylight Time this evening. Impacts. Heat-related illnesses are possible, especially impacting those not acclimated to the conditions or those performing strenuous activities. Take extra precautions when outside. Wear lightweight and loose-fitting clothing. Try to limit strenuous activities to early morning or evening. 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From the Norman Forecast Office, here is the forecast for Stillwater and surrounding area. Today, sunny. Highs in the lower 90s. South winds 15 to 20 miles an hour with gusts up to 30 miles an hour. Tonight, mostly clear. Lows in the upper 70s. South winds 15 to 20 miles an hour with gusts up to 30 miles an hour. Wednesday, sunny. Highs in the lower 90s. South winds 15 to 20 miles an hour with gusts up to 35 miles an hour. Wednesday night, mostly clear. Lows in the upper 70s. South winds 15 to 20 miles an hour with gusts up to 35 miles an hour. Thursday, sunny. A slight chance of showers and thunderstorms in the afternoon. Highs in the mid-90s. South winds 15 to 20 miles an hour with gusts up to 35 miles an hour. Chance of rain 20%. Heat index values up to 106. Thursday night, showers likely with a chance of thunderstorms. Cooler with lows in the upper 60s. Chance of rain 70%. Friday, partly sunny. A chance of showers and thunderstorms in the morning. Cooler with highs in the mid-80s. Chance of rain 40%. Friday night, partly cloudy with a slight chance of showers and thunderstorms until midnight, then mostly cloudy with a chance of showers and thunderstorms after midnight. Lows in the lower 70s. Chance of rain 40%. Saturday, mostly cloudy in the morning, then becoming partly sunny. A chance of thunderstorms. A chance of showers. Highs around 90. Chance of rain 50%. Saturday night, showers likely with a chance of thunderstorms. Lows in the lower 70s. Chance of rain 70%. Sunday, showers likely. A slight chance of thunderstorms in the morning, then a chance of thunderstorms in the afternoon. Highs in the mid-80s. Chance of rain 70%. Sunday night, mostly cloudy with a chance of showers and thunderstorms. Lows in the mid-60s. Chance of rain 50%. Monday, mostly sunny with a slight chance of thunderstorms. A slight chance of showers in the morning, then a chance of showers in the afternoon. Highs in the lower 80s. Chance of rain 40%. You're listening to Stillwater Weather Radio, and here are 1 p.m. weather observations. It's Stillwater. It was cloudy. The temperature was 87 degrees, the dew point 73, and the relative humidity 62%. The wind was south at 14 miles an hour. The pressure was 29.99 inches and steady. At Guthrie, it was partly sunny. The temperature was 89. The wind was south at 15, gusting to 23. Observations from around the region. Temperatures were between 85 and 92 degrees. It was sunny at Woodward and Springfield. It was mostly sunny at Wichita and Oklahoma City. It was partly sunny at Dallas-Fort Worth and Tulsa. Once again at 1 p.m., at Stillwater, it was cloudy. The temperature was 87. Heat advisory in effect from 1 p.m. this afternoon to 7 p.m. Central Daylight Time this evening. What? Heat index values of 105 to 110 expected this afternoon. Where? Kingfisher, Logan, Payne, Garfield, Grant, Kay, Noble, Alfalfa, Major, and Woods counties. When? From 1 p.m. this afternoon to 7 p.m. Central Daylight Time this evening. Impacts. Hot temperatures and high humidity may cause heat illnesses. Drink plenty of fluids, stay in an air-conditioned room, stay out of the sun, and check up on relatives and neighbors.

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Programming originates from the National Weather Service Forecast Office in Norman, Oklahoma. Heat advisory remains in effect until 7 p.m. Central Daylight Time this evening. What? Heat index values up to 105 expected. Where? Portions of northwest and west central Arkansas and northeast Oklahoma. When? Until 7 p.m. Central Daylight Time this evening. Impacts. Heat-related illnesses are possible, especially impacting those not acclimated to the conditions or those performing strenuous activities. Take extra precautions when outside. Wear lightweight and loose-fitting clothing. Try to limit strenuous activities to early morning or evening. Take action when you see symptoms of heat exhaustion and heat stroke. From the Norman Forecast Office, here is the forecast for Stillwater and surrounding area. Today, sunny. Highs in the lower 90s. South winds 15 to 20 miles an hour with gusts up to 30 miles an hour. Tonight, mostly clear. Lows in the upper 70s. South winds 15 to 20 miles an hour with gusts up to 30 miles an hour. Wednesday, sunny. Highs in the lower 90s. South winds 15 to 20 miles an hour with gusts up to 35 miles an hour. Wednesday night, mostly clear. Lows in the upper 70s. South winds 15 to 20 miles an hour with gusts up to 35 miles an hour. Thursday, sunny. A slight chance of showers and thunderstorms in the afternoon. Highs in the mid-90s. South winds 15 to 20 miles an hour with gusts up to 35 miles an hour. Chance of rain 20%. Heat index values up to 106. Thursday night, showers likely with a chance of thunderstorms. Cooler with lows in the upper 60s. Chance of rain 70%. Friday, partly sunny. A chance of showers and thunderstorms in the morning. Cooler with highs in the mid-80s. Chance of rain 40%. Friday night, partly cloudy with a slight chance of showers and thunderstorms until midnight, then mostly cloudy with a chance of showers and thunderstorms after midnight. Lows in the lower 70s. Chance of rain 40%. Saturday, mostly cloudy in the morning, then becoming partly sunny. A chance of thunderstorms. A chance of showers. Highs around 90. Chance of rain 50%. Saturday night, showers likely with a chance of thunderstorms. Lows in the lower 70s. Chance of rain 70%. Sunday, showers likely. A slight chance of thunderstorms in the morning, then a chance of thunderstorms in the afternoon. Highs in the mid-80s. Chance of rain 70%. Sunday night, mostly cloudy with a chance of showers and thunderstorms. Lows in the mid-60s. Chance of rain 50%. Monday, mostly sunny with a slight chance of thunderstorms. A slight chance of showers in the morning, then a chance of showers in the afternoon. Highs in the lower 80s. Chance of rain 40%. You are listening to Stillwater Weather Radio, and here are 1 p.m. weather observations. It's Stillwater. It was cloudy. The temperature was 87 degrees, the dew point 73, and the relative humidity 62%. The wind was south at 14 miles an hour. The pressure was 29.99 inches and steady. At Guthrie, it was partly sunny. The temperature was 89. The wind was south at 15, gusting to 23. Observations from around the region. Temperatures were between 85 and 92 degrees. It was sunny at Woodward and Springfield. It was mostly sunny at Wichita and Oklahoma City. It was partly sunny at Dallas-Fort Worth and Tulsa. Once again at 1 p.m., at Stillwater, it was cloudy. The temperature was 87. Heat advisory in effect from 1 p.m. this afternoon to 7 p.m. Central Daylight Time this evening. What? Heat index values of 105 to 110 expected this afternoon. Where? Kingfisher, Logan, Payne, Garfield, Grant, Kay, Noble, Alfalfa, Major, and Woods counties. When? From 1 p.m. this afternoon to 7 p.m. Central Daylight Time this evening. Impacts. Hot temperatures and high humidity.

may cause heat illnesses. Drink plenty of fluids, stay in an air-conditioned room, stay out of the sun, and check up on relatives and neighbors. Heat advisory remains in effect until 7 p.m. Central Daylight Time this evening. What? Heat index values up to 105 expected. Where? Portions of northwest and west central Arkansas and northeast Oklahoma. When? Until 7 p.m. Central Daylight Time this evening. Impacts. Heat-related illnesses are possible, especially impacting those not acclimated to the conditions or those performing strenuous activities. Take extra precautions when outside. Wear lightweight and loose-fitting clothing. Try to limit strenuous activities to early morning or evening. Take action when you see symptoms of heat exhaustion and heat stroke. From the Norman Forecast Office, here is the forecast for Stillwater and surrounding area. Today, sunny. Highs in the lower 90s. South winds 15 to 20 miles an hour with gusts up to 30 miles an hour. Tonight, mostly clear. Lows in the upper 70s. South winds 15 to 20 miles an hour with gusts up to 30 miles an hour. Wednesday, sunny. Highs in the lower 90s. South winds 15 to 20 miles an hour with gusts up to 35 miles an hour. Wednesday night, mostly clear. Lows in the upper 70s. South winds 15 to 20 miles an hour with gusts up to 35 miles an hour. Thursday, sunny. A slight chance of showers and thunderstorms in the afternoon. Highs in the mid-90s. South winds 15 to 20 miles an hour with gusts up to 35 miles an hour. Chance of rain 20%. Heat index values up to 106. Thursday night, showers likely with a chance of thunderstorms. Cooler with lows in the upper 60s. Chance of rain 70%. Friday, partly sunny. A chance of showers and thunderstorms in the morning. Cooler with highs in the mid-80s. Chance of rain 40%. Friday night, partly cloudy with a slight chance of showers and thunderstorms until midnight, then mostly cloudy with a chance of showers and thunderstorms after midnight. Lows in the lower 70s. Chance of rain 40%. Saturday, mostly cloudy in the morning, then becoming partly sunny. A chance of thunderstorms. A chance of showers. Highs around 90. Chance of rain 50%. Saturday night, showers likely with a chance of thunderstorms. Lows in the lower 70s. Chance of rain 70%. Sunday, showers likely. A slight chance of thunderstorms in the morning, then a chance of thunderstorms in the afternoon. Highs in the mid-80s. Chance of rain 70%. Sunday night, mostly cloudy with a chance of showers and thunderstorms. Lows in the mid-60s. Chance of rain 50%. Monday, mostly sunny with a slight chance of thunderstorms. A slight chance of showers in the morning, then a chance of showers in the afternoon. Highs in the lower 80s. Chance of rain 40%. You're listening to Stillwater Weather Radio, and here are 1 p.m. weather observations. It's Stillwater. It was cloudy. The temperature was 87 degrees, the dew point 73, and the relative humidity 62%. The wind was south at 14 miles an hour. The pressure was 29.99 inches and steady. At Guthrie, it was partly sunny. The temperature was 89. The wind was south at 15, gusting to 23. Observations from around the region. Temperatures were between 85 and 92 degrees. It was sunny at Woodward and Springfield. It was mostly sunny at Wichita and Oklahoma City. It was partly sunny at Dallas-Fort Worth and Tulsa. Once again at 1 p.m., at Stillwater, it was cloudy. The temperature was 87. Heat advisory in effect from 1 p.m. this afternoon to 7 p.m. Central Daylight Time this evening. What? Heat index values of 105 to 110 expected this afternoon. Where? Kingfisher, Logan, Payne, Garfield, Grant, Kay, Noble, Alfalfa, Major, and Woods counties. When? From 1 p.m. this afternoon to 7 p.m. Central Daylight Time this evening. Impacts. Hot temperatures and high humidity may cause heat illnesses. Drink plenty of fluids. Stay in an air-conditioned room.

Stay out of the sun and check up on relatives and neighbors. Heat advisory remains in effect until 7 p.m. Central Daylight Time this evening. What? Heat index values up to 105 expected. Where? Portions of northwest and west central Arkansas and northeast Oklahoma. When? Until 7 p.m. Central Daylight Time this evening. Impacts. Heat-related illnesses are possible, especially impacting those not acclimated to the conditions or those performing strenuous activities. Take extra precautions when outside. Wear lightweight and loose-fitting clothing. Try to limit strenuous activities to early morning or evening. Take action when you see symptoms of heat exhaustion and heat stroke. From the Norman Forecast Office, here is the forecast for Stillwater and surrounding area. Today, sunny. Highs in the lower 90s. South winds 15 to 20 miles an hour with gusts up to 30 miles an hour. Tonight, mostly clear. Lows in the upper 70s. South winds 15 to 20 miles an hour with gusts up to 30 miles an hour. Wednesday, sunny. Highs in the lower 90s. South winds 15 to 20 miles an hour with gusts up to 35 miles an hour. Wednesday night, mostly clear. Lows in the upper 70s. South winds 15 to 20 miles an hour with gusts up to 35 miles an hour. Thursday, sunny. A slight chance of showers and thunderstorms in the afternoon. Highs in the mid-90s. South winds 15 to 20 miles an hour with gusts up to 35 miles an hour. Chance of rain 20%. Heat index values up to 106. Thursday night, showers likely with a chance of thunderstorms. Cooler with lows in the upper 60s. Chance of rain 70%. Friday, partly sunny. A chance of showers and thunderstorms in the morning. Cooler with highs in the mid-80s. Chance of rain 40%. Friday night, partly cloudy with a slight chance of showers and thunderstorms until midnight, then mostly cloudy with a chance of showers and thunderstorms after midnight. Lows in the lower 70s. Chance of rain 40%. Saturday, mostly cloudy in the morning, then becoming partly sunny. A chance of thunderstorms. A chance of showers. Highs around 90. Chance of rain 50%. Saturday night, showers likely with a chance of thunderstorms. Lows in the lower 70s. Chance of rain 70%. Sunday, showers likely. A slight chance of thunderstorms in the morning, then a chance of thunderstorms in the afternoon. Highs in the mid-80s. Chance of rain 70%. Sunday night, mostly cloudy with a chance of showers and thunderstorms. Lows in the mid-60s. Chance of rain 50%. Monday, mostly sunny with a slight chance of thunderstorms. A slight chance of showers in the morning, then a chance of showers in the afternoon. Highs in the lower 80s. Chance of rain 40%. You're listening to Stillwater Weather Radio, and here are 1 p.m. weather observations. It's Stillwater. It was cloudy. The temperature was 87 degrees, the dew point 73, and the relative humidity 62%. The wind was south at 14 miles an hour. The pressure was 29.99 inches and steady. At Guthrie, it was partly sunny. The temperature was 89. The wind was south at 15, gusting to 23. Observations from around the region. Temperatures were between 85 and 92 degrees. It was sunny at Woodward and Springfield. It was mostly sunny at Wichita and Oklahoma City. It was partly sunny at Dallas-Fort Worth and Tulsa. Once again at 1 p.m., at Stillwater, it was cloudy. The temperature was 87. Heat advisory in effect from 1 p.m. this afternoon to 7 p.m. Central Daylight Time this evening. What? Heat index values of 105 to 110 expected this afternoon. Where? Kingfisher, Logan, Payne, Garfield, Grant, Kay, Noble, Alfalfa, Major, and Woods counties. When? From 1 p.m. this afternoon to 7 p.m. Central Daylight Time this evening. Impacts. Hot temperatures and high humidity may cause heat illnesses. Drink plenty of fluids, stay in an air-conditioned room, stay out of the sun, and check up on relatives and neighbors. This is your weather.

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Programming originates from the National Weather Service Forecast Office in Norman, Oklahoma. Heat advisory remains in effect until 7 p.m. Central Daylight Time this evening. What? Heat index values up to 105 expected. Where? Portions of northwest and west central Arkansas and northeast Oklahoma. When? Until 7 p.m. Central Daylight Time this evening. Impacts. Heat-related illnesses are possible, especially impacting those not acclimated to the conditions or those performing strenuous activities. Take extra precautions when outside. Wear lightweight and loose-fitting clothing. Try to limit strenuous activities to early morning or evening. Take action when you see symptoms of heat exhaustion and heat stroke. From the Norman Forecast Office, here is the forecast for Stillwater and surrounding area. Today, sunny. Highs in the lower 90s. South winds 15 to 20 miles an hour with gusts up to 30 miles an hour. Tonight, mostly clear. Lows in the upper 70s. South winds 15 to 20 miles an hour with gusts up to 30 miles an hour. Wednesday, sunny. Highs in the lower 90s. South winds 15 to 20 miles an hour with gusts up to 35 miles an hour. Wednesday night, mostly clear. Lows in the upper 70s. South winds 15 to 20 miles an hour with gusts up to 35 miles an hour. Thursday, sunny. A slight chance of showers and thunderstorms in the afternoon. Highs in the mid-90s. South winds 15 to 20 miles an hour with gusts up to 35 miles an hour. Chance of rain 20%. Heat index values up to 106. Thursday night, showers likely with a chance of thunderstorms. Cooler with lows in the upper 60s. Chance of rain 70%. Friday, partly sunny. A chance of showers and thunderstorms in the morning. Cooler with highs in the mid-80s. Chance of rain 40%. Friday night, partly cloudy with a slight chance of showers and thunderstorms until midnight, then mostly cloudy with a chance of showers and thunderstorms after midnight. Lows in the lower 70s. Chance of rain 40%. Saturday, mostly cloudy in the morning, then becoming partly sunny. A chance of thunderstorms. A chance of showers. Highs around 90. Chance of rain 50%. Saturday night, showers likely with a chance of thunderstorms. Lows in the lower 70s. Chance of rain 70%. Sunday, showers likely. A slight chance of thunderstorms in the morning, then a chance of thunderstorms in the afternoon. Highs in the mid-80s. Chance of rain 70%. Sunday night, mostly cloudy with a chance of showers and thunderstorms. Lows in the mid-60s. Chance of rain 50%. Monday, mostly sunny with a slight chance of thunderstorms. A slight chance of showers in the morning, then a chance of showers in the afternoon. Highs in the lower 80s. Chance of rain 40%. You're listening to Stillwater Weather Radio, and here are 1 p.m. weather observations. It's Stillwater, it was cloudy. The temperature was 87 degrees, the dew point 73, and the relative humidity 62%. The wind was south at 14 m, it was cloudy. The temperature was 87 degrees, the dew point 73, and the relative humidity 62%. The wind was south at 14 miles an hour. The pressure was 29.99 inches and steady. At Guthrie, it was partly sunny. The temperature was 89. The wind was south at 15, gusting to 23. Observations from around the region. Temperatures were between 85 and 92 degrees. It was sunny at Woodward and Springfield. It was mostly sunny at Wichita and Oklahoma City. It was partly sunny at Dallas-Fort Worth and Tulsa. Once again at 1 p.m., at Stillwater, it was cloudy. The temperature was 87. Heat advisory in effect from 1 p.m. this afternoon to 7 p.m. Central Daylight Time this evening. What? Heat index values of 105 to 110 expected this afternoon. Where? Kingfisher, Logan, Payne, Garfield, Grant, Kay, Noble, Alfalfa, Major,

Woods counties. When? From 1 p.m. this afternoon to 7 p.m. Central Daylight Time this evening. Impacts. Hot temperatures and high humidity may cause heat illnesses. Drink plenty of fluids, stay in an air-conditioned room, stay out of the sun, and check up on relatives and neighbors. Heat advisory remains in effect until 7 p.m. Central Daylight Time this evening. Heat advisory in effect from 1 p.m. to 7 p.m. Central Daylight Time Wednesday. What? For the first heat advisory, heat index values up to 110. For the second heat advisory, heat index values up to 108 expected. Where? Kingfisher, Garfield, Grant, Kay, Noble, Alfalfa, Major, and Woods counties. When? For the first heat advisory, until 7 p.m. Central Daylight Time this evening. For the second heat advisory, from 1 p.m. to 7 p.m. Central Daylight Time Wednesday. Impacts, hot temperatures and high humidity may cause heat illnesses. Drink plenty of fluids, stay in an air-conditioned room, stay out of the sun, and check up on relatives and neighbors. Make sure your children are not left in the car. Stop. Look and lock. Heat advisory remains in effect until 7 p.m. Central Daylight Time this evening. What? Heat index values up to 110. Where? Logan and Payne counties. When? Until 7 p.m. Central Daylight Time this evening. Impacts. Hot temperatures and high humidity may cause heat illnesses. Drink plenty of fluids, stay in an air-conditioned room, stay out of the sun, and check up on relatives and neighbors. Make sure your children are not let in the car. Stop. Look and lock. Heat advisory remains in effect until 7 p.m. Central Daylight Time this evening. What? Heat index values up to 105 expected. Where? Portions of northwest and west central Arkansas and northeast Oklahoma. When? Until 7 p.m. Central Daylight Time this evening. Impacts. Heat-related illnesses are possible, especially impacting those not acclimated to the conditions or those performing strenuous activities. Take extra precautions when outside. Wear lightweight and loose-fitting clothing. Try to limit strenuous activities to early morning or evening. Take action when you see symptoms of heat exhaustion and heat stroke. From the Norman Forecast Office, here is the forecast for Stillwater and surrounding area. Rest of today, sunny. Highs in the lower 90s. South winds 15 to 20 miles an hour with gusts up to 30 miles an hour. Tonight, mostly clear. Lows in the upper 70s. South winds 15 to 20 miles an hour with gusts up to 30 miles an hour. Wednesday, sunny. Highs in the lower 90s. South winds 15 to 20 miles an hour with gusts up to 30 miles an hour. Wednesday night, mostly clear. Lows in the upper 70s. South winds 15 to 20 miles an hour with gusts up to 30 miles an hour. Thursday, mostly sunny. A chance of showers and thunderstorms in the afternoon. Highs in the mid-90s. South winds 15 to 20 miles an hour with gusts up to 30 miles an hour. Chance of rain 50%. Heat index values up to 106. Thursday night, showers likely with a chance of thunderstorms. Cooler with lows in the upper 60s. Chance of rain 70%. Friday, partly sunny. A chance of showers and thunderstorms in the morning. Cooler with highs in the mid-80s. Chance of rain 40%. Friday night, mostly cloudy. A chance of showers and thunderstorms after midnight. Lows in the lower 70s. Chance of rain 40%. Saturday, mostly cloudy in the morning, then becoming mostly sunny. A chance of showers and thunderstorms. Highs in the lower 90s. Chance of rain 50%. Saturday night, mostly cloudy with a chance of showers and thunderstorms until midnight, then partly cloudy with showers with thunderstorms likely after midnight. Lows in the lower 70s. Chance of rain 80%. Sunday, a chance of thunderstorms. Showers likely, mainly in the morning. Highs in the mid-80s. Chance of rain 70%. Sunday night, a slight chance of thunderstorms. Showers likely until midnight, then a chance of showers after midnight. Lows in the mid-60s. Chance of rain.

60%. Monday, mostly cloudy with a chance of showers with a slight chance of thunderstorms in the morning, then partly sunny with a slight chance of showers in the afternoon. Highs around 80. Chance of rain 50%. 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It's Stillwater, it was cloudy. The temperature was 87 degrees, the dew point 73, and the relative humidity 62%. The wind was south at 14 miles an hour. The pressure was 29.99 inches and steady. At Guthrie, it was partly sunny. The temperature was 89. The wind was south at 15, gusting to 23. Observations from around the region. Temperatures were between 85 and 92 degrees. It was sunny at Woodward and Springfield. It was mostly sunny at Wichita and Oklahoma City. It was partly sunny at Dallas-Fort Worth and Tulsa. Once again at 1 p.m., it's Stillwater, it was cloudy. The temperature was 87. Heat advisory in effect from 1 p.m. this afternoon to 7 p.m. Central Daylight Time this evening. What? Heat index values of 105 to 110 expected this afternoon. Where? Kingfisher, Logan, Payne, Garfield, Grant, Kay, Noble, Alfalfa, Major, and Woods counties. When? From 1 p.m. this afternoon to 7 p.m. Central Daylight Time this evening. Impacts. Hot temperatures and high humidity may cause heat illnesses. Drink plenty of fluids, stay in an air-conditioned room, stay out of the sun, and check up on relatives and neighbors. Heat advisory remains in effect until 7 p.m. Central Daylight Time this evening. Heat advisory in effect from 1 p.m. to 7 p.m. Central Daylight Time Wednesday. What? For the first heat advisory, heat index values up to 110. For the second heat advisory, heat index values up to 108 expected. Where? Kingfisher, Garfield, Grant, Kay, Noble, Alfalfa, Major, and Woods counties. When? For the first heat advisory, until 7 p.m. Central Daylight Time this evening. For the second heat advisory, from 1 p.m. to 7 p.m. Central Daylight Time Wednesday. Impacts. Hot temperatures and high humidity may cause heat illnesses. Drink plenty of fluids, stay in an air-conditioned room, stay out of the sun, and check up on relatives and neighbors. Make sure your children are not left in the car. Stop. Look and lock. Heat advisory remains in effect until 7 p.m. Central Daylight Time this evening. What? Heat index values up to 110. Where? Logan and Payne counties. When? Until 7 p.m. Central Daylight Time this evening. Impacts. Hot temperatures and high humidity may cause heat illnesses. Drink plenty of fluids, stay in an air-conditioned room, stay out of the sun, and check up on relatives and neighbors. Make sure your children are not let in the car. Stop. Look and lock. Heat advisory remains in effect until 7 p.m. Central Daylight Time this evening. What? Heat index values up to 105 expected. Where? Portions of northwest and west central Arkansas and northeast Oklahoma. When? Until 7 p.m. Central Daylight Time this evening. Impacts. Heat-related illnesses are possible, especially impacting those not acclimated to the conditions or those performing strenuous activities. Take extra precautions when outside. Wear lightweight and loose-fitting clothing. Try to limit strenuous activities to early morning or evening. Take action when you see symptoms of heat exhaustion and heat stroke. From the Norman Forecast Office, here is the forecast for Stillwater and surrounding area. Rest of today, sunny. Highs in the lower 90s. South winds 15 to 20 miles an hour with gusts up to 30 miles an hour. Tonight, mostly clear. Lows in the upper 70s. South winds 15 to 20 miles an hour with gusts up to 30 miles an hour. Wednesday, sunny. Highs in the lower 90s. South winds 15 to 20 miles an hour with gusts up to 30 miles an hour. Wednesday night, mostly clear. Lows in the upper 70s. South winds 15 to 20 miles an hour with gusts up to 30 miles an hour. Thursday, mostly sunny. A chance of showers and thunderstorms in the afternoon. Highs in the mid-90s.

south winds 15 to 20 miles an hour with gusts up to 30 miles an hour. Chance of rain 50%. Heat index values up to 106. Thursday night, showers likely with a chance of thunderstorms. Cooler with lows in the upper 60s. Chance of rain 70%. Friday, partly sunny. A chance of showers and thunderstorms in the morning. Cooler with highs in the mid-80s. Chance of rain 40%. Friday night, mostly cloudy. A chance of showers and thunderstorms after midnight. Lows in the lower 70s. Chance of rain 40%. Saturday, mostly cloudy in the morning, then becoming mostly sunny. A chance of showers and thunderstorms. Highs in the lower 90s. Chance of rain 50%. Saturday night, mostly cloudy with a chance of showers and thunderstorms until midnight, then partly cloudy with showers with thunderstorms likely after midnight. Lows in the lower 70s. Chance of rain 80%. Sunday, a chance of thunderstorms. Showers likely, mainly in the morning. Highs in the mid-80s. Chance of rain 70%. Sunday night, a slight chance of thunderstorms. Showers likely until midnight, then a chance of showers after midnight. Lows in the mid-60s. Chance of rain 60%. Monday, mostly cloudy with a chance of showers with a slight chance of thunderstorms in the morning, then partly sunny with a slight chance of showers in the afternoon. Highs around 80. Chance of rain 50%. 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At Stillwater, it was cloudy. The temperature was 87 degrees, the dew point 73, and the relative humidity 62%. The wind was south at 14 miles an hour. The pressure was 29.99 inches and steady. At Guthrie, it was partly sunny. The temperature was 89. The wind was south at 15, gusting to 23. Observations from around the region. Temperatures were between 85 and 92 degrees. It was sunny at Woodward and Springfield. It was mostly sunny at Wichita and Oklahoma City. It was partly sunny at Dallas-Fort Worth and Tulsa. Once again at 1 p.m., at Stillwater, it was cloudy. The temperature was 87. Heat advisory in effect from 1 p.m. this afternoon to 7 p.m. Central Daylight Time this evening. What? Heat index values of 105 to 110 expected this afternoon. Where? Kingfisher, Logan, Payne, Garfield, Grant, Kay, Noble, Alfalfa, Major, and Woods counties. When? From 1 p.m. this afternoon to 7 p.m. Central Daylight Time this evening. Impacts. Hot temperatures and high humidity may cause heat illnesses. Drink plenty of fluids, stay in an air-conditioned room, stay out of the sun, and check up on relatives and neighbors. Heat advisory remains in effect until 7 p.m. Central Daylight Time this evening. Heat advisory in effect from 1 p.m. to 7 p.m. Central Daylight Time Wednesday. What? For the first heat advisory, heat index values up to 110. For the second heat advisory, heat index values up to 108 expected. Where? Kingfisher, Garfield, Grant, Kay, Noble, Alfalfa, Major, and Woods counties. When? For the first heat advisory, until 7 p.m. Central Daylight Time this evening. For the second heat advisory, from 1 p.m. to 7 p.m. Central Daylight Time Wednesday. Impacts. Hot temperatures and high humidity may cause heat illnesses. Drink plenty of fluids, stay in an air-conditioned room, stay out of the sun, and check up on relatives and neighbors. Make sure your children are not left in the car. Stop. Look and lock. Heat advisory remains in effect until 7 p.m. Central Daylight Time this evening. What? Heat index values up to 1N. Where? Logan and Payne counties. When? Until 7 p.m. Central Daylight Time this evening. Impacts. Hot temperatures and high humidity may cause heat illnesses. Drink plenty of fluids, stay in an air-conditioned room,

out of the sun and check up on relatives and neighbors. Make sure your children are not let in the car. Stop. Look and lock. Heat advisory remains in effect until 7 p.m. Central Daylight Time this evening. What? Heat index values up to 105 expected. Where? Portions of northwest and west central Arkansas and northeast Oklahoma. When? Until 7 p.m. Central Daylight Time this evening. Impacts. Heat-related illnesses are possible, especially impacting those not acclimated to the conditions or those performing strenuous activities. Take extra precautions when outside. Wear lightweight and loose-fitting clothing. Try to limit strenuous activities to early morning or evening. Take action when you see symptoms of heat exhaustion and heat stroke. From the Norman Forecast Office, here is the forecast for Stillwater and surrounding area. Rest of today, sunny. Highs in the lower 90s. South winds 15 to 20 miles an hour with gusts up to 30 miles an hour. Tonight, mostly clear. Lows in the upper 70s. South winds 15 to 20 miles an hour with gusts up to 30 miles an hour. Wednesday, sunny. Highs in the lower 90s. South winds 15 to 20 miles an hour with gusts up to 30 miles an hour. Wednesday night, mostly clear. Lows in the upper 70s. South winds 15 to 20 miles an hour with gusts up to 30 miles an hour. Thursday, mostly sunny. A chance of showers and thunderstorms in the afternoon. Highs in the mid-90s. South winds 15 to 20 miles an hour with gusts up to 30 miles an hour. Chance of rain 50%. Heat index values up to 106. Thursday night, showers likely with a chance of thunderstorms. Cooler with lows in the upper 60s. Chance of rain 70%. Friday, partly sunny. A chance of showers and thunderstorms in the morning. Cooler with highs in the mid-80s. Chance of rain 40%. Friday night, mostly cloudy. A chance of showers and thunderstorms after midnight. Lows in the lower 70s. Chance of rain 40%. Saturday, mostly cloudy in the morning, then becoming mostly sunny. A chance of showers and thunderstorms. Highs in the lower 90s. Chance of rain 50%. Saturday night, mostly cloudy with a chance of showers and thunderstorms until midnight, then partly cloudy with showers with thunderstorms likely after midnight. Lows in the lower 70s. Chance of rain 80%. Sunday, a chance of thunderstorms. Showers likely, mainly in the morning. Highs in the mid-80s. Chance of rain 70%. Sunday night, a slight chance of thunderstorms. Showers likely until midnight, then a chance of showers after midnight. Lows in the mid-60s. Chance of rain 60%. Monday, mostly cloudy with a chance of showers with a slight chance of thunderstorms in the morning, then partly sunny with a slight chance of showers in the afternoon. Highs around 80. Chance of rain 50%. 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It's Stillwater, it was cloudy. The temperature was 87 degrees, the dew point 73, and the relative humidity 62%. The wind was south at 14 miles an hour. The pressure was 29.99 inches and steady. At Guthrie, it was partly sunny. The temperature was 89. The wind was south at 15, gusting to 23. Observations from around the region. Temperatures were between 85 and 92 degrees. It was sunny at Woodward and Springfield. It was mostly sunny at Wichita and Oklahoma City. It was partly sunny at Dallas-Fort Worth and Tulsa. Once again at 1 p.m., at Stillwater, it was cloudy. The temperature was 87. Heat advisory in effect from 1 p.m. this afternoon to 7 p.m. Central Daylight Time this evening. What? Heat index values of 105 to 110 expected this afternoon. Where? Kingfisher, Logan, Payne, Garfield, Grant, Kay, Noble, Alfalfa, Major, and Woods counties. When? From 1 p.m. this afternoon to 7 p.m. Central Daylight Time this evening. Impacts. Hot temperatures and high humidity may cause heat illnesses. Drink plenty of fluids

Stay in an air-conditioned room, stay out of the sun, and check up on relatives and neighbors. Heat advisory remains in effect until 7 p.m. Central Daylight Time this evening. Heat advisory in effect from 1 p.m. to 7 p.m. Central Daylight Time Wednesday. What? For the first heat advisory, heat index values up to 110. For the second heat advisory, heat index values up to 108 expected. Where? Kingfisher, Garfield, Grant, K, Noble, Alfalfa, Major, and Woods counties. When? For the first heat advisory, until 7 p.m. Central Daylight Time this evening. For the second heat advisory, from 1 p.m. to 7 p.m. Central Daylight Time Wednesday. Impacts, hot temperatures and high humidity may cause heat illnesses. Drink plenty of fluids, stay in an air-conditioned room, stay out of the sun, and check up on relatives and neighbors. Make sure your children are not left in the car. Stop. Look and lock. Heat advisory remains in effect until 7 p.m. Central Daylight Time this evening. What? Heat index values up to 110. Where? Logan and Payne counties. When? Until 7 p.m. Central Daylight Time this evening. Impacts. Hot temperatures and high humidity may cause heat illnesses. Drink plenty of fluids, stay in an air-conditioned room, stay out of the sun, and check up on relatives and neighbors. Make sure your children are not let in the car. Stop. Look and lock. Heat advisory remains in effect until 7 p.m. Central Daylight Time this evening. What? Heat index values up to 105 expected. Where? Portions of northwest and west central Arkansas and northeast Oklahoma. When? Until 7 p.m. Central Daylight Time this evening. Impacts. Heat-related illnesses are possible, especially impacting those not acclimated to the conditions or those performing strenuous activities. Take extra precautions when outside. Wear lightweight and loose-fitting clothing. Try to limit strenuous activities to early morning or evening. Take action when you see symptoms of heat exhaustion and heat stroke. From the Norman Forecast Office, here is the forecast for Stillwater and surrounding area. Rest of today, sunny. Highs in the lower 90s. South winds 15 to 20 miles an hour with gusts up to 30 miles an hour. Tonight, mostly clear. Lows in the upper 70s. South winds 15 to 20 miles an hour with gusts up to 30 miles an hour. Wednesday, sunny. Highs in the lower 90s. South winds 15 to 20 miles an hour with gusts up to 30 miles an hour. Wednesday night, mostly clear. Lows in the upper 70s. South winds 15 to 20 miles an hour with gusts up to 30 miles an hour. Thursday, mostly sunny. A chance of showers and thunderstorms in the afternoon. Highs in the mid-90s. South winds 15 to 20 miles an hour with gusts up to 30 miles an hour. Chance of rain 50%. Heat index values up to 106. Thursday night, showers likely with a chance of thunderstorms. Cooler with lows in the upper 60s. Chance of rain 70%. Friday, partly sunny. A chance of showers and thunderstorms in the morning. Cooler with highs in the mid-80s. Chance of rain 40%. Friday night, mostly cloudy. A chance of showers and thunderstorms after midnight. Lows in the lower 70s. Chance of rain 40%. Saturday, mostly cloudy in the morning, then becoming mostly sunny. A chance of showers and thunderstorms. Highs in the lower 90s. Chance of rain 50%. Saturday night, mostly cloudy with a chance of showers and thunderstorms until midnight, then partly cloudy with showers with thunderstorms likely after midnight. Lows in the lower 70s. Chance of rain 80%. Sunday, a chance of thunderstorms. Showers likely, mainly in the morning. Highs in the mid-80s. Chance of rain 70%. Sunday night, a slight chance of thunderstorms. Showers likely until midnight, then a chance of showers after midnight. Lows in the mid-60s. Chance of rain 60%. Monday, mostly cloudy with a chance of showers with a slight chance of thunderstorms in the morning, then partly sunny with a slight chance of showers in the afternoon. Highs around 80. Chance of rain.

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It's Stillwater. It was cloudy. The temperature was 87 degrees, the dew point 73, and the relative humidity 62%. The wind was south at 14 miles an hour. The pressure was 29.99 inches and steady. At Guthrie, it was partly sunny. The temperature was 89. The wind was south at 15, gusting to 23. Observations from around the region. Temperatures were between 85 and 92 degrees. It was sunny at Woodward and Springfield. It was mostly sunny at Wichita and Oklahoma City. It was partly sunny at Dallas-Fort Worth and Tulsa. Once again at 1 p.m., at Stillwater, it was cloudy. The temperature was 87. Heat advisory in effect from 1 p.m. this afternoon to 7 p.m. Central Daylight Time this evening. What? Heat index values of 105 to 110 expected this afternoon. Where? Kingfisher, Logan, Payne, Garfield, Grant, Kay, Noble, Alfalfa, Major, and Woods counties. When? From 1 p.m. this afternoon to 7 p.m. Central Daylight Time this evening. Impacts. Hot temperatures and high humidity may cause heat illnesses. Drink plenty of fluids, stay in an air-conditioned room, stay out of the sun, and check up on relatives and neighbors. Heat advisory remains in effect until 7 p.m. Central Daylight Time this evening. Heat advisory in effect from 1 p.m. to 7 p.m. Central Daylight Time Wednesday. What? For the first heat advisory, heat index values up to 110. For the second heat advisory, heat index values up to 108 expected. Where? Kingfisher, Garfield, Grant, Kay, Noble, Alfalfa, Major, and Woods counties. When? For the first heat advisory, until 7 p.m. Central Daylight Time this evening. For the second heat advisory, from 1 p.m. to 7 p.m. Central Daylight Time Wednesday. Impacts. Hot temperatures and high humidity may cause heat illnesses. Drink plenty of fluids, stay in an air-conditioned room, stay out of the sun, and check up on relatives and neighbors. Make sure your children are not left in the car. Stop. Look and lock. Heat advisory remains in effect until 7 p.m. Central Daylight Time this evening. What? Heat index values up to 110. Where? Logan and Payne counties. When? Until 7 p.m. Central Daylight Time this evening. Impacts. Hot temperatures and high humidity may cause heat illnesses. Drink plenty of fluids, stay in an air-conditioned room, stay out of the sun, and check up on relatives and neighbors. Make sure your children are not let in the car. Stop. Look and lock. Heat advisory remains in effect until 7 p.m. Central Daylight Time this evening. What? Heat index values up to 105 expected. Where? Portions of northwest and west central Arkansas and northeast Oklahoma. When? Until 7 p.m. Central Daylight Time this evening. Impacts. Heat-related illnesses are possible, especially impacting those not acclimated to the conditions or those performing strenuous activities. Take extra precautions when outside. Wear lightweight and loose-fitting clothing. Try to limit strenuous activities to early morning or evening. Take action when you see symptoms of heat exhaustion and heat stroke. From the Norman Forecast Office, here is the forecast for Stillwater and surrounding area. Rest of today, sunny. Highs in the lower 90s. South winds 15 to 20 miles an hour with gusts up to 30 miles an hour. Tonight, mostly clear. Lows in the upper 70s. South winds 15 to 20 miles an hour with gusts up to 30 miles an hour. Wednesday, sunny. Highs in the lower 90s. South winds 15 to 20 miles an hour with gusts up to 30 miles an hour. Wednesday night, mostly clear. Lows in the upper 70s. South winds 15 to 20 miles an hour with gusts up to 30 miles an hour. Thursday, mostly sunny. A chance of showers and thunderstorms in

sunny. A chance of showers and thunderstorms. Highs in the lower 90s. Chance of rain 50%. Saturday night, mostly cloudy with a chance of showers and thunderstorms until midnight, then partly cloudy with showers with thunderstorms likely after midnight. Lows in the lower 70s. Chance of rain 80%. Sunday, a chance of thunderstorms. Showers likely, mainly in the morning. Highs in the mid-80s. Chance of rain 70%. Sunday night, a slight chance of thunderstorms. Showers likely until midnight, then a chance of showers after midnight. Lows in the mid-60s. Chance of rain 60%. Monday, mostly cloudy with a chance of showers with a slight chance of thunderstorms in the morning, then partly sunny with a slight chance of showers in the afternoon. Highs around 80. Chance of rain 50%. 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It's Stillwater, it was mostly sunny. The temperature was 89 degrees, the dew point 73, and the relative humidity 59%. The wind was south at 18 miles an hour, gusting to 25. The pressure was 29.97 inches and falling. At Ponca City, it was sunny. The temperature was 88, the dew point 73, and the relative humidity 61%. The wind was south at 17, gusting to 32. The pressure was 29.94 inches and falling. At Guthrie, it was mostly sunny. The temperature was 92, the dew point 71, and the relative humidity 50%. The wind was south at 16, gusting to 25. The pressure was 29.96 inches and falling. Observations from around the region. It was sunny, with a temperature of 95 at Woodward and 86 at Springfield. It was mostly sunny, with a temperature of 90 at Wichita, 92 at Oklahoma City, and 89 at Tulsa. At Dallas-Fort Worth, it was partly sunny, with a temperature of 89. Once again at 2 p.m., at Stillwater, it was mostly sunny. The temperature was 89. Heat advisory in effect from 1 p.m. this afternoon to 7 p.m. Central Daylight Time this evening. What? Heat index values of 105 to 110 expected this afternoon. Where? Kingfisher, Logan, Payne, Garfield, Grant, Kay, Noble, Alfalfa, Major, and Woods counties. When? From 1 p.m. this afternoon to 7 p.m. Central Daylight Time this evening. Impacts. Hot temperatures and high humidity may cause heat illnesses. Drink plenty of fluids, stay in an air-conditioned room, stay out of the sun, and check up on relatives and neighbors. Heat advisory remains in effect until 7 p.m. Central Daylight Time this evening. Heat advisory in effect from 1 p.m. to 7 p.m. Central Daylight Time Wednesday. What? For the first heat advisory, heat index values up to 110. For the second heat advisory, heat index values up to 108 expected. Where? Kingfisher, Garfield, Grant, Kay, Noble, Alfalfa, Major, and Woods counties. When? For the first heat advisory, until 7 p.m. Central Daylight Time this evening. For the second heat advisory, from 1 p.m. to 7 p.m. Central Daylight Time Wednesday. Impacts. Hot temperatures and high humidity may cause heat illnesses. Drink plenty of fluids, stay in an air-conditioned room, stay out of the sun, and check up on relatives and neighbors. Make sure your children are not left in the car. Stop. Look and lock. Heat advisory remains in effect until 7 p.m. Central Daylight Time this evening. What? Heat index values up to 110. Where? Logan and Payne counties. When? Until 7 p.m. Central Daylight Time this evening. Impacts. Hot temperatures and high humidity may cause heat illnesses. Drink plenty of fluids, stay in an air-conditioned room, stay out of the sun, and check up on relatives and neighbors. Make sure your children are not let in the car. Stop. Look and lock. Heat advisory remains in effect until 7 p.m. Central Daylight Time this evening. What? Heat index values up to 105 expected. Where? Portions of northwest and west central Arkansas and northeast Oklahoma. When? Until 7 p.m. Central Daylight Time this evening. Impacts. Heat-related illnesses are

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From the Norman Forecast Office, here is the forecast for Stillwater and surrounding area. Rest of today, sunny. Highs in the lower 90s. South winds 15 to 20 miles an hour with gusts up to 30 miles an hour. Tonight, mostly clear. Lows in the upper 70s. South winds 15 to 20 miles an hour with gusts up to 30 miles an hour. Wednesday, sunny. Highs in the lower 90s. South winds 15 to 20 miles an hour with gusts up to 30 miles an hour. Wednesday night, mostly clear. Lows in the upper 70s. South winds 15 to 20 miles an hour with gusts up to 30 miles an hour. Thursday, mostly sunny. A chance of showers and thunderstorms in the afternoon. Highs in the mid-90s. South winds 15 to 20 miles an hour with gusts up to 30 miles an hour. Chance of rain 50%. Heat index values up to 106. Thursday night, showers likely with a chance of thunderstorms. Cooler with lows in the upper 60s. Chance of rain 70%. Friday, partly sunny. A chance of showers and thunderstorms in the morning. Cooler with highs in the mid-80s. Chance of rain 40%. Friday night, mostly cloudy. A chance of showers and thunderstorms after midnight. Lows in the lower 70s. Chance of rain 40%. Saturday, mostly cloudy in the morning, then becoming mostly sunny. A chance of showers and thunderstorms. Highs in the lower 90s. Chance of rain 50%. Saturday night, mostly cloudy with a chance of showers and thunderstorms until midnight, then partly cloudy with showers with thunderstorms likely after midnight. Lows in the lower 70s. Chance of rain 80%. Sunday, a chance of thunderstorms. Showers likely, mainly in the morning. Highs in the mid-80s. Chance of rain 70%. Sunday night, a slight chance of thunderstorms. Showers likely until midnight, then a chance of showers after midnight. Lows in the mid-60s. Chance of rain 60%. Monday, mostly cloudy with a chance of showers with a slight chance of thunderstorms in the morning, then partly sunny with a slight chance of showers in the afternoon. Highs around 80. Chance of rain 50%. 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It's Stillwater, it was mostly sunny. The temperature was 89 degrees, the dew point 73, and the relative humidity 59%. The wind was south at 18 miles an hour, gusting to 25. The pressure was 29.97 inches and falling. At Guthrie, it was mostly sunny. The temperature was 92. The wind was south at 16, gusting to 25. Observations from around the region. It was sunny, with a temperature of 95 at Woodward and 86 at Springfield. It was mostly sunny, with a temperature of 90 at Wichita, 92 at Oklahoma City, and 89 at Tulsa. At Dallas-Fort Worth, it was partly sunny, with a temperature of 89. Once again at 2 p.m., at Stillwater, it was mostly sunny. The temperature was 89. 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Heat advisory in effect from 1 p.m. this afternoon to 7 p.m. Central Daylight Time this evening. What? Heat index values of 105 to 110 expected this afternoon. Where? Kingfisher, Logan, Payne, Garfield, Grant, Kay, Noble, Alfalfa, Major, and Woods counties. When? From 1 p.m. this afternoon to 7 p.m. Central Daylight Time this evening. Impacts. Hot temperatures and high humidity may cause heat illnesses. Drink plenty of fluids. Stay in an air-conditioned room. Stay out of the sun. And check up on relatives and neighbors. Heat advisory remains in effect until 7 p.m. Central Daylight Time.

from this evening, heat advisory in effect from 1 p.m. to 7 p.m. Central Daylight Time Wednesday. What? For the first heat advisory, heat index values up to 110. For the second heat advisory, heat index values up to 108 expected. Where? Kingfisher, Garfield, Grant, K, Noble, Alfalfa, Major, and Woods counties. When? For the first heat advisory, until 7 p.m. Central Daylight Time this evening. For the second heat advisory, from 1 p.m. to 7 p.m. Central Daylight Time Wednesday. Impacts: hot temperatures and high humidity may cause heat illnesses. Drink plenty of fluids, stay in an air-conditioned room, stay out of the sun, and check up on relatives and neighbors. Make sure your children are not left in the car. Stop. Look and lock. Heat advisory remains in effect until 7 p.m. Central Daylight Time this evening. What? Heat index values up to 110. Where? Logan and Payne counties. When? Until 7 p.m. Central Daylight Time this evening. Impacts: hot temperatures and high humidity may cause heat illnesses. Drink plenty of fluids, stay in an air-conditioned room, stay out of the sun, and check up on relatives and neighbors. Make sure your children are not let in the car. Stop. Look and lock. Heat advisory remains in effect until 7 p.m. Central Daylight Time this evening. What? Heat index values up to 105 expected. Where? Portions of northwest and west central Arkansas and northeast Oklahoma. When? Until 7 p.m. Central Daylight Time this evening. Impacts: heat-related illnesses are possible, especially impacting those not acclimated to the conditions or those performing strenuous activities. Take extra precautions when outside. 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Try to limit strenuous activities to early morning or evening. 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From the Norman Forecast Office, here is the forecast for Stillwater and surrounding area. Rest of today, sunny. Highs in the lower 90s. South winds 15 to 20 miles an hour with gusts up to 30 miles an hour. Tonight, mostly clear. Lows in the upper 70s. South winds 15 to 20 miles an hour with gusts up to 30 miles an hour. Wednesday, sunny. Highs in the lower 90s. South winds 15 to 20 miles an hour with gusts up to 30 miles an hour. Wednesday night, mostly clear. Lows in the upper 70s. South winds 15 to 20 miles an hour with gusts up to 30 miles an hour. Thursday, mostly sunny. A chance of showers and thunderstorms in the afternoon. Highs in the mid-90s. South winds 15 to 20 miles an hour with gusts up to 30 miles an hour. Chance of rain 50%. Heat index values up to 106. Thursday night, showers likely with a chance of thunderstorms. Cooler with lows in the upper 60s. Chance of rain 70%. Friday, partly sunny. A chance of showers and thunderstorms in the morning. Cooler with highs in the mid-80s. Chance of rain 40%. Friday night, mostly cloudy. A chance of showers and thunderstorms after midnight. Lows in the lower 70s. Chance of rain 40%. Saturday, mostly cloudy in the morning, then becoming mostly sunny. A chance of showers and thunderstorms. Highs in the lower 90s. Chance of rain 50%. Saturday night, mostly cloudy with a chance of showers and thunderstorms until midnight, then partly cloudy with showers with thunderstorms likely after midnight. Lows in the lower 70s. Chance of rain 80%. Sunday, a chance of thunderstorms. Showers likely, mainly in the morning. Highs in the mid-80s. Chance of rain 70%. Sunday night, a slight chance of thunderstorms. Showers likely until midnight, then a chance of showers after midnight. Lows in the mid-60s. Chance of rain 60%. Monday, mostly cloudy with a chance of showers with a slight chance of thunderstorms in the morning, then partly sunny with a slight chance of showers in the afternoon. Highs around 80. Chance of rain 50%. 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At Stillwater, it was mostly sunny.

The temperature was 89 degrees, the dew point 73, and the relative humidity 59%. The wind was south at 18 miles an hour, gusting to 25. The pressure was 29.97 inches and falling. At Guthrie, it was mostly sunny. The temperature was 92. The wind was south at 16, gusting to 25. Observations from around the region. It was sunny, with a temperature of 95 at Woodward, and 86 at Springfield. It was mostly sunny, with a temperature of 90 at Wichita, 92 at Oklahoma City, and 89 at Tulsa. At Dallas-Fort Worth, it was partly sunny, with a temperature of 89. Once again at 2 p.m., at Stillwater, it was mostly sunny. The temperature was 89. Heat advisory in effect from 1 p.m. this afternoon to 7 p.m. Central Daylight Time this evening. What? Heat index values of 105 to 110 expected this afternoon. Where? Kingfisher, Logan, Payne, Garfield, Grant, Kay, Noble, Alfalfa, Major, and Woods counties. When? From 1 p.m. this afternoon to 7 p.m. Central Daylight Time this evening. Impacts. Hot temperatures and high humidity may cause heat illnesses. Drink plenty of fluids, stay in an air-conditioned room, stay out of the sun, and check up on relatives and neighbors. Heat advisory remains in effect until 7 p.m. Central Daylight Time this evening. Heat advisory in effect from 1 p.m. to 7 p.m. Central Daylight Time Wednesday. What? For the first heat advisory, heat index values up to 110. For the second heat advisory, heat index values up to 108 expected. Where? Kingfisher, Garfield, Grant, Kay, Noble, Alfalfa, Major, and Woods counties. When? For the first heat advisory, until 7 p.m. Central Daylight Time this evening. For the second heat advisory, from 1 p.m. to 7 p.m. Central Daylight Time Wednesday. Impacts. Hot temperatures and high humidity may cause heat illnesses. Drink plenty of fluids, stay in an air-conditioned room, stay out of the sun, and check up on relatives and neighbors. Make sure your children are not left in the car. Stop. Look and lock. Heat advisory remains in effect until 7 p.m. Central Daylight Time this evening. What? Heat index values up to 110. Where? Logan and Payne counties. When? Until 7 p.m. Central Daylight Time this evening. Impacts. Hot temperatures and high humidity may cause heat illnesses. Drink plenty of fluids, stay in an air-conditioned room, stay out of the sun, and check up on relatives and neighbors. Make sure your children are not let in the car. Stop. Look and lock. Heat advisory remains in effect until 7 p.m. Central Daylight Time this evening. What? Heat index values up to 105 expected. Where? Portions of northwest and west central Arkansas and northeast Oklahoma. When? Until 7 p.m. Central Daylight Time this evening. Impacts. Heat-related illnesses are possible, especially impacting those not acclimated to the conditions or those performing strenuous activities. Take extra precautions when outside. Wear lightweight and loose-fitting clothing. Try to limit strenuous activities to early morning or evening. 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From the Norman Forecast Office, here is the forecast for Stillwater and surrounding area. Rest of today, sunny. Highs in the lower 90s. South winds 15 to 20 miles an hour with gusts up to 30 miles an hour. Tonight, mostly clear. Lows in the upper 70s. South winds 15 to 20 miles an hour with gusts up to 30 miles an hour. Wednesday, sunny. Highs in the lower 90s. South winds 15 to 20 miles an hour with gusts up to 30 miles an hour. Wednesday night, mostly clear. Lows in the upper 70s. South winds 15 to 20 miles an hour with gusts up to 30 miles an hour. Thursday, mostly sunny. A chance of showers and thunderstorms in the afternoon. Highs in the mid-90s. South winds 15 to 20 miles an hour with gusts up to 30 miles an hour. Chance of rain 50%. Heat index values up to 106. Thursday night, showers likely with a chance of thunderstorms. Cooler with lows in the upper 60s.

chance of rain 70%. Friday, partly sunny. A chance of showers and thunderstorms in the morning. Cooler with highs in the mid-80s. Chance of rain 40%. Friday night, mostly cloudy. A chance of showers and thunderstorms after midnight. Lows in the lower 70s. Chance of rain 40%. Saturday, mostly cloudy in the morning, then becoming mostly sunny. A chance of showers and thunderstorms. Highs in the lower 90s. Chance of rain 50%. Saturday night, mostly cloudy with a chance of showers and thunderstorms until midnight, then partly cloudy with showers with thunderstorms likely after midnight. Lows in the lower 70s. Chance of rain 80%. Sunday, a chance of thunderstorms. Showers likely, mainly in the morning. Highs in the mid-80s. Chance of rain 70%. Sunday night, a slight chance of thunderstorms. Showers likely until midnight, then a chance of showers after midnight. Lows in the mid-60s. Chance of rain 60%. Monday, mostly cloudy with a chance of showers with a slight chance of thunderstorms in the morning, then partly sunny with a slight chance of showers in the afternoon. Highs around 80. Chance of rain 50%. 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It's Stillwater, it was mostly sunny. The temperature was 89 degrees, the dew point 73, and the relative humidity 59%. The wind was south at 18 miles an hour, gusting to 25. The pressure was 29.97 inches and falling. At Guthrie, it was mostly sunny. The temperature was 92. The wind was south at 16, gusting to 25. Observations from around the region. It was sunny, with a temperature of 95 at Woodward and 86 at Springfield. It was mostly sunny, with a temperature of 90 at Wichita, 92 at Oklahoma City, and 89 at Tulsa. At Dallas-Fort Worth, it was partly sunny, with a temperature of 89. Once again at 2 p.m., at Stillwater, it was mostly sunny. The temperature was 89. Heat advisory in effect from 1 p.m. this afternoon to 7 p.m. Central Daylight Time this evening. What? Heat index values of 105 to 110 expected this afternoon. Where? Kingfisher, Logan, Payne, Garfield, Grant, Kay, Noble, Alfalfa, Major, and Woods counties. When? From 1 p.m. this afternoon to 7 p.m. Central Daylight Time this evening. Impacts. Hot temperatures and high humidity may cause heat illnesses. Drink plenty of fluids, stay in an air-conditioned room, stay out of the sun, and check up on relatives and neighbors. Heat advisory remains in effect until 7 p.m. Central Daylight Time this evening. Heat advisory in effect from 1 p.m. to 7 p.m. Central Daylight Time Wednesday. What? For the first heat advisory, heat index values up to 110. For the second heat advisory, heat index values up to 108 expected. Where? Kingfisher, Garfield, Grant, Kay, Noble, Alfalfa, Major, and Woods counties. When? For the first heat advisory, until 7 p.m. Central Daylight Time this evening. For the second heat advisory, from 1 p.m. to 7 p.m. Central Daylight Time Wednesday. Impacts. Hot temperatures and high humidity may cause heat illnesses. Drink plenty of fluids, stay in an air-conditioned room, stay out of the sun, and check up on relatives and neighbors. Make sure your children are not left in the car. Stop. Look and lock. 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Heat advisory remains in effect until 7 p.m. Central Daylight Time this evening. What? Heat index values up to 110. Where? Logan and Payne counties. When? Until 7 p.m. Central Daylight Time this evening. Impacts. Hot temperatures and high humidity may cause heat illnesses. Drink plenty of fluids, stay in an air-conditioned room, stay out of the sun, and check up on relatives and neighbors. Make sure your children are not let in the car. Stop. Look and lock. Heat advisory remains.

effect until 7 p.m. Central Daylight Time this evening. What? Heat index values up to 105 expected. Where? Portions of northwest and west central Arkansas and northeast Oklahoma. When? Until 7 p.m. Central Daylight Time this evening. Impacts. Heat-related illnesses are possible, especially impacting those not acclimated to the conditions or those performing strenuous activities. Take extra precautions when outside. Wear lightweight and loose-fitting clothing. Try to limit strenuous activities to early morning or evening. Take action when you see symptoms of heat exhaustion and heat stroke. From the Norman Forecast Office, here is the forecast for Stillwater and surrounding area. Rest of today, sunny. Highs in the lower 90s. South winds 15 to 20 miles an hour with gusts up to 30 miles an hour. Tonight, mostly clear. Lows in the upper 70s. South winds 15 to 20 miles an hour with gusts up to 30 miles an hour. Wednesday, sunny. Highs in the lower 90s. South winds 15 to 20 miles an hour with gusts up to 30 miles an hour. Wednesday night, mostly clear. Lows in the upper 70s. South winds 15 to 20 miles an hour with gusts up to 30 miles an hour. Thursday, mostly sunny. A chance of showers and thunderstorms in the afternoon. Highs in the mid-90s. South winds 15 to 20 miles an hour with gusts up to 30 miles an hour. Chance of rain 50%. Heat index values up to 106. Thursday night, showers likely with a chance of thunderstorms. Cooler with lows in the upper 60s. Chance of rain 70%. Friday, partly sunny. A chance of showers and thunderstorms in the morning. Cooler with highs in the mid-80s. Chance of rain 40%. Friday night, mostly cloudy. A chance of showers and thunderstorms after midnight. Lows in the lower 70s. Chance of rain 40%. Saturday, mostly cloudy in the morning, then becoming mostly sunny. A chance of showers and thunderstorms. Highs in the lower 90s. Chance of rain 50%. Saturday night, mostly cloudy with a chance of showers and thunderstorms until midnight, then partly cloudy with showers with thunderstorms likely after midnight. Lows in the lower 70s. Chance of rain 80%. Sunday, a chance of thunderstorms. Showers likely, mainly in the morning. Highs in the mid-80s. Chance of rain 70%. Sunday night, a slight chance of thunderstorms. Showers likely until midnight, then a chance of showers after midnight. Lows in the mid-60s. Chance of rain 60%. Monday, mostly cloudy with a chance of showers with a slight chance of thunderstorms in the morning. Chance of rain 60%. Monday, mostly cloudy with a chance of showers with a slight chance of thunderstorms in the morning, then partly sunny with a slight chance of showers in the afternoon. Highs around 80. Chance of rain 50%. 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It's Stillwater, it was mostly sunny. The temperature was 89 degrees, the dew point 73, and the relative humidity 59%. The wind was south at 18 miles an hour, gusting to 25. The pressure was 29.97 inches and falling. At Guthrie, it was mostly sunny. The temperature was 92. The wind was south at 16, gusting to 25. Observations from around the region. It was sunny, with a temperature of 95 at Woodward and 86 at Springfield. It was mostly sunny, with a temperature of 90 at Wichita, 92 at Oklahoma City, and 89 at Tulsa. At Dallas-Fort Worth, it was partly sunny, with a temperature of 89. Once again at 2 p.m., at Stillwater, it was mostly sunny. The temperature was 89. Heat advisory in effect from 1 p.m. this afternoon to 7 p.m. Central Daylight Time this evening. What? Heat index values of 105 to 110 expected this afternoon. Where? Kingfisher, Logan, Payne, Garfield, Grant, Kay, Noble, Alfalfa, Major, and Woods counties. When? From 1 p.m. this afternoon to 7 p.m. Central Daylight Time this evening. Impacts. Hot temperatures and high humidity may cause heat illnesses.

bring plenty of fluids, stay in an air-conditioned room, stay out of the sun, and check up on relatives and neighbors. Heat advisory remains in effect until 7 p.m. Central Daylight Time this evening. Heat advisory in effect from 1 p.m. to 7 p.m. Central Daylight Time Wednesday. What? For the first heat advisory, heat index values up to 110. For the second heat advisory, heat index values up to 108 expected. Where? Kingfisher, Garfield, Grant, Kay, Noble, Alfalfa, Major, and Woods counties. When? For the first heat advisory, until 7 p.m. Central Daylight Time this evening. For the second heat advisory, from 1 p.m. to 7 p.m. Central Daylight Time Wednesday. Impacts, hot temperatures and high humidity may cause heat illnesses. Drink plenty of fluids, stay in an air-conditioned room, stay out of the sun, and check up on relatives and neighbors. Make sure your children are not left in the car. Stop. Look and lock. Heat advisory remains in effect until 7 p.m. Central Daylight Time this evening. What? Heat index values up to 110. Where? Logan and Payne counties. When? Until 7 p.m. Central Daylight Time this evening. Impacts. Hot temperatures and high humidity may cause heat illnesses. Drink plenty of fluids, stay in an air-conditioned room, stay out of the sun, and check up on relatives and neighbors. Make sure your children are not let in the car. Stop. Look and lock. Heat advisory remains in effect until 7 p.m. Central Daylight Time this evening. What? Heat index values up to 105 expected. Where? Portions of northwest and west central Arkansas and northeast Oklahoma. When? Until 7 p.m. Central Daylight Time this evening. Impacts. Heat-related illnesses are possible, especially impacting those not acclimated to the conditions or those performing strenuous activities. Take extra precautions when outside. Wear lightweight and loose-fitting clothing. Try to limit strenuous activities to early morning or evening. Take action when you see symptoms of heat exhaustion and heat stroke. From the Norman Forecast Office, here is the forecast for Stillwater and surrounding area. Rest of today, sunny. Highs in the lower 90s. South winds 15 to 20 miles an hour with gusts up to 30 miles an hour. Tonight, mostly clear. Lows in the upper 70s. South winds 15 to 20 miles an hour with gusts up to 30 miles an hour. Wednesday, sunny. Highs in the lower 90s. South winds 15 to 20 miles an hour with gusts up to 30 miles an hour. Wednesday night, mostly clear. Lows in the upper 70s. South winds 15 to 20 miles an hour with gusts up to 30 miles an hour. Thursday, mostly sunny. A chance of showers and thunderstorms in the afternoon. Highs in the mid-90s. South winds 15 to 20 miles an hour with gusts up to 30 miles an hour. Chance of rain 50%. Heat index values up to 106. Thursday night, showers likely with a chance of thunderstorms. Cooler with lows in the upper 60s. Chance of rain 70%. Friday, partly sunny. A chance of showers and thunderstorms in the morning. Cooler with highs in the mid-80s. Chance of rain 40%. Friday night, mostly cloudy. A chance of showers and thunderstorms after midnight. Lows in the lower 70s. Chance of rain 40%. Saturday, mostly cloudy in the morning, then becoming mostly sunny. A chance of showers and thunderstorms. Highs in the lower 90s. Chance of rain 50%. Saturday night, mostly cloudy with a chance of showers and thunderstorms until midnight, then partly cloudy with showers with thunderstorms likely after midnight. Lows in the lower 70s. Chance of rain 80%. Sunday, a chance of thunderstorms. Showers likely, mainly in the morning. Highs in the mid-80s. Chance of rain 70%. Sunday night, a slight chance of thunderstorms. Showers likely until midnight, then a chance of showers after midnight. Lows in the mid-60s. Chance of rain 60%. Monday, mostly cloudy with a chance of showers with a slight chance of thunderstorms in the morning, then partly sunny with a slight chance of showers in the afternoon. Highs around 80.

chance of rain 50%. You are listening to Stillwater Weather Radio, and here are 2 p.m. weather observations. At Stillwater, it was mostly sunny. The temperature was 89 degrees, the dew point 73, and the relative humidity 59%. The wind was south at 18 miles an hour, gusting to 25. The pressure was 29.97 inches and falling. At Guthrie, it was mostly sunny. The temperature was 92. The wind was south at 16, gusting to 25. Observations from around the region. It was sunny, with a temperature of 95 at Woodward and 86 at Springfield. It was mostly sunny, with a temperature of 90 at Wichita, 92 at Oklahoma City, and 89 at Tulsa. At Dallas-Fort Worth, it was partly sunny, with a temperature of 89. Once again at 2 p.m., at Stillwater, it was mostly sunny. The temperature was 89. Heat advisory in effect from 1 p.m. this afternoon to 7 p.m. Central Daylight Time this evening. What? Heat index values of 105 to 110 expected this afternoon. Where? Kingfisher, Logan, Payne, Garfield, Grant, Kay, Noble, Alfalfa, Major, and Woods counties. When? From 1 p.m. this afternoon to 7 p.m. Central Daylight Time this evening. Impacts. Hot temperatures and high humidity may cause heat illnesses. Drink plenty of fluids, stay in an air-conditioned room, stay out of the sun, and check up on relatives and neighbors. Heat advisory remains in effect until 7 p.m. Central Daylight Time this evening. Heat advisory in effect from 1 p.m. to 7 p.m. Central Daylight Time Wednesday. What? For the first heat advisory, heat index values up to 110. For the second heat advisory, heat index values up to 108 expected. Where? Kingfisher, Garfield, Grant, Kay, Noble, Alfalfa, Major, and Woods counties. When? For the first heat advisory, until 7 p.m. Central Daylight Time this evening. For the second heat advisory, from 1 p.m. to 7 p.m. Central Daylight Time Wednesday. Impacts. Hot temperatures and high humidity may cause heat illnesses. Drink plenty of fluids, stay in an air-conditioned room, stay out of the sun, and check up on relatives and neighbors. Make sure your children are not left in the car. Stop. Look and lock. Heat advisory remains in effect until 7 p.m. Central Daylight Time this evening. What? Heat index values up to 110. Where? Logan and Payne counties. When? Until 7 p.m. Central Daylight Time this evening. Impacts. Hot temperatures and high humidity may cause heat illnesses. Drink plenty of fluids, stay in an air-conditioned room, stay out of the sun, and check up on relatives and neighbors. Make sure your children are not let in the car. Stop. Look and lock. Heat advisory remains in effect until 7 p.m. Central Daylight Time this evening. What? Heat index values up to 105 expected. Where? Portions of northwest and west central Arkansas and northeast Oklahoma. When? Until 7 p.m. Central Daylight Time this evening. Impacts. Heat-related illnesses are possible, especially impacting those not acclimated to the conditions or those performing strenuous activities. Take extra precautions when outside. Wear lightweight and loose-fitting clothing. Try to limit strenuous activities to early morning or evening. Take action when you see symptoms of heat exhaustion and heat stroke. From the Norman Forecast Office, here is the forecast for Stillwater and surrounding area. Rest of today, sunny. Highs in the lower 90s. South winds 15 to 20 miles an hour with gusts up to 30 miles an hour. Tonight, mostly clear. Lows in the upper 70s. South winds 15 to 20 miles an hour with gusts up to 30 miles an hour. Wednesday, sunny. Highs in the lower 90s. South winds 15 to 20 miles an hour with gusts up to 30 miles an hour. Wednesday night, mostly clear. Lows in the upper 70s. South winds 15 to 20 miles an hour with gusts up to 30 miles an hour. Thursday, mostly sunny. A chance of showers and thunderstorms in the afternoon. Highs in the mid-90s. South winds 15 to 20 miles an hour with gusts up to 30 miles an hour.

chance of rain 50%. Heat index values up to 106. Thursday night, showers likely with a chance of thunderstorms. Cooler with lows in the upper 60s. Chance of rain 70%. Friday, partly sunny. A chance of showers and thunderstorms in the morning. Cooler with highs in the mid-80s. Chance of rain 40%. Friday night, mostly cloudy. A chance of showers and thunderstorms after midnight. Lows in the lower 70s. Chance of rain 40%. Saturday, mostly cloudy in the morning, then becoming mostly sunny. A chance of showers and thunderstorms. Highs in the lower 90s. Chance of rain 50%. Saturday night, mostly cloudy with a chance of showers and thunderstorms until midnight, then partly cloudy with showers with thunderstorms likely after midnight. Lows in the lower 70s. Chance of rain 80%. Sunday, a chance of thunderstorms. Showers likely, mainly in the morning. Highs in the mid-80s. Chance of rain 70%. Sunday night, a slight chance of thunderstorms. Showers likely until midnight, then a chance of showers after midnight. Lows in the mid-60s. Chance of rain 60%. Monday, mostly cloudy with a chance of showers with a slight chance of thunderstorms in the morning, then partly sunny with a slight chance of showers in the afternoon. Highs around 80. Chance of rain 50%. 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It's Stillwater, it was mostly sunny. The temperature was 89 degrees, the dew point 73, and the relative humidity 59%. The wind was south at 18 miles an hour, gusting to 25. The pressure was 29.97 inches and falling. At Guthrie, it was mostly sunny. The temperature was 92. The wind was south at 16, gusting to 25. Observations from around the region. It was sunny, with a temperature of 95 at Woodward and 86 at Springfield. It was mostly sunny, with a temperature of 90 at Wichita, 92 at Oklahoma City, and 89 at Tulsa. At Dallas-Fort Worth, it was partly sunny, with a temperature of 89. Once again at 2 p.m., at Stillwater, it was mostly sunny. The temperature was 89. Heat advisory in effect from 1 p.m. this afternoon to 7 p.m. Central Daylight Time this evening. What? Heat index values of 105 to 110 expected this afternoon. Where? Kingfisher, Logan, Payne, Garfield, Grant, Kay, Noble, Alfalfa, Major, and Woods counties. When? From 1 p.m. this afternoon to 7 p.m. Central Daylight Time this evening. Impacts. Hot temperatures and high humidity may cause heat illnesses. Drink plenty of fluids, stay in an air-conditioned room, stay out of the sun, and check up on relatives and neighbors. Heat advisory remains in effect until 7 p.m. Central Daylight Time this evening. Heat advisory in effect from 1 p.m. to 7 p.m. Central Daylight Time Wednesday. What? For the first heat advisory, heat index values up to 110. For the second heat advisory, heat index values up to 108 expected. Where? Kingfisher, Garfield, Grant, Kay, Noble, Alfalfa, Major, and Woods counties. When? For the first heat advisory, until 7 p.m. Central Daylight Time this evening. For the second heat advisory, from 1 p.m. to 7 p.m. Central Daylight Time Wednesday. Impacts. Hot temperatures and high humidity may cause heat illnesses. Drink plenty of fluids, stay in an air-conditioned room, stay out of the sun, and check up on relatives and neighbors. Make sure your children are not left in the car. Stop. Look and lock. Heat advisory remains in effect until 7 p.m. Central Daylight Time this evening. What? Heat index values up to 110. Where? Logan and Payne counties. When? Until 7 p.m. Central Daylight Time this evening. Impacts. Hot temperatures and high humidity may cause heat illnesses. Drink plenty of fluids. Stay in an air-conditioned room.

out of the sun, and check up on relatives and neighbors. Make sure your children are not let in the car. Stop. Look and lock. Heat advisory remains in effect until 7 p.m. Central Daylight Time this evening. What? Heat index values up to 105 expected. Where? Portions of northwest and west central Arkansas and northeast Oklahoma. When? Until 7 p.m. Central Daylight Time this evening. Impacts. Heat-related illnesses are possible, especially impacting those not acclimated to the conditions or those performing strenuous activities. Take extra precautions when outside. Wear lightweight and loose-fitting clothing. Try to limit strenuous activities to early morning or evening. Take action when you see symptoms of heat exhaustion and heat stroke. From the Norman Forecast Office, here is the forecast for Stillwater and surrounding area. Rest of today, sunny. Highs in the lower 90s. South winds 15 to 20 miles an hour with gusts up to 30 miles an hour. Tonight, mostly clear. Lows in the upper 70s. South winds 15 to 20 miles an hour with gusts up to 30 miles an hour. Wednesday, sunny. Highs in the lower 90s. South winds 15 to 20 miles an hour with gusts up to 30 miles an hour. Wednesday night, mostly clear. Lows in the upper 70s. South winds 15 to 20 miles an hour with gusts up to 30 miles an hour. Thursday, mostly sunny. A chance of showers and thunderstorms in the afternoon. Highs in the mid-90s. South winds 15 to 20 miles an hour with gusts up to 30 miles an hour. Chance of rain 50%. Heat index values up to 106. Thursday night, showers likely with a chance of thunderstorms. Cooler with lows in the upper 60s. Chance of rain 70%. Friday, partly sunny. A chance of showers and thunderstorms in the morning. Cooler with highs in the mid-80s. Chance of rain 40%. Friday night, mostly cloudy. A chance of showers and thunderstorms after midnight. Lows in the lower 70s. Chance of rain 40%. Saturday, mostly cloudy in the morning, then becoming mostly sunny. A chance of showers and thunderstorms. Highs in the lower 90s. Chance of rain 50%. Saturday night, mostly cloudy with a chance of showers and thunderstorms until midnight, then partly cloudy with showers with thunderstorms likely after midnight. Lows in the lower 70s. Chance of rain 80%. Sunday, a chance of thunderstorms. Showers likely, mainly in the morning. Highs in the mid-80s. Chance of rain 70%. Sunday night, a slight chance of thunderstorms. Showers likely until midnight, then a chance of showers after midnight. Lows in the mid-60s. Chance of rain 60%. Monday, mostly cloudy with a chance of showers with a slight chance of thunderstorms in the morning, then partly sunny with a slight chance of showers in the afternoon. Highs around 80. Chance of rain 50%. 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It's Stillwater. It was mostly sunny. The temperature was 89 degrees, the dew point 73, and the relative humidity 59%. The wind was south at 18 miles an hour, gusting to 25. The pressure was 29.97 inches and falling. At Guthrie, it was mostly sunny. The temperature was 92. The wind was south at 16, gusting to 25. Observations from around the region. It was sunny, with a temperature of 95 at Woodward, and 86 at Springfield. It was mostly sunny, with a temperature of 90 at Wichita, 92 at Oklahoma City, and 89 at Tulsa. At Dallas-Fort Worth, it was partly sunny, with a temperature of 89. Once again at 2 p.m., at Stillwater, it was mostly sunny. The temperature was 89. Heat advisory in effect from 1 p.m. this afternoon to 7 p.m. Central Daylight Time this evening. What? Heat index values of 105 to 110 expected this afternoon. Where? Kingfisher, Logan, Payne, Garfield, Grant, Kay, Noble, Alfalfa, Major, and Woods counties. When? From 1 p.m. this afternoon to 7 p.m. Central Daylight Time this evening. Impacts.

Hot temperatures and high humidity may cause heat illnesses. Drink plenty of fluids, stay in an air-conditioned room, stay out of the sun, and check up on relatives and neighbors. Heat advisory remains in effect until 7 p.m. Central Daylight Time this evening. Heat advisory in effect from 1 p.m. to 7 p.m. Central Daylight Time Wednesday. What? For the first heat advisory, heat index values up to 110. For the second heat advisory, heat index values up to 108 expected. Where? Kingfisher, Garfield, Grant, Kay, Noble, Alfalfa, Major, and Woods counties. When? For the first heat advisory, until 7 p.m. Central Daylight Time this evening. For the second heat advisory, from 1 p.m. to 7 p.m. Central Daylight Time Wednesday. Impacts: hot temperatures and high humidity may cause heat illnesses. Drink plenty of fluids, stay in an air-conditioned room, stay out of the sun, and check up on relatives and neighbors. Make sure your children are not left in the car. Stop. Look and lock. Heat advisory remains in effect until 7 p.m. Central Daylight Time this evening. What? Heat index values up to 110. Where? Logan and Payne counties. When? Until 7 p.m. Central Daylight Time this evening. Impacts: hot temperatures and high humidity may cause heat illnesses. Drink plenty of fluids, stay in an air-conditioned room, stay out of the sun, and check up on relatives and neighbors. Make sure your children are not let in the car. Stop. Look and lock. Heat advisory remains in effect until 7 p.m. Central Daylight Time this evening. What? Heat index values up to 105 expected. Where? Portions of northwest and west central Arkansas and northeast Oklahoma. When? Until 7 p.m. Central Daylight Time this evening. Impacts: heat-related illnesses are possible, especially impacting those not acclimated to the conditions or those performing strenuous activities. Take extra precautions when outside. 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Try to limit strenuous activities to early morning or evening. 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From the Norman Forecast Office, here is the forecast for Stillwater and surrounding area. Rest of today, sunny. Highs in the lower 90s. South winds 15 to 20 miles an hour with gusts up to 30 miles an hour. Tonight, mostly clear. Lows in the upper 70s. South winds 15 to 20 miles an hour with gusts up to 30 miles an hour. Wednesday, sunny. Highs in the lower 90s. South winds 15 to 20 miles an hour with gusts up to 30 miles an hour. Wednesday night, mostly clear. Lows in the upper 70s. South winds 15 to 20 miles an hour with gusts up to 30 miles an hour. Thursday, mostly sunny. A chance of showers and thunderstorms in the afternoon. Highs in the mid-90s. South winds 15 to 20 miles an hour with gusts up to 30 miles an hour. Chance of rain 50%. Heat index values up to 106. Thursday night, showers likely with a chance of thunderstorms. Cooler with lows in the upper 60s. Chance of rain 70%. Friday, partly sunny. A chance of showers and thunderstorms in the morning. Cooler with highs in the mid-80s. Chance of rain 40%. Friday night, mostly cloudy. A chance of showers and thunderstorms after midnight. Lows in the lower 70s. Chance of rain 40%. Saturday, mostly cloudy in the morning, then becoming mostly sunny. A chance of showers and thunderstorms. Highs in the lower 90s. Chance of rain 50%. Saturday night, mostly cloudy with a chance of showers and thunderstorms until midnight, then partly cloudy with showers with thunderstorms likely after midnight. Lows in the lower 70s. Chance of rain 80%. Sunday, a chance of thunderstorms. Showers likely, mainly in the morning. Highs in the mid-80s. Chance of rain 70%. Sunday night, a slight chance of thunderstorms. Showers likely until midnight, then a chance of showers after midnight. Lows in the mid-60s. Chance of rain 60%. Monday,
Mostly cloudy with a chance of showers with a slight chance of thunderstorms in the morning, then partly sunny with a slight chance of showers in the afternoon. Highs around 80. Chance of rain 50%. 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It's Stillwater, it was mostly sunny. The temperature was 89 degrees, the dew point 73, and the relative humidity 59%. The wind was south at 18 miles an hour, gusting to 25. The pressure was 29.97 inches and falling. At Guthrie, it was mostly sunny. The temperature was 92. The wind was south at 16, gusting to 25. Observations from around the region. It was sunny, with a temperature of 95 at Woodward, and 86 at Springfield. It was mostly sunny, with a temperature of 90 at Wichita, 92 at Oklahoma City, and 89 at Tulsa. At Dallas-Fort Worth, it was partly sunny, with a temperature of 89. Once again at 2 p.m., at Stillwater, it was mostly sunny. The temperature was 89. Heat advisory remains in effect until 7 p.m. Central Daylight Time this evening. Heat advisory in effect from 1 p.m. to 7 p.m. Central Daylight Time Wednesday. What? For the first heat advisory, heat index values up to 110. For the second heat advisory, heat index values up to 108 expected. Where? Kingfisher, Garfield, Grant, Kay, Noble, Alfalfa, Major, and Woods counties. When, for the first heat advisory, until 7 p.m. Central Daylight Time this evening. For the second heat advisory, from 1 p.m. to 7 p.m. Central Daylight Time Wednesday. Impacts, hot temperatures and high humidity may cause heat illnesses. Drink plenty of fluids, stay in an air-conditioned room, stay out of the sun, and check up on relatives and neighbors. Make sure your children are not left in the car. Stop. Look and lock. Heat advisory remains in effect until 7 p.m. Central Daylight Time this evening. What? Heat index values up to 110. Where? Logan and Payne counties. When? Until 7 p.m. Central Daylight Time this evening. Impacts. Hot temperatures and high humidity may cause heat illnesses. Drink plenty of fluids, stay in an air-conditioned room, stay out of the sun, and check up on relatives and neighbors. Make sure your children are not let in the car. Stop. Look and lock. Heat advisory remains in effect until 7 p.m. Central Daylight Time this evening. What? Heat index values up to 105 expected. Where? Portions of northwest and west central Arkansas and northeast Oklahoma. When? Until 7 p.m. Central Daylight Time this evening. Impacts. Heat-related illnesses are possible, especially impacting those not acclimated to the conditions or those performing strenuous activities. Take extra precautions when outside. Wear lightweight and loose-fitting clothing. Try to limit strenuous activities to early morning or evening. Take action when you see symptoms of heat exhaustion and heat stroke. From the Norman Forecast Office, here is the forecast for Stillwater and surrounding area. Rest of today, sunny. Highs in the lower 90s. South winds 15 to 20 miles an hour with gusts up to 30 miles an hour. Tonight, mostly clear. Lows in the upper 70s. South winds 15 to 20 miles an hour with gusts up to 30 miles an hour. Wednesday, sunny. Highs in the lower 90s. South winds 15 to 20 miles an hour with gusts up to 30 miles an hour. Wednesday night, mostly clear. Lows in the upper 70s. South winds 15 to 20 miles an hour with gusts up to 30 miles an hour. Thursday, mostly sunny. A chance of showers and thunderstorms in the afternoon. Highs in the mid-90s. South winds 15 to 20 miles an hour with gusts up to 30 miles an hour. Chance of rain 50%. Heat index values up to 106. Thursday night, showers likely with a chance of thunderstorms. Cooler with lows in the upper 60s.
chance of rain 70%. Friday, partly sunny. A chance of showers and thunder.

highs in the mid-80s. Chance of rain 70%. Sunday night, a slight chance of thunderstorms. Showers likely until midnight, then a chance of showers after midnight. Lows in the mid-60s. Chance of rain 60%. Monday, mostly cloudy with a chance of showers with a slight chance of thunderstorms in the morning, then partly sunny with a slight chance of showers in the afternoon. Highs around 80. Chance of rain 50%. 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At Stillwater, it was mostly sunny. The temperature was 90 degrees, the dew point 72, and the relative humidity 55%. The wind was south at 15 miles an hour, gusting to 31. The pressure was 29.94 inches and falling. At Guthrie, it was mostly sunny. The temperature was 93. The wind was south at 18, gusting to 26. Observations from around the region. Temperatures were between 87 and 95 degrees. It was sunny at Woodward and Springfield. It was mostly sunny at Wichita, Oklahoma City, and Tulsa. At Dallas-Fort Worth, it was partly sunny. Once again at 3 p.m., at Stillwater, it was mostly sunny. The temperature was 90. Heat advisory remains in effect until 7 p.m. Central Daylight Time this evening. Heat advisory in effect from 1 p.m. to 7 p.m. Central Daylight Time Wednesday. What? For the first heat advisory, heat index values up to 110. For the second heat advisory, heat index values up to 108 expected. Where? Kingfisher, Garfield, Grant, Kay, Noble, Alfalfa, Major, and Woods counties. When? For the first heat advisory, until 7 p.m. Central Daylight Time this evening. For the second heat advisory, from 1 p.m. to 7 p.m. Central Daylight Time Wednesday. Impacts, hot temperatures and high humidity may cause heat illnesses. Drink plenty of fluids, stay in an air-conditioned room, stay out of the sun, and check up on relatives and neighbors. Make sure your children are not left in the car. Stop. Look and lock. Heat advisory remains in effect until 7 p.m. Central Daylight Time this evening. What? Heat index values up to 110. Where? Logan and Payne counties. When? Until 7 p.m. Central Daylight Time this evening. Impacts. Hot temperatures and high humidity may cause heat illnesses. Drink plenty of fluids, stay in an air-conditioned room, stay out of the sun, and check up on relatives and neighbors. Make sure your children are not let in the car. Stop. Look and lock. Heat advisory remains in effect until 7 p.m. Central Daylight Time this evening. What? Heat index values up to 105 expected. Where? Portions of northwest and west central Arkansas and northeast Oklahoma. When? Until 7 p.m. Central Daylight Time this evening. Impacts. Heat-related illnesses are possible, especially impacting those not acclimated to the conditions or those performing strenuous activities. Take extra precautions when outside. Wear lightweight and loose-fitting clothing. Try to limit strenuous activities to early morning or evening. Take action when you see symptoms of heat exhaustion and heat stroke. From the Norman Forecast Office, here is the forecast for Stillwater and surrounding area. Rest of today, sunny. Highs in the lower 90s. South winds 15 to 20 miles an hour with gusts up to 30 miles an hour. Tonight, mostly clear. Lows in the upper 70s. South winds 15 to 20 miles an hour with gusts up to 30 miles an hour. Wednesday, sunny. Highs in the lower 90s. South winds 15 to 20 miles an hour with gusts up to 30 miles an hour. Wednesday night, mostly clear. Lows in the upper 70s. South winds 15 to 20 miles an hour with gusts up to 30 miles an hour. Thursday, mostly sunny. A chance of showers and thunderstorms in the afternoon. Highs in the mid-90s. South winds 15 to 20 miles an hour with gusts up to 30 miles an hour. Chance of rain 50%. Heat index values up to 106. Thursday night, showers likely with a chance of thunderstorms. Cooler with lows in the upper 60s. Chance of rain.

70%. Friday, partly sunny. A chance of showers and thunderstorms in the morning. Cooler with highs in the mid-80s. Chance of rain 40%. Friday night, mostly cloudy. A chance of showers and thunderstorms after midnight. Lows in the lower 70s. Chance of rain 40%. Saturday, mostly cloudy in the morning, then becoming mostly sunny. A chance of showers and thunderstorms. Highs in the lower 90s. Chance of rain 50%. Saturday night, mostly cloudy with a chance of showers and thunderstorms until midnight, then partly cloudy with showers with thunderstorms likely after midnight. Lows in the lower 70s. Chance of rain 80%. Sunday, a chance of thunderstorms. Showers likely, mainly in the morning. Highs in the mid-80s. Chance of rain 70%. Sunday night, a slight chance of thunderstorms. Showers likely until midnight, then a chance of showers after midnight. Lows in the mid-60s. Chance of rain 60%. Monday, mostly cloudy with a chance of showers with a slight chance of thunderstorms in the morning, then partly sunny with a slight chance of showers in the afternoon. Highs around 80. Chance of rain 50%. 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It's Stillwater, it was mostly sunny. The temperature was 90 degrees, the dew point 72, and the relative humidity 55%. The wind was south at 15 miles an hour, gusting to 31. The pressure was 29.94 inches and falling. At Guthrie, it was mostly sunny. The temperature was 93. The wind was south at 18, gusting to 26. Observations from around the region. Temperatures were between 87 and 95 degrees. It was sunny at Woodward and Springfield. It was mostly sunny at Wichita, Oklahoma City, and Tulsa. At Dallas-Fort Worth, it was partly sunny. Once again at 3 p.m., at Stillwater, it was mostly sunny. The temperature was 90. 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At Stillwater, it was mostly sunny. The temperature was 90 degrees, the dew point 72, and the relative humidity 55%. The wind was south at 15 miles an hour, gusting to 31. The pressure was 29.94 inches and falling. At Enid, it was mostly sunny. The temperature was 92. The wind was south at 28, gusting to 33. At Guthrie, it was mostly sunny. The temperature was 93. The wind was south at 18, gusting to 26. Observations from around the region. Temperatures were between 87 and 95 degrees. It was sunny at Woodward and Springfield. It was mostly sunny at Wichita, Oklahoma City, and Tulsa. At Dallas-Fort Worth, it was partly sunny. Once again at 3 p.m., at Stillwater, it was mostly sunny. The temperature was 90. Heat advisory remains in effect until 7 p.m. Central Daylight Time this evening. Heat advisory in effect from 1 p.m. to 7 p.m. Central Daylight Time Wednesday. What? For the first heat advisory, heat index values up to 110. For the second heat advisory, heat index values up to 108 expected. Where? Kingfisher, Garfield, Grant, Kay, Noble, Alfalfa, Major, and Woods counties. When? For the first heat advisory, until 7 p.m. Central Daylight Time this evening. For the second heat advisory, from 1 p.m. to 7 p.m. Central Daylight Time Wednesday. Impacts, hot temperatures and high humidity may cause heat illnesses. Drink plenty of fluids, stay in an air-conditioned room, stay out of the sun, and check up on relatives and neighbors. Make sure your children are not left in the car. Stop. Look and lock. 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Heat advisory remains in effect until 7 p.m. Central Daylight Time this evening. What? Heat index values up to 110. Where? Logan and Payne counties.

until 7 p.m. Central Daylight Time this evening. Impacts, hot temperatures and high humidity may cause heat illnesses. Drink plenty of fluids, stay in an air-conditioned room, stay out of the sun, and check up on relatives and neighbors. Make sure your children are not let in the car. Stop. Look and lock. Heat advisory remains in effect until 7 p.m. Central Daylight Time this evening. What? Heat index values up to 105 expected. Where? Portions of northwest and west central Arkansas and northeast Oklahoma. When? Until 7 p.m. Central Daylight Time this evening. Impacts. Heat-related illnesses are possible, especially impacting those not acclimated to the conditions or those performing strenuous activities. Take extra precautions when outside. Wear lightweight and loose-fitting clothing. Try to limit strenuous activities to early morning or evening. Take action when you see symptoms of heat exhaustion and heat stroke. From the Norman Forecast Office, here is the forecast for Stillwater and surrounding area. Rest of today, sunny. Highs in the lower 90s. South winds 15 to 20 miles an hour with gusts up to 30 miles an hour. Tonight, mostly clear. Lows in the upper 70s. South winds 15 to 20 miles an hour with gusts up to 30 miles an hour. Wednesday, sunny. Highs in the lower 90s. South winds 15 to 20 miles an hour with gusts up to 30 miles an hour. Wednesday night, mostly clear. Lows in the upper 70s. South winds 15 to 20 miles an hour with gusts up to 30 miles an hour. Thursday, mostly sunny. A chance of showers and thunderstorms in the afternoon. Highs in the mid-90s. South winds 15 to 20 miles an hour with gusts up to 30 miles an hour. Chance of rain 50%. Heat index values up to 106. Thursday night, showers likely with a chance of thunderstorms. Cooler with lows in the upper 60s. Chance of rain 70%. Friday, partly sunny. A chance of showers and thunderstorms in the morning. Cooler with highs in the mid-80s. Chance of rain 40%. Friday night, mostly cloudy. A chance of showers and thunderstorms after midnight. Lows in the lower 70s. Chance of rain 40%. Saturday, mostly cloudy in the morning, then becoming mostly sunny. A chance of showers and thunderstorms. Highs in the lower 90s. Chance of rain 50%. Saturday night, mostly cloudy with a chance of showers and thunderstorms until midnight, then partly cloudy with showers with thunderstorms likely after midnight. Lows in the lower 70s. Chance of rain 80%. Sunday, a chance of thunderstorms. Showers likely, mainly in the morning. Highs in the mid-80s. Chance of rain 70%. Sunday night, a slight chance of thunderstorms. Showers likely until midnight, then a chance of showers after midnight. Lows in the mid-60s. Chance of rain 60%. Monday, mostly cloudy with a chance of showers with a slight chance of thunderstorms in the morning, then partly sunny with a slight chance of showers in the afternoon. Highs around 80. Chance of rain 50%. 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It's Stillwater, it was mostly sunny. The temperature was 90 degrees, the dew point 72, and the relative humidity 55%. The wind was south at 15 miles an hour, gusting to 31. The pressure was 29.94 inches and falling. At Enid, it was mostly sunny. The temperature was 92. The wind was south at 28, gusting to 33. At Guthrie, it was mostly sunny. The temperature was 93. The wind was south at 18, gusting to 26. Observations from around the region. Temperatures were between 87 and 95 degrees. It was sunny at Woodward and Springfield. It was mostly sunny at Wichita, Oklahoma City, and Tulsa. At Dallas-Fort Worth, it was partly sunny. Once again at 3 p.m., at Stillwater, it was mostly sunny. The temperature was 90. Heat advisory remains in effect until 7 p.m. Central Daylight Time this evening. Heat advisory in effect from 1 p.m. to 7 p.m. Central Daylight Time.

time Wednesday. What, for the first heat advisory, heat index values up to 110. For the second heat advisory, heat index values up to 108 expected. Where, Kingfisher, Garfield, Grant, K, Noble, Alfalfa, Major, and Woods counties. When, for the first heat advisory, until 7 p.m. Central Daylight Time this evening. For the second heat advisory, from 1 p.m. to 7 p.m. Central Daylight Time Wednesday. Impacts, hot temperatures and high humidity may cause heat illnesses. Drink plenty of fluids, stay in an air-conditioned room, stay out of the sun, and check up on relatives and neighbors. Make sure your children are not left in the car. Stop. Look and lock. Heat advisory remains in effect until 7 p.m. Central Daylight Time this evening. What? Heat index values up to 110. Where? Logan and Payne counties. When? Until 7 p.m. Central Daylight Time this evening. Impacts, hot temperatures and high humidity may cause heat illnesses. Drink plenty of fluids, stay in an air-conditioned room, stay out of the sun, and check up on relatives and neighbors. Make sure your children are not let in the car. Stop. Look and lock. Heat advisory remains in effect until 7 p.m. Central Daylight Time this evening. What? Heat index values up to 105 expected. Where? Portions of northwest and west central Arkansas and northeast Oklahoma. When? Until 7 p.m. Central Daylight Time this evening. Impacts. Heat-related illnesses are possible, especially impacting those not acclimated to the conditions or those performing strenuous activities. Take extra precautions when outside. Wear lightweight and loose-fitting clothing. Try to limit strenuous activities to early morning or evening. Take action when you see symptoms of heat exhaustion and heat stroke. From the Norman Forecast Office, here is the forecast for Stillwater and surrounding area. Rest of today, sunny. Highs in the lower 90s. South winds 15 to 20 miles an hour with gusts up to 30 miles an hour. Tonight, mostly clear. Lows in the upper 70s. South winds 15 to 20 miles an hour with gusts up to 30 miles an hour. Wednesday, sunny. Highs in the lower 90s. South winds 15 to 20 miles an hour with gusts up to 30 miles an hour. Wednesday night, mostly clear. Lows in the upper 70s. South winds 15 to 20 miles an hour with gusts up to 30 miles an hour. Thursday, mostly sunny. A chance of showers and thunderstorms in the afternoon. Highs in the mid-90s. South winds 15 to 20 miles an hour with gusts up to 30 miles an hour. Chance of rain 50%. Heat index values up to 106. Thursday night, showers likely with a chance of thunderstorms. Cooler with lows in the upper 60s. Chance of rain 70%. Friday, partly sunny. A chance of showers and thunderstorms in the morning. Cooler with highs in the mid-80s. Chance of rain 40%. Friday night, mostly cloudy. A chance of showers and thunderstorms after midnight. Lows in the lower 70s. Chance of rain 40%. Saturday, mostly cloudy in the morning, then becoming mostly sunny. A chance of showers and thunderstorms. Highs in the lower 90s. Chance of rain 50%. Saturday night, mostly cloudy with a chance of showers and thunderstorms until midnight, then partly cloudy with showers with thunderstorms likely after midnight. Lows in the lower 70s. Chance of rain 80%. Sunday, a chance of thunderstorms. Showers likely, mainly in the morning. Highs in the mid-80s. Chance of rain 70%. Sunday night, a slight chance of thunderstorms. Showers likely until midnight, then a chance of showers after midnight. Lows in the mid-60s. Chance of rain 60%. Monday, mostly cloudy with a chance of showers with a slight chance of thunderstorms in the morning, then partly sunny with a slight chance of showers in the afternoon. Highs around 80. Chance of rain 50%. 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At Stillwater, it was mostly sunny. The temperature was 90 degrees, the dew point 72, and the relative

of humidity 55%. The wind was south at 15 miles an hour, gusting to 31. The pressure was 29.94 inches and falling. At Enid, it was mostly sunny. The temperature was 92. The wind was south at 28, gusting to 33. At Guthrie, it was mostly sunny. The temperature was 93. The wind was south at 18, gusting to 26. Observations from around the region. Temperatures were between 87 and 95 degrees. It was sunny at Woodward and Springfield. It was mostly sunny at Wichita, Oklahoma City, and Tulsa. At Dallas-Fort Worth, it was partly sunny. Once again at 3 p.m., at Stillwater, it was mostly sunny. The temperature was 90. Heat advisory remains in effect until 7 p.m. Central Daylight Time this evening. Heat advisory in effect from 1 p.m. to 7 p.m. Central Daylight Time Wednesday. What? For the first heat advisory, heat index values up to 110. For the second heat advisory, heat index values up to 108 expected. Where? Kingfisher, Garfield, Grant, Kay, Noble, Alfalfa, Major, and Woods counties. When? For the first heat advisory, until 7 p.m. Central Daylight Time this evening. For the second heat advisory, from 1 p.m. to 7 p.m. Central Daylight Time Wednesday. Impacts: hot temperatures and high humidity may cause heat illnesses. Drink plenty of fluids, stay in an air-conditioned room, stay out of the sun, and check up on relatives and neighbors. Make sure your children are not left in the car. Stop. Look and lock. Heat advisory remains in effect until 7 p.m. Central Daylight Time this evening. What? Heat index values up to 110. Where? Logan and Payne counties. When? Until 7 p.m. Central Daylight Time this evening. Impacts: hot temperatures and high humidity may cause heat illnesses. Drink plenty of fluids, stay in an air-conditioned room, stay out of the sun, and check up on relatives and neighbors. Make sure your children are not let in the car. Stop. Look and lock. Heat advisory remains in effect until 7 p.m. Central Daylight Time this evening. What? Heat index values up to 105 expected. Where? Portions of northwest and west central Arkansas and northeast Oklahoma. When? Until 7 p.m. Central Daylight Time this evening. Impacts: heat-related illnesses are possible, especially impacting those not acclimated to the conditions or those performing strenuous activities. Take extra precautions when outside. Wear lightweight and loose-fitting clothing. Try to limit strenuous activities to early morning or evening. 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From the Norman Forecast Office, here is the forecast for Stillwater and surrounding area. Rest of today, sunny. Highs in the lower 90s. South winds 15 to 20 miles an hour with gusts up to 30 miles an hour. Tonight, mostly clear. Lows in the upper 70s. South winds 15 to 20 miles an hour with gusts up to 30 miles an hour. Wednesday, sunny. Highs in the lower 90s. South winds 15 to 20 miles an hour with gusts up to 30 miles an hour. Wednesday night, mostly clear. Lows in the upper 70s. South winds 15 to 20 miles an hour with gusts up to 30 miles an hour. Thursday, mostly sunny. A chance of showers and thunderstorms in the afternoon. Highs in the mid-90s. South winds 15 to 20 miles an hour with gusts up to 30 miles an hour. Chance of rain 50%. Heat index values up to 106. Thursday night, showers likely with a chance of thunderstorms. Cooler with lows in the upper 60s. Chance of rain 70%. Friday, partly sunny. A chance of showers and thunderstorms in the morning. Cooler with highs in the mid-80s. Chance of rain 40%. Friday night, mostly cloudy. A chance of showers and thunderstorms after midnight. Lows in the lower 70s. Chance of rain 40%. Saturday, mostly cloudy in the morning, then becoming mostly sunny. A chance of showers and thunderstorms. Highs in the lower 90s. Chance of rain 50%. Saturday night.

mostly cloudy with a chance of showers and thunderstorms until midnight, then partly cloudy with showers with thunderstorms likely after midnight. Lows in the lower 70s. Chance of rain 80%. Sunday, a chance of thunderstorms. Showers likely, mainly in the morning. Highs in the mid-80s. Chance of rain 70%. Sunday night, a slight chance of thunderstorms. Showers likely until midnight, then a chance of showers after midnight. Lows in the mid-60s. Chance of rain 60%. Monday, mostly cloudy with a chance of showers with a slight chance of thunderstorms in the morning, then partly sunny with a slight chance of showers in the afternoon. Highs around 80. Chance of rain 50%. 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At Stillwater, it was mostly sunny. The temperature was 90 degrees, the dew point 72, and the relative humidity 55%. The wind was south at 15 miles an hour, gusting to 31. The pressure was 29.94 inches and falling. At Enid, it was mostly sunny. The temperature was 92. The wind was south at 28, gusting to 33. At Guthrie, it was mostly sunny. The temperature was 93. The wind was south at 18, gusting to 26. Observations from around the region. Temperatures were between 87 and 95 degrees. It was sunny at Woodward and Springfield. It was mostly sunny at Wichita, Oklahoma City, and Tulsa. At Dallas-Fort Worth, it was partly sunny. Once again at 3 p.m., at Stillwater, it was mostly sunny. The temperature was 90. Heat advisory remains in effect until 7 p.m. Central Daylight Time this evening. Heat advisory in effect from 1 p.m. to 7 p.m. Central Daylight Time Wednesday. What? For the first heat advisory, heat index values up to 110. Advisory in effect from 1 p.m. to 7 p.m. Central Daylight Time Wednesday. What? For the first heat advisory, heat index values up to 110. For the second heat advisory, heat index values up to 108 expected. Where? Kingfisher, Garfield, Grant, Kay, Noble, Alfalfa, Major, and Woods counties. When? For the first heat advisory, until 7 p.m. Central Daylight Time this evening. For the second heat advisory, from 1 p.m. to 7 p.m. Central Daylight Time Wednesday. Impacts, hot temperatures and high humidity may cause heat illnesses. Drink plenty of fluids, stay in an air-conditioned room, stay out of the sun, and check up on relatives and neighbors. Make sure your children are not left in the car. Stop. Look and lock. Heat advisory remains in effect until 7 p.m. Central Daylight Time this evening. What? Heat index values up to 110. Where? Logan and Payne counties. When? Until 7 p.m. Central Daylight Time this evening. Impacts, hot temperatures and high humidity may cause heat illnesses. Drink plenty of fluids, stay in an air-conditioned room, stay out of the sun, and check up on relatives and neighbors. Make sure your children are not let in the car. Stop. Look and lock. Heat advisory remains in effect until 7 p.m. Central Daylight Time this evening. What? Heat index values up to 105 expected. Where? Portions of northwest and west central Arkansas and northeast Oklahoma. When? Until 7 p.m. Central Daylight Time this evening. Impacts. Heat-related illnesses are possible, especially impacting those not acclimated to the conditions or those performing strenuous activities. Take extra precautions when outside. Wear lightweight and loose-fitting clothing. Try to limit strenuous activities to early morning or evening. Take action when you see symptoms of heat exhaustion and heat stroke. From the Norman Forecast Office, here is the forecast for Stillwater and surrounding area. Rest of today, sunny. Highs in the lower 90s. South winds 15 to 20 miles an hour with gusts up to 30 miles an hour. Tonight, mostly clear,

lows in the upper 70s. South winds 15 to 20 miles an hour with gusts up to 30 miles an hour. Wednesday, sunny. Highs in the lower 90s. South winds 15 to 20 miles an hour with gusts up to 30 miles an hour. Wednesday night, mostly clear. Lows in the upper 70s. South winds 15 to 20 miles an hour with gusts up to 30 miles an hour. Thursday, mostly sunny. A chance of showers and thunderstorms in the afternoon. Highs in the mid-90s. South winds 15 to 20 miles an hour with gusts up to 30 miles an hour. Chance of rain 50%. Heat index values up to 106. Thursday night, showers likely with a chance of thunderstorms. Cooler with lows in the upper 60s. Chance of rain 70%. Friday, partly sunny. A chance of showers and thunderstorms in the morning. Cooler with highs in the mid-80s. Chance of rain 40%. Friday night, mostly cloudy. A chance of showers and thunderstorms after midnight. Lows in the lower 70s. Chance of rain 40%. Saturday, mostly cloudy in the morning. Becoming mostly sunny. A chance of showers and thunderstorms. Highs in the lower 90s. Chance of rain 50%. Saturday night, mostly cloudy with a chance of showers and thunderstorms until midnight, then partly cloudy with showers with thunderstorms likely after midnight. Lows in the lower 70s. Chance of rain 80%. Sunday, a chance of thunderstorms. Showers likely, mainly in the morning. Highs in the mid-80s. Chance of rain 70%. Sunday night, a slight chance of thunderstorms. Showers likely until midnight, then a chance of showers after midnight. Lows in the mid-60s. Chance of rain 60%. Monday, mostly cloudy with a chance of showers with a slight chance of thunderstorms in the morning, then partly sunny with a slight chance of showers in the afternoon. Highs around 80. Chance of rain 50%. 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It's Stillwater, it was mostly sunny. The temperature was 90 degrees, the dew point 72, and the relative humidity 55%. The wind was south at 15 miles an hour, gusting to 31. The pressure was 29.94 inches and falling. At evening, it was mostly sunny. The temperature was 92. The wind was south at 28, gusting to 33. At Guthrie, it was mostly sunny. The temperature was 93. The wind was south at 18, gusting to 26. Observations from around the region. Temperatures were between 87 and 95 degrees. It was sunny at Woodward and Springfield. It was mostly sunny at Wichita, Oklahoma City, and Tulsa. At Dallas-Fort Worth, it was partly sunny. Once again at 3 p.m., at Stillwater, it was mostly sunny. The temperature was 90. Heat advisory remains in effect until 7 p.m. Central Daylight Time this evening. Heat advisory in effect from 1 p.m. to 7 p.m. Central Daylight Time Wednesday. What? For the first heat advisory, heat index values up to 110. For the second heat advisory, heat index values up to 108 expected. Where? Kingfisher, Garfield, Grant, Kay, Noble, Alfalfa, Major, and Woods counties. When? For the first heat advisory, until 7 p.m. Central Daylight Time this evening. For the second heat advisory, from 1 p.m. to 7 p.m. Central Daylight Time Wednesday. Impacts, hot temperatures and high humidity may cause heat illnesses. Drink plenty of fluids, stay in an air-conditioned room, stay out of the sun, and check up on relatives and neighbors. Make sure your children are not left in the car. Stop. Look and lock. Heat advisory remains in effect until 7 p.m. Central Daylight Time this evening. What? Heat index values up to 110. Where? Logan and Payne counties. When? Until 7 p.m. Central Daylight Time this evening. Impacts. Hot temperatures and high humidity may cause heat illnesses. Drink plenty of fluids, stay in an air-conditioned room, stay out of the sun, and check up on relatives and neighbors. Make sure your children are not let in the car.

Look and lock. Heat advisory remains in effect until 7 p.m. Central Daylight Time this evening. What? Heat index values up to 105 expected. Where? Portions of northwest and west central Arkansas and northeast Oklahoma. When? Until 7 p.m. Central Daylight Time this evening. Impacts. Heat-related illnesses are possible, especially impacting those not acclimated to the conditions or those performing strenuous activities. Take extra precautions when outside. Wear lightweight and loose-fitting clothing. Try to limit strenuous activities to early morning or evening. Take action when you see symptoms of heat exhaustion and heat stroke. From the Norman Forecast Office, here is the forecast for Stillwater and surrounding area. Rest of today, sunny. Highs in the lower 90s. South winds 15 to 20 miles an hour with gusts up to 30 miles an hour. Tonight, mostly clear. Lows in the upper 70s. South winds 15 to 20 miles an hour with gusts up to 30 miles an hour. Wednesday, sunny. Highs in the lower 90s. South winds 15 to 20 miles an hour with gusts up to 30 miles an hour. Wednesday night, mostly clear. Lows in the upper 70s. South winds 15 to 20 miles an hour with gusts up to 30 miles an hour. Thursday, mostly sunny. A chance of showers and thunderstorms in the afternoon. Highs in the mid-90s. South winds 15 to 20 miles an hour with gusts up to 30 miles an hour. Chance of rain 50%. Heat index values up to 106. Thursday night, showers likely with a chance of thunderstorms. Cooler with lows in the upper 60s. Chance of rain 70%. Friday, partly sunny. A chance of showers and thunderstorms in the morning. Cooler with highs in the mid-80s. Chance of rain 40%. Friday night, mostly cloudy. A chance of showers and thunderstorms after midnight. Lows in the lower 70s. Chance of rain 40%. Saturday, mostly cloudy in the morning, then becoming mostly sunny. A chance of showers and thunderstorms. Highs in the lower 90s. Chance of rain 50%. Saturday night, mostly cloudy with a chance of showers and thunderstorms until midnight, then partly cloudy with showers with thunderstorms likely after midnight. Lows in the lower 70s. Chance of rain 80%. Sunday, a chance of thunderstorms. Showers likely, mainly in the morning. Highs in the mid-80s. Chance of rain 70%. Sunday night, a slight chance of thunderstorms. Showers likely until midnight, then a chance of showers after midnight. Lows in the mid-60s. Chance of rain 60%. Monday, mostly cloudy with a chance of showers with a slight chance of thunderstorms in the morning, then partly sunny with a slight chance of showers in the afternoon. Highs around 80. Chance of rain 50%. 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It's Stillwater. It was mostly sunny. The temperature was 90 degrees, the dew point 72, and the relative humidity 55%. The wind was south at 15 miles an hour, gusting to 31. The pressure was 29.94 inches and falling. At Enid, it was mostly sunny. The temperature was 92. The wind was south at 28, gusting to 33. At Guthrie, it was mostly sunny. The temperature was 93. The wind was south at 18, gusting to 26. Observations from around the region. Temperatures were between 87 and 95 degrees. It was sunny at Woodward and Springfield. It was mostly sunny at Wichita, Oklahoma City, and Tulsa. At Dallas-Fort Worth, it was partly sunny. Once again at 3 p.m., at Stillwater, it was mostly sunny. The temperature was 90. This is your weather radio station WNG654 in Stillwater, operating on a frequency of 162.50 MHz. 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Heat advisory remains in effect until 7 p.m. Central Daylight Time this evening. Heat advisory in effect from 1 p.m. to 7 p.m. Central Daylight Time Wednesday. What? For the first heat advice.

advisory, heat index values up to 110. For the second heat advisory, heat index values up to 108 expected. Ware, Kingfisher, Garfield, Grant, Kay, Noble, Alfalfa, Major, and Woods counties. When, for the first heat advisory, until 7 p.m. Central Daylight Time this evening. For the second heat advisory, from 1 p.m. to 7 p.m. Central Daylight Time Wednesday. Impacts, hot temperatures and high humidity may cause heat illnesses. Drink plenty of fluids, stay in an air-conditioned room, stay out of the sun, and check up on relatives and neighbors. Make sure your children are not left in the car. Stop. Look and lock. Heat advisory remains in effect until 7 p.m. Central Daylight Time this evening. What? Heat index values up to 110. Where? Logan and Payne counties. When? Until 7 p.m. Central Daylight Time this evening. Impacts, hot temperatures and high humidity may cause heat illnesses. Drink plenty of fluids, stay in an air-conditioned room, stay out of the sun, and check up on relatives and neighbors. Make sure your children are not let in the car. Stop. Look and lock. Heat advisory remains in effect until 7 p.m. Central Daylight Time this evening. What? Heat index values up to 105 expected. Where? Portions of northwest and west central Arkansas and northeast Oklahoma. When? Until 7 p.m. Central Daylight Time this evening. Impacts. Heat-related illnesses are possible, especially impacting those not acclimated to the conditions or those performing strenuous activities. Take extra precautions when outside. Wear lightweight and loose-fitting clothing. Try to limit strenuous activities to early morning or evening. Take action when you see symptoms of heat exhaustion and heat stroke. From the Norman Forecast Office, here is the forecast for Stillwater and surrounding area. Rest of today, sunny. Highs in the lower 90s. South winds 15 to 20 miles an hour with gusts up to 30 miles an hour. Tonight, mostly clear. Lows in the upper 70s. South winds 15 to 20 miles an hour with gusts up to 30 miles an hour. Wednesday, sunny. Highs in the lower 90s. South winds 15 to 20 miles an hour with gusts up to 30 miles an hour. Wednesday night, mostly clear. Lows in the upper 70s. South winds 15 to 20 miles an hour with gusts up to 30 miles an hour. Thursday, mostly sunny. A chance of showers and thunderstorms in the afternoon. Highs in the mid-90s. South winds 15 to 20 miles an hour with gusts up to 30 miles an hour. Chance of rain 50%. Heat index values up to 106. Thursday night, showers likely with a chance of thunderstorms. Cooler with lows in the upper 60s. Chance of rain 70%. Friday, partly sunny. A chance of showers and thunderstorms in the morning. Cooler with highs in the mid-80s. Chance of rain 40%. Friday night, mostly cloudy. A chance of showers and thunderstorms after midnight. Lows in the lower 70s. Chance of rain 40%. Saturday, mostly cloudy in the morning, then becoming mostly sunny. A chance of showers and thunderstorms. Highs in the lower 90s. Chance of rain 50%. Saturday night, mostly cloudy with a chance of showers and thunderstorms until midnight, then partly cloudy with showers with thunderstorms likely after midnight. Lows in the lower 70s. Chance of rain 80%. Sunday, a chance of thunderstorms. Showers likely, mainly in the morning. Highs in the mid-80s. Chance of rain 70%. Sunday night, a slight chance of thunderstorms. Showers likely until midnight, then a chance of showers after midnight. Lows in the mid-60s. Chance of rain 60%. Monday, mostly cloudy with a chance of showers with a slight chance of thunderstorms in the morning, then partly sunny with a slight chance of showers in the afternoon. Highs around 80. Chance of rain 50%. 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It's Stillwater, it was mostly sunny. The temperature was 90 degrees, the dew point 72, and the relative humidity 55%. The wind was south at

15 miles an hour, gusting to 31. The pressure was 29.94 inches and falling. At Enid, it was mostly sunny. The temperature was 92. The wind was south at 28, gusting to 33. At Guthrie, it was mostly sunny. The temperature was 93. The wind was south at 18, gusting to 26. Observations from around the region. Temperatures were between 87 and 95 degrees. It was sunny at Woodward and Springfield. It was mostly sunny at Wichita, Oklahoma City, and Tulsa. At Dallas-Fort Worth, it was partly sunny. Once again at 3 p.m., at Stillwater, it was mostly sunny. The temperature was 90. Heat advisory remains in effect until 7 p.m. Central Daylight Time this evening. Heat advisory in effect from 1 p.m. to 7 p.m. Central Daylight Time Wednesday. What? For the first heat advisory, heat index values up to 110. For the second heat advisory, heat index values up to 108 expected. Where? Kingfisher, Garfield, Grant, Kay, Noble, Alfalfa, Major, and Woods counties. When? For the first heat advisory, until 7 p.m. Central Daylight Time this evening. For the second heat advisory, from 1 p.m. to 7 p.m. Central Daylight Time Wednesday. Impacts: hot temperatures and high humidity may cause heat illnesses. Drink plenty of fluids, stay in an air-conditioned room, stay out of the sun, and check up on relatives and neighbors. Make sure your children are not left in the car. Stop. Look and lock. Heat advisory remains in effect until 7 p.m. Central Daylight Time this evening. What? Heat index values up to 110. Where? Logan and Payne counties. When? Until 7 p.m. Central Daylight Time this evening. Impacts: hot temperatures and high humidity may cause heat illnesses. Drink plenty of fluids, stay in an air-conditioned room, stay out of the sun, and check up on relatives and neighbors. Make sure your children are not let in the car. Stop. Look and lock. Heat advisory remains in effect until 7 p.m. Central Daylight Time this evening. What? Heat index values up to 105 expected. Where? Portions of northwest and west central Arkansas and northeast Oklahoma. When? Until 7 p.m. Central Daylight Time this evening. Impacts: heat-related illnesses are possible, especially impacting those not acclimated to the conditions or those performing strenuous activities. Take extra precautions when outside. Wear lightweight and loose-fitting clothing. Try to limit strenuous activities to early morning or evening. Take action when you see symptoms of heat exhaustion and heat stroke. From the Norman Forecast Office, here is the forecast for Stillwater and surrounding area. Rest of today, sunny. Highs in the lower 90s. South winds 15 to 20 miles an hour with gusts up to 30 miles an hour. Tonight, mostly clear. Lows in the upper 70s. South winds 15 to 20 miles an hour with gusts up to 30 miles an hour. Wednesday, sunny. Highs in the lower 90s. South winds 15 to 20 miles an hour with gusts up to 30 miles an hour. Wednesday night, mostly clear. Lows in the upper 70s. South winds 15 to 20 miles an hour with gusts up to 30 miles an hour. Thursday, mostly sunny. A chance of showers and thunderstorms in the afternoon. Highs in the mid-90s. South winds 15 to 20 miles an hour with gusts up to 30 miles an hour. Chance of rain 50%. Heat index values up to 106. Thursday night, showers likely with a chance of thunderstorms. Cooler with lows in the upper 60s. Chance of rain 70%. Friday, partly sunny. A chance of showers and thunderstorms in the morning. Cooler with highs in the mid-80s. Chance of rain 40%. Friday night, mostly cloudy. A chance of showers and thunderstorms after midnight. Lows in the lower 70s. Chance of rain 40%. Saturday, mostly cloudy in the morning, then becoming mostly sunny. A chance of showers and thunderstorms. Highs in the lower 90s. Chance of rain 50%. Saturday night,
mostly cloudy with a chance of showers and thunderstorms until midnight, then partly cloudy with showers with thunderstorms likely after midnight. Lows in the lower 70s. Chance of rain 80%. Sunday, a chance of thunderstorms. Showers likely, mainly in the morning. Highs in the mid-80s. Chance of rain 70%. Sunday night, a slight chance of thunderstorms. Showers likely until midnight, then a chance of showers after midnight. Lows in the mid-60s. Chance of rain 60%. Monday, mostly cloudy with a chance of showers with a slight chance of thunderstorms in the morning, then partly sunny with a slight chance of showers in the afternoon. Highs around 80. Chance of rain 50%. 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At Stillwater, it was mostly sunny. The temperature was 90 degrees, the dew point 72, and the relative humidity 55%. The wind was south at 15 miles an hour, gusting to 31. The pressure was 29.94 inches and falling. At Enid, it was mostly sunny. The temperature was 92. The wind was south at 28, gusting to 33. At Guthrie, it was mostly sunny. The temperature was 93. The wind was south at 18, gusting to 26. Observations from around the region. Temperatures were between 87 and 95 degrees. It was sunny at Woodward and Springfield. It was mostly sunny at Wichita, Oklahoma City, and Tulsa. At Dallas-Fort Worth, it was partly sunny. Once again at 3 p.m., at Stillwater, it was mostly sunny. The temperature was 90. Heat advisory remains in effect until 7 p.m. Central Daylight Time this evening. Heat advisory in effect from 1 p.m. to 7 p.m. Central Daylight Time Wednesday. What? For the first heat advisory, heat index values up to 110. For the second heat advisory, heat index values up to 108 expected. Where? Kingfisher, Garfield, Grant, Kay, Noble, Alfalfa, Major, and Woods counties. When? For the first heat advisory, until 7 p.m. Central Daylight Time this evening. For the second heat advisory, from 1 p.m. to 7 p.m. Central Daylight Time Wednesday. Impacts, hot temperatures and high humidity may cause heat illnesses. Drink plenty of fluids, stay in an air-conditioned room, stay out of the sun, and check up on relatives and neighbors. Make sure your children are not left in the car. Stop. Look and lock. Heat advisory remains in effect until 7 p.m. Central Daylight Time this evening. What? Heat index values up to 110. Where? Logan and Payne counties. When? Until 7 p.m. Central Daylight Time this evening. Impacts. Hot temperatures and high humidity may cause heat illnesses. Drink plenty of fluids, stay in an air-conditioned room, stay out of the sun, and check up on relatives and neighbors. Make sure your children are not let in the car. Stop. Look and lock. 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Heat advisory remains in effect until 7 p.m. Central Daylight Time this evening. What? Heat index values up to 105 expected. Where? Portions of northwest and west central Arkansas and northeast Oklahoma. When? Until 7 p.m. Central Daylight Time this evening. Impacts. Heat-related illnesses are possible, especially impacting those not acclimated to the conditions or those performing strenuous activities. Take extra precautions when outside. Wear lightweight and loose-fitting clothing. Try to limit strenuous activities to early morning or evening. Take action when you see symptoms of heat exhaustion and heat stroke. From the Norman Forecast Office, here is the forecast for Stillwater and surrounding area. Rest of today, sunny. Highs in the lower 90s. South winds 15 to 20 miles an hour with gusts up to 30 miles an hour. Tonight, mostly clear. Lows in the upper 70s. South winds 15 to 20 miles an hour with gusts up to 30 miles an hour. Wednesday, sunny. Highs in the lower 90s.
south winds 15 to 20 miles an hour with

up to 30 miles an hour. Wednesday night, mostly clear. Lows in the upper 70s. South winds 15 to 20 miles an hour with gusts up to 30 miles an hour. Thursday, mostly sunny. A chance of showers and thunderstorms in the afternoon. Highs in the mid-90s. South winds 15 to 20 miles an hour with gusts up to 30 miles an hour. Chance of rain 50%. Heat index values up to 106. Thursday night, showers likely with a chance of thunderstorms. Cooler with lows in the upper 60s. Chance of rain 70%. Friday, partly sunny. A chance of showers and thunderstorms in the morning. Cooler with highs in the mid-80s. Chance of rain 40%. Friday night, mostly cloudy. A chance of showers and thunderstorms after midnight. Lows in the lower 70s. Chance of rain 40%. Saturday, mostly cloudy in the morning, then becoming mostly sunny. A chance of showers and thunderstorms. Highs in the lower 90s. Chance of rain 50%. Saturday night, mostly cloudy with a chance of showers and thunderstorms until midnight, then partly cloudy with showers with thunderstorms likely after midnight. Lows in the lower 70s. Chance of rain 80%. Sunday, a chance of thunderstorms. Showers likely, mainly in the morning. Highs in the mid-80s. Chance of rain 70%. Sunday night, a slight chance of thunderstorms. Showers likely until midnight, then a chance of showers after midnight. Lows in the mid-60s. Chance of rain 60%. Monday, mostly cloudy with a chance of showers with a slight chance of thunderstorms in the morning, then partly sunny with a slight chance of showers in the afternoon. Highs around 80. Chance of rain 50%. 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It's Stillwater, it was mostly sunny. The temperature was 91 degrees, the dew point 70, and the relative humidity 49%. The wind was south at 16 miles an hour, gusting to 31. The pressure was 29.92 inches and falling. At Ponca City, it was mostly sunny. The temperature was 89, the dew point 72, and the relative humidity 56%. The wind was south at 18, gusting to 32. The pressure was 29.89 inches and falling. At Guthrie, it was mostly sunny. The temperature was 94, the dew point 68, and the relative humidity 42%. The wind was south at 16, gusting to 30. The pressure was 29.91 inches and falling. Observations from around the region. Temperatures were between 88 and 95 degrees. It was sunny at Woodward and Springfield. It was mostly sunny at Wichita, Dallas-Fort Worth, and Tulsa. At Oklahoma City, it was partly sunny. Once again at 4 p.m., at Stillwater, it was mostly sunny. The temperature was 91. Heat advisory remains in effect until 7 p.m. Central Daylight Time this evening. Heat advisory in effect from 1 p.m. to 7 p.m. Central Daylight Time Wednesday. What? For the first heat advisory, heat index values up to 110. For the second heat advisory, heat index values up to 108 expected. Where? Kingfisher, Garfield, Grant, Kay, Noble, Alfalfa, Major, and Woods counties. When? For the first heat advisory, until 7 p.m. Central Daylight Time this evening. For the second heat advisory, from 1 p.m. to 7 p.m. Central Daylight Time Wednesday. Impacts: hot temperatures and high humidity may cause heat illnesses. Drink plenty of fluids, stay in an air-conditioned room, stay out of the sun, and check up on relatives and neighbors. Make sure your children are not left in the car. Stop. Look and lock. Heat advisory remains in effect until 7 p.m. Central Daylight Time this evening. What? Heat index values up to 110. Where? Logan and Payne counties. When? Until 7 p.m. Central Daylight Time this evening. Impacts: hot temperatures and high humidity may cause heat illnesses. Drink plenty of fluids, stay in an air-conditioned room, stay out of the sun, and check up on relatives and neighbors. Make sure your children are not let in the car.

sunny. Highs in the lower 90s. South winds 15 to 20 miles an hour with gusts up to 30 miles an hour. Tonight, mostly clear. Lows in the upper 70s. South winds 15 to 20 miles an hour with gusts up to 30 miles an hour. Wednesday, sunny. Highs in the lower 90s. South winds 15 to 20 miles an hour with gusts up to 30 miles an hour. Wednesday night, mostly clear. Lows in the upper 70s. South winds 15 to 20 miles an hour with gusts up to 30 miles an hour. Thursday, mostly sunny. A chance of showers and thunderstorms in the afternoon. Highs in the mid-90s. South winds 15 to 20 miles an hour with gusts up to 30 miles an hour. Chance of rain 50%. Heat index values up to 106. Thursday night, showers likely with a chance of thunderstorms. Cooler with lows in the upper 60s. Chance of rain 70%. Friday, partly sunny. A chance of showers and thunderstorms in the morning. Cooler with highs in the mid-80s. Chance of rain 40%. Friday night, mostly cloudy. A chance of showers and thunderstorms after midnight. Lows in the lower 70s. Chance of rain 40%. Saturday, mostly cloudy in the morning, then becoming mostly sunny. A chance of showers and thunderstorms. Highs in the lower 90s. Chance of rain 50%. Saturday night, mostly cloudy with a chance of showers and thunderstorms until midnight, then partly cloudy with showers with thunderstorms likely after midnight. Lows in the lower 70s. Chance of rain 80%. Sunday, a chance of thunderstorms. Showers likely, mainly in the morning. Highs in the mid-80s. Chance of rain 70%. Sunday night, a slight chance of thunderstorms. Showers likely until midnight, then a chance of showers after midnight. Lows in the mid-60s. Chance of rain 60%. Monday, mostly cloudy with a chance of showers with a slight chance of thunderstorms in the morning, then partly sunny with a slight chance of showers in the afternoon. Highs around 80. Chance of rain 50%. 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It's Stillwater, it was mostly sunny. The temperature was 91 degrees, the dew point 70, and the relative humidity 49%. The wind was south at 16 miles an hour, gusting to 31. The pressure was 29.92 inches and falling. At Ponca City, it was mostly sunny. The temperature was 89, the dew point 72, and the relative humidity 56%. The wind was south at 18, gusting to 32. The pressure was 29.89 inches and falling. At Guthrie, it was mostly sunny. The temperature was 94, the dew point 68, and the relative humidity 42%. The wind was south at 16, gusting to 30. The pressure was 29.91 inches and falling. Observations from around the region. Temperatures were between 88 and 95 degrees. It was sunny at Woodward and Springfield. It was mostly sunny at Wichita, Dallas-Fort Worth, and Tulsa. At Oklahoma City, it was partly sunny. Once again at 4 p.m., at Stillwater, it was mostly sunny. The temperature was 91. Heat advisory remains in effect until 7 p.m. Central Daylight Time this evening. Heat advisory in effect from 1 p.m. to 7 p.m. Central Daylight Time Wednesday. What? For the first heat advisory, heat index values up to 110. For the second heat advisory, heat index values up to 108 expected. Where? Kingfisher, Garfield, Grant, Kay, Noble, Alfalfa, Major, and Woods counties. When? For the first heat advisory, until 7 p.m. Central Daylight Time this evening. For the second heat advisory, from 1 p.m. to 7 p.m. Central Daylight Time Wednesday. Impacts: hot temperatures and high humidity may cause heat illnesses. Drink plenty of fluids, stay in an air-conditioned room, stay out of the sun, and check up on relatives and neighbors. Make sure your children are not left in the car. Stop. Look and lock. Heat advisory remains in effect until 7 p.m. Central Daylight Time this evening.

heat index values up to 110. Where? Logan and Payne counties. When? Until 7 p.m. Central Daylight Time this evening. Impacts: hot temperatures and high humidity may cause heat illnesses. Drink plenty of fluids, stay in an air-conditioned room, stay out of the sun, and check up on relatives and neighbors. Make sure your children are not let in the car. Stop. Look and lock. Heat advisory remains in effect until 7 p.m. Central Daylight Time this evening. What? Heat index values up to 105 expected. Where? Portions of northwest and west central Arkansas and northeast Oklahoma. When? Until 7 p.m. Central Daylight Time this evening. Impacts: heat-related illnesses are possible, especially impacting those not acclimated to the conditions or those performing strenuous activities. Take extra precautions when outside. Wear lightweight and loose-fitting clothing. Try to limit strenuous activities to early morning or evening. 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From the Norman Forecast Office, here is the forecast for Stillwater and surrounding area. Rest of today, sunny. Highs in the lower 90s. South winds 15 to 20 miles an hour with gusts up to 30 miles an hour. Tonight, mostly clear. Lows in the upper 70s. South winds 15 to 20 miles an hour with gusts up to 30 miles an hour. Wednesday, sunny. Highs in the lower 90s. South winds 15 to 20 miles an hour with gusts up to 30 miles an hour. Wednesday night, mostly clear. Lows in the upper 70s. South winds 15 to 20 miles an hour with gusts up to 30 miles an hour. Thursday, mostly sunny. A chance of showers and thunderstorms in the afternoon. Highs in the mid-90s. South winds 15 to 20 miles an hour with gusts up to 30 miles an hour. Chance of rain 50%. Heat index values up to 106. Thursday night, showers likely with a chance of thunderstorms. Cooler with lows in the upper 60s. Chance of rain 70%. Friday, partly sunny. A chance of showers and thunderstorms in the morning. Cooler with highs in the mid-80s. Chance of rain 40%. Friday night, mostly cloudy. A chance of showers and thunderstorms after midnight. Lows in the lower 70s. Chance of rain 40%. Saturday, mostly cloudy in the morning, then becoming mostly sunny. A chance of showers and thunderstorms. Highs in the lower 90s. Chance of rain 50%. Saturday night, mostly cloudy with a chance of showers and thunderstorms until midnight, then partly cloudy with showers with thunderstorms likely after midnight. Lows in the lower 70s. Chance of rain 80%. Sunday, a chance of thunderstorms. Showers likely, mainly in the morning. Highs in the mid-80s. Chance of rain 70%. Sunday night, a slight chance of thunderstorms. Showers likely until midnight, then a chance of showers after midnight. Lows in the mid-60s. Chance of rain 60%. Monday, mostly cloudy with a chance of showers with a slight chance of thunderstorms in the morning, then partly sunny with a slight chance of showers in the afternoon. Highs around 80. Chance of rain 50%. 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At Stillwater, it was mostly sunny. The temperature was 91 degrees, the dew point 70, and the relative humidity 49%. The wind was south at 16 miles an hour, gusting to 31. The pressure was 29.92 inches and falling. At Enid, it was mostly sunny. The temperature was 93. The wind was south at 26, gusting to 33. At Guthrie, it was mostly sunny. The temperature was 94. The wind was south at 16, gusting to 30. Observations from around the region. Temperatures were between 88 and 95 degrees. It was sunny at Woodward and Springfield. It was mostly sunny at Wichita.

Dallas-Fort Worth, and Tulsa. At Oklahoma City, it was partly sunny. Once again at 4 p.m., at Stillwater, it was mostly sunny. The temperature was 91. Heat advisory remains in effect until 7 p.m. Central Daylight Time this evening. Heat advisory in effect from 1 p.m. to 7 p.m. Central Daylight Time Wednesday. What? For the first heat advisory, heat index values up to 110. For the second heat advisory, heat index values up to 108 expected. Where? Kingfisher, Garfield, Grant, Kay, Noble, Alfalfa, Major, and Woods counties. When? For the first heat advisory, until 7 p.m. Central Daylight Time this evening. For the second heat advisory, from 1 p.m. to 7 p.m. Central Daylight Time Wednesday. Impacts: hot temperatures and high humidity may cause heat illnesses. Drink plenty of fluids, stay in an air-conditioned room, stay out of the sun, and check up on relatives and neighbors. Make sure your children are not left in the car. Stop. Look and lock. Heat advisory remains in effect until 7 p.m. Central Daylight Time this evening. What? Heat index values up to 110. Where? Logan and Payne counties. When? Until 7 p.m. Central Daylight Time this evening. Impacts: hot temperatures and high humidity may cause heat illnesses. Drink plenty of fluids, stay in an air-conditioned room, stay out of the sun, and check up on relatives and neighbors. Make sure your children are not let in the car. Stop. Look and lock. Heat advisory remains in effect until 7 p.m. Central Daylight Time this evening. What? Heat index values up to 105 expected. Where? Portions of northwest and west central Arkansas and northeast Oklahoma. When? Until 7 p.m. Central Daylight Time this evening. Impacts: heat-related illnesses are possible, especially impacting those not acclimated to the conditions or those performing strenuous activities. Take extra precautions when outside. Wear lightweight and loose-fitting clothing. Try to limit strenuous activities to early morning or evening. Take action when you see symptoms of heat exhaustion and heat stroke. From the Norman Forecast Office, here is the forecast for Stillwater and surrounding area. Rest of today, sunny. Highs in the lower 90s. South winds 15 to 20 miles an hour with gusts up to 30 miles an hour. Tonight, mostly clear. Lows in the upper 70s. South winds 15 to 20 miles an hour with gusts up to 30 miles an hour. Wednesday, sunny. Highs in the lower 90s. South winds 15 to 20 miles an hour with gusts up to 30 miles an hour. Wednesday night, mostly clear. Lows in the upper 70s. South winds 15 to 20 miles an hour with gusts up to 30 miles an hour. Thursday, mostly sunny. A chance of showers and thunderstorms in the afternoon. Highs in the mid-90s. South winds 15 to 20 miles an hour with gusts up to 30 miles an hour. Chance of rain 50%. Heat index values up to 106. Thursday night, showers likely with a chance of thunderstorms. Cooler with lows in the upper 60s. Chance of rain 70%. Friday, partly sunny. A chance of showers and thunderstorms in the morning. Cooler with highs in the mid-80s. Chance of rain 40%. Friday night, mostly cloudy. A chance of showers and thunderstorms after midnight. Lows in the lower 70s. Chance of rain 40%. Saturday, mostly cloudy in the morning, then becoming mostly sunny. A chance of showers and thunderstorms. Highs in the lower 90s. Chance of rain 50%. Saturday night, mostly cloudy with a chance of showers and thunderstorms until midnight, then partly cloudy with showers with thunderstorms likely after midnight. Lows in the lower 70s. Chance of rain 80%. Sunday, a chance of thunderstorms. Showers likely, mainly in the morning. Highs in the mid-80s. Chance of rain 70%. Sunday night, a slight chance of thunderstorms. Showers likely until midnight, then a chance of showers after midnight. Lows in the mid-60s. Chance of rain 60%. Monday, mostly cloudy with a chance of showers with a slight chance of thunderstorms.

clouds in the morning, then partly sunny with a slight chance of showers in the afternoon. Highs around 80. Chance of rain 50%. 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At Stillwater, it was mostly sunny. The temperature was 91 degrees, the dew point 70, and the relative humidity 49%. The wind was south at 16 miles an hour, gusting to 31. The pressure was 29.92 inches and falling. At Enid, it was mostly sunny. The temperature was 93. The wind was south at 26, gusting to 33. At Guthrie, it was mostly sunny. The temperature was 94. The wind was south at 16, gusting to 30. Observations from around the region. Temperatures were between 88 and 95 degrees. It was sunny at Woodward and Springfield. It was mostly sunny at Wichita, Dallas-Fort Worth, and Tulsa. At Oklahoma City, it was partly sunny. Once again at 4 p.m., at Stillwater, it was mostly sunny. The temperature was 91. Heat advisory remains in effect until 7 p.m. Central Daylight Time this evening. Heat advisory in effect from 1 p.m. to 7 p.m. Central Daylight Time Wednesday. What? For the first heat advisory, heat index values up to 110. For the second heat advisory, heat index values up to 108 expected. Where? Kingfisher, Garfield, Grant, Kay, Noble, Alfalfa, Major, and Woods counties. When? For the first heat advisory, until 7 p.m. Central Daylight Time this evening. For the second heat advisory, from 1 p.m. to 7 p.m. Central Daylight Time Wednesday. Impacts: hot temperatures and high humidity may cause heat illnesses. Drink plenty of fluids, stay in an air-conditioned room, stay out of the sun, and check up on relatives and neighbors. Make sure your children are not left in the car. Stop. Look and lock. Heat advisory remains in effect until 7 p.m. Central Daylight Time this evening. What? Heat index values up to 110. Where? Logan and Payne counties. When? Until 7 p.m. Central Daylight Time this evening. Impacts: hot temperatures and high humidity may cause heat illnesses. Drink plenty of fluids, stay in an air-conditioned room, stay out of the sun, and check up on relatives and neighbors. Make sure your children are not let in the car. Stop. Look and lock. Heat advisory remains in effect until 7 p.m. Central Daylight Time this evening. What? Heat index values up to 105 expected. Where? Portions of northwest and west-central Arkansas and northeast Oklahoma. When? Until 7 p.m. Central Daylight Time this evening. Impacts: heat-related illnesses are possible, especially impacting those not acclimated to the conditions or those performing strenuous activities. Take extra precautions when outside. Wear lightweight and loose-fitting clothing. Try to limit strenuous activities to early morning or evening. Take action when you see symptoms of heat exhaustion and heat stroke. From the Norman Forecast Office, here is the forecast for Stillwater and surrounding area. Rest of today, sunny. Highs in the lower 90s. South winds 15 to 20 miles an hour with gusts up to 30 miles an hour. Tonight, mostly clear. Lows in the upper 70s. South winds 15 to 20 miles an hour with gusts up to 30 miles an hour. Wednesday, sunny. Highs in the lower 90s. South winds 15 to 20 miles an hour with gusts up to 30 miles an hour. Wednesday night, mostly clear. Lows in the upper 70s. South winds 15 to 20 miles an hour with gusts up to 30 miles an hour. Thursday, mostly sunny. A chance of showers and thunderstorms in the afternoon. Highs in the mid-90s. South winds 15 to 20 miles an hour with gusts up to 30 miles an hour. Chance of rain 50%. Heat index values up to 106. Thursday night, showers likely with a chance of thunderstorms. Cooler with lows in the upper 60s. Chance of rain 70%. Friday, partly sunny. A chance of showers and thunderstorms in the morning. Cooler with highs in the mid-80s. Chance of rain 40%. Friday night, mostly clear.

cloudy. A chance of showers and thunderstorms after midnight. Lows in the lower 70s. Chance of rain 40%. Saturday, mostly cloudy in the morning, then becoming mostly sunny. A chance of showers and thunderstorms. Highs in the lower 90s. Chance of rain 50%. Saturday night, mostly cloudy with a chance of showers and thunderstorms until midnight, then partly cloudy with showers with thunderstorms likely after midnight. Lows in the lower 70s. Chance of rain 80%. Sunday, a chance of thunderstorms. Showers likely, mainly in the morning. Highs in the mid-80s. Chance of rain 70%. Sunday night, a slight chance of thunderstorms. Showers likely until midnight, then a chance of showers after midnight. Lows in the mid-60s. Chance of rain 60%. Monday, mostly cloudy with a chance of showers with a slight chance of thunderstorms in the morning, then partly sunny with a slight chance of showers in the afternoon. Highs around 80. Chance of rain 50%. 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At Stillwater, it was mostly sunny. The temperature was 91 degrees, the dew point 70, and the relative humidity 49%. The wind was south at 16 miles an hour, gusting to 31. The pressure was 29.92 inches and falling. At Enid, it was mostly sunny. The temperature was 93. The wind was south at 26, gusting to 33. At Guthrie, it was mostly sunny. The temperature was 94. The wind was south at 16, gusting to 30. Observations from around the region. Temperatures were between 88 and 95 degrees. It was sunny at Woodward and Springfield. It was mostly sunny at Wichita, Dallas-Fort Worth, and Tulsa. At Oklahoma City, it was partly sunny. Once again at 4 p.m., at Stillwater, it was mostly sunny. The temperature was 91. Heat advisory remains in effect until 7 p.m. Central Daylight Time this evening. Heat advisory in effect from 1 p.m. to 7 p.m. Central Daylight Time Wednesday. What? For the first heat advisory, heat index values up to 110. For the second heat advisory, heat index values up to 108 expected. Where? Kingfisher, Garfield, Grant, Kay, Noble, Alfalfa, Major, and Woods counties. When? For the first heat advisory, until 7 p.m. Central Daylight Time this evening. For the second heat advisory, from 1 p.m. to 7 p.m. Central Daylight Time Wednesday. Impacts, hot temperatures and high humidity may cause heat illnesses. Drink plenty of fluids, stay in an air-conditioned room, stay out of the sun, and check up on relatives and neighbors. Make sure your children are not left in the car. Stop. Look and lock. 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Heat advisory remains in effect until 7 p.m. Central Daylight Time this evening. What? Heat index values up to 110. Where? Logan and Payne counties. When? Until 7 p.m. Central Daylight Time this evening. Impacts, hot temperatures and high humidity may cause heat illnesses. Drink plenty of fluids, stay in an air-conditioned room, stay out of the sun, and check up on relatives and neighbors. Make sure your children are not let in the car. Stop. Look and lock. Heat advisory remains in effect until 7 p.m. Central Daylight Time this evening. What? Heat index values up to 105 expected. Where? Portions of northwest and west central Arkansas and northeast Oklahoma. When? Until 7 p.m. Central Daylight Time this evening. Impacts. Heat-related illnesses are possible, especially impacting those not acclimated to the conditions or those performing strenuous activities. Take extra precautions when outside. Wear lightweight and loose-fitting clothing. Try to limit strenuous activities to early morning or evening. Take action when you see symptoms of heat exhaustion and heat stroke. From the Norman Forecast Office, here is the forecast for Stillwater and surrounding area. Rest of today, sunny.

highs in the lower 90s. South winds 15 to 20 miles an hour with gusts up to 30 miles an hour. Tonight, mostly clear. Lows in the upper 70s. South winds 15 to 20 miles an hour with gusts up to 30 miles an hour. Wednesday, sunny. Highs in the lower 90s. South winds 15 to 20 miles an hour with gusts up to 30 miles an hour. Wednesday night, mostly clear. Lows in the upper 70s. South winds 15 to 20 miles an hour with gusts up to 30 miles an hour. Thursday, mostly sunny. A chance of showers and thunderstorms in the afternoon. Highs in the mid-90s. South winds 15 to 20 miles an hour with gusts up to 30 miles an hour. Chance of rain 50%. Heat index values up to 106. Thursday night, showers likely with a chance of thunderstorms. Cooler with lows in the upper 60s. Chance of rain 70%. Friday, partly sunny. A chance of showers and thunderstorms in the morning. Cooler with highs in the mid-80s. Chance of rain 40%. Friday night, mostly cloudy. A chance of showers and thunderstorms after midnight. Lows in the lower 70s. Chance of rain 40%. Saturday, mostly cloudy in the morning, then becoming mostly sunny. A chance of showers and thunderstorms. Highs in the lower 90s. Chance of rain 50%. Saturday night, mostly cloudy with a chance of showers and thunderstorms until storms. Highs in the lower 90s. Chance of rain 50%. Saturday night, mostly cloudy with a chance of showers and thunderstorms until midnight, then partly cloudy with showers with thunderstorms likely after midnight. Lows in the lower 70s. Chance of rain 80%. Sunday, a chance of thunderstorms. Showers likely, mainly in the morning. Highs in the mid-80s. Chance of rain 70%. Sunday night, a slight chance of thunderstorms. Showers likely until midnight, then a chance of showers after midnight. Lows in the mid-60s. Chance of rain 60%. Monday, mostly cloudy with a chance of showers with a slight chance of thunderstorms in the morning, then partly sunny with a slight chance of showers in the afternoon. Highs around 80. Chance of rain 50%. 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At Stillwater, it was mostly sunny. The temperature was 91 degrees, the dew point 70, and the relative humidity 49%. The wind was south at 16 miles an hour, gusting to 31. The pressure was 29.92 inches and falling. At Enid, it was mostly sunny. The temperature was 93. The wind was south at 26, gusting to 33. At Guthrie, it was mostly sunny. The temperature was 94. The wind was south at 16, gusting to 30. Observations from around the region. Temperatures were between 88 and 95 degrees. It was sunny at Woodward and Springfield. It was mostly sunny at Wichita, Dallas-Fort Worth, and Tulsa. At Oklahoma City, it was partly sunny. Once again at 4 p.m., at Stillwater, it was mostly sunny. The temperature was 91. Heat advisory remains in effect until 7 p.m. Central Daylight Time this evening. Heat advisory in effect from 1 p.m. to 7 p.m. Central Daylight Time Wednesday. What? For the first heat advisory, heat index values up to 110. For the second heat advisory, heat index values up to 108 expected. Where? Kingfisher, Garfield, Grant, Kay, Noble, Alfalfa, Major, and Woods counties. When? For the first heat advisory, until 7 p.m. Central Daylight Time this evening. For the second heat advisory, from 1 p.m. to 7 p.m. Central Daylight Time Wednesday. Impacts, hot temperatures and high humidity may cause heat illnesses. Drink plenty of fluids, stay in an air-conditioned room, stay out of the sun, and check up on relatives and neighbors. Make sure your children are not left in the car. Stop. Look and lock. Heat advisory remains in effect until 7 p.m. Central Daylight Time this evening. What? Heat index values up to 110. Where? Logan and Payne counties.

When, until 7 p.m. Central Daylight Time this evening. Impacts, hot temperatures and high humidity may cause heat illnesses. Drink plenty of fluids, stay in an air-conditioned room, stay out of the sun, and check up on relatives and neighbors. Make sure your children are not let in the car. Stop. Look and lock. Heat advisory remains in effect until 7 p.m. Central Daylight Time this evening. What? Heat index values up to 105 expected. Where? Portions of northwest and west central Arkansas and northeast Oklahoma. When? Until 7 p.m. Central Daylight Time this evening. Impacts. Heat-related illnesses are possible, especially impacting those not acclimated to the conditions or those performing strenuous activities. Take extra precautions when outside. Wear lightweight and loose-fitting clothing. Try to limit strenuous activities to early morning or evening. Take action when you see symptoms of heat exhaustion and heat stroke. From the Norman Forecast Office, here is the forecast for Stillwater and surrounding area. Rest of today, sunny. Highs in the lower 90s. South winds 15 to 20 miles an hour with gusts up to 30 miles an hour. Tonight, mostly clear. Lows in the upper 70s. South winds 15 to 20 miles an hour with gusts up to 30 miles an hour. Wednesday, sunny. Highs in the lower 90s. South winds 15 to 20 miles an hour with gusts up to 30 miles an hour. Wednesday night, mostly clear. Lows in the upper 70s. South winds 15 to 20 miles an hour with gusts up to 30 miles an hour. Thursday, mostly sunny. A chance of showers and thunderstorms in the afternoon. Highs in the mid-90s. South winds 15 to 20 miles an hour with gusts up to 30 miles an hour. Chance of rain 50%. Heat index values up to 106. Thursday night, showers likely with a chance of thunderstorms. Cooler with lows in the upper 60s. Chance of rain 70%. Friday, partly sunny. A chance of showers and thunderstorms in the morning. Cooler with highs in the mid-80s. Chance of rain 40%. Friday night, mostly cloudy. A chance of showers and thunderstorms after midnight. Lows in the lower 70s. Chance of rain 40%. Saturday, mostly cloudy in the morning, then becoming mostly sunny. A chance of showers and thunderstorms. Highs in the lower 90s. Chance of rain 50%. Saturday night, mostly cloudy with a chance of showers and thunderstorms until midnight, then partly cloudy with showers with thunderstorms likely after midnight. Lows in the lower 70s. Chance of rain 80%. Sunday, a chance of thunderstorms. Showers likely, mainly in the morning. Highs in the mid-80s. Chance of rain 70%. Sunday night, a slight chance of thunderstorms. Showers likely until midnight, then a chance of showers after midnight. Lows in the mid-60s. Chance of rain 60%. Monday, mostly cloudy with a chance of showers with a slight chance of thunderstorms in the morning, then partly sunny with a slight chance of showers in the afternoon. Highs around 80. Chance of rain 50%. 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It's Stillwater. It was mostly sunny. The temperature was 91 degrees, the dew point 70, and the relative humidity 49%. The wind was south at 16 miles an hour, gusting to 31. The pressure was 29.92 inches and falling. At Enid, it was mostly sunny. The temperature was 93. The wind was south at 26, gusting to 33. At Guthrie, it was mostly sunny. The temperature was 94. The wind was south at 16, gusting to 30. Observations from around the region. Temperatures were between 88 and 95 degrees. It was sunny at Woodward and Springfield. It was mostly sunny at Wichita, Dallas-Fort Worth, and Tulsa. At Oklahoma City, it was partly sunny. Once again at 4 p.m., at Stillwater, it was mostly sunny. The temperature was 91. Heat advisory remains in effect until 7 p.m. Central Daylight Time this evening. Heat advisory in effect from 1 p.m. to 7 p.m. Central.

Daylight Time Wednesday. What? For the first heat advisory, heat index values up to 110. For the second heat advisory, heat index values up to 108 expected. Where? Kingfisher, Garfield, Grant, K, Noble, Alfalfa, Major, and Woods counties. When? For the first heat advisory, until 7 p.m. Central Daylight Time this evening. For the second heat advisory, from 1 p.m. to 7 p.m. Central Daylight Time Wednesday. Impacts: hot temperatures and high humidity may cause heat illnesses. Drink plenty of fluids, stay in an air-conditioned room, stay out of the sun, and check up on relatives and neighbors. Make sure your children are not left in the car. Stop. Look and lock. Heat advisory remains in effect until 7 p.m. Central Daylight Time this evening. What? Heat index values up to 110. Where? Logan and Payne counties. When? Until 7 p.m. Central Daylight Time this evening. Impacts: hot temperatures and high humidity may cause heat illnesses. Drink plenty of fluids, stay in an air-conditioned room, stay out of the sun, and check up on relatives and neighbors. Make sure your children are not let in the car. Stop. Look and lock. Heat advisory remains in effect until 7 p.m. Central Daylight Time this evening. What? Heat index values up to 105 expected. Where? Portions of northwest and west central Arkansas and northeast Oklahoma. When? Until 7 p.m. Central Daylight Time this evening. Impacts: heat-related illnesses are possible, especially impacting those not acclimated to the conditions or those performing strenuous activities. Take extra precautions when outside. Wear lightweight and loose-fitting clothing. Try to limit strenuous activities to early morning or evening. 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From the Norman Forecast Office, here is the forecast for Stillwater and surrounding area. Rest of today, sunny. Highs in the lower 90s. South winds 15 to 20 miles an hour with gusts up to 30 miles an hour. Tonight, mostly clear. Lows in the upper 70s. South winds 15 to 20 miles an hour with gusts up to 30 miles an hour. Wednesday, sunny. Highs in the lower 90s. South winds 15 to 20 miles an hour with gusts up to 30 miles an hour. Wednesday night, mostly clear. Lows in the upper 70s. South winds 15 to 20 miles an hour with gusts up to 30 miles an hour. Thursday, mostly sunny. A chance of showers and thunderstorms in the afternoon. Highs in the mid-90s. South winds 15 to 20 miles an hour with gusts up to 30 miles an hour. Chance of rain 50%. Heat index values up to 106. Thursday night, showers likely with a chance of thunderstorms. Cooler with lows in the upper 60s. Chance of rain 70%. Friday, partly sunny. A chance of showers and thunderstorms in the morning. Cooler with highs in the mid-80s. Chance of rain 40%. Friday night, mostly cloudy. A chance of showers and thunderstorms after midnight. Lows in the lower 70s. Chance of rain 40%. Saturday, mostly cloudy in the morning, then becoming mostly sunny. A chance of showers and thunderstorms. Highs in the lower 90s. Chance of rain 50%. Saturday night, mostly cloudy with a chance of showers and thunderstorms until midnight, then partly cloudy with showers with thunderstorms likely after midnight. Lows in the lower 70s. Chance of rain 80%. Sunday, a chance of thunderstorms. Showers likely, mainly in the morning. Highs in the mid-80s. Chance of rain 70%. Sunday night, a slight chance of thunderstorms. Showers likely until midnight, then a chance of showers after midnight. Lows in the mid-60s. Chance of rain 60%. Monday, mostly cloudy with a chance of showers with a slight chance of thunderstorms in the morning, then partly sunny with a slight chance of showers in the afternoon. Highs around 80. Chance of rain 50%. 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

Forecast office in Norman, Oklahoma. 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At Stillwater, it was mostly sunny. The temperature was 91 degrees, the dew point 70, and the relative humidity 49%. The wind was south at 16 miles an hour, gusting to 31. The pressure was 29.92 inches and falling. At Enid, it was mostly sunny. The temperature was 93. The wind was south at 26, gusting to 33. At Guthrie, it was mostly sunny. The temperature was 94. The wind was south at 16, gusting to 30. Observations from around the region. Temperatures were between 88 and 95 degrees. It was sunny at Woodward and Springfield. It was mostly sunny at Wichita, Dallas-Fort Worth, and Tulsa. At Oklahoma City, it was partly sunny. Once again at 4 p.m., at Stillwater, it was mostly sunny. The temperature was 91. Heat advisory remains in effect until 7 p.m. Central Daylight Time this evening. Heat advisory in effect from 1 p.m. to 7 p.m. Central Daylight Time Wednesday. What? For the first heat advisory, heat index values up to 110. For the second heat advisory, heat index values up to 108 expected. Where? Kingfisher, Garfield, Grant, Kay, Noble, Alfalfa, Major, and Woods counties. When? For the first heat advisory, until 7 p.m. Central Daylight Time this evening. For the second heat advisory, from 1 p.m. to 7 p.m. Central Daylight Time Wednesday. Impacts: hot temperatures and high humidity may cause heat illnesses. Drink plenty of fluids, stay in an air-conditioned room, stay out of the sun, and check up on relatives and neighbors. Make sure your children are not left in the car. Stop. Look and lock. Heat advisory remains in effect until 7 p.m. Central Daylight Time this evening. What? Heat index values up to 110. Where? Logan and Payne counties. When? Until 7 p.m. Central Daylight Time this evening. Impacts: hot temperatures and high humidity may cause heat illnesses. Drink plenty of fluids, stay in an air-conditioned room, stay out of the sun, and check up on relatives and neighbors. Make sure your children are not let in the car. Stop. Look and lock. Heat advisory remains in effect until 7 p.m. Central Daylight Time this evening. What? Heat index values up to 105 expected. Where? Portions of northwest and west central Arkansas and northeast Oklahoma. When? Until 7 p.m. Central Daylight Time this evening. Impacts: heat-related illnesses are possible, especially impacting those not acclimated to the conditions or those performing strenuous activities. Take extra precautions when outside. Wear lightweight and loose-fitting clothing. Try to limit strenuous activities to early morning or evening. 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From the Norman Forecast Office, here is the forecast for Stillwater and surrounding area. Rest of today, sunny. Highs in the lower 90s. South winds 15 to 20 miles an hour with gusts up to 30 miles an hour. Tonight, mostly clear. Lows in the upper 70s. South winds 15 to 20 miles an hour with gusts up to 30 miles an hour. Wednesday, sunny. Highs in the lower 90s. South winds 15 to 20 miles an hour with gusts up to 30 miles an hour. Wednesday night, mostly clear. Lows in the upper 70s. South winds 15 to 20 miles an hour with gusts up to 30 miles an hour. Thursday, mostly sunny. A chance of showers and thunderstorms in the afternoon. Highs in the mid-90s. South winds 15 to 20 miles an hour with gusts up to 30 miles an hour. Chance of rain 50%. Heat index values up to 106. Thursday night, showers likely with a chance of thunderstorms. Cooler with lows in the upper 60s. Chance of rain 70%. Friday, partly sunny. A chance of showers and thunderstorms in the morning. Cooler with highs in the mid-80s. Chance of rain 40%. Friday night, mostly cloudy. A chance of showers and thunderstorms after midnight. Lows in the lower 70s.

chance of rain 40%. Saturday, mostly cloudy in the morning, then becoming mostly sunny. A chance of showers and thunderstorms. Highs in the lower 90s. Chance of rain 50%. Saturday night, mostly cloudy with a chance of showers and thunderstorms until midnight, then partly cloudy with showers with thunderstorms likely after midnight. Lows in the lower 70s. Chance of rain 80%. Sunday, a chance of thunderstorms. Showers likely, mainly in the morning. Highs in the mid-80s. Chance of rain 70%. Sunday night, a slight chance of thunderstorms. Showers likely until midnight, then a chance of showers after midnight. Lows in the mid-60s. Chance of rain 60%. Monday, mostly cloudy with a chance of showers with a slight chance of thunderstorms in the morning, then partly sunny with a slight chance of showers in the afternoon. Highs around 80. Chance of rain 50%. 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It's Stillwater, it was mostly sunny. The temperature was 91 degrees, the dew point 70, and the relative humidity 49%. The wind was south at 16 miles an hour, gusting to 31. The pressure was 29.92 inches and falling. At Enid, it was mostly sunny. The temperature was 93. The wind was south at 26, gusting to 33. At Guthrie, it was mostly sunny. The temperature was 94. The wind was south at 16, gusting to 30. Observations from around the region. Temperatures were between 88 and 95 degrees. It was sunny at Woodward and Springfield. It was mostly sunny at Wichita, Dallas-Fort Worth, and Tulsa. At Oklahoma City, it was partly sunny. Once again at 4 p.m., at Stillwater, it was mostly sunny. The temperature was 91. Heat advisory remains in effect until 7 p.m. Central Daylight Time this evening. Heat advisory in effect from 1 p.m. to 7 p.m. Central Daylight Time Wednesday. What? For the first heat advisory, heat index values up to 110. For the second heat advisory, heat index values up to 108 expected. Where? Kingfisher, Garfield, Grant, Kay, Noble, Alfalfa, Major, and Woods counties. When? For the first heat advisory, until 7 p.m. Central Daylight Time this evening. For the second heat advisory, from 1 p.m. to 7 p.m. Central Daylight Time Wednesday. Impacts, hot temperatures and high humidity may cause heat illnesses. Drink plenty of fluids, stay in an air-conditioned room, stay out of the sun, and check up on relatives and neighbors. Make sure your children are not left in the car. Stop. Look and lock. Heat advisory remains in effect until 7 p.m. Central Daylight Time this evening. What? Heat index values up to 110. Where? Logan and Payne counties. When? Until 7 p.m. Central Daylight Time this evening. Impacts. Hot temperatures and high humidity may cause heat illnesses. Drink plenty of fluids, stay in an air-conditioned room, stay out of the sun, and check up on relatives and neighbors. Make sure your children are not let in the car. Stop. Look and lock. Heat advisory remains in effect until 7 p.m. Central Daylight Time this evening. What? Heat index values up to 105 expected. Where? Portions of northwest and west central Arkansas and northeast Oklahoma. When? Until 7 p.m. Central Daylight Time this evening. Impacts. Heat-related illnesses are possible, especially impacting those not acclimated to the conditions or those performing strenuous activities. Take extra precautions when outside. Wear lightweight and loose-fitting clothing. Try to limit strenuous activities to early morning or evening. Take action when you see symptoms of heat exhaustion and heat stroke. From the Norman Forecast Office, here is the forecast for Stillwater and surrounding area. Rest of today, sunny. Highs in the lower 90s. South winds 15 to 20 miles an hour with gusts up to 30 miles an hour. Tonight, mostly clear. Lows in the upper 70s. South winds 15 to 20 miles an hour with gusts up to 30 miles an hour. Wednesday, sunny. Highs in the lower 90s.
South winds 15 to 20 miles an hour with gusts up to 30 miles an hour. Wednesday night, mostly clear. Lows in the upper 70s. South winds 15 to 20 miles an hour with gusts up to 30 miles an hour. Thursday, mostly sunny. A chance of showers and thunderstorms in the afternoon. Highs in the mid-90s. South winds 15 to 20 miles an hour with gusts up to 30 miles an hour. Chance of rain 50%. Heat index values up to 106. Thursday night, showers likely with a chance of thunderstorms. Cooler with lows in the upper 60s. Chance of rain 70%. Friday, partly sunny. A chance of showers and thunderstorms in the morning. Cooler with highs in the mid-80s. Chance of rain 40%. Friday night, mostly cloudy. A chance of showers and thunderstorms after midnight. Lows in the lower 70s. Chance of rain 40%. Saturday, mostly cloudy in the morning, then becoming mostly sunny. A chance of showers and thunderstorms. Highs in the lower 90s. Chance of rain 50%. Saturday night, mostly cloudy with a chance of showers and thunderstorms until midnight, then partly cloudy with showers with thunderstorms likely after midnight. Lows in the lower 70s. Chance of rain 80%. Sunday, a chance of thunderstorms. Showers likely, mainly in the morning. Highs in the mid-80s. Chance of rain 70%. Sunday night, a slight chance of thunderstorms. Showers likely until midnight, then a chance of showers after midnight. Lows in the mid-60s. Chance of rain 60%. Monday, mostly cloudy with a chance of showers with a slight chance of thunderstorms in the morning, then partly sunny with a slight chance of showers in the afternoon. Highs around 80. Chance of rain 50%. 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It's Stillwater, it was mostly sunny. The temperature was 91 degrees, the dew point 70, and the relative humidity 49%. The wind was south at 16 miles an hour, gusting to 31. The pressure was 29.92 inches and falling. At Enid, it was mostly sunny. The temperature was 93. The wind was south at 26, gusting to 33. At Guthrie, it was mostly sunny. The temperature was 94. The wind was south at 16, gusting to 30. Observations from around the region. Temperatures were between 88 and 95 degrees. It was sunny at Woodward and Springfield. It was mostly sunny at Wichita, Dallas-Fort Worth, and Tulsa. At Oklahoma City, it was partly sunny. Once again at 4 p.m., at Stillwater, it was mostly sunny. The temperature was 91. 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Heat advisory remains in effect until 7 p.m. Central Daylight Time this evening. Heat advisory in effect from 1 p.m. to 7 p.m. Central Daylight Time Wednesday. What? For the first heat advisory, heat index values up to 110. For the second heat advisory, heat index values up to 108 expected. Where? Kingfisher, Garfield, Grant, Kay, Noble, Alfalfa, Major, and Woods counties. When, for the first heat advisory, until 7 p.m. Central Daylight Time this evening. For the second heat advisory, from 1 p.m. to 7 p.m. Central Daylight Time Wednesday. Impacts, hot temperatures and high humidity may cause heat illnesses. Drink plenty of fluids, stay in an air-conditioned room, stay out of the sun, and check up on relatives and neighbors. Make sure your children are not left in the car. Stop. Look and lock. Heat advisory remains in effect until 7 p.m. Central Daylight Time this evening. What? Heat index values up to 110. Where? Logan and Payne counties. When? Until 7 p.m. Central Daylight Time this evening. Impacts. Hot temperatures and high humidity may cause heat illnesses. Drink plenty of fluids, stay in an air-conditioned room, stay out of the sun, and check up on relatives and neighbors.
Make sure your children are not let in the car. Stop. Look and lock. Heat advisory remains in effect until 7 p.m. Central Daylight Time this evening. What? Heat index values up to 105 expected. Where? Portions of northwest and west central Arkansas and northeast Oklahoma. When? Until 7 p.m. Central Daylight Time this evening. Impacts. Heat-related illnesses are possible, especially impacting those not acclimated to the conditions or those performing strenuous activities. Take extra precautions when outside. Wear lightweight and loose-fitting clothing. Try to limit strenuous activities to early morning or evening. Take action when you see symptoms of heat exhaustion and heat stroke. From the Norman Forecast Office, here is the forecast for Stillwater and surrounding area. Rest of today, sunny. Highs in the lower 90s. South winds 15 to 20 miles an hour with gusts up to 30 miles an hour. Tonight, mostly clear. Lows in the upper 70s. South winds 15 to 20 miles an hour with gusts up to 30 miles an hour. Wednesday, sunny. Highs in the lower 90s. South winds 15 to 20 miles an hour with gusts up to 30 miles an hour. Wednesday night, mostly clear. Lows in the upper 70s. South winds 15 to 20 miles an hour with gusts up to 30 miles an hour. Thursday, mostly sunny. A chance of showers and thunderstorms in the afternoon. Highs in the mid-90s. South winds 15 to 20 miles an hour with gusts up to 30 miles an hour. Chance of rain 50%. Heat index values up to 106. Thursday night, showers likely with a chance of thunderstorms. Cooler with lows in the upper 60s. Chance of rain 70%. Friday, partly sunny. A chance of showers and thunderstorms in the morning. Cooler with highs in the mid-80s. Chance of rain 40%. Friday night, mostly cloudy. A chance of showers and thunderstorms after midnight. Lows in the lower 70s. Chance of rain 40%. Saturday, mostly cloudy in the morning, then becoming mostly sunny. A chance of showers and thunderstorms. Highs in the lower 90s. Chance of rain 50%. Saturday night, mostly cloudy with a chance of showers and thunderstorms until midnight, then partly cloudy with showers with thunderstorms likely after midnight. Lows in the lower 70s. Chance of rain 80%. Sunday, a chance of thunderstorms. Showers likely, mainly in the morning. Highs in the mid-80s. Chance of rain 70%. Sunday night, a slight chance of thunderstorms. Showers likely until midnight, then a chance of showers after midnight. Lows in the mid-60s. Chance of rain 60%. Monday, mostly cloudy with a chance of showers with a slight chance of thunderstorms in the morning, then partly sunny with a slight chance of showers in the afternoon. Highs around 80. Chance of rain 50%. 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It's Stillwater, it was mostly sunny. The temperature was 91 degrees, the dew point 70, and the relative humidity 49%. The wind was south at 22 miles an hour, gusting to 36. The pressure was 29.88 inches and falling. At Guthrie, it was sunny. The temperature was 94. The wind was south at 20, gusting to 28. Observations from around the region. It was mostly sunny, and temperatures were between 89 and 94 degrees. Once again at 5 p.m., at Stillwater, it was mostly sunny. The temperature was 91. Heat advisory remains in effect until 7 p.m. Central Daylight Time this evening. Heat advisory in effect from 1 p.m. to 7 p.m. Central Daylight Time Wednesday. What? For the first heat advisory, heat index values up to 110. For the second heat advisory, heat index values up to 108 expected. Where? Kingfisher, Garfield, Grant, Kay, Noble, Alfalfa, Major, and Woods counties. When? For the first heat advisory, until 7 p.m. Central Daylight Time this evening. For the second heat advisory, from 1 p.m. to 7 p.m. Central Daylight Time Wednesday. Impacts, hot temperatures and high humidity may cause heat

What? Heat index values up to 105 expected. Where? Portions of northwest and west central Arkansas and northeast Oklahoma. When? Until 7 p.m. Central Daylight Time this evening. Impacts. Heat-related illnesses are possible, especially impacting those not acclimated to the conditions or those performing strenuous activities. Take extra precautions when outside. Wear lightweight and loose-fitting clothing. Try to limit strenuous activities to early morning or evening. Take action when you see symptoms of heat exhaustion and heat stroke. From the Norman Forecast Office, here is the forecast for Stillwater and surrounding area. Rest of today, sunny. Highs in the lower 90s. South winds 15 to 20 miles an hour with gusts up to 30 miles an hour. Tonight, mostly clear. Lows in the upper 70s. South winds 15 to 20 miles an hour with gusts up to 30 miles an hour. Wednesday, sunny. Highs in the lower 90s. South winds 15 to 20 miles an hour with gusts up to 30 miles an hour. Wednesday night, mostly clear. Lows in the upper 70s. South winds 15 to 20 miles an hour with gusts up to 30 miles an hour. Thursday, mostly sunny. A chance of showers and thunderstorms in the afternoon. Highs in the mid-90s. South winds 15 to 20 miles an hour with gusts up to 30 miles an hour. Chance of rain 50%. Heat index values up to 106. Thursday night, showers likely with a chance of thunderstorms. Cooler with lows in the upper 60s. Chance of rain 70%. Friday, partly sunny. A chance of showers and thunderstorms in the morning. Cooler with highs in the mid-80s. Chance of rain 40%. Friday night, mostly cloudy. A chance of showers and thunderstorms after midnight. Lows in the lower 70s. Chance of rain 40%. Saturday, mostly cloudy in the morning, then becoming mostly sunny. A chance of showers and thunderstorms. Highs in the lower 90s. Chance of rain 50%. Saturday night, mostly cloudy with a chance of showers and thunderstorms until midnight, then partly cloudy with showers with thunderstorms likely after midnight. Lows in the lower 70s. Chance of rain 80%. Sunday, a chance of thunderstorms. Showers likely, mainly in the morning. Highs in the mid-80s. Chance of rain 70%. Sunday night, a slight chance of thunderstorms. Showers likely until midnight, then a chance of showers after midnight. Lows in the mid-60s. Chance of rain 60%. Monday, mostly cloudy with a chance of showers with a slight chance of thunderstorms in the morning, then partly sunny with a slight chance of showers in the afternoon. Highs around 80. Chance of rain 50%. 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It's Stillwater, it was mostly sunny. The temperature was 91 degrees, the dew point 70, and the relative humidity 49%. The wind was south at 22 miles an hour, gusting to 36. The pressure was 29.88 inches and falling. At Guthrie, it was sunny. The temperature was 94. The wind was south at 20, gusting to 28. Observations from around the region. It was mostly sunny, and temperatures were between 89 and 94 degrees. Once again at 5 p.m., at Stillwater, it was mostly sunny. The temperature was 91. Heat advisory remains in effect until 7 p.m. Central Daylight Time this evening. Heat advisory in effect from 1 p.m. to 7 p.m. Central Daylight Time Wednesday. What? For the first heat advisory, heat index values up to 110. For the second heat advisory, heat index values up to 108 expected. Where? Kingfisher, Garfield, Grant, Kay, Noble, Alfalfa, Major, and Woods counties. When? For the first heat advisory, until 7 p.m. Central Daylight Time this evening. For the second heat advisory, from 1 p.m. to 7 p.m. Central Daylight Time Wednesday. Impacts. Hot temperatures and high humidity may cause heat illnesses. Drink plenty of fluids, stay in an air-conditioned room, stay out of the sun, and check up on relatives and neighbors. Make sure your children are not left in the car.

stop. Look and lock. Heat advisory remains in effect until 7 p.m. Central Daylight Time this evening. What? Heat index values up to 110. Where? Logan and Payne counties. When? Until 7 p.m. Central Daylight Time this evening. Impacts. Hot temperatures and high humidity may cause heat illnesses. Drink plenty of fluids, stay in an air-conditioned room, stay out of the sun, and check up on relatives and neighbors. Make sure your children are not let in the car. Stop. Look and lock. Heat advisory remains in effect until 7 p.m. Central Daylight Time this evening. What? Heat index values up to 105 expected. Where? Portions of northwest and west central Arkansas and northeast Oklahoma. When? Until 7 p.m. Central Daylight Time this evening. Impacts. Heat-related illnesses are possible, especially impacting those not acclimated to the conditions or those performing strenuous activities. Take extra precautions when outside. Wear lightweight and loose-fitting clothing. Try to limit strenuous activities to early morning or evening. Take action when you see symptoms of heat exhaustion and heat stroke. From the Norman Forecast Office, here is the forecast for Stillwater and surrounding area. Rest of today, sunny. Highs in the lower 90s. South winds 15 to 20 miles an hour with gusts up to 30 miles an hour. Tonight, mostly clear. Lows in the upper 70s. South winds 15 to 20 miles an hour with gusts up to 30 miles an hour. Wednesday, sunny. Highs in the lower 90s. South winds 15 to 20 miles an hour with gusts up to 30 miles an hour. Wednesday night, mostly clear. Lows in the upper 70s. South winds 15 to 20 miles an hour with gusts up to 30 miles an hour. Thursday, mostly sunny. A chance of showers and thunderstorms in the afternoon. Highs in the mid-90s. South winds 15 to 20 miles an hour with gusts up to 30 miles an hour. Chance of rain 50%. Heat index values up to 106. Thursday night, showers likely with a chance of thunderstorms. Cooler with lows in the upper 60s. Chance of rain 70%. Friday, partly sunny. A chance of showers and thunderstorms in the morning. Cooler with highs in the mid-80s. Chance of rain 40%. Friday night, mostly cloudy. A chance of showers and thunderstorms after midnight. Lows in the lower 70s. Chance of rain 40%. Saturday, mostly cloudy in the morning, then becoming mostly sunny. A chance of showers and thunderstorms. Highs in the lower 90s. Chance of rain 50%. Saturday night, mostly cloudy with a chance of showers and thunderstorms until midnight, then partly cloudy with showers with thunderstorms likely after midnight. Lows in the lower 70s. Chance of rain 80%. Sunday, a chance of thunderstorms. Showers likely, mainly in the morning. Highs in the mid-80s. Chance of rain 70%. Sunday night, a slight chance of thunderstorms. Showers likely until midnight, then a chance of showers after midnight. Lows in the mid-60s. Chance of rain 60%. Monday, mostly cloudy with a chance of showers with a slight chance of thunderstorms in the morning, then partly sunny with a slight chance of showers in the afternoon. Highs around 80. Chance of rain 50%. 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At Stillwater, it was mostly sunny. The temperature was 91 degrees, the dew point 70, and the relative humidity 49%. The wind was south at 22 miles an hour, gusting to 36. The pressure was 29.88 inches and falling. At Ponca City, it was sunny. The temperature was 91, the dew point 71, and the relative humidity 51%. The wind was south at 24, gusting to 35. The pressure was 29.86 inches and falling. At Guthrie, it was sunny. The temperature was 94,

2.69, and the relative humidity 44%. The wind was south at 20, gusting to 28. The pressure was 29.87 inches and falling. Observations from around the region. It was mostly sunny, and temperatures were between 89 and 94 degrees. Once again at 5 p.m., at Stillwater, it was mostly sunny. The temperature was 91. Heat advisory remains in effect until 7 p.m. Central Daylight Time this evening. Heat advisory in effect from 1 p.m. to 7 p.m. Central Daylight Time Wednesday. What? For the first heat advisory, heat index values up to 110. For the second heat advisory, heat index values up to 108 expected. Where? Kingfisher, Garfield, Grant, Kay, Noble, Alfalfa, Major, and Woods counties. When? For the first heat advisory, until 7 p.m. Central Daylight Time this evening. For the second heat advisory, from 1 p.m. to 7 p.m. Central Daylight Time Wednesday. Impacts: hot temperatures and high humidity may cause heat illnesses. Drink plenty of fluids, stay in an air-conditioned room, stay out of the sun, and check up on relatives and neighbors. Make sure your children are not left in the car. Stop. Look and lock. Heat advisory remains in effect until 7 p.m. Central Daylight Time this evening. What? Heat index values up to 110. Where? Logan and Ping counties. When? Until 7 p.m. Central Daylight Time this evening. Impacts: hot temperatures and high humidity may cause heat illnesses. Drink plenty of fluids, stay in an air-conditioned room, stay out of the sun, and check up on relatives and neighbors. Make sure your children are not let in the car. Stop. Look and lock. Heat advisory remains in effect until 7 p.m. Central Daylight Time this evening. What? Heat index values up to 105 expected. Where? Portions of northwest and west central Arkansas and northeast Oklahoma. When? Until 7 p.m. Central Daylight Time this evening. Impacts: heat-related illnesses are possible, especially impacting those not acclimated to the conditions or those performing strenuous activities. Take extra precautions when outside. Wear lightweight and loose-fitting clothing. Try to limit strenuous activities to early morning or evening. 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From the Norman Forecast Office, here is the forecast for Stillwater and surrounding area. Rest of today, sunny. Highs in the lower 90s. South winds 15 to 20 miles an hour with gusts up to 30 miles an hour. Tonight, mostly clear. Lows in the upper 70s. South winds 15 to 20 miles an hour with gusts up to 30 miles an hour. Wednesday, sunny. Highs in the lower 90s. South winds 15 to 20 miles an hour with gusts up to 30 miles an hour. Wednesday night, mostly clear. Lows in the upper 70s. South winds 15 to 20 miles an hour with gusts up to 30 miles an hour. Thursday, mostly sunny. A chance of showers and thunderstorms in the afternoon. Highs in the mid-90s. South winds 15 to 20 miles an hour with gusts up to 30 miles an hour. Chance of rain 50%. Heat index values up to 106. Thursday night, showers likely with a chance of thunderstorms. Cooler with lows in the upper 60s. Chance of rain 70%. Friday, partly sunny. A chance of showers and thunderstorms in the morning. Cooler with highs in the mid-80s. Chance of rain 40%. Friday night, mostly cloudy. A chance of showers and thunderstorms after midnight. Lows in the lower 70s. Chance of rain 40%. Saturday, mostly cloudy in the morning, then becoming mostly sunny. A chance of showers and thunderstorms. Highs in the lower 90s. Chance of rain 50%. Saturday night, mostly cloudy with a chance of showers and thunderstorms until midnight, then partly cloudy with showers with thunderstorms likely after midnight. Lows in the lower 70s. Chance of rain 80%. Sunday, a chance of thunderstorms. Showers likely, mainly in the morning. Highs in the mid-80s. Chance of rain 70%. Sunday night, a slight chance of thunderstorms.

showers likely until midnight, then a chance of showers after midnight. Lows in the mid-60s. Chance of rain 60%. Monday, mostly cloudy with a chance of showers with a slight chance of thunderstorms in the morning, then partly sunny with a slight chance of showers in the afternoon. Highs around 80. Chance of rain 50%. 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It's Stillwater, it was mostly sunny. The temperature was 91 degrees, the dew point 70, and the relative humidity 49%. The wind was south at 22 miles an hour, gusting to 36. The pressure was 29.88 inches and falling. At Ponca City, it was sunny. The temperature was 91, the dew point 71, and the relative humidity 51%. The wind was south at 24, gusting to 35. The pressure was 29.86 inches and falling. At Guthrie, it was sunny. The temperature was 94, the dew point 69, and the relative humidity 44%. The wind was south at 20, gusting to 28. The pressure was 29.87 inches and falling. Observations from around the region. It was mostly sunny, and temperatures were between 89 and 94 degrees. Once again at 5 p.m., at Stillwater, it was mostly sunny. The temperature was 91. Heat advisory remains in effect until 7 p.m. Central Daylight Time this evening. Heat advisory in effect from 1 p.m. to 7 p.m. Central Daylight Time Wednesday. What? For the first heat advisory, heat index values up to 110. For the second heat advisory, heat index values up to 108 expected. Where? Kingfisher, Garfield, Grant, Kay, Noble, Alfalfa, Major, and Woods counties. When? For the first heat advisory, until 7 p.m. Central Daylight Time this evening. For the second heat advisory, from 1 p.m. to 7 p.m. Central Daylight Time Wednesday. Impacts, hot temperatures and high humidity may cause heat illnesses. Drink plenty of fluids, stay in an air-conditioned room, stay out of the sun, and check up on relatives and neighbors. Make sure your children are not left in the car. Stop. Look and lock. Heat advisory remains in effect until 7 p.m. Central Daylight Time this evening. What? Heat index values up to 110. Where? Logan and Payne counties. When? Until 7 p.m. Central Daylight Time this evening. Impacts, hot temperatures and high humidity may cause heat illnesses. Drink plenty of fluids, stay in an air-conditioned room, stay out of the sun, and check up on relatives and neighbors. Make sure your children are not let in the car. Stop. Look and lock. Heat advisory remains in effect until 7 p.m. Central Daylight Time this evening. What? Heat index values up to 105 expected. Where? Portions of northwest and west central Arkansas and northeast Oklahoma. When? Until 7 p.m. Central Daylight Time this evening. Impacts. Heat-related illnesses are possible, especially impacting those not acclimated to the conditions or those performing strenuous activities. Take extra precautions when outside. Wear lightweight and loose-fitting clothing. Try to limit strenuous activities to early morning or evening. Take action when you see symptoms of heat exhaustion and heat stroke. From the Norman Forecast Office, here is the forecast for Stillwater and surrounding area. Rest of today, sunny. Highs in the lower 90s. South winds 15 to 20 miles an hour with gusts up to 30 miles an hour. Tonight, mostly clear. Lows in the upper 70s. South winds 15 to 20 miles an hour with gusts up to 30 miles an hour. Wednesday, sunny. Highs in the lower 90s. South winds 15 to 20 miles an hour with gusts up to 30 miles an hour. Wednesday night, mostly clear. Lows in the upper 70s. South winds 15 to 20 miles an hour with gusts up to 30 miles an hour. Thursday, mostly sunny. A chance of showers and thunderstorms in the afternoon. Highs in the mid-90s. South winds 15 to 20 miles an hour with gusts up to 30 miles an hour. Chance of rain 50%. Heat index values up to 106. Thursday night, showers likely with a chance of

thunderstorms. Cooler with lows in the upper 60s. Chance of rain 70%. Friday, partly sunny. A chance of showers and thunderstorms in the morning. Cooler with highs in the mid-80s. Chance of rain 40%. Friday night, mostly cloudy. A chance of showers and thunderstorms after midnight. Lows in the lower 70s. Chance of rain 40%. Saturday, mostly cloudy in the morning, then becoming mostly sunny. A chance of showers and thunderstorms. Highs in the lower 90s. Chance of rain 50%. Saturday night, mostly cloudy with a chance of showers and thunderstorms until midnight, then partly cloudy with showers with thunderstorms likely after midnight. Lows in the lower 70s. Chance of rain 80%. Sunday, a chance of thunderstorms. Showers likely, mainly in the morning. Highs in the mid-80s. Chance of rain 70%. Sunday night, a slight chance of thunderstorms. Showers likely until midnight, then a chance of showers after midnight. Lows in the mid-60s. Chance of rain 60%. Monday, mostly cloudy with a chance of showers with a slight chance of thunderstorms in the morning, then partly sunny with a slight chance of showers in the afternoon. Highs around 80. Chance of rain 50%. 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At Stillwater, it was mostly sunny. The temperature was 91 degrees, the dew point 70, and the relative humidity 49%. The wind was south at 22 miles an hour, gusting to 36. The pressure was 29.88 inches and falling. At Ponca City, it was sunny. The temperature was 91, the dew point 71, and the relative humidity 51%. The wind was south at 24, gusting to 35. The pressure was 29.86 inches and falling. At Guthrie, it was sunny. The temperature was 94, the dew point 69, and the relative humidity 44%. The wind was south at 20, gusting to 28. The pressure was 29.87 inches and falling. Observations from around the region. It was mostly sunny, and temperatures were between 89 and 94 degrees. Once again at 5 p.m., at Stillwater, it was mostly sunny. The temperature was 91. This is your weather radio station WNG654 in Stillwater, operating on a frequency of 162.50 MHz. Programming originates from the National Weather Service Forecast Office in Norman, Oklahoma. Heat advisory remains in effect until 7 p.m. Central Daylight Time this evening. Heat advisory in effect from 1 p.m. to 7 p.m. Central Daylight Time Wednesday. What? For the first heat advisory, heat index values up to 110. For the second heat advisory, heat index values up to 108 expected. Where? Kingfisher, Garfield, Grant, Kay, Noble, Alfalfa, Major, and Woods counties. When? For the first heat advisory, until 7 p.m. Central Daylight Time this evening. For the second heat advisory, from 1 p.m. to 7 p.m. Central Daylight Time Wednesday. Impacts: hot temperatures and high humidity may cause heat illnesses. Drink plenty of fluids, stay in an air-conditioned room, stay out of the sun, and check up on relatives and neighbors. Make sure your children are not left in the car. Stop. Look and lock. Heat advisory remains in effect until 7 p.m. Central Daylight Time this evening. What? Heat index values up to 110. Where? Logan and Payne counties. When? Until 7 p.m. Central Daylight Time this evening. Impacts: hot temperatures and high humidity may cause heat illnesses. Drink plenty of fluids, stay in an air-conditioned room, stay out of the sun, and check up on relatives and neighbors. Make sure your children are not let in the car. Stop. Look and lock. Heat advisory remains in effect until 7 p.m. Central Daylight Time this evening. What? Heat index values up to 105 expected. Where? Portions of northwest and west central Arkansas and northeast Oklahoma. When? Until 7 p.m. Central Daylight Time this evening. Impacts: heat-related illnesses are possible, especially impacting those not acclimated to the conditions or those performing strenuous

activities. 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From the Norman Forecast Office, here is the forecast for Stillwater and surrounding area. Rest of today, sunny. Highs in the lower 90s. South winds 15 to 20 miles an hour with gusts up to 30 miles an hour. Tonight, mostly clear. Lows in the upper 70s. South winds 15 to 20 miles an hour with gusts up to 30 miles an hour. Wednesday, sunny. Highs in the lower 90s. South winds 15 to 20 miles an hour with gusts up to 30 miles an hour. Wednesday night, mostly clear. Lows in the upper 70s. South winds 15 to 20 miles an hour with gusts up. Lows in the upper 70s. South winds 15 to 20 miles an hour with gusts up to 30 miles an hour. Thursday, mostly sunny. A chance of showers and thunderstorms in the afternoon. Highs in the mid-90s. South winds 15 to 20 miles an hour with gusts up to 30 miles an hour. Chance of rain 50%. Heat index values up to 106. Thursday night, showers likely with a chance of thunderstorms. Cooler with lows in the upper 60s. Chance of rain 70%. Friday, partly sunny. A chance of showers and thunderstorms in the morning. Cooler with highs in the mid-80s. Chance of rain 40%. Friday night, mostly cloudy. A chance of showers and thunderstorms after midnight. Lows in the lower 70s. Chance of rain 40%. Saturday, mostly cloudy in the morning, then becoming mostly sunny. A chance of showers and thunderstorms. Highs in the lower 90s. Chance of rain 50%. Saturday night, mostly cloudy with a chance of showers and thunderstorms until midnight, then partly cloudy with showers with thunderstorms likely after midnight. Lows in the lower 70s. Chance of rain 80%. Sunday, a chance of thunderstorms. Showers likely, mainly in the morning. Highs in the mid-80s. Chance of rain 70%. Sunday night, a slight chance of thunderstorms. Showers likely until midnight, then a chance of showers after midnight. Lows in the mid-60s. Chance of rain 60%. Monday, mostly cloudy with a chance of showers with a slight chance of thunderstorms in the morning, then partly sunny with a slight chance of showers in the afternoon. Highs around 80. Chance of rain 50%. 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At Stillwater, it was mostly sunny. The temperature was 91 degrees, the dew point 70, and the relative humidity 49%. The wind was south at 22 miles an hour, gusting to 36. The pressure was 29.88 inches and falling. At Ponca City, it was sunny. The temperature was 91, the dew point 71, and the relative humidity 51%. The wind was south at 24, gusting to 35. The pressure was 29.86 inches and falling. At Guthrie, it was sunny. The temperature was 94, the dew point 69, and the relative humidity 44%. The wind was south at 20, gusting to 28. The pressure was 29.87 inches and falling. Observations from around the region. It was mostly sunny, and temperatures were between 89 and 94 degrees. Once again at 5 p.m., at Stillwater, it was mostly sunny. The temperature was 91. Heat advisory remains in effect until 7 p.m. Central Daylight Time this evening. Heat advisory in effect from 1 p.m. to 7 p.m. Central Daylight Time Wednesday. What? For the first heat advisory, heat index values up to 110. For the second heat advisory, heat index values up to 108 expected. Where? Kingfisher, Garfield, Grant, Kay, Noble, Alfalfa, Major, and Woods counties. When? For the first heat advisory, until 7 p.m. Central Daylight Time this evening. For the second heat advisory, from 1 p.m. to 7 p.m. Central Daylight Time Wednesday. Impacts, hot temperatures and high humidity may cause heat illnesses. Drink plenty of fluids, stay

in an air-conditioned room, stay out of the sun, and check up on relatives and neighbors. Make sure your children are not left in the car. Stop. Look and lock. Heat advisory remains in effect until 7 p.m. Central Daylight Time this evening. What? Heat index values up to 110. Where? Logan and Payne counties. When? Until 7 p.m. Central Daylight Time this evening. Impacts. Hot temperatures and high humidity may cause heat illnesses. Drink plenty of fluids, stay in an air-conditioned room, stay out of the sun, and check up on relatives and neighbors. Make sure your children are not let in the car. Stop. Look and lock. Heat advisory remains in effect until 7 p.m. Central Daylight Time this evening. What? Heat index values up to 105 expected. Where? Portions of northwest and west central Arkansas and northeast Oklahoma. When? Until 7 p.m. Central Daylight Time this evening. Impacts. Heat-related illnesses are possible, especially impacting those not acclimated to the conditions or those performing strenuous activities. Take extra precautions when outside. Wear lightweight and loose-fitting clothing. Try to limit strenuous activities to early morning or evening. Take action when you see symptoms of heat exhaustion and heat stroke. From the Norman Forecast Office, here is the forecast for Stillwater and surrounding area. Rest of today, sunny. Highs in the lower 90s. South winds 15 to 20 miles an hour with gusts up to 30 miles an hour. Tonight, mostly clear. Lows in the upper 70s. South winds 15 to 20 miles an hour with gusts up to 30 miles an hour. Wednesday, sunny. Highs in the lower 90s. South winds 15 to 20 miles an hour with gusts up to 30 miles an hour. Wednesday night, mostly clear. Lows in the upper 70s. South winds 15 to 20 miles an hour with gusts up to 30 miles an hour. Thursday, mostly sunny. A chance of showers and thunderstorms in the afternoon. Highs in the mid-90s. South winds 15 to 20 miles an hour with gusts up to 30 miles an hour. Chance of rain 50%. Heat index values up to 106. Thursday night, showers likely with a chance of thunderstorms. Cooler with lows in the upper 60s. Chance of rain 70%. Friday, partly sunny. A chance of showers and thunderstorms in the morning. Cooler with highs in the mid-80s. Chance of rain 40%. Friday night, mostly cloudy. A chance of showers and thunderstorms after midnight. Lows in the lower 70s. Chance of rain 40%. Saturday, mostly cloudy in the morning, then becoming mostly sunny. A chance of showers and thunderstorms. Highs in the lower 90s. Chance of rain 50%. Saturday night, mostly cloudy with a chance of showers and thunderstorms until midnight, then partly cloudy with showers with thunderstorms likely after midnight. Lows in the lower 70s. Chance of rain 80%. Sunday, a chance of thunderstorms. Showers likely, mainly in the morning. Highs in the mid-80s. Chance of rain 70%. Sunday night, a slight chance of thunderstorms. Showers likely until midnight, then a chance of showers after midnight. Lows in the mid-60s. Chance of rain 60%. Monday, mostly cloudy with a chance of showers with a slight chance of thunderstorms in the morning, then partly sunny with a slight chance of showers in the afternoon. Highs around 80. Chance of rain 50%. From the Norman Forecast Office, here is the forecast for Stillwater and surrounding area. Tonight, mostly clear. Lows in the upper 70s. South winds 15 to 20 miles an hour with gusts up to 30 miles an hour. Wednesday, sunny. Highs in the lower 90s. South winds 15 to 20 miles an hour with gusts up to 30 miles an hour. Wednesday night, mostly clear. Lows in the upper 70s. South winds 15 to 20 miles an hour with gusts up to 30 miles an hour. Thursday, mostly sunny. A chance of showers and thunderstorms in the afternoon. Highs in the mid-90s. South winds 15 to 20 miles an hour with gusts up to 30 miles an hour. Chance of rain 50%.
heat index values up to 106. Thursday night, showers likely with a chance of thunderstorms. Cooler with lows in the upper 60s. North winds 10 to 15 miles an hour, becoming northeast around 5 miles an hour after midnight. Chance of rain 70%. Friday, partly sunny. A chance of showers and thunderstorms in the morning. Cooler with highs in the mid-80s. Chance of rain 40%. Friday night, mostly cloudy. A chance of showers and thunderstorms after midnight. Lows in the lower 70s. Chance of rain 40%. Saturday, mostly cloudy in the morning, then becoming mostly sunny. A chance of showers and thunderstorms. Highs in the lower 90s. Chance of rain 50%. Saturday night, mostly cloudy with a chance of showers and thunderstorms until midnight, then partly cloudy with showers with thunderstorms likely after midnight. Lows in the lower 70s. Chance of rain 80%. Sunday, a chance of thunderstorms. Showers likely, mainly in the morning. Highs in the mid-80s. Chance of rain 70%. Sunday night, a slight chance of thunderstorms. Showers likely until midnight, then a chance of showers after midnight. Lows in the mid-60s. Chance of rain 60%. Monday, mostly cloudy with a chance of showers with a slight chance of thunderstorms in the morning, then partly sunny with a slight chance of showers in the afternoon. Highs around 80. Chance of rain 50%. Monday night, partly cloudy. A slight chance of showers until midnight, then a chance of showers after midnight. Lows in the lower 60s. Chance of rain 30%. Tuesday, mostly sunny with a slight chance of showers. A slight chance of thunderstorms in the afternoon. Highs in the lower 80s. Chance of rain 20%. 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It's Stillwater, it was mostly sunny. The temperature was 91 degrees, the dew point 70, and the relative humidity 49%. The wind was south at 22 miles an hour, gusting to 36. The pressure was 29.88 inches and falling. At Ponca City, it was sunny. The temperature was 91, the dew point 71, and the relative humidity 51%. The wind was south at 24, gusting to 35. The pressure was 29.86 inches and falling. At Guthrie, it was sunny. The temperature was 94, the dew point 69, and the relative humidity 44%. The wind was south at 20, gusting to 28. The pressure was 29.87 inches and falling. Observations from around the region. It was mostly sunny, and temperatures were between 89 and 94 degrees. Once again at 5 p.m., at Stillwater, it was mostly sunny. The temperature was 91. Heat advisory remains in effect until 7 p.m. Central Daylight Time this evening. Heat advisory in effect from 1 p.m. to 7 p.m. Central Daylight Time Wednesday. What? For the first heat advisory, heat index values up to 110. For the second heat advisory, heat index values up to 108 expected. Where? Kingfisher, Garfield, Grant, Kay, Noble, Alfalfa, Major, and Woods counties. When? For the first heat advisory, until 7 p.m. Central Daylight Time this evening. For the second heat advisory, from 1 p.m. to 7 p.m. Central Daylight Time Wednesday. Impacts, hot temperatures and high humidity may cause heat illnesses. Drink plenty of fluids, stay in an air-conditioned room, stay out of the sun, and check up on relatives and neighbors. Make sure your children are not left in the car. Stop. Look and lock. Heat advisory remains in effect until 7 p.m. Central Daylight Time this evening. What? Heat index values up to 110. Where? Logan and Payne counties. When? Until 7 p.m. Central Daylight Time this evening. Impacts. Hot temperatures and high humidity may cause heat illnesses. Drink plenty of fluids. Stay in an air-conditioned room.
Stay out of the sun and check up on relatives and neighbors. Make sure your children are not let in the car. Stop. Look and lock. Heat advisory remains in effect until 7 p.m. Central Daylight Time this evening. What? Heat index values up to 105 expected. Where? Portions of northwest and west central Arkansas and northeast Oklahoma. When? Until 7 p.m. Central Daylight Time this evening. Impacts. Heat-related illnesses are possible, especially impacting those not acclimated to the conditions or those performing strenuous activities. Take extra precautions when outside. Wear lightweight and loose-fitting clothing. Try to limit strenuous activities to early morning or evening. Take action when you see symptoms of heat exhaustion and heat stroke. From the Norman Forecast Office, here is the forecast for Stillwater and surrounding area. Tonight, mostly clear. Lows in the upper 70s. South winds 15 to 20 miles an hour with gusts up to 30 miles an hour. Wednesday, sunny. Highs in the lower 90s. South winds 15 to 20 miles an hour with gusts up to 30 miles an hour. Wednesday night, mostly clear. Lows in the upper 70s. South winds 15 to 20 miles an hour with gusts up to 30 miles an hour. Thursday, mostly sunny. A chance of showers and thunderstorms in the afternoon. Highs in the mid-90s. South winds 15 to 20 miles an hour with gusts up to 30 miles an hour. Chance of rain 50%. Heat index values up to 106. Thursday night, showers likely with a chance of thunderstorms. Cooler with lows in the upper 60s. North winds 10 to 15 miles an hour, becoming northeast around 5 miles an hour after midnight. Chance of rain 70%. Friday, partly sunny. A chance of showers and thunderstorms in the morning. Cooler with highs in the mid-80s. Chance of rain 40%. Friday night, mostly cloudy. A chance of showers and thunderstorms after midnight. Lows in the lower 70s. Chance of rain 40%. Saturday, mostly cloudy in the morning, then becoming mostly sunny. A chance of showers and thunderstorms. Highs in the lower 90s. Chance of rain 50%. Saturday night, mostly cloudy with a chance of showers and thunderstorms until midnight, then partly cloudy with showers with thunderstorms likely after midnight. Lows in the lower 70s. Chance of rain 80%. Sunday, a chance of thunderstorms. Showers likely, mainly in the morning. Highs in the mid-80s. Chance of rain 70%. Sunday night, a slight chance of thunderstorms. Showers likely until midnight, then a chance of showers after midnight. Lows in the mid-60s. Chance of rain 60%. Monday, mostly cloudy with a chance of showers with a slight chance of thunderstorms in the morning, then partly sunny with a slight chance of showers in the afternoon. Highs around 80. Chance of rain 50%. Monday night, partly cloudy. A slight chance of showers until midnight, then a chance of showers after midnight. Lows in the lower 60s. Chance of rain 30%. Tuesday, mostly sunny with a slight chance of showers. A slight chance of thunderstorms in the afternoon. Highs in the lower 80s. Chance of rain 20%. You're listening to Stillwater Weather Radio, and here are 5 p.m. weather observations. It's Stillwater, it was mostly sunny. The temperature was 91 degrees, the dew point 70, and the relative humidity 49%. The wind was south at 22 miles an hour, gusting to 36. The pressure was 29.88 inches and falling. At Ponca City, it was sunny. The temperature was 91, the dew point 71, and the relative humidity 51%. The wind was south at 24, gusting to 35. The pressure was 29.86 inches and falling. At Guthrie, it was sunny. The temperature was 94, the dew point 69, and the relative humidity 44%. The wind was south at 20, gusting to 28. The pressure was 29.87 inches and falling. Observations from around the region. It was mostly sunny, and temperatures were between 89 and 94 degrees. Once again at 5 p.m., it's Stillwater,
It was mostly sunny.

the temperature was 91. Heat advisory remains in effect until 7 p.m. Central Daylight Time this evening. Heat advisory in effect from 1 p.m. to 7 p.m. Central Daylight Time Wednesday. What? For the first heat advisory, heat index values up to 110. For the second heat advisory, heat index values up to 108 expected. Where? Kingfisher, Garfield, Grant, K, Noble, Alfalfa, Major, and Woods counties. When? For the first heat advisory, until 7 p.m. Central Daylight Time this evening. For the second heat advisory, from 1 p.m. to 7 p.m. Central Daylight Time Wednesday. Impacts: hot temperatures and high humidity may cause heat illnesses. Drink plenty of fluids, stay in an air-conditioned room, stay out of the sun, and check up on relatives and neighbors. Make sure your children are not left in the car. Stop. Look and lock. Heat advisory remains in effect until 7 p.m. Central Daylight Time this evening. What? Heat index values up to 110. Where? Logan and Payne counties. When? Until 7 p.m. Central Daylight Time this evening. Impacts: hot temperatures and high humidity may cause heat illnesses. Drink plenty of fluids, stay in an air-conditioned room, stay out of the sun, and check up on relatives and neighbors. Make sure your children are not let in the car. Stop. Look and lock. Heat advisory remains in effect until 7 p.m. Central Daylight Time this evening. What? Heat index values up to 105 expected. Where? Portions of northwest and west central Arkansas and northeast Oklahoma. When? Until 7 p.m. Central Daylight Time this evening. Impacts: heat-related illnesses are possible, especially impacting those not acclimated to the conditions or those performing strenuous activities. Take extra precautions when outside. Wear lightweight and loose-fitting clothing. Try to limit strenuous activities to early morning or evening. 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From the Norman Forecast Office, here is the forecast for Stillwater and surrounding area. Tonight, mostly clear. Lows in the upper 70s. South winds 15 to 20 miles an hour with gusts up to 30 miles an hour. Wednesday, sunny. Highs in the lower 90s. South winds 15 to 20 miles an hour with gusts up to 30 miles an hour. Wednesday night, mostly clear. Lows in the upper 70s. South winds 15 to 20 miles an hour with gusts up to 30 miles an hour. Thursday, mostly sunny. A chance of showers and thunderstorms in the afternoon. Highs in the mid-90s. South winds 15 to 20 miles an hour with gusts up to 30 miles an hour. Chance of rain 50%. Heat index values up to 106. Thursday night, showers likely with a chance of thunderstorms. Cooler with lows in the upper 60s. North winds 10 to 15 miles an hour, becoming northeast around 5 miles an hour after midnight. Chance of rain 70%. Friday, partly sunny. A chance of showers and thunderstorms in the morning. Cooler with highs in the mid-80s. Chance of rain 40%. Friday night, mostly cloudy. A chance of showers and thunderstorms after midnight. Lows in the lower 70s. Chance of rain 40%. Saturday, mostly cloudy in the morning, then becoming mostly sunny. A chance of showers and thunderstorms. Highs in the lower 90s. Chance of rain 50%. Saturday night, mostly cloudy with a chance of showers and thunderstorms until midnight, then partly cloudy with showers with thunderstorms likely after midnight. Lows in the lower 70s. Chance of rain 80%. Sunday, a chance of thunderstorms. Showers likely, mainly in the morning. Highs in the mid-80s. Chance of rain 70%. Sunday night, a slight chance of thunderstorms. Showers likely until midnight, then a chance of showers after midnight. Lows in the mid-60s. Chance of rain 60%. Monday, mostly cloudy with a chance of showers with a slight chance of thunderstorms in the morning, then partly sunny with a slight chance of showers in the afternoon. Highs around 80. Chance of rain 50%. Monday night, partly cloudy. A slight chance of showers until midnight,

then a chance of showers after midnight. Lows in the lower 60s. Chance of rain 30%. Tuesday, mostly sunny with a slight chance of showers. A slight chance of thunderstorms in the afternoon. Highs in the lower 80s. Chance of rain 20%. 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At Stillwater, it was mostly sunny. The temperature was 91 degrees, the dew point 70, and the relative humidity 49%. The wind was south at 22 miles an hour, gusting to 36. The pressure was 29.88 inches and falling. At Ponca City, it was sunny. The temperature was 91, the dew point 71, and the relative humidity 51%. The wind was south at 24, gusting to 35. The pressure was 29.86 inches and falling. At Guthrie, it was sunny. The temperature was 94, the dew point 69, and the relative humidity 44%. The wind was south at 20, gusting to 28. The pressure was 29.87 inches and falling. Observations from around the region. It was mostly sunny, and temperatures were between 89 and 94 degrees. Once again at 5 p.m., at Stillwater, it was mostly sunny. The temperature was 91. Heat advisory remains in effect until 7 p.m. Central Daylight Time this evening. Heat advisory in effect from 1 p.m. to 7 p.m. Central Daylight Time Wednesday. What? For the first heat advisory, heat index values up to 110. For the second heat advisory, heat index values up to 108 expected. Where? Kingfisher, Garfield, Grant, Kay, Noble, Alfalfa, Major, and Woods counties. When? For the first heat advisory, until 7 p.m. Central Daylight Time this evening. For the second heat advisory, from 1 p.m. to 7 p.m. Central Daylight Time Wednesday. Impacts: hot temperatures and high humidity may cause heat illnesses. Drink plenty of fluids, stay in an air-conditioned room, stay out of the sun, and check up on relatives and neighbors. Make sure your children are not left in the car. Stop. Look and lock. 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Heat advisory remains in effect until 7 p.m. Central Daylight Time this evening. What? Heat index values up to 110. Where? Logan and Payne counties. When? Until 7 p.m. Central Daylight Time this evening. Impacts: hot temperatures and high humidity may cause heat illnesses. Drink plenty of fluids, stay in an air-conditioned room, stay out of the sun, and check up on relatives and neighbors. Make sure your children are not let in the car. Stop. Look and lock. Heat advisory remains in effect until 7 p.m. Central Daylight Time this evening. What? Heat index values up to 105 expected. Where? Portions of northwest and west central Arkansas and northeast Oklahoma. When? Until 7 p.m. Central Daylight Time this evening. Impacts: heat-related illnesses are possible, especially impacting those not acclimated to the conditions or those performing strenuous activities. Take extra precautions when outside. Wear lightweight and loose-fitting clothing. Try to limit strenuous activities to early morning or evening. 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From the Norman Forecast Office, here is the forecast for Stillwater and surrounding area. Tonight, mostly clear. Lows in the upper 70s. South winds 15 to 20 miles an hour with gusts up to 30 miles an hour. Wednesday, sunny. Highs in the lower 90s. South winds 15 to 20 miles an hour with gusts up to 30 miles an hour. Wednesday night, mostly clear. Lows in the upper 70s. South winds 15 to 20 miles an hour with gusts up to 30 miles an hour. Thursday, mostly sunny. A chance of showers and thunderstorms in the afternoon. Highs in the mid-90s. South winds 15 to 20 miles an hour with gusts up to 30 miles an hour. Chance of rain 50%. Heat index values up to 106. Thursday night.

showers likely with a chance of thunderstorms. Cooler with lows in the upper 60s. North winds 10 to 15 miles an hour, becoming northeast around 5 miles an hour after midnight. Chance of rain 70%. Friday, partly sunny. A chance of showers and thunderstorms in the morning. Cooler with highs in the mid-80s. Chance of rain 40%. Friday night, mostly cloudy. A chance of showers and thunderstorms after midnight. Lows in the lower 70s. Chance of rain 40%. Saturday, mostly cloudy in the morning, then becoming mostly sunny. A chance of showers and thunderstorms. Highs in the lower 90s. Chance of rain 50%. Saturday night, mostly cloudy with a chance of showers and thunderstorms until midnight, then partly cloudy with showers with thunderstorms likely after midnight. Lows in the lower 70s. Chance of rain 80%. Sunday, a chance of thunderstorms. Showers likely, mainly in the morning. Highs in the mid-80s. Chance of rain 70%. Sunday night, a slight chance of thunderstorms. Showers likely until midnight, then a chance of showers after midnight. Lows in the mid-60s. Chance of rain 60%. Monday, mostly cloudy with a chance of showers with a slight chance of thunderstorms in the morning, then partly sunny with a slight chance of showers in the afternoon. Highs around 80. Chance of rain 50%. Monday night, partly cloudy. A slight chance of showers until midnight, then a chance of showers after midnight. Lows in the lower 60s. Chance of rain 30%. Tuesday, mostly sunny with a slight chance of showers. A slight chance of thunderstorms in the afternoon. Highs in the lower 80s. Chance of rain 20%. 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It's Stillwater, it was sunny. The temperature was 92 degrees, the dew point 70, and the relative humidity 48%. The wind was south at 23 miles an hour, gusting to 35. The pressure was 29.85 inches and falling. At Guthrie, it was sunny. The temperature was 93. The wind was south at 20, gusting to 28. Observations from around the region. Skies ranged from sunny to mostly sunny, and temperatures were between 88 and 93 degrees. Once again at 6 p.m., at Stillwater, it was sunny. The temperature was 92. Heat advisory remains in effect until 7 p.m. Central Daylight Time this evening. Heat advisory in effect from 1 p.m. to 7 p.m. Central Daylight Time Wednesday. What, for the first heat advisory, heat index values up to 110. For the second heat advisory, heat index values up to 108 expected. Where, Kingfisher, Garfield, Grant, Kay, Noble, Alfalfa, Major, and Woods counties. When, for the first heat advisory, until 7 p.m. Central Daylight Time this evening. For the second heat advisory, from 1 p.m. to 7 p.m. Central Daylight Time Wednesday. Impacts, hot temperatures and high humidity may cause heat illnesses. Drink plenty of fluids, stay in an air-conditioned room, stay out of the sun, and check up on relatives and neighbors. Make sure your children are not left in the car. Stop. Look and lock. Heat advisory remains in effect until 7 p.m. Central Daylight Time this evening. What? Heat index values up to 110. Where? Logan and Payne counties. When? Until 7 p.m. Central Daylight Time this evening. Impacts, hot temperatures and high humidity may cause heat illnesses. Drink plenty of fluids, stay in an air-conditioned room, stay out of the sun, and check up on relatives and neighbors. Make sure your children are not let in the car. Stop. Look and lock. Heat advisory remains in effect until 7 p.m. Central Daylight Time this evening. What? Heat index values up to 105 expected. Where? Portions of northwest and west central Arkansas and northeast Oklahoma. When? Until 7 p.m. Central Daylight Time this evening. Impacts. Heat-related illnesses are possible, especially impacting those not acclimated to the conditions or those performing strenuous activities. Take extra precautions when outside. Wear lightweight and loose-fitting clothing. Try to limit

miles an hour with gusts up to 30 miles an hour. Thursday, mostly sunny. A chance of showers and thunderstorms in the afternoon. Highs in the mid-90s. South winds 15 to 20 miles an hour with gusts up to 30 miles an hour. Chance of rain 50%. Heat index values up to 106. Thursday night, showers likely with a chance of thunderstorms. Cooler with lows in the upper 60s. North winds 10 to 15 miles an hour, becoming northeast around 5 miles an hour after midnight. Chance of rain 70%. Friday, partly sunny. A chance of showers and thunderstorms in the morning. Cooler with highs in the mid-80s. Chance of rain 40%. Friday night, mostly cloudy. A chance of showers and thunderstorms after midnight. Lows in the lower 70s. Chance of rain 40%. Saturday, mostly cloudy in the morning, then becoming mostly sunny. A chance of showers and thunderstorms. Highs in the lower 90s. Chance of rain 50%. Saturday night, mostly cloudy with a chance of showers and thunderstorms until midnight, then partly cloudy with showers with thunderstorms likely after midnight. Lows in the lower 70s. Chance of rain 80%. Sunday, a chance of thunderstorms. Showers likely, mainly in the morning. Highs in the mid-80s. Chance of rain 70%. Sunday night, a slight chance of thunderstorms. Showers likely until midnight, then a chance of showers after midnight. Lows in the mid-60s. Chance of rain 60%. Monday, mostly cloudy with a chance of showers with a slight chance of thunderstorms in the morning, then partly sunny with a slight chance of showers in the afternoon. Highs around 80. Chance of rain 50%. Monday night, partly cloudy. A slight chance of showers until midnight, then a chance of showers after midnight. Lows in the lower 60s. Chance of rain 30%. Tuesday, mostly sunny with a slight chance of showers. A slight chance of thunderstorms in the afternoon. Highs in the lower 80s. Chance of rain 20%. 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It's Stillwater, it was sunny. The temperature was 92 degrees, the dew point 70, and the relative humidity 48%. The wind was south at 23 miles an hour, gusting to 35. The pressure was 29.85 inches and falling. At Guthrie, it was sunny. The temperature was 93. The wind was south at 20, gusting to 28. Observations from around the region. Skies ranged from sunny to mostly sunny, and temperatures were between 88 and 93 degrees. Once again at 6 p.m., it's Stillwater, it was sunny. The temperature was 92. Heat advisory remains in effect until 7 p.m. Central Daylight Time this evening. Heat advisory in effect from 1 p.m. to 7 p.m. Central Daylight Time Wednesday. What, for the first heat advisory, heat index values up to 110. For the second heat advisory, heat index values up to 108 expected. Where, Kingfisher, Garfield, Grant, Kay, Noble, Alfalfa, Major, and Woods counties. When, for the first heat advisory, until 7 p.m. Central Daylight Time this evening. For the second heat advisory, from 1 p.m. to 7 p.m. Central Daylight Time Wednesday. Impacts, hot temperatures and high humidity may cause heat illnesses. Drink plenty of fluids, stay in an air-conditioned room, stay out of the sun, and check up on relatives and neighbors. Make sure your children are not left in the car. Stop. Look and lock. Heat advisory remains in effect until 7 p.m. Central Daylight Time this evening. What? Heat index values up to 110. Where? Logan and Payne counties. When, until 7 p.m. Central Daylight Time this evening. Impacts, hot temperatures and high humidity may cause heat illnesses. Drink plenty of fluids, stay in an air-conditioned room, stay out of the sun, and check up on relatives and neighbors. Make sure your children are not let in the car. Stop. Look and lock. Heat advisory remains in effect until 7 p.m. Central Daylight Time this evening. What? Heat index values up to 105 expected. Where? Portion

of northwest and west central Arkansas and northeast Oklahoma. When, until 7 p.m. Central Daylight Time this evening. Impacts, heat-related illnesses are possible, especially impacting those not acclimated to the conditions or those performing strenuous activities. Take extra precautions when outside. Wear lightweight and loose-fitting clothing. Try to limit strenuous activities to early morning or evening. Take action when you see symptoms of heat exhaustion and heat stroke. From the Norman Forecast Office, here is the forecast for Stillwater and surrounding area. Tonight, mostly clear. Lows in the upper 70s. South winds 15 to 20 miles an hour with gusts up to 30 miles an hour. Wednesday, sunny. Highs in the lower 90s. South winds 15 to 20 miles an hour with gusts up to 30 miles an hour. Wednesday night, mostly clear. Lows in the upper 70s. South winds 15 to 20 miles an hour with gusts up to 30 miles an hour. Thursday, mostly sunny. A chance of showers and thunderstorms in the afternoon. Highs in the mid-90s. South winds 15 to 20 miles an hour with gusts up to 30 miles an hour. Chance of rain 50%. Heat index values up to 106. Thursday night, showers likely with a chance of thunderstorms. Cooler with lows in the upper 60s. North winds 10 to 15 miles an hour, becoming northeast around 5 miles an hour after midnight. Chance of rain 70%. Friday, partly sunny. A chance of showers and thunderstorms in the morning. Cooler with highs in the mid-80s. Chance of rain 40%. Friday night, mostly cloudy. A chance of showers and thunderstorms after midnight. Lows in the lower 70s. Chance of rain 40%. Saturday, mostly cloudy in the morning, then becoming mostly sunny. A chance of showers and thunderstorms. Highs in the lower 90s. Chance of rain 50%. Saturday night, mostly cloudy with a chance of showers and thunderstorms until midnight, then partly cloudy with showers with thunderstorms likely after midnight. Lows in the lower 70s. Chance of rain 80%. Sunday, a chance of thunderstorms. Showers likely, mainly in the morning. Highs in the mid-80s. Chance of rain 70%. Sunday night, a slight chance of thunderstorms. Showers likely until midnight, then a chance of showers after midnight. Lows in the mid-60s. Chance of rain 60%. Monday, mostly cloudy with a chance of showers with a slight chance of thunderstorms in the morning, then partly sunny with a slight chance of showers in the afternoon. Highs around 80. Chance of rain 50%. Monday night, partly cloudy. A slight chance of showers until midnight, then a chance of showers after midnight. Lows in the lower 60s. Chance of rain 30%. Tuesday, mostly sunny with a slight chance of showers. A slight chance of thunderstorms in the afternoon. Highs in the lower 80s. Chance of rain 20%. 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It's Stillwater, it was sunny. The temperature was 92 degrees, the dew point 70, and the relative humidity 48%. The wind was south at 23 miles an hour, gusting to 35. The pressure was 29.85 inches and falling. At Ponca City, it was sunny. The temperature was 91, the dew point 70, and the relative humidity 49%. The wind was south at 17, gusting to 30. The pressure was 29.82 inches and falling. At Enid, it was mostly sunny. The temperature was 93. The dew point 70, and the relative humidity 47%. The wind was south at 24, gusting to 36. The pressure was 29.78 inches and falling. At Guthrie, it was sunny. The temperature was 93, the dew point 70, and the relative humidity 46%. The wind was south at 20, gusting to 28. The pressure was 29.85 inches and falling. Observation.

from around the region. Skies ranged from sunny to mostly sunny, and temperatures were between 88 and 93 degrees. Once again at 6 p.m., it's still water, it was sunny. The temperature was 92. Heat advisory remains in effect until 7 p.m. Central Daylight Time this evening. Heat advisory in effect from 1 p.m. to 7 p.m. Central Daylight Time Wednesday. What? For the first heat advisory, heat index values up to 110. For the second heat advisory, heat index values up to 108 expected. Where? Kingfisher, Garfield, Grant, Kay, Noble, Alfalfa, Major, and Woods counties. When? For the first heat advisory, until 7 p.m. Central Daylight Time this evening. For the second heat advisory, from 1 p.m. to 7 p.m. Central Daylight Time Wednesday. Impacts: hot temperatures and high humidity may cause heat illnesses. Drink plenty of fluids, stay in an air-conditioned room, stay out of the sun, and check up on relatives and neighbors. Make sure your children are not left in the car. Stop. Look and lock. Heat advisory remains in effect until 7 p.m. Central Daylight Time this evening. What? Heat index values up to 110. Where? Logan and Payne counties. When? Until 7 p.m. Central Daylight Time this evening. Impacts: hot temperatures and high humidity may cause heat illnesses. Drink plenty of fluids, stay in an air-conditioned room, stay out of the sun, and check up on relatives and neighbors. Make sure your children are not let in the car. Stop. Look and lock. Heat advisory remains in effect until 7 p.m. Central Daylight Time this evening. What? Heat index values up to 105 expected. Where? Portions of northwest and west-central Arkansas and northeast Oklahoma. When? Until 7 p.m. Central Daylight Time this evening. Impacts: heat-related illnesses are possible, especially impacting those not acclimated to the conditions or those performing strenuous activities. Take extra precautions when outside. Wear lightweight and loose-fitting clothing. Try to limit strenuous activities to early morning or evening. Take action when you see symptoms of heat exhaustion and heat stroke. From the Norman Forecast Office, here is the forecast for Stillwater and surrounding area. Tonight, mostly clear. Lows in the upper 70s. South winds 15 to 20 miles an hour with gusts up to 30 miles an hour. Wednesday, sunny. Highs in the lower 90s. South winds 15 to 20 miles an hour with gusts up to 30 miles an hour. Wednesday night, mostly clear. Lows in the upper 70s. South winds 15 to 20 miles an hour with gusts up to 30 miles an hour. Thursday, mostly sunny. A chance of showers and thunderstorms in the afternoon. Highs in the mid-90s. South winds 15 to 20 miles an hour with gusts up to 30 miles an hour. Chance of rain 50%. Heat index values up to 106. Thursday night, showers likely with a chance of thunderstorms. Cooler with lows in the upper 60s. North winds 10 to 15 miles an hour, becoming northeast around 5 miles an hour after midnight. Chance of rain 70%. Friday, partly sunny. A chance of showers and thunderstorms in the morning. Cooler with highs in the mid-80s. Chance of rain 40%. Friday night, mostly cloudy. A chance of showers and thunderstorms after midnight. Lows in the lower 70s. Chance of rain 40%. Saturday, mostly cloudy in the morning, then becoming mostly sunny. A chance of showers and thunderstorms. Highs in the lower 90s. Chance of rain 50%. Saturday night, mostly cloudy with a chance of showers and thunderstorms until midnight, then partly cloudy with showers with thunderstorms likely after midnight. Lows in the lower 70s. Chance of rain 80%. Sunday, a chance of thunderstorms. Showers likely, mainly in the morning. Highs in the mid-80s. Chance of rain 70%. Sunday night, a slight chance of thunderstorms. Showers likely until midnight, then a chance of showers after midnight. Lows in the mid-60s. Chance of rain 60%. Monday, mostly cloudy with a chance of showers with a slight chance of thunderstorms in the morning, then partly sunny.

with a slight chance of showers in the afternoon. Highs around 80. Chance of rain 50%. Monday night, partly cloudy. A slight chance of showers until midnight, then a chance of showers after midnight. Lows in the lower 60s. Chance of rain 30%. Tuesday, mostly sunny with a slight chance of showers. A slight chance of thunderstorms in the afternoon. Highs in the lower 80s. Chance of rain 20%. 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It's Stillwater, it was sunny. The temperature was 92 degrees, the dew point 70, and the relative humidity 48%. The wind was south at 23 miles an hour, gusting to 35. The pressure was 29.85 inches and falling. At Ponca City, it was sunny. The temperature was 91, the dew point 70, and the relative humidity 49%. The wind was south at 17, gusting to 30. The pressure was 29.82 inches and falling. At Enid, it was mostly sunny. The temperature was 93, the dew point 70, and the relative humidity 47%. The wind was south at 24, gusting to 36. The pressure was 29.78 inches and falling. At Guthrie, it was sunny. The temperature was 93, the dew point 70, and the relative humidity 46%. The wind was south at 20, gusting to 28. The pressure was 29.85 inches and falling. Observations from around the region. Skies ranged from sunny to mostly sunny, and temperatures were between 88 and 93 degrees. Once again at 6 p.m., it's Stillwater, it was sunny. The temperature was 92. Heat advisory remains in effect until 7 p.m. Central Daylight Time this evening. Heat advisory in effect from 1 p.m. to 7 p.m. Central Daylight Time Wednesday. What? For the first heat advisory, heat index values up to 110. For the second heat advisory, heat index values up to 108 expected. Where? Kingfisher, Garfield, Grant, Kay, Noble, Alfalfa, Major, and Woods counties. When? For the first heat advisory, until 7 p.m. Central Daylight Time this evening. For the second heat advisory, from 1 p.m. to 7 p.m. Central Daylight Time Wednesday. Impacts: hot temperatures and high humidity may cause heat illnesses. Drink plenty of fluids, stay in an air-conditioned room, stay out of the sun, and check up on relatives and neighbors. Make sure your children are not left in the car. Stop. Look and lock. Heat advisory remains in effect until 7 p.m. Central Daylight Time this evening. What? Heat index values up to 110. Where? Logan and Payne counties. When? Until 7 p.m. Central Daylight Time this evening. Impacts: hot temperatures and high humidity may cause heat illnesses. Drink plenty of fluids, stay in an air-conditioned room, stay out of the sun, and check up on relatives and neighbors. Make sure your children are not let in the car. Stop. Look and lock. Heat advisory remains in effect until 7 p.m. Central Daylight Time this evening. What? Heat index values up to 105 expected. Where? Portions of northwest and west central Arkansas and northeast Oklahoma. When? Until 7 p.m. Central Daylight Time this evening. Impacts: heat-related illnesses are possible, especially impacting those not acclimated to the conditions or those performing strenuous activities. Take extra precautions when outside. Wear lightweight and loose-fitting clothing. Try to limit strenuous activities to early morning or evening. Take action when you see symptoms of heat exhaustion and heat stroke. From the Norman Forecast Office, here is the forecast for Stillwater and surrounding area. Tonight, mostly clear. Lows in the upper 70s. South winds 15 to 20 miles an hour with gusts up to 30 miles an hour. Wednesday, sunny. Highs in the lower 90s. South winds 15 to 20 miles an hour with gusts up to 30 miles an hour. Wednesday night, mostly clear. Lows in the upper 70s. South winds 15 to 20 miles an hour with gusts up to 30 miles an hour. Thursday, mostly sunny. A chance of showers and thunderstorms in the afternoon. Highs in the mid

90s. South winds 15 to 20 miles an hour with gusts up to 30 miles an hour. Chance of rain 50%. Heat index values up to 106. Thursday night, showers likely with a chance of thunderstorms. Cooler with lows in the upper 60s. North winds 10 to 15 miles an hour, becoming northeast around 5 miles an hour after midnight. Chance of rain 70%. Friday, partly sunny. A chance of showers and thunderstorms in the morning. Cooler with highs in the mid-80s. Chance of rain 40%. Friday night, mostly cloudy. A chance of showers and thunderstorms after midnight. Lows in the lower 70s. Chance of rain 40%. Saturday, mostly cloudy in the morning, then becoming mostly sunny. A chance of showers and thunderstorms. Highs in the lower 90s. Chance of rain 50%. Saturday night, mostly cloudy with a chance of showers and thunderstorms until midnight, then partly cloudy with showers with thunderstorms likely after midnight. Lows in the lower 70s. Chance of rain 80%. Sunday, a chance of thunderstorms. Showers likely, mainly in the morning. Highs in the mid-80s. Chance of rain 70%. Sunday night, a slight chance of thunderstorms. Showers likely until midnight, then a chance of showers after midnight. Lows in the mid-60s. Chance of rain 60%. Monday, mostly cloudy with a chance of showers with a slight chance of thunderstorms in the morning, then partly sunny with a slight chance of showers in the afternoon. Highs around 80. Chance of rain 50%. Monday night, partly cloudy. A slight chance of showers until midnight, then a chance of showers after midnight. Lows in the lower 60s. Chance of rain 30%. Tuesday, mostly sunny with a slight chance of showers. A slight chance of thunderstorms in the afternoon. Highs in the lower 80s. Chance of rain 20%. 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It's Stillwater, it was sunny. The temperature was 92 degrees, the dew point 70, and the relative humidity 48%. The wind was south at 23 miles an hour, gusting to 35. The pressure was 29.85 inches and falling. At Ponca City, it was sunny. The temperature was 91, the dew point 70, and the relative humidity 49%. The wind was south at 17, gusting to 30. The pressure was 29.82 inches and falling. At Enid, it was mostly sunny. The temperature was 93, the dew point 70, and the relative humidity 47%. The wind was south at 24, gusting to 36. The pressure was 29.78 inches and falling. At Guthrie, it was sunny. The temperature was 93, the dew point 70, and the relative humidity 46%. The wind was south at 20, gusting to 28. The pressure was 29.85 inches and falling. Observations from around the region. Skies ranged from sunny to mostly sunny, and temperatures were between 88 and 93 degrees. Once again at 6 p.m., it's Stillwater, it was sunny. The temperature was 92. Heat advisory remains in effect until 7 p.m. Central Daylight Time this evening. Heat advisory in effect from 1 p.m. to 7 p.m. Central Daylight Time Wednesday. What? For the first heat advisory, heat index values up to 110. For the second heat advisory, heat index values up to 108 expected. Where? Kingfisher, Garfield, Grant, Kay, Noble, Alfalfa, Major, and Woods counties. When? For the first heat advisory, until 7 p.m. Central Daylight Time this evening. For the second heat advisory, from 1 p.m. to 7 p.m. Central Daylight Time Wednesday. Impacts, hot temperatures and high humidity may cause heat illnesses. Drink plenty of fluids, stay in an air-conditioned room, stay out of the sun, and check up on relatives and neighbors. Make sure your children are not left in the car. Stop. Look and lock.

heat advisory remains in effect until 7 p.m. Central Daylight Time this evening. What? Heat index values up to 110. Where? Logan and Payne counties. When? Until 7 p.m. Central Daylight Time this evening. Impacts. Hot temperatures and high humidity may cause heat illnesses. Drink plenty of fluids. Stay. Impacts. Hot temperatures and high humidity may cause heat illnesses. Drink plenty of fluids. Stay in an air-conditioned room. Stay out of the sun. And check up on relatives and neighbors. Make sure your children are not let in the car. Stop. Look and lock. Heat advisory remains in effect until 7 p.m. Central Daylight Time this evening. What? Heat index values up to 105 expected. Where? Portions of northwest and west central Arkansas and northeast Oklahoma. When? Until 7 p.m. Central Daylight Time this evening. Impacts. Heat-related illnesses are possible, especially impacting those not acclimated to the conditions or those performing strenuous activities. Take extra precautions when outside. Wear lightweight and loose-fitting clothing. Try to limit strenuous activities to early morning or evening. Take action when you see symptoms of heat exhaustion and heat stroke. From the Norman Forecast Office, here is the forecast for Stillwater and surrounding area. Tonight, mostly clear. Lows in the upper 70s. South winds 15 to 20 miles an hour with gusts up to 30 miles an hour. Wednesday, sunny. Highs in the lower 90s. South winds 15 to 20 miles an hour with gusts up to 30 miles an hour. Wednesday night, mostly clear. Lows in the upper 70s. South winds 15 to 20 miles an hour with gusts up to 30 miles an hour. Thursday, mostly sunny. A chance of showers and thunderstorms in the afternoon. Highs in the mid-90s. South winds 15 to 20 miles an hour with gusts up to 30 miles an hour. Chance of rain 50%. Heat index values up to 106. Thursday night, showers likely with a chance of thunderstorms. Cooler with lows in the upper 60s. North winds 10 to 15 miles an hour, becoming northeast around 5 miles an hour after midnight. Chance of rain 70%. Friday, partly sunny. A chance of showers and thunderstorms in the morning. Cooler with highs in the mid-80s. Chance of rain 40%. Friday night, mostly cloudy. A chance of showers and thunderstorms after midnight. Lows in the lower 70s. Chance of rain 40%. Saturday, mostly cloudy in the morning, then becoming mostly sunny. A chance of showers and thunderstorms. Highs in the lower 90s. Chance of rain 50%. Saturday night, mostly cloudy with a chance of showers and thunderstorms until midnight, then partly cloudy with showers with thunderstorms likely after midnight. Lows in the lower 70s. Chance of rain 80%. Sunday, a chance of thunderstorms. Showers likely, mainly in the morning. Highs in the mid-80s. Chance of rain 70%. Sunday night, a slight chance of thunderstorms. Showers likely until midnight, then a chance of showers after midnight. Lows in the mid-60s. Chance of rain 60%. Monday, mostly cloudy with a chance of showers with a slight chance of thunderstorms in the morning, then partly sunny with a slight chance of showers in the afternoon. Highs around 80. Chance of rain 50%. Monday night, partly cloudy. A slight chance of showers until midnight, then a chance of showers after midnight. Lows in the lower 60s. Chance of rain 30%. Tuesday, mostly sunny with a slight chance of showers. A slight chance of thunderstorms in the afternoon. Highs in the lower 80s. Chance of rain 20%. 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It's Stillwater, it was sunny. The temperature was 92 degrees, the dew point 70, and the relative humidity 48%. The wind was south at 23 miles an hour, gusting to 35. The pressure was 29.85 inches and falling. At Ponca City, it was sunny. The temperature was 91, the dew point 70, and the relative humidity 49%. The wind was south at 17, gusting to 30. The pressure was

Kingfisher, Garfield, Grant, K, Noble, Alfalfa, Major, and Woods counties. When, for the first heat advisory, until 7 p.m. Central Daylight Time this evening. For the second heat advisory, from 1 p.m. to 7 p.m. Central Daylight Time Wednesday. Impacts, hot temperatures and high humidity may cause heat illnesses. Drink plenty of fluids, stay in an air-conditioned room, stay out of the sun, and check up on relatives and neighbors. Make sure your children are not left in the car. Stop. Look and lock. Heat advisory remains in effect until 7 p.m. Central Daylight Time this evening. What? Heat index values up to 110. Where? Logan and Payne counties. When? Until 7 p.m. Central Daylight Time this evening. Impacts. Hot temperatures and high humidity may cause heat illnesses. Drink plenty of fluids, stay in an air-conditioned room, stay out of the sun, and check up on relatives and neighbors. Make sure your children are not let in the car. Stop. Look and lock. Heat advisory remains in effect until 7 p.m. Central Daylight Time this evening. What? Heat index values up to 105 expected. Where? Portions of northwest and west central Arkansas and northeast Oklahoma. When? Until 7 p.m. Central Daylight Time this evening. Impacts. Heat-related illnesses are possible, especially impacting those not acclimated to the conditions or those performing strenuous activities. Take extra precautions when outside. Wear lightweight and loose-fitting clothing. Try to limit strenuous activities to early morning or evening. Take action when you see symptoms of heat exhaustion and heat stroke. From the Norman Forecast Office, here is the forecast for Stillwater and surrounding area. Tonight, mostly clear. Lows in the upper 70s. South winds 15 to 20 miles an hour with gusts up to 30 miles an hour. Wednesday, sunny. Highs in the lower 90s. South winds 15 to 20 miles an hour with gusts up to 30 miles an hour. Wednesday night, mostly clear. Lows in the upper 70s. South winds 15 to 20 miles an hour with gusts up to 30 miles an hour. Thursday, mostly sunny. A chance of showers and thunderstorms in the afternoon. Highs in the mid-90s. South winds 15 to 20 miles an hour with gusts up to 30 miles an hour. Chance of rain 50%. Heat index values up to 106. Thursday night, showers likely with a chance of thunderstorms. Cooler with lows in the upper 60s. North winds 10 to 15 miles an hour, becoming northeast around 5 miles an hour after midnight. Chance of rain 70%. Friday, partly sunny. A chance of showers and thunderstorms in the morning. Cooler with highs in the mid-80s. Chance of rain 40%. Friday night, mostly cloudy. A chance of showers and thunderstorms after midnight. Lows in the lower 70s. Chance of rain 40%. Saturday, mostly cloudy in the morning, then becoming mostly sunny. A chance of showers and thunderstorms. Highs in the lower 90s. Chance of rain 50%. Saturday night, mostly cloudy with a chance of showers and thunderstorms until midnight, then partly cloudy with showers with thunderstorms likely after midnight. Lows in the lower 70s. Chance of rain 80%. Sunday, a chance of thunderstorms. Showers likely, mainly in the morning. Highs in the mid-80s. Chance of rain 70%. Sunday night, a slight chance of thunderstorms. Showers likely until midnight, then a chance of showers after midnight. Lows in the mid-60s. Chance of rain 60%. Monday, mostly cloudy with a chance of showers with a slight chance of thunderstorms in the morning, then partly sunny with a slight chance of showers in the afternoon. Highs around 80. Chance of rain 50%. Monday night, partly cloudy. A slight chance of showers until midnight, then a chance of showers after midnight. Lows in the lower 60s. Chance of rain 30%. Tuesday, mostly sunny with a slight chance of showers. A slight chance of thunderstorms in the afternoon. Highs in the lower 80s. Chance of rain 20%. 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
It's still water. It was sunny. The temperature was 92 degrees, the dew point 70, and the relative humidity 48%. The wind was south at 23 miles an hour, gusting to 35. The pressure was 29.85 inches and falling. At Ponca City, it was sunny. The temperature was 91, the dew point 70, and the relative humidity 49%. The wind was south at 17, gusting to 30. The pressure was 29.82 inches and falling. At Enid, it was mostly sunny. The temperature was 93, the dew point 70, and the relative humidity 47%. The wind was south at 24, gusting to 36. The pressure was 29.78 inches and falling. At Guthrie, it was sunny. The temperature was 93, the dew point 70, and the relative humidity 46%. The wind was south at 20, gusting to 28. The pressure was 29.85 inches and falling. Observations from around the region. Skies ranged from sunny to mostly sunny, and temperatures were between 88 and 93 degrees. Once again at 6 p.m., it's still water, it was sunny. The temperature was 92. 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Programming originates from the National Weather Service Forecast Office in Norman, Oklahoma. Heat advisory remains in effect until 7 p.m. Central Daylight Time this evening. Heat advisory in effect from 1 p.m. to 7 p.m. Central Daylight Time Wednesday. What? For the first heat advisory, heat index values up to 110. For the second heat advisory, heat index values up to 108 expected. Where? Kingfisher, Garfield, Grant, K, Noble, Alfalfa, Major, and Woods counties. When? For the first heat advisory, until 7 p.m. Central Daylight Time this evening. For the second heat advisory, from 1 p.m. to 7 p.m. Central Daylight Time Wednesday. Impacts. Hot temperatures and high humidity may cause heat illnesses. Drink plenty of fluids, stay in an air-conditioned room, stay out of the sun, and check up on relatives and neighbors. Make sure your children are not left in the car. Stop. Look and lock. From the Norman Forecast Office, here is the forecast for Stillwater and surrounding area. Tonight, mostly clear. Lows in the upper 70s. South winds 15 to 20 miles an hour with gusts up to 30 miles an hour. Wednesday, sunny. Highs in the lower 90s. South winds 15 to 20 miles an hour with gusts up to 30 miles an hour. Wednesday night, mostly clear. Lows in the upper 70s. South winds 15 to 20 miles an hour with gusts up to 30 miles an hour. Thursday, mostly sunny. A chance of showers and thunderstorms in the afternoon. Highs in the mid-90s. South winds 15 to 20 miles an hour with gusts up to 30 miles an hour. Chance of rain 50%. Heat index values up to 106. Thursday night, showers likely with a chance of thunderstorms. Cooler with lows in the upper 60s. North winds 10 to 15 miles an hour, becoming northeast around 5 miles an hour after midnight. Chance of rain 70%. Friday, partly sunny. A chance of showers and thunderstorms in the morning. Cooler with highs in the mid-80s. Chance of rain 40%. Friday night, mostly cloudy. A chance of showers and thunderstorms after midnight. Lows in the lower 70s. Chance of rain 40%. Saturday, mostly cloudy in the morning, then becoming mostly sunny. A chance of showers and thunderstorms. Highs in the lower 90s. Chance of rain 50%. Saturday night, mostly cloudy with a chance of showers and thunderstorms until midnight, then partly cloudy with showers with thunderstorms likely after midnight. Lows in the lower 70s. Chance of rain 80%. Sunday, a chance of thunderstorms. Showers likely, mainly in the morning. Highs in the mid-80s. Chance of rain 70%. Sunday night, a slight chance of thunderstorms. Showers likely until midnight, then a chance of showers after midnight. Lows in the mid-60s. Chance of rain 60%.